temperature of 94. At Sonora, it was mostly sunny, with a temperature of 86. Elsewhere across the Lone Star State, at Lubbock, a thunderstorm was reported, with a temperature of 71. At Brownsville, it was sunny, with a temperature of 91. It was mostly sunny, with a temperature of 93 at Wichita Falls, 96 at El Paso, 89 at Midland, 91 at Austin, and 91 at San Antonio. At Dallas-Fort Worth, it was partly sunny, with a temperature of 84. It was cloudy, with a temperature of 72 at Amarillo, and 84 at Houston. And again, at San Angelo, skies were mostly sunny. The temperature was 93 degrees. Wind was southeast at 10 miles an hour. And now, here is the National Weather Service forecast for the city of San Angelo and surrounding area tonight. Partly cloudy with a chance of showers with a slight chance of thunderstorms. Lows in the lower 70s. Southeast winds 5 to 10 miles an hour. Chance of rain 40%. Monday, mostly cloudy. A chance of showers with a slight chance of thunderstorms in the morning, then showers likely with a chance of thunderstorms in the afternoon. Highs in the upper 80s. Southeast winds 5 to 10 miles an hour. Chance of rain 70%. Monday night, a chance of thunderstorms. A chance of showers until midnight, then showers likely after midnight. Lows in the upper 60s. Southeast winds 5 to 10 miles an hour. Chance of rain 70%. Tuesday, a chance of thunderstorms. Showers. Highs in the lower 80s. Southeast winds 5 to 10 miles an hour. Chance of rain near 100%. Tuesday night, a chance of showers with a slight chance of thunderstorms until midnight, then showers likely after midnight. Lows in the mid-60s. Southeast winds 5 to 10 miles an hour. Chance of rain 70%. Wednesday, showers likely. A slight chance of thunderstorms in the morning, then a chance of thunderstorms in the afternoon. Highs in the lower 80s. Chance of rain 70%. Wednesday night, mostly cloudy. A chance of showers with a slight chance of thunderstorms until midnight, then showers likely after midnight. Lows in the mid-60s. Chance of rain 70%. Thursday, showers likely in the morning, then a chance of showers and thunderstorms in the afternoon. Highs in the lower 80s. Chance of rain 70%. Thursday night and Friday, mostly cloudy with a chance of showers with a slight chance of thunderstorms. Lows in the upper 60s. Highs in the mid-80s. Chance of rain 50%. Friday night, a slight chance of thunderstorms until midnight. Partly cloudy with a slight chance of showers. Lows in the upper 60s. Chance of rain 20%. Saturday, partly cloudy. Highs in the upper 80s. Saturday night and Sunday, mostly clear. Lows in the upper 60s. Highs around 90. Visit weather.gov/San Angelo, your comprehensive weather information source. The San Angelo climate summary for this evening, as of 5:15 p.m., July 12, 2026. Today's high temperature was 91 degrees. The normal high is 97. Today's low temperature was 72 degrees. The normal low is 72. 0.15 inches of precipitation fell today, which brings the monthly total to 1.16 inches. The total precipitation for the year now stands at 9.97 inches. The record high for tomorrow is 110, which occurred in 2020, and the record low is 62, which occurred in 1945. Sunset tonight is at 8:49 p.m. Sunrise tomorrow is at 6:47 a.m. At 7 p.m., at San Angelo, skies were mostly sunny. The temperature was 93 degrees, the dew point 65, and the relative humidity 39%. The wind was southeast at 10 miles an hour. The pressure 30.02 inches and steady. At Abilene, skies were partly sunny. 88 degrees, dew point 65, and relative humidity 46%. Wind south at 12 miles an hour.
pressure 30.04 inches and falling. At junction, skies were partly sunny. 88 degrees, dew point 68, and the relative humidity 51%. Wind south at 9 miles an hour. Pressure 30.05 inches and rising. And now for other locations across west central Texas. Temperatures were between 86 and 94 degrees. At Brownwood, it was sunny. It was mostly sunny at San Saba and Sonora. Elsewhere across the Lone Star State. At Lubbock, a thunderstorm was reported with a temperature of 70. At Brownsville, it was sunny with a temperature of 91. It was mostly sunny with a temperature of 93 at Wichita Falls, 96 at El Paso, 89 at Midland, 91 at Austin, and 91 at San Antonio. At Dallas-Fort Worth, it was partly sunny with a temperature of 84. It was cloudy, with a temperature of 72 at Amarillo, and 84 at Houston. And again, at San Angelo, skies were mostly sunny. The temperature was 93 degrees. Wind was southeast at 10 miles an hour. And now, here is the National Weather Service forecast for the city of San Angelo and surrounding area tonight. Partly cloudy with a chance of showers with a slight chance of thunderstorms. Lows in the lower 70s. Southeast winds 5 to 10 miles an hour. Chance of rain 40%. Monday, mostly cloudy. A chance of showers with a slight chance of thunderstorms in the morning, then showers likely with a chance of thunderstorms in the afternoon. Highs in the upper 80s. Southeast winds 5 to 10 miles an hour. Chance of rain 70%. Monday night, a chance of thunderstorms. A chance of showers until midnight, then showers likely after midnight. Lows in the upper 60s. Southeast winds 5 to 10 miles an hour. Chance of rain 70%. Tuesday, a chance of thunderstorms. Showers. Highs in the lower 80s. Southeast winds 5 to 10 miles an hour. Chance of rain near 100%. Tuesday night, a chance of showers with a slight chance of thunderstorms until midnight, then showers likely after midnight. Lows in the mid-60s. Southeast winds 5 to 10 miles an hour. Chance of rain 70%. Wednesday, showers likely. A slight chance of thunderstorms in the morning, then a chance of thunderstorms in the afternoon. Highs in the lower 80s. Chance of rain 70%. Wednesday night, mostly cloudy. A chance of showers with a slight chance of thunderstorms until midnight, then showers likely after midnight. Lows in the mid-60s. Chance of rain 70%. Thursday, showers likely in the morning, then a chance of showers and thunderstorms in the afternoon. Highs in the lower 80s. Chance of rain 70%. Thursday night and Friday, mostly cloudy with a chance of showers with a slight chance of thunderstorms. Lows in the upper 60s. Highs in the mid-80s. Chance of rain 50%. Friday night, a slight chance of thunderstorms until midnight. Partly cloudy with a slight chance of showers. Lows in the upper 60s. Chance of rain 20%. Saturday, partly cloudy. Highs in the upper 80s. Saturday night and Sunday, mostly clear. Lows in the upper 60s. Highs around 90. Visit weather.gov/San Angelo, your comprehensive weather information source. The San Angelo climate summary for this evening, as of 5:15 p.m., July 12, 2026. Today's high temperature was 91 degrees. The normal high is 97. Today's low temperature was 72 degrees. The normal low is 72. 0.15 inches of precipitation fell today, which brings the monthly total to 1.16 inches. The total precipitation for the year now stands at 9.97 inches. The record high for tomorrow is 110, which occurred in 2020, and the record low is 62, which occurred in 1945. Sunset tonight is at 8:49 p.m. Sunrise tomorrow is at 6:47 a.m. Right now, it feels cold across the Concho Valley.
From the Big Bend, the Panhandle, and Western Mountains to the Hill Country, here are the 7.05 p.m. Central Daylight Time West Texas MesoNet observations. 92 degrees at Fort Chadbourne. Wind southeast at 6 miles an hour. Dew point 62 degrees. Northwest San Angelo 95. Wind southeast at 8 miles an hour. Dew point 67. Heat index 100. San Angelo 94. Wind southeast at 10. Dew point 64. 24 hour precipitation 200ths of an inch. At Wall, 93. Wind south-southeast at 9. Dew point 67. 24-hour precipitation 1/10. At Merton, 88. Wind south at 24 gusting to 34. Dew point 69. 93 at Sterling City. Wind east-southeast at 9. Dew point 62. Wondering about rainfall? Here are notable MesoNet rainfall accumulations in the past 24 hours. Amarillo 7 south-southeast, 3.05 inches. Olton, 1.27. Lubbock Christian University, 1.04. Pantex West, 1.04. Southeast Lubbock, 1.04. The current time is 7:15 p.m. Central Daylight Time. 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The voice of the National Weather Service. At 7 p.m., at San Angelo, skies were mostly sunny. The temperature was 93 degrees, the dew point 65, and the relative humidity 39%. The wind was southeast at 10 miles an hour. The pressure 30.02 inches and steady. At Abilene, skies were mostly sunny. 88 degrees, dew point 65, and relative humidity 46%. Wind south at 12 miles an hour. Pressure 30.04 inches and falling. At Junction, skies were partly sunny. 88 degrees, dew point 68, and the relative humidity 51%. Wind south at 9 miles an hour. Pressure 30.05 inches and rising. And now for other locations across west central Texas. Temperatures were between 86 and 94 degrees. At Brownwood, it was sunny. At San Saba, it was mostly sunny. At Sonora, it was partly sunny. Elsewhere across the Lone Star State. At Lubbock, a thunderstorm was reported, with a temperature of 70. At Brownsville, it was sunny, with a temperature of 91. It was mostly sunny, with a temperature of 93 at Wichita Falls, 96 at El Paso, 89 at Midland, 91 at Austin, and 91 at San Antonio. At Dallas-Fort Worth, it was partly sunny, with a temperature of 84. It was cloudy, with a temperature of 72 at Amarillo, and 84 at Houston. And again, at San Angelo, skies were mostly sunny. The temperature was 93 degrees. Wind was southeast at 10 miles an hour. And now, here is the National Weather Service forecast for the city of San Angelo and surrounding area tonight. Partly cloudy with a chance of showers with a slight chance of thunderstorms. Lows in the lower 70s. Southeast winds 5 to 10 miles an hour. Chance of rain 40%. Monday, mostly cloudy. A chance of showers with a slight chance of thunderstorms in the morning, then showers likely with a chance of thunderstorms in the afternoon. Highs in the upper 80s. Southeast winds 5 to 10 miles an hour. Chance of rain 70%. Monday night, a chance of thunderstorms. A chance of showers until midnight, then showers likely after midnight. Lows in the upper 60s. Southeast winds 5 to 10 miles an hour. Chance of rain 70%. Tuesday, a chance of thunderstorms. Showers. Highs in the lower 80s. Southeast winds 5 to 10 miles an hour. Chance of rain near 100%. Tuesday night, a chance of showers with a slight chance of thunderstorms until midnight, then showers likely after midnight. Lows in the mid-60s. Southeast winds 5 to 10 miles an hour. Chance of rain 70%. Wednesday, showers likely.
a slight chance of thunderstorms in the morning, then a chance of thunderstorms in the afternoon. Highs in the lower 80s. Chance of rain 70%. Wednesday night, mostly cloudy. A chance of showers with a slight chance of thunderstorms until midnight, then showers likely after midnight. Lows in the mid-60s. Chance of rain 70%. Thursday, showers likely in the morning, then a chance of showers and thunderstorms in the afternoon. Highs in the lower 80s. Chance of rain 70%. Thursday night and Friday, mostly cloudy with a chance of showers with a slight chance of thunderstorms. Lows in the upper 60s. Highs in the mid-80s. Chance of rain 50%. Friday night, a slight chance of thunderstorms until midnight. Partly cloudy with a slight chance of showers. Lows in the upper 60s. Chance of rain 20%. Saturday, partly cloudy. Highs in the upper 80s. Saturday night and Sunday, mostly clear. Lows in the upper 60s. Highs around 90. Visit weather.gov/San Angelo, your comprehensive weather information source. The San Angelo climate summary for this evening, as of 5:15 p.m., July 12, 2026. Today's high temperature was 91 degrees. The normal high is 97. Today's low temperature was 72 degrees. The normal low is 72. 0.15 inches of precipitation fell today, which brings the monthly total to 1.16 inches. The total precipitation for the year now stands at 9.97 inches. The record high for tomorrow is 110, which occurred in 2020, and the record low is 62, which occurred in 1945. Sunset tonight is at 8:49 p.m. Sunrise tomorrow is at 6:47 a.m. At 7 p.m., at San Angelo, skies were mostly sunny. The temperature was 93 degrees, the dew point 65, and the relative humidity 39%. The wind was southeast at 10 miles an hour. The pressure 30.02 inches and steady. At Abilene, skies were mostly sunny. 88 degrees, dew point 65, and relative humidity 46%. Wind south at 12 miles an hour. Pressure 30.04 inches and falling. At Junction, skies were partly sunny. 88 degrees, dew point 68, and the relative humidity 51%. Wind south at 9 miles an hour. Pressure 30.05 inches and rising. And now for other locations across West Central Texas. Temperatures were between 86 and 94 degrees. At Brownwood, it was sunny. At San Saba, it was mostly sunny. At Sonora, it was partly sunny. Elsewhere across the Lone Star State. At Lubbock, a thunderstorm was reported, with a temperature of 70. At Brownsville, it was sunny, with a temperature of 91. It was mostly sunny, with a temperature of 93 at Wichita Falls, 96 at El Paso, 89 at Midland, 91 at Austin, and 91 at San Antonio. At Dallas-Fort Worth, it was partly sunny, with a temperature of 84. It was cloudy, with a temperature of 72 at Amarillo, and 84 at Houston. And again, at San Angelo, skies were mostly sunny. The temperature was 93 degrees. Wind was southeast at 10 miles an hour. And now, here is the National Weather Service forecast for the city of San Angelo and surrounding area tonight. Partly cloudy with a chance of showers with a slight chance of thunderstorms. Lows in the lower 70s. Southeast winds 5 to 10 miles an hour. Chance of rain 40%. Monday, mostly cloudy. A chance of showers with a slight chance of thunderstorms in the morning, then showers likely with a chance of thunderstorms in the afternoon. Highs in the upper 80s. Southeast winds 5 to 10 miles an hour. Chance of rain 70%. Monday night, a chance of thunderstorms. A chance of showers until midnight, then showers likely after midnight. Lows in the upper 60s. Southeast winds 5 to 10 miles an hour. Chance of rain 70%. Tuesday, a chance of thunderstorms. Showers.
highs in the lower 80s. Southeast winds 5 to 10 miles an hour. Chance of rain near 100%. Tuesday night, a chance of showers with a slight chance of thunderstorms until midnight, then showers likely after midnight. Lows in the mid-60s. Southeast winds 5 to 10 miles an hour. Chance of rain 70%. Wednesday, showers likely. A slight chance of thunderstorms in the morning, then a chance of thunderstorms in the afternoon. Highs in the lower 80s. Chance of rain 70%. Wednesday night, mostly cloudy. A chance of showers with a slight chance of thunderstorms until midnight, then showers likely after midnight. Lows in the mid-60s. Chance of rain 70%. Thursday, showers likely in the morning, then a chance of showers and thunderstorms in the afternoon. Highs in the lower 80s. Chance of rain 70%. Thursday night and Friday, mostly cloudy with a chance of showers with a slight chance of thunderstorms. Lows in the upper 60s. Highs in the mid 80s. Chance of rain 50%. Friday night, a slight chance of thunderstorms until midnight. Partly cloudy with a slight chance of showers. Lows in the upper 60s. Chance of rain 20%. Saturday, partly cloudy. Highs in the upper 80s. Saturday night and Sunday, mostly clear. Lows in the upper 60s. Highs around 90. Visit weather.gov/San Angelo, your comprehensive weather information source. The San Angelo climate summary for this evening, as of 5:15 p.m., July 12, 2026. Today's high temperature was 91 degrees. The normal high is 97. Today's low temperature was 72 degrees. The normal low is 72. 0.15 inches of precipitation fell today, which brings the monthly total to 1.16 inches. The total precipitation for the year now stands at 9.97 inches. The record high for tomorrow is 110, which occurred in 2020, and the record low is 62, which occurred in 1945. Sunset tonight is at 8:49 p.m. Sunrise tomorrow is at 6:47 a.m. At 7 p.m., at San Angelo, skies were mostly sunny. The temperature was 93 degrees, the dew point 65, and the relative humidity 39%. The wind was southeast at 10 miles an hour. The pressure 30.02 inches and steady. At Abilene, skies were mostly sunny. 88 degrees, dew point 65, and relative humidity 46%. Wind south at 12 miles an hour. Pressure 30.04 inches and falling. At Junction, skies were partly sunny. 88 degrees, dew point 68, and the relative humidity 51%. Wind south at 9 miles an hour. Pressure 30.05 inches and rising. And now for other locations across West Central Texas. Temperatures were between 86 and 94 degrees. At Brownwood, it was sunny. At San Saba, it was mostly sunny. At Sonora, it was partly sunny. Elsewhere across the Lone Star State. At Lubbock, a thunderstorm was reported, with a temperature of 70. At Brownsville, it was sunny, with a temperature of 91. It was mostly sunny, with a temperature of 93 at Wichita Falls, 96 at El Paso, 89 at Midland, 91 at Austin, and 91 at San Antonio. At Dallas-Fort Worth, it was partly sunny, with a temperature of 84. It was cloudy, with a temperature of 72 at Amarillo, and 84 at Houston. And again, at San Angelo, skies were mostly sunny. The temperature was 93 degrees. Wind was southeast at 10 miles an hour. And now, here is the National Weather Service forecast for the city of San Angelo and surrounding area tonight. Partly cloudy with a chance of showers with a slight chance of thunderstorms. Lows in the lower 70s. Southeast winds 5 to 10 miles an hour. Chance of rain 40%. Monday, mostly cloudy. A chance of showers with a slight chance of thunderstorms in the morning, then showers likely with a chance of thunderstorms in the afternoon. Highs in the upper 80s.
southeast winds 5 to 10 miles an hour. Chance of rain 70%. Monday night, a chance of thunderstorms. A chance of showers until midnight, then showers likely after midnight. Lows in the upper 60s. Southeast winds 5 to 10 miles an hour. Chance of rain 70%. Tuesday, a chance of thunderstorms. Showers. Highs in the lower 80s. Southeast winds 5 to 10 miles an hour. Chance of rain near 100%. Tuesday night, a chance of showers with a slight chance of thunderstorms until midnight, then showers likely after midnight. Lows in the mid-60s. Southeast winds 5 to 10 miles an hour. Chance of rain 70%. Wednesday, showers likely. A slight chance of thunderstorms in the morning, then a chance of thunderstorms in the afternoon. Highs in the lower 80s. Chance of rain 70%. Wednesday night, mostly cloudy. A chance of showers with a slight chance of thunderstorms until midnight, then showers likely after midnight. Lows in the mid-60s. Chance of rain 70%. Thursday, showers likely in the morning, then a chance of showers and thunderstorms in the afternoon. Highs in the lower 80s. Chance of rain 70%. Thursday night and Friday, mostly cloudy with a chance of showers with a slight chance of thunderstorms. Lows in the upper 60s. Highs in the mid-80s. Chance of rain 50%. Friday night, a slight chance of thunderstorms until midnight. Partly cloudy with a slight chance of showers. Lows in the upper 60s. Chance of rain 20%. Saturday, partly cloudy. Highs in the upper 80s. Saturday night and Sunday, mostly clear. Lows in the upper 60s. Highs around 90. Visit weather.gov/San Angelo, your comprehensive weather information source. The San Angelo climate summary for this evening, as of 5:15 p.m., July 12, 2026. Today's high temperature was 91 degrees. The normal high is 97. Today's low temperature was 72 degrees. The normal low is 72. 0.15 inches of precipitation fell today, which brings the monthly total to 1.16 inches. The total precipitation for the year now stands at 9.97 inches. The record high for tomorrow is 110, which occurred in 2020, and the record low is 62, which occurred in 1945. Sunset tonight is at 8:49 p.m. Sunrise tomorrow is at 6:47 a.m. The 7:25 p.m. Central Daylight Time West Texas MesoNet Observations. At Fort Chadburn, 88 degrees. Wind east northeast at 10 miles an hour. Dew point 67 degrees. At Northwest San Angelo, 95. Wind southeast at 15 miles an hour. Dew point 66. San Angelo, 93. Wind southeast at 9. Dew point 63. 24-hour precipitation 2/100ths of an inch. At Wall, 91. Wind southeast at 9. Dew point 66. 24-hour precipitation 1/10. At Merton, 78. Wind southwest at 14. Dew point 70. At Sterling City, 92. Wind southeast at 7. Dew point 63. Wondering about rainfall? Here are notable MesoNet rainfall accumulations in the past 24 hours. Amarillo 7 south southeast, 3.05 inches. Olton, 1.38. Lubbock Christian University, 1.08. Southeast Lubbock, 1.06. Pantex West, 1.04. At 7 p.m., at San Angelo, skies were mostly sunny. The temperature was 93 degrees, the dew point 65, and the relative humidity 39%. The wind was southeast at 10 miles an hour. The pressure 30.02 inches and steady. At Abilene, skies were mostly sunny. 88 degrees, dew point 65, and relative humidity 46%. Wind south at 12 miles an hour.
pressure 30.04 inches and falling. At junction, skies were partly sunny. 88 degrees, dew point 68, and the relative humidity 51%. Wind south at 9 miles an hour. Pressure 30.05 inches and rising. And now for other locations across west central Texas. Temperatures were between 86 and 94 degrees. At Brownwood, it was sunny. At San Saba, it was mostly sunny. At Sonora, it was partly sunny. Elsewhere across the Lone Star State. At Lubbock, a thunderstorm was reported with a temperature of 70. At Brownsville, it was sunny with a temperature of 91. It was mostly sunny with a temperature of 93 at Wichita Falls, 96 at El Paso, 89 at Midland, 91 at Austin, and 91 at San Antonio. At Dallas-Fort Worth, it was partly sunny with a temperature of 84. It was cloudy, with a temperature of 72 at Amarillo, and 84 at Houston. And again, at San Angelo, skies were mostly sunny. The temperature was 93 degrees. Wind was southeast at 10 miles an hour. And now, here is the National Weather Service forecast for the city of San Angelo and surrounding area tonight. Partly cloudy with a chance of showers with a slight chance of thunderstorms. Lows in the lower 70s. Southeast winds 5 to 10 miles an hour. Chance of rain 40%. Monday, mostly cloudy. A chance of showers with a slight chance of thunderstorms in the morning, then showers likely with a chance of thunderstorms in the afternoon. Highs in the upper 80s. Southeast winds 5 to 10 miles an hour. Chance of rain 70%. Monday night, a chance of thunderstorms. A chance of showers until midnight, then showers likely after midnight. Lows in the upper 60s. Southeast winds 5 to 10 miles an hour. Chance of rain 70%. Tuesday, a chance of thunderstorms. Showers. Highs in the lower 80s. Southeast winds 5 to 10 miles an hour. Chance of rain near 100%. Tuesday night, a chance of showers with a slight chance of thunderstorms until midnight, then showers likely after midnight. Lows in the mid-60s. Southeast winds 5 to 10 miles an hour. Chance of rain 70%. Wednesday, showers likely. A slight chance of thunderstorms in the morning, then a chance of thunderstorms in the afternoon. Highs in the lower 80s. Chance of rain 70%. Wednesday night, mostly cloudy. A chance of showers with a slight chance of thunderstorms until midnight, then showers likely after midnight. Lows in the mid-60s. Chance of rain 70%. Thursday, showers likely in the morning, then a chance of showers and thunderstorms in the afternoon. Highs in the lower 80s. Chance of rain 70%. Thursday night and Friday, mostly cloudy with a chance of showers with a slight chance of thunderstorms. Lows in the upper 60s. Highs in the mid-80s. Chance of rain 50%. Friday night, a slight chance of thunderstorms until midnight. Partly cloudy with a slight chance of showers. Lows in the upper 60s. Chance of rain 20%. Saturday, partly cloudy. Highs in the upper 80s. Saturday night and Sunday, mostly clear. Lows in the upper 60s. Highs around 90. Visit weather.gov/San Angelo, your comprehensive weather information source. The San Angelo climate summary for this evening, as of 5:15 p.m., July 12, 2026. Today's high temperature was 91 degrees. The normal high is 97. Today's low temperature was 72 degrees. The normal low is 72. 0.15 inches of precipitation fell today, which brings the monthly total to 1.16 inches. The total precipitation for the year now stands at 9.97 inches. The record high for tomorrow is 110, which occurred in 2020, and the record low is 62, which occurred in 1945. Sunset tonight is at 8:49 p.m. Sunrise tomorrow is at 6:47 a.m. At 7 p.m., at San Angelo, sky
skies were mostly sunny. The temperature was 93 degrees, the dew point 65, and the relative humidity 39%. The wind was southeast at 10 miles an hour. The pressure 30.02 inches and steady. At Abilene, skies were mostly sunny. 88 degrees, dew point 65, and relative humidity 46%. Wind south at 12 miles an hour. Pressure 30.04 inches and falling. At Junction, skies were partly sunny. 88 degrees, dew point 68, and the relative humidity 51%. Wind south at 9 miles an hour. Pressure 30.05 inches and rising. And now for other locations across west central Texas. Temperatures were between 86 and 94 degrees. At Brownwood, it was sunny. At San Saba, it was mostly sunny. At Sonora, it was partly sunny. Elsewhere across the Lone Star State. At Lubbock, a thunderstorm was reported, with a temperature of 70. At Brownsville, it was sunny, with a temperature of 91. It was mostly sunny, with a temperature of 93 at Wichita Falls, 96 at El Paso, 89 at Midland, 91 at Austin, and 91 at San Antonio. At Dallas-Fort Worth, it was partly sunny, with a temperature of 84. It was cloudy, with a temperature of 72 at Amarillo, and 84 at Houston. And again, at San Angelo, skies were mostly sunny. The temperature was 93 degrees. Wind was southeast at 10 miles an hour. And now, here is the National Weather Service forecast for the city of San Angelo and surrounding area tonight. Partly cloudy with a chance of showers with a slight chance of thunderstorms. Lows in the lower 70s. Southeast winds 5 to 10 miles an hour. Chance of rain 40%. Monday, mostly cloudy. A chance of showers with a slight chance of thunderstorms in the morning, then showers likely with a chance of thunderstorms in the afternoon. Highs in the upper 80s. Southeast winds 5 to 10 miles an hour. Chance of rain 70%. Monday night, a chance of thunderstorms. A chance of showers until midnight, then showers likely after midnight. Lows in the upper 60s. Southeast winds 5 to 10 miles an hour. Chance of rain 70%. Tuesday, a chance of thunderstorms. Showers. Highs in the lower 80s. Southeast winds 5 to 10 miles an hour. Chance of rain near 100%. Tuesday night, a chance of showers with a slight chance of thunderstorms until midnight, then showers likely after midnight. Lows in the mid-60s. Southeast winds 5 to 10 miles an hour. Chance of rain 70%. Wednesday, showers likely. A slight chance of thunderstorms in the morning, then a chance of thunderstorms in the afternoon. Highs in the lower 80s. Chance of rain 70%. Wednesday night, mostly cloudy. A chance of showers with a slight chance of thunderstorms until midnight, then showers likely after midnight. Lows in the mid-60s. Chance of rain 70%. Thursday, showers likely in the morning, then a chance of showers and thunderstorms in the afternoon. Highs in the lower 80s. Chance of rain 70%. Thursday night and Friday, mostly cloudy with a chance of showers with a slight chance of thunderstorms. Lows in the upper 60s. Highs in the mid-80s. Chance of rain 50%. Friday night, a slight chance of thunderstorms until midnight. Partly cloudy with a slight chance of showers. Lows in the upper 60s. Chance of rain 20%. Saturday, partly cloudy. Highs in the upper 80s. Saturday night and Sunday, mostly clear. Lows in the upper 60s. Highs around 90. Visit weather.gov/San Angelo, your comprehensive weather information source. The San Angelo climate summary for this evening, as of 5:15 p.m., July 12, 2026. Today's high temperature was 91 degrees. The normal high is 97. Today's low temperature was 72 degrees. The normal low is 72.
0.15 inches of precipitation fell today, which brings the monthly total to 1.16 inches. The total precipitation

is 7:44 p.m. Central Daylight Time. 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Fort Chadburn, 87 degrees. Wind northeast at 8 miles an hour. Dew point 67 degrees. Northwest San Angelo 95. Wind south-southeast at 13 miles an hour. Dew point 66. San Angelo 93. Wind south at 13. Dew point 63. 24-hour precipitation 200ths of an inch. Wall 91. Wind south-southeast at 11. Dew point 66. 24-hour precipitation 1/10. 78 at Mertzen. Wind southwest at 7. Dew point 71. At Sterling City, 91. Wind southeast at 9. Dew point 63. Turning now to notable MesoNet rainfall accumulations in the past 24 hours. Amarillo 7 south-southeast, 3.05 inches. Olton, 1.38. Lubbock Christian University, 1.1. Southeast Lubbock, 1.08. Pantex West, 1.04. At 7 p.m., at San Angelo, skies were mostly sunny. The temperature was 93 degrees, the dew point 65, and the relative humidity 39%. The wind was southeast at 10 miles an hour. The pressure 30.02 inches and steady. At Abilene, skies were mostly sunny. 88 degrees, dew point 65, and relative humidity 46%. Wind south at 12 miles an hour. Pressure 30.04 inches and falling. At Junction, skies were partly sunny. 88 degrees, dew point 68, and the relative humidity 51%. Wind south at 9 miles an hour. Pressure 30.05 inches and rising. And now for other locations across west central Texas. Temperatures were between 86 and 94 degrees. At Brownwood, it was sunny. At San Saba, it was mostly sunny. At Sonora, it was partly sunny. Elsewhere across the Lone Star State. At Lubbock, a thunderstorm was reported, with a temperature of 70. At Brownsville, it was sunny, with a temperature of 91. It was mostly sunny, with a temperature of 93 at Wichita Falls, 96 at El Paso, 89 at Midland, 91 at Austin, and 91 at San Antonio. At Dallas-Fort Worth, it was partly sunny, with a temperature of 84. It was cloudy, with a temperature of 72 at Amarillo, and 84 at Houston. And again, at San Angelo, skies were mostly sunny. The temperature was 93 degrees. Wind was southeast at 10 miles an hour. And now, here is the National Weather Service forecast for the city of San Angelo and surrounding area tonight. Partly cloudy with a chance of showers with a slight chance of thunderstorms. Lows in the lower 70s. Southeast winds 5 to 10 miles an hour. Chance of rain 40%. Monday, mostly cloudy. A chance of showers with a slight chance of thunderstorms in the morning, then showers likely with a chance of thunderstorms in the afternoon. Highs in the upper 80s. Southeast winds 5 to 10 miles an hour. Chance of rain 70%. Monday night, a chance of thunderstorms. A chance of showers until midnight, then showers likely after midnight. Lows in the upper 60s. Southeast winds 5 to 10 miles an hour. Chance of rain 70%. Tuesday, a chance of thunderstorms. Showers. Highs in the lower 80s. Southeast winds 5 to 10 miles an hour. Chance of rain near 100%. Tuesday night, a chance of showers with a slight chance of thunderstorms until midnight, then showers likely after midnight. Lows in the mid-60s. Southeast winds 5 to 10 miles an hour. Chance of rain 70%. Wednesday, showers likely. A slight chance of thunderstorms in the morning, then a chance of thunderstorms in

afternoon. Highs in the lower 80s. Chance of rain 70%. Wednesday night, mostly cloudy. A chance of showers with a slight chance of thunderstorms until midnight, then showers likely after midnight. Lows in the mid-60s. Chance of rain 70%. Thursday, showers likely in the morning, then a chance of showers and thunderstorms in the afternoon. Highs in the lower 80s. Chance of rain 70%. Thursday night and Friday, mostly cloudy with a chance of showers with a slight chance of thunderstorms. Lows in the upper 60s. Highs in the mid-80s. Chance of rain 50%. Friday night, a slight chance of thunderstorms until midnight. Partly cloudy with a slight chance of showers. Lows in the upper 60s. Chance of rain 20%. Saturday, partly cloudy. Highs in the upper 80s. Saturday night and Sunday, mostly clear. Lows in the upper 60s. Highs around 90. Visit weather.gov/San Angelo, your comprehensive weather information source. The San Angelo climate summary for this evening, as of 5:15 p.m., July 12, 2026. Today's high temperature was 91 degrees. The normal high is 97. Today's low temperature was 72 degrees. The normal low is 72. 0.15 inches of precipitation fell today, which brings the monthly total to 1.16 inches. The total precipitation for the year now stands at 9.97 inches. The record high for tomorrow is 110, which occurred in 2020, and the record low is 62, which occurred in 1945. Sunset tonight is at 8:49 p.m. Sunrise tomorrow is at 6:47 a.m. The 7:45 p.m. Central Daylight Time West Texas MesoNet observations brought to you as a collaborative effort between the National Weather Service and the Texas Tech National Wind Institute. At Fort Chadburn, 87 degrees. Wind east-northeast at 7 miles an hour. Dew point 67 degrees. At Northwest San Angelo, 94. Wind southeast at 12 miles an hour. Dew point 66. San Angelo 90. Wind south-southwest at 15. Dew point 66. 24-hour precipitation 200ths of an inch. At Wall, 90. Wind south-southeast at 12. Dew point 65. 24-hour precipitation 1/10. Mertzen 78. Wind southwest at 7. Dew point 73. 91 at Sterling City. Wind southeast at 5. Dew point 63. Here is a collection of notable MesoNet rainfall accumulations in the past 24 hours. Amarillo 7 south southeast, 3.05 inches. Olton, 1.39. Lubbock Christian University, 1.13. Southeast Lubbock, 1.09. Pantex West, 1.04. At 7 p.m., at San Angelo, skies were mostly sunny. The temperature was 93 degrees, the dew point 65, and the relative humidity 39%. The wind was southeast at 10 miles an hour. The pressure 30.02 inches and steady. At Abilene, skies were mostly sunny. 88 degrees, dew point 65, and relative humidity 46%. Wind south at 12 miles an hour. Pressure 30.04 inches and falling. At Junction, skies were partly sunny. 88 degrees, dew point 68, and the relative humidity 51%. Wind south at 9 miles an hour. Pressure 30.05 inches and rising. And now for other locations across west central Texas. Temperatures were between 86 and 94 degrees. At Brownwood, it was sunny. At San Saba, it was mostly sunny. At Sonora, it was partly sunny. Elsewhere across the Lone Star State. At Lubbock, a thunderstorm was reported, with a temperature of 70. At Brownsville, it was sunny, with a temperature of 91.
It was mostly sunny, with a temperature of 93 at Wichita Falls, 96 at El Paso, 89 at Midland, 91 at Austin, and 91 at San Antonio. At Dallas-Fort Worth, it was partly sunny, with a temperature of 84. It was cloudy, with a temperature of 72 at Amarillo, and 84 at Houston. And again, at San Angelo, skies were mostly sunny. The temperature was 93 degrees. Wind was southeast at 10 miles an hour. And now, here is the National Weather Service forecast for the city of San Angelo and surrounding area tonight. Partly cloudy with a chance of showers with a slight chance of thunderstorms. Lows in the lower 70s. Southeast winds 5 to 10 miles an hour. Chance of rain 40%. Monday, mostly cloudy. A chance of showers with a slight chance of thunderstorms in the morning, then showers likely with a chance of thunderstorms in the afternoon. Highs in the upper 80s. Southeast winds 5 to 10 miles an hour. Chance of rain 70%. Monday night, a chance of thunderstorms. A chance of showers until midnight, then showers likely after midnight. Lows in the upper 60s. Southeast winds 5 to 10 miles an hour. Chance of rain 70%. Tuesday, a chance of thunderstorms. Showers. Highs in the lower 80s. Southeast winds 5 to 10 miles an hour. Chance of rain near 100%. Tuesday night, a chance of showers with a slight chance of thunderstorms until midnight, then showers likely after midnight. Lows in the mid-60s. Southeast winds 5 to 10 miles an hour. Chance of rain 70%. Wednesday, showers likely. A slight chance of thunderstorms in the morning, then a chance of thunderstorms in the afternoon. Highs in the lower 80s. Chance of rain 70%. Wednesday night, mostly cloudy. A chance of showers with a slight chance of thunderstorms until midnight, then showers likely after midnight. Lows in the mid-60s. Chance of rain 70%. Thursday, showers likely in the morning, then a chance of showers and thunderstorms in the afternoon. Highs in the lower 80s. Chance of rain 70%. Thursday night and Friday, mostly cloudy with a chance of showers with a slight chance of thunderstorms. Lows in the upper 60s. Highs in the mid-80s. Chance of rain 50%. Friday night, a slight chance of thunderstorms until midnight. Partly cloudy with a slight chance of showers. Lows in the upper 60s. Chance of rain 20%. Saturday, partly cloudy. Highs in the upper 80s. Saturday night and Sunday, mostly clear. Lows in the upper 60s. Highs around 90. Visit weather.gov/San Angelo, your comprehensive weather information source. The San Angelo climate summary for this evening, as of 5:15 p.m., July 12, 2026. Today's high temperature was 91 degrees. The normal high is 97. Today's low temperature was 72 degrees. The normal low is 72. 0.15 inches of precipitation fell today, which brings the monthly total to 1.16 inches. The total precipitation for the year now stands at 9.97 inches. The record high for tomorrow is 110, which occurred in 2020, and the record low is 62, which occurred in 1945. Sunset tonight is at 8:49 p.m. Sunrise tomorrow is at 6:47 a.m. At 7 p.m., at San Angelo, skies were mostly sunny. The temperature was 93 degrees, the dew point 65, and the relative humidity 39%. The wind was southeast at 10 miles an hour. The pressure 30.02 inches and steady. At Abilene, skies were mostly sunny. 88 degrees, dew point 65, and relative humidity 46%. Wind south at 12 miles an hour. Pressure 30.04 inches and falling. At Junction, skies were partly sunny. 88 degrees, dew point 68, and the relative humidity 51%. Wind south at 9 miles an hour. Pressure 30.05 inches and rising.
and now for other locations across west central Texas. Temperatures were between 86 and 94 degrees. At Brownwood, it was sunny. At San Saba, it was mostly sunny. At Sonora, it was partly sunny. Elsewhere across the Lone Star State, at Lubbock, a thunderstorm was reported with a temperature of 70. At Brownsville, it was sunny with a temperature of 91. It was mostly sunny with a temperature of 93 at Wichita Falls, 96 at El Paso, 89 at Midland, 91 at Austin, and 91 at San Antonio. At Dallas-Fort Worth, it was partly sunny with a temperature of 84. It was cloudy, with a temperature of 72 at Amarillo, and 84 at Houston. And again, at San Angelo, skies were mostly sunny. The temperature was 93 degrees. Wind was southeast at 10 miles an hour. And now, here is the National Weather Service forecast for the city of San Angelo and surrounding area tonight. Partly cloudy with a chance of showers with a slight chance of thunderstorms. Lows in the lower 70s. Southeast winds 5 to 10 miles an hour. Chance of rain 40%. Monday, mostly cloudy. A chance of showers with a slight chance of thunderstorms in the morning, then showers likely with a chance of thunderstorms in the afternoon. Highs in the upper 80s. Southeast winds 5 to 10 miles an hour. Chance of rain 70%. Monday night, a chance of thunderstorms. A chance of showers until midnight, then showers likely after midnight. Lows in the upper 60s. Southeast winds 5 to 10 miles an hour. Chance of rain 70%. Tuesday, a chance of thunderstorms. Showers. Highs in the lower 80s. Southeast winds 5 to 10 miles an hour. Chance of rain near 100%. Tuesday night, a chance of showers with a slight chance of thunderstorms until midnight, then showers likely after midnight. Lows in the mid-60s. Southeast winds 5 to 10 miles an hour. Chance of rain 70%. Wednesday, showers likely. A slight chance of thunderstorms in the morning, then a chance of thunderstorms in the afternoon. Highs in the lower 80s. Chance of rain 70%. Wednesday night, mostly cloudy. A chance of showers with a slight chance of thunderstorms until midnight, then showers likely after midnight. Lows in the mid-60s. Chance of rain 70%. Thursday, showers likely in the morning, then a chance of showers and thunderstorms in the afternoon. Highs in the lower 80s. Chance of rain 70%. Thursday night and Friday, mostly cloudy with a chance of showers with a slight chance of thunderstorms. Lows in the upper 60s. Highs in the mid-80s. Chance of rain 50%. Friday night, a slight chance of thunderstorms until midnight. Partly cloudy with a slight chance of showers. Lows in the upper 60s. Chance of rain 20%. Saturday, partly cloudy. Highs in the upper 80s. Saturday night and Sunday, mostly clear. Lows in the upper 60s. Highs around 90. Visit weather.gov/San Angelo, your comprehensive weather information source. Serving the good people of West Texas and Eastern New Mexico, here are the latest West Texas MesoNet observations as of 7:55 p.m. Central Daylight Time. At Fort Chadburn, 86 degrees. Wind east at 5 miles an hour. Dew point 66 degrees. At northwest San Angelo, 94. Wind south at 11 miles an hour. Dew point 66. 89 at San Angelo. Wind south at 10. Dew point 67. 24 hour precipitation 200ths of an inch. At Wall, 90. Wind south southeast at 11. Dew point 65. 24 hour precipitation 1/10. 80 at Mertzen. Wind south at 9. Dew point 70. 91 at Sterling City. Wind east southeast at 5. Dew point 63. And now, notable MesoNet rainfall accumulations in the past 24 hours. Amarillo 7 south southeast, 3.05 inches.
Bolton, 1.4. Lubbock Christian University, 1.14. Southeast Lubbock, 1.11. Pantex West, 1.04. At 8 p.m., at San Angelo, skies were partly cloudy. The temperature was 88 degrees, the dew point 66, and the relative humidity 48%. The wind was out at 13 miles an hour. The pressure 30.03 inches and rising. At Abilene, skies were partly cloudy. 89 degrees, dew point 64, and relative humidity 43%. Wind southeast at 7 miles an hour. Pressure 30.05 inches and rising. At Junction, skies were mostly cloudy. 83 degrees, dew point 74, and the relative humidity 74%. Wind south at 5 miles an hour. Pressure 30.06 inches and rising. And now for other locations across west central Texas. Temperatures were between 86 and 93 degrees. At San Saba, it was clear. At Brownwood, it was partly cloudy. At Sonora, it was mostly cloudy. Elsewhere across the Lone Star State. At Lubbock, a thunderstorm was reported, with a temperature of 70. At Brownsville, it was clear, with a temperature of 88. It was partly cloudy, with a temperature of 86 at Wichita Falls, and 89 at Austin. It was mostly cloudy, with a temperature of 93 at El Paso, 83 at Midland, 82 at Dallas-Fort Worth, 88 at San Antonio, and 83 at Houston. At Amarillo, it was cloudy, with a temperature of 73. And again, at San Angelo, skies were partly cloudy. The temperature was 88 degrees. Wind was south at 13 miles an hour. At 8 p.m., at San Angelo, skies were partly cloudy. The temperature was 88 degrees, the dew point 66, and the relative humidity 48%. The wind was south at 13 miles an hour. The pressure 30.03 inches and rising. At Abilene, skies were partly cloudy. 89 degrees, dew point 64, and relative humidity 43%. Wind southeast at 7 miles an hour. Pressure 30.05 inches and rising. At Junction, skies were mostly cloudy. 83 degrees, dew point 74, and the relative humidity 74%. Wind south at 5 miles an hour. Pressure 30.06 inches and rising. And now for other locations across west central Texas. Temperatures were between 84 and 93 degrees. At San Saba, it was clear. At Brownwood, it was partly cloudy. At Sonora, it was mostly cloudy. Elsewhere across the Lone Star State. At Lubbock, a thunderstorm was reported, with a temperature of 70. At Brownsville, it was clear, with a temperature of 88. It was partly cloudy, with a temperature of 86 at Wichita Falls, and 89 at Austin. It was mostly cloudy, with a temperature of 93 at El Paso, 83 at Midland, 82 at Dallas-Fort Worth, 88 at San Antonio, and 83 at Houston. At Amarillo, it was cloudy, with a temperature of 73. And again, at San Angelo, skies were partly cloudy. The temperature was 88 degrees. Wind was south at 13 miles an hour. And now, here is the National Weather Service forecast for the city of San Angelo and surrounding area tonight. Partly cloudy with a chance of showers with a slight chance of thunderstorms. Lows in the lower 70s. Southeast winds 5 to 10 miles an hour. Chance of rain 40%. Monday, mostly cloudy. A chance of showers with a slight chance of thunderstorms in the morning, then showers likely with a chance of thunderstorms in the afternoon. Highs in the upper 80s. Southeast winds 5 to 10 miles an hour. Chance of rain 70%. Monday night, a chance of thunderstorms. A chance of showers until midnight, then showers likely after midnight. Lows in the upper 60s. Southeast winds 5 to 10 miles an hour. Chance of rain 70%. Tuesday, a chance of thunderstorms. Showers. Highs in the lower 80s.
Southeast winds 5 to 10 miles an hour. Chance of rain near 100%. Tuesday night, a chance of showers with a slight chance of thunderstorms until midnight, then showers likely after midnight. Lows in the mid-60s. Southeast winds 5 to 10 miles an hour. Chance of rain 70%. Wednesday, showers likely. A slight chance of thunderstorms in the morning, then a chance of thunderstorms in the afternoon. Highs in the lower 80s. Chance of rain 70%. Wednesday night, mostly cloudy. A chance of showers with a slight chance of thunderstorms until midnight, then showers likely after midnight. Lows in the mid-60s. Chance of rain 70%. Thursday, showers likely in the morning, then a chance of showers and thunderstorms in the afternoon. Highs in the lower 80s. Chance of rain 70%. Thursday night and Friday, mostly cloudy with a chance of showers with a slight chance of thunderstorms. Lows in the upper 60s. Highs in the mid-80s. Chance of rain 50%. Friday night, a slight chance of thunderstorms until midnight. Partly cloudy with a slight chance of showers. Lows in the upper 60s. Chance of rain 20%. Saturday, partly cloudy. Highs in the upper 80s. Saturday night and Sunday, mostly clear. Lows in the upper 60s. Highs around 90. Visit weather.gov/San Angelo, your comprehensive weather information source. At 8 p.m., at San Angelo, skies were partly cloudy. The temperature was 88 degrees, the dew point 66, and the relative humidity 48%. The wind was out at 13 miles an hour. The pressure 30.03 inches and rising. At Abilene, skies were partly cloudy. 89 degrees, dew point 64, and relative humidity 43%. Wind southeast at 7 miles an hour. Pressure 30.05 inches and rising. At Junction, skies were cloudy. 83 degrees, dew point 74, and the relative humidity 74%. Wind south at 5 miles an hour. Pressure 30.06 inches and rising. And now for other locations across West Central Texas. Temperatures were between 84 and 93 degrees. At San Saba, it was clear. At Brownwood, it was partly cloudy. At Sonora, it was mostly cloudy. Elsewhere across the Lone Star State. At Lubbock, a thunderstorm was reported, with a temperature of 70. At Brownsville, it was clear, with a temperature of 88. It was partly cloudy, with a temperature of 86 at Wichita Falls, and 89 at Austin. It was mostly cloudy, with a temperature of 73 at Amarillo, 93 at El Paso, and 83 at Midland. Under mostly cloudy skies, Dallas-Fort Worth reported 82, San Antonio reported 88, and Houston reported 83. And again, at San Angelo, skies were partly cloudy. The temperature was 88 degrees. Wind was out at 13 miles an hour. And now, here is the National Weather Service forecast for the city of San Angelo and surrounding area tonight. Partly cloudy with a chance of showers with a slight chance of thunderstorms. Lows in the lower 70s. Southeast winds 5 to 10 miles an hour. Chance of rain 40%. Monday, mostly cloudy. A chance of showers with a slight chance of thunderstorms in the morning, then showers likely with a chance of thunderstorms in the afternoon. Highs in the upper 80s. Southeast winds 5 to 10 miles an hour. Chance of rain 70%. Monday night, a chance of thunderstorms. A chance of showers until midnight, then showers likely after midnight. Lows in the upper 60s. Southeast winds 5 to 10 miles an hour. Chance of rain 70%. Tuesday, a chance of thunderstorms. Showers. Highs in the lower 80s. Southeast winds 5 to 10 miles an hour. Chance of rain near 100%. Tuesday night, a chance of showers with a slight chance of thunderstorms until midnight, then showers likely after midnight. Lows in the mid-60s. Southeast winds 5 to 10 miles an hour.
chance of rain 70%. Wednesday, showers likely. A slight chance of thunderstorms in the morning, then a chance of thunderstorms in the afternoon. Highs in the lower 80s. Chance of rain 70%. Wednesday night, mostly cloudy. A chance of showers with a slight chance of thunderstorms until midnight, then showers likely after midnight. Lows in the mid-60s. Chance of rain 70%. Thursday, showers likely in the morning, then a chance of showers and thunderstorms in the afternoon. Highs in the lower 80s. Chance of rain 70%. Thursday night and Friday, mostly cloudy with a chance of showers with a slight chance of thunderstorms. Lows in the upper 60s. Highs in the mid-80s. Chance of rain 50%. Friday night, a slight chance of thunderstorms until midnight. Partly cloudy with a slight chance of showers. Lows in the upper 60s. Chance of rain 20%. Saturday, partly cloudy. Highs in the upper 80s. Saturday night and Sunday, mostly clear. Lows in the upper 60s. Highs around 90. 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The current time is 8:15 p.m. Central Daylight Time. 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At 8 p.m., at San Angelo, skies were partly cloudy. The temperature was 88 degrees, the dew point 66, and the relative humidity 48%. The wind was south at 13 miles an hour. The pressure 30.03 inches and rising. At Abilene, skies were partly cloudy. 89 degrees, dew point 64, and relative humidity 43%. Wind southeast at 7 miles an hour. Pressure 30.05 inches and rising. At Junction, skies were cloudy. 83 degrees, dew point 74, and the relative humidity 74%. Wind south at 5 miles an hour. Pressure 30.06 inches and rising. And now for other locations across west central Texas. Temperatures were between 84 and 93 degrees. At San Saba, it was clear. At Brownwood, it was partly cloudy. At Sonora, it was mostly cloudy. Elsewhere across the Lone Star State. At Lubbock, a thunderstorm was reported with a temperature of 70. At Brownsville, it was clear with a temperature of 88. It was partly cloudy with a temperature of 86 at Wichita Falls and 89 at Austin. It was mostly cloudy with a temperature of 73 at Amarillo, 93 at El Paso, and 83 at Midland. Under mostly cloudy skies, Dallas-Fort Worth reported 82, San Antonio reported 88, and Houston reported 83. And again, at San Angelo, skies were partly cloudy. The temperature was 88 degrees. Wind was south at 13 miles an hour. And now, here is the National Weather Service forecast for the city of San Angelo and surrounding area tonight. Partly cloudy with a chance of showers with a slight chance of thunderstorms. Lows in the lower 70s. Southeast winds 5 to 10 miles an hour. Chance of rain 40%. Monday, mostly cloudy. A chance of showers with a slight chance of thunderstorms in the morning, then showers likely with a chance of thunderstorms in the afternoon. Highs in the upper 80s. Southeast winds 5 to 10 miles an hour. Chance of rain 70%. Monday night, a chance of thunderstorms. A chance of showers until midnight, then showers likely after midnight. Lows in the upper 60s. Southeast winds 5 to 10 miles an hour. Chance of rain 70%. Tuesday, a chance of thunderstorms. Showers. Highs in the lower 80s. Southeast winds 5 to 10 miles an hour. Chance of rain near 100%. Tuesday night, a chance of showers with a slight chance of thunderstorms until midnight, then showers likely after midnight. Lows in the mid-60s. Southeast winds 5 to 10 miles an hour. Chance of rain 70%. Wednesday, showers likely.
A slight chance of thunderstorms in the morning, then a chance of thunderstorms in the afternoon. Highs in the lower 80s. Chance of rain 70%. Wednesday night, mostly cloudy. A chance of showers with a slight chance of thunderstorms until midnight, then showers likely after midnight. Lows in the mid-60s. Chance of rain 70%. Thursday, showers likely in the morning, then a chance of showers and thunderstorms in the afternoon. Highs in the lower 80s. Chance of rain 70%. Thursday night and Friday, mostly cloudy with a chance of showers with a slight chance of thunderstorms. Lows in the upper 60s. Highs in the mid-80s. Chance of rain 50%. Friday night, a slight chance of thunderstorms until midnight. Partly cloudy with a slight chance of showers. Lows in the upper 60s. Chance of rain 20%. Saturday, partly cloudy. Highs in the upper 80s. Saturday night and Sunday, mostly clear. Lows in the upper 60s. Highs around 90. Visit weather.gov/San Angelo, your comprehensive weather information source. At 8 p.m., at San Angelo, skies were partly cloudy. The temperature was 88 degrees, the dew point 66, and the relative humidity 48%. The wind was south at 13 miles an hour. The pressure 30.03 inches and rising. At Abilene, skies were partly cloudy. 89 degrees, dew point 64, and relative humidity 43%. Wind southeast at 7 miles an hour. Pressure 30.05 inches and rising. At Junction, skies were cloudy. 83 degrees, dew point 74, and the relative humidity 74%. Wind south at 5 miles an hour. Pressure 30.06 inches and rising. And now for other locations across west central Texas. Temperatures were between 84 and 93 degrees. At San Saba, it was clear. At Brownwood, it was partly cloudy. At Sonora, it was mostly cloudy. Elsewhere across the Lone Star State. At Lubbock, a thunderstorm was reported, with a temperature of 70. At Brownsville, it was clear, with a temperature of 88. It was partly cloudy, with a temperature of 86 at Wichita Falls, and 89 at Austin. It was mostly cloudy, with a temperature of 73 at Amarillo, 93 at El Paso, and 83 at Midland. Under mostly cloudy skies, Dallas-Fort Worth reported 82, San Antonio reported 88, and Houston reported 83. And again, at San Angelo, skies were partly cloudy. The temperature was 88 degrees. Wind was south at 13 miles an hour. And now, here is the National Weather Service forecast for the city of San Angelo and surrounding area tonight. Partly cloudy with a chance of showers with a slight chance of thunderstorms. Lows in the lower 70s. Southeast winds 5 to 10 miles an hour. Chance of rain 40%. Monday, mostly cloudy. A chance of showers with a slight chance of thunderstorms in the morning, then showers likely with a chance of thunderstorms in the afternoon. Highs in the upper 80s. Southeast winds 5 to 10 miles an hour. Chance of rain 70%. Monday night, a chance of thunderstorms. A chance of showers until midnight, then showers likely after midnight. Lows in the upper 60s. Southeast winds 5 to 10 miles an hour. Chance of rain 70%. Tuesday, a chance of thunderstorms. Showers. Highs in the lower 80s. Southeast winds 5 to 10 miles an hour. Chance of rain near 100%. Tuesday night, a chance of showers with a slight chance of thunderstorms until midnight, then showers likely after midnight. Lows in the mid-60s. Southeast winds 5 to 10 miles an hour. Chance of rain 70%. Wednesday, showers likely. A slight chance of thunderstorms in the morning, then a chance of thunderstorms in the afternoon. Highs in the lower 80s. Chance of rain 70%. Wednesday night, mostly cloudy. A chance of showers with a slight chance of thunderstorms until midnight, then showers likely after midnight. Lows
lows in the mid-60s. Chance of rain 70%. Thursday, showers likely in the morning, then a chance of showers and thunderstorms in the afternoon. Highs in the lower 80s. Chance of rain 70%. Thursday night and Friday, mostly cloudy with a chance of showers with a slight chance of thunderstorms. Lows in the upper 60s. Highs in the mid-80s. Chance of rain 50%. Friday night, a slight chance of thunderstorms until midnight. Partly cloudy with a slight chance of showers. Lows in the upper 60s. Chance of rain 20%. Saturday, partly cloudy. Highs in the upper 80s. Saturday night and Sunday, mostly clear. Lows in the upper 60s. Highs around 90. Visit weather.gov/San Angelo, your comprehensive weather information source. At 8 p.m., at San Angelo, skies were partly cloudy. The temperature was 88 degrees, the dew point 66, and the relative humidity 48%. The wind was south at 13 miles an hour. The pressure 30.03 inches and rising. At Abilene, skies were partly cloudy. 89 degrees, dew point 64, and relative humidity 43%. Wind southeast at 7 miles an hour. Pressure 30.05 inches and rising. At Junction, skies were cloudy. 83 degrees, dew point 74, and the relative humidity 74%. Wind south at 5 miles an hour. Pressure 30.06 inches and rising. And now for other locations across west central Texas. Temperatures were between 84 and 93 degrees. At San Saba, it was clear. At Brownwood, it was partly cloudy. At Sonora, it was mostly cloudy. Elsewhere across the Lone Star State. At Lubbock, a thunderstorm was reported, with a temperature of 70. At Brownsville, it was clear, with a temperature of 88. It was partly cloudy, with a temperature of 86 at Wichita Falls, and 89 at Austin. It was mostly cloudy, with a temperature of 73 at Amarillo, 93 at El Paso, and 83 at Midland. Under mostly cloudy skies, Dallas-Fort Worth reported 82, San Antonio reported 88, and Houston reported 83. And again, at San Angelo, skies were partly cloudy. The temperature was 88 degrees. Wind was south at 13 miles an hour. And now, here is the National Weather Service forecast for the city of San Angelo and surrounding area tonight. Partly cloudy with a chance of showers with a slight chance of thunderstorms. Lows in the lower 70s. Southeast winds 5 to 10 miles an hour. Chance of rain 40%. Monday, mostly cloudy. A chance of showers with a slight chance of thunderstorms in the morning, then showers likely with a chance of thunderstorms in the afternoon. Highs in the upper 80s. Southeast winds 5 to 10 miles an hour. Chance of rain 70%. Monday night, a chance of thunderstorms. A chance of showers until midnight, then showers likely after midnight. Lows in the upper 60s. Southeast winds 5 to 10 miles an hour. Chance of rain 70%. Tuesday, a chance of thunderstorms. Showers. Highs in the lower 80s. Southeast winds 5 to 10 miles an hour. Chance of rain near 100%. Tuesday night, a chance of showers with a slight chance of thunderstorms until midnight, then showers likely after midnight. Lows in the mid-60s. Southeast winds 5 to 10 miles an hour. Chance of rain 70%. Wednesday, showers likely. A slight chance of thunderstorms in the morning, then a chance of thunderstorms in the afternoon. Highs in the lower 80s. Chance of rain 70%. Wednesday night, mostly cloudy. A chance of showers with a slight chance of thunderstorms until midnight, then showers likely after midnight. Lows in the mid-60s. Chance of rain 70%. Thursday, showers likely in the morning, then a chance of showers and thunderstorms in the afternoon. Highs in the lower 80s. Chance of rain 70%.
Thursday night and Friday, mostly cloudy with a chance of showers with a slight chance of thunderstorms. Lows in the upper 60s. Highs in the mid-80s. Chance of rain 50%. Friday night, a slight chance of thunderstorms until midnight. Partly cloudy with a slight chance of showers. Lows in the upper 60s. Chance of rain 20%. Saturday, partly cloudy. Highs in the upper 80s. Saturday night and Sunday, mostly clear. Lows in the upper 60s. Highs around 90. Visit weather.gov/San Angelo, your comprehensive weather information source. At 8 p.m., at San Angelo, skies were partly cloudy. The temperature was 88 degrees, the dew point 66, and the relative humidity 48%. The wind was south at 13 miles an hour. The pressure 30.03 inches and rising. At Abilene, skies were partly cloudy. 89 degrees, dew point 64, and relative humidity 43%. Wind southeast at 7 miles an hour. Pressure 30.05 inches and rising. At Junction, skies were cloudy. 83 degrees, dew point 74, and the relative humidity 74%. Wind south at 5 miles an hour. Pressure 30.06 inches and rising. And now for other locations across west central Texas. Temperatures were between 84 and 93 degrees. At San Saba, it was clear. At Brownwood, it was partly cloudy. At Sonora, it was mostly cloudy. Elsewhere across the Lone Star State. At Lubbock, a thunderstorm was reported with a temperature of 70. At Brownsville, it was clear with a temperature of 88. It was partly cloudy with a temperature of 86 at Wichita Falls and 89 at Austin. It was mostly cloudy with a temperature of 73 at Amarillo, 93 at El Paso, and 83 at Midland. Under mostly cloudy skies, Dallas-Fort Worth reported 82, San Antonio reported 88, and Houston reported 83. And again, at San Angelo, skies were partly cloudy. The temperature was 88 degrees. Wind was south at 13 miles an hour. And now, here is the National Weather Service forecast for the city of San Angelo and surrounding area tonight. Partly cloudy with a chance of showers with a slight chance of thunderstorms. Lows in the lower 70s. Southeast winds 5 to 10 miles an hour. Chance of rain 40%. Monday, mostly cloudy. A chance of showers with a slight chance of thunderstorms in the morning, then showers likely with a chance of thunderstorms in the afternoon. Highs in the upper 80s. Southeast winds 5 to 10 miles an hour. Chance of rain 70%. Monday night, a chance of thunderstorms. A chance of showers until midnight, then showers likely after midnight. Lows in the upper 60s. Southeast winds 5 to 10 miles an hour. Chance of rain 70%. Tuesday, a chance of thunderstorms. Showers. Highs in the lower 80s. Southeast winds 5 to 10 miles an hour. Chance of rain near 100%. Tuesday night, a chance of showers with a slight chance of thunderstorms until midnight, then showers likely after midnight. Lows in the mid-60s. Southeast winds 5 to 10 miles an hour. Chance of rain 70%. Wednesday, showers likely. A slight chance of thunderstorms in the morning, then a chance of thunderstorms in the afternoon. Highs in the lower 80s. Chance of rain 70%. Wednesday night, mostly cloudy. A chance of showers with a slight chance of thunderstorms until midnight, then showers likely after midnight. Lows in the mid-60s. Chance of rain 70%. Thursday, showers likely in the morning, then a chance of showers and thunderstorms in the afternoon. Highs in the lower 80s. Chance of rain 70%. Thursday night and Friday, mostly cloudy with a chance of showers with a slight chance of thunderstorms. Lows in the upper 60s. Highs in the mid-80s. Chance of rain 50%. Friday night, a slight chance of thunderstorms until midnight. Partly cloudy with a slight chance of showers.
Lows in the upper 60s. Chance of rain 20%. Saturday, partly cloudy. Highs in the upper 80s. Saturday night and Sunday, mostly clear. Lows in the upper 60s. Highs around 90. Visit weather.gov/San Angelo, your comprehensive weather information source. The West Texas MesoNet observations as of 8:25 p.m. Central Daylight Time. At Fort Chadburn, 86 degrees. Wind east-southeast at 3 miles an hour. Dew point 66 degrees. 84 at Northwest San Angelo. Wind west-southwest at 12 miles an hour. Dew point 69. At San Angelo, 88. Wind south-southwest at 9. Dew point 66. 24-hour precipitation 2/100 of an inch. Wall 87. Wind south-southwest at 14. Dew point 69. 24-hour precipitation 1/10. At Merton, 82. Wind south-southeast at 7. Dew point 65. At Sterling City, 79. Wind south at 18 gusting to 28. Dew point 66. Wondering about rainfall? Here are notable MesoNet rainfall accumulations in the past 24 hours. Amarillo 7 south-southeast, 3.05 inches. Olton, 1.42. Lubbock Christian University, 1.16. Southeast Lubbock, 1.15. Pantex West, 1.04. At 8 p.m., at San Angelo, skies were partly cloudy. The temperature was 88 degrees, the dew point 66, and the relative humidity 48%. The wind was south at 13 miles an hour. The pressure 30.03 inches and rising. At Abilene, skies were partly cloudy. 89 degrees, dew point 64, and relative humidity 43%. Wind southeast at 7 miles an hour. Pressure 30.05 inches and rising. At Junction, skies were cloudy. 83 degrees, dew point 74, and the relative humidity 74%. Wind south at 5 miles an hour. Pressure 30.06 inches and rising. And now for other locations across west central Texas. Temperatures were between 84 and 93 degrees. At San Saba, it was clear. At Brownwood, it was partly cloudy. At Sonora, it was mostly cloudy. Elsewhere across the Lone Star State. At Lubbock, a thunderstorm was reported with a temperature of 70. At Brownsville, it was clear with a temperature of 88. It was partly cloudy with a temperature of 86 at Wichita Falls and 89 at Austin. It was mostly cloudy with a temperature of 73 at Amarillo, 93 at El Paso, and 83 at Midland. Under mostly cloudy skies, Dallas-Fort Worth reported 82, San Antonio reported 88, and Houston reported 83. And again, at San Angelo, skies were partly cloudy. The temperature was 88 degrees. Wind was south at 13 miles an hour. And now, here is the National Weather Service forecast for the city of San Angelo and surrounding area tonight. Partly cloudy with a chance of showers with a slight chance of thunderstorms. Lows in the lower 70s. Southeast winds 5 to 10 miles an hour. Chance of rain 40%. Monday, mostly cloudy. A chance of showers with a slight chance of thunderstorms in the morning, then showers likely with a chance of thunderstorms in the afternoon. Highs in the upper 80s. Southeast winds 5 to 10 miles an hour. Chance of rain 70%. Monday night, a chance of thunderstorms. A chance of showers until midnight, then showers likely after midnight. Lows in the upper 60s. Southeast winds 5 to 10 miles an hour. Chance of rain 70%. Tuesday, a chance of thunderstorms. Showers. Highs in the lower 80s. Southeast winds 5 to 10 miles an hour. Chance of rain near 100%. Tuesday night, a chance of showers with a slight chance of thunderstorms until midnight, then showers likely after midnight.
lows in the mid-60s. Southeast winds 5 to 10 miles an hour. Chance of rain 70%. Wednesday, showers likely. A slight chance of thunderstorms in the morning, then a chance of thunderstorms in the afternoon. Highs in the lower 80s. Chance of rain 70%. Wednesday night, mostly cloudy. A chance of showers with a slight chance of thunderstorms until midnight, then showers likely after midnight. Lows in the mid-60s. Chance of rain 70%. Thursday, showers likely in the morning, then a chance of showers and thunderstorms in the afternoon. Highs in the lower 80s. Chance of rain 70%. Thursday night and Friday, mostly cloudy with a chance of showers with a slight chance of thunderstorms. Lows in the upper 60s. Highs in the mid-80s. Chance of rain 50%. Friday night, a slight chance of thunderstorms until midnight. Partly cloudy with a slight chance of showers. Lows in the upper 60s. Chance of rain 20%. Saturday, partly cloudy. Highs in the upper 80s. Saturday night and Sunday, mostly clear. Lows in the upper 60s. Highs around 90. Visit weather.gov/San Angelo, your comprehensive weather information source. At 8 p.m., at San Angelo, skies were partly cloudy. The temperature was 88 degrees, the dew point 66, and the relative humidity 48%. The wind was south at 13 miles an hour. The pressure 30.03 inches and rising. At Abilene, skies were partly cloudy. 89 degrees, dew point 64, and relative humidity 43%. Wind southeast at 7 miles an hour. Pressure 30.05 inches and rising. At Junction, skies were cloudy. 83 degrees, dew point 74, and the relative humidity 74%. Wind south at 5 miles an hour. Pressure 30.06 inches and rising. And now for other locations across west central Texas. Temperatures were between 84 and 93 degrees. At San Saba, it was clear. At Brownwood, it was partly cloudy. At Sonora, it was mostly cloudy. Elsewhere across the Lone Star State. At Lubbock, a thunderstorm was reported, with a temperature of 70. At Brownsville, it was clear, with a temperature of 88. It was partly cloudy, with a temperature of 86 at Wichita Falls, and 89 at Austin. It was mostly cloudy, with a temperature of 73 at Amarillo, 93 at El Paso, and 83 at Midland. Under mostly cloudy skies, Dallas-Fort Worth reported 82, San Antonio reported 88, and Houston reported 83. And again, at San Angelo, skies were partly cloudy. The temperature was 88 degrees. Wind was south at 13 miles an hour. And now, here is the National Weather Service forecast for the city of San Angelo and surrounding area tonight. Partly cloudy with a chance of showers with a slight chance of thunderstorms. Lows in the lower 70s. Southeast winds 5 to 10 miles an hour. Chance of rain 40%. Monday, mostly cloudy. A chance of showers with a slight chance of thunderstorms in the morning, then showers likely with a chance of thunderstorms in the afternoon. Highs in the upper 80s. Southeast winds 5 to 10 miles an hour. Chance of rain 70%. Monday night, a chance of thunderstorms. A chance of showers until midnight, then showers likely after midnight. Lows in the upper 60s. Southeast winds 5 to 10 miles an hour. Chance of rain 70%. Tuesday, a chance of thunderstorms. Showers. Highs in the lower 80s. Southeast winds 5 to 10 miles an hour. Chance of rain near 100%. Tuesday night, a chance of showers with a slight chance of thunderstorms until midnight, then showers likely after midnight. Lows in the mid-60s. Southeast winds 5 to 10 miles an hour. Chance of rain 70%. Wednesday, showers likely. A slight chance of thunderstorms in the morning, then a chance of thunderstorms in the afternoon. Highs in the lower 80s.
chance of rain 70%. Wednesday night, mostly cloudy. A chance of showers with a slight chance of thunderstorms until midnight, then showers likely after midnight. Lows in the mid-60s. Chance of rain 70%. Thursday, showers likely in the morning, then a chance of showers and thunderstorms in the afternoon.

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The voice of the National Weather Service. At 8 p.m. at San Angelo, skies were partly cloudy. The temperature was 88 degrees, the dew point 66, and the relative humidity 48%. The wind was south at 13 miles an hour. The pressure 30.03 inches and rising. At Abilene, skies were partly cloudy. 89 degrees, dew point 64, and relative humidity 43%. Wind southeast at 7 miles an hour. Pressure 30.05 inches and rising. At Junction, skies were cloudy. 83 degrees, dew point 74, and the relative humidity 74%. Wind south at 5 miles an hour. Pressure 30.06 inches and rising. And now for other locations across west central Texas. Temperatures were between 84 and 93 degrees. At San Saba, it was clear. At Brownwood, it was partly cloudy. At Sonora, it was mostly cloudy. Elsewhere across the Lone Star State. At Lubbock, a thunderstorm was reported, with a temperature of 70. At Brownsville, it was clear, with a temperature of 88. It was partly cloudy, with a temperature of 86 at Wichita Falls, and 89 at Austin. It was mostly cloudy, with a temperature of 73 at Amarillo, 93 at El Paso, and 83 at Midland. Under mostly cloudy skies, Dallas-Fort Worth reported 82, San Antonio reported 88, and Houston reported 83. And again, at San Angelo, skies were partly cloudy. The temperature was 88 degrees. Wind was south at 13 miles an hour. And now, here is the National Weather Service forecast for the city of San Angelo and surrounding area tonight. Partly cloudy with a chance of showers with a slight chance of thunderstorms. Lows in the lower 70s. Southeast winds 5 to 10 miles an hour. Chance of rain 40%. Monday, mostly cloudy. A chance of showers with a slight chance of thunderstorms in the morning, then showers likely with a chance of thunderstorms in the afternoon. Highs in the upper 80s. Southeast winds 5 to 10 miles an hour. Chance of rain 70%. Monday night, a chance of thunderstorms. A chance of showers until midnight, then showers likely after midnight. Lows in the upper 60s. Southeast winds 5 to 10 miles an hour. Chance of rain 70%. Tuesday, a chance of thunderstorms. Showers. Highs in the lower 80s. Southeast winds 5 to 10 miles an hour. Chance of rain near 100%. Tuesday night, a chance of showers with a slight chance of thunderstorms until midnight, then showers likely after midnight. Lows in the mid-60s. Southeast winds 5 to 10 miles an hour. Chance of rain 70%. Wednesday, showers likely. A slight chance of thunderstorms in the morning, then a chance of thunderstorms in the afternoon. Highs in the lower 80s. Chance of rain 70%. Wednesday night, mostly cloudy. A chance of showers with a slight chance of thunderstorms until midnight, then showers likely after midnight. Lows in the mid-60s. Chance of rain 70%. Thursday, showers likely in the morning, then a chance of showers and thunderstorms in the afternoon. Highs in the lower 80s. Chance of rain 70%. Thursday night and Friday, mostly cloudy with a chance of showers with a slight chance of thunderstorms. Lows in the upper 60s. Highs in the mid-80s. Chance of rain 50%. Friday night, a slight chance of thunderstorms until midnight. Partly cloudy with a slight chance of showers. Lows in the upper 60s. Chance of rain 20%. Saturday, partly cloudy. Highs in the upper 80s. Saturday night and Sunday, mostly clear. Lows in the upper 60s. Highs around 90. Visit weather.gov/San Angelo, your comprehensive weather information source. At 8 p.m. at San Angelo, skies were partly cloudy. The temperature

88 degrees, the dew point 66, and the relative humidity 48%. The wind was south at 13 miles an hour. The pressure 30.03 inches and rising. At Abilene, skies were partly cloudy. 89 degrees, dew point 64, and relative humidity 43%. Wind southeast at 7 miles an hour. Pressure 30.05 inches and rising. At Junction, skies were cloudy. 83 degrees, dew point 74, and the relative humidity 74%. Wind south at 5 miles an hour. Pressure 30.06 inches and rising. And now for other locations across west central Texas. Temperatures were between 84 and 93 degrees. At San Saba, it was clear. At Brownwood, it was partly cloudy. At Sonora, it was mostly cloudy. Elsewhere across the Lone Star State. At Lubbock, a thunderstorm was reported, with a temperature of 70. At Brownsville, it was clear, with a temperature of 88. It was partly cloudy, with a temperature of 86 at Wichita Falls, and 89 at Austin. It was mostly cloudy, with a temperature of 73 at Amarillo, 93 at El Paso, and 83 at Midland. Under mostly cloudy skies, Dallas-Fort Worth reported 82, San Antonio reported 88, and Houston reported 83. And again, at San Angelo, skies were partly cloudy. The temperature was 88 degrees. Wind was out at 13 miles an hour. And now, here is the National Weather Service forecast for the city of San Angelo and surrounding area tonight. Partly cloudy with a chance of showers with a slight chance of thunderstorms. Lows in the lower 70s. Southeast winds 5 to 10 miles an hour. Chance of rain 40%. Monday, mostly cloudy. A chance of showers with a slight chance of thunderstorms in the morning, then showers likely with a chance of thunderstorms in the afternoon. Highs in the upper 80s. Southeast winds 5 to 10 miles an hour. Chance of rain 70%. Monday night, a chance of thunderstorms. A chance of showers until midnight, then showers likely after midnight. Lows in the upper 60s. Southeast winds 5 to 10 miles an hour. Chance of rain 70%. Tuesday, a chance of thunderstorms. Showers. Highs in the lower 80s. Southeast winds 5 to 10 miles an hour. Chance of rain near 100%. Tuesday night, a chance of showers with a slight chance of thunderstorms until midnight, then showers likely after midnight. Lows in the mid-60s. Southeast winds 5 to 10 miles an hour. Chance of rain 70%. Wednesday, showers likely. A slight chance of thunderstorms in the morning, then a chance of thunderstorms in the afternoon. Highs in the lower 80s. Chance of rain 70%. Wednesday night, mostly cloudy. A chance of showers with a slight chance of thunderstorms until midnight, then showers likely after midnight. Lows in the mid-60s. Chance of rain 70%. Thursday, showers likely in the morning, then a chance of showers and thunderstorms in the afternoon. Highs in the lower 80s. Chance of rain 70%. Thursday night and Friday, mostly cloudy with a chance of showers with a slight chance of thunderstorms. Lows in the upper 60s. Highs in the mid-80s. Chance of rain 50%. Friday night, a slight chance of thunderstorms until midnight. Partly cloudy with a slight chance of showers. Lows in the upper 60s. Chance of rain 20%. Saturday, partly cloudy. Highs in the upper 80s. Saturday night and Sunday, mostly clear. Lows in the upper 60s. Highs around 90. Visit weather.gov/San Angelo, your comprehensive weather information source. Here are the latest West Texas MesoNet observations as of 8:45 p.m. Central Daylight Time. 85 degrees at Fort Chadbourne. Wind east-northeast at 5 miles an hour. Dew point 66 degrees. Northwest San Angelo 83. Wind west-southwest at 8 miles an hour. Dew point 69. At San Angelo, 87.
southwest at 12. Dew point 63. 24-hour precipitation 200ths of an inch. Wall 86. Wind south-southwest at 12. Dew point 68. 24-hour precipitation 1/10. Mertzen 82. Wind south-southwest at 6. Dew point 64. At Sterling City, 77. Wind south at 17. Dew point 68. Turning now to notable mesonet rainfall accumulations in the past 24 hours. Amarillo 7 south-southeast, 3.05 inches. Olton, 1.42. Southeast Lubbock, 1.21. Lubbock Christian University, 1.17. Pantex West, 1.04. At 8 p.m., at San Angelo, skies were partly cloudy. The temperature was 88 degrees, the dew point 66, and the relative humidity 48%. The wind was south at 13 miles an hour. The pressure 30.03 inches and rising. At Abilene, skies were partly cloudy. 89 degrees, dew point 64, and relative humidity 43%. Wind southeast at 7 miles an hour. Pressure 30.05 inches and rising. At Junction, skies were cloudy. 83 degrees, dew point 74, and the relative humidity 74%. Wind south at 5 miles an hour. Pressure 30.06 inches and rising. And now for other locations across west central Texas. Temperatures were between 84 and 93 degrees. At San Saba, it was clear. At Brownwood, it was partly cloudy. At Sonora, it was mostly cloudy. Elsewhere across the Lone Star State. At Lubbock, a thunderstorm was reported, with a temperature of 70. At Brownsville, it was clear, with a temperature of 88. It was partly cloudy, with a temperature of 86 at Wichita Falls, and 89 at Austin. It was mostly cloudy, with a temperature of 73 at Amarillo, 93 at El Paso, and 83 at Midland. Under mostly cloudy skies, Dallas-Fort Worth reported 82, San Antonio reported 88, and Houston reported 83. And again, at San Angelo, skies were partly cloudy. The temperature was 88 degrees. Wind was south at 13 miles an hour. And now, here is the National Weather Service forecast for the city of San Angelo and surrounding area tonight. Partly cloudy with a chance of showers with a slight chance of thunderstorms. Lows in the lower 70s. Southeast winds 5 to 10 miles an hour. Chance of rain 40%. Monday, mostly cloudy. A chance of showers with a slight chance of thunderstorms in the morning, then showers likely with a chance of thunderstorms in the afternoon. Highs in the upper 80s. Southeast winds 5 to 10 miles an hour. Chance of rain 70%. Monday night, a chance of thunderstorms. A chance of showers until midnight, then showers likely after midnight. Lows in the upper 60s. Southeast winds 5 to 10 miles an hour. Chance of rain 70%. Tuesday, a chance of thunderstorms. Showers. Highs in the lower 80s. Southeast winds 5 to 10 miles an hour. Chance of rain near 100%. Tuesday night, a chance of showers with a slight chance of thunderstorms until midnight, then showers likely after midnight. Lows in the mid-60s. Southeast winds 5 to 10 miles an hour. Chance of rain 70%. Wednesday, showers likely. A slight chance of thunderstorms in the morning, then a chance of thunderstorms in the afternoon. Highs in the lower 80s. Chance of rain 70%. Wednesday night, mostly cloudy. A chance of showers with a slight chance of thunderstorms until midnight, then showers likely after midnight. Lows in the mid-60s. Chance of rain 70%. Thursday, showers likely in the morning, then a chance of showers and thunderstorms in the afternoon. Highs in the lower 80s. Chance of rain 70%. Thursday night and Friday, mostly cloudy with a chance of showers with a slight chance of thunderstorms. Lows in the upper 60s. Highs in the mid-80s.
chance of rain 50%. Friday night, a slight chance of thunderstorms until midnight. Partly cloudy with a slight chance of showers. Lows in the upper 60s. Chance of rain 20%. Saturday, partly cloudy. Highs in the upper 80s. Saturday night and Sunday, mostly clear. Lows in the upper 60s. Highs around 90. Visit weather.gov/San Angelo, your comprehensive weather information source. At 9 p.m., at San Angelo, skies were partly cloudy. The temperature was 84 degrees, the dew point 61, and the relative humidity 45%. The wind was south at 10 miles an hour. The pressure 30.05 inches and rising. At Abilene, skies were mostly cloudy. 87 degrees, dew point 67, and relative humidity 51%. Wind northeast at 14 miles an hour, gusting to 22. Pressure 30.07 inches and rising. At Junction, skies were mostly cloudy. 82 degrees, dew point 74, and the relative humidity 76%. Wind south at 3 miles an hour. Pressure 30.07 inches and rising. And now for other locations across west central Texas. Temperatures were between 84 and 89 degrees. At San Saba, it was clear. It was mostly cloudy at Brownwood and Sonora. Elsewhere across the Lone Star State, at Lubbock, rain was falling, with a temperature of 71. At El Paso, thunder was reported, with a temperature of 91. At Brownsville, it was clear, with a temperature of 86. It was partly cloudy, with a temperature of 83 at Wichita Falls and 86 at Austin. It was mostly cloudy, with a temperature of 71 at Amarillo, 78 at Midland, 82 at Dallas-Fort Worth, 85 at San Antonio, and 81 at Houston. And again, at San Angelo, skies were partly cloudy. The temperature was 84 degrees. Wind was south at 10 miles an hour. And now, here is the National Weather Service forecast for the city of San Angelo and surrounding area tonight. Partly cloudy with a chance of showers with a slight chance of thunderstorms. Lows in the lower 70s. Southeast winds 5 to 10 miles an hour. Chance of rain 40%. Monday, mostly cloudy. A chance of showers with a slight chance of thunderstorms in the morning, then showers likely with a chance of thunderstorms in the afternoon. Highs in the upper 80s. Southeast winds 5 to 10 miles an hour. Chance of rain 70%. Monday night, a chance of thunderstorms. A chance of showers until midnight, then showers likely after midnight. Lows in the upper 60s. Southeast winds 5 to 10 miles an hour. Chance of rain 70%. Tuesday, a chance of thunderstorms. Showers. Highs in the lower 80s. Southeast winds 5 to 10 miles an hour. Chance of rain near 100%. Tuesday night, a chance of showers with a slight chance of thunderstorms until midnight, then showers likely after midnight. Lows in the mid-60s. Southeast winds 5 to 10 miles an hour. Chance of rain 70%. Wednesday, showers likely. A slight chance of thunderstorms in the morning, then a chance of thunderstorms in the afternoon. Highs in the lower 80s. Chance of rain 70%. Wednesday night, mostly cloudy. A chance of showers with a slight chance of thunderstorms until midnight, then showers likely after midnight. Lows in the mid-60s. Chance of rain 70%. Thursday, showers likely in the morning, then a chance of showers and thunderstorms in the afternoon. Highs in the lower 80s. Chance of rain 70%. Thursday night and Friday, mostly cloudy with a chance of showers with a slight chance of thunderstorms. Lows in the upper 60s. Highs in the mid-80s. Chance of rain 50%. Friday night, a slight chance of thunderstorms until midnight. Partly cloudy with a slight chance of showers. Lows in the upper 60s. Chance of rain 20%. Saturday, partly cloudy. Highs in the upper 80s.
Saturday night and Sunday, mostly clear. Lows in the upper 60s. Highs around 90. Visit weather.gov/San Angelo, your comprehensive weather information source. At 9 p.m., at San Angelo, skies were partly cloudy. The temperature was 84 degrees, the dew point 61, and the relative humidity 45%. The wind was out at 10 miles an hour. The pressure 30.05 inches and rising. At Abilene, skies were mostly cloudy. 87 degrees, dew point 67, and relative humidity 51%. Wind northeast at 14 miles an hour, gusting to 22. Pressure 30.07 inches and rising. At Junction, skies were mostly cloudy. 82 degrees, dew point 74, and the relative humidity 76%. Wind south at 3 miles an hour. Pressure 30.07 inches and rising. And now for other locations across west central Texas. Temperatures were between 84 and 89 degrees. At San Saba, it was clear. It was mostly cloudy at Brownwood and Sonora. Elsewhere across the Lone Star State, at Lubbock, rain was falling with a temperature of 71. At El Paso, thunder was reported with a temperature of 91. At Brownsville, it was clear with a temperature of 86. It was partly cloudy with a temperature of 83 at Wichita Falls and 86 at Austin. It was mostly cloudy, with a temperature of 71 at Amarillo, 78 at Midland, 82 at Dallas-Fort Worth, 85 at San Antonio, and 81 at Houston. And again, at San Angelo, skies were partly cloudy. The temperature was 84 degrees. Wind was south at 10 miles an hour. At 9 p.m., at San Angelo, skies were partly cloudy. The temperature was 84 degrees, the dew point 61, and the relative humidity 45%. The wind was south at 10 miles an hour. The pressure 30.05 inches and rising. At Abilene, skies were mostly cloudy. 87 degrees, dew point 67, and relative humidity 51%. Wind northeast at 14 miles an hour, gusting to 22. Pressure 30.07 inches and rising. At Junction, skies were mostly cloudy. 82 degrees, dew point 74, and the relative humidity 76%. Wind south at 3 miles an hour. Pressure 30.07 inches and rising. And now for other locations across west central Texas. Temperatures were between 84 and 89 degrees. At San Saba, it was clear. It was mostly cloudy at Brownwood and Sonora. Elsewhere across the Lone Star State, at Lubbock, rain was falling with a temperature of 71. At El Paso, thunder was reported with a temperature of 91. At Brownsville, it was clear with a temperature of 86. It was partly cloudy with a temperature of 83 at Wichita Falls and 86 at Austin. It was mostly cloudy, with a temperature of 71 at Amarillo, 78 at Midland, 82 at Dallas-Fort Worth, 85 at San Antonio, and 81 at Houston. And again, at San Angelo, skies were partly cloudy. The temperature was 84 degrees. Wind was south at 10 miles an hour. And now, here is the National Weather Service forecast for the city of San Angelo and surrounding area tonight. Partly cloudy with a chance of showers with a slight chance of thunderstorms. Lows in the lower 70s. Southeast winds 5 to 10 miles an hour. Chance of rain 40%. Monday, mostly cloudy. A chance of showers with a slight chance of thunderstorms in the morning, then showers likely with a chance of thunderstorms in the afternoon. Highs in the upper 80s. Southeast winds 5 to 10 miles an hour. Chance of rain 70%. Monday night, a chance of thunderstorms. A chance of showers until midnight, then showers likely after midnight. Lows in the upper 60s. Southeast winds 5 to 10 miles an hour. Chance of rain 70%. Tuesday, a chance of thunderstorms. Showers. Highs in the lower 80s.
southeast winds 5 to 10 miles an hour. Chance of rain near 100%. Tuesday night, a chance of showers with a slight chance of thunderstorms until midnight, then showers likely after midnight. Lows in the mid-60s. Southeast winds 5 to 10 miles an hour. Chance of rain 70%. Wednesday, showers likely. A slight chance of thunderstorms in the morning, then a chance of thunderstorms in the afternoon. Highs in the lower 80s. Chance of rain 70%. Wednesday night, mostly cloudy. A chance of showers with a slight chance of thunderstorms until midnight, then showers likely after midnight. Lows in the mid-60s. Chance of rain 70%. Thursday, showers likely in the morning, then a chance of showers and thunderstorms in the afternoon. Highs in the lower 80s. Chance of rain 70%. Thursday night and Friday, mostly cloudy with a chance of showers with a slight chance of thunderstorms. Lows in the upper 60s. Highs in the mid-80s. Chance of rain 50%. Friday night, a slight chance of thunderstorms until midnight. Partly cloudy with a slight chance of showers. Lows in the upper 60s. Chance of rain 20%. Saturday, partly cloudy. Highs in the upper 80s. Saturday night and Sunday, mostly clear. Lows in the upper 60s. Highs around 90. 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Good evening. Here are the latest West Texas MegaNet observations as of 9:05 p.m. Central Daylight Time. Looking at Fort Chadbourne, 84 degrees. Wind northeast at 6 miles an hour. Dew point 66 degrees. Northwest San Angelo 82. Wind west-southwest at 4 miles an hour. Dew point 69. At San Angelo, 87. Wind south-southwest at 9. Dew point 62. 24-hour precipitation 200ths of an inch. Wall 85. Wind south-southwest at 9. Dew point 67. 24-hour precipitation 1/10. Mertzen 81. Wind south-southwest at 4. Dew point 66. 76 at Sterling City. Wind south at 15. Dew point 68. Wondering about rainfall? Here are notable MegaNet rainfall accumulations in the past 24 hours. Amarillo 7 south-southeast, 3.05 inches. Olton, 1.42. Southeast Lubbock, 1.24. Lubbock Christian University, 1.19. Pantex West, 1.04. At 9 p.m., at San Angelo, skies were partly cloudy. The temperature was 84 degrees, the dew point 61, and the relative humidity 45%. The wind was south at 10 miles an hour. The pressure 30.05 inches and rising. At Abilene, skies were mostly cloudy. 87 degrees, dew point 67, and relative humidity 51%. Wind northeast at 14 miles an hour, gusting to 22. Pressure 30.07 inches and rising. At Junction, skies were mostly cloudy. 82 degrees, dew point 74, and the relative humidity 76%. Wind south at 3 miles an hour. Pressure 30.07 inches and rising. And now for other locations across west central Texas. Temperatures were between 84 and 89 degrees. At San Saba, it was clear. It was mostly cloudy at Brownwood and Sonora. Elsewhere across the Lone Star State. At Lubbock, rain was falling, with a temperature of 71. At El Paso, thunder was reported, with a temperature of 91. At Brownsville, it was clear, with a temperature of 86. It was partly cloudy, with a temperature of 83 at Wichita Falls, and 86 at Austin. It was mostly cloudy, with a temperature of 71 at Amarillo, 78 at Midland, 82 at Dallas-Fort Worth, and 85 at San Antonio. At Houston, it was cloudy, with a temperature of 81. And again, at San Angelo,
skies were partly cloudy. The temperature was 84 degrees. Wind was out at 10 miles an hour. The current time is 9:15 p.m. Central Daylight Time. 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The voice of the National Weather Service. And now, here is the National Weather Service forecast for the city of San Angelo and surrounding area tonight. Partly cloudy with a chance of showers with a slight chance of thunderstorms. Lows in the lower 70s. Southeast winds 5 to 10 miles an hour. Chance of rain 40%. Monday, mostly cloudy. A chance of showers with a slight chance of thunderstorms in the morning, then showers likely with a chance of thunderstorms in the afternoon. Highs in the upper 80s. Southeast winds 5 to 10 miles an hour. Chance of rain 70%. Monday night, a chance of thunderstorms. A chance of showers until midnight, then showers likely after midnight. Lows in the upper 60s. Southeast winds 5 to 10 miles an hour. Chance of rain 70%. Tuesday, a chance of thunderstorms. Showers. Highs in the lower 80s. Southeast winds 5 to 10 miles an hour. Chance of rain near 100%. Tuesday night, a chance of showers with a slight chance of thunderstorms until midnight, then showers likely after midnight. Lows in the mid-60s. Southeast winds 5 to 10 miles an hour. Chance of rain 70%. Wednesday, showers likely. A slight chance of thunderstorms in the morning, then a chance of thunderstorms in the afternoon. Highs in the lower 80s. Chance of rain 70%. Wednesday night, mostly cloudy. A chance of showers with a slight chance of thunderstorms until midnight, then showers likely after midnight. Lows in the mid-60s. Chance of rain 70%. Thursday, showers likely in the morning, then a chance of showers and thunderstorms in the afternoon. Highs in the lower 80s. Chance of rain 70%. Thursday night and Friday, mostly cloudy with a chance of showers with a slight chance of thunderstorms. Lows in the upper 60s. Highs in the mid-80s. Chance of rain 50%. Friday night, a slight chance of thunderstorms until midnight. Partly cloudy with a slight chance of showers. Lows in the upper 60s. Chance of rain 20%. Saturday, partly cloudy. Highs in the upper 80s. Saturday night and Sunday, mostly clear. Lows in the upper 60s. Highs around 90. Visit weather.gov/San Angelo, your comprehensive weather information source. At 9 p.m., at San Angelo, skies were partly cloudy. The temperature was 84 degrees, the dew point 61, and the relative humidity 45%. The wind was out at 10 miles an hour. The pressure 30.05 inches and rising. At Abilene, skies were mostly cloudy. 87 degrees, dew point 67, and relative humidity 51%. Wind northeast at 14 miles an hour, gusting to 22. Pressure 30.07 inches and rising. At Junction, skies were mostly cloudy. 82 degrees, dew point 74, and the relative humidity 76%. Wind south at 3 miles an hour. Pressure 30.07 inches and rising. And now for other locations across west central Texas. Temperatures were between 84 and 89 degrees. At San Saba, it was clear. It was mostly cloudy at Brownwood and Sonora. Elsewhere across the Lone Star State. At Lubbock, rain was falling, with a temperature of 71. At El Paso, thunder was reported, with a temperature of 91. At Brownsville, it was clear, with a temperature of 86. It was partly cloudy, with a temperature of 83 at Wichita Falls, and 86 at Austin. It was mostly cloudy, with a temperature of 71 at Amarillo, 78 at Midland, 82 at Dallas-Fort Worth, and 85 at San Antonio. At Houston, it was cloudy, with a temperature of 81. And again, at San Angelo, skies were partly cloudy. The temperature was 84 degrees.
Wind was south at 10 miles an hour. And now, here is the National Weather Service forecast for the city of San Angelo and surrounding area tonight. Partly cloudy with a chance of showers with a slight chance of thunderstorms. Lows in the lower 70s. Southeast winds 5 to 10 miles an hour. Chance of rain 40%. Monday, mostly cloudy. A chance of showers with a slight chance of thunderstorms in the morning, then showers likely with a chance of thunderstorms in the afternoon. Highs in the upper 80s. Southeast winds 5 to 10 miles an hour. Chance of rain 70%. Monday night, a chance of thunderstorms. A chance of showers until midnight, then showers likely after midnight. Lows in the upper 60s. Southeast winds 5 to 10 miles an hour. Chance of rain 70%. Tuesday, a chance of thunderstorms. Showers. Highs in the lower 80s. Southeast winds 5 to 10 miles an hour. Chance of rain near 100%. Tuesday night, a chance of showers with a slight chance of thunderstorms until midnight, then showers likely after midnight. Lows in the mid-60s. Southeast winds 5 to 10 miles an hour. Chance of rain 70%. Wednesday, showers likely. A slight chance of thunderstorms in the morning, then a chance of thunderstorms in the afternoon. Highs in the lower 80s. Chance of rain 70%. Wednesday night, mostly cloudy. A chance of showers with a slight chance of thunderstorms until midnight, then showers likely after midnight. Lows in the mid-60s. Chance of rain 70%. Thursday, showers likely in the morning, then a chance of showers and thunderstorms in the afternoon. Highs in the lower 80s. Chance of rain 70%. Thursday night and Friday, mostly cloudy with a chance of showers with a slight chance of thunderstorms. Lows in the upper 60s. Highs in the mid-80s. Chance of rain 50%. Friday night, a slight chance of thunderstorms until midnight. Partly cloudy with a slight chance of showers. Lows in the upper 60s. Chance of rain 20%. Saturday, partly cloudy. Highs in the upper 80s. Saturday night and Sunday, mostly clear. Lows in the upper 60s. Highs around 90. Visit weather.gov/San Angelo, your comprehensive weather information source. Celebrating 184 stations across the region, the latest West Texas MesoNet observations as of 9:15 p.m. Central Daylight Time follow. Fort Chadburn, 84 degrees. Wind east-northeast at 4 miles an hour. Dew point 66 degrees. Northwest San Angelo, 82. Wind west-southwest at 6 miles an hour. Dew point 69. San Angelo, 86. Wind southwest at 11. Dew point 61. 24-hour precipitation 2/100 of an inch. Wall 84. Wind south-southwest at 10. Dew point 66. 24-hour precipitation 1/10. Mertzen 80. Wind south-southwest at 5. Dew point 66. At Sterling City, 76. Wind south at 14. Dew point 68. Here is a collection of notable MesoNet rainfall accumulations in the past 24 hours. Amarillo 7 south-southeast, 3.05 inches. Olton, 1.42. Southeast Lubbock, 1.26. Lubbock Christian University, 1.19. Pantex West, 1.04. At 9 p.m., at San Angelo, skies were partly cloudy. The temperature was 84 degrees, the dew point 61, and the relative humidity 45%. The wind was south at 10 miles an hour. The pressure 30.05 inches and rising. At Abilene, skies were mostly cloudy. 87 degrees, dew point 67, and relative humidity 51%. Wind northeast at 14 miles an hour, gusting to 22. Pressure 30.07 inches and rising. At Junction, skies were mostly cloudy.
82 degrees, dew point 74, and the relative humidity 76%. Wind south at 3 miles an hour. Pressure 30.07 inches and rising. And now for other locations across west central Texas. Temperatures were between 84 and 89 degrees. At San Saba, it was clear. It was mostly cloudy at Brownwood and Sonora. Elsewhere across the Lone Star State. At Lubbock, rain was falling with a temperature of 71. At El Paso, thunder was reported with a temperature of 91. At Brownsville, it was clear with a temperature of 86. It was partly cloudy with a temperature of 83 at Wichita Falls and 86 at Austin. It was mostly cloudy with a temperature of 71 at Amarillo, 78 at Midland, 82 at Dallas-Fort Worth, and 85 at San Antonio. At Houston, it was cloudy with a temperature of 81. And again, at San Angelo, skies were partly cloudy. The temperature was 84 degrees. Wind was south at 10 miles an hour. And now, here is the National Weather Service forecast for the city of San Angelo and surrounding area tonight. Partly cloudy with a chance of showers with a slight chance of thunderstorms. Lows in the lower 70s. Southeast winds 5 to 10 miles an hour. Chance of rain 40%. Monday, mostly cloudy. A chance of showers with a slight chance of thunderstorms in the morning, then showers likely with a chance of thunderstorms in the afternoon. Highs in the upper 80s. Southeast winds 5 to 10 miles an hour. Chance of rain 70%. Monday night, a chance of thunderstorms. A chance of showers until midnight, then showers likely after midnight. Lows in the upper 60s. Southeast winds 5 to 10 miles an hour. Chance of rain 70%. Tuesday, a chance of thunderstorms. Showers. Highs in the lower 80s. Southeast winds 5 to 10 miles an hour. Chance of rain near 100%. Tuesday night, a chance of showers with a slight chance of thunderstorms until midnight, then showers likely after midnight. Lows in the mid-60s. Southeast winds 5 to 10 miles an hour. Chance of rain 70%. Wednesday, showers likely. A slight chance of thunderstorms in the morning, then a chance of thunderstorms in the afternoon. Highs in the lower 80s. Chance of rain 70%. Wednesday night, mostly cloudy. A chance of showers with a slight chance of thunderstorms until midnight, then showers likely after midnight. Lows in the mid-60s. Chance of rain 70%. Thursday, showers likely in the morning, then a chance of showers and thunderstorms in the afternoon. Highs in the lower 80s. Chance of rain 70%. Thursday night and Friday, mostly cloudy with a chance of showers with a slight chance of thunderstorms. Lows in the upper 60s. Highs in the mid-80s. Chance of rain 50%. Friday night, a slight chance of thunderstorms until midnight. Partly cloudy with a slight chance of showers. Lows in the upper 60s. Chance of rain 20%. Saturday, partly cloudy. Highs in the upper 80s. Saturday night and Sunday, mostly clear. Lows in the upper 60s. Highs around 90. 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At 9 p.m., at San Angelo, skies were partly cloudy. The temperature was 84 degrees, the dew point 61, and the relative humidity 45%. The wind was south at 10 miles an hour. The pressure 30.05 inches and rising. At Abilene, skies were mostly cloudy. 87 degrees, dew point 67, and relative humidity 51%. Wind northeast at 14 miles an hour, gusting to 22. Pressure 30.07 inches and rising. At Junction, skies were mostly cloudy. 82 degrees, dew point 74, and the relative humidity 76%. Wind south at 3 miles an hour. Pressure 30.07 inches and rising. And now for other locations across west central Texas.
temperatures were between 84 and 89 degrees. At San Saba, it was clear. It was mostly cloudy at Brownwood and Sonora. Elsewhere across the Lone Star State, at Lubbock, rain was falling with a temperature of 71. At El Paso, thunder was reported with a temperature of 91. At Brownsville, it was clear with a temperature of 86. It was partly cloudy with a temperature of 83 at Wichita Falls and 86 at Austin. It was mostly cloudy with a temperature of 71 at Amarillo, 78 at Midland, 82 at Dallas-Fort Worth, and 85 at San Antonio. At Houston, it was cloudy with a temperature of 81. And again, at San Angelo, skies were partly cloudy. The temperature was 84 degrees. Wind was south at 10 miles an hour. And now, here is the National Weather Service forecast for the city of San Angelo and surrounding area tonight. Partly cloudy with a chance of showers with a slight chance of thunderstorms. Lows in the lower 70s. Southeast winds 5 to 10 miles an hour. Chance of rain 40%. Monday, mostly cloudy. A chance of showers with a slight chance of thunderstorms in the morning, then showers likely with a chance of thunderstorms in the afternoon. Highs in the upper 80s. Southeast winds 5 to 10 miles an hour. Chance of rain 70%. Monday night, a chance of thunderstorms. A chance of showers until midnight, then showers likely after midnight. Lows in the upper 60s. Southeast winds 5 to 10 miles an hour. Chance of rain 70%. Tuesday, a chance of thunderstorms. Showers. Highs in the lower 80s. Southeast winds 5 to 10 miles an hour. Chance of rain near 100%. Tuesday night, a chance of showers with a slight chance of thunderstorms until midnight, then showers likely after midnight. Lows in the mid-60s. Southeast winds 5 to 10 miles an hour. Chance of rain 70%. Wednesday, showers likely. A slight chance of thunderstorms in the morning, then a chance of thunderstorms in the afternoon. Highs in the lower 80s. Chance of rain 70%. Wednesday night, mostly cloudy. A chance of showers with a slight chance of thunderstorms until midnight, then showers likely after midnight. Lows in the mid-60s. Chance of rain 70%. Thursday, showers likely in the morning, then a chance of showers and thunderstorms in the afternoon. Highs in the lower 80s. Chance of rain 70%. Thursday night and Friday, mostly cloudy with a chance of showers with a slight chance of thunderstorms. Lows in the upper 60s. Highs in the mid-80s. Chance of rain 50%. Friday night, a slight chance of thunderstorms until midnight. Partly cloudy with a slight chance of showers. Lows in the upper 60s. Chance of rain 20%. Saturday, partly cloudy. Highs in the upper 80s. Saturday night and Sunday, mostly clear. Lows in the upper 60s. Highs around 90. 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Wind east-northeast at 5 miles an hour. Dew point 67 degrees. Northwest San Angelo, 82. Wind west at 3 miles an hour. Dew point 69. 86 at San Angelo. Wind southwest at 10. Dew point 62. 24-hour precipitation 0.02 of an inch. 83 at Wall. Wind south-southwest at 8. Dew point 66. 24-hour precipitation 0.1. Merton 80. Wind southwest at 3. Dew point 67. At Sterling City, 78. Wind south at 14. Dew point 68. Curious about rainfall? Here are notable MesoNet rainfall accumulations in the past 24 hours.
Amarillo 7, south southeast, 3.05 inches. Bolton, 1.42. Southeast Lubbock, 1.27. Lubbock Christian University, 1.2. Pantex West, 1.04. At 9 p.m., at San Angelo, skies were partly cloudy. The temperature was 84 degrees, the dew point 61, and the relative humidity 45%. The wind was out at 10 miles an hour. The pressure 30.05 inches and rising. At Abilene, skies were mostly cloudy. 87 degrees, dew point 67, and relative humidity 51%. Wind northeast at 14 miles an hour, gusting to 22. Pressure 30.07 inches and rising. At Junction, skies were mostly cloudy. 82 degrees, dew point 74, and the relative humidity 76%. Wind south at 3 miles an hour. Pressure 30.07 inches and rising. And now for other locations across west central Texas. Temperatures were between 84 and 89 degrees. At San Saba, it was clear. It was mostly cloudy at Brownwood and Sonora. Elsewhere across the Lone Star State. At Lubbock, rain was falling, with a temperature of 71. At El Paso, thunder was reported, with a temperature of 91. At Brownsville, it was clear, with a temperature of 86. It was partly cloudy, with a temperature of 83 at Wichita Falls and 86 at Austin. It was mostly cloudy, with a temperature of 71 at Amarillo, 78 at Midland, 82 at Dallas-Fort Worth, and 85 at San Antonio. At Houston, it was cloudy, with a temperature of 81. And again, at San Angelo, skies were partly cloudy. The temperature was 84 degrees. Wind was out at 10 miles an hour. And now, here is the National Weather Service forecast for the city of San Angelo and surrounding area tonight. Partly cloudy with a chance of showers with a slight chance of thunderstorms. Lows in the lower 70s. Southeast winds 5 to 10 miles an hour. Chance of rain 40%. Monday, mostly cloudy. A chance of showers with a slight chance of thunderstorms in the morning, then showers likely with a chance of thunderstorms in the afternoon. Highs in the upper 80s. Southeast winds 5 to 10 miles an hour. Chance of rain 70%. Monday night, a chance of thunderstorms. A chance of showers until midnight, then showers likely after midnight. Lows in the upper 60s. Southeast winds 5 to 10 miles an hour. Chance of rain 70%. Tuesday, a chance of thunderstorms. Showers. Highs in the lower 80s. Southeast winds 5 to 10 miles an hour. Chance of rain near 100%. Tuesday night, a chance of showers with a slight chance of thunderstorms until midnight, then showers likely after midnight. Lows in the mid-60s. Southeast winds 5 to 10 miles an hour. Chance of rain 70%. Wednesday, showers likely. A slight chance of thunderstorms in the morning, then a chance of thunderstorms in the afternoon. Highs in the lower 80s. Chance of rain 70%. Wednesday night, mostly cloudy. A chance of showers with a slight chance of thunderstorms until midnight, then showers likely after midnight. Lows in the mid-60s. Chance of rain 70%. Thursday, showers likely in the morning, then a chance of showers and thunderstorms in the afternoon. Highs in the lower 80s. Chance of rain 70%. Thursday night and Friday, mostly cloudy with a chance of showers with a slight chance of thunderstorms. Lows in the upper 60s. Highs in the mid-80s. Chance of rain 50%. Friday night, a slight chance of thunderstorms until midnight. Partly cloudy with a slight chance of showers. Lows in the upper 60s. Chance of rain 20%. Saturday, partly cloudy. Highs in the upper 80s. Saturday night and Sunday, mostly clear. Lows in the upper 60s. Highs around 90. 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
at 9 p.m. at San Angelo, skies were partly cloudy. The temperature was 84 degrees, the dew point 61, and the relative humidity 45%. The wind was south at 10 miles an hour. The pressure 30.05 inches and rising. At Abilene, skies were mostly cloudy. 87 degrees, dew point 67, and relative humidity 51%. Wind northeast at 14 miles an hour, gusting to 22. Pressure 30.07 inches and rising. At Junction, skies were mostly cloudy. 82 degrees, dew point 74, and the relative humidity 76%. Wind south at 3 miles an hour. Pressure 30.07 inches and rising. And now for other locations across west central Texas. Temperatures were between 84 and 89 degrees. At San Saba, it was clear. It was mostly cloudy at Brownwood and Sonora. Elsewhere across the Lone Star State. At Lubbock, rain was falling, with a temperature of 71. At El Paso, thunder was reported, with a temperature of 91. At Brownsville, it was clear, with a temperature of 86. It was partly cloudy, with a temperature of 83 at Wichita Falls and 86 at Austin. It was mostly cloudy, with a temperature of 71 at Amarillo, 78 at Midland, 82 at Dallas-Fort Worth, and 85 at San Antonio. At Houston, it was cloudy, with a temperature of 81. And again, at San Angelo, skies were partly cloudy. The temperature was 84 degrees. Wind was south at 10 miles an hour. And now, here is the National Weather Service forecast for the city of San Angelo and surrounding area tonight. Partly cloudy with a chance of showers with a slight chance of thunderstorms. Lows in the lower 70s. Southeast winds 5 to 10 miles an hour. Chance of rain 40%. Monday, mostly cloudy. A chance of showers with a slight chance of thunderstorms in the morning, then showers likely with a chance of thunderstorms in the afternoon. Highs in the upper 80s. Southeast winds 5 to 10 miles an hour. Chance of rain 70%. Monday night, a chance of thunderstorms. A chance of showers until midnight, then showers likely after midnight. Lows in the upper 60s. Southeast winds 5 to 10 miles an hour. Chance of rain 70%. Tuesday, a chance of thunderstorms. Showers. Highs in the lower 80s. Southeast winds 5 to 10 miles an hour. Chance of rain near 100%. Tuesday night, a chance of showers with a slight chance of thunderstorms until midnight, then showers likely after midnight. Lows in the mid-60s. Southeast winds 5 to 10 miles an hour. Chance of rain 70%. Wednesday, showers likely. A slight chance of thunderstorms in the morning, then a chance of thunderstorms in the afternoon. Highs in the lower 80s. Chance of rain 70%. Wednesday night, mostly cloudy. A chance of showers with a slight chance of thunderstorms until midnight, then showers likely after midnight. Lows in the mid-60s. Chance of rain 70%. Thursday, showers likely in the morning, then a chance of showers and thunderstorms in the afternoon. Highs in the lower 80s. Chance of rain 70%. Thursday night and Friday, mostly cloudy with a chance of showers with a slight chance of thunderstorms. Lows in the upper 60s. Highs in the mid 80s. Chance of rain 50%. Friday night, a slight chance of thunderstorms until midnight. Partly cloudy with a slight chance of showers. Lows in the upper 60s. Chance of rain 20%. Saturday, partly cloudy. Highs in the upper 80s. Saturday night and Sunday, mostly clear. Lows in the upper 60s. Highs around 90. 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The current time is 9:44 p.m. Central Daylight Time. 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
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At Fort Chadburn, 83 degrees. Wind east-northeast at 5 miles an hour.

3. Dew point 67. 77 at Sterling City. Wind south-southwest at 8. Dew point 68. Here is a collection of notable mesonet rainfall accumulations in the past 24 hours. Amarillo 7 south-southeast, 3.05 inches. Olton, 1.42. Southeast Lubbock, 1.27. Lubbock Christian University, 1.2. Jow, 1.07. At 9 p.m., at San Angelo, skies were partly cloudy. The temperature was 84 degrees, the dew point 61, and the relative humidity 45%. The wind was south at 10 miles an hour. The pressure 30.05 inches and rising. At Abilene, skies were mostly cloudy. 87 degrees, dew point 67, and relative humidity 51%. Wind northeast at 14 miles an hour, gusting to 22. Pressure 30.07 inches and rising. At Junction, skies were mostly cloudy. 82 degrees, dew point 74, and the relative humidity 76%. Wind south at 3 miles an hour. Pressure 30.07 inches and rising. And now for other locations across west central Texas. Temperatures were between 84 and 89 degrees. At San Saba, it was clear. It was mostly cloudy at Brownwood and Sonora. Elsewhere across the Lone Star State. At Lubbock, rain was falling, with a temperature of 71. At El Paso, thunder was reported, with a temperature of 91. At Brownsville, it was clear, with a temperature of 86. It was partly cloudy, with a temperature of 83 at Wichita Falls, and 86 at Austin. It was mostly cloudy, with a temperature of 71 at Amarillo, 78 at Midland, 82 at Dallas-Fort Worth, and 85 at San Antonio. At Houston, it was cloudy, with a temperature of 81. And again, at San Angelo, skies were partly cloudy. The temperature was 84 degrees. Wind was south at 10 miles an hour. And now, here is the National Weather Service forecast for the city of San Angelo and surrounding area tonight. Partly cloudy with a chance of showers with a slight chance of thunderstorms. Lows in the lower 70s. Southeast winds 5 to 10 miles an hour. Chance of rain 40%. Monday, mostly cloudy. A chance of showers with a slight chance of thunderstorms in the morning, then showers likely with a chance of thunderstorms in the afternoon. Highs in the upper 80s. Southeast winds 5 to 10 miles an hour. Chance of rain 70%. Monday night, a chance of thunderstorms. A chance of showers until midnight, then showers likely after midnight. Lows in the upper 60s. Southeast winds 5 to 10 miles an hour. Chance of rain 70%. Tuesday, a chance of thunderstorms. Showers. Highs in the lower 80s. Southeast winds 5 to 10 miles an hour. Chance of rain near 100%. Tuesday night, a chance of showers with a slight chance of thunderstorms until midnight, then showers likely after midnight. Lows in the mid-60s. Southeast winds 5 to 10 miles an hour. Chance of rain 70%. Wednesday, showers likely. A slight chance of thunderstorms in the morning, then a chance of thunderstorms in the afternoon. Highs in the lower 80s. Chance of rain 70%. Wednesday night, mostly cloudy. A chance of showers with a slight chance of thunderstorms until midnight, then showers likely after midnight. Lows in the mid-60s. Chance of rain 70%. Thursday, showers likely in the morning, then a chance of showers and thunderstorms in the afternoon. Highs in the lower 80s. Chance of rain 70%. Thursday night and Friday, mostly cloudy with a chance of showers with a slight chance of thunderstorms. Lows in the upper 60s. Highs in the mid-80s. Chance of rain 50%. Friday night, a slight chance of thunderstorms until midnight. Partly cloudy with a slight chance of showers. Lows in the upper 60s. Chance of rain 20%. Saturday, partly cloudy. Highs in the upper 80s. Saturday night and

Sunday, mostly clear. Lows in the upper 60s. Highs around 90. 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At 9 p.m., at San Angelo, skies were partly cloudy. The temperature was 84 degrees, the dew point 61, and the relative humidity 45%. The wind was out at 10 miles an hour. The pressure 30.05 inches and rising. At Abilene, skies were mostly cloudy. 87 degrees, dew point 67, and relative humidity 51%. Wind northeast at 14 miles an hour, gusting to 22. Pressure 30.07 inches and rising. At Junction, skies were mostly cloudy. 82 degrees, dew point 74, and the relative humidity 76%. Wind south at 3 miles an hour. Pressure 30.07 inches and rising. And now for other locations across west central Texas. Temperatures were between 84 and 89 degrees. At San Saba, it was clear. It was mostly cloudy at Brownwood and Sonora. Elsewhere across the Lone Star State. At Lubbock, rain was falling, with a temperature of 71. At El Paso, thunder was reported, with a temperature of 91. At Brownsville, it was clear, with a temperature of 86. It was partly cloudy, with a temperature of 83 at Wichita Falls, and 86 at Austin. It was mostly cloudy, with a temperature of 71 at Amarillo, 78 at Midland, 82 at Dallas-Fort Worth, and 85 at San Antonio. At Houston, it was cloudy, with a temperature of 81. And again, at San Angelo, skies were partly cloudy. The temperature was 84 degrees. Wind was out at 10 miles an hour. And now, here is the National Weather Service forecast for the city of San Angelo and surrounding area tonight. Partly cloudy with a chance of showers with a slight chance of thunderstorms. Lows in the lower 70s. Southeast winds 5 to 10 miles an hour. Chance of rain 40%. Monday, mostly cloudy. A chance of showers with a slight chance of thunderstorms in the morning, then showers likely with a chance of thunderstorms in the afternoon. Highs in the upper 80s. Southeast winds 5 to 10 miles an hour. Chance of rain 70%. Monday night, a chance of thunderstorms. A chance of showers until midnight, then showers likely after midnight. Lows in the upper 60s. Southeast winds 5 to 10 miles an hour. Chance of rain 70%. Tuesday, a chance of thunderstorms. Showers. Highs in the lower 80s. Southeast winds 5 to 10 miles an hour. Chance of rain near 100%. Tuesday night, a chance of showers with a slight chance of thunderstorms until midnight, then showers likely after midnight. Lows in the mid-60s. Southeast winds 5 to 10 miles an hour. Chance of rain 70%. Wednesday, showers likely. A slight chance of thunderstorms in the morning, then a chance of thunderstorms in the afternoon. Highs in the lower 80s. Chance of rain 70%. Wednesday night, mostly cloudy. A chance of showers with a slight chance of thunderstorms until midnight, then showers likely after midnight. Lows in the mid-60s. Chance of rain 70%. Thursday, showers likely in the morning, then a chance of showers and thunderstorms in the afternoon. Highs in the lower 80s. Chance of rain 70%. Thursday night and Friday, mostly cloudy with a chance of showers with a slight chance of thunderstorms. Lows in the upper 60s. Highs in the mid-80s. Chance of rain 50%. Friday night, a slight chance of thunderstorms until midnight. Partly cloudy with a slight chance of showers. Lows in the upper 60s. Chance of rain 20%. Saturday, partly cloudy. Highs in the upper 80s. Saturday night and Sunday, mostly clear. Lows in the upper 60s. Highs around 90. Visit weather.gov/San Angelo, your comprehensive weather information source.
at 9 p.m. at San Angelo, skies were partly cloudy. The temperature was 84 degrees, the dew point 61, and the relative humidity 45%. The wind was south at 10 miles an hour. The pressure 30.05 inches and rising. At Abilene, skies were mostly cloudy. 87 degrees, dew point 67, and relative humidity 51%. Wind northeast at 14 miles an hour, gusting to 22. Pressure 30.07 inches and rising. At Junction, skies were mostly cloudy. 82 degrees, dew point 74, and the relative humidity 76%. Wind south at 3 miles an hour. Pressure 30.07 inches and rising. And now for other locations across west central Texas. Temperatures were between 84 and 89 degrees. At San Saba, it was clear. It was mostly cloudy at Brownwood and Sonora. Elsewhere across the Lone Star State, at Lubbock, rain was falling, with a temperature of 71. At El Paso, thunder was reported, with a temperature of 91. At Brownsville, it was clear, with a temperature of 86. It was partly cloudy, with a temperature of 83 at Wichita Falls and 86 at Austin. It was mostly cloudy, with a temperature of 71 at Amarillo, 78 at Midland, 82 at Dallas-Fort Worth, and 85 at San Antonio. At Houston, it was cloudy, with a temperature of 81. And again, at San Angelo, skies were partly cloudy. The temperature was 84 degrees. Wind was south at 10 miles an hour. And now, here is the National Weather Service forecast for the city of San Angelo and surrounding area tonight. Partly cloudy with a chance of showers with a slight chance of thunderstorms. Lows in the lower 70s. Southeast winds 5 to 10 miles an hour. Chance of rain 40%. Monday, mostly cloudy. A chance of showers with a slight chance of thunderstorms in the morning, then showers likely with a chance of thunderstorms in the afternoon. Highs in the upper 80s. Southeast winds 5 to 10 miles an hour. Chance of rain 70%. Monday night, a chance of thunderstorms. A chance of showers until midnight, then showers likely after midnight. Lows in the upper 60s. Southeast winds 5 to 10 miles an hour. Chance of rain 70%. Tuesday, a chance of thunderstorms. Showers. Highs in the lower 80s. Southeast winds 5 to 10 miles an hour. Chance of rain near 100%. Tuesday night, a chance of showers with a slight chance of thunderstorms until midnight, then showers likely after midnight. Lows in the mid-60s. Southeast winds 5 to 10 miles an hour. Chance of rain 70%. Wednesday, showers likely. A slight chance of thunderstorms in the morning, then a chance of thunderstorms in the afternoon. Highs in the lower 80s. Chance of rain 70%. Wednesday night, mostly cloudy. A chance of showers with a slight chance of thunderstorms until midnight, then showers likely after midnight. Lows in the mid-60s. Chance of rain 70%. Thursday, showers likely in the morning, then a chance of showers and thunderstorms in the afternoon. Highs in the lower 80s. Chance of rain 70%. Thursday night and Friday, mostly cloudy with a chance of showers with a slight chance of thunderstorms. Lows in the upper 60s. Highs in the mid-80s. Chance of rain 50%. Friday night, a slight chance of thunderstorms until midnight. Partly cloudy with a slight chance of showers. Lows in the upper 60s. Chance of rain 20%. Saturday, partly cloudy. Highs in the upper 80s. Saturday night and Sunday, mostly clear. Lows in the upper 60s. Highs around 90. Visit weather.gov/San Angelo, your comprehensive weather information source. At 10 p.m., at San Angelo, skies were partly cloudy. The temperature was 82 degrees, the dew point 62, and the relative humidity 50%. The wind was south at 6 miles an hour. The pressure 30.07 inches and rising.
At Abilene, skies were partly cloudy. 79 degrees, dew point 69, and relative humidity 71%. Wind east at 12 miles an hour, gusting to 26. Pressure 30.09 inches and rising. At Junction, skies were mostly cloudy. 82 degrees, dew point 73, and the relative humidity 74%. Wind calm. Pressure 30.10 inches and rising. And now for other locations across west central Texas. Temperatures were between 82 and 87 degrees. At Sonora, it was mostly cloudy. It was cloudy at Brownwood and San Saba. Elsewhere across the Lone Star State, it was clear, with a temperature of 69 at Amarillo, 80 at Wichita Falls, and 85 at Brownsville. At Austin, it was partly cloudy, with a temperature of 83. It was mostly cloudy, with a temperature of 72 at Lubbock, 89 at El Paso, and 75 at Midland. Under mostly cloudy skies, Dallas-Fort Worth reported 78, San Antonio reported 84, and Houston reported 81. And again, at San Angelo, skies were partly cloudy. The temperature was 82 degrees. Wind was south at 6 miles an hour. And now, here is the National Weather Service forecast for the city of San Angelo and surrounding area tonight. Partly cloudy with a chance of showers with a slight chance of thunderstorms. Lows in the lower 70s. Southeast winds 5 to 10 miles an hour. Chance of rain 40%. Monday, mostly cloudy. A chance of showers with a slight chance of thunderstorms in the morning, then showers likely with a chance of thunderstorms in the afternoon. Highs in the upper 80s. Southeast winds 5 to 10 miles an hour. Chance of rain 70%. Monday night, a chance of thunderstorms. A chance of showers until midnight, then showers likely after midnight. Lows in the upper 60s. Southeast winds 5 to 10 miles an hour. Chance of rain 70%. Tuesday, a chance of thunderstorms. Showers. Highs in the lower 80s. Southeast winds 5 to 10 miles an hour. Chance of rain near 100%. Tuesday night, a chance of showers with a slight chance of thunderstorms until midnight, then showers likely after midnight. Lows in the mid-60s. Southeast winds 5 to 10 miles an hour. Chance of rain 70%. Wednesday, showers likely. A slight chance of thunderstorms in the morning, then a chance of thunderstorms in the afternoon. Highs in the lower 80s. Chance of rain 70%. Wednesday night, mostly cloudy. A chance of showers with a slight chance of thunderstorms until midnight, then showers likely after midnight. Lows in the mid-60s. Chance of rain 70%. Thursday, showers likely in the morning, then a chance of showers and thunderstorms in the afternoon. Highs in the lower 80s. Chance of rain 70%. Thursday night and Friday, mostly cloudy with a chance of showers with a slight chance of thunderstorms. Lows in the upper 60s. Highs in the mid-80s. Chance of rain 50%. Friday night, a slight chance of thunderstorms until midnight. Partly cloudy with a slight chance of showers. Lows in the upper 60s. Chance of rain 20%. Saturday, partly cloudy. Highs in the upper 80s. Saturday night and Sunday, mostly clear. Lows in the upper 60s. Highs around 90. Visit weather.gov/San Angelo, your comprehensive weather information source. The 9:55 p.m. Central Daylight Time West Texas MesoNet Observations. 84 degrees at Fort Chadbourne. Wind northeast at 4 miles an hour. Dew point 66 degrees. 81 at Northwest San Angelo. Wind calm. Dew point 69. San Angelo 85. Wind south-southwest at 6. Dew point 62. 24-hour precipitation 200ths of an inch. Wall 82. Wind south-southwest at 7. Dew point 66. 24-hour precipitation 1/10. 79 at Mertzon.
Wincombe. Dew point 66. 77 at Sterling City. Wind southwest at 6. Dew point 68. And now, notable mesonet rainfall accumulations in the past 24 hours. Amarillo 7 south-southeast, 3.05 inches. Olton, 1.42. Southeast Lubbock, 1.27. Lubbock Christian University, 1.21. Jow, 1.09. At 10 p.m., at San Angelo, skies were partly cloudy. The temperature was 82 degrees, the dew point 62, and the relative humidity 50%. The wind was south at 6 miles an hour. The pressure 30.07 inches and rising. At Abilene, skies were partly cloudy. 79 degrees, dew point 69, and relative humidity 71%. Wind east at 12 miles an hour, gusting to 26. Pressure 30.09 inches and rising. At Junction, skies were mostly cloudy. 82 degrees, dew point 73, and the relative humidity 74%. Wind calm. Pressure 30.10 inches and rising. And now for other locations across west central Texas. Temperatures were between 82 and 87 degrees. It was mostly cloudy at San Saba and Sonora. At Brownwood, it was cloudy. Elsewhere across the Lone Star State, it was clear, with a temperature of 69 at Amarillo, 80 at Wichita Falls, and 85 at Brownsville. At Austin, it was partly cloudy, with a temperature of 83. It was mostly cloudy, with a temperature of 72 at Lubbock, 89 at El Paso, and 75 at Midland. Under mostly cloudy skies, Dallas-Fort Worth reported 78, San Antonio reported 84, and Houston reported 81. And again, at San Angelo, skies were partly cloudy. The temperature was 82 degrees. Wind was south at 6 miles an hour. And now, here is the National Weather Service forecast for the city of San Angelo and surrounding area tonight. Partly cloudy with a chance of showers with a slight chance of thunderstorms. Lows in the lower 70s. Southeast winds 5 to 10 miles an hour. Chance of rain 40%. Monday, mostly cloudy. A chance of showers with a slight chance of thunderstorms in the morning, then showers likely with a chance of thunderstorms in the afternoon. Highs in the upper 80s. Southeast winds 5 to 10 miles an hour. Chance of rain 70%. Monday night, a chance of thunderstorms. A chance of showers until midnight, then showers likely after midnight. Lows in the upper 60s. Southeast winds 5 to 10 miles an hour. Chance of rain 70%. Tuesday, a chance of thunderstorms. Showers. Highs in the lower 80s. Southeast winds 5 to 10 miles an hour. Chance of rain near 100%. Tuesday night, a chance of showers with a slight chance of thunderstorms until midnight, then showers likely after midnight. Lows in the mid-60s. Southeast winds 5 to 10 miles an hour. Chance of rain 70%. Wednesday, showers likely. A slight chance of thunderstorms in the morning, then a chance of thunderstorms in the afternoon. Highs in the lower 80s. Chance of rain 70%. Wednesday night, mostly cloudy. A chance of showers with a slight chance of thunderstorms until midnight, then showers likely after midnight. Lows in the mid-60s. Chance of rain 70%. Thursday, showers likely in the morning, then a chance of showers and thunderstorms in the afternoon. Highs in the lower 80s. Chance of rain 70%. Thursday night and Friday, mostly cloudy with a chance of showers with a slight chance of thunderstorms. Lows in the upper 60s. Highs in the mid-80s. Chance of rain 50%. Friday night, a slight chance of thunderstorms until midnight. Partly cloudy with a slight chance of showers. Lows in the upper 60s. Chance of rain 20%. Saturday, partly cloudy. Highs in the upper 80s. Saturday night and Sunday, mostly clear. Lows in the upper 60s. Highs around 90.
Visit weather.gov/San Angelo, your comprehensive weather information source. At 10 p.m., at San Angelo, skies were partly cloudy. The temperature was 82 degrees, the dew point 62, and the relative humidity 50%. The wind was out at 6 miles an hour. The pressure 30.07 inches and rising. At Abilene, skies were partly cloudy. 79 degrees, dew point 69, and relative humidity 71%. Wind east at 12 miles an hour, gusting to 26. Pressure 30.09 inches and rising. At Junction, skies were mostly cloudy. 82 degrees, dew point 73, and the relative humidity 74%. Wind calm. Pressure 30.10 inches and rising. And now for other locations across west central Texas. Temperatures were between 82 and 87 degrees. It was mostly cloudy at San Saba and Sonora. At Brownwood, it was cloudy. Elsewhere across the Lone Star State, it was clear, with a temperature of 69 at Amarillo, 80 at Wichita Falls, and 85 at Brownsville. At Austin, it was partly cloudy, with a temperature of 83. It was mostly cloudy, with a temperature of 72 at Lubbock, 89 at El Paso, and 75 at Midland. Under mostly cloudy skies, Dallas-Fort Worth reported 78, San Antonio reported 84, and Houston reported 81. And again, at San Angelo, skies were partly cloudy. The temperature was 82 degrees. Wind was out at 6 miles an hour. And now, here is the National Weather Service forecast for the city of San Angelo and surrounding area tonight. Partly cloudy with a chance of showers with a slight chance of thunderstorms. Lows in the lower 70s. Southeast winds 5 to 10 miles an hour. Chance of rain 40%. Monday, mostly cloudy. A chance of showers with a slight chance of thunderstorms in the morning, then showers likely with a chance of thunderstorms in the afternoon. Highs in the upper 80s. Southeast winds 5 to 10 miles an hour. Chance of rain 70%. Monday night, a chance of thunderstorms. A chance of showers until midnight, then showers likely after midnight. Lows in the upper 60s. Southeast winds 5 to 10 miles an hour. Chance of rain 70%. Tuesday, a chance of thunderstorms. Showers. Highs in the lower 80s. Southeast winds 5 to 10 miles an hour. Chance of rain near 100%. Tuesday night, a chance of showers with a slight chance of thunderstorms until midnight, then showers likely after midnight. Lows in the mid-60s. Southeast winds 5 to 10 miles an hour. Chance of rain 70%. Wednesday, showers likely. A slight chance of thunderstorms in the morning, then a chance of thunderstorms in the afternoon. Highs in the lower 80s. Chance of rain 70%. Wednesday night, mostly cloudy. A chance of showers with a slight chance of thunderstorms until midnight, then showers likely after midnight. Lows in the mid-60s. Chance of rain 70%. Thursday, showers likely in the morning, then a chance of showers and thunderstorms in the afternoon. Highs in the lower 80s. Chance of rain 70%. Thursday night and Friday, mostly cloudy with a chance of showers with a slight chance of thunderstorms. Lows in the upper 60s. Highs in the mid-80s. Chance of rain 50%. Friday night, a slight chance of thunderstorms until midnight. Partly cloudy with a slight chance of showers. Lows in the upper 60s. Chance of rain 20%. Saturday, partly cloudy. Highs in the upper 80s. Saturday night and Sunday, mostly clear. Lows in the upper 60s. Highs around 90. 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The current time is 10:15 p.m. Central Daylight Time. 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The voice of the National Weather Service. At 10 p.m., at San Angelo, skies were partly cloudy.
The temperature was 82 degrees, the dew point 62, and the relative humidity 50%. The wind was south at 6 miles an hour. The pressure 30.07 inches and rising. At Abilene, skies were partly cloudy. 79 degrees, dew point 69, and relative humidity 71%. Wind east at 12 miles an hour, gusting to 26. Pressure 30.09 inches and rising. At Junction, skies were mostly cloudy. 82 degrees, dew point 73, and the relative humidity 74%. Wind calm. Pressure 30.10 inches and rising. And now for other locations across west central Texas. Temperatures were between 82 and 87 degrees. It was mostly cloudy at San Saba and Sonora. At Brownwood, it was cloudy. Elsewhere across the Lone Star State, it was clear, with a temperature of 69 at Amarillo, 80 at Wichita Falls, and 85 at Brownsville. At Austin, it was partly cloudy, with a temperature of 83. It was mostly cloudy, with a temperature of 72 at Lubbock, 89 at El Paso, and 75 at Midland. Under mostly cloudy skies, Dallas-Fort Worth reported 78, San Antonio reported 84, and Houston reported 81. And again, at San Angelo, skies were partly cloudy. The temperature was 82 degrees. Wind was south at 6 miles an hour. And now, here is the National Weather Service forecast for the city of San Angelo and surrounding area tonight. Partly cloudy with a chance of showers with a slight chance of thunderstorms. Lows in the lower 70s. Southeast winds 5 to 10 miles an hour. Chance of rain 40%. Monday, mostly cloudy. A chance of showers with a slight chance of thunderstorms in the morning, then showers likely with a chance of thunderstorms in the afternoon. Highs in the upper 80s. Southeast winds 5 to 10 miles an hour. Chance of rain 70%. Monday night, a chance of thunderstorms. A chance of showers until midnight, then showers likely after midnight. Lows in the upper 60s. Southeast winds 5 to 10 miles an hour. Chance of rain 70%. Tuesday, a chance of thunderstorms. Showers. Highs in the lower 80s. Southeast winds 5 to 10 miles an hour. Chance of rain near 100%. Tuesday night, a chance of showers with a slight chance of thunderstorms until midnight, then showers likely after midnight. Lows in the mid-60s. Southeast winds 5 to 10 miles an hour. Chance of rain 70%. Wednesday, showers likely. A slight chance of thunderstorms in the morning, then a chance of thunderstorms in the afternoon. Highs in the lower 80s. Chance of rain 70%. Wednesday night, mostly cloudy. A chance of showers with a slight chance of thunderstorms until midnight, then showers likely after midnight. Lows in the mid-60s. Chance of rain 70%. Thursday, showers likely in the morning, then a chance of showers and thunderstorms in the afternoon. Highs in the lower 80s. Chance of rain 70%. Thursday night and Friday, mostly cloudy with a chance of showers with a slight chance of thunderstorms. Lows in the upper 60s. Highs in the mid-80s. Chance of rain 50%. Friday night, a slight chance of thunderstorms until midnight. Partly cloudy with a slight chance of showers. Lows in the upper 60s. Chance of rain 20%. Saturday, partly cloudy. Highs in the upper 80s. Saturday night and Sunday, mostly clear. Lows in the upper 60s. Highs around 90. Visit weather.gov/San Angelo, your comprehensive weather information source. At 10 p.m., at San Angelo, skies were partly cloudy. The temperature was 82 degrees, the dew point 62, and the relative humidity 50%. The wind was south at 6 miles an hour. The pressure 30.07 inches and rising. At Abilene, skies were partly cloudy. 79 degrees, dew point 69, and relative humidity 71%.
Wind east at 12 miles an hour, gusting to 26. Pressure 30.09 inches and rising. At Junction, skies were mostly cloudy. 82 degrees, dew point 73, and the relative humidity 74%. Wind calm. Pressure 30.10 inches and rising. And now for other locations across west central Texas. Temperatures were between 82 and 87 degrees. It was mostly cloudy at San Saba and Sonora. At Brownwood, it was cloudy. Elsewhere across the Lone Star State, it was clear, with a temperature of 69 at Amarillo, 80 at Wichita Falls, and 85 at Brownsville. At Austin, it was partly cloudy, with a temperature of 83. It was mostly cloudy, with a temperature of 72 at Lubbock, 89 at El Paso, and 75 at Midland. Under mostly cloudy skies, Dallas-Fort Worth reported 78, San Antonio reported 84, and Houston reported 81. And again, at San Angelo, skies were partly cloudy. The temperature was 82 degrees. Wind was south at 6 miles an hour. And now, here is the National Weather Service forecast for the city of San Angelo and surrounding area tonight. Partly cloudy with a chance of showers with a slight chance of thunderstorms. Lows in the lower 70s. Southeast winds 5 to 10 miles an hour. Chance of rain 40%. Monday, mostly cloudy. A chance of showers with a slight chance of thunderstorms in the morning, then showers likely with a chance of thunderstorms in the afternoon. Highs in the upper 80s. Southeast winds 5 to 10 miles an hour. Chance of rain 70%. Monday night, a chance of thunderstorms. A chance of showers until midnight, then showers likely after midnight. Lows in the upper 60s. Southeast winds 5 to 10 miles an hour. Chance of rain 70%. Tuesday, a chance of thunderstorms. Showers. Highs in the lower 80s. Southeast winds 5 to 10 miles an hour. Chance of rain near 100%. Tuesday night, a chance of showers with a slight chance of thunderstorms until midnight, then showers likely after midnight. Lows in the mid-60s. Southeast winds 5 to 10 miles an hour. Chance of rain 70%. Wednesday, showers likely. A slight chance of thunderstorms in the morning, then a chance of thunderstorms in the afternoon. Highs in the lower 80s. Chance of rain 70%. Wednesday night, mostly cloudy. A chance of showers with a slight chance of thunderstorms until midnight, then showers likely after midnight. Lows in the mid-60s. Chance of rain 70%. Thursday, showers likely in the morning, then a chance of showers and thunderstorms in the afternoon. Highs in the lower 80s. Chance of rain 70%. Thursday night and Friday, mostly cloudy with a chance of showers with a slight chance of thunderstorms. Lows in the upper 60s. Highs in the mid-80s. Chance of rain 50%. Friday night, a slight chance of thunderstorms until midnight. Partly cloudy with a slight chance of showers. Lows in the upper 60s. Chance of rain 20%. Saturday, partly cloudy. Highs in the upper 80s. Saturday night and Sunday, mostly clear. Lows in the upper 60s. Highs around 90. 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Serving meteorological and agricultural needs in West Texas, here are the 10:15 p.m. Central Daylight Time West Texas MesoNet observations. Fort Chadbourne, 85 degrees. Wind south-southwest at 6 miles an hour. Dew point 64 degrees. 81 at northwest San Angelo. Wind calm. Dew point 69. 84 at San Angelo. Wind south-southwest at 4. Dew point 63. 24-hour precipitation 200ths of an inch. 81 at Wall. Wind south-southwest at 6. Dew point 66. 24-hour precipitation 1/10. At Merton, 79. Wind south at 4. Dew point 68.
at Sterling City, 77. Wind south-southwest at 5. Dew point 68. And now, notable mesonet rainfall accumulations in the past 24 hours. Amarillo 7 south-southeast, 3.05 inches. Olton, 1.42. Southeast Lubbock, 1.27. Lubbock Christian University, 1.21. Jow, 1.09. At 10 p.m., at San Angelo, skies were partly cloudy. The temperature was 82 degrees, the dew point 62, and the relative humidity 50%. The wind was south at 6 miles an hour. The pressure 30.07 inches and rising. At Abilene, skies were partly cloudy. 79 degrees, dew point 69, and relative humidity 71%. Wind east at 12 miles an hour, gusting to 26. Pressure 30.09 inches and rising. At Junction, skies were mostly cloudy. 82 degrees, dew point 73, and the relative humidity 74%. Wind calm. Pressure 30.10 inches and rising. And now for other locations across west central Texas. Temperatures were between 82 and 87 degrees. It was mostly cloudy at San Saba and Sonora. At Brownwood, it was cloudy. Elsewhere across the Lone Star State, it was clear, with a temperature of 69 at Amarillo, 80 at Wichita Falls, and 85 at Brownsville. At Austin, it was partly cloudy, with a temperature of 83. It was mostly cloudy, with a temperature of 72 at Lubbock, 89 at El Paso, and 75 at Midland. Under mostly cloudy skies, Dallas-Fort Worth reported 78, San Antonio reported 84, and Houston reported 81. And again, at San Angelo, skies were partly cloudy. The temperature was 82 degrees. Wind was south at 6 miles an hour. And now, here is the National Weather Service forecast for the city of San Angelo and surrounding area tonight. Partly cloudy with a chance of showers with a slight chance of thunderstorms. Lows in the lower 70s. Southeast winds 5 to 10 miles an hour. Chance of rain 40%. Monday, mostly cloudy. A chance of showers with a slight chance of thunderstorms in the morning, then showers likely with a chance of thunderstorms in the afternoon. Highs in the upper 80s. Southeast winds 5 to 10 miles an hour. Chance of rain 70%. Monday night, a chance of thunderstorms. A chance of showers until midnight, then showers likely after midnight. Lows in the upper 60s. Southeast winds 5 to 10 miles an hour. Chance of rain 70%. Tuesday, a chance of thunderstorms. Showers. Highs in the lower 80s. Southeast winds 5 to 10 miles an hour. Chance of rain near 100%. Tuesday night, a chance of showers with a slight chance of thunderstorms until midnight, then showers likely after midnight. Lows in the mid-60s. Southeast winds 5 to 10 miles an hour. Chance of rain 70%. Wednesday, showers likely. A slight chance of thunderstorms in the morning, then a chance of thunderstorms in the afternoon. Highs in the lower 80s. Chance of rain 70%. Wednesday night, mostly cloudy. A chance of showers with a slight chance of thunderstorms until midnight, then showers likely after midnight. Lows in the mid-60s. Chance of rain 70%. Thursday, showers likely in the morning, then a chance of showers and thunderstorms in the afternoon. Highs in the lower 80s. Chance of rain 70%. Thursday night and Friday, mostly cloudy with a chance of showers with a slight chance of thunderstorms. Lows in the upper 60s. Highs in the mid-80s. Chance of rain 50%. Friday night, a slight chance of thunderstorms until midnight. Partly cloudy with a slight chance of showers. Lows in the upper 60s. Chance of rain 20%. Saturday, partly cloudy. Highs in the upper 80s. Saturday night and Sunday, mostly clear. Lows in the upper 60s. Highs around 90.
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At 10 p.m., at San Angelo, skies were partly cloudy. The temperature was 82 degrees, the dew point 62, and the relative humidity 50%. The wind was south at 6 miles an hour. The pressure 30.07 inches and rising. At Abilene, skies were partly cloudy. 79 degrees, dew point 69, and relative humidity 71%. Wind east at 12 miles an hour, gusting to 26. Pressure 30.09 inches and rising. At Junction, skies were mostly cloudy. 82 degrees, dew point 73, and the relative humidity 74%. Wind calm. Pressure 30.10 inches and rising. And now for other locations across west central Texas. Temperatures were between 82 and 87 degrees. It was mostly cloudy at San Saba and Sonora. At Brownwood, it was cloudy. Elsewhere across the Lone Star State, it was clear, with a temperature of 69 at Amarillo, 80 at Wichita Falls, and 85 at Brownsville. At Austin, it was partly cloudy, with a temperature of 83. It was mostly cloudy, with a temperature of 72 at Lubbock, 89 at El Paso, and 75 at Midland. Under mostly cloudy skies, Dallas-Fort Worth reported 78, San Antonio reported 84, and Houston reported 81. And again, at San Angelo, skies were partly cloudy. The temperature was 82 degrees. Wind was south at 6 miles an hour. And now, here is the National Weather Service forecast for the city of San Angelo and surrounding area tonight. Partly cloudy with a chance of showers with a slight chance of thunderstorms. Lows in the lower 70s. Southeast winds 5 to 10 miles an hour. Chance of rain 40%. Monday, mostly cloudy. A chance of showers with a slight chance of thunderstorms in the morning, then showers likely with a chance of thunderstorms in the afternoon. Highs in the upper 80s. Southeast winds 5 to 10 miles an hour. Chance of rain 70%. Monday night, a chance of thunderstorms. A chance of showers until midnight, then showers likely after midnight. Lows in the upper 60s. Southeast winds 5 to 10 miles an hour. Chance of rain 70%. Tuesday, a chance of thunderstorms. Showers. Highs in the lower 80s. Southeast winds 5 to 10 miles an hour. Chance of rain near 100%. Tuesday night, a chance of showers with a slight chance of thunderstorms until midnight, then showers likely after midnight. Lows in the mid-60s. Southeast winds 5 to 10 miles an hour. Chance of rain 70%. Wednesday, showers likely. A slight chance of thunderstorms in the morning, then a chance of thunderstorms in the afternoon. Highs in the lower 80s. Chance of rain 70%. Wednesday night, mostly cloudy. A chance of showers with a slight chance of thunderstorms until midnight, then showers likely after midnight. Lows in the mid-60s. Chance of rain 70%. Thursday, showers likely in the morning, then a chance of showers and thunderstorms in the afternoon. Highs in the lower 80s. Chance of rain 70%. Thursday night and Friday, mostly cloudy with a chance of showers with a slight chance of thunderstorms. Lows in the upper 60s. Highs in the mid-80s. Chance of rain 50%. Friday night, a slight chance of thunderstorms until midnight. Partly cloudy with a slight chance of showers. Lows in the upper 60s. Chance of rain 20%. Saturday, partly cloudy. Highs in the upper 80s. Saturday night and Sunday, mostly clear. Lows in the upper 60s. Highs around 90. 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At 10 p.m., at San Angelo, skies were partly cloudy. The temperature was 82 degrees, the dew point 62, and the relative humidity 50%. The wind was south at 6 miles an hour. The pressure 30.07 inches and rising.
At Abilene, skies were partly cloudy. 79 degrees, dew point 69, and relative humidity 71%. Wind east at 12 miles an hour, gusting to 26. Pressure 30.09 inches and rising. At Junction, skies were mostly cloudy. 82 degrees, dew point 73, and the relative humidity 74%. Wind calm. Pressure 30.10 inches and rising. And now for other locations across west central Texas. Temperatures were between 82 and 87 degrees. It was mostly cloudy at San Saba and Sonora. At Brownwood, it was cloudy. Elsewhere across the Lone Star State, it was clear, with a temperature of 69 at Amarillo, 80 at Wichita Falls, and 85 at Brownsville. At Austin, it was partly cloudy, with a temperature of 83. It was mostly cloudy, with a temperature of 72 at Lubbock, 89 at El Paso, and 75 at Midland. Under mostly cloudy skies, Dallas-Fort Worth reported 78, San Antonio reported 84, and Houston reported 81. And again, at San Angelo, skies were partly cloudy. The temperature was 82 degrees. Wind was south at 6 miles an hour. And now, here is the National Weather Service forecast for the city of San Angelo and surrounding area tonight. Partly cloudy with a chance of showers with a slight chance of thunderstorms. Lows in the lower 70s. Southeast winds 5 to 10 miles an hour. Chance of rain 40%. Monday, mostly cloudy. A chance of showers with a slight chance of thunderstorms in the morning, then showers likely with a chance of thunderstorms in the afternoon. Highs in the upper 80s. Southeast winds 5 to 10 miles an hour. Chance of rain 70%. Monday night, a chance of thunderstorms. A chance of showers until midnight, then showers likely after midnight. Lows in the upper 60s. Southeast winds 5 to 10 miles an hour. Chance of rain 70%. Tuesday, a chance of thunderstorms. Showers. Highs in the lower 80s. Southeast winds 5 to 10 miles an hour. Chance of rain near 100%. Tuesday night, a chance of showers with a slight chance of thunderstorms until midnight, then showers likely after midnight. Lows in the mid-60s. Southeast winds 5 to 10 miles an hour. Chance of rain 70%. Wednesday, showers likely. A slight chance of thunderstorms in the morning, then a chance of thunderstorms in the afternoon. Highs in the lower 80s. Chance of rain 70%. Wednesday night, mostly cloudy. A chance of showers with a slight chance of thunderstorms until midnight, then showers likely after midnight. Lows in the mid-60s. Chance of rain 70%. Thursday, showers likely in the morning, then a chance of showers and thunderstorms in the afternoon. Highs in the lower 80s. Chance of rain 70%. Thursday night and Friday, mostly cloudy with a chance of showers with a slight chance of thunderstorms. Lows in the upper 60s. Highs in the mid-80s. Chance of rain 50%. Friday night, a slight chance of thunderstorms until midnight. Partly cloudy with a slight chance of showers. Lows in the upper 60s. Chance of rain 20%. Saturday, partly cloudy. Highs in the upper 80s. Saturday night and Sunday, mostly clear. Lows in the upper 60s. Highs around 90. Visit weather.gov/San Angelo, your comprehensive weather information source. At 10 p.m., at San Angelo, skies were partly cloudy. The temperature was 82 degrees, the dew point 62, and the relative humidity 50%. The wind was south at 6 miles an hour. The pressure 30.07 inches and rising. At Abilene, skies were partly cloudy. 79 degrees, dew point 69, and relative humidity 71%. Wind east at 12 miles an hour, gusting to 26. Pressure 30.09 inches and rising. At Junction, skies were mostly cloudy. 82 degrees, dew point 73, and the relative humidity 74%.
Wind calm. Pressure 30.10 inches and rising. And now for other locations across west central Texas. Temperatures were between 82 and 87 degrees. It was mostly cloudy at San Saba and Sonora. At Brownwood, it was cloudy. Elsewhere across the low inches and rising. And now for other locations across west central Texas. Temperatures were between 82 and 87 degrees. It was mostly cloudy at San Saba and Sonora. At Brownwood, it was cloudy. Elsewhere across the Lone Hour, gusting to 26. Pressure 30.09 inches and rising. At Junction, skies were mostly cloudy. 82 degrees, dew point 73. At Junction, skies were mostly cloudy.

Thursday night and Friday. Mostly cloudy with a chance of showers with a slight chance of thunderstorms. Lows in the upper 60s. Highs in the mid-80s. Chance of rain 50%. Friday night, a slight chance of thunderstorms until midnight. Partly cloudy with a slight chance of showers. Lows in the upper 60s. Chance of rain 20%. Saturday, partly cloudy. Highs in the upper 80s. Saturday night and Sunday, mostly clear. Lows in the upper 60s. Highs around 90. 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The current time is 10:44 p.m. Central Daylight Time. 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The voice of the National Weather Service. From the Big Bend, the Panhandle, and Western Mountains to the Hill Country, here are the 10:35 p.m. Central Daylight Time West Texas MesoNet observations. Fort Chadburn, 84 degrees. Wind west-southwest at 7 miles an hour. Dew point 65 degrees. Northwest San Angelo, 81. Wind calm. Dew point 68. At San Angelo, 84. Wind south-southwest at 4. Dew point 63. 24-hour precipitation 2/100ths of an inch. Wall 81. Wind southwest at 4. Dew point 66. 24-hour precipitation 1/10. 79 at Mertzen. Wind south-southwest at 3. Dew point 68. 79 at Sterling City. Wind calm. Dew point 67. Wondering about rainfall? Here are notable MesoNet rainfall accumulations in the past 24 hours. Amarillo 7 south-southeast, 3.05 inches. Olton, 1.42.

partly cloudy. 79 degrees, dew point 69, and relative humidity 71%. Wind is at 12 miles an hour, gusting to 26. Pressure 30.09 inches and rising. At Junction, skies were mostly cloudy. 82 degrees, dew point 73, and the relative humidity 74%. Wind calm. Pressure 30.10 inches and rising. And now for other locations across west central Texas. Temperatures were between 82 and 87 degrees. It was mostly cloudy at San Saba and Sonora. At Brownwood, it was cloudy. Elsewhere across the Lone Star State, it was clear, with a temperature of 69 at Amarillo, 80 at Wichita Falls, and 85 at Brownsville. At Austin, it was partly cloudy, with a temperature of 83. It was mostly cloudy, with a temperature of 72 at Lubbock, 89 at El Paso, and 75 at Midland. Under mostly cloudy skies, Dallas-Fort Worth reported 78, San Antonio reported 84, and Houston reported 81. And again, at San Angelo, skies were partly cloudy. The temperature was 82 degrees. Wind was out at 6 miles an hour. And now, here is the National Weather Service forecast for the city of San Angelo and surrounding area tonight. Partly cloudy with a chance of showers with a slight chance of thunderstorms. Lows in the lower 70s. Southeast winds 5 to 10 miles an hour. Chance of rain 40%. Monday, mostly cloudy. A chance of showers with a slight chance of thunderstorms in the morning, then showers likely with a chance of thunderstorms in the afternoon. Highs in the upper 80s. Southeast winds 5 to 10 miles an hour. Chance of rain 70%. Monday night, a chance of thunderstorms. A chance of showers until midnight, then showers likely after midnight. Lows in the upper 60s. Southeast winds 5 to 10 miles an hour. Chance of rain 70%. Tuesday, a chance of thunderstorms. Showers. Highs in the lower 80s. Southeast winds 5 to 10 miles an hour. Chance of rain near 100%. Tuesday night, a chance of showers with a slight chance of thunderstorms until midnight, then showers likely after midnight. Lows in the mid-60s. Southeast winds 5 to 10 miles an hour. Chance of rain 70%. Wednesday, showers likely. A slight chance of thunderstorms in the morning, then a chance of thunderstorms in the afternoon. Highs in the lower 80s. Chance of rain 70%. Wednesday night, mostly cloudy. A chance of showers with a slight chance of thunderstorms until midnight, then showers likely after midnight. Lows in the mid-60s. Chance of rain 70%. Thursday, showers likely in the morning, then a chance of showers and thunderstorms in the afternoon. Highs in the lower 80s. Chance of rain 70%. Thursday night and Friday, mostly cloudy with a chance of showers with a slight chance of thunderstorms. Lows in the upper 60s. Highs in the mid-80s. Chance of rain 50%. Friday night, a slight chance of thunderstorms until midnight. Partly cloudy with a slight chance of showers. Lows in the upper 60s. Chance of rain 20%. Saturday, partly cloudy. Highs in the upper 80s. Saturday night and Sunday, mostly clear. Lows in the upper 60s. Highs around 90. 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At 10 p.m., at San Angelo, skies were partly cloudy. The temperature was 82 degrees, the dew point 62, and the relative humidity 50%. The wind was out at 6 miles an hour. The pressure 30.07 inches and rising. At Abilene, skies were partly cloudy. 79 degrees, dew point 69, and relative humidity 71%. Wind east at 12 miles an hour, gusting to 26. Pressure 30.09 inches and rising. At Junction, skies were mostly cloudy. 82 degrees, dew point 73, and the relative humidity 74%. Wind calm.

pressure 30.10 inches and rising. And now for other locations across west central Texas. Temperatures were between 82 and 87 degrees. It was mostly cloudy at San Saba and Sonora. At Brownwood, it was cloudy. Elsewhere across the Lone Star State, it was clear, with a temperature of 69 at Amarillo, 80 at Wichita Falls, and 85 at Brownsville. At Austin, it was partly cloudy, with a temperature of 83. It was mostly cloudy, with a temperature of 72 at Lubbock, 89 at El Paso, and 75 at Midland. Under mostly cloudy skies, Dallas-Fort Worth reported 78, San Antonio reported 84, and Houston reported 81. And again, at San Angelo, skies were partly cloudy. The temperature was 82 degrees. Wind was south at 6 miles an hour. And now, here is the National Weather Service forecast for the city of San Angelo and surrounding area tonight. Partly cloudy with a chance of showers with a slight chance of thunderstorms. Lows in the lower 70s. Southeast winds 5 to 10 miles an hour. Chance of rain 40%. Monday, mostly cloudy. A chance of showers with a slight chance of thunderstorms in the morning, then showers likely with a chance of thunderstorms in the afternoon. Highs in the upper 80s. Southeast winds 5 to 10 miles an hour. Chance of rain 70%. Monday night, a chance of thunderstorms. A chance of showers until midnight, then showers likely after midnight. Lows in the upper 60s. Southeast winds 5 to 10 miles an hour. Chance of rain 70%. Tuesday, a chance of thunderstorms. Showers. Highs in the lower 80s. Southeast winds 5 to 10 miles an hour. Chance of rain near 100%. Tuesday night, a chance of showers with a slight chance of thunderstorms until midnight, then showers likely after midnight. Lows in the mid-60s. Southeast winds 5 to 10 miles an hour. Chance of rain 70%. Wednesday, showers likely. A slight chance of thunderstorms in the morning, then a chance of thunderstorms in the afternoon. Highs in the lower 80s. Chance of rain 70%. Wednesday night, mostly cloudy. A chance of showers with a slight chance of thunderstorms until midnight, then showers likely after midnight. Lows in the mid-60s. Chance of rain 70%. Thursday, showers likely in the morning, then a chance of showers and thunderstorms in the afternoon. Highs in the lower 80s. Chance of rain 70%. Thursday night and Friday, mostly cloudy with a chance of showers with a slight chance of thunderstorms. Lows in the upper 60s. Highs in the mid-80s. Chance of rain 50%. Friday night, a slight chance of thunderstorms until midnight. Partly cloudy with a slight chance of showers. Lows in the upper 60s. Chance of rain 20%. Saturday, partly cloudy. Highs in the upper 80s. Saturday night and Sunday, mostly clear. Lows in the upper 60s. Highs around 90. 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At 10 p.m., at San Angelo, skies were partly cloudy. The temperature was 82 degrees, the dew point 62, and the relative humidity 50%. The wind was south at 6 miles an hour. The pressure 30.07 inches and rising. At Abilene, skies were partly cloudy. 79 degrees, dew point 69, and relative humidity 71%. Wind east at 12 miles an hour, gusting to 26. Pressure 30.09 inches and rising. At Junction, skies were mostly cloudy. 82 degrees, dew point 73, and the relative humidity 74%. Wind calm. Pressure 30.10 inches and rising. And now for other locations across west central Texas. Temperatures were between 82 and 87 degrees. It was mostly cloudy at San Saba and Sonora. At Brownwood, it was cloudy. Elsewhere across the Lone Star State,
It was clear, with a temperature of 69 at Amarillo, 80 at Wichita Falls, and 85 at Brownsville. At Austin, it was partly cloudy, with a temperature of 83. It was mostly cloudy, with a temperature of 72 at Lubbock, 89 at El Paso, and 75 at Midland. Under mostly cloudy skies, Dallas-Fort Worth reported 78, San Antonio reported 84, and Houston reported 81. And again, at San Angelo, skies were partly cloudy. The temperature was 82 degrees. Wind was out at 6 miles an hour. And now, here is the National Weather Service forecast for the city of San Angelo and surrounding area tonight. Partly cloudy with a chance of showers with a slight chance of thunderstorms. Lows in the lower 70s. Southeast winds 5 to 10 miles an hour. Chance of rain 40%. Monday, mostly cloudy. A chance of showers with a slight chance of thunderstorms in the morning, then showers likely with a chance of thunderstorms in the afternoon. Highs in the upper 80s. Southeast winds 5 to 10 miles an hour. Chance of rain 70%. Monday night, a chance of thunderstorms. A chance of showers until midnight, then showers likely after midnight. Lows in the upper 60s. Southeast winds 5 to 10 miles an hour. Chance of rain 70%. Tuesday, a chance of thunderstorms. Showers. Highs in the lower 80s. Southeast winds 5 to 10 miles an hour. Chance of rain near 100%. Tuesday night, a chance of showers with a slight chance of thunderstorms until midnight, then showers likely after midnight. Lows in the mid-60s. Southeast winds 5 to 10 miles an hour. Chance of rain 70%. Wednesday, showers likely. A slight chance of thunderstorms in the morning, then a chance of thunderstorms in the afternoon. Highs in the lower 80s. Chance of rain 70%. Wednesday night, mostly cloudy. A chance of showers with a slight chance of thunderstorms until midnight, then showers likely after midnight. Lows in the mid-60s. Chance of rain 70%. Thursday, showers likely in the morning, then a chance of showers and thunderstorms in the afternoon. Highs in the lower 80s. Chance of rain 70%. Thursday night and Friday, mostly cloudy with a chance of showers with a slight chance of thunderstorms. Lows in the upper 60s. Highs in the mid-80s. Chance of rain 50%. Friday night, a slight chance of thunderstorms until midnight. Partly cloudy with a slight chance of showers. Lows in the upper 60s. Chance of rain 20%. Saturday, partly cloudy. Highs in the upper 80s. Saturday night and Sunday, mostly clear. Lows in the upper 60s. Highs around 90. 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At 10 p.m., at San Angelo, skies were partly cloudy. The temperature was 82 degrees, the dew point 62, and the relative humidity 50%. The wind was out at 6 miles an hour. The pressure 30.07 inches and rising. At Abilene, skies were partly cloudy. 79 degrees, dew point 69, and relative humidity 71%. Wind east at 12 miles an hour, gusting to 26. Pressure 30.09 inches and rising. At Junction, skies were mostly cloudy. 82 degrees, dew point 73, and the relative humidity 74%. Wind calm. Pressure 30.10 inches and rising. And now for other locations across west central Texas. Temperatures were between 82 and 87 degrees. It was mostly cloudy at San Saba and Sonora. At Brownwood, it was cloudy. Elsewhere across the Lone Star State, it was clear, with a temperature of 69 at Amarillo, 80 at Wichita Falls, and 85 at Brownsville. At Austin, it was partly cloudy, with a temperature of 83. It was mostly cloudy, with a temperature of 72 at Lubbock, 89 at El Paso, and 75 at Midland.
under mostly cloudy skies. Dallas-Fort Worth reported 78, San Antonio reported 84, and Houston reported 81. And again, at San Angelo, skies were partly cloudy. The temperature was 82 degrees. Wind was south at 6 miles an hour. The 10:55 p.m. Central Daylight Time West Texas MeteoNet observations brought to you as a collaborative effort between the National Weather Service and the Texas Tech National Wind Institute. Looking at Fort Chadbourne, 84 degrees. Wind calm. Dew point 65 degrees. 82 at Northwest San Angelo. Wind calm. Dew point 69. 83 at San Angelo. Wind south-southwest at 3. Dew point 63. 24-hour precipitation 200ths of an inch. Wall 80. Wind southwest at 4. Dew point 67. 24-hour precipitation 1/10. At Merton, 78. Wind south-southwest at 3. Dew point 69. 78 at Sterling City. Wind calm. Dew point 67. Turning now to notable MeteoNet rainfall accumulations in the past 24 hours. Amarillo 7 south southeast, 3.05 inches. Olton, 1.42. Southeast Lubbock, 1.28. Lubbock Christian University, 1.21. Snyder, 1.18. At 11 p.m., at San Angelo, skies were partly cloudy. The temperature was 78 degrees, the dew point 66, and the relative humidity 66%. The wind was calm. The pressure 30.10 inches and rising. At Abilene, skies were partly cloudy. 77 degrees, dew point 69, and relative humidity 76%. Wind east at 12 miles an hour. Pressure 30.12 inches and rising. At Junction, skies were mostly cloudy. 82 degrees, dew point 73, and the relative humidity 74%. Wind south at 3 miles an hour. Pressure 30.12 inches and rising. And now for other locations across west central Texas. Temperatures were between 79 and 85 degrees. It was partly cloudy at San Saba and Sonora. At Brownwood, it was cloudy. Elsewhere across the Lone Star State, it was clear, with a temperature of 68 at Amarillo, 77 at Wichita Falls, and 84 at Brownsville. At Austin, it was partly cloudy, with a temperature of 83. It was mostly cloudy, with a temperature of 72 at Lubbock, 84 at El Paso, and 76 at Midland. Under mostly cloudy skies, Dallas-Fort Worth reported 79, San Antonio reported 83, and Houston reported 80. And again, at San Angelo, skies were partly cloudy. The temperature was 78 degrees. Wind was calm. And now, here is the National Weather Service forecast for the city of San Angelo and surrounding area tonight. Partly cloudy with a chance of showers with a slight chance of thunderstorms. Lows in the lower 70s. Southeast winds 5 to 10 miles an hour. Chance of rain 40%. Monday, mostly cloudy. A chance of showers with a slight chance of thunderstorms in the morning, then showers likely with a chance of thunderstorms in the afternoon. Highs in the upper 80s. Southeast winds 5 to 10 miles an hour. Chance of rain 70%. Monday night, a chance of thunderstorms. A chance of showers until midnight, then showers likely after midnight. Lows in the upper 60s. Southeast winds 5 to 10 miles an hour. Chance of rain 70%. Tuesday, a chance of thunderstorms. Showers. Highs in the lower 80s. Southeast winds 5 to 10 miles an hour. Chance of rain near 100%. Tuesday night, a chance of showers with a slight chance of thunderstorms until midnight, then showers likely after midnight. Lows in the mid-60s. Southeast winds 5 to 10 miles an hour. Chance of rain 70%. Wednesday, showers likely. A slight chance of thunderstorms in the morning, then a chance of thunderstorms in the afternoon. Highs in the lower 80s.
chance of rain 70%. Wednesday night, mostly cloudy. A chance of showers with a slight chance of thunderstorms until midnight, then showers likely after midnight. Lows in the mid-60s. Chance of rain 70%. Thursday, showers likely in the morning, then a chance of showers and thunderstorms in the afternoon. Highs in the lower 80s. Chance of rain 70%. Thursday night and Friday, mostly cloudy with a chance of showers with a slight chance of thunderstorms. Lows in the upper 60s. Highs in the mid-80s. Chance of rain 50%. Friday night, a slight chance of thunderstorms until midnight. Partly cloudy with a slight chance of showers. Lows in the upper 60s. Chance of rain 20%. Saturday, partly cloudy. Highs in the upper 80s. Saturday night and Sunday, mostly clear. Lows in the upper 60s. Highs around 90. Visit weather.gov/San Angelo, your comprehensive weather information source. At 11 p.m., at San Angelo, skies were partly cloudy. The temperature was 78 degrees, the dew point 66, and the relative humidity 66%. The wind was calm. The pressure 30.10 inches and rising. At Abilene, skies were partly cloudy. 77 degrees, dew point 69, and relative humidity 76%. Wind east at 12 miles an hour. Pressure 30.12 inches and rising. At Junction, skies were mostly cloudy. 82 degrees, dew point 73, and the relative humidity 74%. Wind south at 3 miles an hour. Pressure 30.12 inches and rising. And now for other locations across west central Texas. Temperatures were between 79 and 85 degrees. At San Saba, it was clear. At Sonora, it was partly cloudy. At Brownwood, it was cloudy. Elsewhere across the Lone Star State, it was clear, with a temperature of 68 at Amarillo, 77 at Wichita Falls, and 84 at Brownsville. At Austin, it was partly cloudy, with a temperature of 83. It was mostly cloudy, with a temperature of 72 at Lubbock, 84 at El Paso, and 76 at Midland. Under mostly cloudy skies, Dallas-Fort Worth reported 79, San Antonio reported 83, and Houston reported 80. And again, at San Angelo, skies were partly cloudy. The temperature was 78 degrees. Wind was calm. And now, here is the National Weather Service forecast for the city of San Angelo and surrounding area tonight. Partly cloudy with a chance of showers with a slight chance of thunderstorms. Lows in the lower 70s. Southeast winds 5 to 10 miles an hour. Chance of rain 40%. Monday, mostly cloudy. A chance of showers with a slight chance of thunderstorms in the morning, then showers likely with a chance of thunderstorms in the afternoon. Highs in the upper 80s. Southeast winds 5 to 10 miles an hour. Chance of rain 70%. Monday night, a chance of thunderstorms. A chance of showers until midnight, then showers likely after midnight. Lows in the upper 60s. Southeast winds 5 to 10 miles an hour. Chance of rain 70%. Tuesday, a chance of thunderstorms. Showers. Highs in the lower 80s. Southeast winds 5 to 10 miles an hour. Chance of rain near 100%. Tuesday night, a chance of showers with a slight chance of thunderstorms until midnight, then showers likely after midnight. Lows in the mid-60s. Southeast winds 5 to 10 miles an hour. Chance of rain 70%. Wednesday, showers likely. A slight chance of thunderstorms in the morning, then a chance of thunderstorms in the afternoon. Highs in the lower 80s. Chance of rain 70%. Wednesday night, mostly cloudy. A chance of showers with a slight chance of thunderstorms until midnight, then showers likely after midnight. Lows in the mid-60s. Chance of rain 70%. Thursday, showers likely in the morning, then a chance of showers and thunderstorms in the afternoon. Highs in the lower 80s.
chance of rain 70%. Thursday night and Friday, mostly cloudy with a chance of showers with a slight chance of thunderstorms. Lows in the upper 60s. Highs in the mid-80s. Chance of rain 50%. Friday night, a slight chance of thunderstorms until midnight. Partly cloudy with a slight chance of showers. Lows in the upper 60s. Chance of rain 20%. Saturday, partly cloudy. Highs in the upper 80s. Saturday night and Sunday, mostly clear. Lows in the upper 60s. Highs around 90. Visit weather.gov/San Angelo, your comprehensive weather information source. It feels warm and humid across the Concho Valley. Celebrating 184 stations across the region, the latest West Texas MesoNet observations as of 11.05 p.m. Central Daylight Time follow. At Fort Chadburn, 83 degrees. Wind north-northeast at 3 miles an hour. Dew point 68 degrees. At Northwest San Angelo, 81. Wind calm. Dew point 69. San Angelo, 84. Wind south-southwest at 5. Dew point 63. 24-hour precipitation, 200ths of an inch. At Wall, 79. Wind southwest at 5. Dew point 67. 24-hour precipitation, 1/10. 79 at Mertzen. Wind south-southwest at 6. Dew point 68. Sterling City, 78. Wind calm. Dew point 67. And now, notable MesoNet rainfall accumulations in the past 24 hours. Amarillo, 7 south-southeast, 3.05 inches. Olton, 1.42. Snyder, 1.32. Southeast Lubbock, 1.28. Lubbock Christian University, 1.21. At 11 p.m., at San Angelo, skies were partly cloudy. The temperature was 78 degrees, the dew point 66, and the relative humidity 66%. The wind was calm. The pressure 30.10 inches and rising. At Abilene, skies were partly cloudy. 77 degrees, dew point 69, and relative humidity 76%. Wind east at 12 miles an hour. Pressure 30.12 inches and rising. At Junction, skies were mostly cloudy. 82 degrees, dew point 73, and the relative humidity 74%. Wind south at 3 miles an hour. Pressure 30.12 inches and rising. And now for other locations across west central Texas. Temperatures were between 79 and 85 degrees. At San Saba, it was clear. At Sonora, it was mostly cloudy. At Brownwood, it was cloudy. Elsewhere across the Lone Star State, it was clear, with a temperature of 68 at Amarillo, 77 at Wichita Falls, and 84 at Brownsville. At Austin, it was partly cloudy, with a temperature of 83. It was mostly cloudy, with a temperature of 72 at Lubbock, 84 at El Paso, and 76 at Midland. Under mostly cloudy skies, Dallas-Fort Worth reported 79, San Antonio reported 83, and Houston reported 80. And again, at San Angelo, skies were partly cloudy. The temperature was 78 degrees. Wind was calm. The current time is 11:15 p.m. Central Daylight Time. 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The voice of the National Weather Service. And now, here is the National Weather Service forecast for the city of San Angelo and surrounding area tonight. Partly cloudy with a chance of showers with a slight chance of thunderstorms. Lows in the lower 70s. Southeast winds 5 to 10 miles an hour. Chance of rain 40%. Monday, mostly cloudy. A chance of showers with a slight chance of thunderstorms in the morning, then showers likely with a chance of thunderstorms in the afternoon. Highs in the upper 80s. Southeast winds 5 to 10 miles an hour. Chance of rain 70%. Monday night, a chance of thunderstorms.
A chance of showers until midnight, then showers likely after midnight. Lows in the upper 60s. Southeast winds 5 to 10 miles an hour. Chance of rain 70%. Tuesday, a chance of thunderstorms. Showers. Highs in the lower 80s. Southeast winds 5 to 10 miles an hour. Chance of rain near 100%. Tuesday night, a chance of showers with a slight chance of thunderstorms until midnight, then showers likely after midnight. Lows in the mid-60s. Southeast winds 5 to 10 miles an hour. Chance of rain 70%. Wednesday, showers likely. A slight chance of thunderstorms in the morning, then a chance of thunderstorms in the afternoon. Highs in the lower 80s. Chance of rain 70%. Wednesday night, mostly cloudy. A chance of showers with a slight chance of thunderstorms until midnight, then showers likely after midnight. Lows in the mid-60s. Chance of rain 70%. Thursday, showers likely in the morning, then a chance of showers and thunderstorms in the afternoon. Highs in the lower 80s. Chance of rain 70%. Thursday night and Friday, mostly cloudy with a chance of showers with a slight chance of thunderstorms. Lows in the upper 60s. Highs in the mid-80s. Chance of rain 50%. Friday night, a slight chance of thunderstorms until midnight. Partly cloudy with a slight chance of showers. Lows in the upper 60s. Chance of rain 20%. Saturday, partly cloudy. Highs in the upper 80s. Saturday night and Sunday, mostly clear. Lows in the upper 60s. Highs around 90. Visit weather.gov/San Angelo, your comprehensive weather information source. At 11 p.m., at San Angelo, skies were partly cloudy. The temperature was 78 degrees, the dew point 66, and the relative humidity 66%. The wind was calm. The pressure 30.10 inches and rising. At Abilene, skies were partly cloudy. 77 degrees, dew point 69, and relative humidity 76%. Wind east at 12 miles an hour. Pressure 30.12 inches and rising. At Junction, skies were mostly cloudy. 82 degrees, dew point 73, and the relative humidity 74%. Wind south at 3 miles an hour. Pressure 30.12 inches and rising. And now for other locations across west central Texas. Temperatures were between 79 and 85 degrees. At San Saba, it was clear. At Sonora, it was mostly cloudy. At Brownwood, it was cloudy. Elsewhere across the Lone Star State, it was clear, with a temperature of 68 at Amarillo, 77 at Wichita Falls, and 84 at Brownsville. At Austin, it was partly cloudy, with a temperature of 83. It was mostly cloudy, with a temperature of 72 at Lubbock, 84 at El Paso, and 76 at Midland. Under mostly cloudy skies, Dallas-Fort Worth reported 79, San Antonio reported 83, and Houston reported 80. And again, at San Angelo, skies were partly cloudy. The temperature was 78 degrees. Wind was calm. And now, here is the National Weather Service forecast for the city of San Angelo and surrounding area tonight. Partly cloudy with a chance of showers with a slight chance of thunderstorms. Lows in the lower 70s. Southeast winds 5 to 10 miles an hour. Chance of rain 40%. Monday, mostly cloudy. A chance of showers with a slight chance of thunderstorms in the morning, then showers likely with a chance of thunderstorms in the afternoon. Highs in the upper 80s. Southeast winds 5 to 10 miles an hour. Chance of rain 70%. Monday night, a chance of thunderstorms. A chance of showers until midnight, then showers likely after midnight. Lows in the upper 60s. Southeast winds 5 to 10 miles an hour. Chance of rain 70%. Tuesday, a chance of thunderstorms. Showers. Highs in the lower 80s. Southeast winds 5 to 10 miles an hour. Chance of rain near 100%.
Tuesday night, a chance of showers with a slight chance of thunderstorms until midnight, then showers likely after midnight. Lows in the mid-60s. Southeast winds 5 to 10 miles an hour. Chance of rain 70%. Wednesday, showers likely. A slight chance of thunderstorms in the morning, then a chance of thunderstorms in the afternoon. Highs in the lower 80s. Chance of rain 70%. Wednesday night, mostly cloudy. A chance of showers with a slight chance of thunderstorms until midnight, then showers likely after midnight. Lows in the mid-60s. Chance of rain 70%. Thursday, showers likely in the morning, then a chance of showers and thunderstorms in the afternoon. Highs in the lower 80s. Chance of rain 70%. Thursday night and Friday, mostly cloudy with a chance of showers with a slight chance of thunderstorms. Lows in the upper 60s. Highs in the mid-80s. Chance of rain 50%. Friday night, a slight chance of thunderstorms until midnight. Partly cloudy with a slight chance of showers. Lows in the upper 60s. Chance of rain 20%. Saturday, partly cloudy. Highs in the upper 80s. Saturday night and Sunday, mostly clear. Lows in the upper 60s. Highs around 90. 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Serving meteorological and agricultural needs in West Texas, here are the 11:15 p.m. Central Daylight Time West Texas MesoNet observations. At Fort Chadburn, 80 degrees. Wind north-northeast at 3 miles an hour. Dew point 68 degrees. Northwest San Angelo 81. Wind calm. Dew point 69. San Angelo 83. Wind south at 5. Dew point 63. 24-hour precipitation 2/100 of an inch. Wall 79. Wind south-southwest at 5. Dew point 67. 24-hour precipitation 1/10. 79 at Mertzen. Wind south-southwest at 5. Dew point 69. Sterling City 78. Wind calm. Dew point 68. Turning now to notable MesoNet rainfall accumulations in the past 24 hours. Amarillo 7 south-southeast, 3.05 inches. Snyder, 1.57. Olton, 1.42. Southeast Lubbock, 1.28. Lubbock Christian University, 1.21. At 11 p.m., at San Angelo, skies were partly cloudy. The temperature was 78 degrees, the dew point 66, and the relative humidity 66%. The wind was calm. The pressure 30.10 inches and rising. At Abilene, skies were partly cloudy. 77 degrees, dew point 69, and relative humidity 76%. Wind east at 12 miles an hour. Pressure 30.12 inches and rising. At Junction, skies were mostly cloudy. 82 degrees, dew point 73, and the relative humidity 74%. Wind south at 3 miles an hour. Pressure 30.12 inches and rising. And now for other locations across west central Texas. Temperatures were between 79 and 85 degrees. At San Saba, it was clear. At Sonora, it was mostly cloudy. At Brownwood, it was cloudy. Elsewhere across the Lone Star State, it was clear, with a temperature of 68 at Amarillo, 77 at Wichita Falls, and 84 at Brownsville. At Austin, it was partly cloudy, with a temperature of 83. It was mostly cloudy, with a temperature of 72 at Lubbock, 84 at El Paso, and 76 at Midland. Under mostly cloudy skies, Dallas-Fort Worth reported 79, San Antonio reported 83, and Houston reported 80. And again, at San Angelo, skies were partly cloudy. The temperature was 78 degrees. Wind was calm. And now, here is the National Weather Service forecast for the city of San Angelo and surrounding area tonight. Partly cloudy with a chance of showers with a slight chance of thunderstorms.
lows in the lower 70s. Southeast winds 5 to 10 miles an hour. Chance of rain 40%. Monday, mostly cloudy. A chance of showers with a slight chance of thunderstorms in the morning, then showers likely with a chance of thunderstorms in the afternoon. Highs in the upper 80s. Southeast winds 5 to 10 miles an hour. Chance of rain 70%. Monday night, a chance of thunderstorms. A chance of showers until midnight, then showers likely after midnight. Lows in the upper 60s. Southeast winds 5 to 10 miles an hour. Chance of rain 70%. Tuesday, a chance of thunderstorms. Showers. Highs in the lower 80s. Southeast winds 5 to 10 miles an hour. Chance of rain near 100%. Tuesday night, a chance of showers with a slight chance of thunderstorms until midnight, then showers likely after midnight. Lows in the mid-60s. Southeast winds 5 to 10 miles an hour. Chance of rain 70%. Wednesday, showers likely. A slight chance of thunderstorms in the morning, then a chance of thunderstorms in the afternoon. Highs in the lower 80s. Chance of rain 70%. Wednesday night, mostly cloudy. A chance of showers with a slight chance of thunderstorms until midnight, then showers likely after midnight. Lows in the mid-60s. Chance of rain 70%. Thursday, showers likely in the morning, then a chance of showers and thunderstorms in the afternoon. Highs in the lower 80s. Chance of rain 70%. Thursday night and Friday, mostly cloudy with a chance of showers with a slight chance of thunderstorms. Lows in the upper 60s. Highs in the mid-80s. Chance of rain 50%. Friday night, a slight chance of thunderstorms until midnight. Partly cloudy with a slight chance of showers. Lows in the upper 60s. Chance of rain 20%. Saturday, partly cloudy. Highs in the upper 80s. Saturday night and Sunday, mostly clear. Lows in the upper 60s. Highs around 90. Visit weather.gov/San Angelo, your comprehensive weather information source. At 11 p.m., at San Angelo, skies were partly cloudy. The temperature was 78 degrees, the dew point 66, and the relative humidity 66%. The wind was calm. The pressure 30.10 inches and rising. At Abilene, skies were partly cloudy. 77 degrees, dew point 69, and relative humidity 76%. Wind east at 12 miles an hour. Pressure 30.12 inches and rising. At Junction, skies were mostly cloudy. 82 degrees, dew point 73, and the relative humidity 74%. Wind south at 3 miles an hour. Pressure 30.12 inches and rising. And now for other locations across west central Texas. Temperatures were between 79 and 85 degrees. At San Saba, it was clear. At Sonora, it was mostly cloudy. At Brownwood, it was cloudy. Elsewhere across the Lone Star State, it was clear, with a temperature of 68 at Amarillo, 77 at Wichita Falls, and 84 at Brownsville. At Austin, it was partly cloudy, with a temperature of 83. It was mostly cloudy, with a temperature of 72 at Lubbock, 84 at El Paso, and 76 at Midland. Under mostly cloudy skies, Dallas-Fort Worth reported 79, San Antonio reported 83, and Houston reported 80. And again, at San Angelo, skies were partly cloudy. The temperature was 78 degrees. Wind was calm. And now, here is the National Weather Service forecast for the city of San Angelo and surrounding area tonight. Partly cloudy with a chance of showers with a slight chance of thunderstorms. Lows in the lower 70s. Southeast winds 5 to 10 miles an hour. Chance of rain 40%. Monday, mostly cloudy. A chance of showers with a slight chance of thunderstorms in the morning, then showers likely with a chance of thunderstorms in the afternoon. Highs in the upper 80s. Southeast winds 5 to 10 miles an hour.
chance of rain 70%. Monday night, a chance of thunderstorms. A chance of showers until midnight, then showers likely after midnight. Lows in the upper 60s. Southeast winds 5 to 10 miles an hour. Chance of rain 70%. Tuesday, a chance of thunderstorms. Showers. Highs in the lower 80s. Southeast winds 5 to 10 miles an hour. Chance of rain near 100%. Tuesday night, a chance of showers with a slight chance of thunderstorms until midnight, then showers likely after midnight. Lows in the mid-60s. Southeast winds 5 to 10 miles an hour. Chance of rain 70%. Wednesday, showers likely. A slight chance of thunderstorms in the morning, then a chance of thunderstorms in the afternoon. Highs in the lower 80s. Chance of rain 70%. Wednesday night, mostly cloudy. A chance of showers with a slight chance of thunderstorms until midnight, then showers likely after midnight. Lows in the mid-60s. Chance of rain 70%. Thursday, showers likely in the morning, then a chance of showers and thunderstorms in the afternoon. Highs in the lower 80s. Chance of rain 70%. Thursday night and Friday, mostly cloudy with a chance of showers with a slight chance of thunderstorms. Lows in the upper 60s. Highs in the mid-80s. Chance of rain 50%. Friday night, a slight chance of thunderstorms until midnight. Partly cloudy with a slight chance of showers. Lows in the upper 60s. Chance of rain 20%. Saturday, partly cloudy. Highs in the upper 80s. Saturday night and Sunday, mostly clear. Lows in the upper 60s. Highs around 90. Visit weather.gov/San Angelo, your comprehensive weather information source. The West Texas MesoNet observations as of 11:25 p.m. Central Daylight Time. 80 degrees at Fort Chadbourne. Wind north-northeast at 4 miles an hour. Dew point 68 degrees. Northwest San Angelo 81. Wind calm. Dew point 69. 83 at San Angelo. Wind south at 3. Dew point 63. 24-hour precipitation 207 inch. 79 at Wall. Wind south-southwest at 3. Dew point 67. 24-hour precipitation 1/10. 78 at Mertzon. Wind south at 5. Dew point 69. Sterling City 78. Wind calm. Dew point 68. Turning now to notable MesoNet rainfall accumulations in the past 24 hours. Amarillo 7 south southeast, 3.05 inches. Snyder, 1.64. Olton, 1.42. Southeast Lubbock, 1.28. Lubbock Christian University, 1.21. At 11 p.m., at San Angelo, skies were partly cloudy. The temperature was 78 degrees, the dew point 66, and the relative humidity 66%. The wind was calm. The pressure 30.10 inches and rising. At Abilene, skies were partly cloudy. 77 degrees, dew point 69, and relative humidity 76%. Wind east at 12 miles an hour. Pressure 30.12 inches and rising. At Junction, skies were mostly cloudy. 82 degrees, dew point 73, and the relative humidity 74%. Wind south at 3 miles an hour. Pressure 30.12 inches and rising. And now for other locations across west central Texas. Temperatures were between 79 and 85 degrees. At San Saba, it was clear. At Sonora, it was mostly cloudy. At Brownwood, it was cloudy. Elsewhere across the Lone Star State, it was clear, with a temperature of 68 at Amarillo, 77 at Wichita Falls, and 84 at Brownsville. At Austin, it was partly cloudy, with a temperature of 83. It was mostly cloudy, with a temperature of 72 at Lubbock, 84 at El Paso, and 76 at Midland.
under mostly cloudy skies. Dallas-Fort Worth reported 79, San Antonio reported 83, and Houston reported 80. And again, at San Angelo, skies were partly cloudy. The temperature was 78 degrees. Wind was calm. And now, here is the National Weather Service forecast for the city of San Angelo and surrounding area tonight. Partly cloudy with a chance of showers with a slight chance of thunderstorms. Lows in the lower 70s. Southeast winds 5 to 10 miles an hour. Chance of rain 40%. Monday, mostly cloudy. A chance of showers with a slight chance of thunderstorms in the morning, then showers likely with a chance of thunderstorms in the afternoon. Highs in the upper 80s. Southeast winds 5 to 10 miles an hour. Chance of rain 70%. Monday night, a chance of thunderstorms. A chance of showers until midnight, then showers likely after midnight. Lows in the upper 60s. Southeast winds 5 to 10 miles an hour. Chance of rain 70%. Tuesday, a chance of thunderstorms. Showers. Highs in the lower 80s. Southeast winds 5 to 10 miles an hour. Chance of rain near 100%. Tuesday night, a chance of showers with a slight chance of thunderstorms until midnight, then showers likely after midnight. Lows in the mid-60s. Southeast winds 5 to 10 miles an hour. Chance of rain 70%. Wednesday, showers likely. A slight chance of thunderstorms in the morning, then a chance of thunderstorms in the afternoon. Highs in the lower 80s. Chance of rain 70%. Wednesday night, mostly cloudy. A chance of showers with a slight chance of thunderstorms until midnight, then showers likely after midnight. Lows in the mid-60s. Chance of rain 70%. Thursday, showers likely in the morning, then a chance of showers and thunderstorms in the afternoon. Highs in the lower 80s. Chance of rain 70%. Thursday night and Friday, mostly cloudy with a chance of showers with a slight chance of thunderstorms. Lows in the upper 60s. Highs in the mid-80s. Chance of rain 50%. Friday night, a slight chance of thunderstorms until midnight. Partly cloudy with a slight chance of showers. Lows in the upper 60s. Chance of rain 20%. Saturday, partly cloudy. Highs in the upper 80s. Saturday night and Sunday, mostly clear. Lows in the upper 60s. Highs around 90. Visit weather.gov/San Angelo, your comprehensive weather information source. At 11 p.m., at San Angelo, skies were partly cloudy. The temperature was 78 degrees, the dew point 66, and the relative humidity 66%. The wind was calm. The pressure 30.10 inches and rising. At Abilene, skies were partly cloudy. 77 degrees, dew point 69, and relative humidity 76%. Wind east at 12 miles an hour. Pressure 30.12 inches and rising. At Junction, skies were mostly cloudy. 82 degrees, dew point 73, and the relative humidity 74%. Wind south at 3 miles an hour. Pressure 30.12 inches and rising. And now for other locations across west central Texas. Temperatures were between 79 and 85 degrees. At San Saba, it was clear. At Sonora, it was mostly cloudy. At Brownwood, it was cloudy. Elsewhere across the Lone Star State, it was clear, with a temperature of 68 at Amarillo, 77 at Wichita Falls, and 84 at Brownsville. At Austin, it was partly cloudy, with a temperature of 83. It was mostly cloudy, with a temperature of 72 at Lubbock, 84 at El Paso, and 76 at Midland. Under mostly cloudy skies, Dallas-Fort Worth reported 79, San Antonio reported 83, and Houston reported 80. And again, at San Angelo, skies were partly cloudy. The temperature was 78 degrees. Wind was calm. And now,
Here is the National Weather Service forecast for the city of San Angelo and surrounding area tonight. Partly cloudy with a chance of showers with a slight chance of thunderstorms. Lows in the lower 70s. Southeast winds 5 to 10 miles an hour. Chance of rain 40%. Monday, mostly cloudy. A chance of showers with a slight chance of thunderstorms in the morning, then showers likely with a chance of thunderstorms in the afternoon. Highs in the upper 80s. Southeast winds 5 to 10 miles an hour. Chance of rain 70%. Monday night, a chance of thunderstorms. A chance of showers until midnight, then showers likely after midnight. Lows in the upper 60s. Southeast winds 5 to 10 miles an hour. Chance of rain 70%. Tuesday, a chance of thunderstorms. Showers. Highs in the lower 80s. Southeast winds 5 to 10 miles an hour. Chance of rain near 100%. Tuesday night, a chance of showers with a slight chance of thunderstorms until midnight, then showers likely after midnight. Lows in the mid-60s. Southeast winds 5 to 10 miles an hour. Chance of rain 70%. Wednesday, showers likely. A slight chance of thunderstorms in the morning, then a chance of thunderstorms in the afternoon. Highs in the lower 80s. Chance of rain 70%. Wednesday night, mostly cloudy. A chance of showers with a slight chance of thunderstorms until midnight, then showers likely after midnight. Lows in the mid-60s. Chance of rain 70%. Thursday, showers likely in the morning, then a chance of showers and thunderstorms in the afternoon. Highs in the lower 80s. Chance of rain 70%. Thursday night and Friday, mostly cloudy with a chance of showers with a slight chance of thunderstorms. Lows in the upper 60s. Highs in the mid-80s. Chance of rain 50%. Friday night, a slight chance of thunderstorms until midnight. Partly cloudy with a slight chance of showers. Lows in the upper 60s. Chance of rain 20%. Saturday, partly cloudy. Highs in the upper 80s. Saturday night and Sunday, mostly clear. Lows in the upper 60s. Highs around 90. Visit weather.gov/San Angelo, your comprehensive weather information source. The 11:35 p.m. Central Daylight Time West Texas MesoNet observations brought to you as a collaborative effort between the National Weather Service and the Texas Tech National Wind Institute. Looking at Fort Chadburn, 80 degrees. Wind north-northeast at 4 miles an hour. Dew point 67 degrees. At northwest San Angelo, 81. Wind calm. Dew point 69. At San Angelo, 83. Wind south-southwest at 3. Dew point 64. 24-hour precipitation 200ths of an inch. 77 at Wall. Wind calm. Dew point 68. 24-hour precipitation 1/10. 78 at Mertzon. Wind calm. Dew point 69. 78 at Sterling City. Wind calm. Dew point 68. Wondering about rainfall? Here are notable MesoNet rainfall accumulations in the past 24 hours. Amarillo 7 south southeast, 3.05 inches. Snyder, 1.68. Olton, 1.42. Southeast Lubbock, 1.28. Lubbock Christian University, 1.21. The current time is 11:45 p.m. Central Daylight Time. 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The voice of the National Weather Service. At 11 p.m. at San Angelo, skies were partly cloudy. The temperature was 78 degrees, the dew point 66, and the relative humidity 66%. The wind was calm. The pressure 30.10 inches and rising. At Abilene, skies were partly cloudy. 77 degrees, dew point 69, and relative humidity 76%. Wind east at 12 miles an hour. Pressure 30.12 inches and rising. At Junction,
skies were mostly cloudy. 82 degrees, dew point 73, and the relative humidity 74%. Wind south at 3 miles an hour. Pressure 30.12 inches and rising. And now for other locations across west central Texas. Temperatures were between 79 and 85 degrees.

Antonio reported 83, and Houston reported 80. And again, at San Angelo, skies were partly cloudy. The temperature was 78 degrees. Wind was calm. And now, here is the National Weather Service forecast for the city of San Angelo and surrounding area tonight. Partly cloudy with a chance of showers with a slight chance of thunderstorms. Lows in the lower 70s. Southeast winds 5 to 10 miles an hour. Chance of rain 40%. Monday, mostly cloudy. A chance of showers with a slight chance of thunderstorms in the morning, then showers likely with a chance of thunderstorms in the afternoon. Highs in the upper 80s. Southeast winds 5 to 10 miles an hour. Chance of rain 70%. Monday night, a chance of thunderstorms. A chance of showers until midnight, then showers likely after midnight. Lows in the upper 60s. Southeast winds 5 to 10 miles an hour. Chance of rain 70%. Tuesday, a chance of thunderstorms. Showers. Highs in the lower 80s. Southeast winds 5 to 10 miles an hour. Chance of rain near 100%. Tuesday night, a chance of showers with a slight chance of thunderstorms until midnight, then showers likely after midnight. Lows in the mid-60s. Southeast winds 5 to 10 miles an hour. Chance of rain 70%. Wednesday, showers likely. A slight chance of thunderstorms in the morning, then a chance of thunderstorms in the afternoon. Highs in the lower 80s. Chance of rain 70%. Wednesday night, mostly cloudy. A chance of showers with a slight chance of thunderstorms until midnight, then showers likely after midnight. Lows in the mid-60s. Chance of rain 70%. Thursday, showers likely in the morning, then a chance of showers and thunderstorms in the afternoon. Highs in the lower 80s. Chance of rain 70%. Thursday night and Friday, mostly cloudy with a chance of showers with a slight chance of thunderstorms. Lows in the upper 60s. Highs in the mid-80s. Chance of rain 50%. Friday night, a slight chance of thunderstorms until midnight. Partly cloudy with a slight chance of showers. Lows in the upper 60s. Chance of rain 20%. Saturday, partly cloudy. Highs in the upper 80s. Saturday night and Sunday, mostly clear. Lows in the upper 60s. Highs around 90. Visit weather.gov/San Angelo, your comprehensive weather information source. At 11 p.m., at San Angelo, skies were partly cloudy. The temperature was 78 degrees, the dew point 66, and the relative humidity 66%. The wind was calm. The pressure 30.10 inches and rising. At Abilene, skies were partly cloudy. 77 degrees, dew point 69, and relative humidity 76%. Wind east at 12 miles an hour. Pressure 30.12 inches and rising. At Junction, skies were mostly cloudy. 82 degrees, dew point 73, and the relative humidity 74%. Wind south at 3 miles an hour. Pressure 30.12 inches and rising. And now for other locations across west central Texas. Temperatures were between 79 and 85 degrees. At San Saba, it was clear. At Sonora, it was mostly cloudy. At Brownwood, it was cloudy. Elsewhere across the Lone Star State, it was clear, with a temperature of 68 at Amarillo, 77 at Wichita Falls, and 84 at Brownsville. At Austin, it was partly cloudy, with a temperature of 83. It was mostly cloudy, with a temperature of 72 at Lubbock, 84 at El Paso, and 76 at Midland. Under mostly cloudy skies, Dallas-Fort Worth reported 79, San Antonio reported 83, and Houston reported 80. And again, at San Angelo, skies were partly cloudy. The temperature was 78 degrees. Wind was calm. And now, here is the National Weather Service forecast for the city of San Angelo and surrounding area tonight. Partly cloudy with a chance of showers with a slight chance of thunderstorms. Lows in the

70s. Southeast winds 5 to 10 miles an hour. Chance of rain 40%. Monday, mostly cloudy. A chance of showers with a slight chance of thunderstorms in the morning, then showers likely with a chance of thunderstorms in the afternoon. Highs in the upper 80s. Southeast winds 5 to 10 miles an hour. Chance of rain 70%. Monday night, a chance of thunderstorms. A chance of showers until midnight, then showers likely after midnight. Lows in the upper 60s. Southeast winds 5 to 10 miles an hour. Chance of rain 70%. Tuesday, a chance of thunderstorms. Showers. Highs in the lower 80s. Southeast winds 5 to 10 miles an hour. Chance of rain near 100%. Tuesday night, a chance of showers with a slight chance of thunderstorms until midnight, then showers likely after midnight. Lows in the mid-60s. Southeast winds 5 to 10 miles an hour. Chance of rain 70%. Wednesday, showers likely. A slight chance of thunderstorms in the morning, then a chance of thunderstorms in the afternoon. Highs in the lower 80s. Chance of rain 70%. Wednesday night, mostly cloudy. A chance of showers with a slight chance of thunderstorms until midnight, then showers likely after midnight. Lows in the mid-60s. Chance of rain 70%. Thursday, showers likely in the morning, then a chance of showers and thunderstorms in the afternoon. Highs in the lower 80s. Chance of rain 70%. Thursday night and Friday, mostly cloudy with a chance of showers with a slight chance of thunderstorms. Lows in the upper 60s. Highs in the mid-80s. Chance of rain 50%. Friday night, a slight chance of thunderstorms until midnight. Partly cloudy with a slight chance of showers. Lows in the upper 60s. Chance of rain 20%. Saturday, partly cloudy. Highs in the upper 80s. Saturday night and Sunday, mostly clear. Lows in the upper 60s. Highs around 90. Visit weather.gov/San Angelo, your comprehensive weather information source. A look at the 11:45 p.m. Central Daylight Time West Texas MesoNet observations. Fort Chadbourne, 81 degrees. Wind northeast at 6 miles an hour. Dew point 66 degrees. 81 at Northwest San Angelo. Wind northwest at 3 miles an hour. Dew point 69. San Angelo, 82. Wind south-southwest at 3. Dew point 64. 24-hour precipitation, 200ths of an inch. Wall 76. Wind calm. Dew point 67. 24-hour precipitation, 1/10. Murchison 77. Wind calm. Dew point 69. At Sterling City, 78. Wind calm. Dew point 68. Here is a collection of notable MesoNet rainfall accumulations in the past 24 hours. Amarillo 7, south-southeast, 3.05 inches. Snyder, 1.72. Olton, 1.42. Southeast Lubbock, 1.28. Lubbock Christian University, 1.21. At 11 p.m., at San Angelo, skies were partly cloudy. The temperature was 78 degrees, the dew point 66, and the relative humidity 66%. The wind was calm. The pressure 30.10 inches and rising. At Abilene, skies were partly cloudy. 77 degrees, dew point 69, and relative humidity 76%. Wind east at 12 miles an hour. Pressure 30.12 inches and rising. At Junction, skies were mostly cloudy. 82 degrees, dew point 73, and the relative humidity 74%. Wind south at 3 miles an hour. Pressure 30.12 inches and rising. And now for other locations across west central Texas. Temperatures were between 79 and 85 degrees. At San Saba, it was clear. At Sonora, it was mostly cloudy. At Brownwood, it was cloudy.
elsewhere across the Lone Star State. It was clear, with a temperature of 68 at Amarillo, 77 at Wichita Falls, and 84 at Brownsville. At Austin, it was partly cloudy, with a temperature of 83. It was mostly cloudy, with a temperature of 72 at Lubbock, 84 at El Paso, and 76 at Midland. Under mostly cloudy skies, Dallas-Fort Worth reported 79, San Antonio reported 83, and Houston reported 80. And again, at San Angelo, skies were partly cloudy. The temperature was 78 degrees. Wind was calm. And now, here is the National Weather Service forecast for the city of San Angelo and surrounding area tonight. Partly cloudy with a chance of showers with a slight chance of thunderstorms. Lows in the lower 70s. Southeast winds 5 to 10 miles an hour. Chance of rain 40%. Monday, mostly cloudy. A chance of showers with a slight chance of thunderstorms in the morning, then showers likely with a chance of thunderstorms in the afternoon. Highs in the upper 80s. Southeast winds 5 to 10 miles an hour. Chance of rain 70%. Monday night, a chance of thunderstorms. A chance of showers until midnight, then showers likely after midnight. Lows in the upper 60s. Southeast winds 5 to 10 miles an hour. Chance of rain 70%. Tuesday, a chance of thunderstorms. Showers. Highs in the lower 80s. Southeast winds 5 to 10 miles an hour. Chance of rain near 100%. Tuesday night, a chance of showers with a slight chance of thunderstorms until midnight, then showers likely after midnight. Lows in the mid-60s. Southeast winds 5 to 10 miles an hour. Chance of rain 70%. Wednesday, showers likely. A slight chance of thunderstorms in the morning, then a chance of thunderstorms in the afternoon. Highs in the lower 80s. Chance of rain 70%. Wednesday night, mostly cloudy. A chance of showers with a slight chance of thunderstorms until midnight, then showers likely after midnight. Lows in the mid-60s. Chance of rain 70%. Thursday, showers likely in the morning, then a chance of showers and thunderstorms in the afternoon. Highs in the lower 80s. Chance of rain 70%. Thursday night and Friday, mostly cloudy with a chance of showers with a slight chance of thunderstorms. Lows in the upper 60s. Highs in the mid-80s. Chance of rain 50%. Friday night, a slight chance of thunderstorms until midnight. Partly cloudy with a slight chance of showers. Lows in the upper 60s. Chance of rain 20%. Saturday, partly cloudy. Highs in the upper 80s. Saturday night and Sunday, mostly clear. Lows in the upper 60s. Highs around 90. Visit weather.gov/San Angelo, your comprehensive weather information source. At midnight, at San Angelo, skies were mostly cloudy. The temperature was 75 degrees, the dew point 67, and the relative humidity 76%. The wind was calm. The pressure 30.11 inches and rising. At Abilene, skies were mostly cloudy. 78 degrees, dew point 69, and relative humidity 73%. Wind southeast at 8 miles an hour. Pressure 30.12 inches and steady. At Junction, skies were mostly cloudy. 80 degrees, dew point 71, and the relative humidity 74%. Wind south at 12 miles an hour, gusting to 22. Pressure 30.12 inches and steady. And now for other locations across west central Texas. Temperatures were between 77 and 83 degrees. At San Saba, it was clear. At Sonora, it was mostly cloudy. At Brownwood, it was cloudy. Elsewhere across the Lone Star State, it was clear, with a temperature of 71 at Amarillo, 75 at Wichita Falls, and 83 at Brownsville. At Austin, it was partly cloudy, with a temperature of 81.
It was mostly cloudy, with a temperature of 72 at Lubbock, 83 at El Paso, 77 at Midland, 82 at San Antonio, and 80 at Houston. At Dallas-Fort Worth, it was cloudy, with a temperature of 79. And again, at San Angelo, skies were mostly cloudy. The temperature was 75 degrees. Wind was calm. And now, here is the National Weather Service forecast for the city of San Angelo and surrounding area tonight. Partly cloudy with a chance of showers with a slight chance of thunderstorms. Lows in the lower 70s. Southeast winds 5 to 10 miles an hour. Chance of rain 40%. Monday, mostly cloudy. A chance of showers with a slight chance of thunderstorms in the morning, then showers likely with a chance of thunderstorms in the afternoon. Highs in the upper 80s. Southeast winds 5 to 10 miles an hour. Chance of rain 70%. Monday night, a chance of thunderstorms. A chance of showers until midnight, then showers likely after midnight. Lows in the upper 60s. Southeast winds 5 to 10 miles an hour. Chance of rain 70%. Tuesday, a chance of thunderstorms. Showers. Highs in the lower 80s. Southeast winds 5 to 10 miles an hour. Chance of rain near 100%. Tuesday night, a chance of showers with a slight chance of thunderstorms until midnight, then showers likely after midnight. Lows in the mid-60s. Southeast winds 5 to 10 miles an hour. Chance of rain 70%. Wednesday, showers likely. A slight chance of thunderstorms in the morning, then a chance of thunderstorms in the afternoon. Highs in the lower 80s. Chance of rain 70%. Wednesday night, mostly cloudy. A chance of showers with a slight chance of thunderstorms until midnight, then showers likely after midnight. Lows in the mid-60s. Chance of rain 70%. Thursday, showers likely in the morning, then a chance of showers and thunderstorms in the afternoon. Highs in the lower 80s. Chance of rain 70%. Thursday night and Friday, mostly cloudy with a chance of showers with a slight chance of thunderstorms. Lows in the upper 60s. Highs in the mid-80s. Chance of rain 50%. Friday night, a slight chance of thunderstorms until midnight. Partly cloudy with a slight chance of showers. Lows in the upper 60s. Chance of rain 20%. Saturday, partly cloudy. Highs in the upper 80s. Saturday night and Sunday, mostly clear. Lows in the upper 60s. Highs around 90. Visit weather.gov/San Angelo, your comprehensive weather information source. 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Wind east northeast at 15 miles an hour. Dew point 67 degrees. Northwest San Angelo 81. Wind calm. Dew point 69. 82 at San Angelo. Wind south-southwest at 3. Dew point 64. 24-hour precipitation 2/100ths of an inch. Wall 76. Wind calm. Dew point 67. 24-hour precipitation 1/10. 76 at Mertzen. Wind north-northwest at 5. Dew point 69. At Sterling City, 78. Wind calm. Dew point 68. Here is a collection of notable MesoNet rainfall accumulations in the past 24 hours. Amarillo 7 south-southeast, 3.05 inches. Snyder, 1.74. Olton, 1.42. Southeast Lubbock, 1.28. Lubbock Christian University, 1.21. At midnight, at San Angelo, skies were mostly cloudy. The temperature was 75 degrees, the dew point 67, and the relative humidity 76%. The wind was calm. The pressure 30.11 inches and rising. At Abilene, skies were mostly cloudy.
78 degrees, dew point 69, and relative humidity 73%. Wind southeast at 8 miles an hour. Pressure 30.12 inches and steady. At junction, skies were mostly cloudy. 80 degrees, dew point 71, and the relative humidity 74%. Wind south at 12 miles an hour, gusting to 22. Pressure 30.12 inches and steady. And now for other locations across west central Texas. Temperatures were between 77 and 83 degrees. At San Saba, it was clear. At Sonora, it was mostly cloudy. At Brownwood, it was cloudy. Elsewhere across the Lone Star State, it was clear, with a temperature of 71 at Amarillo, 75 at Wichita Falls, and 83 at Brownsville. At Austin, it was partly cloudy, with a temperature of 81. It was mostly cloudy, with a temperature of 72 at Lubbock, 83 at El Paso, 77 at Midland, 82 at San Antonio, and 80 at Houston. At Dallas-Fort Worth, it was cloudy, with a temperature of 79. And again, at San Angelo, skies were mostly cloudy. The temperature was 75 degrees. Wind was calm. And now, here is the National Weather Service forecast for the city of San Angelo and surrounding area tonight. Partly cloudy with a chance of showers with a slight chance of thunderstorms. Lows in the lower 70s. Southeast winds 5 to 10 miles an hour. Chance of rain 40%. Monday, mostly cloudy. A chance of showers with a slight chance of thunderstorms in the morning, then showers likely with a chance of thunderstorms in the afternoon. Highs in the upper 80s. Southeast winds 5 to 10 miles an hour. Chance of rain 70%. Monday night, a chance of thunderstorms. A chance of showers until midnight, then showers likely after midnight. Lows in the upper 60s. Southeast winds 5 to 10 miles an hour. Chance of rain 70%. Tuesday, a chance of thunderstorms. Showers. Highs in the lower 80s. Southeast winds 5 to 10 miles an hour. Chance of rain near 100%. Tuesday night, a chance of showers with a slight chance of thunderstorms until midnight, then showers likely after midnight. Lows in the mid-60s. Southeast winds 5 to 10 miles an hour. Chance of rain 70%. Wednesday, showers likely. A slight chance of thunderstorms in the morning, then a chance of thunderstorms in the afternoon. Highs in the lower 80s. Chance of rain 70%. Wednesday night, mostly cloudy. A chance of showers with a slight chance of thunderstorms until midnight, then showers likely after midnight. Lows in the mid-60s. Chance of rain 70%. Thursday, showers likely in the morning, then a chance of showers and thunderstorms in the afternoon. Highs in the lower 80s. Chance of rain 70%. Thursday night and Friday, mostly cloudy with a chance of showers with a slight chance of thunderstorms. Lows in the upper 60s. Highs in the mid-80s. Chance of rain 50%. Friday night, a slight chance of thunderstorms until midnight. Partly cloudy with a slight chance of showers. Lows in the upper 60s. Chance of rain 20%. Saturday, partly cloudy. Highs in the upper 80s. Saturday night and Sunday, mostly clear. Lows in the upper 60s. Highs around 90. Visit weather.gov/San Angelo, your comprehensive weather information source. At midnight, at San Angelo, skies were mostly cloudy. The temperature was 75 degrees, the dew point 67, and the relative humidity 76%. The wind was calm. The pressure 30.11 inches and rising. At Abilene, skies were mostly cloudy. 78 degrees, dew point 69, and relative humidity 73%. Wind southeast at 8 miles an hour. Pressure 30.12 inches and steady. At junction, skies were mostly cloudy. 80 degrees, dew point 71, and the relative humidity 74%.
Wind south at 12 miles an hour, gusting to 22. Pressure 30.12 inches and steady. And now for other locations across west central Texas. Temperatures were between 77 and 83 degrees. At San Saba, it was clear. At Sonora, it was mostly cloudy. At Brownwood, it was cloudy. Elsewhere across the Lone Star State, it was clear, with a temperature of 71 at Amarillo, 75 at Wichita Falls, and 83 at Brownsville. At Austin, it was partly cloudy, with a temperature of 81. It was mostly cloudy, with a temperature of 72 at Lubbock, 83 at El Paso, 77 at Midland, 82 at San Antonio, and 80 at Houston. At Dallas-Fort Worth, it was cloudy, with a temperature of 79. And again, at San Angelo, skies were mostly cloudy. The temperature was 75 degrees. Wind was calm. And now, here is the National Weather Service forecast for the city of San Angelo and surrounding area tonight. Partly cloudy with a chance of showers with a slight chance of thunderstorms. Lows in the lower 70s. Southeast winds 5 to 10 miles an hour. Chance of rain 40%. Monday, mostly cloudy. A chance of showers with a slight chance of thunderstorms in the morning, then showers likely with a chance of thunderstorms in the afternoon. Highs in the upper 80s. Southeast winds 5 to 10 miles an hour. Chance of rain 70%. Monday night, a chance of thunderstorms. A chance of showers until midnight, then showers likely after midnight. Lows in the upper 60s. Southeast winds 5 to 10 miles an hour. Chance of rain 70%. Tuesday, a chance of thunderstorms. Showers. Highs in the lower 80s. Southeast winds 5 to 10 miles an hour. Chance of rain near 100%. Tuesday night, a chance of showers with a slight chance of thunderstorms until midnight, then showers likely after midnight. Lows in the mid-60s. Southeast winds 5 to 10 miles an hour. Chance of rain 70%. Wednesday, showers likely. A slight chance of thunderstorms in the morning, then a chance of thunderstorms in the afternoon. Highs in the lower 80s. Chance of rain 70%. Wednesday night, mostly cloudy. A chance of showers with a slight chance of thunderstorms until midnight, then showers likely after midnight. Lows in the mid-60s. Chance of rain 70%. Thursday, showers likely in the morning, then a chance of showers and thunderstorms in the afternoon. Highs in the lower 80s. Chance of rain 70%. Thursday night and Friday, mostly cloudy with a chance of showers with a slight chance of thunderstorms. Lows in the upper 60s. Highs in the mid-80s. Chance of rain 50%. Friday night, a slight chance of thunderstorms until midnight. Partly cloudy with a slight chance of showers. Lows in the upper 60s. Chance of rain 20%. Saturday, partly cloudy. Highs in the upper 80s. Saturday night and Sunday, mostly clear. Lows in the upper 60s. Highs around 90. 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The current time is 12:15 a.m. Central Daylight Time. 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The voice of the National Weather Service. At midnight, at San Angelo, skies were mostly cloudy. The temperature was 75 degrees, the dew point 67, and the relative humidity 76%. The wind was calm. The pressure 30.11 inches and rising. At Abilene, skies were mostly cloudy. 78 degrees, dew point 69, and relative humidity 73%. Wind southeast at 8 miles an hour. Pressure 30.12 inches and steady. At Junction, skies were mostly cloudy. 80 degrees, dew point 71, and the relative humidity 74%. Wind south at 12 miles an hour, gusting to 22. Pressure 30.12 inches and steady. And now for other locations across west central Texas.
temperatures were between 77 and 83 degrees. At San Saba, it was clear. At Sonora, it was mostly cloudy. At Brownwood, it was cloudy. Elsewhere across the Lone Star State, it was clear, with a temperature of 71 at Amarillo, 75 at Wichita Falls, and 83 at Brownsville. At Austin, it was partly cloudy, with a temperature of 81. It was mostly cloudy, with a temperature of 72 at Lubbock, 83 at El Paso, 77 at Midland, 82 at San Antonio, and 80 at Houston. At Dallas-Fort Worth, it was cloudy, with a temperature of 79. And again, at San Angelo, skies were mostly cloudy. The temperature was 75 degrees. Wind was calm. And now, here is the National Weather Service forecast for the city of San Angelo and surrounding area tonight. Partly cloudy with a chance of showers with a slight chance of thunderstorms. Lows in the lower 70s. Southeast winds 5 to 10 miles an hour. Chance of rain 40%. Monday, mostly cloudy. A chance of showers with a slight chance of thunderstorms in the morning, then showers likely with a chance of thunderstorms in the afternoon. Highs in the upper 80s. Southeast winds 5 to 10 miles an hour. Chance of rain 70%. Monday night, a chance of thunderstorms. A chance of showers until midnight, then showers likely after midnight. Lows in the upper 60s. Southeast winds 5 to 10 miles an hour. Chance of rain 70%. Tuesday, a chance of thunderstorms. Showers. Highs in the lower 80s. Southeast winds 5 to 10 miles an hour. Chance of rain near 100%. Tuesday night, a chance of showers with a slight chance of thunderstorms until midnight, then showers likely after midnight. Lows in the mid-60s. Southeast winds 5 to 10 miles an hour. Chance of rain 70%. Wednesday, showers likely. A slight chance of thunderstorms in the morning, then a chance of thunderstorms in the afternoon. Highs in the lower 80s. Chance of rain 70%. Wednesday night, mostly cloudy. A chance of showers with a slight chance of thunderstorms until midnight, then showers likely after midnight. Lows in the mid-60s. Chance of rain 70%. Thursday, showers likely in the morning, then a chance of showers and thunderstorms in the afternoon. Highs in the lower 80s. Chance of rain 70%. Thursday night and Friday, mostly cloudy with a chance of showers with a slight chance of thunderstorms. Lows in the upper 60s. Highs in the mid-80s. Chance of rain 50%. Friday night, a slight chance of thunderstorms until midnight. Partly cloudy with a slight chance of showers. Lows in the upper 60s. Chance of rain 20%. Saturday, partly cloudy. Highs in the upper 80s. Saturday night and Sunday, mostly clear. Lows in the upper 60s. Highs around 90. Visit weather.gov/San Angelo, your comprehensive weather information source. At midnight, at San Angelo, skies were mostly cloudy. The temperature was 75 degrees, the dew point 67, and the relative humidity 76%. The wind was calm. The pressure 30.11 inches and rising. At Abilene, skies were mostly cloudy. 78 degrees, dew point 69, and relative humidity 73%. Wind southeast at 8 miles an hour. Pressure 30.12 inches and steady. At Junction, skies were mostly cloudy. 80 degrees, dew point 71, and the relative humidity 74%. Wind south at 12 miles an hour, gusting to 22. Pressure 30.12 inches and steady. And now for other locations across west central Texas. Temperatures were between 77 and 83 degrees. At San Saba, it was clear. At Sonora, it was mostly cloudy. At Brownwood, it was cloudy. Elsewhere across the Lone Star State, it was clear, with a temperature of 71 at Amarillo, 75 at Wichita Falls, and 83 at Brownsville.
At Austin, it was partly cloudy, with a temperature of 81. It was mostly cloudy, with a temperature of 72 at Lubbock, 83 at El Paso, 77 at Midland, 82 at San Antonio, and 80 at Houston. At Dallas-Fort Worth, it was cloudy, with a temperature of 79. And again, at San Angelo, skies were mostly cloudy. The temperature was 75 degrees. Wind was calm. And now, here is the National Weather Service forecast for the city of San Angelo and surrounding area tonight. Partly cloudy with a chance of showers with a slight chance of thunderstorms. Lows in the lower 70s. Southeast winds 5 to 10 miles an hour. Chance of rain 40%. Monday, mostly cloudy. A chance of showers with a slight chance of thunderstorms in the morning, then showers likely with a chance of thunderstorms in the afternoon. Highs in the upper 80s. Southeast winds 5 to 10 miles an hour. Chance of rain 70%. Monday night, a chance of thunderstorms. A chance of showers until midnight, then showers likely after midnight. Lows in the upper 60s. Southeast winds 5 to 10 miles an hour. Chance of rain 70%. Tuesday, a chance of thunderstorms. Showers. Highs in the lower 80s. Southeast winds 5 to 10 miles an hour. Chance of rain near 100%. Tuesday night, a chance of showers with a slight chance of thunderstorms until midnight, then showers likely after midnight. Lows in the mid-60s. Southeast winds 5 to 10 miles an hour. Chance of rain 70%. Wednesday, showers likely. A slight chance of thunderstorms in the morning, then a chance of thunderstorms in the afternoon. Highs in the lower 80s. Chance of rain 70%. Wednesday night, mostly cloudy. A chance of showers with a slight chance of thunderstorms until midnight, then showers likely after midnight. Lows in the mid-60s. Chance of rain 70%. Thursday, showers likely in the morning, then a chance of showers and thunderstorms in the afternoon. Highs in the lower 80s. Chance of rain 70%. Thursday night and Friday, mostly cloudy with a chance of showers with a slight chance of thunderstorms. Lows in the upper 60s. Highs in the mid-80s. Chance of rain 50%. Friday night, a slight chance of thunderstorms until midnight. Partly cloudy with a slight chance of showers. Lows in the upper 60s. Chance of rain 20%. Saturday, partly cloudy. Highs in the upper 80s. Saturday night and Sunday, mostly clear. Lows in the upper 60s. Highs around 90. Visit weather.gov/San Angelo, your comprehensive weather information source. Celebrating 184 stations across the region, the latest West Texas MesoNet observations as of 12:15 a.m. Central Daylight Time follow. Looking at Fort Chadburn, 79 degrees. Wind east northeast at 13 miles an hour. Dew point 67 degrees. Northwest San Angelo 81. Wind calm. Dew point 68. San Angelo 82. Wind south-southwest at 3. Dew point 64. 24-hour precipitation 2/100 of an inch. At Wall, 76. Wind southwest at 3. Dew point 67. 24-hour precipitation 1/10. At Merton, 76. Wind north-northwest at 3. Dew point 69. Sterling City, 78. Wind calm. Dew point 68. Turning now to notable MesoNet rainfall accumulations in the past 24 hours. Amarillo 7 south-southeast, 3.05 inches. Snyder, 1.83. May, 1.56. Bolton, 1.42. Southeast Lubbock, 1.28. At midnight, at San Angelo, skies were mostly cloudy. The temperature was 75 degrees, the dew point 67, and the relative humidity 76%. The wind was calm. The pressure 30.11 inches and rising.
At Abilene, skies were mostly cloudy. 78 degrees, dew point 69, and relative humidity 73%. Wind southeast at 8 miles an hour. Pressure 30.12 inches and steady. At Junction, skies were mostly cloudy. 80 degrees, dew point 71, and the relative humidity 74%. Wind south at 12 miles an hour, gusting to 22. Pressure 30.12 inches and steady. And now for other locations across west central Texas. Temperatures were between 77 and 83 degrees. At San Saba, it was clear. At Sonora, it was mostly cloudy. At Brownwood, it was cloudy. Elsewhere across the Lone Star State, it was clear, with a temperature of 71 at Amarillo, 75 at Wichita Falls, and 83 at Brownsville. At Austin, it was partly cloudy, with a temperature of 81. It was mostly cloudy, with a temperature of 72 at Lubbock, 83 at El Paso, 77 at Midland, 82 at San Antonio, and 80 at Houston. At Dallas-Fort Worth, it was cloudy, with a temperature of 79. And again, at San Angelo, skies were mostly cloudy. The temperature was 75 degrees. Wind was calm. And now, here is the National Weather Service forecast for the city of San Angelo and surrounding area tonight. Partly cloudy with a chance of showers with a slight chance of thunderstorms. Lows in the lower 70s. Southeast winds 5 to 10 miles an hour. Chance of rain 40%. Monday, mostly cloudy. A chance of showers with a slight chance of thunderstorms in the morning, then showers likely with a chance of thunderstorms in the afternoon. Highs in the upper 80s. Southeast winds 5 to 10 miles an hour. Chance of rain 70%. Monday night, a chance of thunderstorms. A chance of showers until midnight, then showers likely after midnight. Lows in the upper 60s. Southeast winds 5 to 10 miles an hour. Chance of rain 70%. Tuesday, a chance of thunderstorms. Showers. Highs in the lower 80s. Southeast winds 5 to 10 miles an hour. Chance of rain near 100%. Tuesday night, a chance of showers with a slight chance of thunderstorms until midnight, then showers likely after midnight. Lows in the mid-60s. Southeast winds 5 to 10 miles an hour. Chance of rain 70%. Wednesday, showers likely. A slight chance of thunderstorms in the morning, then a chance of thunderstorms in the afternoon. Highs in the lower 80s. Chance of rain 70%. Wednesday night, mostly cloudy. A chance of showers with a slight chance of thunderstorms until midnight, then showers likely after midnight. Lows in the mid-60s. Chance of rain 70%. Thursday, showers likely in the morning, then a chance of showers and thunderstorms in the afternoon. Highs in the lower 80s. Chance of rain 70%. Thursday night and Friday, mostly cloudy with a chance of showers with a slight chance of thunderstorms. Lows in the upper 60s. Highs in the mid-80s. Chance of rain 50%. Friday night, a slight chance of thunderstorms until midnight. Partly cloudy with a slight chance of showers. Lows in the upper 60s. Chance of rain 20%. Saturday, partly cloudy. Highs in the upper 80s. Saturday night and Sunday, mostly clear. Lows in the upper 60s. Highs around 90. Visit weather.gov/San Angelo, your comprehensive weather information source. At midnight, at San Angelo, skies were mostly cloudy. The temperature was 75 degrees, the dew point 67, and the relative humidity 76%. The wind was calm. The pressure 30.11 inches and rising. At Abilene, skies were mostly cloudy. 78 degrees, dew point 69, and relative humidity 73%. Wind southeast at 8 miles an hour. Pressure 30.12 inches and steady. At Junction, skies were mostly cloudy. 80 degrees, dew point 71, and the relative humidity 74%.
Wind south at 12 miles an hour, gusting to 22. Pressure 30.12 inches and steady. And now for other locations across west central Texas. Temperatures were between 77 and 83 degrees. At San Saba, it was clear. At Sonora, it was mostly cloudy. At Brownwood, it was cloudy. Elsewhere across the Lone Star State, it was clear, with a temperature of 71 at Amarillo, 75 at Wichita Falls, and 83 at Brownsville. At Austin, it was partly cloudy, with a temperature of 81. It was mostly cloudy, with a temperature of 72 at Lubbock, 83 at El Paso, 77 at Midland, 82 at San Antonio, and 80 at Houston. At Dallas-Fort Worth, it was cloudy, with a temperature of 79. And again, at San Angelo, skies were mostly cloudy. The temperature was 75 degrees. Wind was calm. And now, here is the National Weather Service forecast for the city of San Angelo and surrounding area tonight. Partly cloudy with a chance of showers with a slight chance of thunderstorms. Lows in the lower 70s. Southeast winds 5 to 10 miles an hour. Chance of rain 40%. Monday, mostly cloudy. A chance of showers with a slight chance of thunderstorms in the morning, then showers likely with a chance of thunderstorms in the afternoon. Highs in the upper 80s. Southeast winds 5 to 10 miles an hour. Chance of rain 70%. Monday night, a chance of thunderstorms. A chance of showers until midnight, then showers likely after midnight. Lows in the upper 60s. Southeast winds 5 to 10 miles an hour. Chance of rain 70%. Tuesday, a chance of thunderstorms. Showers. Highs in the lower 80s. Southeast winds 5 to 10 miles an hour. Chance of rain near 100%. Tuesday night, a chance of showers with a slight chance of thunderstorms until midnight, then showers likely after midnight. Lows in the mid-60s. Southeast winds 5 to 10 miles an hour. Chance of rain 70%. Wednesday, showers likely. A slight chance of thunderstorms in the morning, then a chance of thunderstorms in the afternoon. Highs in the lower 80s. Chance of rain 70%. Wednesday night, mostly cloudy. A chance of showers with a slight chance of thunderstorms until midnight, then showers likely after midnight. Lows in the mid-60s. Chance of rain 70%. Thursday, showers likely in the morning, then a chance of showers and thunderstorms in the afternoon. Highs in the lower 80s. Chance of rain 70%. Thursday night and Friday, mostly cloudy with a chance of showers with a slight chance of thunderstorms. Lows in the upper 60s. Highs in the mid-80s. Chance of rain 50%. Friday night, a slight chance of thunderstorms until midnight. Partly cloudy with a slight chance of showers. Lows in the upper 60s. Chance of rain 20%. Saturday, partly cloudy. Highs in the upper 80s. Saturday night and Sunday, mostly clear. Lows in the upper 60s. Highs around 90. Visit weather.gov/San Angelo, your comprehensive weather information source. At midnight, at San Angelo, skies were mostly cloudy. The temperature was 75 degrees, the dew point 67, and the relative humidity 76%. The wind was calm. The pressure 30.11 inches and rising. At Abilene, skies were mostly cloudy. 78 degrees, dew point 69, and relative humidity 73%. Wind southeast at 8 miles an hour. Pressure 30.12 inches and steady. At Junction, skies were mostly cloudy. 80 degrees, dew point 71, and the relative humidity 74%. Wind south at 12 miles an hour, gusting to 22. Pressure 30.12 inches and steady. And now for other locations across west central Texas. Temperatures were between 77 and 83 degrees. At San Saba, it was clear. At Sonora, it was mostly cloudy. At Brownwood, it was cloudy.
elsewhere across the Lone Star State. It was clear, with a temperature of 71 at Amarillo, 75 at Wichita Falls, and 83 at Brownsville. At Austin, it was partly cloudy, with a temperature of 81. It was mostly cloudy, with a temperature of 72 at Lubbock, 83 at El Paso, 77 at Midland, 82 at San Antonio, and 80 at Houston. At Dallas-Fort Worth, it was cloudy, with a temperature of 79. And again, at San Angelo, skies were mostly cloudy. The temperature was 75 degrees. Wind was calm. And now, here is the National Weather Service forecast for the city of San Angelo and surrounding area tonight. Partly cloudy with a chance of showers with a slight chance of thunderstorms. Lows in the lower 70s. Southeast winds 5 to 10 miles an hour. Chance of rain 40%. Monday, mostly cloudy. A chance of showers with a slight chance of thunderstorms in the morning, then showers likely with a chance of thunderstorms in the afternoon. Highs in the upper 80s. Southeast winds 5 to 10 miles an hour. Chance of rain 70%. Monday night, a chance of thunderstorms. A chance of showers until midnight, then showers likely after midnight. Lows in the upper 60s. Southeast winds 5 to 10 miles an hour. Chance of rain 70%. Tuesday, a chance of thunderstorms. Showers. Highs in the lower 80s. Southeast winds 5 to 10 miles an hour. Chance of rain near 100%. Tuesday night, a chance of showers with a slight chance of thunderstorms until midnight, then showers likely after midnight. Lows in the mid-60s. Southeast winds 5 to 10 miles an hour. Chance of rain 70%. Wednesday, showers likely. A slight chance of thunderstorms in the morning, then a chance of thunderstorms in the afternoon. Highs in the lower 80s. Chance of rain 70%. Wednesday night, mostly cloudy. A chance of showers with a slight chance of thunderstorms until midnight, then showers likely after midnight. Lows in the mid-60s. Chance of rain 70%. Thursday, showers likely in the morning, then a chance of showers and thunderstorms in the afternoon. Highs in the lower 80s. Chance of rain 70%. Thursday night and Friday, mostly cloudy with a chance of showers with a slight chance of thunderstorms. Lows in the upper 60s. Highs in the mid-80s. Chance of rain 50%. Friday night, a slight chance of thunderstorms until midnight. Partly cloudy with a slight chance of showers. Lows in the upper 60s. Chance of rain 20%. Saturday, partly cloudy. Highs in the upper 80s. Saturday night and Sunday, mostly clear. Lows in the upper 60s. Highs around 90. Visit weather.gov/San Angelo, your comprehensive weather information source. At midnight, at San Angelo, skies were mostly cloudy. The temperature was 75 degrees, the dew point 67, and the relative humidity 76%. The wind was calm. The pressure 30.11 inches and rising. At Abilene, skies were mostly cloudy. 78 degrees, dew point 69, and relative humidity 73%. Wind southeast at 8 miles an hour. Pressure 30.12 inches and steady. At Junction, skies were mostly cloudy. 80 degrees, dew point 71, and the relative humidity 74%. Wind south at 12 miles an hour, gusting to 22. Pressure 30.12 inches and steady. And now for other locations across west central Texas. Temperatures were between 77 and 83 degrees. At San Saba, it was clear. At Sonora, it was mostly cloudy. At Brownwood, it was cloudy. Elsewhere across the Lone Star State, it was clear, with a temperature of 71 at Amarillo, 75 at Wichita Falls, and 83 at Brownsville. At Austin, it was partly cloudy, with a temperature of 81.
It was mostly cloudy, with a temperature of 72 at Lubbock, 83 at El Paso, 77 at Midland, 82 at San Antonio, and 80 at Houston. At Dallas-Fort Worth, it was cloudy, with a temperature of 79. And again, at San Angelo, skies were mostly cloudy. The temperature was 75 degrees. Wind was calm. And now, here is the National Weather Service forecast for the city of San Angelo and surrounding area tonight. Partly cloudy with a chance of showers with a slight chance of thunderstorms. Lows in the lower 70s. Southeast winds 5 to 10 miles an hour. Chance of rain 40%. Monday, mostly cloudy. A chance of showers with a slight chance of thunderstorms in the morning, then showers likely with a chance of thunderstorms in the afternoon. Highs in the upper 80s. Southeast winds 5 to 10 miles an hour. Chance of rain 70%. Monday night, a chance of thunderstorms. A chance of showers until midnight, then showers likely after midnight. Lows in the upper 60s. Southeast winds 5 to 10 miles an hour. Chance of rain 70%. Tuesday, a chance of thunderstorms. Showers. Highs in the lower 80s. Southeast winds 5 to 10 miles an hour. Chance of rain near 100%. Tuesday night, a chance of showers with a slight chance of thunderstorms until midnight, then showers likely after midnight. Lows in the mid-60s. Southeast winds 5 to 10 miles an hour. Chance of rain 70%. Wednesday, showers likely. A slight chance of thunderstorms in the morning, then a chance of thunderstorms in the afternoon. Highs in the lower 80s. Chance of rain 70%. Wednesday night, mostly cloudy. A chance of showers with a slight chance of thunderstorms until midnight, then showers likely after midnight. Lows in the mid-60s. Chance of rain 70%. Thursday, showers likely in the morning, then a chance of showers and thunderstorms in the afternoon. Highs in the lower 80s. Chance of rain 70%. Thursday night and Friday, mostly cloudy with a chance of showers with a slight chance of thunderstorms. Lows in the upper 60s. Highs in the mid-80s. Chance of rain 50%. Friday night, a slight chance of thunderstorms until midnight. Partly cloudy with a slight chance of showers. Lows in the upper 60s. Chance of rain 20%. Saturday, partly cloudy. Highs in the upper 80s. Saturday night and Sunday, mostly clear. Lows in the upper 60s. Highs around 90. 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The current time is 12:44 a.m. Central Daylight Time. 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A look at the 12:35 a.m. Central Daylight Time West Texas MesoNet observations. Fort Chadburn, 73 degrees. Wind northeast at 11 miles an hour. With precipitation. Dew point 70 degrees. 24-hour precipitation 2300ths of an inch. 81 at northwest San Angelo. Wind northwest at 3 miles an hour. Dew point 67. 82 at San Angelo. Wind calm. Dew point 64. 24-hour precipitation 2/100ths. 77 at Wall. Wind south-southwest at 4. Dew point 66. 24-hour precipitation 1/10. 75 at Mertzon. Wind calm. Dew point 69. 78 at Sterling City. Wind northwest at 3. Dew point 68. And now, notable MesoNet rainfall accumulations in the past 24 hours. Amarillo 7 south-southeast, 3.05 inches. May, 2.53. Snyder, 1.94. Olton, 1.42. Southeast Lubbock, 1.28. At midnight, at San Angelo, skies were mostly cloudy.
The temperature was 75 degrees, the dew point 67, and the relative humidity 76%. The wind was calm. The pressure 30.11 inches and rising. At Abilene, skies were mostly cloudy. 78 degrees, dew point 69, and relative humidity 73%. Wind southeast at 8 miles an hour. Pressure 30.12 inches and steady.

75 at Wichita Falls, and 83 at Brownsville. At Austin, it was partly cloudy, with a temperature of 81. It was mostly cloudy, with a temperature of 72 at Lubbock, 83 at El Paso, 77 at Midland, 82 at San Antonio, and 80 at Houston. At Dallas-Fort Worth, it was cloudy, with a temperature of 79. And again, at San Angelo, skies were mostly cloudy. The temperature was 75 degrees. Wind was calm. And now, here is the National Weather Service forecast for the city of San Angelo and surrounding area tonight. Partly cloudy with a chance of showers with a slight chance of thunderstorms. Lows in the lower 70s. Southeast winds 5 to 10 miles an hour. Chance of rain 40%. Monday, mostly cloudy. A chance of showers with a slight chance of thunderstorms in the morning, then showers likely with a chance of thunderstorms in the afternoon. Highs in the upper 80s. Southeast winds 5 to 10 miles an hour. Chance of rain 70%. Monday night, a chance of thunderstorms. A chance of showers until midnight, then showers likely after midnight. Lows in the upper 60s. Southeast winds 5 to 10 miles an hour. Chance of rain 70%. Tuesday, a chance of thunderstorms. Showers. Highs in the lower 80s. Southeast winds 5 to 10 miles an hour. Chance of rain near 100%. Tuesday night, a chance of showers with a slight chance of thunderstorms until midnight, then showers likely after midnight. Lows in the mid-60s. Southeast winds 5 to 10 miles an hour. Chance of rain 70%. Wednesday, showers likely. A slight chance of thunderstorms in the morning, then a chance of thunderstorms in the afternoon. Highs in the lower 80s. Chance of rain 70%. Wednesday night, mostly cloudy. A chance of showers with a slight chance of thunderstorms until midnight, then showers likely after midnight. Lows in the mid-60s. Chance of rain 70%. Thursday, showers likely in the morning, then a chance of showers and thunderstorms in the afternoon. Highs in the lower 80s. Chance of rain 70%. Thursday night and Friday, mostly cloudy with a chance of showers with a slight chance of thunderstorms. Lows in the upper 60s. Highs in the mid-80s. Chance of rain 50%. Friday night, a slight chance of thunderstorms until midnight. Partly cloudy with a slight chance of showers. Lows in the upper 60s. Chance of rain 20%. Saturday, partly cloudy. Highs in the upper 80s. Saturday night and Sunday, mostly clear. Lows in the upper 60s. Highs around 90. Visit weather.gov/San Angelo, your comprehensive weather information source. At midnight, at San Angelo, skies were mostly cloudy. The temperature was 75 degrees, the dew point 67, and the relative humidity 76%. The wind was calm. The pressure 30.11 inches and rising. At Abilene, skies were mostly cloudy. 78 degrees, dew point 69, and relative humidity 73%. Wind southeast at 8 miles an hour. Pressure 30.12 inches and steady. At Junction, skies were mostly cloudy. 80 degrees, dew point 71, and the relative humidity 74%. Wind south at 12 miles an hour, gusting to 22. Pressure 30.12 inches and steady. And now for other locations across West Central Texas. Temperatures were between 77 and 83 degrees. At San Saba, it was clear. At Sonora, it was mostly cloudy. At Brownwood, it was cloudy. Elsewhere across the Lone Star State, it was clear, with a temperature of 71 at Amarillo, 75 at Wichita Falls, and 83 at Brownsville. At Austin, it was partly cloudy, with a temperature of 81. It was mostly cloudy, with a temperature of 72 at Lubbock, 83 at El Paso, 77 at Midland, 82 at San Antonio, and 80 at Houston. At Dallas-Fort Worth, it was cloudy, with a temperature of 79.

and again, at San Angelo, skies were mostly cloudy. The temperature was 75 degrees. Wind was calm. And now, here is the National Weather Service forecast for the city of San Angelo and surrounding area tonight. Partly cloudy with a chance of showers with a slight chance of thunderstorms. Lows in the lower 70s. Southeast winds 5 to 10 miles an hour. Chance of rain 40%. Monday, mostly cloudy. A chance of showers with a slight chance of thunderstorms in the morning, then showers likely with a chance of thunderstorms in the afternoon. Highs in the upper 80s. Southeast winds 5 to 10 miles an hour. Chance of rain 70%. Monday night, a chance of thunderstorms. A chance of showers until midnight, then showers likely after midnight. Lows in the upper 60s. Southeast winds 5 to 10 miles an hour. Chance of rain 70%. Tuesday, a chance of thunderstorms. Showers. Highs in the lower 80s. Southeast winds 5 to 10 miles an hour. Chance of rain near 100%. Tuesday night, a chance of showers with a slight chance of thunderstorms until midnight, then showers likely after midnight. Lows in the mid-60s. Southeast winds 5 to 10 miles an hour. Chance of rain 70%. Wednesday, showers likely. A slight chance of thunderstorms in the morning, then a chance of thunderstorms in the afternoon. Highs in the lower 80s. Chance of rain 70%. Wednesday night, mostly cloudy. A chance of showers with a slight chance of thunderstorms until midnight, then showers likely after midnight. Lows in the mid-60s. Chance of rain 70%. Thursday, showers likely in the morning, then a chance of showers and thunderstorms in the afternoon. Highs in the lower 80s. Chance of rain 70%. Thursday night and Friday, mostly cloudy with a chance of showers with a slight chance of thunderstorms. Lows in the upper 60s. Highs in the mid-80s. Chance of rain 50%. Friday night, a slight chance of thunderstorms until midnight. Partly cloudy with a slight chance of showers. Lows in the upper 60s. Chance of rain 20%. Saturday, partly cloudy. Highs in the upper 80s. Saturday night and Sunday, mostly clear. Lows in the upper 60s. Highs around 90. Visit weather.gov/San Angelo, your comprehensive weather information source. At midnight, at San Angelo, skies were mostly cloudy. The temperature was 75 degrees, the dew point 67, and the relative humidity 76%. The wind was calm. The pressure 30.11 inches and rising. At Abilene, skies were mostly cloudy. 78 degrees, dew point 69, and relative humidity 73%. Wind southeast at 8 miles an hour. Pressure 30.12 inches and steady. At Junction, skies were mostly cloudy. 80 degrees, dew point 71, and the relative humidity 74%. Wind south at 12 miles an hour, gusting to 22. Pressure 30.12 inches and steady. And now for other locations across west central Texas. Temperatures were between 77 and 83 degrees. At San Saba, it was clear. At Sonora, it was mostly cloudy. At Brownwood, it was cloudy. Elsewhere across the Lone Star State, it was clear, with a temperature of 71 at Amarillo, 75 at Wichita Falls, and 83 at Brownsville. At Austin, it was partly cloudy, with a temperature of 81. It was mostly cloudy, with a temperature of 72 at Lubbock, 83 at El Paso, 77 at Midland, 82 at San Antonio, and 80 at Houston. At Dallas-Fort Worth, it was cloudy, with a temperature of 79. And again, at San Angelo, skies were mostly cloudy. The temperature was 75 degrees. Wind was calm. And now, here is the National Weather Service forecast for the city of San Angelo and surrounding area tonight. Partly cloudy with a chance of showers with a slight chance of thunderstorms. Lows in the lower 70s.
southeast winds 5 to 10 miles an hour. Chance of rain 40%. Monday, mostly cloudy. A chance of showers with a slight chance of thunderstorms in the morning, then showers likely with a chance of thunderstorms in the afternoon. Highs in the upper 80s. Southeast winds 5 to 10 miles an hour. Chance of rain 70%. Monday night, a chance of thunderstorms. A chance of showers until midnight, then showers likely after midnight. Lows in the upper 60s. Southeast winds 5 to 10 miles an hour. Chance of rain 70%. Tuesday, a chance of thunderstorms. Showers. Highs in the lower 80s. Southeast winds 5 to 10 miles an hour. Chance of rain near 100%. Tuesday night, a chance of showers with a slight chance of thunderstorms until midnight, then showers likely after midnight. Lows in the mid-60s. Southeast winds 5 to 10 miles an hour. Chance of rain 70%. Wednesday, showers likely. A slight chance of thunderstorms in the morning, then a chance of thunderstorms in the afternoon. Highs in the lower 80s. Chance of rain 70%. Wednesday night, mostly cloudy. A chance of showers with a slight chance of thunderstorms until midnight, then showers likely after midnight. Lows in the mid-60s. Chance of rain 70%. Thursday, showers likely in the morning, then a chance of showers and thunderstorms in the afternoon. Highs in the lower 80s. Chance of rain 70%. Thursday night and Friday, mostly cloudy with a chance of showers with a slight chance of thunderstorms. Lows in the upper 60s. Highs in the mid-80s. Chance of rain 50%. Friday night, a slight chance of thunderstorms until midnight. Partly cloudy with a slight chance of showers. Lows in the upper 60s. Chance of rain 20%. Saturday, partly cloudy. Highs in the upper 80s. Saturday night and Sunday, mostly clear. Lows in the upper 60s. Highs around 90. Visit weather.gov/San Angelo, your comprehensive weather information source. At midnight, at San Angelo, skies were mostly cloudy. The temperature was 75 degrees, the dew point 67, and the relative humidity 76%. The wind was calm. The pressure 30.11 inches and rising. At Abilene, skies were mostly cloudy. 78 degrees, dew point 69, and relative humidity 73%. Wind southeast at 8 miles an hour. Pressure 30.12 inches and steady. At Junction, skies were mostly cloudy. 80 degrees, dew point 71, and the relative humidity 74%. Wind south at 12 miles an hour, gusting to 22. Pressure 30.12 inches and steady. And now for other locations across west central Texas. Temperatures were between 77 and 83 degrees. At San Saba, it was clear. At Sonora, it was mostly cloudy. At Brownwood, it was cloudy. Elsewhere across the Lone Star State, it was clear, with a temperature of 71 at Amarillo, 75 at Wichita Falls, and 83 at Brownsville. At Austin, it was partly cloudy, with a temperature of 81. It was mostly cloudy, with a temperature of 72 at Lubbock, 83 at El Paso, 77 at Midland, 82 at San Antonio, and 80 at Houston. At Dallas-Fort Worth, it was cloudy, with a temperature of 79. And again, at San Angelo, skies were mostly cloudy. The temperature was 75 degrees. Wind was calm. A look at the 12:55 a.m. Central Daylight Time West Texas MesoNet observations. 72 degrees at Fort Chadbourne. Wind north and northwest at 8 miles an hour. With precipitation. Dew point 70 degrees. 24-hour precipitation 69 hundredths of an inch. 80 at northwest San Angelo. Wind north and northeast at 3 miles an hour. Dew point 69. San Angelo 80. Wind calm. Dew point 65. 24-hour precipitation 2 hundredths.
Head wall, 77. Wind calm. Dew point, 67. 24-hour precipitation, 1/10. 75 at Mertzen. Wind calm. Dew point, 70. 78 at Sterling City. Wind north-northeast at 4. Dew point, 67. Turning now to notable mesonet rainfall accumulations in the past 24 hours. May, 3.3 inches. Amarillo 7, south-southeast, 3.05. Snyder, 2. Olton, 1.42. Southeast Lubbock, 1.28. At 1 a.m., at San Angelo, skies were partly cloudy. The temperature was 74 degrees, the dew point 67, and the relative humidity 78%. The wind was south at 6 miles an hour. The pressure 30.11 inches and steady. At Abilene, skies were mostly cloudy. 78 degrees, dew point 69, and relative humidity 73%. Wind south at 7 miles an hour. Pressure 30.14 inches and rising. At Junction, skies were mostly cloudy. 79 degrees, dew point 69, and the relative humidity 71%. Wind calm. Pressure 30.12 inches and steady. And now for other locations across west central Texas. At Brownwood, a thunderstorm was reported with a temperature of 70. It was 75 at Sweetwater. At San Saba, it was partly cloudy with a temperature of 82. At Sonora, it was mostly cloudy with a temperature of 77. Elsewhere across the Lone Star State, it was clear, with a temperature of 69 at Amarillo, 74 at Wichita Falls, and 83 at Brownsville. At Lubbock, it was partly cloudy, with a temperature of 70. It was mostly cloudy, with a temperature of 82 at El Paso, 75 at Midland, and 78 at Dallas-Fort Worth. Under mostly cloudy skies, Austin reported 79, San Antonio reported 81, and Houston reported 79. And again, at San Angelo, skies were partly cloudy. The temperature was 74 degrees. Wind was south at 6 miles an hour. And now, here is the National Weather Service forecast for the city of San Angelo and surrounding area tonight. Partly cloudy with a chance of showers with a slight chance of thunderstorms. Lows in the lower 70s. Southeast winds 5 to 10 miles an hour. Chance of rain 40%. Monday, mostly cloudy. A chance of showers with a slight chance of thunderstorms in the morning, then showers likely with a chance of thunderstorms in the afternoon. Highs in the upper 80s. Southeast winds 5 to 10 miles an hour. Chance of rain 70%. Monday night, a chance of thunderstorms. A chance of showers until midnight, then showers likely after midnight. Lows in the upper 60s. Southeast winds 5 to 10 miles an hour. Chance of rain 70%. Tuesday, a chance of thunderstorms. Showers. Highs in the lower 80s. Southeast winds 5 to 10 miles an hour. Chance of rain near 100%. Tuesday night, a chance of showers with a slight chance of thunderstorms until midnight, then showers likely after midnight. Lows in the mid-60s. Southeast winds 5 to 10 miles an hour. Chance of rain 70%. Wednesday, showers likely. A slight chance of thunderstorms in the morning, then a chance of thunderstorms in the afternoon. Highs in the lower 80s. Chance of rain 70%. Wednesday night, mostly cloudy. A chance of showers with a slight chance of thunderstorms until midnight, then showers likely after midnight. Lows in the mid-60s. Chance of rain 70%. Thursday, showers likely in the morning, then a chance of showers and thunderstorms in the afternoon. Highs in the lower 80s. Chance of rain 70%. Thursday night and Friday, mostly cloudy with a chance of showers with a slight chance of thunderstorms. Lows in the upper 60s. Highs in the mid-80s. Chance of rain 50%. Friday night, a slight chance of thunderstorms until midnight. Partly cloudy with a slight chance of showers.
lows in the upper 60s. Chance of rain 20%. Saturday, partly cloudy. Highs in the upper 80s. Saturday night and Sunday, mostly clear. Lows in the upper 60s. Highs around 90. Visit weather.gov/San Angelo, your comprehensive weather information source. At 1 a.m., at San Angelo, skies were partly cloudy. The temperature was 74 degrees, the dew point 67, and the relative humidity 78%. The wind was south at 6 miles an hour. The pressure 30.11 inches and steady. At Abilene, skies were mostly cloudy. 78 degrees, dew point 69, and relative humidity 73%. Wind south at 7 miles an hour. Pressure 30.14 inches and rising. At Junction, skies were mostly cloudy. 79 degrees, dew point 69, and the relative humidity 71%. Wind calm. Pressure 30.12 inches and steady. And now for other locations across West Central Texas. At Brownwood, a thunderstorm was reported with a temperature of 70. It was 75 at Sweetwater. At San Saba, it was partly cloudy, with a temperature of 82. At Sonora, it was mostly cloudy, with a temperature of 77. Elsewhere across the Lone Star State, it was clear, with a temperature of 69 at Amarillo, 74 at Wichita Falls, and 83 at Brownsville. At Lubbock, it was partly cloudy, with a temperature of 70. It was mostly cloudy, with a temperature of 82 at El Paso, 75 at Midland, and 78 at Dallas-Fort Worth. Under mostly cloudy skies, Austin reported 79, San Antonio reported 81, and Houston reported 79. And again, at San Angelo, skies were partly cloudy. The temperature was 74 degrees. Wind was south at 6 miles an hour. And now, here is the National Weather Service forecast for the city of San Angelo and surrounding area tonight. Partly cloudy with a chance of showers with a slight chance of thunderstorms. Lows in the lower 70s. Southeast winds 5 to 10 miles an hour. Chance of rain 40%. Monday, mostly cloudy. A chance of showers with a slight chance of thunderstorms in the morning, then showers likely with a chance of thunderstorms in the afternoon. Highs in the upper 80s. Southeast winds 5 to 10 miles an hour. Chance of rain 70%. Monday night, a chance of thunderstorms. A chance of showers until midnight, then showers likely after midnight. Lows in the upper 60s. Southeast winds 5 to 10 miles an hour. Chance of rain 70%. Tuesday, a chance of thunderstorms. Showers. Highs in the lower 80s. Southeast winds 5 to 10 miles an hour. Chance of rain near 100%. Tuesday night, a chance of showers with a slight chance of thunderstorms until midnight, then showers likely after midnight. Lows in the mid-60s. Southeast winds 5 to 10 miles an hour. Chance of rain 70%. Wednesday, showers likely. A slight chance of thunderstorms in the morning, then a chance of thunderstorms in the afternoon. Highs in the lower 80s. Chance of rain 70%. Wednesday night, mostly cloudy. A chance of showers with a slight chance of thunderstorms until midnight, then showers likely after midnight. Lows in the mid-60s. Chance of rain 70%. Thursday, showers likely in the morning, then a chance of showers and thunderstorms in the afternoon. Highs in the lower 80s. Chance of rain 70%. Thursday night and Friday, mostly cloudy with a chance of showers with a slight chance of thunderstorms. Lows in the upper 60s. Highs in the mid-80s. Chance of rain 50%. Friday night, a slight chance of thunderstorms until midnight. Partly cloudy with a slight chance of showers. Lows in the upper 60s. Chance of rain 20%. Saturday, partly cloudy. Highs in the upper 80s. Saturday night and Sunday, mostly clear. Lows in the upper 60s. Highs around 90.
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Howdy neighbors. Serving meteorological and agricultural needs in West Texas, here are the 105 a.m. Central Daylight Time West Texas Mesonet observations. Fort Chadburn, 71 degrees. Wind northwest at 10 miles an hour. With precipitation, dew point 68 degrees. 24-hour precipitation 98 hundredths of an inch. 79 at northwest San Angelo. Wind north and northwest at 3 miles an hour. Dew point 68. San Angelo 79. Wind calm. Dew point 65. 24-hour precipitation 2 hundredths. Wall 76. Wind south-southwest at 3. Dew point 67. 24-hour precipitation 1/10. Edmerton, 74. Wind calm. Dew point 71. 77 at Sterling City. Wind north and northwest at 4. Dew point 67. Here is a collection of notable Mesonet rainfall accumulations in the past 24 hours. May, 3.42 inches. Amarillo 7, south-southeast, 3.05. Snyder, 2.01. Clifton, 1.46. Olton, 1.42. The current time is 1:14 a.m. Central Daylight Time. 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The voice of the National Weather Service. At 1 a.m., at San Angelo, skies were partly cloudy. The temperature was 74 degrees, the dew point 67, and the relative humidity 78%. The wind was south at 6 miles an hour. The pressure 30.11 inches and steady. At Abilene, skies were mostly cloudy. 78 degrees, dew point 69, and relative humidity 73%. Wind south at 7 miles an hour. Pressure 30.14 inches and rising. At Junction, skies were mostly cloudy. 79 degrees, dew point 69, and the relative humidity 71%. Wind calm. Pressure 30.12 inches and steady. And now for other locations across west central Texas. At Brownwood, a thunderstorm was reported with a temperature of 70. It was 75 at Sweetwater. At San Saba, it was partly cloudy, with a temperature of 82. At Sonora, it was cloudy, with a temperature of 77. Elsewhere across the Lone Star State, it was clear, with a temperature of 69 at Amarillo, 74 at Wichita Falls, and 83 at Brownsville. At Lubbock, it was partly cloudy, with a temperature of 70. It was mostly cloudy, with a temperature of 82 at El Paso, 75 at Midland, and 78 at Dallas-Fort Worth. Under mostly cloudy skies, Austin reported 79, San Antonio reported 81, and Houston reported 79. And again, at San Angelo, skies were partly cloudy. The temperature was 74 degrees. Wind was south at 6 miles an hour. And now, here is the National Weather Service forecast for the city of San Angelo and surrounding area tonight. Partly cloudy with a chance of showers with a slight chance of thunderstorms. Lows in the lower 70s. Southeast winds 5 to 10 miles an hour. Chance of rain 40%. Monday, mostly cloudy. A chance of showers with a slight chance of thunderstorms in the morning, then showers likely with a chance of thunderstorms in the afternoon. Highs in the upper 80s. Southeast winds 5 to 10 miles an hour. Chance of rain 70%. Monday night, a chance of thunderstorms. A chance of showers until midnight, then showers likely after midnight. Lows in the upper 60s. Southeast winds 5 to 10 miles an hour. Chance of rain 70%. Tuesday, a chance of thunderstorms. Showers. Highs in the lower 80s. Southeast winds 5 to 10 miles an hour. Chance of rain near 100%. Tuesday night, a chance of showers with a slight chance of thunderstorms until midnight, then showers likely after midnight.
lows in the mid-60s. Southeast winds 5 to 10 miles an hour. Chance of rain 70%. Wednesday, showers likely. A slight chance of thunderstorms in the morning, then a chance of thunderstorms in the afternoon. Highs in the lower 80s. Chance of rain 70%. Wednesday night, mostly cloudy. A chance of showers with a slight chance of thunderstorms until midnight, then showers likely after midnight. Lows in the mid-60s. Chance of rain 70%. Thursday, showers likely in the morning, then a chance of showers and thunderstorms in the afternoon. Highs in the lower 80s. Chance of rain 70%. Thursday night and Friday, mostly cloudy with a chance of showers with a slight chance of thunderstorms. Lows in the upper 60s. Highs in the mid-80s. Chance of rain 50%. Friday night, a slight chance of thunderstorms until midnight. Partly cloudy with a slight chance of showers. Lows in the upper 60s. Chance of rain 20%. Saturday, partly cloudy. Highs in the upper 80s. Saturday night and Sunday, mostly clear. Lows in the upper 60s. Highs around 90. Visit weather.gov/San Angelo, your comprehensive weather information source. At 1 a.m., at San Angelo, skies were partly cloudy. The temperature was 74 degrees, the dew point 67, and the relative humidity 78%. The wind was south at 6 miles an hour. The pressure 30.11 inches and steady. At Abilene, skies were mostly cloudy. 78 degrees, dew point 69, and relative humidity 73%. Wind south at 7 miles an hour. Pressure 30.14 inches and rising. At Junction, skies were mostly cloudy. 79 degrees, dew point 69, and the relative humidity 71%. Wind calm. Pressure 30.12 inches and steady. And now for other locations across West Central Texas. At Brownwood, a thunderstorm was reported with a temperature of 70. It was 75 at Sweetwater. At San Saba, it was partly cloudy with a temperature of 82. At Sonora, it was cloudy with a temperature of 77. Elsewhere across the Lone Star State, it was clear with a temperature of 69 at Amarillo, 74 at Wichita Falls, and 83 at Brownsville. At Lubbock, it was partly cloudy with a temperature of 70. It was mostly cloudy with a temperature of 82 at El Paso, 75 at Midland, and 78 at Dallas-Fort Worth. Under mostly cloudy skies, Austin reported 79, San Antonio reported 81, and Houston reported 79. And again, at San Angelo, skies were partly cloudy. The temperature was 74 degrees. Wind was south at 6 miles an hour. And now, here is the National Weather Service forecast for the city of San Angelo and surrounding area tonight. Partly cloudy with a chance of showers with a slight chance of thunderstorms. Lows in the lower 70s. Southeast winds 5 to 10 miles an hour. Chance of rain 40%. Monday, mostly cloudy. A chance of showers with a slight chance of thunderstorms in the morning, then showers likely with a chance of thunderstorms in the afternoon. Highs in the upper 80s. Southeast winds 5 to 10 miles an hour. Chance of rain 70%. Monday night, a chance of thunderstorms. A chance of showers until midnight, then showers likely after midnight. Lows in the upper 60s. Southeast winds 5 to 10 miles an hour. Chance of rain 70%. Tuesday, a chance of thunderstorms. Showers. Highs in the lower 80s. Southeast winds 5 to 10 miles an hour. Chance of rain near 100%. Tuesday night, a chance of showers with a slight chance of thunderstorms until midnight, then showers likely after midnight. Lows in the mid-60s. Southeast winds 5 to 10 miles an hour. Chance of rain 70%. Wednesday, showers likely. A slight chance of thunderstorms in the morning, then a chance of thunderstorms in the afternoon. Highs in the lower 80s.
chance of rain 70%. Wednesday night, mostly cloudy. A chance of showers with a slight chance of thunderstorms until midnight, then showers likely after midnight. Lows in the mid-60s. Chance of rain 70%. Thursday, showers likely in the morning, then a chance of showers and thunderstorms in the afternoon. Highs in the lower 80s. Chance of rain 70%. Thursday night and Friday, mostly cloudy with a chance of showers with a slight chance of thunderstorms. Lows in the upper 60s. Highs in the mid-80s. Chance of rain 50%. Friday night, a slight chance of thunderstorms until midnight. Partly cloudy with a slight chance of showers. Lows in the upper 60s. Chance of rain 20%. Saturday, partly cloudy. Highs in the upper 80s. Saturday night and Sunday, mostly clear. Lows in the upper 60s. Highs around 90. Visit weather.gov/San Angelo, your comprehensive weather information source. The West Texas MesoNet observations as of 1:15 a.m. Central Daylight Time. 71 degrees at Fort Chadbourne. Wind northwest at 7 miles an hour. With precipitation. Dew point 69 degrees. 24-hour precipitation 1 inch. At northwest San Angelo, 79. Wind calm. Dew point 68. At San Angelo, 78. Wind calm. Dew point 65. 24-hour precipitation 2/100. At Wall, 76. Wind calm. Dew point 70. 24-hour precipitation 1/10. Mertzen, 74. Wind calm. Dew point 71. At Sterling City, 77. Wind north at 9. Dew point 67. Here is a collection of notable MesoNet rainfall accumulations in the past 24 hours. May, 3.48 inches. Amarillo 7 South Southeast, 3.05. Snyder, 2.02. Clifton, 1.75. Olton, 1.42. At 1 a.m., at San Angelo, skies were partly cloudy. The temperature was 74 degrees, the dew point 67, and the relative humidity 78%. The wind was south at 6 miles an hour. The pressure 30.11 inches and steady. At Abilene, skies were mostly cloudy. 78 degrees, dew point 69, and relative humidity 73%. Wind south at 7 miles an hour. Pressure 30.14 inches and rising. At Junction, skies were mostly cloudy. 79 degrees, dew point 69, and the relative humidity 71%. Wind calm. Pressure 30.12 inches and steady. And now for other locations across west central Texas. At Brownwood, a thunderstorm was reported with a temperature of 70. It was 75 at Sweetwater. At San Saba, it was partly cloudy, with a temperature of 82. At Sonora, it was cloudy, with a temperature of 77. Elsewhere across the Lone Star State, it was clear, with a temperature of 69 at Amarillo, 74 at Wichita Falls, and 83 at Brownsville. At Lubbock, it was partly cloudy, with a temperature of 70. It was mostly cloudy, with a temperature of 82 at El Paso, 75 at Midland, and 78 at Dallas-Fort Worth. Under mostly cloudy skies, Austin reported 79, San Antonio reported 81, and Houston reported 79. And again, at San Angelo, skies were partly cloudy. The temperature was 74 degrees. Wind was south at 6 miles an hour. And now, here is the National Weather Service forecast for the city of San Angelo and surrounding area tonight. Partly cloudy with a chance of showers with a slight chance of thunderstorms. Lows in the lower 70s. Southeast winds 5 to 10 miles an hour. Chance of rain 40%. Monday, mostly cloudy. A chance of showers with a slight chance of thunderstorms in the morning, then showers likely with a chance of thunderstorms in the afternoon. Highs in the upper 80s.
southeast winds 5 to 10 miles an hour. Chance of rain 70%. Monday night, a chance of thunderstorms. A chance of showers until midnight, then showers likely after midnight. Lows in the upper 60s. Southeast winds 5 to 10 miles an hour. Chance of rain 70%. Tuesday, a chance of thunderstorms. Showers. Highs in the lower 80s. Southeast winds 5 to 10 miles an hour. Chance of rain near 100%. Tuesday night, a chance of showers with a slight chance of thunderstorms until midnight, then showers likely after midnight. Lows in the mid-60s. Southeast winds 5 to 10 miles an hour. Chance of rain 70%. Wednesday, showers likely. A slight chance of thunderstorms in the morning, then a chance of thunderstorms in the afternoon. Highs in the lower 80s. Chance of rain 70%. Wednesday night, mostly cloudy. A chance of showers with a slight chance of thunderstorms until midnight, then showers likely after midnight. Lows in the mid-60s. Chance of rain 70%. Thursday, showers likely in the morning, then a chance of showers and thunderstorms in the afternoon. Highs in the lower 80s. Chance of rain 70%. Thursday night and Friday, mostly cloudy with a chance of showers with a slight chance of thunderstorms. Lows in the upper 60s. Highs in the mid-80s. Chance of rain 50%. Friday night, a slight chance of thunderstorms until midnight. Partly cloudy with a slight chance of showers. Lows in the upper 60s. Chance of rain 20%. Saturday, partly cloudy. Highs in the upper 80s. Saturday night and Sunday, mostly clear. Lows in the upper 60s. Highs around 90. Visit weather.gov/San Angelo, your comprehensive weather information source. At 1 a.m., at San Angelo, skies were partly cloudy. The temperature was 74 degrees, the dew point 67, and the relative humidity 78%. The wind was south at 6 miles an hour. The pressure 30.11 inches and steady. At Abilene, skies were mostly cloudy. 78 degrees, dew point 69, and relative humidity 73%. Wind south at 7 miles an hour. Pressure 30.14 inches and rising. At Junction, skies were mostly cloudy. 79 degrees, dew point 69, and the relative humidity 71%. Wind calm. Pressure 30.12 inches and steady. And now for other locations across west central Texas. At Brownwood, a thunderstorm was reported with a temperature of 70. It was 75 at Sweetwater. At San Saba, it was partly cloudy with a temperature of 82. At Sonora, it was cloudy with a temperature of 77. Elsewhere across the Lone Star State, it was clear with a temperature of 69 at Amarillo, 74 at Wichita Falls, and 83 at Brownsville. At Lubbock, it was partly cloudy with a temperature of 70. It was mostly cloudy with a temperature of 82 at El Paso, 75 at Midland, and 78 at Dallas-Fort Worth. Under mostly cloudy skies, Austin reported 79, San Antonio reported 81, and Houston reported 79. And again, at San Angelo, skies were partly cloudy. The temperature was 74 degrees. Wind was south at 6 miles an hour. And now, here is the National Weather Service forecast for the city of San Angelo and surrounding area tonight. Partly cloudy with a chance of showers with a slight chance of thunderstorms. Lows in the lower 70s. Southeast winds 5 to 10 miles an hour. Chance of rain 40%. Monday, mostly cloudy. A chance of showers with a slight chance of thunderstorms in the morning, then showers likely with a chance of thunderstorms in the afternoon. Highs in the upper 80s. Southeast winds 5 to 10 miles an hour. Chance of rain 70%. Monday night, a chance of thunderstorms. A chance of showers until midnight, then showers likely after midnight. Lows in the upper 60s. Southeast winds 5 to 10 miles an hour.
chance of rain 70%. Tuesday, a chance of thunderstorms. Showers. Highs in the lower 80s. Southeast winds 5 to 10 miles an hour. Chance of rain near 100%. Tuesday night, a chance of showers with a slight chance of thunderstorms until midnight, then showers likely after midnight. Lows in the mid-60s. Southeast winds 5 to 10 miles an hour. Chance of rain 70%. Wednesday, showers likely. A slight chance of thunderstorms in the morning, then a chance of thunderstorms in the afternoon. Highs in the lower 80s. Chance of rain 70%. Wednesday night, mostly cloudy. A chance of showers with a slight chance of thunderstorms until midnight, then showers likely after midnight. Lows in the mid-60s. Chance of rain 70%. Thursday, showers likely in the morning, then a chance of showers and thunderstorms in the afternoon. Highs in the lower 80s. Chance of rain 70%. Thursday night and Friday, mostly cloudy with a chance of showers with a slight chance of thunderstorms. Lows in the upper 60s. Highs in the mid-80s. Chance of rain 50%. Friday night, a slight chance of thunderstorms until midnight. Partly cloudy with a slight chance of showers. Lows in the upper 60s. Chance of rain 20%. Saturday, partly cloudy. Highs in the upper 80s. Saturday night and Sunday, mostly clear. Lows in the upper 60s. Highs around 90. Visit weather.gov/San Angelo, your comprehensive weather information source. And now, here is the National Weather Service forecast for the city of San Angelo and surrounding area today, mostly cloudy. A chance of showers and thunderstorms this morning, then showers and thunderstorms likely this afternoon. Highs in the upper 80s. South winds around 5 miles an hour, becoming east around 5 miles an hour this afternoon. Chance of rain 70%. Tonight, partly cloudy with a chance of showers and thunderstorms. Lows in the upper 60s. Southeast winds around 5 miles an hour. Chance of rain 50%. Tuesday, partly cloudy. A chance of showers and thunderstorms in the morning, then showers and thunderstorms likely in the afternoon. Highs in the mid-80s. East winds 5 to 10 miles an hour. Chance of rain 70%. Tuesday night, partly cloudy. A slight chance of showers and thunderstorms until midnight, then a chance of showers and thunderstorms after midnight. Lows in the mid-60s. Southeast winds 5 to 10 miles an hour. Chance of rain 50%. Wednesday, showers and thunderstorms likely, mainly in the morning. Highs in the lower 80s. Southeast winds 5 to 10 miles an hour. Chance of rain 70%. Wednesday night and Thursday, showers and thunderstorms likely. Lows in the mid-60s. Highs in the mid-80s. Chance of rain 70%. Thursday night, mostly cloudy with a slight chance of thunderstorms. A slight chance of showers until midnight, then a chance of showers after midnight. Lows in the upper 60s. Chance of rain 50%. Friday, mostly cloudy with a chance of showers. A chance of thunderstorms in the afternoon. Highs in the mid-80s. Chance of rain 50%. Friday night, partly cloudy with a slight chance of showers and thunderstorms until midnight, then mostly cloudy after midnight. Lows around 70. Chance of rain 20%. Saturday, mostly cloudy in the morning, then clearing. Highs in the upper 80s. Saturday night and Sunday, mostly clear. Lows around 70. Highs in the lower 90s. Visit weather.gov/San Angelo, your comprehensive weather information source. At 1 a.m., at San Angelo, skies were partly cloudy. The temperature was 74 degrees, the dew point 67, and the relative humidity 78%. The wind was south at 6 miles an hour. The pressure 30.11 inches and steady. At Abilene, skies were mostly cloudy.
78 degrees, dew point 69, and relative humidity 73%. Wind south at 7 miles an hour. Pressure 30.14 inches and rising. At junction, skies were mostly cloudy. 79 degrees, dew point 69, and the relative humidity 71%. Wind calm. Pressure 30.12 inches and steady. And now for other locations across west central Texas. At Brownwood, a thunderstorm was reported with a temperature of 70. It was 75 at Sweetwater. At San Saba, it was partly cloudy with a temperature of 82. At Sonora, it was cloudy with a temperature of 77. Elsewhere across the Lone Star State, it was clear with a temperature of 69 at Amarillo, 74 at Wichita Falls, and 83 at Brownsville. At Lubbock, it was partly cloudy with a temperature of 70. It was mostly cloudy with a temperature of 82 at El Paso, 75 at Midland, and 78 at Dallas-Fort Worth. Under mostly cloudy skies, Austin reported 79, San Antonio reported 81, and Houston reported 79. And again, at San Angelo, skies were partly cloudy. The temperature was 74 degrees. Wind was south at 6 miles an hour. And now, here is the National Weather Service forecast for the city of San Angelo and surrounding area today, mostly cloudy. A chance of showers and thunderstorms this morning, then showers and thunderstorms likely this afternoon. Highs in the upper 80s. South winds around 5 miles an hour, becoming east around 5 miles an hour this afternoon. Chance of rain 70%. Tonight, partly cloudy with a chance of showers and thunderstorms. Lows in the upper 60s. Southeast winds around 5 miles an hour. Chance of rain 50%. Tuesday, partly cloudy. A chance of showers and thunderstorms in the morning, then showers and thunderstorms likely in the afternoon. Highs in the mid-80s. East winds 5 to 10 miles an hour. Chance of rain 70%. Tuesday night, partly cloudy. A slight chance of showers and thunderstorms until midnight, then a chance of showers and thunderstorms after midnight. Lows in the mid-60s. Southeast winds 5 to 10 miles an hour. Chance of rain 50%. Wednesday, showers and thunderstorms likely, mainly in the morning. Highs in the lower 80s. Southeast winds 5 to 10 miles an hour. Chance of rain 70%. Wednesday night and Thursday, showers and thunderstorms likely. Lows in the mid-60s. Highs in the mid-80s. Chance of rain 70%. Thursday night, mostly cloudy with a slight chance of thunderstorms. A slight chance of showers until midnight, then a chance of showers after midnight. Lows in the upper 60s. Chance of rain 50%. Friday, mostly cloudy with a chance of showers. A chance of thunderstorms in the afternoon. Highs in the mid-80s. Chance of rain 50%. Friday night, partly cloudy with a slight chance of showers and thunderstorms until midnight, then mostly cloudy after midnight. Lows around 70. Chance of rain 20%. Saturday, mostly cloudy in the morning, then clearing. Highs in the upper 80s. Saturday night and Sunday, mostly clear. Lows around 70. Highs in the lower 90s. Visit weather.gov/San Angelo, your comprehensive weather information source. At 1 a.m., at San Angelo, skies were partly cloudy. The temperature was 74 degrees, the dew point 67, and the relative humidity 78%. The wind was south at 6 miles an hour. The pressure 30.11 inches and steady. At Abilene, skies were mostly cloudy. 78 degrees, dew point 69, and relative humidity 73%. Wind south at 7 miles an hour. Pressure 30.14 inches and rising. At junction, skies were mostly cloudy. 79 degrees, dew point 69, and the relative humidity 71%. Wind calm. Pressure 30.12 inches and steady.
and now for other locations across west central Texas. At Brownwood, a thunderstorm was reported with a temperature of 70. It was 75 at Sweetwater. At San Saba, it was partly cloudy with a temperature of 82. At Sonora, it was cloudy with a temperature of 77. Elsewhere across the Lone Star State, it was clear with a temperature of 69 at Amarillo, 74 at Wichita Falls, and 83 at Brownsville. At Lubbock, it was partly cloudy with a temperature of 70. It was mostly cloudy with a temperature of 82 at El Paso, 75 at Midland, and 78 at Dallas-Fort Worth. Under mostly cloudy skies, Austin reported 79, San Antonio reported 81, and Houston reported 79. And again, at San Angelo, skies were partly cloudy. The temperature was 74 degrees. Wind was south at 6 miles an hour. And now, here is the National Weather Service forecast for the city of San Angelo and surrounding area today, mostly cloudy. A chance of showers and thunderstorms this morning, then showers and thunderstorms likely this afternoon. Highs in the upper 80s. South winds around 5 miles an hour, becoming east around 5 miles an hour this afternoon. Chance of rain 70%. Tonight, partly cloudy with a chance of showers and thunderstorms. Lows in the upper 60s. Southeast winds around 5 miles an hour. Chance of rain 50%. Tuesday, partly cloudy. A chance of showers and thunderstorms in the morning, then showers and thunderstorms likely in the afternoon. Highs in the mid-80s. East winds 5 to 10 miles an hour. Chance of rain 70%. Tuesday night, partly cloudy. A slight chance of showers and thunderstorms until midnight, then a chance of showers and thunderstorms after midnight. Lows in the mid-60s. Southeast winds 5 to 10 miles an hour. Chance of rain 50%. Wednesday, showers and thunderstorms likely, mainly in the morning. Highs in the lower 80s. Southeast winds 5 to 10 miles an hour. Chance of rain 70%. Wednesday night and Thursday, showers and thunderstorms likely. Lows in the mid-60s. Highs in the mid-80s. Chance of rain 70%. Thursday night, mostly cloudy with a slight chance of thunderstorms. A slight chance of showers until midnight, then a chance of showers after midnight. Lows in the upper 60s. Chance of rain 50%. Friday, mostly cloudy with a chance of showers. A chance of thunderstorms in the afternoon. Highs in the mid-80s. Chance of rain 50%. Friday night, partly cloudy with a slight chance of showers and thunderstorms until midnight, then mostly cloudy after midnight. Lows around 70. Chance of rain 20%. Saturday, mostly cloudy in the morning, then clearing. Highs in the upper 80s. Saturday night and Sunday, mostly clear. Lows around 70. Highs in the lower 90s. Visit weather.gov/San Angelo, your comprehensive weather information source. The current time is 1:46 a.m. Central Daylight Time. This is NOAA Weather Radio WXK33 in San Angelo, Texas. The voice of the National Weather Service. At 1 a.m., at San Angelo, skies were partly cloudy. The temperature was 74 degrees, the dew point 67, and the relative humidity 78%. The wind was south at 6 miles an hour. The pressure 30.11 inches and steady. At Abilene, skies were mostly cloudy. 78 degrees, dew point 69, and relative humidity 73%. Wind south at 7 miles an hour. Pressure 30.14 inches and rising. At Junction, skies were mostly cloudy. 79 degrees, dew point 69, and the relative humidity 71%. Wind calm. Pressure 30.12 inches and steady. And now for other locations across west central Texas. At Brownwood, a thunderstorm was reported with a temperature of 70. It was 75 at Sweetwater.
At San Saba, it was partly cloudy, with a temperature of 82. At Sonora, it was cloudy, with a temperature of 77. Elsewhere across the Lone

4 degrees. Wind was south at 6 miles an hour. And now, here is the National Weather Service forecast for the city of San Angelo and surrounding area today, mostly cloudy. A chance of showers and thunderstorms this morning, then showers and thunderstorms likely this afternoon. Highs in the upper 80s. South winds around 5 miles an hour, becoming east around 5 miles an hour this afternoon. Chance of rain 70%. Tonight, partly cloudy with a chance of showers and thunderstorms. Lows in the upper 60s. Southeast winds around 5 miles an hour. Chance of rain 50%. Tuesday, partly cloudy. A chance of showers and thunderstorms in the morning, then showers and thunderstorms likely in the afternoon. Highs in the mid-80s. East winds 5 to 10 miles an hour. Chance of rain 70%. Tuesday night, partly cloudy. A slight chance of showers and thunderstorms until midnight, then a chance of showers and thunderstorms after midnight. Lows in the mid-60s. Southeast winds 5 to 10 miles an hour. Chance of rain 50%. Wednesday, showers and thunderstorms likely, mainly in the morning. Highs in the lower 80s. Southeast winds 5 to 10 miles an hour. Chance of rain 70%. Wednesday night and Thursday, showers and thunderstorms likely. Lows in the mid-60s. Highs in the mid-80s. Chance of rain 70%. Thursday night, mostly cloudy with a slight chance of thunderstorms. A slight chance of showers until midnight, then a chance of showers after midnight. Lows in the upper 60s. Chance of rain 50%. Friday, mostly cloudy with a chance of showers. A chance of thunderstorms in the afternoon. Highs in the mid-80s. Chance of rain 50%. Friday night, partly cloudy with a slight chance of showers and thunderstorms until midnight, then mostly cloudy after midnight. Lows around 70. Chance of rain 20%. Saturday, mostly cloudy in the morning, then clearing. Highs in the upper 80s. Saturday night and Sunday, mostly clear. Lows around 70. Highs in the lower 90s. Visit weather.gov/San Angelo, your comprehensive weather information source. At 1 a.m., at San Angelo, skies were partly cloudy. The temperature was 74 degrees, the dew point 67, and the relative humidity 78%. The wind was south at 6 miles an hour. The pressure 30.11 inches and steady. At Abilene, skies were mostly cloudy. 78 degrees, dew point 69, and relative humidity 73%. Wind south at 7 miles an hour. Pressure 30.14 inches and rising. At Junction, skies were mostly cloudy. 79 degrees, dew point 69, and the relative humidity 71%. Wind calm. Pressure 30.12 inches and steady. And now for other locations across West Central Texas. At Brownwood, a thunderstorm was reported with a temperature of 70. It was 75 at Sweetwater. At San Saba, it was partly cloudy, with a temperature of 82. At Sonora, it was cloudy, with a temperature of 77. Elsewhere across the Lone Star State, it was clear, with a temperature of 69 at Amarillo, 74 at Wichita Falls, and 83 at Brownsville. At Lubbock, it was partly cloudy, with a temperature of 70. It was mostly cloudy, with a temperature of 82 at El Paso, 75 at Midland, and 78 at Dallas-Fort Worth. Under mostly cloudy skies, Austin reported 79, San Antonio reported 81, and Houston reported 79. And again, at San Angelo, skies were partly cloudy. The temperature was 74 degrees. Wind was south at 6 miles an hour. And now, here is the National Weather Service forecast for the city of San Angelo and surrounding area today, mostly cloudy. A chance of showers and thunderstorms this morning, then showers and thunderstorms likely this afternoon. Highs in the upper 80s. South winds around 5 miles an hour, becoming east around 5 miles an hour this afternoon.

chance of rain 70%. Tonight, partly cloudy with a chance of showers and thunderstorms. Lows in the upper 60s. Southeast winds around 5 miles an hour. Chance of rain 50%. Tuesday, partly cloudy. A chance of showers and thunderstorms in the morning, then showers and thunderstorms likely in the afternoon. Highs in the mid-80s. East winds 5 to 10 miles an hour. Chance of rain 70%. Tuesday night, partly cloudy. A slight chance of showers and thunderstorms until midnight, then a chance of showers and thunderstorms after midnight. Lows in the mid-60s. Southeast winds 5 to 10 miles an hour. Chance of rain 50%. Wednesday, showers and thunderstorms likely, mainly in the morning. Highs in the lower 80s. Southeast winds 5 to 10 miles an hour. Chance of rain 70%. Wednesday night and Thursday, showers and thunderstorms likely. Lows in the mid-60s. Highs in the mid-80s. Chance of rain 70%. Thursday night, mostly cloudy with a slight chance of thunderstorms. A slight chance of showers until midnight, then a chance of showers after midnight. Lows in the upper 60s. Chance of rain 50%. Friday, mostly cloudy with a chance of showers. A chance of thunderstorms in the afternoon. Highs in the mid-80s. Chance of rain 50%. Friday night, partly cloudy with a slight chance of showers and thunderstorms until midnight, then mostly cloudy after midnight. Lows around 70. Chance of rain 20%. Saturday, mostly cloudy in the morning, then clearing. Highs in the upper 80s. Saturday night and Sunday, mostly clear. Lows around 70. Highs in the lower 90s. Visit weather.gov/San Angelo, your comprehensive weather information source. At 1 a.m., at San Angelo, skies were partly cloudy. The temperature was 74 degrees, the dew point 67, and the relative humidity 78%. The wind was south at 6 miles an hour. The pressure 30.11 inches and steady. At Abilene, skies were mostly cloudy. 78 degrees, dew point 69, and relative humidity 73%. Wind south at 7 miles an hour. Pressure 30.14 inches and rising. At Junction, skies were mostly cloudy. 79 degrees, dew point 69, and the relative humidity 71%. Wind calm. Pressure 30.12 inches and steady. And now for other locations across west central Texas. At Brownwood, a thunderstorm was reported with a temperature of 70. It was 75 at Sweetwater. At San Saba, it was partly cloudy, with a temperature of 82. At Sonora, it was cloudy, with a temperature of 77. Elsewhere across the Lone Star State, it was clear, with a temperature of 69 at Amarillo, 74 at Wichita Falls, and 83 at Brownsville. At Lubbock, it was partly cloudy, with a temperature of 70. It was mostly cloudy, with a temperature of 82 at El Paso, 75 at Midland, and 78 at Dallas-Fort Worth. Under mostly cloudy skies, Austin reported 79, San Antonio reported 81, and Houston reported 79. And again, at San Angelo, skies were partly cloudy. The temperature was 74 degrees. Wind was south at 6 miles an hour. And now, here is the National Weather Service forecast for the city of San Angelo and surrounding area today, mostly cloudy. A chance of showers and thunderstorms this morning, then showers and thunderstorms likely this afternoon. Highs in the upper 80s. South winds around 5 miles an hour, becoming east around 5 miles an hour this afternoon. Chance of rain 70%. Tonight, partly cloudy with a chance of showers and thunderstorms. Lows in the upper 60s. Southeast winds around 5 miles an hour. Chance of rain 50%. Tuesday, partly cloudy. A chance of showers and thunderstorms in the morning, then showers and thunderstorms likely in the afternoon. Highs in the mid-80s.
East winds 5 to 10 miles an hour. Chance of rain 70%. Tuesday night, partly cloudy. A slight chance of showers and thunderstorms until midnight, then a chance of showers and thunderstorms after midnight. Lows in the mid-60s. Southeast winds 5 to 10 miles an hour. Chance of rain 50%. Wednesday, showers and thunderstorms likely, mainly in the morning. Highs in the lower 80s. Southeast winds 5 to 10 miles an hour. Chance of rain 70%. Wednesday night and Thursday, showers and thunderstorms likely. Lows in the mid-60s. Highs in the mid-80s. Chance of rain 70%. Thursday night, mostly cloudy with a slight chance of thunderstorms. A slight chance of showers until midnight, then a chance of showers after midnight. Lows in the upper 60s. Chance of rain 50%. Friday, mostly cloudy with a chance of showers. A chance of thunderstorms in the afternoon. Highs in the mid-80s. Chance of rain 50%. Friday night, partly cloudy with a slight chance of showers and thunderstorms until midnight, then mostly cloudy after midnight. Lows around 70. Chance of rain 20%. Saturday, mostly cloudy in the morning, then clearing. Highs in the upper 80s. Saturday night and Sunday, mostly clear. Lows around 70. Highs in the lower 90s. Visit weather.gov/San Angelo, your comprehensive weather information source. At 1 a.m., at San Angelo, skies were partly cloudy. The temperature was 74 degrees, the dew point 67, and the relative humidity 78%. The wind was south at 6 miles an hour. The pressure 30.11 inches and steady. At Abilene, skies were mostly cloudy. 78 degrees, dew point 69, and relative humidity 73%. Wind south at 7 miles an hour. Pressure 30.14 inches and rising. At Junction, skies were mostly cloudy. 79 degrees, dew point 69, and the relative humidity 71%. Wind calm. Pressure 30.12 inches and steady. And now for other locations across west central Texas. At Brownwood, a thunderstorm was reported with a temperature of 70. It was 75 at Sweetwater. At San Saba, it was partly cloudy, with a temperature of 82. At Sonora, it was cloudy, with a temperature of 77. Elsewhere across the Lone Star State, it was clear, with a temperature of 69 at Amarillo, 74 at Wichita Falls, and 83 at Brownsville. At Lubbock, it was partly cloudy, with a temperature of 70. It was mostly cloudy, with a temperature of 82 at El Paso, 75 at Midland, and 78 at Dallas-Fort Worth. Under mostly cloudy skies, Austin reported 79, San Antonio reported 81, and Houston reported 79. And again, at San Angelo, skies were partly cloudy. The temperature was 74 degrees. Wind was south at 6 miles an hour. At 2 a.m., at San Angelo, skies were partly cloudy. The temperature was 77 degrees, the dew point 66, and the relative humidity 68%. The wind was calm. The pressure 30.12 inches and rising. At Abilene, skies were mostly cloudy. 78 degrees, dew point 70, and relative humidity 76%. Wind east at 6 miles an hour. Pressure 30.14 inches and steady. At Junction, skies were mostly cloudy. 78 degrees, dew point 70, and the relative humidity 76%. Wind calm. Pressure 30.12 inches and steady. And now for other locations across west central Texas. Temperatures were between 72 and 81 degrees. At San Saba, it was partly cloudy. At Sonora, it was mostly cloudy. At Brownwood, rain and fog were reported. Elsewhere across the Lone Star State. At Dallas-Fort Worth, rain was falling, with a temperature of 78. It was clear, with a temperature of 69 at Amarillo,
73 at Wichita Falls, and 82 at Brownsville. It was partly cloudy, with a temperature of 69 at Lubbock, and 74 at Midland. It was mostly cloudy, with a temperature of 77 at El Paso, and 78 at Austin. It was cloudy, with a temperature of 80 at San Antonio, and 81 at Houston. And again, at San Angelo, skies were partly cloudy. The temperature was 77 degrees. Wind was calm. And now, here is the National Weather Service forecast for the city of San Angelo and surrounding area today, mostly cloudy. A chance of showers and thunderstorms this morning, then showers and thunderstorms likely this afternoon. Highs in the upper 80s. South winds around 5 miles an hour, becoming east around 5 miles an hour this afternoon. Chance of rain 70%. Tonight, partly cloudy with a chance of showers and thunderstorms. Lows in the upper 60s. Southeast winds around 5 miles an hour. Chance of rain 50%. Tuesday, partly cloudy. A chance of showers and thunderstorms in the morning, then showers and thunderstorms likely in the afternoon. Highs in the mid-80s. East winds 5 to 10 miles an hour. Chance of rain 70%. Tuesday night, partly cloudy. A slight chance of showers and thunderstorms until midnight, then a chance of showers and thunderstorms after midnight. Lows in the mid-60s. Southeast winds 5 to 10 miles an hour. Chance of rain 50%. Wednesday, showers and thunderstorms likely, mainly in the morning. Highs in the lower 80s. Southeast winds 5 to 10 miles an hour. Chance of rain 70%. Wednesday night and Thursday, showers and thunderstorms likely. Lows in the mid-60s. Highs in the mid-80s. Chance of rain 70%. Thursday night, mostly cloudy with a slight chance of thunderstorms. A slight chance of showers until midnight, then a chance of showers after midnight. Lows in the upper 60s. Chance of rain 50%. Friday, mostly cloudy with a chance of showers. A chance of thunderstorms in the afternoon. Highs in the mid-80s. Chance of rain 50%. Friday night, partly cloudy with a slight chance of showers and thunderstorms until midnight, then mostly cloudy after midnight. Lows around 70. Chance of rain 20%. Saturday, mostly cloudy in the morning, then clearing. Highs in the upper 80s. Saturday night and Sunday, mostly clear. Lows around 70. Highs in the lower 90s. Visit weather.gov/San Angelo, your comprehensive weather information source. At 2 a.m., at San Angelo, skies were partly cloudy. The temperature was 77 degrees, the dew point 66, and the relative humidity 68%. The wind was calm. The pressure 30.12 inches and rising. At Abilene, skies were mostly cloudy. 78 degrees, dew point 70, and relative humidity 76%. Wind east at 6 miles an hour. Pressure 30.14 inches and steady. At Junction, skies were mostly cloudy. 78 degrees, dew point 70, and the relative humidity 76%. Wind calm. Pressure 30.12 inches and steady. And now for other locations across west central Texas. Temperatures were between 72 and 81 degrees. At San Saba, it was partly cloudy. At Sonora, it was mostly cloudy. At Brownwood, rain and fog were reported. Elsewhere across the Lone Star State. At Dallas-Fort Worth, rain was falling, with a temperature of 78. It was clear, with a temperature of 69 at Amarillo, 73 at Wichita Falls, and 82 at Brownsville. It was partly cloudy, with a temperature of 69 at Lubbock, and 74 at Midland. It was mostly cloudy, with a temperature of 77 at El Paso, and 78 at Austin. It was cloudy, with a temperature of 80 at San Antonio, and 81 at Houston. And again, at San Angelo, skies were partly cloudy. The temperature was 77 degrees. Wind was calm.
And now, here is the National Weather Service forecast for the city of San Angelo and surrounding area today, mostly cloudy. A chance of showers and thunderstorms this morning, then showers and thunderstorms likely this afternoon. Highs in the upper 80s. South winds around 5 miles an hour, becoming east around 5 miles an hour this afternoon. Chance of rain 70%. Tonight, partly cloudy with a chance of showers and thunderstorms. Lows in the upper 60s. Southeast winds around 5 miles an hour. Chance of rain 50%. Tuesday, partly cloudy. A chance of showers and thunderstorms in the morning, then showers and thunderstorms likely in the afternoon. Highs in the mid-80s. East winds 5 to 10 miles an hour. Chance of rain 70%. Tuesday night, partly cloudy. A slight chance of showers and thunderstorms until midnight, then a chance of showers and thunderstorms after midnight. Lows in the mid-60s. Southeast winds 5 to 10 miles an hour. Chance of rain 50%. Wednesday, showers and thunderstorms likely, mainly in the morning. Highs in the lower 80s. Southeast winds 5 to 10 miles an hour. Chance of rain 70%. Wednesday night and Thursday, showers and thunderstorms likely. Lows in the mid-60s. Highs in the mid-80s. Chance of rain 70%. Thursday night, mostly cloudy with a slight chance of thunderstorms. A slight chance of showers until midnight, then a chance of showers after midnight. Lows in the upper 60s. Chance of rain 50%. Friday, mostly cloudy with a chance of showers. A chance of thunderstorms in the afternoon. Highs in the mid-80s. Chance of rain 50%. Friday night, partly cloudy with a slight chance of showers and thunderstorms until midnight, then mostly cloudy after midnight. Lows around 70. Chance of rain 20%. Saturday, mostly cloudy in the morning, then clearing. Highs in the upper 80s. Saturday night and Sunday, mostly clear. Lows around 70. Highs in the lower 90s. Visit weather.gov/San Angelo, your comprehensive weather information source. At 2 a.m., at San Angelo, skies were partly cloudy. The temperature was 77 degrees, the dew point 66, and the relative humidity 68%. The wind was calm. The pressure 30.12 inches and rising. At Abilene, skies were mostly cloudy. 78 degrees, dew point 70, and relative humidity 76%. Wind east at 6 miles an hour. Pressure 30.14 inches and steady. At Junction, skies were mostly cloudy. 78 degrees, dew point 70, and the relative humidity 76%. Wind calm. Pressure 30.12 inches and steady. And now for other locations across West Central Texas. Temperatures were between 72 and 81 degrees. At San Saba, it was partly cloudy. At Sonora, it was mostly cloudy. At Brownwood, rain and fog were reported. Elsewhere across the Lone Star State. At Dallas-Fort Worth, rain was falling, with a temperature of 78. It was clear, with a temperature of 69 at Amarillo, 73 at Wichita Falls, and 82 at Brownsville. It was partly cloudy, with a temperature of 69 at Lubbock, and 74 at Midland. It was mostly cloudy, with a temperature of 77 at El Paso, and 78 at Austin. It was cloudy, with a temperature of 80 at San Antonio, and 81 at Houston. And again, at San Angelo, skies were partly cloudy. The temperature was 77 degrees. Wind was calm. And now, here is the National Weather Service forecast for the city of San Angelo and surrounding area today, mostly cloudy. A chance of showers and thunderstorms this morning, then showers and thunderstorms likely this afternoon. Highs in the upper 80s. South winds around 5 miles an hour, becoming east around 5 miles an hour this afternoon. Chance of rain 70%. Tonight, partly cloudy with a chance of showers and thunderstorms. Lows in the upper 60s.
southeast winds around 5 miles an hour. Chance of rain 50%. Tuesday, partly cloudy. A chance of showers and thunderstorms in the morning, then showers and thunderstorms likely in the afternoon. Highs in the mid-80s. East winds 5 to 10 miles an hour. Chance of rain 70%. Tuesday night, partly cloudy. A slight chance of showers and thunderstorms until midnight, then a chance of showers and thunderstorms after midnight. Lows in the mid-60s. Southeast winds 5 to 10 miles an hour. Chance of rain 50%. Wednesday, showers and thunderstorms likely, mainly in the morning. Highs in the lower 80s. Southeast winds 5 to 10 miles an hour. Chance of rain 70%. Wednesday night and Thursday, showers and thunderstorms likely. Lows in the mid-60s. Highs in the mid-80s. Chance of rain 70%. Thursday night, mostly cloudy with a slight chance of thunderstorms. A slight chance of showers until midnight, then a chance of showers after midnight. Lows in the upper 60s. Chance of rain 50%. Friday, mostly cloudy with a chance of showers. A chance of thunderstorms in the afternoon. Highs in the mid-80s. Chance of rain 50%. Friday night, partly cloudy with a slight chance of showers and thunderstorms until midnight, then mostly cloudy after midnight. Lows around 70. Chance of rain 20%. Saturday, mostly cloudy in the morning, then clearing. Highs in the upper 80s. Saturday night and Sunday, mostly clear. Lows around 70. Highs in the lower 90s. 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The current time is 2:15 a.m. Central Daylight Time. This is NOAA Weather Radio WXK33 in San Angelo, Texas, the voice of the National Weather Service. At 2 a.m., at San Angelo, skies were partly cloudy. The temperature was 77 degrees, the dew point 66, and the relative humidity 68%. The wind was calm. The pressure 30.12 inches and rising. At Abilene, skies were mostly cloudy. 78 degrees, dew point 70, and relative humidity 76%. Wind east at 6 miles an hour. Pressure 30.14 inches and steady. At Junction, skies were mostly cloudy. 78 degrees, dew point 70, and the relative humidity 76%. Wind calm. Pressure 30.12 inches and steady. And now for other locations across west central Texas. Temperatures were between 72 and 81 degrees. At San Saba, it was partly cloudy. At Sonora, it was mostly cloudy. At Brownwood, rain and fog were reported. Elsewhere across the Lone Star State. At Dallas-Fort Worth, rain was falling, with a temperature of 78. It was clear, with a temperature of 69 at Amarillo, 73 at Wichita Falls, and 82 at Brownsville. It was partly cloudy, with a temperature of 69 at Lubbock, and 74 at Midland. It was mostly cloudy, with a temperature of 77 at El Paso, and 78 at Austin. It was cloudy, with a temperature of 80 at San Antonio, and 81 at Houston. And again, at San Angelo, skies were partly cloudy. The temperature was 77 degrees. Wind was calm. And now, here is the National Weather Service forecast for the city of San Angelo and surrounding area today, mostly cloudy. A chance of showers and thunderstorms this morning, then showers and thunderstorms likely this afternoon. Highs in the upper 80s. South winds around 5 miles an hour, becoming east around 5 miles an hour this afternoon. Chance of rain 70%. Tonight, partly cloudy with a chance of showers and thunderstorms. Lows in the upper 60s. Southeast winds around 5 miles an hour. Chance of rain 50%. Tuesday, partly cloudy. A chance of showers and thunderstorms in the morning, then showers and thunderstorms likely in the afternoon. Highs in the mid-80s. East winds 5 to 10 miles an hour.
chance of rain 70%. Tuesday night, partly cloudy. A slight chance of showers and thunderstorms until midnight, then a chance of showers and thunderstorms after midnight. Lows in the mid-60s. Southeast winds 5 to 10 miles an hour. Chance of rain 50%. Wednesday, showers and thunderstorms likely, mainly in the morning. Highs in the lower 80s. Southeast winds 5 to 10 miles an hour. Chance of rain 70%. Wednesday night and Thursday, showers and thunderstorms likely. Lows in the mid-60s. Highs in the mid-80s. Chance of rain 70%. Thursday night, mostly cloudy with a slight chance of thunderstorms. A slight chance of showers until midnight, then a chance of showers after midnight. Lows in the upper 60s. Chance of rain 50%. Friday, mostly cloudy with a chance of showers. A chance of thunderstorms in the afternoon. Highs in the mid-80s. Chance of rain 50%. Friday night, partly cloudy with a slight chance of showers and thunderstorms until midnight, then mostly cloudy after midnight. Lows around 70. Chance of rain 20%. Saturday, mostly cloudy in the morning, then clearing. Highs in the upper 80s. Saturday night and Sunday, mostly clear. Lows around 70. Highs in the lower 90s. Visit weather.gov/San Angelo, your comprehensive weather information source. At 2 a.m., at San Angelo, skies were partly cloudy. The temperature was 77 degrees, the dew point 66, and the relative humidity 68%. The wind was calm. The pressure 30.12 inches and rising. At Abilene, skies were mostly cloudy. 78 degrees, dew point 70, and relative humidity 76%. Wind east at 6 miles an hour. Pressure 30.14 inches and steady. At Junction, skies were mostly cloudy. 78 degrees, dew point 70, and the relative humidity 76%. Wind calm. Pressure 30.12 inches and steady. And now for other locations across west central Texas. Temperatures were between 72 and 81 degrees. At San Saba, it was partly cloudy. At Sonora, it was mostly cloudy. At Brownwood, rain and fog were reported. Elsewhere across the Lone Star State. At Dallas-Fort Worth, rain was falling, with a temperature of 78. It was clear, with a temperature of 69 at Amarillo, 73 at Wichita Falls, and 82 at Brownsville. It was partly cloudy, with a temperature of 69 at Lubbock, and 74 at Midland. It was mostly cloudy, with a temperature of 77 at El Paso, and 78 at Austin. It was cloudy, with a temperature of 80 at San Antonio, and 81 at Houston. And again, at San Angelo, skies were partly cloudy. The temperature was 77 degrees. Wind was calm. And now, here is the National Weather Service forecast for the city of San Angelo and surrounding area today, mostly cloudy. A chance of showers and thunderstorms this morning, then showers and thunderstorms likely this afternoon. Highs in the upper 80s. South winds around 5 miles an hour, becoming east around 5 miles an hour this afternoon. Chance of rain 70%. Tonight, partly cloudy with a chance of showers and thunderstorms. Lows in the upper 60s. Southeast winds around 5 miles an hour. Chance of rain 50%. Tuesday, partly cloudy. A chance of showers and thunderstorms in the morning, then showers and thunderstorms likely in the afternoon. Highs in the mid-80s. East winds 5 to 10 miles an hour. Chance of rain 70%. Tuesday night, partly cloudy. A slight chance of showers and thunderstorms until midnight, then a chance of showers and thunderstorms after midnight. Lows in the mid-60s. Southeast winds 5 to 10 miles an hour. Chance of rain 50%. Wednesday, showers and thunderstorms likely, mainly in the morning. Highs in the lower 80s. Southeast winds 5 to 10 miles an hour.
chance of rain 70%. Wednesday night and Thursday, showers and thunderstorms likely. Lows in the mid-60s. Highs in the mid-80s. Chance of rain 70%. Thursday night, mostly cloudy with a slight chance of thunderstorms. A slight chance of showers until midnight, then a chance of showers after midnight. Lows in the upper 60s. Chance of rain 50%. Friday, mostly cloudy with a chance of showers. A chance of thunderstorms in the afternoon. Highs in the mid-80s. Chance of rain 50%. Friday night, partly cloudy with a slight chance of showers and thunderstorms until midnight, then mostly cloudy after midnight. Lows around 70. Chance of rain 20%. Saturday, mostly cloudy in the morning, then clearing. Highs in the upper 80s. Saturday night and Sunday, mostly clear. Lows around 70. Highs in the lower 90s. Visit weather.gov/San Angelo, your comprehensive weather information source. At 2 a.m., at San Angelo, skies were partly cloudy. The temperature was 77 degrees, the dew point 66, and the relative humidity 68%. The wind was calm. The pressure 30.12 inches and rising. At Abilene, skies were mostly cloudy. 78 degrees, dew point 70, and relative humidity 76%. Wind east at 6 miles an hour. Pressure 30.14 inches and steady. At Junction, skies were mostly cloudy. 78 degrees, dew point 70, and the relative humidity 76%. Wind calm. Pressure 30.12 inches and steady. And now for other locations across west central Texas. Temperatures were between 72 and 81 degrees. At San Saba, it was partly cloudy. At Sonora, it was mostly cloudy. At Brownwood, rain and fog were reported. Elsewhere across the Lone Star State. At Dallas-Fort Worth, rain was falling, with a temperature of 78. It was clear, with a temperature of 69 at Amarillo, 73 at Wichita Falls, and 82 at Brownsville. It was partly cloudy, with a temperature of 69 at Lubbock, and 74 at Midland. It was mostly cloudy, with a temperature of 77 at El Paso, and 78 at Austin. It was cloudy, with a temperature of 80 at San Antonio, and 81 at Houston. And again, at San Angelo, skies were partly cloudy. The temperature was 77 degrees. Wind was calm. And now, here is the National Weather Service forecast for the city of San Angelo and surrounding area today, mostly cloudy. A chance of showers and thunderstorms this morning, then showers and thunderstorms likely this afternoon. Highs in the upper 80s. South winds around 5 miles an hour, becoming east around 5 miles an hour this afternoon. Chance of rain 70%. Tonight, partly cloudy with a chance of showers and thunderstorms. Lows in the upper 60s. Southeast winds around 5 miles an hour. Chance of rain 50%. Tuesday, partly cloudy. A chance of showers and thunderstorms in the morning, then showers and thunderstorms likely in the afternoon. Highs in the mid-80s. East winds 5 to 10 miles an hour. Chance of rain 70%. Tuesday night, partly cloudy. A slight chance of showers and thunderstorms until midnight, then a chance of showers and thunderstorms after midnight. Lows in the mid-60s. Southeast winds 5 to 10 miles an hour. Chance of rain 50%. Wednesday, showers and thunderstorms likely, mainly in the morning. Highs in the lower 80s. Southeast winds 5 to 10 miles an hour. Chance of rain 70%. Wednesday night and Thursday, showers and thunderstorms likely. Lows in the mid-60s. Highs in the mid-80s. Chance of rain 70%. Thursday night, mostly cloudy with a slight chance of thunderstorms. A slight chance of showers until midnight, then a chance of showers after midnight. Lows in the upper 60s. Chance of rain 50%. Friday, mostly cloudy with a chance of showers.
a chance of thunderstorms in the afternoon. Highs in the mid-80s. Chance of rain 50%. Friday night, partly cloudy with a slight chance of showers and thunderstorms until midnight, then mostly cloudy after midnight. Lows around 70. Chance of rain 20%. Saturday, mostly cloudy in the morning, then clearing. Highs in the upper 80s. Saturday night and Sunday, mostly clear. Lows around 70. Highs in the lower 90s. Visit weather.gov/San Angelo, your comprehensive weather information source. At 2 a.m., at San Angelo, skies were partly cloudy. The temperature was 77 degrees, the dew point 66, and the relative humidity 68%. The wind was calm. The pressure 30.12 inches and rising. At Abilene, skies were mostly cloudy. 78 degrees, dew point 70, and relative humidity 76%. Wind east at 6 miles an hour. Pressure 30.14 inches and steady. At Junction, skies were mostly cloudy. 78 degrees, dew point 70, and the relative humidity 76%. Wind calm. Pressure 30.12 inches and steady. And now for other locations across west central Texas. Temperatures were between 72 and 81 degrees. At San Saba, it was partly cloudy. At Sonora, it was mostly cloudy. At Brownwood, rain and fog were reported. Elsewhere across the Lone Star State. At Dallas-Fort Worth, rain was falling, with a temperature of 78. It was clear, with a temperature of 69 at Amarillo, 73 at Wichita Falls, and 82 at Brownsville. It was partly cloudy, with a temperature of 69 at Lubbock, and 74 at Midland. It was mostly cloudy, with a temperature of 77 at El Paso, and 78 at Austin. It was cloudy, with a temperature of 80 at San Antonio, and 81 at Houston. And again, at San Angelo, skies were partly cloudy. The temperature was 77 degrees. Wind was calm. And now, here is the National Weather Service forecast for the city of San Angelo and surrounding area today, mostly cloudy. A chance of showers and thunderstorms this morning, then showers and thunderstorms likely this afternoon. Highs in the upper 80s. South winds around 5 miles an hour, becoming east around 5 miles an hour this afternoon. Chance of rain 70%. Tonight, partly cloudy with a chance of showers and thunderstorms. Lows in the upper 60s. Southeast winds around 5 miles an hour. Chance of rain 50%. Tuesday, partly cloudy. A chance of showers and thunderstorms in the morning, then showers and thunderstorms likely in the afternoon. Highs in the mid-80s. East winds 5 to 10 miles an hour. Chance of rain 70%. Tuesday night, partly cloudy. A slight chance of showers and thunderstorms until midnight, then a chance of showers and thunderstorms after midnight. Lows in the mid-60s. Southeast winds 5 to 10 miles an hour. Chance of rain 50%. Wednesday, showers and thunderstorms likely, mainly in the morning. Highs in the lower 80s. Southeast winds 5 to 10 miles an hour. Chance of rain 70%. Wednesday night and Thursday, showers and thunderstorms likely. Lows in the mid-60s. Highs in the mid-80s. Chance of rain 70%. Thursday night, mostly cloudy with a slight chance of thunderstorms. A slight chance of showers until midnight, then a chance of showers after midnight. Lows in the upper 60s. Chance of rain 50%. Friday, mostly cloudy with a chance of showers. A chance of thunderstorms in the afternoon. Highs in the mid-80s. Chance of rain 50%. Friday night, partly cloudy with a slight chance of showers and thunderstorms until midnight, then mostly cloudy after midnight. Lows around 70. Chance of rain 20%. Saturday, mostly cloudy in the morning, then clearing. Highs in the upper 80s. Saturday night and Sunday, mostly clear. Lows around 70.
highs in the lower 90s. Visit weather.gov/San Angelo, your comprehensive weather information source. At 2 a.m., at San Angelo, skies were partly cloudy. The temperature was 77 degrees, the dew point 66, and the relative humidity 68%. The wind was calm. The pressure 30.12 inches and rising. At Abilene, skies were mostly cloudy. 78 degrees, dew point 70, and relative humidity 76%. Wind east at 6 miles an hour. Pressure 30.14 inches and steady. At Junction, skies were mostly cloudy. 78 degrees, dew point 70, and the relative humidity 76%. Wind calm. Pressure 30.12 inches and steady. And now for other locations across west central Texas. Temperatures were between 72 and 81 degrees. At San Saba, it was partly cloudy. At Sonora, it was mostly cloudy. At Brownwood, rain and fog were reported. Elsewhere across the Lone Star State. At Dallas-Fort Worth, rain was falling, with a temperature of 78. It was clear, with a temperature of 69 at Amarillo, 73 at Wichita Falls, and 82 at Brownsville. It was partly cloudy, with a temperature of 69 at Lubbock, and 74 at Midland. It was mostly cloudy, with a temperature of 77 at El Paso, and 78 at Austin. It was cloudy, with a temperature of 80 at San Antonio, and 81 at Houston. And again, at San Angelo, skies were partly cloudy. The temperature was 77 degrees. Wind was calm. And now, here is the National Weather Service forecast for the city of San Angelo and surrounding area today, mostly cloudy. A chance of showers and thunderstorms this morning, then showers and thunderstorms likely this afternoon. Highs in the upper 80s. South winds around 5 miles an hour, becoming east around 5 miles an hour this afternoon. Chance of rain 70%. Tonight, partly cloudy with a chance of showers and thunderstorms. Lows in the upper 60s. Southeast winds around 5 miles an hour. Chance of rain 50%. Tuesday, partly cloudy. A chance of showers and thunderstorms in the morning, then showers and thunderstorms likely in the afternoon. Highs in the mid-80s. East winds 5 to 10 miles an hour. Chance of rain 70%. Tuesday night, partly cloudy. A slight chance of showers and thunderstorms until midnight, then a chance of showers and thunderstorms after midnight. Lows in the mid-60s. Southeast winds 5 to 10 miles an hour. Chance of rain 50%. Wednesday, showers and thunderstorms likely, mainly in the morning. Highs in the lower 80s. Southeast winds 5 to 10 miles an hour. Chance of rain 70%. Wednesday night and Thursday, showers and thunderstorms likely. Lows in the mid-60s. Highs in the mid-80s. Chance of rain 70%. Thursday night, mostly cloudy with a slight chance of thunderstorms. A slight chance of showers until midnight, then a chance of showers after midnight. Lows in the upper 60s. Chance of rain 50%. Friday, mostly cloudy with a chance of showers. A chance of thunderstorms in the afternoon. Highs in the mid-80s. Chance of rain 50%. Friday night, partly cloudy with a slight chance of showers and thunderstorms until midnight, then mostly cloudy after midnight. Lows around 70. Chance of rain 20%. Saturday, mostly cloudy in the morning, then clearing. Highs in the upper 80s. Saturday night and Sunday, mostly clear. Lows around 70. Highs in the lower 90s. Visit weather.gov/San Angelo, your comprehensive weather information source. At 2 a.m., at San Angelo, skies were partly cloudy. The temperature was 77 degrees, the dew point 66, and the relative humidity 68%. The wind was calm. The pressure 30.12 inches and rising. At Abilene, skies were mostly cloudy.
78 degrees, dew point 70, and relative humidity 76%. Wind east at 6 miles an hour. Pressure 30.14 inches and steady. At junction, skies were mostly cloudy. 78 degrees, dew point 70, and the relative humidity 76%. Wind calm. Pressure 30.12 inches and steady. And now for other locations across west central Texas. Temperatures were between 72 and 81 degrees. At San Saba, it was partly cloudy. At Sonora, it was mostly cloudy. At Brownwood, rain and fog were reported. Elsewhere across the Lone Star State. At Dallas-Fort Worth, rain was falling, with a temperature of 78. It was clear, with a temperature of 69 at Amarillo, 73 at Wichita Falls, and 82 at Brownsville. It was partly cloudy, with a temperature of 69 at Lubbock, and 74 at Midland. It was mostly cloudy, with a temperature of 77 at El Paso, and 78 at Austin. It was cloudy, with a temperature of 80 at San Antonio, and 81 at Houston. And again, at San Angelo, skies were partly cloudy. The temperature was 77 degrees. Wind was calm. And now, here is the National Weather Service forecast for the city of San Angelo and surrounding area today, mostly cloudy. A chance of showers and thunderstorms this morning, then showers and thunderstorms likely this afternoon. Highs in the upper 80s. South winds around 5 miles an hour, becoming east around 5 miles an hour this afternoon. Chance of rain 70%. Tonight, partly cloudy with a chance of showers and thunderstorms. Lows in the upper 60s. Southeast winds around 5 miles an hour. Chance of rain 50%. Tuesday, partly cloudy. A chance of showers and thunderstorms in the morning, then showers and thunderstorms likely in the afternoon. Highs in the mid-80s. East winds 5 to 10 miles an hour. Chance of rain 70%. Tuesday night, partly cloudy. A slight chance of showers and thunderstorms until midnight, then a chance of showers and thunderstorms after midnight. Lows in the mid-60s. Southeast winds 5 to 10 miles an hour. Chance of rain 50%. Wednesday, showers and thunderstorms likely, mainly in the morning. Highs in the lower 80s. Southeast winds 5 to 10 miles an hour. Chance of rain 70%. Wednesday night and Thursday, showers and thunderstorms likely. Lows in the mid-60s. Highs in the mid-80s. Chance of rain 70%. Thursday night, mostly cloudy with a slight chance of thunderstorms. A slight chance of showers until midnight, then a chance of showers after midnight. Lows in the upper 60s. Chance of rain 50%. Friday, mostly cloudy with a chance of showers. A chance of thunderstorms in the afternoon. Highs in the mid-80s. Chance of rain 50%. Friday night, partly cloudy with a slight chance of showers and thunderstorms until midnight, then mostly cloudy after midnight. Lows around 70. Chance of rain 20%. Saturday, mostly cloudy in the morning, then clearing. Highs in the upper 80s. Saturday night and Sunday, mostly clear. Lows around 70. Highs in the lower 90s. Visit weather.gov/San Angelo, your comprehensive weather information source. At 2 a.m., at San Angelo, skies were partly cloudy. The temperature was 77 degrees, the dew point 66, and the relative humidity 68%. The wind was calm. The pressure 30.12 inches and rising. At Abilene, skies were mostly cloudy. 78 degrees, dew point 70, and relative humidity 76%. Wind east at 6 miles an hour. Pressure 30.14 inches and steady. At junction, skies were mostly cloudy. 78 degrees, dew point 70, and the relative humidity 76%. Wind calm. Pressure 30.12 inches and steady. And now for other locations across west central Texas.
temperatures were between 72 and 81 degrees. At San Saba, it was partly cloudy. At Sonora, it was mostly cloudy. At Brownwood, rain and fog were reported. Elsewhere across the Lone Star State, at Dallas-Fort Worth, rain was falling, with a temperature of 78. It was clear, with a temperature of 69 at Amarillo, 73 at Wichita Falls, and 82 at Brownsville. It was partly cloudy, with a temperature of 69 at Lubbock, and 74 at Midland. It was mostly cloudy, with a temperature of 77 at El Paso, and 78 at Austin. It was cloudy, with a temperature of 80 at San Antonio, and 81 at Houston. And again, at San Angelo, skies were partly cloudy. The temperature was 77 degrees. Wind was calm. The current time is 2:44 a.m. Central Daylight Time. 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The voice of the National Weather Service. And now, here is the National Weather Service forecast for the city of San Angelo and surrounding area today, mostly cloudy. A chance of showers and thunderstorms this morning, then showers and thunderstorms likely this afternoon. Highs in the upper 80s. South winds around 5 miles an hour, becoming east around 5 miles an hour this afternoon. Chance of rain 70%. Tonight, partly cloudy with a chance of showers and thunderstorms. Lows in the upper 60s. Southeast winds around 5 miles an hour. Chance of rain 50%. Tuesday, partly cloudy. A chance of showers and thunderstorms in the morning, then showers and thunderstorms likely in the afternoon. Highs in the mid-80s. East winds 5 to 10 miles an hour. Chance of rain 70%. Tuesday night, partly cloudy. A slight chance of showers and thunderstorms until midnight, then a chance of showers and thunderstorms after midnight. Lows in the mid-60s. Southeast winds 5 to 10 miles an hour. Chance of rain 50%. Wednesday, showers and thunderstorms likely, mainly in the morning. Highs in the lower 80s. Southeast winds 5 to 10 miles an hour. Chance of rain 70%. Wednesday night and Thursday, showers and thunderstorms likely. Lows in the mid-60s. Highs in the mid-80s. Chance of rain 70%. Thursday night, mostly cloudy with a slight chance of thunderstorms. A slight chance of showers until midnight, then a chance of showers after midnight. Lows in the upper 60s. Chance of rain 50%. Friday, mostly cloudy with a chance of showers. A chance of thunderstorms in the afternoon. Highs in the mid-80s. Chance of rain 50%. Friday night, partly cloudy with a slight chance of showers and thunderstorms until midnight, then mostly cloudy after midnight. Lows around 70. Chance of rain 20%. Saturday, mostly cloudy in the morning, then clearing. Highs in the upper 80s. Saturday night and Sunday, mostly clear. Lows around 70. Highs in the lower 90s. Visit weather.gov/San Angelo, your comprehensive weather information source. At 2 a.m., at San Angelo, skies were partly cloudy. The temperature was 77 degrees, the dew point 66, and the relative humidity 68%. The wind was calm. The pressure 30.12 inches and rising. At Abilene, skies were mostly cloudy. 78 degrees, dew point 70, and relative humidity 76%. Wind east at 6 miles an hour. Pressure 30.14 inches and steady. At Junction, skies were mostly cloudy. 78 degrees, dew point 70, and the relative humidity 76%. Wind calm. Pressure 30.12 inches and steady. And now for other locations across west central Texas. Temperatures were between 72 and 81 degrees. At San Saba, it was partly cloudy. At Sonora, it was mostly cloudy. At Brownwood, rain and fog were reported. Elsewhere across the Lone Star State,
at Dallas-Fort Worth, rain was falling with a temperature of 78. It was clear with a temperature of 69 at Amarillo, 73.

at today, mostly cloudy. A chance of showers and thunderstorms this morning, then showers and thunderstorms likely this afternoon. Highs in the upper 80s. South winds around 5 miles an hour, becoming east around 5 miles an hour this afternoon. Chance of rain 70%. Tonight, partly cloudy with a chance of showers and thunderstorms. Lows in the upper 60s. Southeast winds around 5 miles an hour. Chance of rain 50%. Tuesday, partly cloudy. A chance of showers and thunderstorms in the morning, then showers and thunderstorms likely in the afternoon. Highs in the mid-80s. East winds 5 to 10 miles an hour. Chance of rain 70%. Tuesday night, partly cloudy. A slight chance of showers and thunderstorms until midnight, then a chance of showers and thunderstorms after midnight. Lows in the mid-60s. Southeast winds 5 to 10 miles an hour. Chance of rain 50%. Wednesday, showers and thunderstorms likely, mainly in the morning. Highs in the lower 80s. Southeast winds 5 to 10 miles an hour. Chance of rain 70%. Wednesday night and Thursday, showers and thunderstorms likely. Lows in the mid-60s. Highs in the mid-80s. Chance of rain 70%. Thursday night, mostly cloudy with a slight chance of thunderstorms. A slight chance of showers until midnight, then a chance of showers after midnight. Lows in the upper 60s. Chance of rain 50%. Friday, mostly cloudy with a chance of showers. A chance of thunderstorms in the afternoon. Highs in the mid-80s. Chance of rain 50%. Friday night, partly cloudy with a slight chance of showers and thunderstorms until midnight, then mostly cloudy after midnight. Lows around 70. Chance of rain 20%. Saturday, mostly cloudy in the morning, then clearing. Highs in the upper 80s. Saturday night and Sunday, mostly clear. Lows around 70. Highs in the lower 90s. Visit weather.gov/San Angelo, your comprehensive weather information source. At 2 a.m., at San Angelo, skies were partly cloudy. The temperature was 77 degrees, the dew point 66, and the relative humidity 68%. The wind was calm. The pressure 30.12 inches and rising. At Abilene, skies were mostly cloudy. 78 degrees, dew point 70, and relative humidity 76%. Wind east at 6 miles an hour. Pressure 30.14 inches and steady. At Junction, skies were mostly cloudy. 78 degrees, dew point 70, and the relative humidity 76%. Wind calm. Pressure 30.12 inches and steady. And now for other locations across west central Texas. Temperatures were between 72 and 81 degrees. At San Saba, it was partly cloudy. At Sonora, it was mostly cloudy. At Brownwood, rain and fog were reported. Elsewhere across the Lone Star State. At Dallas-Fort Worth, rain was falling, with a temperature of 78. It was clear, with a temperature of 69 at Amarillo, 73 at Wichita Falls, and 82 at Brownsville. It was partly cloudy, with a temperature of 69 at Lubbock, and 74 at Midland. It was mostly cloudy, with a temperature of 77 at El Paso, and 78 at Austin. It was cloudy, with a temperature of 80 at San Antonio, and 81 at Houston. And again, at San Angelo, skies were partly cloudy. The temperature was 77 degrees. Wind was calm. And now, here is the National Weather Service forecast for the city of San Angelo and surrounding area today, mostly cloudy. A chance of showers and thunderstorms this morning, then showers and thunderstorms likely this afternoon. Highs in the upper 80s. South winds around 5 miles an hour, becoming east around 5 miles an hour this afternoon. Chance of rain 70%. Tonight, partly cloudy with a chance of showers and thunderstorms. Lows in the upper 60s. Southeast winds around 5 miles an hour. Chance of rain 50%.

Tuesday, partly cloudy. A chance of showers and thunderstorms in the morning, then showers and thunderstorms likely in the afternoon. Highs in the mid-80s. East winds 5 to 10 miles an hour. Chance of rain 70%. Tuesday night, partly cloudy. A slight chance of showers and thunderstorms until midnight, then a chance of showers and thunderstorms after midnight. Lows in the mid-60s. Southeast winds 5 to 10 miles an hour. Chance of rain 50%. Wednesday, showers and thunderstorms likely, mainly in the morning. Highs in the lower 80s. Southeast winds 5 to 10 miles an hour. Chance of rain 70%. Wednesday night and Thursday, showers and thunderstorms likely. Lows in the mid-60s. Highs in the mid-80s. Chance of rain 70%. Thursday night, mostly cloudy with a slight chance of thunderstorms. A slight chance of showers until midnight, then a chance of showers after midnight. Lows in the upper 60s. Chance of rain 50%. Friday, mostly cloudy with a chance of showers. A chance of thunderstorms in the afternoon. Highs in the mid-80s. Chance of rain 50%. Friday night, partly cloudy with a slight chance of showers and thunderstorms until midnight, then mostly cloudy after midnight. Lows around 70. Chance of rain 20%. Saturday, mostly cloudy in the morning, then clearing. Highs in the upper 80s. Saturday night and Sunday, mostly clear. Lows around 70. Highs in the lower 90s. Visit weather.gov/San Angelo, your comprehensive weather information source. At 2 a.m., at San Angelo, skies were partly cloudy. The temperature was 77 degrees, the dew point 66, and the relative humidity 68%. The wind was calm. The pressure 30.12 inches and rising. At Abilene, skies were mostly cloudy. 78 degrees, dew point 70, and relative humidity 76%. Wind east at 6 miles an hour. Pressure 30.14 inches and steady. At Junction, skies were mostly cloudy. 78 degrees, dew point 70, and the relative humidity 76%. Wind calm. Pressure 30.12 inches and steady. And now for other locations across west central Texas. Temperatures were between 72 and 81 degrees. At San Saba, it was partly cloudy. At Sonora, it was mostly cloudy. At Brownwood, rain and fog were reported. Elsewhere across the Lone Star State. At Dallas-Fort Worth, rain was falling, with a temperature of 78. It was clear, with a temperature of 69 at Amarillo, 73 at Wichita Falls, and 82 at Brownsville. It was partly cloudy, with a temperature of 69 at Lubbock, and 74 at Midland. It was mostly cloudy, with a temperature of 77 at El Paso, and 78 at Austin. It was cloudy, with a temperature of 80 at San Antonio, and 81 at Houston. And again, at San Angelo, skies were partly cloudy. The temperature was 77 degrees. Wind was calm. And now, here is the National Weather Service forecast for the city of San Angelo and surrounding area today, mostly cloudy. A chance of showers and thunderstorms this morning, then showers and thunderstorms likely this afternoon. Highs in the upper 80s. South winds around 5 miles an hour, becoming east around 5 miles an hour this afternoon. Chance of rain 70%. Tonight, partly cloudy with a chance of showers and thunderstorms. Lows in the upper 60s. Southeast winds around 5 miles an hour. Chance of rain 50%. Tuesday, partly cloudy. A chance of showers and thunderstorms in the morning, then showers and thunderstorms likely in the afternoon. Highs in the mid-80s. East winds 5 to 10 miles an hour. Chance of rain 70%. Tuesday night, partly cloudy. A slight chance of showers and thunderstorms until midnight, then a chance of showers and thunderstorms after midnight. Lows in the mid-60s. Southeast winds 5 to 10 miles an hour.
chance of rain 50%. Wednesday, showers and thunderstorms likely, mainly in the morning. Highs in the lower 80s. Southeast winds 5 to 10 miles an hour. Chance of rain 70%. Wednesday night and Thursday, showers and thunderstorms likely. Lows in the mid-60s. Highs in the mid-80s. Chance of rain 70%. Thursday night, mostly cloudy with a slight chance of thunderstorms. A slight chance of showers until midnight, then a chance of showers after midnight. Lows in the upper 60s. Chance of rain 50%. Friday, mostly cloudy with a chance of showers. A chance of thunderstorms in the afternoon. Highs in the mid-80s. Chance of rain 50%. Friday night, partly cloudy with a slight chance of showers and thunderstorms until midnight, then mostly cloudy after midnight. Lows around 70. Chance of rain 20%. Saturday, mostly cloudy in the morning, then clearing. Highs in the upper 80s. Saturday night and Sunday, mostly clear. Lows around 70. Highs in the lower 90s. Visit weather.gov/San Angelo, your comprehensive weather information source. At 2 a.m., at San Angelo, skies were partly cloudy. The temperature was 77 degrees, the dew point 66, and the relative humidity 68%. The wind was calm. The pressure 30.12 inches and rising. At Abilene, skies were mostly cloudy. 78 degrees, dew point 70, and relative humidity 76%. Wind east at 6 miles an hour. Pressure 30.14 inches and steady. At Junction, skies were mostly cloudy. 78 degrees, dew point 70, and the relative humidity 76%. Wind calm. Pressure 30.12 inches and steady. And now for other locations across west central Texas. Temperatures were between 72 and 81 degrees. At San Saba, it was partly cloudy. At Sonora, it was mostly cloudy. At Brownwood, rain and fog were reported. Elsewhere across the Lone Star State. At Dallas-Fort Worth, rain was falling, with a temperature of 78. It was clear, with a temperature of 69 at Amarillo, 73 at Wichita Falls, and 82 at Brownsville. It was partly cloudy, with a temperature of 69 at Lubbock, and 74 at Midland. It was mostly cloudy, with a temperature of 77 at El Paso, and 78 at Austin. It was cloudy, with a temperature of 80 at San Antonio, and 81 at Houston. And again, at San Angelo, skies were partly cloudy. The temperature was 77 degrees. Wind was calm. At 3 a.m., at San Angelo, skies were partly cloudy. The temperature was 76 degrees, the dew point 66, and the relative humidity 71%. The wind was south at 5 miles an hour. The pressure 30.12 inches and steady. At Abilene, skies were cloudy. 76 degrees, dew point 70, and relative humidity 82%. Wind east at 6 miles an hour. Pressure 30.13 inches and falling. At Junction, skies were mostly cloudy. 76 degrees, dew point 70, and the relative humidity 82%. Wind calm. Pressure 30.12 inches and steady. And now for other locations across west central Texas. Temperatures were between 74 and 78 degrees. It was mostly cloudy at Brownwood, San Saba, and Sonora. Elsewhere across the Lone Star State, it was clear, with a temperature of 67 at Amarillo, and 72 at Wichita Falls. It was partly cloudy, with a temperature of 69 at Lubbock, 74 at Midland, and 81 at Brownsville. It was mostly cloudy, with a temperature of 76 at El Paso, and 76 at Austin. It was cloudy, with a temperature of 80 at San Antonio, and 81 at Houston. At Dallas-Fort Worth, rain and fog were reported, with a temperature of 76. And again, at San Angelo, skies were partly cloudy. The temperature was 76 degrees.
Wind was south at 5 miles an hour. And now, here is the National Weather Service forecast for the city of San Angelo and surrounding area today, mostly cloudy. A chance of showers and thunderstorms this morning, then showers and thunderstorms likely this afternoon. Highs in the upper 80s. South winds around 5 miles an hour, becoming east around 5 miles an hour this afternoon. Chance of rain 70%. Tonight, partly cloudy with a chance of showers and thunderstorms. Lows in the upper 60s. Southeast winds around 5 miles an hour. Chance of rain 50%. Tuesday, partly cloudy. A chance of showers and thunderstorms in the morning, then showers and thunderstorms likely in the afternoon. Highs in the mid-80s. East winds 5 to 10 miles an hour. Chance of rain 70%. Tuesday night, partly cloudy. A slight chance of showers and thunderstorms until midnight, then a chance of showers and thunderstorms after midnight. Lows in the mid-60s. Southeast winds 5 to 10 miles an hour. Chance of rain 50%. Wednesday, showers and thunderstorms likely, mainly in the morning. Highs in the lower 80s. Southeast winds 5 to 10 miles an hour. Chance of rain 70%. Wednesday night and Thursday, showers and thunderstorms likely. Lows in the mid-60s. Highs in the mid-80s. Chance of rain 70%. Thursday night, mostly cloudy with a slight chance of thunderstorms. A slight chance of showers until midnight, then a chance of showers after midnight. Lows in the upper 60s. Chance of rain 50%. Friday, mostly cloudy with a chance of showers. A chance of thunderstorms in the afternoon. Highs in the mid-80s. Chance of rain 50%. Friday night, partly cloudy with a slight chance of showers and thunderstorms until midnight, then mostly cloudy after midnight. Lows around 70. Chance of rain 20%. Saturday, mostly cloudy in the morning, then clearing. Highs in the upper 80s. Saturday night and Sunday, mostly clear. Lows around 70. Highs in the lower 90s. 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At 3 a.m., at San Angelo, skies were partly cloudy. The temperature was 76 degrees, the dew point 66, and the relative humidity 71%. The wind was south at 5 miles an hour. The pressure 30.12 inches and steady. At Abilene, skies were cloudy. 76 degrees, dew point 70, and relative humidity 82%. Wind east at 6 miles an hour. Pressure 30.13 inches and falling. At Junction, skies were mostly cloudy. 76 degrees, dew point 70, and the relative humidity 82%. Wind calm. Pressure 30.12 inches and steady. And now for other locations across West Central Texas. Temperatures were between 74 and 79 degrees. It was mostly cloudy at Brownwood, San Saba, and Sonora. Elsewhere across the Lone Star State, it was clear, with a temperature of 67 at Amarillo and 72 at Wichita Falls. It was partly cloudy, with a temperature of 69 at Lubbock, 74 at Midland, and 81 at Brownsville. It was mostly cloudy, with a temperature of 76 at El Paso and 76 at Austin. It was cloudy, with a temperature of 80 at San Antonio and 81 at Houston. At Dallas-Fort Worth, rain and fog were reported, with a temperature of 76. And again, at San Angelo, skies were partly cloudy. The temperature was 76 degrees. Wind was south at 5 miles an hour. And now, here is the National Weather Service forecast for the city of San Angelo and surrounding area today, mostly cloudy. A chance of showers and thunderstorms this morning, then showers and thunderstorms likely this afternoon. Highs in the upper 80s. South winds around 5 miles an hour, becoming east around 5 miles an hour this afternoon. Chance of rain 70%. Tonight, partly cloudy with a chance of showers and thunderstorms. Lows in the upper 60s.
southeast winds around 5 miles an hour. Chance of rain 50%. Tuesday, partly cloudy. A chance of showers and thunderstorms in the morning, then showers and thunderstorms likely in the afternoon. Highs in the mid-80s. East winds 5 to 10 miles an hour. Chance of rain 70%. Tuesday night, partly cloudy. A slight chance of showers and thunderstorms until midnight, then a chance of showers and thunderstorms after midnight. Lows in the mid-60s. Southeast winds 5 to 10 miles an hour. Chance of rain 50%. Wednesday, showers and thunderstorms likely, mainly in the morning. Highs in the lower 80s. Southeast winds 5 to 10 miles an hour. Chance of rain 70%. Wednesday night and Thursday, showers and thunderstorms likely. Lows in the mid-60s. Highs in the mid-80s. Chance of rain 70%. Thursday night, mostly cloudy with a slight chance of thunderstorms. A slight chance of showers until midnight, then a chance of showers after midnight. Lows in the upper 60s. Chance of rain 50%. Friday, mostly cloudy with a chance of showers. A chance of thunderstorms in the afternoon. Highs in the mid-80s. Chance of rain 50%. Friday night, partly cloudy with a slight chance of showers and thunderstorms until midnight, then mostly cloudy after midnight. Lows around 70. Chance of rain 20%. Saturday, mostly cloudy in the morning, then clearing. Highs in the upper 80s. Saturday night and Sunday, mostly clear. Lows around 70. Highs in the lower 90s. 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At 3 a.m., at San Angelo, skies were mostly cloudy. The temperature was 76 degrees, the dew point 66, and the relative humidity 71%. The wind was out at 5 miles an hour. The pressure 30.12 inches and steady. At Abilene, skies were cloudy. 76 degrees, dew point 70, and relative humidity 82%. Wind east at 6 miles an hour. Pressure 30.13 inches and falling. At Junction, skies were mostly cloudy. 76 degrees, dew point 70, and the relative humidity 82%. Wind calm. Pressure 30.12 inches and steady. And now for other locations across west central Texas. Temperatures were between 74 and 79 degrees. It was mostly cloudy at Brownwood, San Saba, and Sonora. Elsewhere across the Lone Star State, it was clear, with a temperature of 67 at Amarillo and 72 at Wichita Falls. It was partly cloudy, with a temperature of 69 at Lubbock, 74 at Midland, and 81 at Brownsville. It was mostly cloudy, with a temperature of 76 at El Paso and 76 at Austin. It was cloudy, with a temperature of 80 at San Antonio and 81 at Houston. At Dallas-Fort Worth, rain and fog were reported, with a temperature of 76. And again, at San Angelo, skies were mostly cloudy. The temperature was 76 degrees. Wind was out at 5 miles an hour. And now, here is the National Weather Service forecast for the city of San Angelo and surrounding area today, mostly cloudy. A chance of showers and thunderstorms this morning, then showers and thunderstorms likely this afternoon. Highs in the upper 80s. South winds around 5 miles an hour, becoming east around 5 miles an hour this afternoon. Chance of rain 70%. Tonight, partly cloudy with a chance of showers and thunderstorms. Lows in the upper 60s. Southeast winds around 5 miles an hour. Chance of rain 50%. Tuesday, partly cloudy. A chance of showers and thunderstorms in the morning, then showers and thunderstorms likely in the afternoon. Highs in the mid-80s. East winds 5 to 10 miles an hour. Chance of rain 70%. Tuesday night, partly cloudy. A slight chance of showers and thunderstorms until midnight, then a chance of showers and thunderstorms after midnight. Lows in the mid-60s.
southeast winds 5 to 10 miles an hour. Chance of rain 50%. Wednesday, showers and thunderstorms likely, mainly in the morning. Highs in the lower 80s. Southeast winds 5 to 10 miles an hour. Chance of rain 70%. Wednesday night and Thursday, showers and thunderstorms likely. Lows in the mid-60s. Highs in the mid-80s. Chance of rain 70%. Thursday night, mostly cloudy with a slight chance of thunderstorms. A slight chance of showers until midnight, then a chance of showers after midnight. Lows in the upper 60s. Chance of rain 50%. Friday, mostly cloudy with a chance of showers. A chance of thunderstorms in the afternoon. Highs in the mid-80s. Chance of rain 50%. Friday night, partly cloudy with a slight chance of showers and thunderstorms until midnight, then mostly cloudy after midnight. Lows around 70. Chance of rain 20%. Saturday, mostly cloudy in the morning, then clearing. Highs in the upper 80s. Saturday night and Sunday, mostly clear. Lows around 70. Highs in the lower 90s. 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The current time is 3:15 a.m. Central Daylight Time. 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The voice of the National Weather Service. At 3 a.m., at San Angelo, skies were mostly cloudy. The temperature was 76 degrees, the dew point 66, and the relative humidity 71%. The wind was south at 5 miles an hour. The pressure 30.12 inches and steady. At Abilene, skies were cloudy. 76 degrees, dew point 70, and relative humidity 82%. Wind east at 6 miles an hour. Pressure 30.13 inches and falling. At Junction, skies were mostly cloudy. 76 degrees, dew point 70, and the relative humidity 82%. Wind calm. Pressure 30.12 inches and steady. And now for other locations across west central Texas. Temperatures were between 74 and 79 degrees. It was mostly cloudy at Brownwood, San Saba, and Sonora. Elsewhere across the Lone Star State, it was clear, with a temperature of 67 at Amarillo and 72 at Wichita Falls. It was partly cloudy, with a temperature of 69 at Lubbock, 74 at Midland, and 81 at Brownsville. It was mostly cloudy, with a temperature of 76 at El Paso and 76 at Austin. It was cloudy, with a temperature of 80 at San Antonio and 81 at Houston. At Dallas-Fort Worth, rain and fog were reported, with a temperature of 76. And again, at San Angelo, skies were mostly cloudy. The temperature was 76 degrees. Wind was south at 5 miles an hour. And now, here is the National Weather Service forecast for the city of San Angelo and surrounding area today, mostly cloudy. A chance of showers and thunderstorms this morning, then showers and thunderstorms likely this afternoon. Highs in the upper 80s. South winds around 5 miles an hour, becoming east around 5 miles an hour this afternoon. Chance of rain 70%. Tonight, partly cloudy with a chance of showers and thunderstorms. Lows in the upper 60s. Southeast winds around 5 miles an hour. Chance of rain 50%. Tuesday, partly cloudy. A chance of showers and thunderstorms in the morning, then showers and thunderstorms likely in the afternoon. Highs in the mid-80s. East winds 5 to 10 miles an hour. Chance of rain 70%. Tuesday night, partly cloudy. A slight chance of showers and thunderstorms until midnight, then a chance of showers and thunderstorms after midnight. Lows in the mid-60s. Southeast winds 5 to 10 miles an hour. Chance of rain 50%. Wednesday, showers and thunderstorms likely, mainly in the morning. Highs in the lower 80s. Southeast winds 5 to 10 miles an hour. Chance of rain 70%.
Wednesday night and Thursday, showers and thunderstorms likely. Lows in the mid-60s. Highs in the mid-80s. Chance of rain 70%. Thursday night, mostly cloudy with a slight chance of thunderstorms. A slight chance of showers until midnight, then a chance of showers after midnight. Lows in the upper 60s. Chance of rain 50%. Friday, mostly cloudy with a chance of showers. A chance of thunderstorms in the afternoon. Highs in the mid-80s. Chance of rain 50%. Friday night, partly cloudy with a slight chance of showers and thunderstorms until midnight, then mostly cloudy after midnight. Lows around 70. Chance of rain 20%. Saturday, mostly cloudy in the morning, then clearing. Highs in the upper 80s. Saturday night and Sunday, mostly clear. Lows around 70. Highs in the lower 90s. 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At 3 a.m., at San Angelo, skies were mostly cloudy. The temperature was 76 degrees, the dew point 66, and the relative humidity 71%. The wind was south at 5 miles an hour. The pressure 30.12 inches and steady. At Abilene, skies were cloudy. 76 degrees, dew point 70, and relative humidity 82%. Wind east at 6 miles an hour. Pressure 30.13 inches and falling. At Junction, skies were mostly cloudy. 76 degrees, dew point 70, and the relative humidity 82%. Wind calm. Pressure 30.12 inches and steady. And now for other locations across west central Texas. Temperatures were between 74 and 79 degrees. It was mostly cloudy at Brownwood, San Saba, and Sonora. Elsewhere across the Lone Star State, it was clear, with a temperature of 67 at Amarillo and 72 at Wichita Falls. It was partly cloudy, with a temperature of 69 at Lubbock, 74 at Midland, and 81 at Brownsville. It was mostly cloudy, with a temperature of 76 at El Paso and 76 at Austin. It was cloudy, with a temperature of 80 at San Antonio and 81 at Houston. At Dallas-Fort Worth, rain and fog were reported, with a temperature of 76. And again, at San Angelo, skies were mostly cloudy. The temperature was 76 degrees. Wind was south at 5 miles an hour. And now, here is the National Weather Service forecast for the city of San Angelo and surrounding area today, mostly cloudy. A chance of showers and thunderstorms this morning, then showers and thunderstorms likely this afternoon. Highs in the upper 80s. South winds around 5 miles an hour, becoming east around 5 miles an hour this afternoon. Chance of rain 70%. Tonight, partly cloudy with a chance of showers and thunderstorms. Lows in the upper 60s. Southeast winds around 5 miles an hour. Chance of rain 50%. Tuesday, partly cloudy. A chance of showers and thunderstorms in the morning, then showers and thunderstorms likely in the afternoon. Highs in the mid-80s. East winds 5 to 10 miles an hour. Chance of rain 70%. Tuesday night, partly cloudy. A slight chance of showers and thunderstorms until midnight, then a chance of showers and thunderstorms after midnight. Lows in the mid-60s. Southeast winds 5 to 10 miles an hour. Chance of rain 50%. Wednesday, showers and thunderstorms likely, mainly in the morning. Highs in the lower 80s. Southeast winds 5 to 10 miles an hour. Chance of rain 70%. Wednesday night and Thursday, showers and thunderstorms likely. Lows in the mid-60s. Highs in the mid-80s. Chance of rain 70%. Thursday night, mostly cloudy with a slight chance of thunderstorms. A slight chance of showers until midnight, then a chance of showers after midnight. Lows in the upper 60s. Chance of rain 50%. Friday, mostly cloudy with a chance of showers. A chance of thunderstorms in the afternoon. Highs in the mid-80s.
chance of rain 50%. Friday night, partly cloudy with a slight chance of showers and thunderstorms until midnight, then mostly cloudy after midnight. Lows around 70. Chance of rain 20%. Saturday, mostly cloudy in the morning, then clearing. Highs in the upper 80s. Saturday night and Sunday, mostly clear. Lows around 70. Highs in the lower 90s. 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And now, here is the National Weather Service forecast for the city of San Angelo and surrounding area today, mostly cloudy. A chance of showers and thunderstorms this morning, then showers and thunderstorms likely this afternoon. Highs in the upper 80s. South winds around 5 miles an hour, becoming east around 5 miles an hour this afternoon. Chance of rain 70%. Tonight, partly cloudy with a chance of showers and thunderstorms. Lows in the upper 60s. Southeast winds around 5 miles an hour. Chance of rain 50%. Tuesday, partly cloudy. A chance of showers and thunderstorms in the morning, then showers and thunderstorms likely in the afternoon. Highs in the mid-80s. East winds 5 to 10 miles an hour. Chance of rain 70%. Tuesday night, partly cloudy. A slight chance of showers and thunderstorms until midnight, then a chance of showers and thunderstorms after midnight. Lows in the mid-60s. Southeast winds 5 to 10 miles an hour. Chance of rain 50%. Wednesday, showers and thunderstorms likely, mainly in the morning. Highs in the lower 80s. Southeast winds 5 to 10 miles an hour. Chance of rain 70%. Wednesday night and Thursday, showers and thunderstorms likely. Lows in the mid-60s. Highs in the mid-80s. Chance of rain 70%. Thursday night, mostly cloudy with a slight chance of thunderstorms. A slight chance of showers until midnight, then a chance of showers after midnight. Lows in the upper 60s. Chance of rain 50%. Friday, mostly cloudy with a chance of showers. A chance of thunderstorms in the afternoon. Highs in the mid-80s. Chance of rain 50%. Friday night, partly cloudy with a slight chance of showers and thunderstorms until midnight, then mostly cloudy after midnight. Lows around 70. Chance of rain 20%. Saturday, mostly cloudy in the morning, then clearing. Highs in the upper 80s. Saturday night and Sunday, mostly clear. Lows around 70. Highs in the lower 90s. Visit weather.gov/San Angelo, your comprehensive weather information source. At 3 a.m., at San Angelo, skies were mostly cloudy. The temperature was 76 degrees, the dew point 66, and the relative humidity 71%. The wind was south at 5 miles an hour. The pressure 30.12 inches and steady. At Abilene, skies were cloudy. 76 degrees, dew point 70, and relative humidity 82%. Wind east at 6 miles an hour. Pressure 30.13 inches and falling. At Junction, skies were mostly cloudy. 76 degrees, dew point 70, and the relative humidity 82%. Wind calm. Pressure 30.12 inches and steady. And now for other locations across West Central Texas. Temperatures were between 74 and 79 degrees. It was mostly cloudy at Brownwood, San Saba, and Sonora. Elsewhere across the Lone Star State, it was clear, with a temperature of 67 at Amarillo and 72 at Wichita Falls. It was partly cloudy, with a temperature of 69 at Lubbock, 74 at Midland, and 81 at Brownsville. It was mostly cloudy, with a temperature of 76 at El Paso and 76 at Austin. It was cloudy, with a temperature of 80 at San Antonio and 81 at Houston. At Dallas-Fort Worth, rain and fog were reported, with a temperature of 76. And again, at San Angelo, skies were mostly cloudy. The temperature was 76 degrees. Wind was south at 5 miles an hour.
And now, here is the National Weather Service forecast for the city of San Angelo and surrounding area today. Mostly cloudy. A chance of showers and thunderstorms this morning, then showers and thunderstorms likely this afternoon. Highs in the upper 80s. South winds around 5 miles an hour, becoming east around 5 miles an hour this afternoon. Chance of rain 70%. Tonight, partly cloudy with a chance of showers and thunderstorms. Lows in the upper 60s. Southeast winds around 5 miles an hour. Chance of rain 50%. Tuesday, partly cloudy. A chance of showers and thunderstorms in the morning, then showers and thunderstorms likely in the afternoon. Highs in the mid-80s. East winds 5 to 10 miles an hour. Chance of rain 70%. Tuesday night, partly cloudy. A slight chance of showers and thunderstorms until midnight, then a chance of showers and thunderstorms after midnight. Lows in the mid-60s. Southeast winds 5 to 10 miles an hour. Chance of rain 50%. Wednesday, showers and thunderstorms likely, mainly in the morning. Highs in the lower 80s. Southeast winds 5 to 10 miles an hour. Chance of rain 70%. Wednesday night and Thursday, showers and thunderstorms likely. Lows in the mid-60s. Highs in the mid-80s. Chance of rain 70%. Thursday night, mostly cloudy with a slight chance of thunderstorms. A slight chance of showers until midnight, then a chance of showers after midnight. Lows in the upper 60s. Chance of rain 50%. Friday, mostly cloudy with a chance of showers. A chance of thunderstorms in the afternoon. Highs in the mid-80s. Chance of rain 50%. Friday night, partly cloudy with a slight chance of showers and thunderstorms until midnight, then mostly cloudy after midnight. Lows around 70. Chance of rain 20%. Saturday, mostly cloudy in the morning, then clearing. Highs in the upper 80s. Saturday night and Sunday, mostly clear. Lows around 70. Highs in the lower 90s. 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The West Texas MesoNet observations as of 3:25 a.m. Central Daylight Time. Fort Chadburn 72 degrees. Wind northwest at 4 miles an hour. Dew point 70 degrees. 24-hour precipitation 1.09 inches. At northwest San Angelo, 80. Wind south at 6 miles an hour. Dew point 67. 79 at San Angelo. Wind south at 3. Dew point 66. 24-hour precipitation 200ths. 74 at Wall. Wind calm. Dew point 70. 24-hour precipitation 1/10. Mertzen 72. Wind west at 3. Dew point 69. At Sterling City, 70. Wind calm. Dew point 65. Here is a collection of notable MesoNet rainfall accumulations in the past 24 hours. May, 3.74 inches. Amarillo 7 South Southeast, 3.05. Snyder, 2.06. Clifton, 1.99. Olton, 1.42. The West Texas MesoNet observations as of 3:25 a.m. Central Daylight Time. Fort Chadburn 72 degrees. Wind northwest at 4 miles an hour. Dew point 70 degrees. 24-hour precipitation 1.09 inches. At northwest San Angelo, 80. Wind south at 6 miles an hour. Dew point 67. 79 at San Angelo. Wind south at 3. Dew point 66. 24-hour precipitation 200ths. 74 at Wall. Wind calm. Dew point 70. 24-hour precipitation 1/10. Mertzen 72. Wind west at 3. Dew point 69. At Sterling City, 70. Wind calm. Dew point 65.
Here is a collection of notable mesonet rainfall accumulations in the past 24 hours. May, 3.74 inches. Amarillo 7 South Southeast, 3.05. Snyder, 2.06. Clifton, 1.99. Olton, 1.42. At 3 a.m., at San Angelo, skies were mostly cloudy. The temperature was 76 degrees, the dew point 66, and the relative humidity 71%. The wind was out at 5 miles an hour. The pressure 30.12 inches and steady. At Abilene, skies were cloudy. 76 degrees, dew point 70, and relative humidity 82%. Wind east at 6 miles an hour. Pressure 30.13 inches and falling. At Junction, skies were mostly cloudy. 76 degrees, dew point 70, and the relative humidity 82%. Wind calm. Pressure 30.12 inches and steady. And now for other locations across west central Texas. Temperatures were between 74 and 79 degrees. It was mostly cloudy at Brownwood, San Saba, and Sonora. Elsewhere across the Lone Star State, it was clear, with a temperature of 67 at Amarillo and 72 at Wichita Falls. It was partly cloudy, with a temperature of 69 at Lubbock, 74 at Midland, and 81 at Brownsville. It was mostly cloudy, with a temperature of 76 at El Paso and 76 at Austin. It was cloudy, with a temperature of 80 at San Antonio and 81 at Houston. At Dallas-Fort Worth, rain and fog were reported, with a temperature of 76. And again, at San Angelo, skies were mostly cloudy. The temperature was 76 degrees. Wind was out at 5 miles an hour. And now, here is the National Weather Service forecast for the city of San Angelo and surrounding area today, mostly cloudy. A chance of showers and thunderstorms this morning, then showers and thunderstorms likely this afternoon. Highs in the upper 80s. South winds around 5 miles an hour, becoming east around 5 miles an hour this afternoon. Chance of rain 70%. Tonight, partly cloudy with a chance of showers and thunderstorms. Lows in the upper 60s. Southeast winds around 5 miles an hour. Chance of rain 50%. Tuesday, partly cloudy. A chance of showers and thunderstorms in the morning, then showers and thunderstorms likely in the afternoon. Highs in the mid-80s. East winds 5 to 10 miles an hour. Chance of rain 70%. Tuesday night, partly cloudy. A slight chance of showers and thunderstorms until midnight, then a chance of showers and thunderstorms after midnight. Lows in the mid-60s. Southeast winds 5 to 10 miles an hour. Chance of rain 50%. Wednesday, showers and thunderstorms likely, mainly in the morning. Highs in the lower 80s. Southeast winds 5 to 10 miles an hour. Chance of rain 70%. Wednesday night and Thursday, showers and thunderstorms likely. Lows in the mid-60s. Highs in the mid-80s. Chance of rain 70%. Thursday night, mostly cloudy with a slight chance of thunderstorms. A slight chance of showers until midnight, then a chance of showers after midnight. Lows in the upper 60s. Chance of rain 50%. Friday, mostly cloudy with a chance of showers. A chance of thunderstorms in the afternoon. Highs in the mid-80s. Chance of rain 50%. Friday night, partly cloudy with a slight chance of showers and thunderstorms until midnight, then mostly cloudy after midnight. Lows around 70. Chance of rain 20%. Saturday, mostly cloudy in the morning, then clearing. Highs in the upper 80s. Saturday night and Sunday, mostly clear. Lows around 70. Highs in the lower 90s. 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At 3 a.m., at San Angelo, skies were mostly cloudy. The temperature was 76 degrees, the dew point 66, and the relative humidity 71%.
The wind was south at 5 miles an hour. The pressure 30.12 inches and steady. At Abilene, skies were cloudy. 76 degrees, dew point 70, and relative humidity 82%. Wind east at 6 miles an hour. Pressure 30.13 inches and falling. At Junction, skies were mostly cloudy. 76 degrees, dew point 70, and the relative humidity 82%. Wind calm. Pressure 30.12 inches and steady. And now for other locations across west central Texas. Temperatures were between 74 and 79 degrees. It was mostly cloudy at Brownwood, San Saba, and Sonora. Elsewhere across the Lone Star State, it was clear, with a temperature of 67 at Amarillo and 72 at Wichita Falls. It was partly cloudy, with a temperature of 69 at Lubbock, 74 at Midland, and 81 at Brownsville. It was mostly cloudy, with a temperature of 76 at El Paso and 76 at Austin. It was cloudy, with a temperature of 80 at San Antonio and 81 at Houston. At Dallas-Fort Worth, rain and fog were reported, with a temperature of 76. And again, at San Angelo, skies were mostly cloudy. The temperature was 76 degrees. Wind was south at 5 miles an hour. And now, here is the National Weather Service forecast for the city of San Angelo and surrounding area today, mostly cloudy. A chance of showers and thunderstorms this morning, then showers and thunderstorms likely this afternoon. Highs in the upper 80s. South winds around 5 miles an hour, becoming east around 5 miles an hour this afternoon. Chance of rain 70%. Tonight, partly cloudy with a chance of showers and thunderstorms. Lows in the upper 60s. Southeast winds around 5 miles an hour. Chance of rain 50%. Tuesday, partly cloudy. A chance of showers and thunderstorms in the morning, then showers and thunderstorms likely in the afternoon. Highs in the mid-80s. East winds 5 to 10 miles an hour. Chance of rain 70%. Tuesday night, partly cloudy. A slight chance of showers and thunderstorms until midnight, then a chance of showers and thunderstorms after midnight. Lows in the mid-60s. Southeast winds 5 to 10 miles an hour. Chance of rain 50%. Wednesday, showers and thunderstorms likely, mainly in the morning. Highs in the lower 80s. Southeast winds 5 to 10 miles an hour. Chance of rain 70%. Wednesday night and Thursday, showers and thunderstorms likely. Lows in the mid-60s. Highs in the mid-80s. Chance of rain 70%. Thursday night, mostly cloudy with a slight chance of thunderstorms. A slight chance of showers until midnight, then a chance of showers after midnight. Lows in the upper 60s. Chance of rain 50%. Friday, mostly cloudy with a chance of showers. A chance of thunderstorms in the afternoon. Highs in the mid-80s. Chance of rain 50%. Friday night, partly cloudy with a slight chance of showers and thunderstorms until midnight, then mostly cloudy after midnight. Lows around 70. Chance of rain 20%. Saturday, mostly cloudy in the morning, then clearing. Highs in the upper 80s. Saturday night and Sunday, mostly clear. Lows around 70. Highs in the lower 90s. Visit weather.gov/San Angelo, your comprehensive weather information source. Here are the latest West Texas MesoNet observations as of 3:35 a.m. Central Daylight Time. Over at Fort Chadburn, 73 degrees. Wind calm. Dew point 71 degrees. 24-hour precipitation 1.09 inches. Northwest San Angelo 79. Wind south-southeast at 5 miles an hour. Dew point 67. San Angelo 79. Wind south-southeast at 3. Dew point 66. 24-hour precipitation 2/100. Wall 73. Wind north-northeast at 3. Dew point 71. 24-hour precipitation 1/10.
At Merton, 73. Wind west at 4. Dew point 68. At Sterling City, 70. Wind calm. Dew point 65. Curious about rainfall? Here are notable mesonet rainfall accumulations in the past 24 hours. May, 3.74 inches. Amarillo 7 south-southeast, 3.05. Snyder, 2.06. Clifton, 1.99. Olton, 1.42. The current time is 3:44 a.m. Central Daylight Time. 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The voice of the National Weather Service. At 3 a.m., at San Angelo, skies were mostly cloudy. The temperature was 76 degrees, the dew point 66, and the relative humidity 71%. The wind was south at 5 miles an hour. The pressure 30.12 inches and steady. At Abilene, skies were cloudy. 76 degrees, dew point 70, and relative humidity 82%. Wind east at 6 miles an hour. Pressure 30.13 inches and falling. At Junction, skies were mostly cloudy. 76 degrees, dew point 70, and the relative humidity 82%. Wind calm. Pressure 30.12 inches and steady. And now for other locations across west central Texas. Temperatures were between 74 and 79 degrees. It was mostly cloudy at Brownwood, San Saba, and Sonora. Elsewhere across the Lone Star State, it was clear, with a temperature of 67 at Amarillo and 72 at Wichita Falls. It was partly cloudy, with a temperature of 69 at Lubbock, 74 at Midland, and 81 at Brownsville. It was mostly cloudy, with a temperature of 76 at El Paso and 76 at Austin. It was cloudy, with a temperature of 80 at San Antonio and 81 at Houston. At Dallas-Fort Worth, rain and fog were reported, with a temperature of 76. And again, at San Angelo, skies were mostly cloudy. The temperature was 76 degrees. Wind was south at 5 miles an hour. And now, here is the National Weather Service forecast for the city of San Angelo and surrounding area today, mostly cloudy. A chance of showers and thunderstorms this morning, then showers and thunderstorms likely this afternoon. Highs in the upper 80s. South winds around 5 miles an hour, becoming east around 5 miles an hour this afternoon. Chance of rain 70%. Tonight, partly cloudy with a chance of showers and thunderstorms. Lows in the upper 60s. Southeast winds around 5 miles an hour. Chance of rain 50%. Tuesday, partly cloudy. A chance of showers and thunderstorms in the morning, then showers and thunderstorms likely in the afternoon. Highs in the mid-80s. East winds 5 to 10 miles an hour. Chance of rain 70%. Tuesday night, partly cloudy. A slight chance of showers and thunderstorms until midnight, then a chance of showers and thunderstorms after midnight. Lows in the mid-60s. Southeast winds 5 to 10 miles an hour. Chance of rain 50%. Wednesday, showers and thunderstorms likely, mainly in the morning. Highs in the lower 80s. Southeast winds 5 to 10 miles an hour. Chance of rain 70%. Wednesday night and Thursday, showers and thunderstorms likely. Lows in the mid-60s. Highs in the mid-80s. Chance of rain 70%. Thursday night, mostly cloudy with a slight chance of thunderstorms. A slight chance of showers until midnight, then a chance of showers after midnight. Lows in the upper 60s. Chance of rain 50%. Friday, mostly cloudy with a chance of showers. A chance of thunderstorms in the afternoon. Highs in the mid-80s. Chance of rain 50%. Friday night, partly cloudy with a slight chance of showers and thunderstorms until midnight, then mostly cloudy after midnight. Lows around 70. Chance of rain 20%. Saturday, mostly cloudy in the morning, then clearing. Highs in the upper 80s. Saturday night and Sunday,
mostly clear. Lows around 70. Highs in the lower 90s. Visit weather.gov.

and the relative humidity 82%. Wind calm. Pressure 30.12 inches and steady. And now for other locations across west central Texas. Temperatures were between 74 and 79 degrees. It was mostly cloudy at Brownwood, San Saba, and Sonora. Elsewhere across the Lone Star State, it was clear, with a temperature of 67 at Amarillo and 72 at Wichita Falls. It was partly cloudy, with a temperature of 69 at Lubbock, 74 at Midland, and 81 at Brownsville. It was mostly cloudy, with a temperature of 76 at El Paso and 76 at Austin. It was cloudy, with a temperature of 80 at San Antonio and 81 at Houston. At Dallas-Fort Worth, rain and fog were reported, with a temperature of 76. And again, at San Angelo, skies were mostly cloudy. The temperature was 76 degrees. Wind was south at 5 miles an hour. And now, here is the National Weather Service forecast for the city of San Angelo and surrounding area today, mostly cloudy. A chance of showers and thunderstorms this morning, then showers and thunderstorms likely this afternoon. Highs in the upper 80s. South winds around 5 miles an hour, becoming east around 5 miles an hour this afternoon. Chance of rain 70%. Tonight, partly cloudy with a chance of showers and thunderstorms. Lows in the upper 60s. Southeast winds around 5 miles an hour. Chance of rain 50%. Tuesday, partly cloudy. A chance of showers and thunderstorms in the morning, then showers and thunderstorms likely in the afternoon. Highs in the mid-80s. East winds 5 to 10 miles an hour. Chance of rain 70%. Tuesday night, partly cloudy. A slight chance of showers and thunderstorms until midnight, then a chance of showers and thunderstorms after midnight. Lows in the mid-60s. Southeast winds 5 to 10 miles an hour. Chance of rain 50%. Wednesday, showers and thunderstorms likely, mainly in the morning. Highs in the lower 80s. Southeast winds 5 to 10 miles an hour. Chance of rain 70%. Wednesday night and Thursday, showers and thunderstorms likely. Lows in the mid-60s. Highs in the mid-80s. Chance of rain 70%. Thursday night, mostly cloudy with a slight chance of thunderstorms. A slight chance of showers until midnight, then a chance of showers after midnight. Lows in the upper 60s. Chance of rain 50%. Friday, mostly cloudy with a chance of showers. A chance of thunderstorms in the afternoon. Highs in the mid-80s. Chance of rain 50%. Friday night, partly cloudy with a slight chance of showers and thunderstorms until midnight, then mostly cloudy after midnight. Lows around 70. Chance of rain 20%. Saturday, mostly cloudy in the morning, then clearing. Highs in the upper 80s. Saturday night and Sunday, mostly clear. Lows around 70. Highs in the lower 90s. 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The 3:45 a.m. Central Daylight Time West Texas MesoNet observations brought to you as a collaborative effort between the National Weather Service and the Texas Tech National Wind Institute. Looking at Fort Chadbourne, 73 degrees. Wind calm. Dew point 71 degrees. 24-hour precipitation 1.09 inches. Northwest San Angelo 78. Wind south-southeast at 4 miles an hour. Dew point 67. At San Angelo, 78. Wind south-southeast at 3. Dew point 66. 24-hour precipitation 2/100. At Wall, 74. Wind north at 4. Dew point 71. 24-hour precipitation 1/10. 72 at Mertzon. Wind southwest at 5. Dew point 69. Sterling City 70. Wind calm. Dew point 66. Turning now to notable MesoNet rainfall accumulations in the past 24 hours. May, 3.74 inches. Amarillo.

7 South Southeast, 3.05. Snyder, 2.06. Clifton, 1.99. Bolton, 1.42. At 3 a.m., at San Angelo, skies were mostly cloudy. The temperature was 76 degrees, the dew point 66, and the relative humidity 71%. The wind was out at 5 miles an hour. The pressure 30.12 inches and steady. At Abilene, skies were cloudy. 76 degrees, dew point 70, and relative humidity 82%. Wind east at 6 miles an hour. Pressure 30.13 inches and falling. At Junction, skies were mostly cloudy. 76 degrees, dew point 70, and the relative humidity 82%. Wind calm. Pressure 30.12 inches and steady. And now for other locations across west central Texas. Temperatures were between 74 and 79 degrees. It was mostly cloudy at Brownwood, San Saba, and Sonora. Elsewhere across the Lone Star State, it was clear, with a temperature of 67 at Amarillo and 72 at Wichita Falls. It was partly cloudy, with a temperature of 69 at Lubbock, 74 at Midland, and 81 at Brownsville. It was mostly cloudy, with a temperature of 76 at El Paso and 76 at Austin. It was cloudy, with a temperature of 80 at San Antonio and 81 at Houston. At Dallas-Fort Worth, rain and fog were reported, with a temperature of 76. And again, at San Angelo, skies were mostly cloudy. The temperature was 76 degrees. Wind was out at 5 miles an hour. And now, here is the National Weather Service forecast for the city of San Angelo and surrounding area today, mostly cloudy. A chance of showers and thunderstorms this morning, then showers and thunderstorms likely this afternoon. Highs in the upper 80s. South winds around 5 miles an hour, becoming east around 5 miles an hour this afternoon. Chance of rain 70%. Tonight, partly cloudy with a chance of showers and thunderstorms. Lows in the upper 60s. Southeast winds around 5 miles an hour. Chance of rain 50%. Tuesday, partly cloudy. A chance of showers and thunderstorms in the morning, then showers and thunderstorms likely in the afternoon. Highs in the mid-80s. East winds 5 to 10 miles an hour. Chance of rain 70%. Tuesday night, partly cloudy. A slight chance of showers and thunderstorms until midnight, then a chance of showers and thunderstorms after midnight. Lows in the mid-60s. Southeast winds 5 to 10 miles an hour. Chance of rain 50%. Wednesday, showers and thunderstorms likely, mainly in the morning. Highs in the lower 80s. Southeast winds 5 to 10 miles an hour. Chance of rain 70%. Wednesday night and Thursday, showers and thunderstorms likely. Lows in the mid-60s. Highs in the mid-80s. Chance of rain 70%. Thursday night, mostly cloudy with a slight chance of thunderstorms. A slight chance of showers until midnight, then a chance of showers after midnight. Lows in the upper 60s. Chance of rain 50%. Friday, mostly cloudy with a chance of showers. A chance of thunderstorms in the afternoon. Highs in the mid-80s. Chance of rain 50%. Friday night, partly cloudy with a slight chance of showers and thunderstorms until midnight, then mostly cloudy after midnight. Lows around 70. Chance of rain 20%. Saturday, mostly cloudy in the morning, then clearing. Highs in the upper 80s. Saturday night and Sunday, mostly clear. Lows around 70. Highs in the lower 90s. 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At 3 a.m., at San Angelo, skies were mostly cloudy. The temperature was 76 degrees, the dew point 66, and the relative humidity 71%. The wind was out at 5 miles an hour. The pressure 30.12 inches and steady. At Abilene, skies were cloudy.
76 degrees, dew point 70, and relative humidity 82%. Wind east at 6 miles an hour. Pressure 30.13 inches and falling. At junction, skies were mostly cloudy. 76 degrees, dew point 70, and the relative humidity 82%. Wind calm. Pressure 30.12 inches and steady. And now for other locations across west central Texas. Temperatures were between 74 and 79 degrees. It was mostly cloudy at Brownwood, San Saba, and Sonora. Elsewhere across the Lone Star State, it was clear, with a temperature of 67 at Amarillo and 72 at Wichita Falls. It was partly cloudy, with a temperature of 69 at Lubbock, 74 at Midland, and 81 at Brownsville. It was mostly cloudy, with a temperature of 76 at El Paso and 76 at Austin. It was cloudy, with a temperature of 80 at San Antonio and 81 at Houston. At Dallas-Fort Worth, rain and fog were reported, with a temperature of 76. And again, at San Angelo, skies were mostly cloudy. The temperature was 76 degrees. Wind was south at 5 miles an hour. At 4 a.m., at San Angelo, skies were partly cloudy. The temperature was 73 degrees, the dew point 66, and the relative humidity 78%. The wind was south at 5 miles an hour. The pressure 30.11 inches and falling. At Abilene, skies were partly cloudy. 75 degrees, dew point 71, and relative humidity 87%. Wind southeast at 6 miles an hour. Pressure 30.12 inches and falling. At junction, skies were mostly cloudy. 75 degrees, dew point 70, and the relative humidity 84%. Wind calm. Pressure 30.12 inches and steady. And now for other locations across west central Texas. Temperatures were between 73 and 79 degrees. At Sonora, it was mostly cloudy. It was cloudy at Brownwood and San Saba. Elsewhere across the Lone Star State, it was clear, with a temperature of 66 at Amarillo and 72 at Wichita Falls. At Brownsville, it was partly cloudy, with a temperature of 81. At El Paso, it was mostly cloudy, with a temperature of 77. It was cloudy, with a temperature of 75 at Dallas-Fort Worth and 79 at San Antonio. And again, at San Angelo, skies were partly cloudy. The temperature was 73 degrees. Wind was south at 5 miles an hour. And now, here is the National Weather Service forecast for the city of San Angelo and surrounding area today, mostly cloudy. A chance of showers and thunderstorms this morning, then showers and thunderstorms likely this afternoon. Highs in the upper 80s. South winds around 5 miles an hour, becoming east around 5 miles an hour this afternoon. Chance of rain 70%. Tonight, partly cloudy with a chance of showers and thunderstorms. Lows in the upper 60s. Southeast winds around 5 miles an hour. Chance of rain 50%. Tuesday, partly cloudy. A chance of showers and thunderstorms in the morning, then showers and thunderstorms likely in the afternoon. Highs in the mid-80s. East winds 5 to 10 miles an hour. Chance of rain 70%. Tuesday night, partly cloudy. A slight chance of showers and thunderstorms until midnight, then a chance of showers and thunderstorms after midnight. Lows in the mid-60s. Southeast winds 5 to 10 miles an hour. Chance of rain 50%. Wednesday, showers and thunderstorms likely, mainly in the morning. Highs in the lower 80s. Southeast winds 5 to 10 miles an hour. Chance of rain 70%. Wednesday night and Thursday, showers and thunderstorms likely. Lows in the mid-60s. Highs in the mid-80s. Chance of rain 70%. Thursday night, mostly cloudy with a slight chance of thunderstorms. A slight chance of showers until midnight, then a chance of showers after midnight. Lows in the upper 60s. Chance of rain 50%.
Friday, mostly cloudy with a chance of showers. A chance of thunderstorms in the afternoon. Highs in the mid-80s. Chance of rain 50%. Friday night, partly cloudy with a slight chance of showers and thunderstorms until midnight, then mostly cloudy after midnight. Lows around 70. Chance of rain 20%. Saturday, mostly cloudy in the morning, then clearing. Highs in the upper 80s. Saturday night and Sunday, mostly clear. Lows around 70. Highs in the lower 90s. Visit weather.gov/San Angelo, your comprehensive weather information source. At 4 a.m., at San Angelo, skies were partly cloudy. The temperature was 73 degrees, the dew point 66, and the relative humidity 78%. The wind was south at 5 miles an hour. The pressure 30.11 inches and falling. At Abilene, skies were partly cloudy. 75 degrees, dew point 71, and relative humidity 87%. Wind southeast at 6 miles an hour. Pressure 30.12 inches and falling. At Junction, skies were mostly cloudy. 75 degrees, dew point 70, and the relative humidity 84%. Wind calm. Pressure 30.12 inches and steady. And now for other locations across West Central Texas. Temperatures were between 73 and 79 degrees. At Sonora, it was mostly cloudy. It was cloudy at Brownwood and San Saba. Elsewhere across the Lone Star State, it was clear, with a temperature of 66 at Amarillo and 72 at Wichita Falls. At Brownsville, it was partly cloudy, with a temperature of 81. At El Paso, it was mostly cloudy, with a temperature of 77. It was cloudy, with a temperature of 75 at Dallas-Fort Worth, and 79 at San Antonio. And again, at San Angelo, skies were partly cloudy. The temperature was 73 degrees. Wind was south at 5 miles an hour. At 4 a.m., at San Angelo, skies were partly cloudy. The temperature was 73 degrees, the dew point 66, and the relative humidity 78%. The wind was south at 5 miles an hour. The pressure 30.11 inches and falling. At Abilene, skies were partly cloudy. 75 degrees, dew point 71, and relative humidity 87%. Wind southeast at 6 miles an hour. Pressure 30.12 inches and falling. At Junction, skies were mostly cloudy. 75 degrees, dew point 70, and the relative humidity 84%. Wind calm. Pressure 30.12 inches and steady. And now for other locations across West Central Texas. Temperatures were between 73 and 79 degrees. At Sonora, it was mostly cloudy. It was cloudy at Brownwood and San Saba. Elsewhere across the Lone Star State, it was clear, with a temperature of 66 at Amarillo and 72 at Wichita Falls. At Brownsville, it was partly cloudy, with a temperature of 81. At El Paso, it was mostly cloudy, with a temperature of 77. It was cloudy, with a temperature of 75 at Dallas-Fort Worth, and 79 at San Antonio. And again, at San Angelo, skies were partly cloudy. The temperature was 73 degrees. Wind was south at 5 miles an hour. And now, here is the National Weather Service forecast for the city of San Angelo and surrounding area today, mostly cloudy. A chance of showers and thunderstorms this morning, then showers and thunderstorms likely this afternoon. Highs in the upper 80s. South winds around 5 miles an hour, becoming east around 5 miles an hour this afternoon. Chance of rain 70%. Tonight, partly cloudy with a chance of showers and thunderstorms. Lows in the upper 60s. Southeast winds around 5 miles an hour. Chance of rain 50%. Tuesday, partly cloudy. A chance of showers and thunderstorms in the morning, then showers and thunderstorms likely in the afternoon. Highs in the mid-80s. East winds 5 to 10 miles an hour.
chance of rain 70%. Tuesday night, partly cloudy. A slight chance of showers and thunderstorms until midnight, then a chance of showers and thunderstorms after midnight. Lows in the mid-60s. Southeast winds 5 to 10 miles an hour. Chance of rain 50%. Wednesday, showers and thunderstorms likely, mainly in the morning. Highs in the lower 80s. Southeast winds 5 to 10 miles an hour. Chance of rain 70%. Wednesday night and Thursday, showers and thunderstorms likely. Lows in the mid-60s. Highs in the mid-80s. Chance of rain 70%. Thursday night, mostly cloudy with a slight chance of thunderstorms. A slight chance of showers until midnight, then a chance of showers after midnight. Lows in the upper 60s. Chance of rain 50%. Friday, mostly cloudy with a chance of showers. A chance of thunderstorms in the afternoon. Highs in the mid-80s. Chance of rain 50%. Friday night, partly cloudy with a slight chance of showers and thunderstorms until midnight, then mostly cloudy after midnight. Lows around 70. Chance of rain 20%. Saturday, mostly cloudy in the morning, then clearing. Highs in the upper 80s. Saturday night and Sunday, mostly clear. Lows around 70. Highs in the lower 90s. Visit weather.gov/San Angelo, your comprehensive weather information source. Good morning. A look at the 4:05 a.m. Central Daylight Time West Texas MesoNet observations. Over at Fort Chadburn, 73 degrees. Wind south-southeast at 3 miles an hour. Dew point 71 degrees. 24-hour precipitation 1.09 inches. At Northwest San Angelo, 77. Wind south-southeast at 5 miles an hour. Dew point 67. San Angelo, 78. Wind calm. Dew point 66. 24-hour precipitation 2/100. Wall 73. Wind calm. Dew point 70. 24-hour precipitation 1/10. Ed Merton, 71. Wind calm. Dew point 69. Sterling City, 70. Wind calm. Dew point 65. Turning now to notable MesoNet rainfall accumulations in the past 24 hours. May, 3.74 inches. Amarillo 7, south-southeast, 3.05. Snyder, 2.06. Clifton, 1.99. Olton, 1.42. Good morning. A look at the 4:05 a.m. Central Daylight Time West Texas MesoNet observations. Over at Fort Chadburn, 73 degrees. Wind south-southeast at 3 miles an hour. Dew point 71 degrees. 24-hour precipitation 1.09 inches. At Northwest San Angelo, 77. Wind south-southeast at 5 miles an hour. Dew point 67. San Angelo, 78. Wind calm. Dew point 66. 24-hour precipitation 2/100. Wall 73. Wind calm. Dew point 70. 24-hour precipitation 1/10. Ed Merton, 71. Wind calm. Dew point 69. Sterling City, 70. Wind calm. Dew point 65. Turning now to notable MesoNet rainfall accumulations in the past 24 hours. May, 3.74 inches. Amarillo 7, south-southeast, 3.05. Snyder, 2.06. Clifton, 1.99. Olton, 1.42. At 4 a.m., at San Angelo, skies were partly cloudy. The temperature was 73 degrees, the dew point 66, and the relative humidity 78%. The wind was south at 5 miles an hour. The pressure 30.11 inches and falling. At Abilene, skies were partly cloudy. 75 degrees, dew point 71, and relative humidity 87%.
Wind southeast at 6 miles an hour. Pressure 30.12 inches and falling. At junction, skies were mostly cloudy. 75 degrees, dew point 70, and the relative humidity 84%. Wind calm. Pressure 30.12 inches and steady. And now for other locations across west central Texas. Temperatures were between 72 and 79 degrees. At San Saba, it was mostly cloudy. It was cloudy at Brownwood and Sonora. Elsewhere across the Lone Star State, it was clear, with a temperature of 66 at Amarillo and 72 at Wichita Falls. It was partly cloudy, with a temperature of 68 at Lubbock, 72 at Midland, and 81 at Brownsville. At El Paso, it was mostly cloudy, with a temperature of 77. It was cloudy, with a temperature of 75 at Dallas-Fort Worth, 76 at Austin, 79 at San Antonio, and 81 at Houston. And again, at San Angelo, skies were partly cloudy. The temperature was 73 degrees. Wind was south at 5 miles an hour. The current time is 4:15 a.m. Central Daylight Time. 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The voice of the National Weather Service. And now, here is the National Weather Service forecast for the city of San Angelo and surrounding area today, mostly cloudy. A chance of showers and thunderstorms this morning, then showers and thunderstorms likely this afternoon. Highs in the upper 80s. South winds around 5 miles an hour, becoming east around 5 miles an hour this afternoon. Chance of rain 70%. Tonight, partly cloudy with a chance of showers and thunderstorms. Lows in the upper 60s. Southeast winds around 5 miles an hour. Chance of rain 50%. Tuesday, partly cloudy. A chance of showers and thunderstorms in the morning, then showers and thunderstorms likely in the afternoon. Highs in the mid-80s. East winds 5 to 10 miles an hour. Chance of rain 70%. Tuesday night, partly cloudy. A slight chance of showers and thunderstorms until midnight, then a chance of showers and thunderstorms after midnight. Lows in the mid-60s. Southeast winds 5 to 10 miles an hour. Chance of rain 50%. Wednesday, showers and thunderstorms likely, mainly in the morning. Highs in the lower 80s. Southeast winds 5 to 10 miles an hour. Chance of rain 70%. Wednesday night and Thursday, showers and thunderstorms likely. Lows in the mid-60s. Highs in the mid-80s. Chance of rain 70%. Thursday night, mostly cloudy with a slight chance of thunderstorms. A slight chance of showers until midnight, then a chance of showers after midnight. Lows in the upper 60s. Chance of rain 50%. Friday, mostly cloudy with a chance of showers. A chance of thunderstorms in the afternoon. Highs in the mid-80s. Chance of rain 50%. Friday night, partly cloudy with a slight chance of showers and thunderstorms until midnight, then mostly cloudy after midnight. Lows around 70. Chance of rain 20%. Saturday, mostly cloudy in the morning, then clearing. Highs in the upper 80s. Saturday night and Sunday, mostly clear. Lows around 70. Highs in the lower 90s. 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At 4 a.m., at San Angelo, skies were partly cloudy. The temperature was 73 degrees, the dew point 66, and the relative humidity 78%. The wind was south at 5 miles an hour. The pressure 30.11 inches and falling. At Abilene, skies were partly cloudy. 75 degrees, dew point 71, and relative humidity 87%. Wind southeast at 6 miles an hour. Pressure 30.12 inches and falling. At junction, skies were mostly cloudy. 75 degrees, dew point 70, and the relative humidity 84%. Wind calm. Pressure 30.12 inches and steady.
and now for other locations across west central Texas. Temperatures were between 72 and 79 degrees. At San Saba, it was mostly cloudy. It was cloudy at Brownwood and Sonora. Elsewhere across the Lone Star State, it was clear, with a temperature of 66 at Amarillo and 72 at Wichita Falls. It was partly cloudy, with a temperature of 68 at Lubbock, 72 at Midland, and 81 at Brownsville. At El Paso, it was mostly cloudy, with a temperature of 77. It was cloudy, with a temperature of 75 at Dallas-Fort Worth, 76 at Austin, 79 at San Antonio, and 81 at Houston. And again, at San Angelo, skies were partly cloudy. The temperature was 73 degrees. Wind was south at 5 miles an hour. And now, here is the National Weather Service forecast for the city of San Angelo and surrounding area today, mostly cloudy. A chance of showers and thunderstorms this morning, then showers and thunderstorms likely this afternoon. Highs in the upper 80s. South winds around 5 miles an hour, becoming east around 5 miles an hour this afternoon. Chance of rain 70%. Tonight, partly cloudy with a chance of showers and thunderstorms. Lows in the upper 60s. Southeast winds around 5 miles an hour. Chance of rain 50%. Tuesday, partly cloudy. A chance of showers and thunderstorms in the morning, then showers and thunderstorms likely in the afternoon. Highs in the mid-80s. East winds 5 to 10 miles an hour. Chance of rain 70%. Tuesday night, partly cloudy. A slight chance of showers and thunderstorms until midnight, then a chance of showers and thunderstorms after midnight. Lows in the mid-60s. Southeast winds 5 to 10 miles an hour. Chance of rain 50%. Wednesday, showers and thunderstorms likely, mainly in the morning. Highs in the lower 80s. Southeast winds 5 to 10 miles an hour. Chance of rain 70%. Wednesday night and Thursday, showers and thunderstorms likely. Lows in the mid-60s. Highs in the mid-80s. Chance of rain 70%. Thursday night, mostly cloudy with a slight chance of thunderstorms. A slight chance of showers until midnight, then a chance of showers after midnight. Lows in the upper 60s. Chance of rain 50%. Friday, mostly cloudy with a chance of showers. A chance of thunderstorms in the afternoon. Highs in the mid-80s. Chance of rain 50%. Friday night, partly cloudy with a slight chance of showers and thunderstorms until midnight, then mostly cloudy after midnight. Lows around 70. Chance of rain 20%. Saturday, mostly cloudy in the morning, then clearing. Highs in the upper 80s. Saturday night and Sunday, mostly clear. Lows around 70. Highs in the lower 90s. Visit weather.gov/San Angelo, your comprehensive weather information source. The 4:15 a.m. Central Daylight Time West Texas MesoNet Observations. 73 degrees at Fort Chadbourne. Wind south-southeast at 5 miles an hour. With precipitation. Dew point 71 degrees. 24-hour precipitation 1.1 inches. Northwest San Angelo 77. Wind south-southeast at 6 miles an hour. Dew point 67. At San Angelo, 78. Wind calm. Dew point 66. 24-hour precipitation 2/100. Wall 74. Wind calm. Dew point 70. 24-hour precipitation 1/10. 71 at Mertzon. Wind calm. Dew point 69. At Sterling City, 70. Wind south-southwest at 3. Dew point 65. And now, notable MesoNet rainfall accumulations in the past 24 hours. May, 3.74 inches. Amarillo 7 south-southeast, 3.05. Snyder, 2.06. Clifton, 1.99. Lakeside 2 northeast, 1.42. At 4 a.m.,
at San Angelo, skies were partly cloudy. The temperature was 73 degrees, the dew point 66, and the relative humidity 78%. The wind was south at 5 miles an hour. The pressure 30.11 inches and falling. At Abilene, skies were partly cloudy. 75 degrees, dew point 71, and relative humidity 87%. Wind southeast at 6 miles an hour. Pressure 30.12 inches and falling. At Junction, skies were mostly cloudy. 75 degrees, dew point 70, and the relative humidity 84%. Wind calm. Pressure 30.12 inches and steady. And now for other locations across west central Texas. Temperatures were between 72 and 79 degrees. At San Saba, it was mostly cloudy. It was cloudy at Brownwood and Sonora. Elsewhere across the Lone Star State, it was clear, with a temperature of 66 at Amarillo and 72 at Wichita Falls. It was partly cloudy, with a temperature of 68 at Lubbock, 72 at Midland, and 81 at Brownsville. At El Paso, it was mostly cloudy, with a temperature of 77. It was cloudy, with a temperature of 75 at Dallas-Fort Worth, 76 at Austin, 79 at San Antonio, and 81 at Houston. And again, at San Angelo, skies were partly cloudy. The temperature was 73 degrees. Wind was south at 5 miles an hour. And now, here is the National Weather Service forecast for the city of San Angelo and surrounding area today, mostly cloudy. A chance of showers and thunderstorms this morning, then showers and thunderstorms likely this afternoon. Highs in the upper 80s. South winds around 5 miles an hour, becoming east around 5 miles an hour this afternoon. Chance of rain 70%. Tonight, partly cloudy with a chance of showers and thunderstorms. Lows in the upper 60s. Southeast winds around 5 miles an hour. Chance of rain 50%. Tuesday, partly cloudy. A chance of showers and thunderstorms in the morning, then showers and thunderstorms likely in the afternoon. Highs in the mid-80s. East winds 5 to 10 miles an hour. Chance of rain 70%. Tuesday night, partly cloudy. A slight chance of showers and thunderstorms until midnight, then a chance of showers and thunderstorms after midnight. Lows in the mid-60s. Southeast winds 5 to 10 miles an hour. Chance of rain 50%. Wednesday, showers and thunderstorms likely, mainly in the morning. Highs in the lower 80s. Southeast winds 5 to 10 miles an hour. Chance of rain 70%. Wednesday night and Thursday, showers and thunderstorms likely. Lows in the mid-60s. Highs in the mid-80s. Chance of rain 70%. Thursday night, mostly cloudy with a slight chance of thunderstorms. A slight chance of showers until midnight, then a chance of showers after midnight. Lows in the upper 60s. Chance of rain 50%. Friday, mostly cloudy with a chance of showers. A chance of thunderstorms in the afternoon. Highs in the mid-80s. Chance of rain 50%. Friday night, partly cloudy with a slight chance of showers and thunderstorms until midnight, then mostly cloudy after midnight. Lows around 70. Chance of rain 20%. Saturday, mostly cloudy in the morning, then clearing. Highs in the upper 80s. Saturday night and Sunday, mostly clear. Lows around 70. Highs in the lower 90s. Visit weather.gov/San Angelo, your comprehensive weather information source. At 4 a.m., at San Angelo, skies were partly cloudy. The temperature was 73 degrees, the dew point 66, and the relative humidity 78%. The wind was south at 5 miles an hour. The pressure 30.11 inches and falling. At Abilene, skies were partly cloudy. 75 degrees, dew point 71, and relative humidity 87%. Wind southeast at 6 miles an hour. Pressure 30.12 inches and falling. At Junction,
skies were mostly cloudy. 75 degrees, dew point 70, and the relative humidity 84%. Wind calm. Pressure 30.12 inches and steady. And now for other locations across west central Texas. Temperatures were between 72 and 79 degrees. At San Saba, it was mostly cloudy. It was cloudy at Brownwood and Sonora. Elsewhere across the Lone Star State, it was clear, with a temperature of 66 at Amarillo and 72 at Wichita Falls. It was partly cloudy, with a temperature of 68 at Lubbock, 72 at Midland, and 81 at Brownsville. At El Paso, it was mostly cloudy, with a temperature of 77. It was cloudy, with a temperature of 75 at Dallas-Fort Worth, 76 at Austin, 79 at San Antonio, and 81 at Houston. And again, at San Angelo, skies were partly cloudy. The temperature was 73 degrees. Wind was south at 5 miles an hour. And now, here is the National Weather Service forecast for the city of San Angelo and surrounding area today, mostly cloudy. A chance of showers and thunderstorms this morning, then showers and thunderstorms likely this afternoon. Highs in the upper 80s. South winds around 5 miles an hour, becoming east around 5 miles an hour this afternoon. Chance of rain 70%. Tonight, partly cloudy with a chance of showers and thunderstorms. Lows in the upper 60s. Southeast winds around 5 miles an hour. Chance of rain 50%. Tuesday, partly cloudy. A chance of showers and thunderstorms in the morning, then showers and thunderstorms likely in the afternoon. Highs in the mid-80s. East winds 5 to 10 miles an hour. Chance of rain 70%. Tuesday night, partly cloudy. A slight chance of showers and thunderstorms until midnight, then a chance of showers and thunderstorms after midnight. Lows in the mid-60s. Southeast winds 5 to 10 miles an hour. Chance of rain 50%. Wednesday, showers and thunderstorms likely, mainly in the morning. Highs in the lower 80s. Southeast winds 5 to 10 miles an hour. Chance of rain 70%. Wednesday night and Thursday, showers and thunderstorms likely. Lows in the mid-60s. Highs in the mid-80s. Chance of rain 70%. Thursday night, mostly cloudy with a slight chance of thunderstorms. A slight chance of showers until midnight, then a chance of showers after midnight. Lows in the upper 60s. Chance of rain 50%. Friday, mostly cloudy with a chance of showers. A chance of thunderstorms in the afternoon. Highs in the mid-80s. Chance of rain 50%. Friday night, partly cloudy with a slight chance of showers and thunderstorms until midnight, then mostly cloudy after midnight. Lows around 70. Chance of rain 20%. Saturday, mostly cloudy in the morning, then clearing. Highs in the upper 80s. Saturday night and Sunday, mostly clear. Lows around 70. Highs in the lower 90s. Visit weather.gov/San Angelo, your comprehensive weather information source. Here are the latest West Texas MesoNet observations as of 4:25 a.m. Central Daylight Time. 73 degrees at Fort Chadbourne. Wind southeast at 6 miles an hour. With precipitation. Dew point 71 degrees. 24-hour precipitation 1.1 inches. At Northwest San Angelo, 76. Wind southeast at 4 miles an hour. Dew point 67. 78 at San Angelo. Wind south-southeast at 3. Dew point 67. 24-hour precipitation 200ths. At Wall, 73. Wind calm. Dew point 70. 24-hour precipitation 1/10. 71 at Mertzon. Wind calm. Dew point 69. Sterling City 70. Wind south-southwest at 3. Dew point 66. Curious about rainfall? Here are notable MesoNet rainfall accumulations in the past 24 hours.
May, 3.74 inches. Amarillo 7, south southeast, 3.05. Snyder, 2.06. Clifton, 1.99. Lakeside 2, northeast, 1.43. At 4 a.m., at San Angelo, skies were partly cloudy. The temperature was 73 degrees, the dew point 66, and the relative humidity 78%. The wind was south at 5 miles an hour. The pressure 30.11 inches and falling. At Abilene, skies were partly cloudy. 75 degrees, dew point 71, and relative humidity 87%. Wind southeast at 6 miles an hour. Pressure 30.12 inches and falling. At Junction, skies were mostly cloudy. 75 degrees, dew point 70, and the relative humidity 84%. Wind calm. Pressure 30.12 inches and steady. And now for other locations across west central Texas. Temperatures were between 72 and 79 degrees. At San Saba, it was mostly cloudy. It was cloudy at Brownwood and Sonora. Elsewhere across the Lone Star State, it was clear, with a temperature of 66 at Amarillo and 72 at Wichita Falls. It was partly cloudy, with a temperature of 68 at Lubbock, 72 at Midland, and 81 at Brownsville. At El Paso, it was mostly cloudy, with a temperature of 77. It was cloudy, with a temperature of 75 at Dallas-Fort Worth, 76 at Austin, 79 at San Antonio, and 81 at Houston. And again, at San Angelo, skies were partly cloudy. The temperature was 73 degrees. Wind was south at 5 miles an hour. And now, here is the National Weather Service forecast for the city of San Angelo and surrounding area today, mostly cloudy. A chance of showers and thunderstorms this morning, then showers and thunderstorms likely this afternoon. Highs in the upper 80s. South winds around 5 miles an hour, becoming east around 5 miles an hour this afternoon. Chance of rain 70%. Tonight, partly cloudy with a chance of showers and thunderstorms. Lows in the upper 60s. Southeast winds around 5 miles an hour. Chance of rain 50%. Tuesday, partly cloudy. A chance of showers and thunderstorms in the morning, then showers and thunderstorms likely in the afternoon. Highs in the mid-80s. East winds 5 to 10 miles an hour. Chance of rain 70%. Tuesday night, partly cloudy. A slight chance of showers and thunderstorms until midnight, then a chance of showers and thunderstorms after midnight. Lows in the mid-60s. Southeast winds 5 to 10 miles an hour. Chance of rain 50%. Wednesday, showers and thunderstorms likely, mainly in the morning. Highs in the lower 80s. Southeast winds 5 to 10 miles an hour. Chance of rain 70%. Wednesday night and Thursday, showers and thunderstorms likely. Lows in the mid-60s. Highs in the mid-80s. Chance of rain 70%. Thursday night, mostly cloudy with a slight chance of thunderstorms. A slight chance of showers until midnight, then a chance of showers after midnight. Lows in the upper 60s. Chance of rain 50%. Friday, mostly cloudy with a chance of showers. A chance of thunderstorms in the afternoon. Highs in the mid-80s. Chance of rain 50%. Friday night, partly cloudy with a slight chance of showers and thunderstorms until midnight, then mostly cloudy after midnight. Lows around 70. Chance of rain 20%. Saturday, mostly cloudy in the morning, then clearing. Highs in the upper 80s. Saturday night and Sunday, mostly clear. Lows around 70. Highs in the lower 90s. Visit weather.gov/San Angelo, your comprehensive weather information source. At 4 a.m., at San Angelo, skies were partly cloudy. The temperature was 73 degrees, the dew point 66, and the relative humidity 78%. The wind was south at 5 miles an hour. The pressure 30.11 inches and falling. At
At Abilene, skies were partly cloudy. 75 degrees, dew point 71, and relative humidity 87%. Wind southeast at 6 miles an hour. Pressure 30.12 inches and falling. At Junction, skies were mostly cloudy. 75 degrees, dew point 70, and a relative humidity 84%. Wind calm. Pressure 30.12 inches and steady. And now for other locations across west central Texas. Temperatures were between 72 and 79 degrees. At San Saba, it was mostly cloudy. It was cloudy at Brownwood and Sonora. Elsewhere across the Lone Star State, it was clear, with a temperature of 66 at Amarillo and 72 at Wichita Falls. It was partly cloudy, with a temperature of 68 at Lubbock, 72 at Midland, and 81 at Brownsville. At El Paso, it was mostly cloudy, with a temperature of 77. It was cloudy, with a temperature of 75 at Dallas-Fort Worth, 76 at Austin, 79 at San Antonio, and 81 at Houston. And again, at San Angelo, skies were partly cloudy. The temperature was 73 degrees. Wind was south at 5 miles an hour. And now, here is the National Weather Service forecast for the city of San Angelo and surrounding area today, mostly cloudy. A chance of showers and thunderstorms this morning, then showers and thunderstorms likely this afternoon. Highs in the upper 80s. South winds around 5 miles an hour, becoming east around 5 miles an hour this afternoon. Chance of rain 70%. Tonight, partly cloudy with a chance of showers and thunderstorms. Lows in the upper 60s. Southeast winds around 5 miles an hour. Chance of rain 50%. Tuesday, partly cloudy. A chance of showers and thunderstorms in the morning, then showers and thunderstorms likely in the afternoon. Highs in the mid-80s. East winds 5 to 10 miles an hour. Chance of rain 70%. Tuesday night, partly cloudy. A slight chance of showers and thunderstorms until midnight, then a chance of showers and thunderstorms after midnight. Lows in the mid-60s. Southeast winds 5 to 10 miles an hour. Chance of rain 50%. Wednesday, showers and thunderstorms likely, mainly in the morning. Highs in the lower 80s. Southeast winds 5 to 10 miles an hour. Chance of rain 70%. Wednesday night and Thursday, showers and thunderstorms likely. Lows in the mid-60s. Highs in the mid-80s. Chance of rain 70%. Thursday night, mostly cloudy with a slight chance of thunderstorms. A slight chance of showers until midnight, then a chance of showers after midnight. Lows in the upper 60s. Chance of rain 50%. Friday, mostly cloudy with a chance of showers. A chance of thunderstorms in the afternoon. Highs in the mid-80s. Chance of rain 50%. Friday night, partly cloudy with a slight chance of showers and thunderstorms until midnight, then mostly cloudy after midnight. Lows around 70. Chance of rain 20%. Saturday, mostly cloudy in the morning, then clearing. Highs in the upper 80s. Saturday night and Sunday, mostly clear. Lows around 70. Highs in the lower 90s. Visit weather.gov/San Angelo, your comprehensive weather information source. The 4:35 a.m. Central Daylight Time West Texas MesoNet observations brought to you as a collaborative effort between the National Weather Service and the Texas Tech National Wind Institute. At Fort Chadburn, 73 degrees. Wind southeast at 5 miles an hour. Dew point 71 degrees. 24-hour precipitation 1.1 inches. At Northwest San Angelo, 76. Wind calm. Dew point 67. At San Angelo, 77. Wind south-southeast at 3. Dew point 67. 24-hour precipitation 2/100. At Wall, 72. Wind calm. Dew point 70. 24-hour precipitation 1/10. 71 at Mertzon.
Wind calm. Dew point 68. 70 at Sterling City. Wind south-southeast at 4. Dew point 66. Here is a collection of notable net rainfall accumulations in the past 24 hours. May, 3.74 inches. Amarillo 7 south-southeast, 3.05. Snyder, 2.06. Clifton, 1.99. Lakeside 2 northeast, 1.43. The current time is 4:44 a.m. Central Daylight Time. 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The voice of the National Weather Service. At 4 a.m. at San Angelo, skies were partly cloudy. The temperature was 73 degrees, the dew point 66, and the relative humidity 78%. The wind was south at 5 miles an hour. The pressure 30.11 inches and falling. At Abilene, skies were partly cloudy. 75 degrees, dew point 71, and relative humidity 87%. Wind southeast at 6 miles an hour. Pressure 30.12 inches and falling. At Junction, skies were mostly cloudy. 75 degrees, dew point 70, and the relative humidity 84%. Wind calm. Pressure 30.12 inches and steady. And now for other locations across west central Texas. Temperatures were between 72 and 79 degrees. At San Saba, it was mostly cloudy. It was cloudy at Brownwood and Sonora. Elsewhere across the Lone Star State, it was clear, with a temperature of 66 at Amarillo and 72 at Wichita Falls. It was partly cloudy, with a temperature of 68 at Lubbock, 72 at Midland, and 81 at Brownsville. At El Paso, it was mostly cloudy, with a temperature of 77. It was cloudy, with a temperature of 75 at Dallas-Fort Worth, 76 at Austin, 79 at San Antonio, and 81 at Houston. And again, at San Angelo, skies were partly cloudy. The temperature was 73 degrees. Wind was south at 5 miles an hour. And now, here is the National Weather Service forecast for the city of San Angelo and surrounding area today, mostly cloudy. A chance of showers and thunderstorms this morning, then showers and thunderstorms likely this afternoon. Highs in the upper 80s. South winds around 5 miles an hour, becoming east around 5 miles an hour this afternoon. Chance of rain 70%. Tonight, partly cloudy with a chance of showers and thunderstorms. Lows in the upper 60s. Southeast winds around 5 miles an hour. Chance of rain 50%. Tuesday, partly cloudy. A chance of showers and thunderstorms in the morning, then showers and thunderstorms likely in the afternoon. Highs in the mid-80s. East winds 5 to 10 miles an hour. Chance of rain 70%. Tuesday night, partly cloudy. A slight chance of showers and thunderstorms until midnight, then a chance of showers and thunderstorms after midnight. Lows in the mid-60s. Southeast winds 5 to 10 miles an hour. Chance of rain 50%. Wednesday, showers and thunderstorms likely, mainly in the morning. Highs in the lower 80s. Southeast winds 5 to 10 miles an hour. Chance of rain 70%. Wednesday night and Thursday, showers and thunderstorms likely. Lows in the mid-60s. Highs in the mid-80s. Chance of rain 70%. Thursday night, mostly cloudy with a slight chance of thunderstorms. A slight chance of showers until midnight, then a chance of showers after midnight. Lows in the upper 60s. Chance of rain 50%. Friday, mostly cloudy with a chance of showers. A chance of thunderstorms in the afternoon. Highs in the mid-80s. Chance of rain 50%. Friday night, partly cloudy with a slight chance of showers and thunderstorms until midnight, then mostly cloudy after midnight. Lows around 70. Chance of rain 20%. Saturday, mostly cloudy in the morning, then clearing. Highs in the upper 80s. Saturday night and Sunday, mostly clear.
lows around 70. Highs in the lower 90s. 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At 4 a.m.

1-2 inches and steady. And now for other locations across west central Texas. Temperatures were between 72 and 79 degrees. At San Saba, it was mostly cloudy. It was cloudy at Brownwood and Sonora. Elsewhere across the Lone Star State, it was clear, with a temperature of 66 at Amarillo and 72 at Wichita Falls. It was partly cloudy, with a temperature of 68 at Lubbock, 72 at Midland, and 81 at Brownsville. At El Paso, it was mostly cloudy, with a temperature of 77. It was cloudy, with a temperature of 75 at Dallas-Fort Worth, 76 at Austin, 79 at San Antonio, and 81 at Houston. And again, at San Angelo, skies were partly cloudy. The temperature was 73 degrees. Wind was south at 5 miles an hour. And now, here is the National Weather Service forecast for the city of San Angelo and surrounding area today, mostly cloudy. A chance of showers and thunderstorms this morning, then showers and thunderstorms likely this afternoon. Highs in the upper 80s. South winds around 5 miles an hour, becoming east around 5 miles an hour this afternoon. Chance of rain 70%. Tonight, partly cloudy with a chance of showers and thunderstorms. Lows in the upper 60s. Southeast winds around 5 miles an hour. Chance of rain 50%. Tuesday, partly cloudy. A chance of showers and thunderstorms in the morning, then showers and thunderstorms likely in the afternoon. Highs in the mid-80s. East winds 5 to 10 miles an hour. Chance of rain 70%. Tuesday night, partly cloudy. A slight chance of showers and thunderstorms until midnight, then a chance of showers and thunderstorms after midnight. Lows in the mid-60s. Southeast winds 5 to 10 miles an hour. Chance of rain 50%. Wednesday, showers and thunderstorms likely, mainly in the morning. Highs in the lower 80s. Southeast winds 5 to 10 miles an hour. Chance of rain 70%. Wednesday night and Thursday, showers and thunderstorms likely. Lows in the mid-60s. Highs in the mid-80s. Chance of rain 70%. Thursday night, mostly cloudy with a slight chance of thunderstorms. A slight chance of showers until midnight, then a chance of showers after midnight. Lows in the upper 60s. Chance of rain 50%. Friday, mostly cloudy with a chance of showers. A chance of thunderstorms in the afternoon. Highs in the mid-80s. Chance of rain 50%. Friday night, partly cloudy with a slight chance of showers and thunderstorms until midnight, then mostly cloudy after midnight. Lows around 70. Chance of rain 20%. Saturday, mostly cloudy in the morning, then clearing. Highs in the upper 80s. Saturday night and Sunday, mostly clear. Lows around 70. Highs in the lower 90s. Visit weather.gov/San Angelo, your comprehensive weather information source. The West Texas MesoNet observations as of 4:45 a.m. Central Daylight Time. Over at Fort Chadbourne, 73 degrees. Wind calm. Dew point 71 degrees. 24-hour precipitation 1.1 inches. Northwest San Angelo 76. Wind calm. Dew point 67. San Angelo 77. Wind calm. Dew point 67. 24-hour precipitation 2/100. Wall 73. Wind calm. Dew point 68. 24-hour precipitation 1/10. 71 at Mertzon. Wind calm. Dew point 68. Sterling City 71. Wind south at 3. Dew point 67. Curious about rainfall? Here are notable MesoNet rainfall accumulations in the past 24 hours. May, 3.74 inches. Amarillo 7 south southeast, 3.05. Snyder, 2.06. Clifton, 1.99. Lakeside 2 northeast, 1.45. At 4 a.m., at San Angelo.

skies were partly cloudy. The temperature was 73 degrees, the dew point 66, and the relative humidity 78%. The wind was out at 5 miles an hour. The pressure 30.11 inches and falling. At Abilene, skies were partly cloudy. 75 degrees, dew point 71, and relative humidity 87%. Wind southeast at 6 miles an hour. Pressure 30.12 inches and falling. At Junction, skies were mostly cloudy. 75 degrees, dew point 70, and the relative humidity 84%. Wind calm. Pressure 30.12 inches and steady. And now for other locations across west central Texas. Temperatures were between 72 and 79 degrees. At San Saba, it was mostly cloudy. It was cloudy at Brownwood and Sonora. Elsewhere across the Lone Star State, it was clear, with a temperature of 66 at Amarillo and 72 at Wichita Falls. It was partly cloudy, with a temperature of 68 at Lubbock, 72 at Midland, and 81 at Brownsville. At El Paso, it was mostly cloudy, with a temperature of 77. It was cloudy, with a temperature of 75 at Dallas-Fort Worth, 76 at Austin, 79 at San Antonio, and 81 at Houston. And again, at San Angelo, skies were partly cloudy. The temperature was 73 degrees. Wind was out at 5 miles an hour. And now, here is the National Weather Service forecast for the city of San Angelo and surrounding area today, mostly cloudy. A chance of showers and thunderstorms this morning, then showers and thunderstorms likely this afternoon. Highs in the upper 80s. South winds around 5 miles an hour, becoming east around 5 miles an hour this afternoon. Chance of rain 70%. Tonight, partly cloudy with a chance of showers and thunderstorms. Lows in the upper 60s. Southeast winds around 5 miles an hour. Chance of rain 50%. Tuesday, partly cloudy. A chance of showers and thunderstorms in the morning, then showers and thunderstorms likely in the afternoon. Highs in the mid-80s. East winds 5 to 10 miles an hour. Chance of rain 70%. Tuesday night, partly cloudy. A slight chance of showers and thunderstorms until midnight, then a chance of showers and thunderstorms after midnight. Lows in the mid-60s. Southeast winds 5 to 10 miles an hour. Chance of rain 50%. Wednesday, showers and thunderstorms likely, mainly in the morning. Highs in the lower 80s. Southeast winds 5 to 10 miles an hour. Chance of rain 70%. Wednesday night and Thursday, showers and thunderstorms likely. Lows in the mid-60s. Highs in the mid-80s. Chance of rain 70%. Thursday night, mostly cloudy with a slight chance of thunderstorms. A slight chance of showers until midnight, then a chance of showers after midnight. Lows in the upper 60s. Chance of rain 50%. Friday, mostly cloudy with a chance of showers. A chance of thunderstorms in the afternoon. Highs in the mid-80s. Chance of rain 50%. Friday night, partly cloudy with a slight chance of showers and thunderstorms until midnight, then mostly cloudy after midnight. Lows around 70. Chance of rain 20%. Saturday, mostly cloudy in the morning, then clearing. Highs in the upper 80s. Saturday night and Sunday, mostly clear. Lows around 70. Highs in the lower 90s. Visit weather.gov/San Angelo, your comprehensive weather information source. At 4 a.m., at San Angelo, skies were partly cloudy. The temperature was 73 degrees, the dew point 66, and the relative humidity 78%. The wind was out at 5 miles an hour. The pressure 30.11 inches and falling. At Abilene, skies were partly cloudy. 75 degrees, dew point 71, and relative humidity 87%. Wind southeast at 6 miles an hour. Pressure 30.12 inches and falling. At Junction, skies were mostly cloudy.
75 degrees, dew point 70, and the relative humidity 84%. Wind calm. Pressure 30.12 inches and steady. And now for other locations across west central Texas. Temperatures were between 72 and 79 degrees. At San Saba, it was mostly cloudy. It was cloudy at Brownwood and Sonora. Elsewhere across the Lone Star State, it was clear, with a temperature of 66 at Amarillo and 72 at Wichita Falls. It was partly cloudy, with a temperature of 68 at Lubbock, 72 at Midland, and 81 at Brownsville. At El Paso, it was mostly cloudy, with a temperature of 77. It was cloudy, with a temperature of 75 at Dallas-Fort Worth, 76 at Austin, 79 at San Antonio, and 81 at Houston. And again, at San Angelo, skies were partly cloudy. The temperature was 73 degrees. Wind was south at 5 miles an hour. Brought to you as collaborative effort between the National Weather Service and the National Wind Institute at Texas Tech University, here are the latest West Texas MesoNet observations as of 4:55 a.m. Central Daylight Time, looking at Fort Chadbourne, 73 degrees. Wind calm. Dew point 71 degrees. 24-hour precipitation 1.1 inches. At Northwest San Angelo, 76. Wind calm. Dew point 67. San Angelo 77. Wind south at 4. Dew point 66. 24-hour precipitation 2/100. 72 at Wall. Wind calm. Dew point 69. 24-hour precipitation 1/10. Mertzen 70. Wind calm. Dew point 68. Sterling City 71. Wind south-southeast at 5. Dew point 67. Wondering about rainfall? Here are notable MesoNet rainfall accumulations in the past 24 hours. May, 3.74 inches. Amarillo 7 south-southeast, 3.05. Snyder, 2.06. Clifton, 1.99. Lakeside 2 northeast, 1.45. At 5 a.m., at San Angelo, skies were partly cloudy. The temperature was 71 degrees, the dew point 68, and the relative humidity 90%. The wind was east at 3 miles an hour. The pressure 30.11 inches and steady. At Abilene, skies were partly cloudy. 75 degrees, dew point 70, and relative humidity 84%. Wind southeast at 6 miles an hour. Pressure 30.12 inches and steady. At Junction, skies were mostly cloudy. 74 degrees, dew point 71, and the relative humidity 91%. Wind calm. Pressure 30.12 inches and steady. And now for other locations across west central Texas. It was 74 at Sweetwater. At San Saba, it was partly cloudy, with a temperature of 78. At Brownwood, it was mostly cloudy, with a temperature of 72. At Sonora, rain was falling. Elsewhere across the Lone Star State. At Dallas-Fort Worth, a thunderstorm was reported, with a temperature of 75. It was clear, with a temperature of 65 at Amarillo, and 71 at Wichita Falls. It was partly cloudy, with a temperature of 67 at Lubbock, 71 at Midland, and 81 at Brownsville. It was mostly cloudy, with a temperature of 76 at El Paso, 77 at Austin, and 80 at Houston. At San Antonio, it was cloudy, with a temperature of 79. And again, at San Angelo, skies were partly cloudy. The temperature was 71 degrees. Wind was east at 3 miles an hour. And now, here is the National Weather Service forecast for the city of San Angelo and surrounding area today, mostly cloudy. A chance of showers and thunderstorms this morning, then showers and thunderstorms likely this afternoon. Highs in the upper 80s. South winds around 5 miles an hour, becoming east around 5 miles an hour this afternoon. Chance of rain 70%. Tonight, partly cloudy with a chance of showers and thunderstorms.
lows in the upper 60s. Southeast winds around 5 miles an hour. Chance of rain 50%. Tuesday, partly cloudy. A chance of showers and thunderstorms in the morning, then showers and thunderstorms likely in the afternoon. Highs in the mid-80s. East winds 5 to 10 miles an hour. Chance of rain 70%. Tuesday night, partly cloudy. A slight chance of showers and thunderstorms until midnight, then a chance of showers and thunderstorms after midnight. Lows in the mid-60s. Southeast winds 5 to 10 miles an hour. Chance of rain 50%. Wednesday, showers and thunderstorms likely, mainly in the morning. Highs in the lower 80s. Southeast winds 5 to 10 miles an hour. Chance of rain 70%. Wednesday night and Thursday, showers and thunderstorms likely. Lows in the mid-60s. Highs in the mid-80s. Chance of rain 70%. Thursday night, mostly cloudy with a slight chance of thunderstorms. A slight chance of showers until midnight, then a chance of showers after midnight. Lows in the upper 60s. Chance of rain 50%. Friday, mostly cloudy with a chance of showers. A chance of thunderstorms in the afternoon. Highs in the mid-80s. Chance of rain 50%. Friday night, partly cloudy with a slight chance of showers and thunderstorms until midnight, then mostly cloudy after midnight. Lows around 70. Chance of rain 20%. Saturday, mostly cloudy in the morning, then clearing. Highs in the upper 80s. Saturday night and Sunday, mostly clear. Lows around 70. Highs in the lower 90s. Visit weather.gov/San Angelo, your comprehensive weather information source. At 5 a.m., at San Angelo, skies were partly cloudy. The temperature was 71 degrees, the dew point 68, and the relative humidity 90%. The wind was east at 3 miles an hour. The pressure 30.11 inches and steady. At Abilene, skies were partly cloudy. 75 degrees, dew point 70, and relative humidity 84%. Wind southeast at 6 miles an hour. Pressure 30.12 inches and steady. At Junction, skies were mostly cloudy. 75 degrees, dew point 71, and the relative humidity 87%. Wind calm. Pressure 30.12 inches and steady. And now for other locations across west central Texas. Temperatures were between 72 and 77 degrees. At Sonora, rain was falling. At San Saba, it was partly cloudy. At Brownwood, it was mostly cloudy. Elsewhere across the Lone Star State. At Dallas-Fort Worth, a thunderstorm was reported, with a temperature of 75. It was clear, with a temperature of 65 at Amarillo, and 71 at Wichita Falls. It was partly cloudy, with a temperature of 67 at Lubbock, 71 at Midland, and 81 at Brownsville. It was mostly cloudy, with a temperature of 76 at El Paso, 77 at Austin, and 80 at Houston. At San Antonio, it was cloudy, with a temperature of 79. And again, at San Angelo, skies were partly cloudy. The temperature was 71 degrees. Wind was east at 3 miles an hour. And now, here is the National Weather Service forecast for the city of San Angelo and surrounding area today, mostly cloudy. A chance of showers and thunderstorms this morning, then showers and thunderstorms likely this afternoon. Highs in the upper 80s. South winds around 5 miles an hour, becoming east around 5 miles an hour this afternoon. Chance of rain 70%. Tonight, partly cloudy with a chance of showers and thunderstorms. Lows in the upper 60s. Southeast winds around 5 miles an hour. Chance of rain 50%. Tuesday, partly cloudy. A chance of showers and thunderstorms in the morning, then showers and thunderstorms likely in the afternoon. Highs in the mid-80s. East winds 5 to 10 miles an hour. Chance of rain 70%. Tuesday night, partly cloudy.
A slight chance of showers and thunderstorms until midnight, then a chance of showers and thunderstorms after midnight. Lows in the mid-60s. Southeast winds 5 to 10 miles an hour. Chance of rain 50%. Wednesday, showers and thunderstorms likely, mainly in the morning. Highs in the lower 80s. Southeast winds 5 to 10 miles an hour. Chance of rain 70%. Wednesday night and Thursday, showers and thunderstorms likely. Lows in the mid-60s. Highs in the mid-80s. Chance of rain 70%. Thursday night, mostly cloudy with a slight chance of thunderstorms. A slight chance of showers until midnight, then a chance of showers after midnight. Lows in the upper 60s. Chance of rain 50%. Friday, mostly cloudy with a chance of showers. A chance of thunderstorms in the afternoon. Highs in the mid-80s. Chance of rain 50%. Friday night, partly cloudy with a slight chance of showers and thunderstorms until midnight, then mostly cloudy after midnight. Lows around 70. Chance of rain 20%. Saturday, mostly cloudy in the morning, then clearing. Highs in the upper 80s. Saturday night and Sunday, mostly clear. Lows around 70. Highs in the lower 90s. 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Good morning. Here are the latest West Texas MesoNet observations as of 5:05 a.m. Central Daylight Time. 73 degrees at Fort Chadbourne. Wind calm. Dew point 71 degrees. 24-hour precipitation 1.1 inches. At Northwest San Angelo, 76. Wind calm. Dew point 67. 77 at San Angelo. Wind calm. Dew point 67. 24-hour precipitation 200ths. Wall 72. Wind calm. Dew point 71. 24-hour precipitation 1/10. At Merton, 70. Wind north at 3. Dew point 68. 73 at Sterling City. Wind south-southeast at 5. Dew point 68. Here is a collection of notable MesoNet rainfall accumulations in the past 24 hours. May, 3.74 inches. Amarillo 7 south-southeast, 3.05. Snyder, 2.06. Clifton, 1.99. Lakeside 2 northeast, 1.45. At 5 a.m., at San Angelo, skies were partly cloudy. The temperature was 71 degrees, the dew point 68, and the relative humidity 90%. The wind was east at 3 miles an hour. The pressure 30.11 inches and steady. At Abilene, skies were partly cloudy. 75 degrees, dew point 70, and relative humidity 84%. Wind southeast at 6 miles an hour. Pressure 30.12 inches and steady. At Junction, skies were mostly cloudy. 75 degrees, dew point 71, and the relative humidity 87%. Wind calm. Pressure 30.12 inches and steady. And now for other locations across West Central Texas. Temperatures were between 72 and 77 degrees. At Sonora, rain was falling. It was mostly cloudy at Brownwood and San Saba. Elsewhere across the Lone Star State. At Dallas-Fort Worth, a thunderstorm was reported with a temperature of 75. It was clear, with a temperature of 65 at Amarillo, 67 at Lubbock, and 71 at Wichita Falls. It was partly cloudy, with a temperature of 71 at Midland, and 81 at Brownsville. It was mostly cloudy, with a temperature of 76 at El Paso, and 77 at Austin. It was cloudy, with a temperature of 79 at San Antonio, and 80 at Houston. And again, at San Angelo, skies were partly cloudy. The temperature was 71 degrees. Wind was east at 3 miles an hour. The current time is 5:15 a.m. Central Daylight Time.
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The voice of the National Weather Service. And now, here is the National Weather Service forecast for the city of San Angelo and surrounding area today, mostly cloudy. A chance of showers and thunderstorms this morning, then showers and thunderstorms likely this afternoon. Highs in the upper 80s. South winds around 5 miles an hour, becoming east around 5 miles an hour this afternoon. Chance of rain 70%. Tonight, partly cloudy with a chance of showers and thunderstorms. Lows in the upper 60s. Southeast winds around 5 miles an hour. Chance of rain 50%. Tuesday, partly cloudy. A chance of showers and thunderstorms in the morning, then showers and thunderstorms likely in the afternoon. Highs in the mid-80s. East winds 5 to 10 miles an hour. Chance of rain 70%. Tuesday night, partly cloudy. A slight chance of showers and thunderstorms until midnight, then a chance of showers and thunderstorms after midnight. Lows in the mid-60s. Southeast winds 5 to 10 miles an hour. Chance of rain 50%. Wednesday, showers and thunderstorms likely, mainly in the morning. Highs in the lower 80s. Southeast winds 5 to 10 miles an hour. Chance of rain 70%. Wednesday night and Thursday, showers and thunderstorms likely. Lows in the mid-60s. Highs in the mid-80s. Chance of rain 70%. Thursday night, mostly cloudy with a slight chance of thunderstorms. A slight chance of showers until midnight, then a chance of showers after midnight. Lows in the upper 60s. Chance of rain 50%. Friday, mostly cloudy with a chance of showers. A chance of thunderstorms in the afternoon. Highs in the mid-80s. Chance of rain 50%. Friday night, partly cloudy with a slight chance of showers and thunderstorms until midnight, then mostly cloudy after midnight. Lows around 70. Chance of rain 20%. Saturday, mostly cloudy in the morning, then clearing. Highs in the upper 80s. Saturday night and Sunday, mostly clear. Lows around 70. Highs in the lower 90s. Visit weather.gov/San Angelo, your comprehensive weather information source. At 5 a.m., at San Angelo, skies were partly cloudy. The temperature was 71 degrees, the dew point 68, and the relative humidity 90%. The wind was east at 3 miles an hour. The pressure 30.11 inches and steady. At Abilene, skies were partly cloudy. 75 degrees, dew point 70, and relative humidity 84%. Wind southeast at 6 miles an hour. Pressure 30.12 inches and steady. At Junction, skies were mostly cloudy. 75 degrees, dew point 71, and the relative humidity 87%. Wind calm. Pressure 30.12 inches and steady. And now for other locations across west central Texas. Temperatures were between 72 and 77 degrees. At Sonora, rain was falling. It was mostly cloudy at Brownwood and San Saba. Elsewhere across the Lone Star State. At Dallas-Fort Worth, a thunderstorm was reported with a temperature of 75. It was clear, with a temperature of 65 at Amarillo, 67 at Lubbock, and 71 at Wichita Falls. It was partly cloudy, with a temperature of 71 at Midland, and 81 at Brownsville. It was mostly cloudy, with a temperature of 76 at El Paso, and 77 at Austin. It was cloudy, with a temperature of 79 at San Antonio, and 80 at Houston. And again, at San Angelo, skies were partly cloudy. The temperature was 71 degrees. Wind was east at 3 miles an hour. And now, here is the National Weather Service forecast for the city of San Angelo and surrounding area today, mostly cloudy. A chance of showers and thunderstorms this morning, then showers and thunderstorms likely this afternoon. Highs in the upper 80s. South winds around 5 miles an hour, becoming east around 5 miles an hour this afternoon.
chance of rain 70%. Tonight, partly cloudy with a chance of showers and thunderstorms. Lows in the upper 60s. Southeast winds around 5 miles an hour. Chance of rain 50%. Tuesday, partly cloudy. A chance of showers and thunderstorms in the morning, then showers and thunderstorms likely in the afternoon. Highs in the mid-80s. East winds 5 to 10 miles an hour. Chance of rain 70%. Tuesday night, partly cloudy. A slight chance of showers and thunderstorms until midnight, then a chance of showers and thunderstorms after midnight. Lows in the mid-60s. Southeast winds 5 to 10 miles an hour. Chance of rain 50%. Wednesday, showers and thunderstorms likely, mainly in the morning. Highs in the lower 80s. Southeast winds 5 to 10 miles an hour. Chance of rain 70%. Wednesday night and Thursday, showers and thunderstorms likely. Lows in the mid-60s. Highs in the mid-80s. Chance of rain 70%. Thursday night, mostly cloudy with a slight chance of thunderstorms. A slight chance of showers until midnight, then a chance of showers after midnight. Lows in the upper 60s. Chance of rain 50%. Friday, mostly cloudy with a chance of showers. A chance of thunderstorms in the afternoon. Highs in the mid-80s. Chance of rain 50%. Friday night, partly cloudy with a slight chance of showers and thunderstorms until midnight, then mostly cloudy after midnight. Lows around 70. Chance of rain 20%. Saturday, mostly cloudy in the morning, then clearing. Highs in the upper 80s. Saturday night and Sunday, mostly clear. Lows around 70. Highs in the lower 90s. 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Serving meteorological and agricultural needs in West Texas, here are the 5:15 a.m. Central Daylight Time West Texas MesoNet observations. Fort Chadburn, 73 degrees. Wind calm. Dew point 71 degrees. 24-hour precipitation 1.1 inches. Northwest San Angelo, 75. Wind east at 3 miles an hour. Dew point 67. 77 at San Angelo. Wind calm. Dew point 67. 24-hour precipitation 2/100. 72 at Wall. Wind calm. Dew point 71. 24-hour precipitation 1/10. At Merton, 70. Wind calm. Dew point 68. Sterling City, 73. Wind south-southeast at 3. Dew point 68. And now, notable MesoNet rainfall accumulations in the past 24 hours. May, 3.74 inches. Amarillo, 7, south-southeast, 3.05. Snyder, 2.06. Clifton, 1.99. Lakeside, 2 northeast, 1.46. At 5 a.m., at San Angelo, skies were partly cloudy. The temperature was 71 degrees, the dew point 68, and the relative humidity 90%. The wind was east at 3 miles an hour. The pressure 30.11 inches and steady. At Abilene, skies were partly cloudy. 75 degrees, dew point 70, and relative humidity 84%. Wind southeast at 6 miles an hour. Pressure 30.12 inches and steady. At Junction, skies were mostly cloudy. 75 degrees, dew point 71, and the relative humidity 87%. Wind calm. Pressure 30.12 inches and steady. And now for other locations across West Central Texas. Temperatures were between 72 and 77 degrees. At Sonora, rain was falling. It was mostly cloudy at Brownwood and San Saba. Elsewhere across the Lone Star State. At Dallas-Fort Worth, a thunderstorm was reported with a temperature of 75. It was clear with a temperature of 65 at Amarillo, 67 at Lubbock, and 71 at Wichita Falls.
It was partly cloudy, with a temperature of 71 at Midland and 81 at Brownsville. It was mostly cloudy, with a temperature of 76 at El Paso and 77 at Austin. It was cloudy, with a temperature of 79 at San Antonio and 80 at Houston. And again, at San Angelo, skies were partly cloudy. The temperature was 71 degrees. Wind was east at 3 miles an hour. And now, here is the National Weather Service forecast for the city of San Angelo and surrounding area today, mostly cloudy. A chance of showers and thunderstorms this morning, then showers and thunderstorms likely this afternoon. Highs in the upper 80s. South winds around 5 miles an hour, becoming east around 5 miles an hour this afternoon. Chance of rain 70%. Tonight, partly cloudy with a chance of showers and thunderstorms. Lows in the upper 60s. Southeast winds around 5 miles an hour. Chance of rain 50%. Tuesday, partly cloudy. A chance of showers and thunderstorms in the morning, then showers and thunderstorms likely in the afternoon. Highs in the mid-80s. East winds 5 to 10 miles an hour. Chance of rain 70%. Tuesday night, partly cloudy. A slight chance of showers and thunderstorms until midnight, then a chance of showers and thunderstorms after midnight. Lows in the mid-60s. Southeast winds 5 to 10 miles an hour. Chance of rain 50%. Wednesday, showers and thunderstorms likely, mainly in the morning. Highs in the lower 80s. Southeast winds 5 to 10 miles an hour. Chance of rain 70%. Wednesday night and Thursday, showers and thunderstorms likely. Lows in the mid-60s. Highs in the mid-80s. Chance of rain 70%. Thursday night, mostly cloudy with a slight chance of thunderstorms. A slight chance of showers until midnight, then a chance of showers after midnight. Lows in the upper 60s. Chance of rain 50%. Friday, mostly cloudy with a chance of showers. A chance of thunderstorms in the afternoon. Highs in the mid-80s. Chance of rain 50%. Friday night, partly cloudy with a slight chance of showers and thunderstorms until midnight, then mostly cloudy after midnight. Lows around 70. Chance of rain 20%. Saturday, mostly cloudy in the morning, then clearing. Highs in the upper 80s. Saturday night and Sunday, mostly clear. Lows around 70. Highs in the lower 90s. Visit weather.gov/San Angelo, your comprehensive weather information source. At 5 a.m., at San Angelo, skies were partly cloudy. The temperature was 71 degrees, the dew point 68, and the relative humidity 90%. The wind was east at 3 miles an hour. The pressure 30.11 inches and steady. At Abilene, skies were partly cloudy. 75 degrees, dew point 70, and relative humidity 84%. Wind southeast at 6 miles an hour. Pressure 30.12 inches and steady. At Junction, skies were mostly cloudy. 75 degrees, dew point 71, and the relative humidity 87%. Wind calm. Pressure 30.12 inches and steady. And now for other locations across west central Texas. Temperatures were between 72 and 77 degrees. At Sonora, rain was falling. It was mostly cloudy at Brownwood and San Saba. Elsewhere across the Lone Star State. At Dallas-Fort Worth, a thunderstorm was reported with a temperature of 75. It was clear, with a temperature of 65 at Amarillo, 67 at Lubbock, and 71 at Wichita Falls. It was partly cloudy, with a temperature of 71 at Midland, and 81 at Brownsville. It was mostly cloudy, with a temperature of 76 at El Paso, and 77 at Austin. It was cloudy, with a temperature of 79 at San Antonio, and 80 at Houston. And again, at San Angelo, skies were partly cloudy. The temperature was 71 degrees. Wind was east at 3 miles an hour. And now,
Here is the National Weather Service forecast for the city of San Angelo and surrounding area today. Mostly cloudy. A chance of showers and thunderstorms this morning, then showers and thunderstorms likely this afternoon. Highs in the upper 80s. South winds around 5 miles an hour, becoming east around 5 miles an hour this afternoon. Chance of rain 70%. Tonight, partly cloudy with a chance of showers and thunderstorms. Lows in the upper 60s. Southeast winds around 5 miles an hour. Chance of rain 50%. Tuesday, partly cloudy. A chance of showers and thunderstorms in the morning, then showers and thunderstorms likely in the afternoon. Highs in the mid-80s. East winds 5 to 10 miles an hour. Chance of rain 70%. Tuesday night, partly cloudy. A slight chance of showers and thunderstorms until midnight, then a chance of showers and thunderstorms after midnight. Lows in the mid-60s. Southeast winds 5 to 10 miles an hour. Chance of rain 50%. Wednesday, showers and thunderstorms likely, mainly in the morning. Highs in the lower 80s. Southeast winds 5 to 10 miles an hour. Chance of rain 70%. Wednesday night and Thursday, showers and thunderstorms likely. Lows in the mid-60s. Highs in the mid-80s. Chance of rain 70%. Thursday night, mostly cloudy with a slight chance of thunderstorms. A slight chance of showers until midnight, then a chance of showers after midnight. Lows in the upper 60s. Chance of rain 50%. Friday, mostly cloudy with a chance of showers. A chance of thunderstorms in the afternoon. Highs in the mid-80s. Chance of rain 50%. Friday night, partly cloudy with a slight chance of showers and thunderstorms until midnight, then mostly cloudy after midnight. Lows around 70. Chance of rain 20%. Saturday, mostly cloudy in the morning, then clearing. Highs in the upper 80s. Saturday night and Sunday, mostly clear. Lows around 70. Highs in the lower 90s. Visit weather.gov/San Angelo, your comprehensive weather information source. From the Big Bend, the Panhandle and Western Mountains to the Hill Country, here are the 5:25 a.m. Central Daylight Time West Texas MesoNet observations. At Fort Chadburn, 73 degrees. Wind calm. Dew point 71 degrees. 24-hour precipitation 1.1 inches. At Northwest San Angelo, 75. Wind east-southeast at 3 miles an hour. Dew point 67. San Angelo, 76. Wind south at 3. Dew point 67. 24-hour precipitation 2/100. At Wall, 72. Wind calm. Dew point 70. 24-hour precipitation 1/10. At Merton, 71. Wind calm. Dew point 69. 72 at Sterling City. Wind calm. Dew point 67. And now, notable MesoNet rainfall accumulations in the past 24 hours. May, 3.74 inches. Amarillo 7 south southeast, 3.05. Snyder, 2.06. Clifton, 1.99. Lakeside 2 northeast, 1.46. At 5 a.m., at San Angelo, skies were partly cloudy. The temperature was 71 degrees, the dew point 68, and the relative humidity 90%. The wind was east at 3 miles an hour. The pressure 30.11 inches and steady. At Abilene, skies were partly cloudy. 75 degrees, dew point 70, and relative humidity 84%. Wind southeast at 6 miles an hour. Pressure 30.12 inches and steady. At Junction, skies were mostly cloudy. 75 degrees, dew point 71, and the relative humidity 87%. Wind calm. Pressure 30.12 inches and steady. And now for other locations across West Central Texas. Temperatures were between 72 and 77 degrees.
at Sonora, rain was falling. It was mostly cloudy at Brownwood and San Saba. Elsewhere across the Lone Star State, at Dallas-Fort Worth, a thunderstorm was reported with a temperature of 75. It was clear with a temperature of 65 at Amarillo, 67 at Lubbock, and 71 at Wichita Falls. It was partly cloudy with a temperature of 71 at Midland and 81 at Brownsville. It was mostly cloudy with a temperature of 76 at El Paso and 77 at Austin. It was cloudy with a temperature of 79 at San Antonio and 80 at Houston. And again, at San Angelo, skies were partly cloudy. The temperature was 71 degrees. Wind was east at 3 miles an hour. And now, here is the National Weather Service forecast for the city of San Angelo and surrounding area today, mostly cloudy. A chance of showers and thunderstorms this morning, then showers and thunderstorms likely this afternoon. Highs in the upper 80s. South winds around 5 miles an hour, becoming east around 5 miles an hour this afternoon. Chance of rain 70%. Tonight, partly cloudy with a chance of showers and thunderstorms. Lows in the upper 60s. Southeast winds around 5 miles an hour. Chance of rain 50%. Tuesday, partly cloudy. A chance of showers and thunderstorms in the morning, then showers and thunderstorms likely in the afternoon. Highs in the mid-80s. East winds 5 to 10 miles an hour. Chance of rain 70%. Tuesday night, partly cloudy. A slight chance of showers and thunderstorms until midnight, then a chance of showers and thunderstorms after midnight. Lows in the mid-60s. Southeast winds 5 to 10 miles an hour. Chance of rain 50%. Wednesday, showers and thunderstorms likely, mainly in the morning. Highs in the lower 80s. Southeast winds 5 to 10 miles an hour. Chance of rain 70%. Wednesday night and Thursday, showers and thunderstorms likely. Lows in the mid-60s. Highs in the mid-80s. Chance of rain 70%. Thursday night, mostly cloudy with a slight chance of thunderstorms. A slight chance of showers until midnight, then a chance of showers after midnight. Lows in the upper 60s. Chance of rain 50%. Friday, mostly cloudy with a chance of showers. A chance of thunderstorms in the afternoon. Highs in the mid-80s. Chance of rain 50%. Friday night, partly cloudy with a slight chance of showers and thunderstorms until midnight, then mostly cloudy after midnight. Lows around 70. Chance of rain 20%. Saturday, mostly cloudy in the morning, then clearing. Highs in the upper 80s. Saturday night and Sunday, mostly clear. Lows around 70. Highs in the lower 90s. 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At 5 a.m., at San Angelo, skies were partly cloudy. The temperature was 71 degrees, the dew point 68, and the relative humidity 90%. The wind was east at 3 miles an hour. The pressure 30.11 inches and steady. At Abilene, skies were partly cloudy. 75 degrees, dew point 70, and relative humidity 84%. Wind southeast at 6 miles an hour. Pressure 30.12 inches and steady. At Junction, skies were mostly cloudy. 75 degrees, dew point 71, and the relative humidity 87%. Wind calm. Pressure 30.12 inches and steady. And now for other locations across west central Texas. Temperatures were between 72 and 77 degrees. At Sonora, rain was falling. It was mostly cloudy at Brownwood and San Saba. Elsewhere across the Lone Star State. At Dallas-Fort Worth, a thunderstorm was reported with a temperature of 75. It was clear with a temperature of 65 at Amarillo, 67 at Lubbock, and 71 at Wichita Falls. It was partly cloudy with a temperature of 71 at Midland and 81 at Brownsville.
It was mostly cloudy, with a temperature of 76 at El Paso and 77 at Austin. It was cloudy, with a temperature of 79 at San Antonio and 80 at Houston. And again, at San Angelo, skies were partly cloudy. The temperature was 71 degrees. Wind was east at 3 miles an hour. And now, here is the National Weather Service forecast for the city of San Angelo and surrounding area today, mostly cloudy. A chance of showers and thunderstorms this morning, then showers and thunderstorms likely this afternoon. Highs in the upper 80s. South winds around 5 miles an hour, becoming east around 5 miles an hour this afternoon. Chance of rain 70%. Tonight, partly cloudy with a chance of showers and thunderstorms. Lows in the upper 60s. Southeast winds around 5 miles an hour. Chance of rain 50%. Tuesday, partly cloudy. A chance of showers and thunderstorms in the morning, then showers and thunderstorms likely in the afternoon. Highs in the mid-80s. East winds 5 to 10 miles an hour. Chance of rain 70%. Tuesday night, partly cloudy. A slight chance of showers and thunderstorms until midnight, then a chance of showers and thunderstorms after midnight. Lows in the mid-60s. Southeast winds 5 to 10 miles an hour. Chance of rain 50%. Wednesday, showers and thunderstorms likely, mainly in the morning. Highs in the lower 80s. Southeast winds 5 to 10 miles an hour. Chance of rain 70%. Wednesday night and Thursday, showers and thunderstorms likely. Lows in the mid-60s. Highs in the mid-80s. Chance of rain 70%. Thursday night, mostly cloudy with a slight chance of thunderstorms. A slight chance of showers until midnight, then a chance of showers after midnight. Lows in the upper 60s. Chance of rain 50%. Friday, mostly cloudy with a chance of showers. A chance of thunderstorms in the afternoon. Highs in the mid-80s. Chance of rain 50%. Friday night, partly cloudy with a slight chance of showers and thunderstorms until midnight, then mostly cloudy after midnight. Lows around 70. Chance of rain 20%. Saturday, mostly cloudy in the morning, then clearing. Highs in the upper 80s. Saturday night and Sunday, mostly clear. Lows around 70. Highs in the lower 90s. Visit weather.gov/San Angelo, your comprehensive weather information source. The 5:35 a.m. Central Daylight Time West Texas MesoNet observations brought to you as a collaborative effort between the National Weather Service and the Texas Tech National Wind Institute. Fort Chadburn, 73 degrees. Wind calm. Dew point 71 degrees. 24-hour precipitation 1.1 inches. At Northwest San Angelo, 75. Wind south-southeast at 4 miles an hour. Dew point 67. At San Angelo, 76. Wind south-southeast at 3. Dew point 67. 24-hour precipitation 2/100. At Wall, 72. Wind calm. Dew point 68. 24-hour precipitation 1/10. 71 at Mertzon. Wind south at 3. Dew point 69. At Sterling City, 71. Wind calm. Dew point 67. And now, notable MesoNet rainfall accumulations in the past 24 hours. May, 3.74 inches. Amarillo 7 south-southeast, 3.05. Snyder, 2.06. Clifton, 1.99. Lakeside 2 northeast, 1.48. The current time is 5:44 a.m. Central Daylight Time. 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The voice of the National Weather Service. At 5 a.m., at San Angelo, skies were partly cloudy. The temperature was 71 degrees, the dew point 68, and the relative humidity 90%. The wind was east at 3 miles an hour. The pressure 30.11 inches and steady.
Abilene, skies were partly cloudy. 75 degrees, dew point 70, and relative humidity 84%. Wind southeast at 6 miles an hour. Pressure 30.12 inches and steady. At Junction, skies were mostly cloudy. 75 degrees, dew point 71, and the relative humidity 87%. Wind calm. Pressure 30.12 inches and steady. And now for other locations across west central Texas. Temperatures were between 72 and 77 degrees. At Sonora, rain was falling. It was mostly cloudy at Brownwood and San Saba. Elsewhere across the Lone Star State. At Dallas-Fort Worth, a thunderstorm was reported with a temperature of 75. It was clear, with a temperature of 65 at Amarillo, 67 at Lubbock, and 71 at Wichita Falls. It was partly cloudy, with a temperature of 71 at Midland, and 81 at Brownsville. It was mostly cloudy, with a temperature of 76 at El Paso, and 77 at Austin. It was cloudy, with a temperature of 79 at San Antonio, and 80 at Houston. And again, at San Angelo, skies were partly cloudy. The temperature was 71 degrees. Wind was east at 3 miles an hour. And now, here is the National Weather Service forecast for the city of San Angelo and surrounding area today, mostly cloudy. A chance of showers and thunderstorms this morning, then showers and thunderstorms likely this afternoon. Highs in the upper 80s. South winds around 5 miles an hour, becoming east around 5 miles an hour this afternoon. Chance of rain 70%. Tonight, partly cloudy with a chance of showers and thunderstorms. Lows in the upper 60s. Southeast winds around 5 miles an hour. Chance of rain 50%. Tuesday, partly cloudy. A chance of showers and thunderstorms in the morning, then showers and thunderstorms likely in the afternoon. Highs in the mid-80s. East winds 5 to 10 miles an hour. Chance of rain 70%. Tuesday night, partly cloudy. A slight chance of showers and thunderstorms until midnight, then a chance of showers and thunderstorms after midnight. Lows in the mid-60s. Southeast winds 5 to 10 miles an hour. Chance of rain 50%. Wednesday, showers and thunderstorms likely, mainly in the morning. Highs in the lower 80s. Southeast winds 5 to 10 miles an hour. Chance of rain 70%. Wednesday night and Thursday, showers and thunderstorms likely. Lows in the mid-60s. Highs in the mid-80s. Chance of rain 70%. Thursday night, mostly cloudy with a slight chance of thunderstorms. A slight chance of showers until midnight, then a chance of showers after midnight. Lows in the upper 60s. Chance of rain 50%. Friday, mostly cloudy with a chance of showers. A chance of thunderstorms in the afternoon. Highs in the mid-80s. Chance of rain 50%. Friday night, partly cloudy with a slight chance of showers and thunderstorms until midnight, then mostly cloudy after midnight. Lows around 70. Chance of rain 20%. Saturday, mostly cloudy in the morning, then clearing. Highs in the upper 80s. Saturday night and Sunday, mostly clear. Lows around 70. Highs in the lower 90s. Visit weather.gov/San Angelo, your comprehensive weather information source. At 5 a.m., at San Angelo, skies were partly cloudy. The temperature was 71 degrees, the dew point 68, and the relative humidity 90%. The wind was east at 3 miles an hour. The pressure 30.11 inches and steady. At Abilene, skies were partly cloudy. 75 degrees, dew point 70, and relative humidity 84%. Wind southeast at 6 miles an hour. Pressure 30.12 inches and steady. At Junction, skies were mostly cloudy. 75 degrees, dew point 71, and the relative humidity 87%. Wind calm. Pressure 30.12 inches and steady.
and now for other locations across west central Texas. Temperatures were between 72 and 77 degrees. At Sonora, rain was falling. It was mostly cloudy at Brownwood and San Saba. Elsewhere across the Lone Star State,

And now, here is the National Weather Service forecast for the city of San Angelo and surrounding area today. Mostly cloudy. A chance of showers and thunderstorms this morning, then showers and thunderstorms likely this afternoon. Highs in the upper 80s. South winds around 5 miles an hour, becoming east around 5 miles an hour this afternoon. Chance of rain 70%. Tonight, partly cloudy with a chance of showers and thunderstorms. Lows in the upper 60s. Southeast winds around 5 miles an hour. Chance of rain 50%. Tuesday, partly cloudy. A chance of showers and thunderstorms in the morning, then showers and thunderstorms likely in the afternoon. Highs in the mid-80s. East winds 5 to 10 miles an hour. Chance of rain 70%. Tuesday night, partly cloudy. A slight chance of showers and thunderstorms until midnight, then a chance of showers and thunderstorms after midnight. Lows in the mid-60s. Southeast winds 5 to 10 miles an hour. Chance of rain 50%. Wednesday, showers and thunderstorms likely, mainly in the morning. Highs in the lower 80s. Southeast winds 5 to 10 miles an hour. Chance of rain 70%. Wednesday night and Thursday, showers and thunderstorms likely. Lows in the mid-60s. Highs in the mid-80s. Chance of rain 70%. Thursday night, mostly cloudy with a slight chance of thunderstorms. A slight chance of showers until midnight, then a chance of showers after midnight. Lows in the upper 60s. Chance of rain 50%. Friday, mostly cloudy with a chance of showers. A chance of thunderstorms in the afternoon. Highs in the mid-80s. Chance of rain 50%. Friday night, partly cloudy with a slight chance of showers and thunderstorms until midnight, then mostly cloudy after midnight. Lows around 70. Chance of rain 20%. Saturday, mostly cloudy in the morning, then clearing. Highs in the upper 80s. Saturday night and Sunday, mostly clear. Lows around 70. Highs in the lower 90s. 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Serving the good people of West Texas and Eastern New Mexico, here are the latest West Texas MesoNet observations as of 5:45 a.m. Central Daylight Time. Over at Fort Chadburn, 73 degrees. Wind calm. Dew point 71 degrees. 24-hour precipitation 1.1 inches. 74 at Northwest San Angelo. Wind south-southeast at 5 miles an hour. Dew point 66. 76 at San Angelo. Wind calm. Dew point 67. 24-hour precipitation 2/100. Wall 73. Wind south at 3. Dew point 68. 24-hour precipitation 1/10. 71 at Mertzon. Wind calm. Dew point 69. Sterling City 71. Wind calm. Dew point 67. Turning now to notable MesoNet rainfall accumulations in the past 24 hours. May, 3.74 inches. Amarillo 7 south-southeast, 3.05. Snyder, 2.06. Clifton, 1.99. Lakeside 2 northeast, 1.48. At 5 a.m., at San Angelo, skies were partly cloudy. The temperature was 71 degrees, the dew point 68, and the relative humidity 90%. The wind was east at 3 miles an hour. The pressure 30.11 inches and steady. At Abilene, skies were partly cloudy. 75 degrees, dew point 70, and relative humidity 84%. Wind southeast at 6 miles an hour. Pressure 30.12 inches and steady. At Junction, skies were mostly cloudy. 75 degrees, dew point 71, and the relative humidity 87%. Wind calm. Pressure 30.12 inches and steady. And now for other locations across West Central Texas. Temperatures were between 72 and 77 degrees.

falling. It was mostly cloudy at Brownwood and San Saba. Elsewhere across the Lone Star State, at Dallas-Fort Worth, a thunderstorm was reported with a temperature of 75. It was clear with a temperature of 65 at Amarillo, 67 at Lubbock, and 71 at Wichita Falls. It was partly cloudy with a temperature of 71 at Midland and 81 at Brownsville. It was mostly cloudy with a temperature of 76 at El Paso and 77 at Austin. It was cloudy with a temperature of 79 at San Antonio and 80 at Houston. And again, at San Angelo, skies were partly cloudy. The temperature was 71 degrees. Wind was east at 3 miles an hour. And now, here is the National Weather Service forecast for the city of San Angelo and surrounding area today, mostly cloudy. A chance of showers and thunderstorms this morning, then showers and thunderstorms likely this afternoon. Highs in the upper 80s. South winds around 5 miles an hour, becoming east around 5 miles an hour this afternoon. Chance of rain 70%. Tonight, partly cloudy with a chance of showers and thunderstorms. Lows in the upper 60s. Southeast winds around 5 miles an hour. Chance of rain 50%. Tuesday, partly cloudy. A chance of showers and thunderstorms in the morning, then showers and thunderstorms likely in the afternoon. Highs in the mid-80s. East winds 5 to 10 miles an hour. Chance of rain 70%. Tuesday night, partly cloudy. A slight chance of showers and thunderstorms until midnight, then a chance of showers and thunderstorms after midnight. Lows in the mid-60s. Southeast winds 5 to 10 miles an hour. Chance of rain 50%. Wednesday, showers and thunderstorms likely, mainly in the morning. Highs in the lower 80s. Southeast winds 5 to 10 miles an hour. Chance of rain 70%. Wednesday night and Thursday, showers and thunderstorms likely. Lows in the mid-60s. Highs in the mid-80s. Chance of rain 70%. Thursday night, mostly cloudy with a slight chance of thunderstorms. A slight chance of showers until midnight, then a chance of showers after midnight. Lows in the upper 60s. Chance of rain 50%. Friday, mostly cloudy with a chance of showers. A chance of thunderstorms in the afternoon. Highs in the mid-80s. Chance of rain 50%. Friday night, partly cloudy with a slight chance of showers and thunderstorms until midnight, then mostly cloudy after midnight. Lows around 70. Chance of rain 20%. Saturday, mostly cloudy in the morning, then clearing. Highs in the upper 80s. Saturday night and Sunday, mostly clear. Lows around 70. Highs in the lower 90s. Visit weather.gov/San Angelo, your comprehensive weather information source. At 5 a.m., at San Angelo, skies were partly cloudy. The temperature was 71 degrees, the dew point 68, and the relative humidity 90%. The wind was east at 3 miles an hour. The pressure 30.11 inches and steady. At Abilene, skies were partly cloudy. 75 degrees, dew point 70, and relative humidity 84%. Wind southeast at 6 miles an hour. Pressure 30.12 inches and steady. At Junction, skies were mostly cloudy. 75 degrees, dew point 71, and the relative humidity 87%. Wind calm. Pressure 30.12 inches and steady. And now for other locations across west central Texas. Temperatures were between 72 and 77 degrees. At Sonora, rain was falling. It was mostly cloudy at Brownwood and San Saba. Elsewhere across the Lone Star State. At Dallas-Fort Worth, a thunderstorm was reported with a temperature of 75. It was clear, with a temperature of 65 at Amarillo, 67 at Lubbock, and 71 at Wichita Falls. It was partly cloudy, with a temperature of 71 at Midland, and 81 at Brownsville.
It was mostly cloudy, with a temperature of 76 at El Paso and 77 at Austin. It was cloudy, with a temperature of 79 at San Antonio and 80 at Houston. And again, at San Angelo, skies were partly cloudy. The temperature was 71 degrees. Wind was east at 3 miles an hour. The West Texas MesoNet observations as of 5:55 a.m. Central Daylight Time. 73 degrees at Fort Chadbourne. Wind north and northwest at 3 miles an hour. Dew point 71 degrees. 24-hour precipitation 1.1 inches. At northwest San Angelo, 74. Wind southeast at 3 miles an hour. Dew point 66. At San Angelo, 76. Wind south-southeast at 3. Dew point 67. 24-hour precipitation 2/100. At Wall, 74. Wind calm. Dew point 69. 24-hour precipitation 1/10. Mertzen 71. Wind calm. Dew point 69. Sterling City 71. Wind northeast at 4. Dew point 67. Here is a collection of notable MesoNet rainfall accumulations in the past 24 hours. May, 3.74 inches. Amarillo 7 south-southeast, 3.05. Snyder, 2.06. Clifton, 1.99. Lakeside 2 northeast, 1.48. At 6 a.m., at San Angelo, skies were partly cloudy. The temperature was 71 degrees, the dew point 68, and the relative humidity 90%. The wind was southeast at 6 miles an hour. The pressure 30.13 inches and rising. At Abilene, skies were cloudy. 76 degrees, dew point 70, and relative humidity 82%. Wind south at 7 miles an hour. Pressure 30.13 inches and rising. At Junction, skies were cloudy. 75 degrees, dew point 72, and the relative humidity 90%. Wind southeast at 3 miles an hour. Pressure 30.13 inches and rising. And now for other locations across west central Texas. It was 74 at Sweetwater. At San Saba, it was partly cloudy, with a temperature of 76. At Brownwood, it was cloudy, with a temperature of 73. At Sonora, the weather conditions were not available. Elsewhere across the Lone Star State. At Dallas-Fort Worth, a thunderstorm was reported, with a temperature of 73. At Amarillo, it was clear, with a temperature of 66. It was partly cloudy, with a temperature of 67 at Lubbock, and 81 at Brownsville. It was mostly cloudy, with a temperature of 72 at Wichita Falls, 75 at El Paso, and 71 at Midland. Under mostly cloudy skies, Austin reported 77, San Antonio reported 78, and Houston reported 79. And again, at San Angelo, skies were partly cloudy. The temperature was 71 degrees. Wind was southeast at 6 miles an hour. And now, here is the National Weather Service forecast for the city of San Angelo and surrounding area today, mostly cloudy. A chance of showers and thunderstorms this morning, then showers and thunderstorms likely this afternoon. Highs in the upper 80s. South winds around 5 miles an hour, becoming east around 5 miles an hour this afternoon. Chance of rain 70%. Tonight, partly cloudy with a chance of showers and thunderstorms. Lows in the upper 60s. Southeast winds around 5 miles an hour. Chance of rain 50%. Tuesday, partly cloudy. A chance of showers and thunderstorms in the morning, then showers and thunderstorms likely in the afternoon. Highs in the mid-80s. East winds 5 to 10 miles an hour. Chance of rain 70%. Tuesday night, partly cloudy. A slight chance of showers and thunderstorms until midnight, then a chance of showers and thunderstorms after midnight. Lows in the mid-60s. Southeast winds 5 to 10 miles an hour. Chance of rain 50%. Wednesday,
showers and thunderstorms likely, mainly in the morning. Highs in the lower 80s. Southeast winds 5 to 10 miles an hour. Chance of rain 70%. Wednesday night and Thursday, showers and thunderstorms likely. Lows in the mid-60s. Highs in the mid-80s. Chance of rain 70%. Thursday night, mostly cloudy with a slight chance of thunderstorms. A slight chance of showers until midnight, then a chance of showers after midnight. Lows in the upper 60s. Chance of rain 50%. Friday, mostly cloudy with a chance of showers. A chance of thunderstorms in the afternoon. Highs in the mid-80s. Chance of rain 50%. Friday night, partly cloudy with a slight chance of showers and thunderstorms until midnight, then mostly cloudy after midnight. Lows around 70. Chance of rain 20%. Saturday, mostly cloudy in the morning, then clearing. Highs in the upper 80s. Saturday night and Sunday, mostly clear. Lows around 70. Highs in the lower 90s. Visit weather.gov/San Angelo, your comprehensive weather information source. At 6 a.m., at San Angelo, skies were partly cloudy. The temperature was 71 degrees, the dew point 68, and the relative humidity 90%. The wind was southeast at 6 miles an hour. The pressure 30.13 inches and rising. At Abilene, skies were cloudy. 76 degrees, dew point 70, and relative humidity 82%. Wind south at 7 miles an hour. Pressure 30.13 inches and rising. At Junction, skies were cloudy. 75 degrees, dew point 72, and the relative humidity 90%. Wind southeast at 3 miles an hour. Pressure 30.13 inches and rising. And now for other locations across west central Texas. It was 74 at Sweetwater. At San Saba, it was partly cloudy, with a temperature of 76. At Brownwood, it was cloudy, with a temperature of 73. At Sonora, the weather conditions were not available. Elsewhere across the Lone Star State. At Dallas-Fort Worth, a thunderstorm was reported, with a temperature of 73. At Wichita Falls, fog was reported, with a temperature of 72. At Amarillo, it was clear, with a temperature of 66. It was partly cloudy, with a temperature of 67 at Lubbock, and 81 at Brownsville. It was mostly cloudy, with a temperature of 75 at El Paso, 71 at Midland, 77 at Austin, 78 at San Antonio, and 79 at Houston. And again, at San Angelo, skies were partly cloudy. The temperature was 71 degrees. Wind was southeast at 6 miles an hour. And now, here is the National Weather Service forecast for the city of San Angelo and surrounding area today, mostly cloudy. A chance of showers and thunderstorms this morning, then showers and thunderstorms likely this afternoon. Highs in the upper 80s. South winds around 5 miles an hour, becoming east around 5 miles an hour this afternoon. Chance of rain 70%. Tonight, partly cloudy with a chance of showers and thunderstorms. Lows in the upper 60s. Southeast winds around 5 miles an hour. Chance of rain 50%. Tuesday, partly cloudy. A chance of showers and thunderstorms in the morning, then showers and thunderstorms likely in the afternoon. Highs in the mid-80s. East winds 5 to 10 miles an hour. Chance of rain 70%. Tuesday night, partly cloudy. A slight chance of showers and thunderstorms until midnight, then a chance of showers and thunderstorms after midnight. Lows in the mid-60s. Southeast winds 5 to 10 miles an hour. Chance of rain 50%. Wednesday, showers and thunderstorms likely, mainly in the morning. Highs in the lower 80s. Southeast winds 5 to 10 miles an hour. Chance of rain 70%. Wednesday night and Thursday, showers and thunderstorms likely. Lows in the mid-60s. Highs in the mid-80s. Chance of rain 70%.
Thursday night, mostly cloudy with a slight chance of thunderstorms. A slight chance of showers until midnight, then a chance of showers after midnight. Lows in the upper 60s. Chance of rain 50%. Friday, mostly cloudy with a chance of showers. A chance of thunderstorms in the afternoon. Highs in the mid-80s. Chance of rain 50%. Friday night, partly cloudy with a slight chance of showers and thunderstorms until midnight, then mostly cloudy after midnight. Lows around 70. Chance of rain 20%. Saturday, mostly cloudy in the morning, then clearing. Highs in the upper 80s. Saturday night and Sunday, mostly clear. Lows around 70. Highs in the lower 90s. Visit weather.gov/San Angelo, your comprehensive weather information source. The San Angelo climate summary for yesterday, July 12, 2026. Yesterday's high temperature was 93 degrees. The normal high is 97. Yesterday's low temperature was 72 degrees. The normal low is 72. 0.15 inches of precipitation fell yesterday, which brings the monthly total to 1.16 inches. The total precipitation for the year now stands at 9.97 inches. Yesterday's maximum relative humidity was 93%, and the minimum relative humidity was 40%. The record high for today is 110, which occurred in 2020, and the record low is 62, which occurred in 1945. Sunrise today is at 6:47 a.m. and sunset is at 8:48 p.m. Good morning. Sunrise is around 6:43. Celebrating 184 stations across the region, the latest West Texas MesoNet observations as of 6:05 a.m. Central Daylight Time follow. At Fort Chadbourne, 73 degrees. Wind calm. Dew point 71 degrees. 24-hour precipitation 1.1 inches. At Northwest San Angelo, 74. Wind south-southeast at 4 miles an hour. Dew point 66. At San Angelo, 76. Wind southeast at 3. Dew point 67. 24-hour precipitation 2/100. 74 at Wall. Wind south-southeast at 4. Dew point 69. 24-hour precipitation 1/10. 71 at Mertzen. Wind calm. Dew point 69. 70 at Sterling City. Wind northeast at 4. Dew point 67. Turning now to notable MesoNet rainfall accumulations in the past 24 hours. May, 3.74 inches. Amarillo 7, south-southeast, 3.05. Snyder, 2.06. Clifton, 1.99. Lakeside 2 Northeast, 1.48. The current time is 6:14 a.m. Central Daylight Time. 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The voice of the National Weather Service. At 6 a.m. at San Angelo, skies were mostly cloudy. The temperature was 71 degrees, the dew point 68, and the relative humidity 90%. The wind was southeast at 3 miles an hour. The pressure 30.13 inches and rising. At Abilene, skies were cloudy. 76 degrees, dew point 70, and relative humidity 82%. Wind south at 7 miles an hour. Pressure 30.13 inches and rising. At Junction, skies were cloudy. 75 degrees, dew point 72, and the relative humidity 90%. Wind southeast at 3 miles an hour. Pressure 30.13 inches and rising. And now for other locations across west central Texas. It was 74 at Sweetwater. At San Saba, it was partly cloudy, with a temperature of 76. At Brownwood, it was cloudy, with a temperature of 73. At Sonora, the weather conditions were not available. Elsewhere across the Lone Star State. At Dallas-Fort Worth, a thunderstorm was reported, with a temperature of 73. At Wichita Falls, fog was reported, with a temperature of 72.
At Amarillo, it was clear, with a temperature of 66. It was partly cloudy, with a temperature of 67 at Lubbock, and 81 at Brownsville. It was mostly cloudy, with a temperature of 75 at El Paso, 71 at Midland, 77 at Austin, 78 at San Antonio, and 79 at Houston. And again, at San Angelo, skies were mostly cloudy. The temperature was 71 degrees. Wind was southeast at 3 miles an hour. And now, here is the National Weather Service forecast for the city of San Angelo and surrounding area today, mostly cloudy. A chance of showers and thunderstorms this morning, then showers and thunderstorms likely this afternoon. Highs in the upper 80s. South winds around 5 miles an hour, becoming east around 5 miles an hour this afternoon. Chance of rain 70%. Tonight, partly cloudy with a chance of showers and thunderstorms. Lows in the upper 60s. Southeast winds around 5 miles an hour. Chance of rain 50%. Tuesday, partly cloudy. A chance of showers and thunderstorms in the morning, then showers and thunderstorms likely in the afternoon. Highs in the mid-80s. East winds 5 to 10 miles an hour. Chance of rain 70%. Tuesday night, partly cloudy. A slight chance of showers and thunderstorms until midnight, then a chance of showers and thunderstorms after midnight. Lows in the mid-60s. Southeast winds 5 to 10 miles an hour. Chance of rain 50%. Wednesday, showers and thunderstorms likely, mainly in the morning. Highs in the lower 80s. Southeast winds 5 to 10 miles an hour. Chance of rain 70%. Wednesday night and Thursday, showers and thunderstorms likely. Lows in the mid-60s. Highs in the mid-80s. Chance of rain 70%. Thursday night, mostly cloudy with a slight chance of thunderstorms. A slight chance of showers until midnight, then a chance of showers after midnight. Lows in the upper 60s. Chance of rain 50%. Friday, mostly cloudy with a chance of showers. A chance of thunderstorms in the afternoon. Highs in the mid-80s. Chance of rain 50%. Friday night, partly cloudy with a slight chance of showers and thunderstorms until midnight, then mostly cloudy after midnight. Lows around 70. Chance of rain 20%. Saturday, mostly cloudy in the morning, then clearing. Highs in the upper 80s. Saturday night and Sunday, mostly clear. Lows around 70. Highs in the lower 90s. Visit weather.gov/San Angelo, your comprehensive weather information source. The San Angelo climate summary for yesterday, July 12, 2026. Yesterday's high temperature was 93 degrees. The normal high is 97. Yesterday's low temperature was 72 degrees. The normal low is 72. 0.15 inches of precipitation fell yesterday, which brings the monthly total to 1.16 inches. The total precipitation for the year now stands at 9.97 inches. Yesterday's maximum relative humidity was 93%, and the minimum relative humidity was 40%. The record high for today is 110, which occurred in 2020, and the record low is 62, which occurred in 1945. Sunrise today is at 6:47 a.m. and sunset is at 8:48 p.m. At 6 a.m., at San Angelo, skies were mostly cloudy. The temperature was 71 degrees, the dew point 68, and the relative humidity 90%. The wind was southeast at 3 miles an hour. The pressure 30.13 inches and rising. At Abilene, skies were cloudy. 76 degrees, dew point 70, and relative humidity 82%. Wind south at 7 miles an hour. Pressure 30.13 inches and rising. At Junction, skies were cloudy. 75 degrees, dew point 72, and the relative humidity 90%. Wind southeast at 3 miles an hour. Pressure 30.13 inches and rising. And now for other locations across west central Texas. It was 74 at Sweetwater.
At San Saba, it was partly cloudy, with a temperature of 76. At Brown Wood, it was cloudy, with a temperature of 73. At Sonora, the weather conditions were not available. Elsewhere across the Lone Star State, at Dallas-Fort Worth, a thunderstorm was reported, with a temperature of 73. At Wichita Falls, fog was reported, with a temperature of 72. At Amarillo, it was clear, with a temperature of 66. It was partly cloudy, with a temperature of 67 at Lubbock, and 81 at Brownsville. It was mostly cloudy, with a temperature of 75 at El Paso, 71 at Midland, 77 at Austin, 78 at San Antonio, and 79 at Houston. And again, at San Angelo, skies were mostly cloudy. The temperature was 71 degrees. Wind was southeast at 3 miles an hour. And now, here is the National Weather Service forecast for the city of San Angelo and surrounding area today, mostly cloudy. A chance of showers and thunderstorms this morning, then showers and thunderstorms likely this afternoon. Highs in the upper 80s. South winds around 5 miles an hour, becoming east around 5 miles an hour this afternoon. Chance of rain 70%. Tonight, partly cloudy with a chance of showers and thunderstorms. Lows in the upper 60s. Southeast winds around 5 miles an hour. Chance of rain 50%. Tuesday, partly cloudy. A chance of showers and thunderstorms in the morning, then showers and thunderstorms likely in the afternoon. Highs in the mid-80s. East winds 5 to 10 miles an hour. Chance of rain 70%. Tuesday night, partly cloudy. A slight chance of showers and thunderstorms until midnight, then a chance of showers and thunderstorms after midnight. Lows in the mid-60s. Southeast winds 5 to 10 miles an hour. Chance of rain 50%. Wednesday, showers and thunderstorms likely, mainly in the morning. Highs in the lower 80s. Southeast winds 5 to 10 miles an hour. Chance of rain 70%. Wednesday night and Thursday, showers and thunderstorms likely. Lows in the mid-60s. Highs in the mid-80s. Chance of rain 70%. Thursday night, mostly cloudy with a slight chance of thunderstorms. A slight chance of showers until midnight, then a chance of showers after midnight. Lows in the upper 60s. Chance of rain 50%. Friday, mostly cloudy with a chance of showers. A chance of thunderstorms in the afternoon. Highs in the mid-80s. Chance of rain 50%. Friday night, partly cloudy with a slight chance of showers and thunderstorms until midnight, then mostly cloudy after midnight. Lows around 70. Chance of rain 20%. Saturday, mostly cloudy in the morning, then clearing. Highs in the upper 80s. Saturday night and Sunday, mostly clear. Lows around 70. Highs in the lower 90s. Visit weather.gov/San Angelo, your comprehensive weather information source. The San Angelo climate summary for yesterday, July 12, 2026. Yesterday's high temperature was 93 degrees. The normal high is 97. Yesterday's low temperature was 72 degrees. The normal low is 72. 0.15 inches of precipitation fell yesterday, which brings the monthly total to 1.16 inches. The total precipitation for the year now stands at 9.97 inches. Yesterday's maximum relative humidity was 93%, and the minimum relative humidity was 40%. The record high for today is 110, which occurred in 2020, and the record low is 62, which occurred in 1945. Sunrise today is at 6:47 a.m. and sunset is at 8:48 p.m. At 6 a.m., at San Angelo, skies were mostly cloudy. The temperature was 71 degrees, the dew point 68, and the relative humidity 90%. The wind was southeast at 3 miles an hour. The pressure 30.13 inches and rising. At Abilene, skies were cloudy. 76 degrees, dew point 70, and relative humidity 82%.
Wind south at 7 miles an hour. Pressure 30.13 inches and rising. At junction, skies were cloudy. 75 degrees, dew point 72, and the relative humidity 90%. Wind southeast at 3 miles an hour. Pressure 30.13 inches and rising. And now for other locations across west central Texas. It was 74 at Sweetwater. At San Saba, it was partly cloudy, with a temperature of 76. At Brownwood, it was cloudy, with a temperature of 73. At Sonora, the weather conditions were not available. Elsewhere across the Lone Star State. At Dallas-Fort Worth, a thunderstorm was reported, with a temperature of 73. At Wichita Falls, fog was reported, with a temperature of 72. At Amarillo, it was clear, with a temperature of 66. It was partly cloudy, with a temperature of 67 at Lubbock, and 81 at Brownsville. It was mostly cloudy, with a temperature of 75 at El Paso, 71 at Midland, 77 at Austin, 78 at San Antonio, and 79 at Houston. And again, at San Angelo, skies were mostly cloudy. The temperature was 71 degrees. Wind was southeast at 3 miles an hour. And now, here is the National Weather Service forecast for the city of San Angelo and surrounding area today, mostly cloudy. A chance of showers and thunderstorms this morning, then showers and thunderstorms likely this afternoon. Highs in the upper 80s. South winds around 5 miles an hour, becoming east around 5 miles an hour this afternoon. Chance of rain 70%. Tonight, partly cloudy with a chance of showers and thunderstorms. Lows in the upper 60s. Southeast winds around 5 miles an hour. Chance of rain 50%. Tuesday, partly cloudy. A chance of showers and thunderstorms in the morning, then showers and thunderstorms likely in the afternoon. Highs in the mid-80s. East winds 5 to 10 miles an hour. Chance of rain 70%. Tuesday night, partly cloudy. A slight chance of showers and thunderstorms until midnight, then a chance of showers and thunderstorms after midnight. Lows in the mid-60s. Southeast winds 5 to 10 miles an hour. Chance of rain 50%. Wednesday, showers and thunderstorms likely, mainly in the morning. Highs in the lower 80s. Southeast winds 5 to 10 miles an hour. Chance of rain 70%. Wednesday night and Thursday, showers and thunderstorms likely. Lows in the mid-60s. Highs in the mid-80s. Chance of rain 70%. Thursday night, mostly cloudy with a slight chance of thunderstorms. A slight chance of showers until midnight, then a chance of showers after midnight. Lows in the upper 60s. Chance of rain 50%. Friday, mostly cloudy with a chance of showers. A chance of thunderstorms in the afternoon. Highs in the mid-80s. Chance of rain 50%. Friday night, partly cloudy with a slight chance of showers and thunderstorms until midnight, then mostly cloudy after midnight. Lows around 70. Chance of rain 20%. Saturday, mostly cloudy in the morning, then clearing. Highs in the upper 80s. Saturday night and Sunday, mostly clear. Lows around 70. Highs in the lower 90s. Visit weather.gov/San Angelo, your comprehensive weather information source. The San Angelo climate summary for yesterday, July 12, 2026. Yesterday's high temperature was 93 degrees. The normal high is 97. Yesterday's low temperature was 72 degrees. The normal low is 72. 0.15 inches of precipitation fell yesterday, which brings the monthly total to 1.16 inches. The total precipitation for the year now stands at 9.97 inches. Yesterday's maximum relative humidity was 93%, and the minimum relative humidity was 40%. The record high for today is 110, which occurred in 2020, and the record low is 62, which occurred in 1945. Sunrise today is at 6:47 a.m. and sunset is at 8:48 p.m. At
6 a.m. at San Angelo, skies were mostly cloudy. The temperature was 71 degrees, the dew point 68, and the relative humidity 90%. The wind was southeast at 3 miles an hour. The pressure 30.13 inches and rising. At Abilene, skies were cloudy. 76 degrees, dew point 70, and relative humidity 82%. Wind south at 7 miles an hour. Pressure 30.13 inches and rising. At Junction, skies were cloudy. 75 degrees, dew point 72, and the relative humidity 90%. Wind southeast at 3 miles an hour. Pressure 30.13 inches and rising. And now for other locations across west central Texas. It was 74 at Sweetwater. At San Saba, it was partly cloudy, with a temperature of 76. At Brownwood, it was cloudy, with a temperature of 73. At Sonora, the weather conditions were not available. Elsewhere across the Lone Star State. At Dallas-Fort Worth, a thunderstorm was reported, with a temperature of 73. At Wichita Falls, fog was reported, with a temperature of 72. At Amarillo, it was clear, with a temperature of 66. It was partly cloudy, with a temperature of 67 at Lubbock, and 81 at Brownsville. It was mostly cloudy, with a temperature of 75 at El Paso, 71 at Midland, 77 at Austin, 78 at San Antonio, and 79 at Houston. And again, at San Angelo, skies were mostly cloudy. The temperature was 71 degrees. Wind was southeast at 3 miles an hour. And now, here is the National Weather Service forecast for the city of San Angelo and surrounding area today, mostly cloudy. A chance of showers and thunderstorms this morning, then showers and thunderstorms likely this afternoon. Highs in the upper 80s. South winds around 5 miles an hour, becoming east around 5 miles an hour this afternoon. Chance of rain 70%. Tonight, partly cloudy with a chance of showers and thunderstorms. Lows in the upper 60s. Southeast winds around 5 miles an hour. Chance of rain 50%. Tuesday, partly cloudy. A chance of showers and thunderstorms in the morning, then showers and thunderstorms likely in the afternoon. Highs in the mid-80s. East winds 5 to 10 miles an hour. Chance of rain 70%. Tuesday night, partly cloudy. A slight chance of showers and thunderstorms until midnight, then a chance of showers and thunderstorms after midnight. Lows in the mid-60s. Southeast winds 5 to 10 miles an hour. Chance of rain 50%. Wednesday, showers and thunderstorms likely, mainly in the morning. Highs in the lower 80s. Southeast winds 5 to 10 miles an hour. Chance of rain 70%. Wednesday night and Thursday, showers and thunderstorms likely. Lows in the mid-60s. Highs in the mid-80s. Chance of rain 70%. Thursday night, mostly cloudy with a slight chance of thunderstorms. A slight chance of showers until midnight, then a chance of showers after midnight. Lows in the upper 60s. Chance of rain 50%. Friday, mostly cloudy with a chance of showers. A chance of thunderstorms in the afternoon. Highs in the mid-80s. Chance of rain 50%. Friday night, partly cloudy with a slight chance of showers and thunderstorms until midnight, then mostly cloudy after midnight. Lows around 70. Chance of rain 20%. Saturday, mostly cloudy in the morning, then clearing. Highs in the upper 80s. Saturday night and Sunday, mostly clear. Lows around 70. Highs in the lower 90s. Visit weather.gov/San Angelo, your comprehensive weather information source. The San Angelo climate summary for yesterday, July 12, 2026. Yesterday's high temperature was 93 degrees. The normal high is 97. Yesterday's low temperature was 72 degrees. The normal low is 72. 0.15 inches of precipitation fell yesterday, which brings the monthly total to 1.16 inches.
The total precipitation for the year now stands at 9.97 inches. Yesterday's maximum relative humidity was 93%, and the minimum relative humidity was 40%. The record high for today is 110, which occurred in 2020, and the record low is 62, which occurred in 1945. Sunrise today is at 6:47 a.m. and sunset is at 8:48 p.m. At 6 a.m., at San Angelo, skies were mostly cloudy. The temperature was 71 degrees, the dew point 68, and the relative humidity 90%. The wind was southeast at 3 miles an hour. The pressure 30.13 inches and rising. At Abilene, skies were cloudy. 76 degrees, dew point 70, and relative humidity 82%. Wind south at 7 miles an hour. Pressure 30.13 inches and rising. At Junction, skies were cloudy. 75 degrees, dew point 72, and the relative humidity 90%. Wind southeast at 3 miles an hour. Pressure 30.13 inches and rising. And now for other locations across west central Texas. It was 74 at Sweetwater. At San Saba, it was partly cloudy, with a temperature of 76. At Brownwood, it was cloudy, with a temperature of 73. At Sonora, the weather conditions were not available. Elsewhere across the Lone Star State. At Dallas-Fort Worth, a thunderstorm was reported, with a temperature of 73. At Wichita Falls, fog was reported, with a temperature of 72. At Amarillo, it was clear, with a temperature of 66. It was partly cloudy, with a temperature of 67 at Lubbock, and 81 at Brownsville. It was mostly cloudy, with a temperature of 75 at El Paso, 71 at Midland, 77 at Austin, 78 at San Antonio, and 79 at Houston. And again, at San Angelo, skies were mostly cloudy. The temperature was 71 degrees. Wind was southeast at 3 miles an hour. And now, here is the National Weather Service forecast for the city of San Angelo and surrounding area today, mostly cloudy. A chance of showers and thunderstorms this morning, then showers and thunderstorms likely this afternoon. Highs in the upper 80s. South winds around 5 miles an hour, becoming east around 5 miles an hour this afternoon. Chance of rain 70%. Tonight, partly cloudy with a chance of showers and thunderstorms. Lows in the upper 60s. Southeast winds around 5 miles an hour. Chance of rain 50%. Tuesday, partly cloudy. A chance of showers and thunderstorms in the morning, then showers and thunderstorms likely in the afternoon. Highs in the mid-80s. East winds 5 to 10 miles an hour. Chance of rain 70%. Tuesday night, partly cloudy. A slight chance of showers and thunderstorms until midnight, then a chance of showers and thunderstorms after midnight. Lows in the mid-60s. Southeast winds 5 to 10 miles an hour. Chance of rain 50%. Wednesday, showers and thunderstorms likely, mainly in the morning. Highs in the lower 80s. Southeast winds 5 to 10 miles an hour. Chance of rain 70%. Wednesday night and Thursday, showers and thunderstorms likely. Lows in the mid-60s. Highs in the mid-80s. Chance of rain 70%. Thursday night, mostly cloudy with a slight chance of thunderstorms. A slight chance of showers until midnight, then a chance of showers after midnight. Lows in the upper 60s. Chance of rain 50%. Friday, mostly cloudy with a chance of showers. A chance of thunderstorms in the afternoon. Highs in the mid-80s. Chance of rain 50%. Friday night, partly cloudy with a slight chance of showers and thunderstorms until midnight, then mostly cloudy after midnight. Lows around 70. Chance of rain 20%. Saturday, mostly cloudy in the morning, then clearing. Highs in the upper 80s. Saturday night and Sunday, mostly clear. Lows around 70. Highs in the lower 90s. Visit weather.gov/San Angelo, your comprehensive weather information source.
The San Angelo Climate Summary for yesterday, July 12, 2026. Yesterday's high temperature was 93 degrees. The normal high is 97. Yesterday's low temperature was 72 degrees. The normal low is 72. 0.15 inches of precipitation fell yesterday, which brings the monthly total to 1.16 inches. The total precipitation for the year now stands at 9.97 inches. Yesterday's maximum relative humidity was 93%, and the minimum relative humidity was 40%. The record high for today is 110, which occurred in 2020, and the record low is 62, which occurred in 1945. Sunrise today is at 6:47 a.m. and sunset is at 8:48 p.m. The 6:35 a.m. Central Daylight Time West Texas MesoNet observations brought to you as a collaborative effort between the National Weather Service and the Texas Tech National Wind Institute. 73 degrees at Fort Chadbourne. Wind calm. Dew point 71 degrees. 24-hour precipitation 1.1 inches. 74 at Northwest San Angelo. Wind calm. Dew point 67. 75 at San Angelo. Wind calm. Dew point 67. 24-hour precipitation 2/100. 74 at Wall. Wind south-southeast at 4. Dew point 68. 24-hour precipitation 1/10. Mertzen 71. Wind calm. Dew point 69. Sterling City 69. Wind calm. Dew point 66. And now, notable MesoNet rainfall accumulations in the past 24 hours. May, 3.74 inches. Amarillo 7, south southeast, 3.05. Snyder, 2.06. Clifton, 1.99. Lakeside 2 northeast, 1.51. At 6 a.m., at San Angelo, skies were mostly cloudy. The temperature was 71 degrees, the dew point 68, and the relative humidity 90%. The wind was southeast at 3 miles an hour. The pressure 30.13 inches and rising. At Abilene, skies were cloudy. 76 degrees, dew point 70, and relative humidity 82%. Wind south at 7 miles an hour. Pressure 30.13 inches and rising. At Junction, skies were cloudy. 75 degrees, dew point 72, and the relative humidity 90%. Wind southeast at 3 miles an hour. Pressure 30.13 inches and rising. And now for other locations across west central Texas. It was 74 at Sweetwater. At San Saba, it was partly cloudy, with a temperature of 76. At Brownwood, it was cloudy, with a temperature of 73. At Sonora, the weather conditions were not available. Elsewhere across the Lone Star State. At Dallas-Fort Worth, a thunderstorm was reported, with a temperature of 73. At Wichita Falls, fog was reported, with a temperature of 72. At Amarillo, it was clear, with a temperature of 66. It was partly cloudy, with a temperature of 67 at Lubbock, and 81 at Brownsville. It was mostly cloudy, with a temperature of 75 at El Paso, 71 at Midland, 77 at Austin, 78 at San Antonio, and 79 at Houston. And again, at San Angelo, skies were mostly cloudy. The temperature was 71 degrees. Wind was southeast at 3 miles an hour. The current time is 6:45 a.m. Central Daylight Time. 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The voice of the National Weather Service. And now, here is the National Weather Service forecast for the city of San Angelo and surrounding area today, mostly cloudy. A chance of showers and thunderstorms this morning, then showers and thunderstorms likely this afternoon. Highs in the upper 80s. South winds around 5 miles an hour, becoming east around 5 miles an hour this afternoon. Chance of rain 70%. Tonight, partly cloudy with a chance of showers and thunderstorms. Lows in the upper 60s.
southeast winds around 5 miles an hour. Chance of rain 50%. Tuesday, partly cloudy. A chance of showers and thunderstorms in the morning, then showers and thunderstorms likely in the afternoon. Highs in the mid-80s. East winds 5 to 10 miles an hour. Chance of rain 70%. Tuesday night, partly cloudy. A slight chance of showers and thunderstorms until midnight, then a chance of showers and thunderstorms after midnight. Lows in the mid-60s. Southeast winds 5 to 10 miles an hour. Chance of rain 50%. Wednesday, showers and thunderstorms likely, mainly in the morning. Highs in the lower 80s. Southeast winds 5 to 10 miles an hour. Chance of rain 70%. Wednesday night and Thursday, showers and thunderstorms likely. Lows in the mid-60s. Highs in the mid-80s. Chance of rain 70%. Thursday night, mostly cloudy with a slight chance of thunderstorms. A slight chance of showers until midnight, then a chance of showers after midnight. Lows in the upper 60s. Chance of rain 50%. Friday, mostly cloudy with a chance of showers. A chance of thunderstorms in the afternoon. Highs in the mid-80s. Chance of rain 50%. Friday night, partly cloudy with a slight chance of showers and thunderstorms until midnight, then mostly cloudy after midnight. Lows around 70. Chance of rain 20%. Saturday, mostly cloudy in the morning, then clearing. Highs in the upper 80s. Saturday night and Sunday, mostly clear. Lows around 70. Highs in the lower 90s. Visit weather.gov/San Angelo, your comprehensive weather information source. The San Angelo climate summary for yesterday, July 12, 2026. Yesterday's high temperature was 93 degrees. The normal high is 97. Yesterday's low temperature was 72 degrees. The normal low is 72. 0.15 inches of precipitation fell yesterday, which brings the monthly total to 1.16 inches. The total precipitation for the year now stands at 9.97 inches. Yesterday's maximum relative humidity was 93%, and the minimum relative humidity was 40%. The record high for today is 110, which occurred in 2020, and the record low is 62, which occurred in 1945. Sunrise today is at 6:47 a.m. and sunset is at 8:48 p.m. At 6 a.m., at San Angelo, skies were mostly cloudy. The temperature was 71 degrees, the dew point 68, and the relative humidity 90%. The wind was southeast at 3 miles an hour. The pressure 30.13 inches and rising. At Abilene, skies were cloudy. 76 degrees, dew point 70, and relative humidity 82%. Wind south at 7 miles an hour. Pressure 30.13 inches and rising. At Junction, skies were cloudy. 75 degrees, dew point 72, and the relative humidity 90%. Wind southeast at 3 miles an hour. Pressure 30.13 inches and rising. And now for other locations across west central Texas. It was 74 at Sweetwater. At San Saba, it was partly cloudy, with a temperature of 76. At Brownwood, it was cloudy, with a temperature of 73. At Sonora, the weather conditions were not available. Elsewhere across the Lone Star State. At Dallas-Fort Worth, a thunderstorm was reported, with a temperature of 73. At Wichita Falls, fog was reported, with a temperature of 72. At Amarillo, it was clear, with a temperature of 66. It was partly cloudy, with a temperature of 67 at Lubbock, and 81 at Brownsville. It was mostly cloudy, with a temperature of 75 at El Paso, 71 at Midland, 77 at Austin, 78 at San Antonio, and 79 at Houston. And again, at San Angelo, skies were mostly cloudy. The temperature was 71 degrees. Wind was southeast at 3 miles an hour.
And now, here is the National Weather Service forecast for the city of San Angelo and surrounding area today, mostly cloudy. A chance of showers and thunderstorms this morning, then showers and thunderstorms likely this afternoon. Highs in the upper 80s. South wind

and thunderstorms after midnight. Lows in the mid-60s. Southeast winds 5 to 10 miles an hour. Chance of rain 50%. Wednesday, showers and thunderstorms likely, mainly in the morning. Highs in the lower 80s. Southeast winds 5 to 10 miles an hour. Chance of rain 70%. Wednesday night and Thursday, showers and thunderstorms likely. Lows in the mid-60s. Highs in the mid-80s. Chance of rain 70%. Thursday night, mostly cloudy with a slight chance of thunderstorms. A slight chance of showers until midnight, then a chance of showers after midnight. Lows in the upper 60s. Chance of rain 50%. Friday, mostly cloudy with a chance of showers. A chance of thunderstorms in the afternoon. Highs in the mid-80s. Chance of rain 50%. Friday night, partly cloudy with a slight chance of showers and thunderstorms until midnight, then mostly cloudy after midnight. Lows around 70. Chance of rain 20%. Saturday, mostly cloudy in the morning, then clearing. Highs in the upper 80s. Saturday night and Sunday, mostly clear. Lows around 70. Highs in the lower 90s. Visit weather.gov/San Angelo, your comprehensive weather information source. The San Angelo climate summary for yesterday, July 12, 2026. Yesterday's high temperature was 93 degrees. The normal high is 97. Yesterday's low temperature was 72 degrees. The normal low is 72. 0.15 inches of precipitation fell yesterday, which brings the monthly total to 1.16 inches. The total precipitation for the year now stands at 9.97 inches. Yesterday's maximum relative humidity was 93%, and the minimum relative humidity was 40%. The record high for today is 110, which occurred in 2020, and the record low is 62, which occurred in 1945. Sunrise today is at 6:47 a.m. and sunset is at 8:48 p.m. The 6:45 a.m. Central Daylight Time West Texas MesoNet observations brought to you as a collaborative effort between the National Weather Service and the Texas Tech National Wind Institute. At Fort Chadburn, 73 degrees. Wind calm. Dew point 72 degrees. 24-hour precipitation 1.1 inches. 75 at Northwest San Angelo. Wind calm. Dew point 67. 75 at San Angelo. Wind calm. Dew point 67. 24-hour precipitation 0.02. Wall 74. Wind south-southeast at 7. Dew point 68. 24-hour precipitation 0.1. At Merton, 71. Wind north at 3. Dew point 69. At Sterling City, 69. Wind calm. Dew point 66. Wondering about rainfall? Here are notable MesoNet rainfall accumulations in the past 24 hours. May, 3.74 inches. Amarillo 7, south southeast, 3.05. Snyder, 2.06. Clifton, 1.99. Lakeside 2 Northeast, 1.51. At 6 a.m., at San Angelo, skies were mostly cloudy. The temperature was 71 degrees, the dew point 68, and the relative humidity 90%. The wind was southeast at 3 miles an hour. The pressure 30.13 inches and rising. At Abilene, skies were cloudy. 76 degrees, dew point 70, and relative humidity 82%. Wind south at 7 miles an hour. Pressure 30.13 inches and rising. At Junction, skies were cloudy. 75 degrees, dew point 72, and the relative humidity 90%. Wind southeast at 3 miles an hour. Pressure 30.13 inches and rising. And now for other locations across west central Texas. It was 74 at Sweetwater. At San Saba, it was partly cloudy, with a temperature of 76. At Brownwood, it was cloudy, with a temperature of 73.

at Sonora. The weather conditions were not available elsewhere across the Lone Star State. At Dallas-Fort Worth, a thunderstorm was reported with a temperature of 73. At Wichita Falls, fog was reported with a temperature of 72. At Amarillo, it was clear with a temperature of 66. It was partly cloudy with a temperature of 67 at Lubbock and 81 at Brownsville. It was mostly cloudy with a temperature of 75 at El Paso, 71 at Midland, 77 at Austin, 78 at San Antonio, and 79 at Houston. And again, at San Angelo, skies were mostly cloudy. The temperature was 71 degrees. Wind was southeast at 3 miles an hour. And now, here is the National Weather Service forecast for the city of San Angelo and surrounding area today, mostly cloudy. A chance of showers and thunderstorms this morning, then showers and thunderstorms likely this afternoon. Highs in the upper 80s. South winds around 5 miles an hour, becoming east around 5 miles an hour this afternoon. Chance of rain 70%. Tonight, partly cloudy with a chance of showers and thunderstorms. Lows in the upper 60s. Southeast winds around 5 miles an hour. Chance of rain 50%. Tuesday, partly cloudy. A chance of showers and thunderstorms in the morning, then showers and thunderstorms likely in the afternoon. Highs in the mid-80s. East winds 5 to 10 miles an hour. Chance of rain 70%. Tuesday night, partly cloudy. A slight chance of showers and thunderstorms until midnight, then a chance of showers and thunderstorms after midnight. Lows in the mid-60s. Southeast winds 5 to 10 miles an hour. Chance of rain 50%. Wednesday, showers and thunderstorms likely, mainly in the morning. Highs in the lower 80s. Southeast winds 5 to 10 miles an hour. Chance of rain 70%. Wednesday night and Thursday, showers and thunderstorms likely. Lows in the mid-60s. Highs in the mid-80s. Chance of rain 70%. Thursday night, mostly cloudy with a slight chance of thunderstorms. A slight chance of showers until midnight, then a chance of showers after midnight. Lows in the upper 60s. Chance of rain 50%. Friday, mostly cloudy with a chance of showers. A chance of thunderstorms in the afternoon. Highs in the mid-80s. Chance of rain 50%. Friday night, partly cloudy with a slight chance of showers and thunderstorms until midnight, then mostly cloudy after midnight. Lows around 70. Chance of rain 20%. Saturday, mostly cloudy in the morning, then clearing. Highs in the upper 80s. Saturday night and Sunday, mostly clear. Lows around 70. Highs in the lower 90s. Visit weather.gov/San Angelo, your comprehensive weather information source. The San Angelo climate summary for yesterday, July 12, 2026. Yesterday's high temperature was 93 degrees. The normal high is 97. Yesterday's low temperature was 72 degrees. The normal low is 72. 0.15 inches of precipitation fell yesterday, which brings the monthly total to 1.16 inches. The total precipitation for the year now stands at 9.97 inches. Yesterday's maximum relative humidity was 93%, and the minimum relative humidity was 40%. The record high for today is 110, which occurred in 2020, and the record low is 62, which occurred in 1945. Sunrise today is at 6:47 a.m. and sunset is at 8:48 p.m. At 7 a.m., at San Angelo, skies were mostly cloudy. The temperature was 73 degrees, the dew point 68, and the relative humidity 84%. The wind was southeast at 6 miles an hour. The pressure 30.14 inches and rising. At Abilene, skies were mostly cloudy. 75 degrees, dew point 70, and relative humidity 84%. Wind south at 6 miles an hour. Pressure 30.14 inches and rising. At Junction, skies were mostly cloudy.
75 degrees, dew point 72, and the relative humidity 90%. Wind east at 3 miles an hour. Pressure 30.14 inches and rising. And now for other locations across west central Texas. It was 74 at Sweetwater. It was partly cloudy, with a temperature of 72 at Brownwood and 75 at San Saba. At Sonora, the weather conditions were not available. Elsewhere across the Lone Star State, at Dallas-Fort Worth, a thunderstorm was reported with a temperature of 73. At Wichita Falls, fog was reported with a temperature of 72. At Amarillo, it was clear with a temperature of 65. It was partly cloudy with a temperature of 67 at Lubbock and 72 at Midland. It was mostly cloudy with a temperature of 73 at El Paso, 78 at San Antonio, and 79 at Houston. It was cloudy with a temperature of 77 at Austin and 81 at Brownsville. And again, at San Angelo, skies were mostly cloudy. The temperature was 73 degrees. Wind was southeast at 6 miles an hour. And now, here is the National Weather Service forecast for the city of San Angelo and surrounding area today, mostly cloudy. A chance of showers and thunderstorms this morning, then showers and thunderstorms likely this afternoon. Highs in the upper 80s. South winds around 5 miles an hour, becoming east around 5 miles an hour this afternoon. Chance of rain 70%. Tonight, partly cloudy with a chance of showers and thunderstorms. Lows in the upper 60s. Southeast winds around 5 miles an hour. Chance of rain 50%. Tuesday, partly cloudy. A chance of showers and thunderstorms in the morning, then showers and thunderstorms likely in the afternoon. Highs in the mid-80s. East winds 5 to 10 miles an hour. Chance of rain 70%. Tuesday night, partly cloudy. A slight chance of showers and thunderstorms until midnight, then a chance of showers and thunderstorms after midnight. Lows in the mid-60s. Southeast winds 5 to 10 miles an hour. Chance of rain 50%. Wednesday, showers and thunderstorms likely, mainly in the morning. Highs in the lower 80s. Southeast winds 5 to 10 miles an hour. Chance of rain 70%. Wednesday night and Thursday, showers and thunderstorms likely. Lows in the mid-60s. Highs in the mid-80s. Chance of rain 70%. Thursday night, mostly cloudy with a slight chance of thunderstorms. A slight chance of showers until midnight, then a chance of showers after midnight. Lows in the upper 60s. Chance of rain 50%. Friday, mostly cloudy with a chance of showers. A chance of thunderstorms in the afternoon. Highs in the mid-80s. Chance of rain 50%. Friday night, partly cloudy with a slight chance of showers and thunderstorms until midnight, then mostly cloudy after midnight. Lows around 70. Chance of rain 20%. Saturday, mostly cloudy in the morning, then clearing. Highs in the upper 80s. Saturday night and Sunday, mostly clear. Lows around 70. Highs in the lower 90s. Visit weather.gov/San Angelo, your comprehensive weather information source. The San Angelo climate summary for yesterday, July 12, 2026. Yesterday's high temperature was 93 degrees. The normal high is 97. Yesterday's low temperature was 72 degrees. The normal low is 72. 0.15 inches of precipitation fell yesterday, which brings the monthly total to 1.16 inches. The total precipitation for the year now stands at 9.97 inches. Yesterday's maximum relative humidity was 93%, and the minimum relative humidity was 40%. The record high for today is 110, which occurred in 2020, and the record low is 62, which occurred in 1945. Sunrise today is at 6:47 a.m. and sunset is at 8:48 p.m. At 7 a.m., at San Angelo, skies were mostly cloudy.
The temperature was 73 degrees, the dew point 68, and the relative humidity 84%. The wind was southeast at 6 miles an hour. The pressure 30.14 inches and rising. At Abilene, skies were mostly cloudy. 75 degrees, dew point 70, and relative humidity 84%. Wind south at 6 miles an hour. Pressure 30.14 inches and rising. At Junction, skies were mostly cloudy. 75 degrees, dew point 72, and the relative humidity 90%. Wind east at 3 miles an hour. Pressure 30.14 inches and rising. And now for other locations across west central Texas. It was 74 at Sweetwater. It was partly cloudy, with a temperature of 72 at Brownwood, and 75 at San Saba. At Sonora, the weather conditions were not available. Elsewhere across the Lone Star State. At Dallas-Fort Worth, a thunderstorm was reported, with a temperature of 73. At Wichita Falls, fog was reported, with a temperature of 72. At Amarillo, it was clear, with a temperature of 65. It was partly cloudy, with a temperature of 67 at Lubbock, and 72 at Midland. It was mostly cloudy, with a temperature of 73 at El Paso, 79 at San Antonio, and 79 at Houston. It was cloudy, with a temperature of 77 at Austin, and 81 at Brownsville. And again, at San Angelo, skies were mostly cloudy. The temperature was 73 degrees. Wind was southeast at 6 miles an hour. And now, here is the National Weather Service forecast for the city of San Angelo and surrounding area today, mostly cloudy. A chance of showers and thunderstorms this morning, then showers and thunderstorms likely this afternoon. Highs in the upper 80s. South winds around 5 miles an hour, becoming east around 5 miles an hour this afternoon. Chance of rain 70%. Tonight, partly cloudy with a chance of showers and thunderstorms. Lows in the upper 60s. Southeast winds around 5 miles an hour. Chance of rain 50%. Tuesday, partly cloudy. A chance of showers and thunderstorms in the morning, then showers and thunderstorms likely in the afternoon. Highs in the mid-80s. East winds 5 to 10 miles an hour. Chance of rain 70%. Tuesday night, partly cloudy. A slight chance of showers and thunderstorms until midnight, then a chance of showers and thunderstorms after midnight. Lows in the mid-60s. Southeast winds 5 to 10 miles an hour. Chance of rain 50%. Wednesday, showers and thunderstorms likely, mainly in the morning. Highs in the lower 80s. Southeast winds 5 to 10 miles an hour. Chance of rain 70%. Wednesday night and Thursday, showers and thunderstorms likely. Lows in the mid-60s. Highs in the mid-80s. Chance of rain 70%. Thursday night, mostly cloudy with a slight chance of thunderstorms. A slight chance of showers until midnight, then a chance of showers after midnight. Lows in the upper 60s. Chance of rain 50%. Friday, mostly cloudy with a chance of showers. A chance of thunderstorms in the afternoon. Highs in the mid-80s. Chance of rain 50%. Friday night, partly cloudy with a slight chance of showers and thunderstorms until midnight, then mostly cloudy after midnight. Lows around 70. Chance of rain 20%. Saturday, mostly cloudy in the morning, then clearing. Highs in the upper 80s. Saturday night and Sunday, mostly clear. Lows around 70. Highs in the lower 90s. Visit weather.gov/San Angelo, your comprehensive weather information source. The San Angelo climate summary for yesterday, July 12, 2026. Yesterday's high temperature was 93 degrees. The normal high is 97. Yesterday's low temperature was 72 degrees. The normal low is 72. 0.15 inches of precipitation fell yesterday, which brings the monthly total to 1.16 inches.
The total precipitation for the year now stands at 9.97 inches. Yesterday's maximum relative humidity was 93%, and the minimum relative humidity was 40%. The record high for today is 110, which occurred in 2020, and the record low is 62, which occurred in 1945. Sunrise today is at 6:47 a.m., and sunset is at 8:48 p.m. Good morning. Celebrating 184 stations across the region, the latest West Texas MesoNet observations as of 7:05 a.m. Central Daylight Time follow. At Fort Chadburn, 73 degrees. Wind calm. Dew point 72 degrees. 24-hour precipitation 1.1 inches. Northwest San Angelo, 74. Wind calm. Dew point 67. At San Angelo, 75. Wind calm. Dew point 67. 24-hour precipitation 2/100. 75 at Wall. Wind south at 4. Dew point 69. 24-hour precipitation 1/10. Murchison 72. Wind north and northwest at 3. Dew point 69. At Sterling City, 69. Wind calm. Dew point 66. Here is a collection of notable MesoNet rainfall accumulations in the past 24 hours. May, 3.74 inches. Amarillo 7, south-southeast, 3.05. Snyder, 2.06. Clifton, 1.99. Lakeside 2, northeast, 1.52. At 7 a.m., at San Angelo, skies were partly cloudy. The temperature was 73 degrees, the dew point 68, and the relative humidity 84%. The wind was southeast at 5 miles an hour. The pressure 30.14 inches and rising. At Abilene, skies were mostly cloudy. 75 degrees, dew point 70, and relative humidity 84%. Wind south at 6 miles an hour. Pressure 30.14 inches and rising. At Junction, skies were mostly cloudy. 75 degrees, dew point 72, and the relative humidity 90%. Wind east at 3 miles an hour. Pressure 30.14 inches and rising. And now for other locations across west central Texas. It was 74 at Sweetwater. It was partly cloudy, with a temperature of 72 at Brownwood, and 75 at San Saba. At Sonora, the weather conditions were not available. Elsewhere across the Lone Star State. At Dallas-Fort Worth, a thunderstorm was reported, with a temperature of 73. At Wichita Falls, fog was reported, with a temperature of 72. At Amarillo, it was clear, with a temperature of 65. It was partly cloudy, with a temperature of 67 at Lubbock, 73 at El Paso, and 72 at Midland. It was mostly cloudy, with a temperature of 79 at San Antonio, and 79 at Houston. It was cloudy, with a temperature of 77 at Austin, and 81 at Brownsville. And again, at San Angelo, skies were partly cloudy. The temperature was 73 degrees. Wind was southeast at 5 miles an hour. The current time is 7:15 a.m. Central Daylight Time. 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The voice of the National Weather Service. And now, here is the National Weather Service forecast for the city of San Angelo and surrounding area today, mostly cloudy. A chance of showers and thunderstorms this morning, then showers and thunderstorms likely this afternoon. Highs in the upper 80s. South winds around 5 miles an hour, becoming east around 5 miles an hour this afternoon. Chance of rain 70%. Tonight, partly cloudy with a chance of showers and thunderstorms. Lows in the upper 60s. Southeast winds around 5 miles an hour. Chance of rain 50%. Tuesday, partly cloudy. A chance of showers and thunderstorms in the morning, then showers and thunderstorms likely in the afternoon. Highs in the mid-80s. East winds 5 to 10 miles an hour. Chance of rain 70%.
Tuesday night, partly cloudy. A slight chance of showers and thunderstorms until midnight, then a chance of showers and thunderstorms after midnight. Lows in the mid-60s. Southeast winds 5 to 10 miles an hour. Chance of rain 50%. Wednesday, showers and thunderstorms likely, mainly in the morning. Highs in the lower 80s. Southeast winds 5 to 10 miles an hour. Chance of rain 70%. Wednesday night and Thursday, showers and thunderstorms likely. Lows in the mid-60s. Highs in the mid-80s. Chance of rain 70%. Thursday night, mostly cloudy with a slight chance of thunderstorms. A slight chance of showers until midnight, then a chance of showers after midnight. Lows in the upper 60s. Chance of rain 50%. Friday, mostly cloudy with a chance of showers. A chance of thunderstorms in the afternoon. Highs in the mid-80s. Chance of rain 50%. Friday night, partly cloudy with a slight chance of showers and thunderstorms until midnight, then mostly cloudy after midnight. Lows around 70. Chance of rain 20%. Saturday, mostly cloudy in the morning, then clearing. Highs in the upper 80s. Saturday night and Sunday, mostly clear. Lows around 70. Highs in the lower 90s. Visit weather.gov/San Angelo, your comprehensive weather information source. The San Angelo climate summary for yesterday, July 12, 2026. Yesterday's high temperature was 93 degrees. The normal high is 97. Yesterday's low temperature was 72 degrees. The normal low is 72. 0.15 inches of precipitation fell yesterday, which brings the monthly total to 1.16 inches. The total precipitation for the year now stands at 9.97 inches. Yesterday's maximum relative humidity was 93%, and the minimum relative humidity was 40%. The record high for today is 110, which occurred in 2020, and the record low is 62, which occurred in 1945. Sunrise today is at 6:47 a.m. and sunset is at 8:48 p.m. At 7 a.m., at San Angelo, skies were partly cloudy. The temperature was 73 degrees, the dew point 68, and the relative humidity 84%. The wind was southeast at 5 miles an hour. The pressure 30.14 inches and rising. At Abilene, skies were mostly cloudy. 75 degrees, dew point 70, and relative humidity 84%. Wind south at 6 miles an hour. Pressure 30.14 inches and rising. At Junction, skies were mostly cloudy. 75 degrees, dew point 72, and the relative humidity 90%. Wind east at 3 miles an hour. Pressure 30.14 inches and rising. And now for other locations across West Central Texas. It was 74 at Sweetwater. It was partly cloudy, with a temperature of 72 at Brownwood, and 75 at San Saba. At Sonora, the weather conditions were not available. Elsewhere across the Lone Star State. At Dallas-Fort Worth, a thunderstorm was reported, with a temperature of 73. At Wichita Falls, fog was reported, with a temperature of 72. At Amarillo, it was clear, with a temperature of 65. It was partly cloudy, with a temperature of 67 at Lubbock, 73 at El Paso, and 72 at Midland. It was mostly cloudy, with a temperature of 79 at San Antonio, and 79 at Houston. It was cloudy, with a temperature of 77 at Austin, and 81 at Brownsville. And again, at San Angelo, skies were partly cloudy. The temperature was 73 degrees. Wind was southeast at 5 miles an hour. And now, here is the National Weather Service forecast for the city of San Angelo and surrounding area today, mostly cloudy. A chance of showers and thunderstorms this morning, then showers and thunderstorms likely this afternoon. Highs in the upper 80s. South winds around 5 miles an hour, becoming east around 5 miles an hour this afternoon. Chance of rain 70%.
Tonight, partly cloudy with a chance of showers and thunderstorms. Lows in the upper 60s. Southeast winds around 5 miles an hour. Chance of rain 50%. Tuesday, partly cloudy. A chance of showers and thunderstorms in the morning, then showers and thunderstorms likely in the afternoon. Highs in the mid-80s. East winds 5 to 10 miles an hour. Chance of rain 70%. Tuesday night, partly cloudy. A slight chance of showers and thunderstorms until midnight, then a chance of showers and thunderstorms after midnight. Lows in the mid-60s. Southeast winds 5 to 10 miles an hour. Chance of rain 50%. Wednesday, showers and thunderstorms likely, mainly in the morning. Highs in the lower 80s. Southeast winds 5 to 10 miles an hour. Chance of rain 70%. Wednesday night and Thursday, showers and thunderstorms likely. Lows in the mid-60s. Highs in the mid-80s. Chance of rain 70%. Thursday night, mostly cloudy with a slight chance of thunderstorms. A slight chance of showers until midnight, then a chance of showers after midnight. Lows in the upper 60s. Chance of rain 50%. Friday, mostly cloudy with a chance of showers. A chance of thunderstorms in the afternoon. Highs in the mid-80s. Chance of rain 50%. Friday night, partly cloudy with a slight chance of showers and thunderstorms until midnight, then mostly cloudy after midnight. Lows around 70. Chance of rain 20%. Saturday, mostly cloudy in the morning, then clearing. Highs in the upper 80s. Saturday night and Sunday, mostly clear. Lows around 70. Highs in the lower 90s. Visit weather.gov/San Angelo, your comprehensive weather information source. The San Angelo climate summary for yesterday, July 12, 2026. Yesterday's high temperature was 93 degrees. The normal high is 97. Yesterday's low temperature was 72 degrees. The normal low is 72. 0.15 inches of precipitation fell yesterday, which brings the monthly total to 1.16 inches. The total precipitation for the year now stands at 9.97 inches. Yesterday's maximum relative humidity was 93%, and the minimum relative humidity was 40%. The record high for today is 110, which occurred in 2020, and the record low is 62, which occurred in 1945. Sunrise today is at 6:47 a.m. and sunset is at 8:48 p.m. Serving the good people of West Texas and Eastern New Mexico, here are the latest West Texas MesoNet observations as of 7:15 a.m. Central Daylight Time. At Fort Chadburn, 74 degrees. Wind calm. Dew point 72 degrees. 24-hour precipitation 1.1 inches. Northwest San Angelo 75. Wind calm. Dew point 68. At San Angelo, 75. Wind calm. Dew point 67. 24-hour precipitation 0.02. Wall 76. Wind south at 4. Dew point 69. 24-hour precipitation 0.1. Mertzen 72. Wind calm. Dew point 69. At Sterling City, 70. Wind calm. Dew point 67. Wondering about rainfall? Here are notable MesoNet rainfall accumulations in the past 24 hours. May, 3.74 inches. Amarillo 7 South Southeast, 3.05. Snyder, 2.06. Clifton, 1.99. Lakeside 2 Northeast, 1.52. At 7 a.m., at San Angelo, skies were partly cloudy. The temperature was 73 degrees, the dew point 68, and the relative humidity 84%. The wind was southeast at 5 miles an hour. The pressure 30.14 inches and rising. At Abilene, skies were mostly cloudy. 75 degrees, dew point 70, and relative humidity 84%. Wind south at 6 miles an hour.
pressure 30.14 inches and rising. At Junction, skies were mostly cloudy. 75 degrees, dew point 72, and the relative humidity 90%. Wind east at 3 miles an hour. Pressure 30.14 inches and rising. And now for other locations across west central Texas. It was 74 at Sweetwater. It was partly cloudy, with a temperature of 72 at Brownwood and 75 at San Saba. At Sonora, the weather conditions were not available. Elsewhere across the Lone Star State, at Dallas-Fort Worth, a thunderstorm was reported with a temperature of 73. At Wichita Falls, fog was reported with a temperature of 72. At Amarillo, it was clear with a temperature of 65. It was partly cloudy with a temperature of 67 at Lubbock, 73 at El Paso, and 72 at Midland. It was mostly cloudy, with a temperature of 79 at San Antonio and 79 at Houston. It was cloudy, with a temperature of 77 at Austin and 81 at Brownsville. And again, at San Angelo, skies were partly cloudy. The temperature was 73 degrees. Wind was southeast at 5 miles an hour. And now, here is the National Weather Service forecast for the city of San Angelo and surrounding area today, mostly cloudy. A chance of showers and thunderstorms this morning, then showers and thunderstorms likely this afternoon. Highs in the upper 80s. South winds around 5 miles an hour, becoming east around 5 miles an hour this afternoon. Chance of rain 70%. Tonight, partly cloudy with a chance of showers and thunderstorms. Lows in the upper 60s. Southeast winds around 5 miles an hour. Chance of rain 50%. Tuesday, partly cloudy. A chance of showers and thunderstorms in the morning, then showers and thunderstorms likely in the afternoon. Highs in the mid-80s. East winds 5 to 10 miles an hour. Chance of rain 70%. Tuesday night, partly cloudy. A slight chance of showers and thunderstorms until midnight, then a chance of showers and thunderstorms after midnight. Lows in the mid-60s. Southeast winds 5 to 10 miles an hour. Chance of rain 50%. Wednesday, showers and thunderstorms likely, mainly in the morning. Highs in the lower 80s. Southeast winds 5 to 10 miles an hour. Chance of rain 70%. Wednesday night and Thursday, showers and thunderstorms likely. Lows in the mid-60s. Highs in the mid-80s. Chance of rain 70%. Thursday night, mostly cloudy with a slight chance of thunderstorms. A slight chance of showers until midnight, then a chance of showers after midnight. Lows in the upper 60s. Chance of rain 50%. Friday, mostly cloudy with a chance of showers. A chance of thunderstorms in the afternoon. Highs in the mid-80s. Chance of rain 50%. Friday night, partly cloudy with a slight chance of showers and thunderstorms until midnight, then mostly cloudy after midnight. Lows around 70. Chance of rain 20%. Saturday, mostly cloudy in the morning, then clearing. Highs in the upper 80s. Saturday night and Sunday, mostly clear. Lows around 70. Highs in the lower 90s. Visit weather.gov/San Angelo, your comprehensive weather information source. The San Angelo climate summary for yesterday, July 12, 2026. Yesterday's high temperature was 93 degrees. The normal high is 97. Yesterday's low temperature was 72 degrees. The normal low is 72. 0.15 inches of precipitation fell yesterday, which brings the monthly total to 1.16 inches. The total precipitation for the year now stands at 9.97 inches. Yesterday's maximum relative humidity was 93%, and the minimum relative humidity was 40%. The record high for today is 110, which occurred in 2020, and the record low is 62, which occurred in 1945. Sunrise today is at 6:47 a.m. and sunset is at 8:48 p.m. The
7:25 a.m. Central Daylight Time, West Texas MesoNet Observations. 73 degrees at Fort Chadbourne. Wind calm. Dew point 72 degrees. 24-hour precipitation 1.1 inches. 76 at Northwest San Angelo. Wind calm. Dew point 68. San Angelo 76. Wind calm. Dew point 67. 24-hour precipitation 2/100. At Wall, 76. Wind south at 3. Dew point 70. 24-hour precipitation 1/10. 72 at Mertzon. Wind calm. Dew point 69. Sterling City 71. Wind calm. Dew point 67. And now, notable MesoNet rainfall accumulations in the past 24 hours. May, 3.74 inches. Amarillo 7 South Southeast, 3.05. Snyder, 2.06. Clifton, 1.99. Lakeside 2 Northeast, 1.52. At 7 a.m., at San Angelo, skies were partly cloudy. The temperature was 73 degrees, the dew point 68, and the relative humidity 84%. The wind was southeast at 5 miles an hour. The pressure 30.14 inches and rising. At Abilene, skies were mostly cloudy. 75 degrees, dew point 70, and relative humidity 84%. Wind south at 6 miles an hour. Pressure 30.14 inches and rising. At Junction, skies were mostly cloudy. 75 degrees, dew point 72, and the relative humidity 90%. Wind east at 3 miles an hour. Pressure 30.14 inches and rising. And now for other locations across west central Texas. It was 74 at Sweetwater. It was partly cloudy, with a temperature of 72 in Brownwood, and 75 at San Saba. At Sonora, the weather conditions were not available. Elsewhere across the Lone Star State. At Dallas-Fort Worth, a thunderstorm was reported, with a temperature of 73. At Wichita Falls, fog was reported, with a temperature of 72. At Amarillo, it was clear, with a temperature of 65. It was partly cloudy, with a temperature of 67 at Lubbock, 73 at El Paso, and 72 at Midland. It was mostly cloudy, with a temperature of 79 at San Antonio, and 79 at Houston. It was cloudy, with a temperature of 77 at Austin, and 81 at Brownsville. And again, at San Angelo, skies were partly cloudy. The temperature was 73 degrees. Wind was southeast at 5 miles an hour. And now, here is the National Weather Service forecast for the city of San Angelo and surrounding area today, mostly cloudy. A chance of showers and thunderstorms this morning, then showers and thunderstorms likely this afternoon. Highs in the upper 80s. South winds around 5 miles an hour, becoming east around 5 miles an hour this afternoon. Chance of rain 70%. Tonight, partly cloudy with a chance of showers and thunderstorms. Lows in the upper 60s. Southeast winds around 5 miles an hour. Chance of rain 50%. Tuesday, partly cloudy. A chance of showers and thunderstorms in the morning, then showers and thunderstorms likely in the afternoon. Highs in the mid-80s. East winds 5 to 10 miles an hour. Chance of rain 70%. Tuesday night, partly cloudy. A slight chance of showers and thunderstorms until midnight, then a chance of showers and thunderstorms after midnight. Lows in the mid-60s. Southeast winds 5 to 10 miles an hour. Chance of rain 50%. Wednesday, showers and thunderstorms likely, mainly in the morning. Highs in the lower 80s. Southeast winds 5 to 10 miles an hour. Chance of rain 70%. Wednesday night and Thursday, showers and thunderstorms likely. Lows in the mid-60s. Highs in the mid-80s. Chance of rain 70%. Thursday night, mostly cloudy with a slight chance of thunderstorms.
A slight chance of showers until midnight, then a chance of showers after midnight. Lows in the upper 60s. Chance of rain 50%. Friday, mostly cloudy with a chance of showers. A chance of thunderstorms in the afternoon. Highs in the mid-80s. Chance of rain 50%. Friday night, partly cloudy with a slight chance of showers and thunderstorms until midnight, then mostly cloudy after midnight. Lows around 70. Chance of rain 20%. Saturday, mostly cloudy in the morning, then clearing. Highs in the upper 80s. Saturday night and Sunday, mostly clear. Lows around 70. Highs in the lower 90s. Visit weather.gov/San Angelo, your comprehensive weather information source. The San Angelo climate summary for yesterday, July 12, 2026. Yesterday's high temperature was 93 degrees. The normal high is 97. Yesterday's low temperature was 72 degrees. The normal low is 72. 0.15 inches of precipitation fell yesterday, which brings the monthly total to 1.16 inches. The total precipitation for the year now stands at 9.97 inches. Yesterday's maximum relative humidity was 93%, and the minimum relative humidity was 40%. The record high for today is 110, which occurred in 2020, and the record low is 62, which occurred in 1945. Sunrise today is at 6:47 a.m. and sunset is at 8:48 p.m. At 7 a.m., at San Angelo, skies were partly cloudy. The temperature was 73 degrees, the dew point 68, and the relative humidity 84%. The wind was southeast at 5 miles an hour. The pressure 30.14 inches and rising. At Abilene, skies were mostly cloudy. 75 degrees, dew point 70, and relative humidity 84%. Wind south at 6 miles an hour. Pressure 30.14 inches and rising. At Junction, skies were mostly cloudy. 75 degrees, dew point 72, and the relative humidity 90%. Wind east at 3 miles an hour. Pressure 30.14 inches and rising. And now for other locations across West Central Texas. It was 74 at Sweetwater. It was partly cloudy, with a temperature of 72 in Brownwood, and 75 at San Saba. At Sonora, the weather conditions were not available. Elsewhere across the Lone Star State. At Dallas-Fort Worth, a thunderstorm was reported, with a temperature of 73. At Wichita Falls, fog was reported, with a temperature of 72. At Amarillo, it was clear, with a temperature of 65. It was partly cloudy, with a temperature of 67 at Lubbock, 73 at El Paso, and 72 at Midland. It was mostly cloudy, with a temperature of 79 at San Antonio, and 79 at Houston. It was cloudy, with a temperature of 77 at Austin, and 81 at Brownsville. And again, at San Angelo, skies were partly cloudy. The temperature was 73 degrees. Wind was southeast at 5 miles an hour. And now, here is the National Weather Service forecast for the city of San Angelo and surrounding area today, mostly cloudy. A chance of showers and thunderstorms this morning, then showers and thunderstorms likely this afternoon. Highs in the upper 80s. South winds around 5 miles an hour, becoming east around 5 miles an hour this afternoon. Chance of rain 70%. Tonight, partly cloudy with a chance of showers and thunderstorms. Lows in the upper 60s. Southeast winds around 5 miles an hour. Chance of rain 50%. Tuesday, partly cloudy. A chance of showers and thunderstorms in the morning, then showers and thunderstorms likely in the afternoon. Highs in the mid-80s. East winds 5 to 10 miles an hour. Chance of rain 70%. Tuesday night, partly cloudy. A slight chance of showers and thunderstorms until midnight, then a chance of showers and thunderstorms after midnight. Lows in the mid-60s. Southeast winds 5 to 10 miles an hour. Chance of rain 50%.
Wednesday, showers and thunderstorms likely, mainly in the morning. Highs in the lower 80s. Southeast winds 5 to 10 miles an hour. Chance of rain 70%. Wednesday night and Thursday, showers and thunderstorms likely. Lows in the mid-60s. Highs in the mid-80s. Chance of rain 70%. Thursday night, mostly cloudy with a slight chance of thunderstorms. A slight chance of showers until midnight, then a chance of showers after midnight. Lows in the upper 60s. Chance of rain 50%. Friday, mostly cloudy with a chance of showers. A chance of thunderstorms in the afternoon. Highs in the mid-80s. Chance of rain 50%. Friday night, partly cloudy with a slight chance of showers and thunderstorms until midnight, then mostly cloudy after midnight. Lows around 70. Chance of rain 20%. Saturday, mostly cloudy in the morning, then clearing. Highs in the upper 80s. Saturday night and Sunday, mostly clear. Lows around 70. Highs in the lower 90s. Visit weather.gov/San Angelo, your comprehensive weather information source. The San Angelo climate summary for yesterday, July 12, 2026. Yesterday's high temperature was 93 degrees. The normal high is 97. Yesterday's low temperature was 72 degrees. The normal low is 72. 0.15 inches of precipitation fell yesterday, which brings the monthly total to 1.16 inches. The total precipitation for the year now stands at 9.97 inches. Yesterday's maximum relative humidity was 93%, and the minimum relative humidity was 40%. The record high for today is 110, which occurred in 2020, and the record low is 62, which occurred in 1945. Sunrise today is at 6:47 a.m. and sunset is at 8:48 p.m. A look at the 7:35 a.m. Central Daylight Time West Texas MesoNet observations. Fort Chadburn 73 degrees. Wind calm. Dew point 72 degrees. 24-hour precipitation 1.1 inches. Northwest San Angelo 77. Wind calm. Dew point 68. At San Angelo, 76. Wind calm. Dew point 68. 24-hour precipitation 2/100. At Wall, 76. Wind east-southeast at 3. Dew point 70. 24-hour precipitation 1/10. Mertzen, 72. Wind calm. Dew point 69. Sterling City, 71. Wind calm. Dew point 67. Here is a collection of notable MesoNet rainfall accumulations in the past 24 hours. May, 3.74 inches. Amarillo 7 South Southeast, 3.05. Snyder, 2.06. Clifton, 1.99. Lakeside 2 Northeast, 1.52. The current time is 7:45 a.m. Central Daylight Time. 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The voice of the National Weather Service. At 7 a.m., at San Angelo, skies were partly cloudy. The temperature was 73 degrees, the dew point 68, and the relative humidity 84%. The wind was southeast at 5 miles an hour. The pressure 30.14 inches and rising. At Abilene, skies were mostly cloudy. 75 degrees, dew point 70, and relative humidity 84%. Wind south at 6 miles an hour. Pressure 30.14 inches and rising. At Junction, skies were mostly cloudy. 75 degrees, dew point 72, and the relative humidity 90%. Wind east at 3 miles an hour. Pressure 30.14 inches and rising. And now for other locations across west central Texas. It was 74 at Sweetwater. It was partly cloudy, with a temperature of 72 at Brownwood, and 75 at San Saba. At Sonora, the weather conditions were not available. Elsewhere across the Lone Star State,
At Dallas-Fort Worth, a thunderstorm was reported with a temperature of 73. At Wichita Falls, fog was reported with a temperature of 72. At Amarillo, it was clear with a temperature of 65. It was partly cloudy with a temperature of 67 at Lubbock, 73 at El Paso, and 72 at Midland. It was mostly cloudy with a temperature of 79 at San Antonio and 79 at Houston. It was cloudy with a temperature of 77 at Austin and 81 at Brownsville. And again, at San Angelo, skies were partly cloudy. The temperature was 73 degrees. Wind was southeast at 5 miles an hour. And now, here is the National Weather Service forecast for the city of San Angelo and surrounding area today, mostly cloudy. A chance of showers and thunderstorms this morning, then showers and thunderstorms likely this afternoon. Highs in the upper 80s. South winds around 5 miles an hour, becoming east around 5 miles an hour this afternoon. Chance of rain 70%. Tonight, partly cloudy with a chance of showers and thunderstorms. Lows in the upper 60s. Southeast winds around 5 miles an hour. Chance of rain 50%. Tuesday, partly cloudy. A chance of showers and thunderstorms in the morning, then showers and thunderstorms likely in the afternoon. Highs in the mid-80s. East winds 5 to 10 miles an hour. Chance of rain 70%. Tuesday night, partly cloudy. A slight chance of showers and thunderstorms until midnight, then a chance of showers and thunderstorms after midnight. Lows in the mid-60s. Southeast winds 5 to 10 miles an hour. Chance of rain 50%. Wednesday, showers and thunderstorms likely, mainly in the morning. Highs in the lower 80s. Southeast winds 5 to 10 miles an hour. Chance of rain 70%. Wednesday night and Thursday, showers and thunderstorms likely. Lows in the mid-60s. Highs in the mid-80s. Chance of rain 70%. Thursday night, mostly cloudy with a slight chance of thunderstorms. A slight chance of showers until midnight, then a chance of showers after midnight. Lows in the upper 60s. Chance of rain 50%. Friday, mostly cloudy with a chance of showers. A chance of thunderstorms in the afternoon. Highs in the mid-80s. Chance of rain 50%. Friday night, partly cloudy with a slight chance of showers and thunderstorms until midnight, then mostly cloudy after midnight. Lows around 70. Chance of rain 20%. Saturday, mostly cloudy in the morning, then clearing. Highs in the upper 80s. Saturday night and Sunday, mostly clear. Lows around 70. Highs in the lower 90s. Visit weather.gov/San Angelo, your comprehensive weather information source. The San Angelo climate summary for yesterday, July 12, 2026. Yesterday's high temperature was 93 degrees. The normal high is 97. Yesterday's low temperature was 72 degrees. The normal low is 72. 0.15 inches of precipitation fell yesterday, which brings the monthly total to 1.16 inches. The total precipitation for the year now stands at 9.97 inches. Yesterday's maximum relative humidity was 93%, and the minimum relative humidity was 40%. The record high for today is 110, which occurred in 2020, and the record low is 62, which occurred in 1945. Sunrise today is at 6:47 a.m. and sunset is at 8:48 p.m. At 7 a.m., at San Angelo, skies were partly cloudy. The temperature was 73 degrees, the dew point 68, and the relative humidity 84%. The wind was southeast at 5 miles an hour. The pressure 30.14 inches and rising. At Abilene, skies were mostly cloudy. 75 degrees, dew point 70, and relative humidity 84%. Wind south at 6 miles an hour. Pressure 30.14 inches and rising. At Junction, skies were mostly cloudy.
75 degrees, dew point 72, and the relative humidity 90%. Wind east at 3 miles an hour. Pressure 30.14 inches and rising. And now for other locations across west central Texas. It was 74 at Sweetwater. It was partly cloudy, with a temperature of 72 at Brownwood, and 75 at San Saba.

cloudy, with a temperature of 77 at Austin and 81 at Brownsville. And again, at San Angelo, skies were partly cloudy. The temperature was 73 degrees. Wind was southeast at 5 miles an hour. And now, here is the National Weather Service forecast for the city of San Angelo and surrounding area today, mostly cloudy. A chance of showers and thunderstorms this morning, then showers and thunderstorms likely this afternoon. Highs in the upper 80s. South winds around 5 miles an hour, becoming east around 5 miles an hour this afternoon. Chance of rain 70%. Tonight, partly cloudy with a chance of showers and thunderstorms. Lows in the upper 60s. Southeast winds around 5 miles an hour. Chance of rain 50%. Tuesday, partly cloudy. A chance of showers and thunderstorms in the morning, then showers and thunderstorms likely in the afternoon. Highs in the mid-80s. East winds 5 to 10 miles an hour. Chance of rain 70%. Tuesday night, partly cloudy. A slight chance of showers and thunderstorms until midnight, then a chance of showers and thunderstorms after midnight. Lows in the mid-60s. Southeast winds 5 to 10 miles an hour. Chance of rain 50%. Wednesday, showers and thunderstorms likely, mainly in the morning. Highs in the lower 80s. Southeast winds 5 to 10 miles an hour. Chance of rain 70%. Wednesday night and Thursday, showers and thunderstorms likely. Lows in the mid-60s. Highs in the mid-80s. Chance of rain 70%. Thursday night, mostly cloudy with a slight chance of thunderstorms. A slight chance of showers until midnight, then a chance of showers after midnight. Lows in the upper 60s. Chance of rain 50%. Friday, mostly cloudy with a chance of showers. A chance of thunderstorms in the afternoon. Highs in the mid-80s. Chance of rain 50%. Friday night, partly cloudy with a slight chance of showers and thunderstorms until midnight, then mostly cloudy after midnight. Lows around 70. Chance of rain 20%. Saturday, mostly cloudy in the morning, then clearing. Highs in the upper 80s. Saturday night and Sunday, mostly clear. Lows around 70. Highs in the lower 90s. 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The San Angelo climate summary for yesterday, July 12, 2026. Yesterday's high temperature was 93 degrees. The normal high is 97. Yesterday's low temperature was 72 degrees. The normal low is 72. 0.15 inches of precipitation fell yesterday, which brings the monthly total to 1.16 inches. The total precipitation for the year now stands at 9.97 inches. Yesterday's maximum relative humidity was 93%, and the minimum relative humidity was 40%. The record high for today is 110, which occurred in 2020, and the record low is 62, which occurred in 1945. Sunrise today is at 6:47 a.m. and sunset is at 8:48 p.m. At 7 a.m., at San Angelo, skies were partly cloudy. The temperature was 73 degrees, the dew point 68, and the relative humidity 84%. The wind was southeast at 5 miles an hour. The pressure 30.14 inches and rising. At Abilene, skies were mostly cloudy. 75 degrees, dew point 70, and relative humidity 84%. Wind south at 6 miles an hour. Pressure 30.14 inches and rising. At Junction, skies were mostly cloudy. 75 degrees, dew point 72, and the relative humidity 90%. Wind east at 3 miles an hour. Pressure 30.14 inches and rising. And now for other locations across West Central Texas. It was 74 at Sweetwater. It was partly cloudy, with a temperature of 72 at Brownwood, and 75 at San Saba. At Sonora, the weather conditions were not available. Elsewhere across the Lone Star State, at Dallas-Fort Worth, a thunderstorm was reported.

temperature of 73. At Wichita Falls, fog was reported with a temperature of 72. At Amarillo, it was clear with a temperature of 65. It was partly cloudy with a temperature of 67 at Lubbock, 73 at El Paso, and 72 at Midland. It was mostly cloudy with a temperature of 79 at San Antonio and 79 at Houston. It was cloudy with a temperature of 77 at Austin and 81 at Brownsville. And again, at San Angelo, skies were partly cloudy. The temperature was 73 degrees. Wind was southeast at 5 miles an hour. And now, here is the National Weather Service forecast for the city of San Angelo and surrounding area today, mostly cloudy. A chance of showers and thunderstorms this morning, then showers and thunderstorms likely this afternoon. Highs in the upper 80s. South winds around 5 miles an hour, becoming east around 5 miles an hour this afternoon. Chance of rain 70%. Tonight, partly cloudy with a chance of showers and thunderstorms. Lows in the upper 60s. Southeast winds around 5 miles an hour. Chance of rain 50%. Tuesday, partly cloudy. A chance of showers and thunderstorms in the morning, then showers and thunderstorms likely in the afternoon. Highs in the mid-80s. East winds 5 to 10 miles an hour. Chance of rain 70%. Tuesday night, partly cloudy. A slight chance of showers and thunderstorms until midnight, then a chance of showers and thunderstorms after midnight. Lows in the mid-60s. Southeast winds 5 to 10 miles an hour. Chance of rain 50%. Wednesday, showers and thunderstorms likely, mainly in the morning. Highs in the lower 80s. Southeast winds 5 to 10 miles an hour. Chance of rain 70%. Wednesday night and Thursday, showers and thunderstorms likely. Lows in the mid-60s. Highs in the mid-80s. Chance of rain 70%. Thursday night, mostly cloudy with a slight chance of thunderstorms. A slight chance of showers until midnight, then a chance of showers after midnight. Lows in the upper 60s. Chance of rain 50%. Friday, mostly cloudy with a chance of showers. A chance of thunderstorms in the afternoon. Highs in the mid-80s. Chance of rain 50%. Friday night, partly cloudy with a slight chance of showers and thunderstorms until midnight, then mostly cloudy after midnight. Lows around 70. Chance of rain 20%. Saturday, mostly cloudy in the morning, then clearing. Highs in the upper 80s. Saturday night and Sunday, mostly clear. Lows around 70. Highs in the lower 90s. Visit weather.gov/San Angelo, your comprehensive weather information source. The San Angelo climate summary for yesterday, July 12, 2026. Yesterday's high temperature was 93 degrees. The normal high is 97. Yesterday's low temperature was 72 degrees. The normal low is 72. 0.15 inches of precipitation fell yesterday, which brings the monthly total to 1.16 inches. The total precipitation for the year now stands at 9.97 inches. Yesterday's maximum relative humidity was 93%, and the minimum relative humidity was 40%. The record high for today is 110, which occurred in 2020, and the record low is 62, which occurred in 1945. Sunrise today is at 6:47 a.m. and sunset is at 8:48 p.m. Serving meteorological and agricultural needs in West Texas, here are the 7:55 a.m. Central Daylight Time West Texas MesoNet observations. 75 degrees at Fort Chadbourne. Wind south-southeast at 3 miles an hour. Dew point 72 degrees. 24-hour precipitation 1.1 inches. Northwest San Angelo 77. Wind calm. Dew point 68. San Angelo 77. Wind southeast at 3. Dew point 68. 24-hour precipitation 2/100. At Wall, 75. Wind calm. Dew point 72.
24-hour precipitation 1/10. 73 at Mertzen. Wind calm. Dew point 69. At Sterling City, 75. Wind calm. Dew point 68. Here is a collection of notable mesonet rainfall accumulations in the past 24 hours. May, 3.74 inches. Amarillo 7 south southeast, 3.05. Snyder, 2.06. Clifton, 1.99. Lakeside 2 northeast, 1.52. At 8 a.m., at San Angelo, skies were mostly sunny. The temperature was 76 degrees, the dew point 68, and the relative humidity 76%. The wind was southeast at 5 miles an hour. The pressure 30.15 inches and rising. At Abilene, skies were partly sunny. 76 degrees, dew point 70, and relative humidity 82%. Wind south at 7 miles an hour. Pressure 30.15 inches and rising. At Junction, skies were cloudy. 78 degrees, dew point 73, and the relative humidity 84%. Wind calm. Pressure 30.15 inches and rising. And now for other locations across west central Texas. It was 74 at Sweetwater. At San Saba, it was mostly sunny, with a temperature of 78. At Brownwood, rain and fog were reported, with a temperature of 74. At Sonora, the weather conditions were not available. Elsewhere across the Lone Star State. At Wichita Falls, fog was reported, with a temperature of 73. At Amarillo, it was sunny, with a temperature of 68. It was mostly sunny, with a temperature of 69 at Lubbock, 73 at El Paso, and 81 at Houston. It was partly sunny, with a temperature of 73 at Midland, 78 at Austin, and 78 at San Antonio. At Brownsville, it was cloudy, with a temperature of 82. At Dallas-Fort Worth, rain and fog were reported, with a temperature of 73. And again, at San Angelo, skies were mostly sunny. The temperature was 76 degrees. Wind was southeast at 5 miles an hour. And now, here is the National Weather Service forecast for the city of San Angelo and surrounding area today, mostly cloudy. A chance of showers and thunderstorms this morning, then showers and thunderstorms likely this afternoon. Highs in the upper 80s. South winds around 5 miles an hour, becoming east around 5 miles an hour this afternoon. Chance of rain 70%. Tonight, partly cloudy with a chance of showers and thunderstorms. Lows in the upper 60s. Southeast winds around 5 miles an hour. Chance of rain 50%. Tuesday, partly cloudy. A chance of showers and thunderstorms in the morning, then showers and thunderstorms likely in the afternoon. Highs in the mid-80s. East winds 5 to 10 miles an hour. Chance of rain 70%. Tuesday night, partly cloudy. A slight chance of showers and thunderstorms until midnight, then a chance of showers and thunderstorms after midnight. Lows in the mid-60s. Southeast winds 5 to 10 miles an hour. Chance of rain 50%. Wednesday, showers and thunderstorms likely, mainly in the morning. Highs in the lower 80s. Southeast winds 5 to 10 miles an hour. Chance of rain 70%. Wednesday night and Thursday, showers and thunderstorms likely. Lows in the mid-60s. Highs in the mid-80s. Chance of rain 70%. Thursday night, mostly cloudy with a slight chance of thunderstorms. A slight chance of showers until midnight, then a chance of showers after midnight. Lows in the upper 60s. Chance of rain 50%. Friday, mostly cloudy with a chance of showers. A chance of thunderstorms in the afternoon. Highs in the mid-80s. Chance of rain 50%. Friday night, partly cloudy with a slight chance of showers and thunderstorms until midnight, then mostly cloudy after midnight. Lows around 70. Chance of rain 20%. Saturday, mostly cloudy in the morning, then clearing. Highs in the upper 80s.
Saturday night and Sunday, mostly clear. Lows around 70. Highs in the lower 90s. Visit weather.gov/San Angelo, your comprehensive weather information source. The San Angelo climate summary for yesterday, July 12, 2026. Yesterday's high temperature was 93 degrees. The normal high is 97. Yesterday's low temperature was 72 degrees. The normal low is 72. 0.15 inches of precipitation fell yesterday, which brings the monthly total to 1.16 inches. The total precipitation for the year now stands at 9.97 inches. Yesterday's maximum relative humidity was 93%, and the minimum relative humidity was 40%. The record high for today is 110, which occurred in 2020, and the record low is 62, which occurred in 1945. Sunrise today is at 6:47 a.m. and sunset is at 8:48 p.m. At 8 a.m., at San Angelo, skies were mostly sunny. The temperature was 76 degrees, the dew point 68, and the relative humidity 76%. The wind was southeast at 5 miles an hour. The pressure 30.15 inches and rising. At Abilene, skies were partly sunny. 76 degrees, dew point 70, and relative humidity 82%. Wind south at 7 miles an hour. Pressure 30.15 inches and rising. At Junction, skies were cloudy. 78 degrees, dew point 73, and the relative humidity 84%. Wind calm. Pressure 30.15 inches and rising. And now for other locations across west central Texas. It was 74 at Sweetwater. At San Saba, it was mostly sunny, with a temperature of 79. At Brownwood, rain and fog were reported, with a temperature of 74. At Sonora, thunder was reported. Elsewhere across the Lone Star State. At Wichita Falls, fog was reported, with a temperature of 73. At Amarillo, it was sunny, with a temperature of 68. It was mostly sunny, with a temperature of 69 at Lubbock, 73 at El Paso, and 81 at Houston. It was partly sunny, with a temperature of 73 at Midland, 78 at Austin, and 78 at San Antonio. At Brownsville, it was cloudy, with a temperature of 82. At Dallas-Fort Worth, rain and fog were reported, with a temperature of 73. And again, at San Angelo, skies were mostly sunny. The temperature was 76 degrees. Wind was southeast at 5 miles an hour. At 8 a.m., at San Angelo, skies were partly sunny. The temperature was 76 degrees, the dew point 68, and the relative humidity 76%. The wind was southeast at 5 miles an hour. The pressure 30.15 inches and rising. At Abilene, skies were partly sunny. 76 degrees, dew point 70, and relative humidity 82%. Wind south at 7 miles an hour. Pressure 30.15 inches and rising. At Junction, skies were partly sunny. 78 degrees, dew point 73, and the relative humidity 84%. Wind calm. Pressure 30.15 inches and rising. And now for other locations across west central Texas. It was 74 at Sweetwater. At San Saba, it was mostly sunny, with a temperature of 79. At Brownwood, rain and fog were reported, with a temperature of 74. At Sonora, thunder was reported. Elsewhere across the Lone Star State. At Dallas-Fort Worth, a thunderstorm was reported, with a temperature of 73. At Wichita Falls, fog was reported, with a temperature of 73. At Amarillo, it was sunny, with a temperature of 68. It was mostly sunny, with a temperature of 69 at Lubbock, 73 at El Paso, and 81 at Houston. It was partly sunny, with a temperature of 73 at Midland, and 78 at San Antonio. It was cloudy, with a temperature of 78 at Austin, and 82 at Brownsville. And again, at San Angelo, skies were partly sunny. The temperature was 76 degrees.
Wind was southeast at 5 miles an hour. And now, here is the National Weather Service forecast for the city of San Angelo and surrounding area today, mostly cloudy. A chance of showers and thunderstorms this morning, then showers and thunderstorms likely this afternoon. Highs in the upper 80s. South winds around 5 miles an hour, becoming east around 5 miles an hour this afternoon. Chance of rain 70%. Tonight, partly cloudy with a chance of showers and thunderstorms. Lows in the upper 60s. Southeast winds around 5 miles an hour. Chance of rain 50%. Tuesday, partly cloudy. A chance of showers and thunderstorms in the morning, then showers and thunderstorms likely in the afternoon. Highs in the mid-80s. East winds 5 to 10 miles an hour. Chance of rain 70%. Tuesday night, partly cloudy. A slight chance of showers and thunderstorms until midnight, then a chance of showers and thunderstorms after midnight. Lows in the mid-60s. Southeast winds 5 to 10 miles an hour. Chance of rain 50%. Wednesday, showers and thunderstorms likely, mainly in the morning. Highs in the lower 80s. Southeast winds 5 to 10 miles an hour. Chance of rain 70%. Wednesday night and Thursday, showers and thunderstorms likely. Lows in the mid-60s. Highs in the mid-80s. Chance of rain 70%. Thursday night, mostly cloudy with a slight chance of thunderstorms. A slight chance of showers until midnight, then a chance of showers after midnight. Lows in the upper 60s. Chance of rain 50%. Friday, mostly cloudy with a chance of showers. A chance of thunderstorms in the afternoon. Highs in the mid-80s. Chance of rain 50%. Friday night, partly cloudy with a slight chance of showers and thunderstorms until midnight, then mostly cloudy after midnight. Lows around 70. Chance of rain 20%. Saturday, mostly cloudy in the morning, then clearing. Highs in the upper 80s. Saturday night and Sunday, mostly clear. Lows around 70. Highs in the lower 90s. 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The current time is 8:15 a.m. Central Daylight Time. 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The voice of the National Weather Service. The San Angelo climate summary for yesterday, July 12, 2026. Yesterday's high temperature was 93 degrees. The normal high is 97. Yesterday's low temperature was 72 degrees. The normal low is 72. 0.15 inches of precipitation fell yesterday, which brings the monthly total to 1.16 inches. The total precipitation for the year now stands at 9.97 inches. Yesterday's maximum relative humidity was 93%, and the minimum relative humidity was 40%. The record high for today is 110, which occurred in 2020, and the record low is 62, which occurred in 1945. Sunrise today is at 6:47 a.m. and sunset is at 8:48 p.m. At 8 a.m., at San Angelo, skies were partly sunny. The temperature was 76 degrees, the dew point 68, and the relative humidity 76%. The wind was southeast at 5 miles an hour. The pressure 30.15 inches and rising. At Abilene, skies were partly sunny. 76 degrees, dew point 70, and relative humidity 82%. Wind south at 7 miles an hour. Pressure 30.15 inches and rising. At Junction, skies were partly sunny. 78 degrees, dew point 73, and the relative humidity 84%. Wind calm. Pressure 30.15 inches and rising. And now for other locations across west central Texas. It was 74 at Sweetwater. At San Saba, it was mostly sunny, with a temperature of 79. At Brownwood, rain and fog were reported, with a temperature of 74. At Sonora, thunder was reported. Elsewhere across the Lone Star State,
At Dallas-Fort Worth, a thunderstorm was reported with a temperature of 73. At Wichita Falls, fog was reported with a temperature of 73. At Amarillo, it was sunny with a temperature of 68. It was mostly sunny with a temperature of 69 at Lubbock, 73 at El Paso, and 81 at Houston. It was partly sunny with a temperature of 73 at Midland and 78 at San Antonio. It was cloudy with a temperature of 78 at Austin and 82 at Brownsville. And again, at San Angelo, skies were partly sunny. The temperature was 76 degrees. Wind was southeast at 5 miles an hour. And now, here is the National Weather Service forecast for the city of San Angelo and surrounding area today, mostly cloudy. A chance of showers and thunderstorms this morning, then showers and thunderstorms likely this afternoon. Highs in the upper 80s. South winds around 5 miles an hour, becoming east around 5 miles an hour this afternoon. Chance of rain 70%. Tonight, partly cloudy with a chance of showers and thunderstorms. Lows in the upper 60s. Southeast winds around 5 miles an hour. Chance of rain 50%. Tuesday, partly cloudy. A chance of showers and thunderstorms in the morning, then showers and thunderstorms likely in the afternoon. Highs in the mid-80s. East winds 5 to 10 miles an hour. Chance of rain 70%. Tuesday night, partly cloudy. A slight chance of showers and thunderstorms until midnight, then a chance of showers and thunderstorms after midnight. Lows in the mid-60s. Southeast winds 5 to 10 miles an hour. Chance of rain 50%. Wednesday, showers and thunderstorms likely, mainly in the morning. Highs in the lower 80s. Southeast winds 5 to 10 miles an hour. Chance of rain 70%. Wednesday night and Thursday, showers and thunderstorms likely. Lows in the mid-60s. Highs in the mid-80s. Chance of rain 70%. Thursday night, mostly cloudy with a slight chance of thunderstorms. A slight chance of showers until midnight, then a chance of showers after midnight. Lows in the upper 60s. Chance of rain 50%. Friday, mostly cloudy with a chance of showers. A chance of thunderstorms in the afternoon. Highs in the mid-80s. Chance of rain 50%. Friday night, partly cloudy with a slight chance of showers and thunderstorms until midnight, then mostly cloudy after midnight. Lows around 70. Chance of rain 20%. Saturday, mostly cloudy in the morning, then clearing. Highs in the upper 80s. Saturday night and Sunday, mostly clear. Lows around 70. Highs in the lower 90s. Visit weather.gov/San Angelo, your comprehensive weather information source. The San Angelo climate summary for yesterday, July 12, 2026. Yesterday's high temperature was 93 degrees. The normal high is 97. Yesterday's low temperature was 72 degrees. The normal low is 72. 0.15 inches of precipitation fell yesterday, which brings the monthly total to 1.16 inches. The total precipitation for the year now stands at 9.97 inches. Yesterday's maximum relative humidity was 93%, and the minimum relative humidity was 40%. The record high for today is 110, which occurred in 2020, and the record low is 62, which occurred in 1945. Sunrise today is at 6:47 a.m. and sunset is at 8:48 p.m. Needing those MesoNet numbers? We have the readings at 8:15 a.m. Central Daylight Time right here for you. 75 degrees at Fort Chadbourne. Wind east-southeast at 3 miles an hour. Dew point 71 degrees. 24-hour precipitation 1.1 inches. 78 at Northwest San Angelo. Wind calm. Dew point 69. 77 at San Angelo. Wind calm. Dew point 68. 24-hour precipitation 2/100. At Wall, 77. Wind calm. Dew point 72.
24-hour precipitation 1/10. Mertzen 74. Wind calm. Dew point 68. At Sterling City, 75. Wind calm. Dew point 68. Wondering about rainfall? Here are notable mesonet rainfall accumulations in the past 24 hours. May, 3.74 inches. Amarillo 7 South Southeast, 3.05. Snyder, 2.06. Clifton, 1.99. Lakeside 2 Northeast, 1.52. At 8 a.m., at San Angelo, skies were partly sunny. The temperature was 76 degrees, the dew point 68, and the relative humidity 76%. The wind was southeast at 5 miles an hour. The pressure 30.15 inches and rising. At Abilene, skies were partly sunny. 76 degrees, dew point 70, and relative humidity 82%. Wind south at 7 miles an hour. Pressure 30.15 inches and rising. At Junction, skies were partly sunny. 78 degrees, dew point 73, and the relative humidity 84%. Wind calm. Pressure 30.15 inches and rising. And now for other locations across west central Texas. It was 74 at Sweetwater. At San Saba, it was mostly sunny, with a temperature of 79. At Brownwood, rain and fog were reported, with a temperature of 74. At Sonora, thunder was reported. Elsewhere across the Lone Star State. At Dallas-Fort Worth, a thunderstorm was reported, with a temperature of 73. At Wichita Falls, fog was reported, with a temperature of 73. At Amarillo, it was sunny, with a temperature of 68. It was mostly sunny, with a temperature of 69 at Lubbock, 73 at El Paso, and 81 at Houston. It was partly sunny, with a temperature of 73 at Midland, and 78 at San Antonio. It was cloudy, with a temperature of 78 at Austin, and 82 at Brownsville. And again, at San Angelo, skies were partly sunny. The temperature was 76 degrees. Wind was southeast at Houston. It was partly sunny, with a temperature of 73 at Midland, and 78 at San Antonio. It was cloudy, with a temperature of 78 at Austin, and 82 at Brownsville. And again, at San Angelo, skies were partly sunny. The temperature was 76 degrees. Wind was southeast at, with a temperature of 68. It was mostly sunny, with a temperature of 69 at Lubbock, 73 at El Paso, and 81 at Houston. It was partly sunny, with a temperature of 73 at Midland, and 78 at San Antonio. It was cloudy.

69 at Lubbock, 73 at El Paso, and 81 at Houston. It was partly sunny, with a temperature of 73 at Midland, and 78 at San Antonio. It was cloudy, with a temperature of 78 at Austin, and 82 at Brownsville. And again, at San Angelo, skies were partly sunny. The temperature was 76 degrees. Wind was southeast at 5 miles an hour. And now, here is the National Weather Service forecast for the city of San Angelo and surrounding area today, mostly cloudy. A chance of showers and thunderstorms this morning, then showers and thunderstorms likely this afternoon. Highs in the upper 80s. South winds around 5 miles an hour, becoming east around 5 miles an hour this afternoon. Chance of rain 70%. Tonight, partly cloudy with a chance of showers and thunderstorms. Lows in the upper 60s. Southeast winds around 5 miles an hour. Chance of rain 50%. Tuesday, partly cloudy. A chance of showers and thunderstorms in the morning, then showers and thunderstorms likely in the afternoon. Highs in the mid-80s. East winds 5 to 10 miles an hour. Chance of rain 70%. Tuesday night, partly cloudy. A slight chance of showers and thunderstorms until midnight, then a chance of showers and thunderstorms after midnight. Lows in the mid-60s. Southeast winds 5 to 10 miles an hour. Chance of rain 50%. Wednesday, showers and thunderstorms likely, mainly in the morning. Highs in the lower 80s. Southeast winds 5 to 10 miles an hour. Chance of rain 70%. Wednesday night and Thursday, showers and thunderstorms likely. Lows in the mid-60s. Highs in the mid-80s. Chance of rain 70%. Thursday night, mostly cloudy with a slight chance of thunderstorms. A slight chance of showers until midnight, then a chance of showers after midnight. Lows in the upper 60s. Chance of rain 50%. Friday, mostly cloudy with a chance of showers. A chance of thunderstorms in the afternoon. Highs in the mid-80s. Chance of rain 50%. Friday night, partly cloudy with a slight chance of showers and thunderstorms until midnight, then mostly cloudy after midnight. Lows around 70. Chance of rain 20%. Saturday, mostly cloudy in the morning, then clearing. Highs in the upper 80s. Saturday night and Sunday, mostly clear. Lows around 70. Highs in the lower 90s. Visit weather.gov/San Angelo, your comprehensive weather information source. The San Angelo climate summary for yesterday, July 12, 2026. Yesterday's high temperature was 93 degrees. The normal high is 97. Yesterday's low temperature was 72 degrees. The normal low is 72. 0.15 inches of precipitation fell yesterday, which brings the monthly total to 1.16 inches. The total precipitation for the year now stands at 9.97 inches. Yesterday's maximum relative humidity was 93%, and the minimum relative humidity was 40%. The record high for today is 110, which occurred in 2020, and the record low is 62, which occurred in 1945. Sunrise today is at 6:47 a.m. and sunset is at 8:48 p.m. Brought to you as collaborative effort between the National Weather Service and the National Wind Institute at Texas Tech University, here are the latest West Texas MesoNet observations as of 8:25 a.m. Central Daylight Time over at Fort Chadburn, 76 degrees. Wind calm. Dew point 73 degrees. 24-hour precipitation 1.1 inches. 78 at Northwest San Angelo. Wind calm. Dew point 69. San Angelo 78. Wind south-southeast at 3. Dew point 68. 24-hour precipitation 2/100. At Wall, 78. Wind calm. Dew point 71. 24-hour precipitation 1/10. Mertzen 74. Wind calm. Dew point 68. At Sterling City, 75.

and comb. Dew point 68. Here is a collection of notable mesonet rainfall accumulations in the past 24 hours. May, 3.74 inches. Amarillo 7 south southeast, 3.05. Snyder, 2.06. Clifton, 1.99. Lakeside 2 northeast, 1.52. At 8 a.m., at San Angelo, skies were partly sunny. The temperature was 76 degrees, the dew point 68, and the relative humidity 76%. The wind was southeast at 5 miles an hour. The pressure 30.15 inches and rising. At Abilene, skies were partly sunny. 76 degrees, dew point 70, and relative humidity 82%. Wind south at 7 miles an hour. Pressure 30.15 inches and rising. At Junction, skies were partly sunny. 78 degrees, dew point 73, and the relative humidity 84%. Wind calm. Pressure 30.15 inches and rising. And now for other locations across west central Texas. It was 74 at Sweetwater. At San Saba, it was mostly sunny, with a temperature of 79. At Brownwood, rain and fog were reported, with a temperature of 74. At Sonora, thunder was reported. Elsewhere across the Lone Star State. At Dallas-Fort Worth, a thunderstorm was reported, with a temperature of 73. At Wichita Falls, fog was reported, with a temperature of 73. At Amarillo, it was sunny, with a temperature of 68. It was mostly sunny, with a temperature of 69 at Lubbock, 73 at El Paso, and 81 at Houston. It was partly sunny, with a temperature of 73 at Midland, and 78 at San Antonio. It was cloudy, with a temperature of 78 at Austin, and 82 at Brownsville. And again, at San Angelo, skies were partly sunny. The temperature was 76 degrees. Wind was southeast at 5 miles an hour. And now, here is the National Weather Service forecast for the city of San Angelo and surrounding area today, mostly cloudy. A chance of showers and thunderstorms this morning, then showers and thunderstorms likely this afternoon. Highs in the upper 80s. South winds around 5 miles an hour, becoming east around 5 miles an hour this afternoon. Chance of rain 70%. Tonight, partly cloudy with a chance of showers and thunderstorms. Lows in the upper 60s. Southeast winds around 5 miles an hour. Chance of rain 50%. Tuesday, partly cloudy. A chance of showers and thunderstorms in the morning, then showers and thunderstorms likely in the afternoon. Highs in the mid-80s. East winds 5 to 10 miles an hour. Chance of rain 70%. Tuesday night, partly cloudy. A slight chance of showers and thunderstorms until midnight, then a chance of showers and thunderstorms after midnight. Lows in the mid-60s. Southeast winds 5 to 10 miles an hour. Chance of rain 50%. Wednesday, showers and thunderstorms likely, mainly in the morning. Highs in the lower 80s. Southeast winds 5 to 10 miles an hour. Chance of rain 70%. Wednesday night and Thursday, showers and thunderstorms likely. Lows in the mid-60s. Highs in the mid-80s. Chance of rain 70%. Thursday night, mostly cloudy with a slight chance of thunderstorms. A slight chance of showers until midnight, then a chance of showers after midnight. Lows in the upper 60s. Chance of rain 50%. Friday, mostly cloudy with a chance of showers. A chance of thunderstorms in the afternoon. Highs in the mid-80s. Chance of rain 50%. Friday night, partly cloudy with a slight chance of showers and thunderstorms until midnight, then mostly cloudy after midnight. Lows around 70. Chance of rain 20%. Saturday, mostly cloudy in the morning, then clearing. Highs in the upper 80s. Saturday night and Sunday, mostly clear. Lows around 70. Highs in the lower 90s.
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The San Angelo climate summary for yesterday, July 12, 2026. Yesterday's high temperature was 93 degrees. The normal high is 97. Yesterday's low temperature was 72 degrees. The normal low is 72. 0.15 inches of precipitation fell yesterday, which brings the monthly total to 1.16 inches. The total precipitation for the year now stands at 9.97 inches. Yesterday's maximum relative humidity was 93%, and the minimum relative humidity was 40%. The record high for today is 110, which occurred in 2020, and the record low is 62, which occurred in 1945. Sunrise today is at 6:47 a.m. and sunset is at 8:48 p.m. At 8 a.m., at San Angelo, skies were partly sunny. The temperature was 76 degrees, the dew point 68, and the relative humidity 76%. The wind was southeast at 5 miles an hour. The pressure 30.15 inches and rising. At Abilene, skies were partly sunny. 76 degrees, dew point 70, and relative humidity 82%. Wind south at 7 miles an hour. Pressure 30.15 inches and rising. At Junction, skies were partly sunny. 78 degrees, dew point 73, and the relative humidity 84%. Wind calm. Pressure 30.15 inches and rising. And now for other locations across West Central Texas. It was 74 at Sweetwater. At San Saba, it was mostly sunny, with a temperature of 79. At Brownwood, rain and fog were reported, with a temperature of 74. At Sonora, thunder was reported. Elsewhere across the Lone Star State. At Dallas-Fort Worth, a thunderstorm was reported, with a temperature of 73. At Wichita Falls, fog was reported, with a temperature of 73. At Amarillo, it was sunny, with a temperature of 68. It was mostly sunny, with a temperature of 69 at Lubbock, 73 at El Paso, and 81 at Houston. It was partly sunny, with a temperature of 73 at Midland, and 78 at San Antonio. It was cloudy, with a temperature of 78 at Austin, and 82 at Brownsville. And again, at San Angelo, skies were partly sunny. The temperature was 76 degrees. Wind was southeast at 5 miles an hour. And now, here is the National Weather Service forecast for the city of San Angelo and surrounding area today, mostly cloudy. A chance of showers and thunderstorms this morning, then showers and thunderstorms likely this afternoon. Highs in the upper 80s. South winds around 5 miles an hour, becoming east around 5 miles an hour this afternoon. Chance of rain 70%. Tonight, partly cloudy with a chance of showers and thunderstorms. Lows in the upper 60s. Southeast winds around 5 miles an hour. Chance of rain 50%. Tuesday, partly cloudy. A chance of showers and thunderstorms in the morning, then showers and thunderstorms likely in the afternoon. Highs in the mid-80s. East winds 5 to 10 miles an hour. Chance of rain 70%. Tuesday night, partly cloudy. A slight chance of showers and thunderstorms until midnight, then a chance of showers and thunderstorms after midnight. Lows in the mid-60s. Southeast winds 5 to 10 miles an hour. Chance of rain 50%. Wednesday, showers and thunderstorms likely, mainly in the morning. Highs in the lower 80s. Southeast winds 5 to 10 miles an hour. Chance of rain 70%. Wednesday night and Thursday, showers and thunderstorms likely. Lows in the mid-60s. Highs in the mid-80s. Chance of rain 70%. Thursday night, mostly cloudy with a slight chance of thunderstorms. A slight chance of showers until midnight, then a chance of showers after midnight. Lows in the upper 60s. Chance of rain 50%. Friday, mostly cloudy with a chance of showers. A chance of thunderstorms in the afternoon. Highs in the mid-80s.
chance of rain 50%. Friday night, partly cloudy with a slight chance of showers and thunderstorms until midnight, then mostly cloudy after midnight. Lows around 70. Chance of rain 20%. Saturday, mostly cloudy in the morning, then clearing. Highs in the upper 80s. Saturday night and Sunday, mostly clear. Lows around 70. Highs in the lower 90s. 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The current time is 8:45 a.m. Central Daylight Time. 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The voice of the National Weather Service. The San Angelo climate summary for yesterday, July 12, 2026. Yesterday's high temperature was 93 degrees. The normal high is 97. Yesterday's low temperature was 72 degrees. The normal low is 72. 0.15 inches of precipitation fell yesterday, which brings the monthly total to 1.16 inches. The total precipitation for the year now stands at 9.97 inches. Yesterday's maximum relative humidity was 93%, and the minimum relative humidity was 40%. The record high for today is 110, which occurred in 2020, and the record low is 62, which occurred in 1945. Sunrise today is at 6:47 a.m. and sunset is at 8:48 p.m. At 8 a.m., at San Angelo, skies were partly sunny. The temperature was 76 degrees, the dew point 68, and the relative humidity 76%. The wind was southeast at 5 miles an hour. The pressure 30.15 inches and rising. At Abilene, skies were partly sunny. 76 degrees, dew point 70, and relative humidity 82%. Wind south at 7 miles an hour. Pressure 30.15 inches and rising. At Junction, skies were partly sunny. 78 degrees, dew point 73, and the relative humidity 84%. Wind calm. Pressure 30.15 inches and rising. And now for other locations across west central Texas. It was 74 at Sweetwater. At San Saba, it was mostly sunny, with a temperature of 79. At Brownwood, rain and fog were reported, with a temperature of 74. At Sonora, thunder was reported. Elsewhere across the Lone Star State. At Dallas-Fort Worth, a thunderstorm was reported, with a temperature of 73. At Wichita Falls, fog was reported, with a temperature of 73. At Amarillo, it was sunny, with a temperature of 68. It was mostly sunny, with a temperature of 69 at Lubbock, 73 at El Paso, and 81 at Houston. It was partly sunny, with a temperature of 73 at Midland, and 78 at San Antonio. It was cloudy, with a temperature of 78 at Austin, and 82 at Brownsville. And again, at San Angelo, skies were partly sunny. The temperature was 76 degrees. Wind was southeast at 5 miles an hour. And now, here is the National Weather Service forecast for the city of San Angelo and surrounding area today, mostly cloudy. A chance of showers and thunderstorms this morning, then showers and thunderstorms likely this afternoon. Highs in the upper 80s. South winds around 5 miles an hour, becoming east around 5 miles an hour this afternoon. Chance of rain 70%. Tonight, partly cloudy with a chance of showers and thunderstorms. Lows in the upper 60s. Southeast winds around 5 miles an hour. Chance of rain 50%. Tuesday, partly cloudy. A chance of showers and thunderstorms in the morning, then showers and thunderstorms likely in the afternoon. Highs in the mid-80s. East winds 5 to 10 miles an hour. Chance of rain 70%. Tuesday night, partly cloudy. A slight chance of showers and thunderstorms until midnight, then a chance of showers and thunderstorms after midnight. Lows in the mid-60s. Southeast winds 5 to 10 miles an hour. Chance of rain 50%. Wednesday, showers and thunderstorms likely, mainly in the morning.
Highs in the lower 80s. Southeast winds 5 to 10 miles an hour. Chance of rain 70%. Wednesday night and Thursday, showers and thunderstorms likely. Lows in the mid-60s. Highs in the mid-80s. Chance of rain 70%. Thursday night, mostly cloudy with a slight chance of thunderstorms. A slight chance of showers until midnight, then a chance of showers after midnight. Lows in the upper 60s. Chance of rain 50%. Friday, mostly cloudy with a chance of showers. A chance of thunderstorms in the afternoon. Highs in the mid-80s. Chance of rain 50%. Friday night, partly cloudy with a slight chance of showers and thunderstorms until midnight, then mostly cloudy after midnight. Lows around 70. Chance of rain 20%. Saturday, mostly cloudy in the morning, then clearing. Highs in the upper 80s. Saturday night and Sunday, mostly clear. Lows around 70. Highs in the lower 90s. Visit weather.gov/San Angelo, your comprehensive weather information source. The San Angelo climate summary for yesterday, July 12, 2026. Yesterday's high temperature was 93 degrees. The normal high is 97. Yesterday's low temperature was 72 degrees. The normal low is 72. 0.15 inches of precipitation fell yesterday, which brings the monthly total to 1.16 inches. The total precipitation for the year now stands at 9.97 inches. Yesterday's maximum relative humidity was 93%, and the minimum relative humidity was 40%. The record high for today is 110, which occurred in 2020, and the record low is 62, which occurred in 1945. Sunrise today is at 6:47 a.m. and sunset is at 8:48 p.m. Here are the latest West Texas MesoNet observations as of 8:45 a.m. Central Daylight Time. These observations are updated.

It's Sterling City, 77. Wind calm. Dew point 68. Wondering about rainfall? Here are notable mesonet rainfall accumulations in the past 24 hours. May, 3.74 inches. Amarillo 7, south southeast, 3.05. Snyder, 2.06. Clifton, 1.99. Lakeside 2 northeast, 1.52. At 8 a.m., at San Angelo, skies were partly sunny. The temperature was 76 degrees, the dew point 68, and the relative humidity 76%. The wind was southeast at 5 miles an hour. The pressure 30.15 inches and rising. At Abilene, skies were partly sunny. 76 degrees, dew point 70, and relative humidity 82%. Wind south at 7 miles an hour. Pressure 30.15 inches and rising. At Junction, skies were partly sunny. 78 degrees, dew point 73, and the relative humidity 84%. Wind calm. Pressure 30.15 inches and rising. And now for other locations across west central Texas. It was 74 at Sweetwater. At San Saba, it was mostly sunny, with a temperature of 79. At Brownwood, rain and fog were reported, with a temperature of 74. At Sonora, thunder was reported. Elsewhere across the Lone Star State. At Dallas-Fort Worth, a thunderstorm was reported, with a temperature of 73. At Wichita Falls, fog was reported, with a temperature of 73. At Amarillo, it was sunny, with a temperature of 68. It was mostly sunny, with a temperature of 69 at Lubbock, 73 at El Paso, and 81 at Houston. It was partly sunny, with a temperature of 73 at Midland, and 78 at San Antonio. It was cloudy, with a temperature of 78 at Austin, and 82 at Brownsville. And again, at San Angelo, skies were partly sunny. The temperature was 76 degrees. Wind was southeast at 5 miles an hour. And now, here is the National Weather Service forecast for the city of San Angelo and surrounding area today, mostly cloudy. A chance of showers and thunderstorms this morning, then showers and thunderstorms likely this afternoon. Highs in the upper 80s. South winds around 5 miles an hour, becoming east around 5 miles an hour this afternoon. Chance of rain 70%. Tonight, partly cloudy with a chance of showers and thunderstorms. Lows in the upper 60s. Southeast winds around 5 miles an hour. Chance of rain 50%. Tuesday, partly cloudy. A chance of showers and thunderstorms in the morning, then showers and thunderstorms likely in the afternoon. Highs in the mid-80s. East winds 5 to 10 miles an hour. Chance of rain 70%. Tuesday night, partly cloudy. A slight chance of showers and thunderstorms until midnight, then a chance of showers and thunderstorms after midnight. Lows in the mid-60s. Southeast winds 5 to 10 miles an hour. Chance of rain 50%. Wednesday, showers and thunderstorms likely, mainly in the morning. Highs in the lower 80s. Southeast winds 5 to 10 miles an hour. Chance of rain 70%. Wednesday night and Thursday, showers and thunderstorms likely. Lows in the mid-60s. Highs in the mid-80s. Chance of rain 70%. Thursday night, mostly cloudy with a slight chance of thunderstorms. A slight chance of showers until midnight, then a chance of showers after midnight. Lows in the upper 60s. Chance of rain 50%. Friday, mostly cloudy with a chance of showers. A chance of thunderstorms in the afternoon. Highs in the mid-80s. Chance of rain 50%. Friday night, partly cloudy with a slight chance of showers and thunderstorms until midnight, then mostly cloudy after midnight. Lows around 70. Chance of rain 20%. Saturday, mostly cloudy in the morning, then clearing. Highs in the upper 80s. Saturday night and Sunday, mostly clear. Lows around 70. Highs in the lower 90s. Visit weather,

WGOV, Slant, San Angelo, your comprehensive weather information source. The San Angelo climate summary for yesterday, July 12, 2026. Yesterday's high temperature was 93 degrees. The normal high is 97. Yesterday's low temperature was 72 degrees. The normal low is 72. 0.15 inches of precipitation fell yesterday, which brings the monthly total to 1.16 inches. The total precipitation for the year now stands at 9.97 inches. Yesterday's maximum relative humidity was 93%, and the minimum relative humidity was 40%. The record high for today is 110, which occurred in 2020, and the record low is 62, which occurred in 1945. Sunrise today is at 6:47 a.m. and sunset is at 8:48 p.m. At 8 a.m., at San Angelo, skies were partly sunny. The temperature was 76 degrees, the dew point 68, and the relative humidity 76%. The wind was southeast at 5 miles an hour. The pressure 30.15 inches and rising. At Abilene, skies were partly sunny. 76 degrees, dew point 70, and relative humidity 82%. Wind south at 7 miles an hour. Pressure 30.15 inches and rising. At Junction, skies were partly sunny. 78 degrees, dew point 73, and the relative humidity 84%. Wind calm. Pressure 30.15 inches and rising. And now for other locations across west central Texas. It was 74 at Sweetwater. At San Saba, it was mostly sunny, with a temperature of 79. At Brownwood, rain and fog were reported, with a temperature of 74. At Sonora, thunder was reported. Elsewhere across the Lone Star State. At Dallas-Fort Worth, a thunderstorm was reported, with a temperature of 73. At Wichita Falls, fog was reported, with a temperature of 73. At Amarillo, it was sunny, with a temperature of 68. It was mostly sunny, with a temperature of 69 at Lubbock, 73 at El Paso, and 81 at Houston. It was partly sunny, with a temperature of 73 at Midland, and 78 at San Antonio. It was cloudy, with a temperature of 78 at Austin, and 82 at Brownsville. And again, at San Angelo, skies were partly sunny. The temperature was 76 degrees. Wind was southeast at 5 miles an hour. At 9 a.m., at San Angelo, skies were cloudy. The temperature was 76 degrees, the dew point 69, and the relative humidity 79%. The wind was southeast at 5 miles an hour. The pressure 30.17 inches and rising. At Abilene, skies were cloudy. 79 degrees, dew point 71, and relative humidity 76%. Wind west at 5 miles an hour. Pressure 30.17 inches and rising. At Junction, skies were partly sunny. 78 degrees, dew point 73, and the relative humidity 84%. Wind east at 3 miles an hour. Pressure 30.17 inches and rising. And now for other locations across west central Texas. It was 76 at Sweetwater. It was mostly sunny, with a temperature of 78 at Brownwood and 81 at San Saba. At Sonora, the weather conditions were not available. Elsewhere across the Lone Star State. At Wichita Falls, fog was reported, with a temperature of 75. At Amarillo, it was sunny, with a temperature of 72. It was mostly sunny, with a temperature of 72 at Lubbock, 75 at El Paso, 76 at Midland, and 87 at Brownsville. It was partly sunny, with a temperature of 75 at Dallas-Fort Worth, and 86 at Houston. It was cloudy, with a temperature of 81 at Austin, and 80 at San Antonio. And again, at San Angelo, skies were cloudy. The temperature was 76 degrees. Wind was southeast at 5 miles an hour. And now, here is the National Weather Service forecast for the city of San Angelo and surrounding area today, mostly cloudy.
A chance of showers and thunderstorms this morning, then showers and thunderstorms likely this afternoon. Highs in the upper 80s. South winds around 5 miles an hour, becoming east around 5 miles an hour this afternoon. Chance of rain 70%. Tonight, partly cloudy with a chance of showers and thunderstorms. Lows in the upper 60s. Southeast winds around 5 miles an hour. Chance of rain 50%. Tuesday, partly cloudy. A chance of showers and thunderstorms in the morning, then showers and thunderstorms likely in the afternoon. Highs in the mid-80s. East winds 5 to 10 miles an hour. Chance of rain 70%. Tuesday night, partly cloudy. A slight chance of showers and thunderstorms until midnight, then a chance of showers and thunderstorms after midnight. Lows in the mid-60s. Southeast winds 5 to 10 miles an hour. Chance of rain 50%. Wednesday, showers and thunderstorms likely, mainly in the morning. Highs in the lower 80s. Southeast winds 5 to 10 miles an hour. Chance of rain 70%. Wednesday night and Thursday, showers and thunderstorms likely. Lows in the mid-60s. Highs in the mid-80s. Chance of rain 70%. Thursday night, mostly cloudy with a slight chance of thunderstorms. A slight chance of showers until midnight, then a chance of showers after midnight. Lows in the upper 60s. Chance of rain 50%. Friday, mostly cloudy with a chance of showers. A chance of thunderstorms in the afternoon. Highs in the mid-80s. Chance of rain 50%. Friday night, partly cloudy with a slight chance of showers and thunderstorms until midnight, then mostly cloudy after midnight. Lows around 70. Chance of rain 20%. Saturday, mostly cloudy in the morning, then clearing. Highs in the upper 80s. Saturday night and Sunday, mostly clear. Lows around 70. Highs in the lower 90s. Visit weather.gov/San Angelo, your comprehensive weather information source. The San Angelo climate summary for yesterday, July 12, 2026. Yesterday's high temperature was 93 degrees. The normal high is 97. Yesterday's low temperature was 72 degrees. The normal low is 72. 0.15 inches of precipitation fell yesterday, which brings the monthly total to 1.16 inches. The total precipitation for the year now stands at 9.97 inches. Yesterday's maximum relative humidity was 93%, and the minimum relative humidity was 40%. The record high for today is 110, which occurred in 2020, and the record low is 62, which occurred in 1945. Sunrise today is at 6:47 a.m. and sunset is at 8:48 p.m. At 9 a.m., at San Angelo, skies were cloudy. The temperature was 76 degrees, the dew point 69, and the relative humidity 79%. The wind was southeast at 5 miles an hour. The pressure 30.17 inches and rising. At Abilene, skies were cloudy. 79 degrees, dew point 71, and relative humidity 76%. Wind west at 5 miles an hour. Pressure 30.17 inches and rising. At Junction, skies were partly sunny. 78 degrees, dew point 73, and the relative humidity 84%. Wind east at 3 miles an hour. Pressure 30.17 inches and rising. And now for other locations across West Central Texas. It was 76 at Sweetwater. It was mostly sunny, with a temperature of 78 at Brownwood and 81 at San Saba. At Sonora, the weather conditions were not available. Elsewhere across the Lone Star State. At Wichita Falls, fog was reported, with a temperature of 75. At Amarillo, it was sunny, with a temperature of 72. It was mostly sunny, with a temperature of 72 at Lubbock, 75 at El Paso, 76 at Midland, and 87 at Brownsville. It was partly sunny, with a temperature of 75 at Dallas-Fort Worth, and 86 at Houston.
It was cloudy, with a temperature of 81 at Austin and 80 at San Antonio. And again, at San Angelo, skies were cloudy. The temperature was 76 degrees. Wind was southeast at 5 miles an hour. And now, here is the National Weather Service forecast for the city of San Angelo and surrounding area today, mostly cloudy. A chance of showers and thunderstorms this morning, then showers and thunderstorms likely this afternoon. Highs in the upper 80s. South winds around 5 miles an hour, becoming east around 5 miles an hour this afternoon. Chance of rain 70%. Tonight, partly cloudy with a chance of showers and thunderstorms. Lows in the upper 60s. Southeast winds around 5 miles an hour. Chance of rain 50%. Tuesday, partly cloudy. A chance of showers and thunderstorms in the morning, then showers and thunderstorms likely in the afternoon. Highs in the mid-80s. East winds 5 to 10 miles an hour. Chance of rain 70%. Tuesday night, partly cloudy. A slight chance of showers and thunderstorms until midnight, then a chance of showers and thunderstorms after midnight. Lows in the mid-60s. Southeast winds 5 to 10 miles an hour. Chance of rain 50%. Wednesday, showers and thunderstorms likely, mainly in the morning. Highs in the lower 80s. Southeast winds 5 to 10 miles an hour. Chance of rain 70%. Wednesday night and Thursday, showers and thunderstorms likely. Lows in the mid-60s. Highs in the mid-80s. Chance of rain 70%. Thursday night, mostly cloudy with a slight chance of thunderstorms. A slight chance of showers until midnight, then a chance of showers after midnight. Lows in the upper 60s. Chance of rain 50%. Friday, mostly cloudy with a chance of showers. A chance of thunderstorms in the afternoon. Highs in the mid-80s. Chance of rain 50%. Friday night, partly cloudy with a slight chance of showers and thunderstorms until midnight, then mostly cloudy after midnight. Lows around 70. Chance of rain 20%. Saturday, mostly cloudy in the morning, then clearing. Highs in the upper 80s. Saturday night and Sunday, mostly clear. Lows around 70. Highs in the lower 90s. Visit weather.gov/San Angelo, your comprehensive weather information source. The San Angelo climate summary for yesterday, July 12, 2026. Yesterday's high temperature was 93 degrees. The normal high is 97. Yesterday's low temperature was 72 degrees. The normal low is 72. 0.15 inches of precipitation fell yesterday, which brings the monthly total to 1.16 inches. The total precipitation for the year now stands at 9.97 inches. Yesterday's maximum relative humidity was 93%, and the minimum relative humidity was 40%. The record high for today is 110, which occurred in 2020, and the record low is 62, which occurred in 1945. Sunrise today is at 6:47 a.m. and sunset is at 8:48 p.m. Good morning. 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Wind south at 3 miles an hour. Dew point 71 degrees. 24-hour precipitation 1.1 inches. At Northwest San Angelo, 79. Wind southeast at 3 miles an hour. Dew point 69. San Angelo 81. Wind south at 7. Dew point 70. 24-hour precipitation 2/100. 79 at Wall. Wind south-southwest at 5. Dew point 72. 24-hour precipitation 1/10. Mertzen 75. Wind south-southwest at 3. Dew point 70. At Sterling City, 78. Wind calm. Dew point 68.
and now, notable mesonet rainfall accumulations in the past 24 hours. May, 3.74 inches. Amarillo 7 south-southeast, 3.05. Snyder, 2.06. Clifton, 1.99. Lakeside 2 northeast, 1.52. At 9 a.m., at San Angelo, skies were cloudy. The temperature was 76 degrees, the dew point 69, and the relative humidity 79%. The wind was southeast at 5 miles an hour. The pressure 30.17 inches and rising. At Abilene, skies were cloudy. 79 degrees, dew point 71, and relative humidity 76%. Wind west at 5 miles an hour. Pressure 30.17 inches and rising. At Junction, skies were partly sunny. 78 degrees, dew point 73, and the relative humidity 84%. Wind east at 3 miles an hour. Pressure 30.17 inches and rising. And now for other locations across west central Texas. It was 76 at Sweetwater. At Brownwood, it was mostly sunny, with a temperature of 78. At San Saba, it was partly sunny, with a temperature of 81. At Sonora, the weather conditions were not available. Elsewhere across the Lone Star State. At Wichita Falls, fog was reported, with a temperature of 75. At Amarillo, it was sunny, with a temperature of 72. It was mostly sunny, with a temperature of 72 at Lubbock, 75 at El Paso, 76 at Midland, and 87 at Brownsville. It was partly sunny, with a temperature of 75 at Dallas-Fort Worth, and 86 at Houston. It was cloudy, with a temperature of 81 at Austin, and 80 at San Antonio. And again, at San Angelo, skies were cloudy. The temperature was 76 degrees. Wind was southeast at 5 miles an hour. The current time is 9:15 a.m. Central Daylight Time. 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And now, here is the National Weather Service forecast for the city of San Angelo and surrounding area today, mostly cloudy. A chance of showers and thunderstorms this morning, then showers and thunderstorms likely this afternoon. Highs in the upper 80s. South winds around 5 miles an hour, becoming east around 5 miles an hour this afternoon. Chance of rain 70%. Tonight, partly cloudy with a chance of showers and thunderstorms. Lows in the upper 60s. Southeast winds around 5 miles an hour. Chance of rain 50%. Tuesday, partly cloudy. A chance of showers and thunderstorms in the morning, then showers and thunderstorms likely in the afternoon. Highs in the mid-80s. East winds 5 to 10 miles an hour. Chance of rain 70%. Tuesday night, partly cloudy. A slight chance of showers and thunderstorms until midnight, then a chance of showers and thunderstorms after midnight. Lows in the mid-60s. Southeast winds 5 to 10 miles an hour. Chance of rain 50%. Wednesday, showers and thunderstorms likely, mainly in the morning. Highs in the lower 80s. Southeast winds 5 to 10 miles an hour. Chance of rain 70%. Wednesday night and Thursday, showers and thunderstorms likely. Lows in the mid-60s. Highs in the mid-80s. Chance of rain 70%. Thursday night, mostly cloudy with a slight chance of thunderstorms. A slight chance of showers until midnight, then a chance of showers after midnight. Lows in the upper 60s. Chance of rain 50%. Friday, mostly cloudy with a chance of showers. A chance of thunderstorms in the afternoon. Highs in the mid-80s. Chance of rain 50%. Friday night, partly cloudy with a slight chance of showers and thunderstorms until midnight, then mostly cloudy after midnight. Lows around 70. Chance of rain 20%. Saturday, mostly cloudy in the morning, then clearing. Highs in the upper 80s. Saturday night and Sunday, mostly clear. Lows around 70. Highs in the lower 90s.
Visit weather.gov/San Angelo, your comprehensive weather information source. The San Angelo climate summary for yesterday, July 12, 2026. Yesterday's high temperature was 93 degrees. The normal high is 97. Yesterday's low temperature was 72 degrees. The normal low is 72. 0.15 inches of precipitation fell yesterday, which brings the monthly total to 1.16 inches. The total precipitation for the year now stands at 9.97 inches. Yesterday's maximum relative humidity was 93%, and the minimum relative humidity was 40%. The record high for today is 110, which occurred in 2020, and the record low is 62, which occurred in 1945. Sunrise today is at 6:47 a.m. and sunset is at 8:48 p.m. At 9 a.m., at San Angelo, skies were cloudy. The temperature was 76 degrees, the dew point 69, and the relative humidity 79%. The wind was southeast at 5 miles an hour. The pressure 30.17 inches and rising. At Abilene, skies were cloudy. 79 degrees, dew point 71, and relative humidity 76%. Wind west at 5 miles an hour. Pressure 30.17 inches and rising. At Junction, skies were partly sunny. 78 degrees, dew point 73, and the relative humidity 84%. Wind east at 3 miles an hour. Pressure 30.17 inches and rising. And now for other locations across west central Texas. It was 76 at Sweetwater. At Brownwood, it was mostly sunny, with a temperature of 78. At San Saba, it was partly sunny, with a temperature of 81. At Sonora, the weather conditions were not available. Elsewhere across the Lone Star State. At Wichita Falls, fog was reported, with a temperature of 75. At Amarillo, it was sunny, with a temperature of 72. It was mostly sunny, with a temperature of 72 at Lubbock, 75 at El Paso, 76 at Midland, and 87 at Brownsville. It was partly sunny, with a temperature of 75 at Dallas-Fort Worth, and 86 at Houston. It was cloudy, with a temperature of 81 at Austin, and 80 at San Antonio. And again, at San Angelo, skies were cloudy. The temperature was 76 degrees. Wind was southeast at 5 miles an hour. And now, here is the National Weather Service forecast for the city of San Angelo and surrounding area today, mostly cloudy. A chance of showers and thunderstorms this morning, then showers and thunderstorms likely this afternoon. Highs in the upper 80s. South winds around 5 miles an hour, becoming east around 5 miles an hour this afternoon. Chance of rain 70%. Tonight, partly cloudy with a chance of showers and thunderstorms. Lows in the upper 60s. Southeast winds around 5 miles an hour. Chance of rain 50%. Tuesday, partly cloudy. A chance of showers and thunderstorms in the morning, then showers and thunderstorms likely in the afternoon. Highs in the mid-80s. East winds 5 to 10 miles an hour. Chance of rain 70%. Tuesday night, partly cloudy. A slight chance of showers and thunderstorms until midnight, then a chance of showers and thunderstorms after midnight. Lows in the mid-60s. Southeast winds 5 to 10 miles an hour. Chance of rain 50%. Wednesday, showers and thunderstorms likely, mainly in the morning. Highs in the lower 80s. Southeast winds 5 to 10 miles an hour. Chance of rain 70%. Wednesday night and Thursday, showers and thunderstorms likely. Lows in the mid-60s. Highs in the mid-80s. Chance of rain 70%. Thursday night, mostly cloudy with a slight chance of thunderstorms. A slight chance of showers until midnight, then a chance of showers after midnight. Lows in the upper 60s. Chance of rain 50%. Friday, mostly cloudy with a chance of showers. A chance of thunderstorms in the afternoon. Highs in the mid-80s. Chance of rain 50%.
Friday night, partly cloudy with a slight chance of showers and thunderstorms until midnight, then mostly cloudy after midnight. Lows around 70. Chance of rain 20%. Saturday, mostly cloudy in the morning, then clearing. Highs in the upper 80s. Saturday night and Sunday, mostly clear. Lows around 70. Highs in the lower 90s. Visit weather.gov/San Angelo, your comprehensive weather information source. The San Angelo climate summary for yesterday, July 12, 2026. Yesterday's high temperature was 93 degrees. The normal high is 97. Yesterday's low temperature was 72 degrees. The normal low is 72. 0.15 inches of precipitation fell yesterday, which brings the monthly total to 1.16 inches. The total precipitation for the year now stands at 9.97 inches. Yesterday's maximum relative humidity was 93%, and the minimum relative humidity was 40%. The record high for today is 110, which occurred in 2020, and the record low is 62, which occurred in 1945. Sunrise today is at 6:47 a.m. and sunset is at 8:48 p.m. The 9:15 a.m. Central Daylight Time West Texas Mesonet Observations. Looking at Fort Chadbourne, 79 degrees. Wind calm. Dew point 72 degrees. 24-hour precipitation 1.1 inches. At Northwest San Angelo, 80. Wind south-southeast at 3 miles an hour. Dew point 70. San Angelo, 80. Wind south at 6. Dew point 69. 24-hour precipitation 2/100. Wall 79. Wind south at 4. Dew point 72. 24-hour precipitation 1/10. 76 at Mertzen. Wind calm. Dew point 70. Sterling City, 80. Wind calm. Dew point 68. Wondering about rainfall? Here are notable Mesonet rainfall accumulations in the past 24 hours. May, 3.74 inches. Amarillo 7, south southeast, 3.05. Snyder, 2.06. Clifton, 1.99. Lakeside 2, northeast, 1.52. At 9 a.m., at San Angelo, skies were cloudy. The temperature was 76 degrees, the dew point 69, and the relative humidity 79%. The wind was southeast at 5 miles an hour. The pressure 30.17 inches and rising. At Abilene, skies were cloudy. 79 degrees, dew point 71, and relative humidity 76%. Wind west at 5 miles an hour. Pressure 30.17 inches and rising. At Junction, skies were partly sunny. 78 degrees, dew point 73, and the relative humidity 84%. Wind east at 3 miles an hour. Pressure 30.17 inches and rising. And now for other locations across west central Texas. It was 76 at Sweetwater. At Brownwood, it was mostly sunny, with a temperature of 78. At San Saba, it was partly sunny, with a temperature of 81. At Sonora, the weather conditions were not available. Elsewhere across the Lone Star State. At Wichita Falls, fog was reported, with a temperature of 75. At Amarillo, it was sunny, with a temperature of 72. It was mostly sunny, with a temperature of 72 at Lubbock, 75 at El Paso, 76 at Midland, and 87 at Brownsville. It was partly sunny, with a temperature of 75 at Dallas-Fort Worth, and 86 at Houston. It was cloudy, with a temperature of 81 at Austin, and 80 at San Antonio. And again, at San Angelo, skies were cloudy. The temperature was 76 degrees. Wind was southeast at 5 miles an hour. And now, here is the National Weather Service forecast for the city of San Angelo and surrounding area today, mostly cloudy. A chance of showers and thunderstorms this morning, then showers and thunderstorms likely this afternoon. Highs in the upper 80s.
south winds around 5 miles an hour, becoming east around 5 miles an hour this afternoon. Chance of rain 70%. Tonight, partly cloudy with a chance of showers and thunderstorms. Lows in the upper 60s. Southeast winds around 5 miles an hour. Chance of rain 50%. Tuesday, partly cloudy. A chance of showers and thunderstorms in the morning, then showers and thunderstorms likely in the afternoon. Highs in the mid-80s. East winds 5 to 10 miles an hour. Chance of rain 70%. Tuesday night, partly cloudy. A slight chance of showers and thunderstorms until midnight, then a chance of showers and thunderstorms after midnight. Lows in the mid-60s. Southeast winds 5 to 10 miles an hour. Chance of rain 50%. Wednesday, showers and thunderstorms likely, mainly in the morning. Highs in the lower 80s. Southeast winds 5 to 10 miles an hour. Chance of rain 70%. Wednesday night and Thursday, showers and thunderstorms likely. Lows in the mid-60s. Highs in the mid-80s. Chance of rain 70%. Thursday night, mostly cloudy with a slight chance of thunderstorms. A slight chance of showers until midnight, then a chance of showers after midnight. Lows in the upper 60s. Chance of rain 50%. Friday, mostly cloudy with a chance of showers. A chance of thunderstorms in the afternoon. Highs in the mid-80s. Chance of rain 50%. Friday night, partly cloudy with a slight chance of showers and thunderstorms until midnight, then mostly cloudy after midnight. Lows around 70. Chance of rain 20%. Saturday, mostly cloudy in the morning, then clearing. Highs in the upper 80s. Saturday night and Sunday, mostly clear. Lows around 70. Highs in the lower 90s. Visit weather.gov/San Angelo, your comprehensive weather information source. The San Angelo climate summary for yesterday, July 12, 2026. Yesterday's high temperature was 93 degrees. The normal high is 97. Yesterday's low temperature was 72 degrees. The normal low is 72. 0.15 inches of precipitation fell yesterday, which brings the monthly total to 1.16 inches. The total precipitation for the year now stands at 9.97 inches. Yesterday's maximum relative humidity was 93%, and the minimum relative humidity was 40%. The record high for today is 110, which occurred in 2020, and the record low is 62, which occurred in 1945. Sunrise today is at 6:47 a.m. and sunset is at 8:48 p.m. At 9 a.m., at San Angelo, skies were cloudy. The temperature was 76 degrees, the dew point 69, and the relative humidity 79%. The wind was southeast at 5 miles an hour. The pressure 30.17 inches and rising. At Abilene, skies were cloudy. 79 degrees, dew point 71, and relative humidity 76%. Wind west at 5 miles an hour. Pressure 30.17 inches and rising. At Junction, skies were partly sunny. 78 degrees, dew point 73, and the relative humidity 84%. Wind east at 3 miles an hour. Pressure 30.17 inches and rising. And now for other locations across West Central Texas. It was 76 at Sweetwater. At Brownwood, it was mostly sunny, with a temperature of 78. At San Saba, it was partly sunny, with a temperature of 81. At Sonora, the weather conditions were not available. Elsewhere across the Lone Star State. At Wichita Falls, fog was reported, with a temperature of 75. At Amarillo, it was sunny, with a temperature of 72. It was mostly sunny, with a temperature of 72 at Lubbock, 75 at El Paso, 76 at Midland, and 87 at Brownsville. It was partly sunny, with a temperature of 75 at Dallas-Fort Worth, and 86 at Houston. It was cloudy, with a temperature of 81 at Austin, and 80 at San Antonio. And again,
At San Angelo, skies were cloudy. The temperature was 76 degrees. Wind was southeast at 5 miles an hour. And now, here is the National Weather Service forecast for the city of San Angelo and surrounding area today, mostly cloudy. A chance of showers and thunderstorms this morning, then showers and thunderstorms likely this afternoon. Highs in the upper 80s. South winds around 5 miles an hour, becoming east around 5 miles an hour this afternoon. Chance of rain 70%. Tonight, partly cloudy with a chance of showers and thunderstorms. Lows in the upper 60s. Southeast winds around 5 miles an hour. Chance of rain 50%. Tuesday, partly cloudy. A chance of showers and thunderstorms in the morning, then showers and thunderstorms likely in the afternoon. Highs in the mid-80s. East winds 5 to 10 miles an hour. Chance of rain 70%. Tuesday night, partly cloudy. A slight chance of showers and thunderstorms until midnight, then a chance of showers and thunderstorms after midnight. Lows in the mid-60s. Southeast winds 5 to 10 miles an hour. Chance of rain 50%. Wednesday, showers and thunderstorms likely, mainly in the morning. Highs in the lower 80s. Southeast winds 5 to 10 miles an hour. Chance of rain 70%. Wednesday night and Thursday, showers and thunderstorms likely. Lows in the mid-60s. Highs in the mid-80s. Chance of rain 70%. Thursday night, mostly cloudy with a slight chance of thunderstorms. A slight chance of showers until midnight, then a chance of showers after midnight. Lows in the upper 60s. Chance of rain 50%. Friday, mostly cloudy with a chance of showers. A chance of thunderstorms in the afternoon. Highs in the mid-80s. Chance of rain 50%. Friday night, partly cloudy with a slight chance of showers and thunderstorms until midnight, then mostly cloudy after midnight. Lows around 70. Chance of rain 20%. Saturday, mostly cloudy in the morning, then clearing. Highs in the upper 80s. Saturday night and Sunday, mostly clear. Lows around 70. Highs in the lower 90s. Visit weather.gov/San Angelo, your comprehensive weather information source. The San Angelo climate summary for yesterday, July 12, 2026. Yesterday's high temperature was 93 degrees. The normal high is 97. Yesterday's low temperature was 72 degrees. The normal low is 72. 0.15 inches of precipitation fell yesterday, which brings the monthly total to 1.16 inches. The total precipitation for the year now stands at 9.97 inches. Yesterday's maximum relative humidity was 93%, and the minimum relative humidity was 40%. The record high for today is 110, which occurred in 2020, and the record low is 62, which occurred in 1945. Sunrise today is at 6:47 a.m. and sunset is at 8:48 p.m. At 9 a.m., at San Angelo, skies were cloudy. The temperature was 76 degrees, the dew point 69, and the relative humidity 79%. The wind was southeast at 5 miles an hour. The pressure 30.17 inches and rising. At Abilene, skies were cloudy. 79 degrees, dew point 71, and relative humidity 76%. Wind west at 5 miles an hour. Pressure 30.17 inches and rising. At Junction, skies were partly sunny. 78 degrees, dew point 73, and the relative humidity 84%. Wind east at 3 miles an hour. Pressure 30.17 inches and rising. And now for other locations across west central Texas. It was 76 at Sweetwater. At Brownwood, it was mostly sunny, with a temperature of 78. At San Saba, it was partly sunny, with a temperature of 81. At Sonora, the weather conditions were not available. Elsewhere across the Lone Star State. At Wichita Falls, fog was reported, with a temperature of 75.
at Amarillo, it was sunny, with a temperature of 72. It was mostly sunny, with a temperature of 72 at Lubbock, 75 at El Paso, 76 at Midland, and 87 at Brownsville. It was partly sunny, with a temperature of 75 at Dallas-Fort Worth, and 86 at Houston. It was cloudy, with a temperature of 81 at Austin, and 80 at San Antonio. And again, at San Angelo, skies were cloudy. The temperature was 76 degrees. Wind was southeast at 5 miles an hour. And now, here is the National Weather Service forecast for the city of San Angelo and surrounding area today, mostly cloudy. A chance of showers and thunderstorms this morning, then showers and thunderstorms likely this afternoon. Highs in the upper 80s. South winds around 5 miles an hour, becoming east around 5 miles an hour this afternoon. Chance of rain 70%. Tonight, partly cloudy with a chance of showers and thunderstorms. Lows in the upper 60s. Southeast winds around 5 miles an hour. Chance of rain 50%. Tuesday, partly cloudy. A chance of showers and thunderstorms in the morning, then showers and thunderstorms likely in the afternoon. Highs in the mid-80s. East winds 5 to 10 miles an hour. Chance of rain 70%. Tuesday night, partly cloudy. A slight chance of showers and thunderstorms until midnight, then a chance of showers and thunderstorms after midnight. Lows in the mid-60s. Southeast winds 5 to 10 miles an hour. Chance of rain 50%. Wednesday, showers and thunderstorms likely, mainly in the morning. Highs in the lower 80s. Southeast winds 5 to 10 miles an hour. Chance of rain 70%. Wednesday night and Thursday, showers and thunderstorms likely. Lows in the mid-60s. Highs in the mid-80s. Chance of rain 70%. Thursday night, mostly cloudy with a slight chance of thunderstorms. A slight chance of showers until midnight, then a chance of showers after midnight. Lows in the upper 60s. Chance of rain 50%. Friday, mostly cloudy with a chance of showers. A chance of thunderstorms in the afternoon. Highs in the mid-80s. Chance of rain 50%. Friday night, partly cloudy with a slight chance of showers and thunderstorms until midnight, then mostly cloudy after midnight. Lows around 70. Chance of rain 20%. Saturday, mostly cloudy in the morning, then clearing. Highs in the upper 80s. Saturday night and Sunday, mostly clear. Lows around 70. Highs in the lower 90s. Visit weather.gov/San Angelo, your comprehensive weather information source. The San Angelo climate summary for yesterday, July 12, 2026. Yesterday's high temperature was 93 degrees. The normal high is 97. Yesterday's low temperature was 72 degrees. The normal low is 72. 0.15 inches of precipitation fell yesterday, which brings the monthly total to 1.16 inches. The total precipitation for the year now stands at 9.97 inches. Yesterday's maximum relative humidity was 93%, and the minimum relative humidity was 40%. The record high for today is 110, which occurred in 2020, and the record low is 62, which occurred in 1945. Sunrise today is at 6:47 a.m. and sunset is at 8:48 p.m. Celebrating 184 stations across the region, the latest West Texas MesoNet observations as of 9:35 a.m. Central Daylight Time follow. Fort Chadburn 81 degrees. Wind southwest at 4 miles an hour. Dew point 70 degrees. 24-hour precipitation 1.1 inches. Northwest San Angelo 81. Wind calm. Dew point 71. San Angelo 80. Wind south at 5. Dew point 69. 24-hour precipitation 200ths. Wall 81. Wind southwest at 5. Dew point 73. 24-hour precipitation 1/10. Edmerton, 76.
Wind south at 4. Dew point 69. It's Sterling City, 80. Wind west at 3. Dew point 68. And now, notable mesonet rainfall accumulations in the past 24 hours. May, 3.74 inches. Amarillo 7 south-southeast, 3.05. Snyder, 2.06. Clifton, 1.99. Lakeside 2 northeast, 1.52. At 9 a.m., at San Angelo, skies were cloudy. The temperature was 76 degrees, the dew point 69, and the relative humidity 79%. The wind was southeast at 5 miles an hour. The pressure 30.17 inches and rising. At Abilene, skies were cloudy. 79 degrees, dew point 71, and relative humidity 76%. Wind west at 5 miles an hour. Pressure 30.17 inches and rising. At Junction, skies were partly sunny. 78 degrees, dew point 73, and the relative humidity 84%. Wind east at 3 miles an hour. Pressure 30.17 inches and rising. And now for other locations across west central Texas. It was 76 at Sweetwater. At Brownwood, it was mostly sunny, with a temperature of 78. At San Saba, it was partly sunny, with a temperature of 81. At Sonora, the weather conditions were not available. Elsewhere across the Lone Star State. At Wichita Falls, fog was reported, with a temperature of 75. At Amarillo, it was sunny, with a temperature of 72. It was mostly sunny, with a temperature of 72 at Lubbock, 75 at El Paso, 76 at Midland, and 87 at Brownsville. It was partly sunny, with a temperature of 75 at Dallas-Fort Worth, and 86 at Houston. It was cloudy, with a temperature of 81 at Austin, and 80 at San Antonio. And again, at San Angelo, skies were cloudy. The temperature was 76 degrees. Wind was southeast at 5 miles an hour. The current time is 9:45 a.m. Central Daylight Time. 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The voice of the National Weather Service. And now, here is the National Weather Service forecast for the city of San Angelo and surrounding area today, mostly cloudy. A chance of showers and thunderstorms this morning, then showers and thunderstorms likely this afternoon. Highs in the upper 80s. South winds around 5 miles an hour, becoming east around 5 miles an hour this afternoon. Chance of rain 70%. Tonight, partly cloudy with a chance of showers and thunderstorms. Lows in the upper 60s. Southeast winds around 5 miles an hour. Chance of rain 50%. Tuesday, partly cloudy. A chance of showers and thunderstorms in the morning, then showers and thunderstorms likely in the afternoon. Highs in the mid-80s. East winds 5 to 10 miles an hour. Chance of rain 70%. Tuesday night, partly cloudy. A slight chance of showers and thunderstorms until midnight, then a chance of showers and thunderstorms after midnight. Lows in the mid-60s. Southeast winds 5 to 10 miles an hour. Chance of rain 50%. Wednesday, showers and thunderstorms likely, mainly in the morning. Highs in the lower 80s. Southeast winds 5 to 10 miles an hour. Chance of rain 70%. Wednesday night and Thursday, showers and thunderstorms likely. Lows in the mid-60s. Highs in the mid-80s. Chance of rain 70%. Thursday night, mostly cloudy with a slight chance of thunderstorms. A slight chance of showers until midnight, then a chance of showers after midnight. Lows in the upper 60s. Chance of rain 50%. Friday, mostly cloudy with a chance of showers. A chance of thunderstorms in the afternoon. Highs in the mid-80s. Chance of rain 50%. Friday night, partly cloudy with a slight chance of showers and thunderstorms until midnight, then mostly cloudy after midnight. Lows around 70. Chance of rain 20%. Saturday, mostly cloudy in the morning,
then clearing. Highs in the upper 80s. Saturday night and Sunday, mostly clear. Lows around 70. Highs in the lower 90s. Visit weather.gov/San Angelo, your comprehensive weather information source. The San Angelo climate summary for yesterday, July 12, 2026. Yesterday's high temperature was 93 degrees. The normal high is 97. Yesterday's low temperature was 72 degrees. The normal low is 72. 0.15 inches of precipitation fell yesterday, which brings the monthly total to 1.16 inches. The total precipitation for the year now stands at 9.97 inches. Yesterday's maximum relative humidity was 93%, and the minimum relative humidity was 40%. The record high for today is 110, which occurred in 2020, and the record low is 62, which occurred in 1945. Sunrise today is at 6:47 a.m. and sunset is at 8:48 p.m. At 9 a.m., at San Angelo, skies were cloudy. The temperature was 76 degrees, the dew point 69, and the relative humidity 79%. The wind was southeast at 5 miles an hour. The pressure 30.17 inches and rising. At Abilene, skies were cloudy. 79 degrees, dew point 71, and relative humidity 76%. Wind west at 5 miles an hour. Pressure 30.17 inches and rising. At Junction, skies were partly sunny. 78 degrees, dew point 73, and the relative humidity 84%. Wind east at 3 miles an hour. Pressure 30.17 inches and rising. And now for other locations across West Central Texas. It was 76 at Sweetwater. At Brownwood, it was mostly sunny, with a temperature of 78. At San Saba, it was partly sunny, with a temperature of 81. At Sonora, the weather conditions were not available. Elsewhere across the Lone Star State. At Wichita Falls, fog was reported, with a temperature of 75. At Amarillo, it was sunny, with a temperature of 72. It was mostly sunny, with a temperature of 72 at Lubbock, 75 at El Paso, 76 at Midland, and 87 at Brownsville. It was partly sunny, with a temperature of 75 at Dallas-Fort Worth, and 86 at Houston. It was cloudy, with a temperature of 81 at Austin, and 80 at San Antonio. And again, at San Angelo, skies were cloudy. The temperature was 76 degrees. Wind was southeast at 5 miles an hour. And now, here is the National Weather Service forecast for the city of San Angelo and surrounding area today, mostly cloudy. A chance of showers and thunderstorms this morning, then showers and thunderstorms likely this afternoon. Highs in the upper 80s. South winds around 5 miles an hour, becoming east around 5 miles an hour this afternoon. Chance of rain 70%. Tonight, partly cloudy with a chance of showers and thunderstorms. Lows in the upper 60s. Southeast winds around 5 miles an hour. Chance of rain 50%. Tuesday, partly cloudy. A chance of showers and thunderstorms in the morning, then showers and thunderstorms likely in the afternoon. Highs in the mid-80s. East winds 5 to 10 miles an hour. Chance of rain 70%. Tuesday night, partly cloudy. A slight chance of showers and thunderstorms until midnight, then a chance of showers and thunderstorms after midnight. Lows in the mid-60s. Southeast winds 5 to 10 miles an hour. Chance of rain 50%. Wednesday, showers and thunderstorms likely, mainly in the morning. Highs in the lower 80s. Southeast winds 5 to 10 miles an hour. Chance of rain 70%. Wednesday night and Thursday, showers and thunderstorms likely. Lows in the mid-60s. Highs in the mid-80s. Chance of rain 70%. Thursday night, mostly cloudy with a slight chance of thunderstorms. A slight chance of showers until midnight, then a chance of showers after midnight. Lows in the upper 60s. Chance of rain 50%.
Friday, mostly cloudy with a chance of showers. A chance of thunderstorms in the afternoon. Highs in the mid-80s. Chance of rain 50%. Friday night, partly cloudy with a slight chance of showers and thunderstorms until midnight, then mostly cloudy after midnight.

Yesterday's low temperature was 72 degrees. The normal low is 72. 0.15 inches of precipitation fell yesterday, which brings the monthly total to 1.16 inches. The total precipitation for the year now stands at 9.97 inches. Yesterday's maximum relative humidity was 93%, and the minimum relative humidity was 40%. The record high for today is 110, which occurred in 2020, and the record low is 62, which occurred in 1945. Sunrise today is at 6:47 a.m. and sunset is at 8:48 p.m. Serving the good people of West Texas and Eastern New Mexico, here are the latest West Texas MesoNet observations as of 9:45 a.m. Central Daylight Time. At Fort Chadburn, 82 degrees. Wind southwest at 5 miles an hour. Dew point 70 degrees. 24-hour precipitation 1.1 inches. Northwest San Angelo 82. Wind calm. Dew point 71. San Angelo 80. Wind south-southwest at 3. Dew point 69. 24-hour precipitation 2/100. 81 at Wall. Wind south at 3. Dew point 72. 24-hour precipitation 1/10. At Merton, 76. Wind south-southwest at 6. Dew point 68. 82 at Sterling City. Wind south at 3. Dew point 67. And now, notable MesoNet rainfall accumulations in the past 24 hours. May, 3.74 inches. Amarillo 7 south-southeast, 3.05. Snyder, 2.06. Clifton, 1.99. Lakeside 2 northeast, 1.52. At 9 a.m., at San Angelo, skies were cloudy. The temperature was 76 degrees, the dew point 69, and the relative humidity 79%. The wind was southeast at 5 miles an hour. The pressure 30.17 inches and rising. At Abilene, skies were cloudy. 79 degrees, dew point 71, and relative humidity 76%. Wind west at 5 miles an hour. Pressure 30.17 inches and rising. At Junction, skies were partly sunny. 78 degrees, dew point 73, and the relative humidity 84%. Wind east at 3 miles an hour. Pressure 30.17 inches and rising. And now for other locations across West Central Texas. It was 76 at Sweetwater. At Brownwood, it was mostly sunny, with a temperature of 78. At San Saba, it was partly sunny, with a temperature of 81. At Sonora, the weather conditions were not available. Elsewhere across the Lone Star State. At Wichita Falls, fog was reported, with a temperature of 75. At Amarillo, it was sunny, with a temperature of 72. It was mostly sunny, with a temperature of 72 at Lubbock, 75 at El Paso, 76 at Midland, and 87 at Brownsville. It was partly sunny, with a temperature of 75 at Dallas-Fort Worth, and 86 at Houston. It was cloudy, with a temperature of 81 at Austin, and 80 at San Antonio. And again, at San Angelo, skies were cloudy. The temperature was 76 degrees. Wind was southeast at 5 miles an hour. And now, here is the National Weather Service forecast for the city of San Angelo and surrounding area today, mostly cloudy. A chance of showers and thunderstorms this morning, then showers and thunderstorms likely this afternoon. Highs in the upper 80s. South winds around 5 miles an hour, becoming east around 5 miles an hour this afternoon. Chance of rain 70%. Tonight, partly cloudy with a chance of showers and thunderstorms. Lows in the upper 60s. Southeast winds around 5 miles an hour. Chance of rain 50%. Tuesday, partly cloudy. A chance of showers and thunderstorms in the morning, then showers and thunderstorms likely in the afternoon. Highs in the mid-80s. East winds 5 to 10 miles an hour. Chance of rain 70%. Tuesday night, partly cloudy. A slight chance of showers and

thunderstorms until midnight, then a chance of showers and thunderstorms after midnight. Lows in the mid-60s. Southeast winds 5 to 10 miles an hour. Chance of rain 50%. Wednesday, showers and thunderstorms likely, mainly in the morning. Highs in the lower 80s. Southeast winds 5 to 10 miles an hour. Chance of rain 70%. Wednesday night and Thursday, showers and thunderstorms likely. Lows in the mid-60s. Highs in the mid-80s. Chance of rain 70%. Thursday night, mostly cloudy with a slight chance of thunderstorms. A slight chance of showers until midnight, then a chance of showers after midnight. Lows in the upper 60s. Chance of rain 50%. Friday, mostly cloudy with a chance of showers. A chance of thunderstorms in the afternoon. Highs in the mid-80s. Chance of rain 50%. Friday night, partly cloudy with a slight chance of showers and thunderstorms until midnight, then mostly cloudy after midnight. Lows around 70. Chance of rain 20%. Saturday, mostly cloudy in the morning, then clearing. Highs in the upper 80s. Saturday night and Sunday, mostly clear. Lows around 70. Highs in the lower 90s. Visit weather.gov/San Angelo, your comprehensive weather information source. At 9 a.m., at San Angelo, skies were cloudy. The temperature was 76 degrees, the dew point 69, and the relative humidity 79%. The wind was southeast at 5 miles an hour. The pressure 30.17 inches and rising. At Abilene, skies were cloudy. 79 degrees, dew point 71, and relative humidity 76%. Wind west at 5 miles an hour. Pressure 30.17 inches and rising. At Junction, skies were partly sunny. 78 degrees, dew point 73, and the relative humidity 84%. Wind east at 3 miles an hour. Pressure 30.17 inches and rising. And now for other locations across West Central Texas. It was 76 at Sweetwater. At Brownwood, it was mostly sunny, with a temperature of 78. At San Saba, it was partly sunny, with a temperature of 81. At Sonora, the weather conditions were not available. Elsewhere across the Lone Star State. At Wichita Falls, fog was reported, with a temperature of 75. At Amarillo, it was sunny, with a temperature of 72. It was mostly sunny, with a temperature of 72 at Lubbock, 75 at El Paso, 76 at Midland, and 87 at Brownsville. It was partly sunny, with a temperature of 75 at Dallas-Fort Worth, and 86 at Houston. It was cloudy, with a temperature of 81 at Austin, and 80 at San Antonio. And again, at San Angelo, skies were cloudy. The temperature was 76 degrees. Wind was southeast at 5 miles an hour. Here are the latest West Texas MevoNet observations as of 9:55 a.m. Central Daylight Time. At Fort Chadburn, 82 degrees. Wind west-southwest at 4 miles an hour. Dew point 70 degrees. 24-hour precipitation 1.1 inches. At Northwest San Angelo, 84. Wind calm. Dew point 71. At San Angelo, 81. Wind southwest at 8. Dew point 68. 24-hour precipitation 2/100. 80 at Wall. Wind southwest at 6. Dew point 72. 24-hour precipitation 1/10. 76 at Mertzon. Wind south-southwest at 7. Dew point 69. At Sterling City, 82. Wind calm. Dew point 67. Turning now to notable MevoNet rainfall accumulations in the past 24 hours. May, 3.74 inches. Amarillo 7 south-southeast, 3.05. Snyder, 2.06. Clifton, 1.99. Lakeside 2 northeast, 1.52. At 10 a.m., at San Angelo, light rain was falling.
The temperature was 76 degrees, the dew point 69, and the relative humidity 79%. The wind was out at 3 miles an hour. The pressure 30.18 inches and rising. At junction, skies were mostly sunny. 79 degrees, dew point 74, and the relative humidity 84%. Wind calm. Pressure 30.17 inches and steady. And now for other locations across west central Texas. It was 80 at Sweetwater. At San Saba, it was mostly sunny, with a temperature of 83. At Brownwood, it was partly sunny, with a temperature of 80. At Sonora, the weather conditions were not available. Elsewhere across the Lone Star State, it was mostly sunny, with a temperature of 76 at Lubbock, 79 at Wichita Falls, and 89 at Brownsville. It was partly sunny, with a temperature of 79 at Midland, and 77 at Dallas-Fort Worth. It was cloudy, with a temperature of 85 at Austin, and 81 at San Antonio. And again, at San Angelo, light rain was falling. The temperature was 76 degrees. Wind was out at 3 miles an hour. And now, here is the National Weather Service forecast for the city of San Angelo and surrounding area today, mostly cloudy. A chance of showers and thunderstorms this morning, then showers and thunderstorms likely this afternoon. Highs in the upper 80s. South winds around 5 miles an hour, becoming east around 5 miles an hour this afternoon. Chance of rain 70%. Tonight, partly cloudy with a chance of showers and thunderstorms. Lows in the upper 60s. Southeast winds around 5 miles an hour. Chance of rain 50%. Tuesday, partly cloudy. A chance of showers and thunderstorms in the morning, then showers and thunderstorms likely in the afternoon. Highs in the mid-80s. East winds 5 to 10 miles an hour. Chance of rain 70%. Tuesday night, partly cloudy. A slight chance of showers and thunderstorms until midnight, then a chance of showers and thunderstorms after midnight. Lows in the mid-60s. Southeast winds 5 to 10 miles an hour. Chance of rain 50%. Wednesday, showers and thunderstorms likely, mainly in the morning. Highs in the lower 80s. Southeast winds 5 to 10 miles an hour. Chance of rain 70%. Wednesday night and Thursday, showers and thunderstorms likely. Lows in the mid-60s. Highs in the mid-80s. Chance of rain 70%. Thursday night, mostly cloudy with a slight chance of thunderstorms. A slight chance of showers until midnight, then a chance of showers after midnight. Lows in the upper 60s. Chance of rain 50%. Friday, mostly cloudy with a chance of showers. A chance of thunderstorms in the afternoon. Highs in the mid-80s. Chance of rain 50%. Friday night, partly cloudy with a slight chance of showers and thunderstorms until midnight, then mostly cloudy after midnight. Lows around 70. Chance of rain 20%. Saturday, mostly cloudy in the morning, then clearing. Highs in the upper 80s. Saturday night and Sunday, mostly clear. Lows around 70. Highs in the lower 90s. Visit weather.gov/San Angelo, your comprehensive weather information source. At 10 a.m., at San Angelo, light rain was falling. The temperature was 76 degrees, the dew point 69, and the relative humidity 79%. The wind was out at 3 miles an hour. The pressure 30.18 inches and rising. At Abilene, skies were partly sunny. 81 degrees, dew point 71, and relative humidity 71%. Wind west at 5 miles an hour. Pressure 30.18 inches and rising. At junction, skies were mostly sunny. 79 degrees, dew point 74, and the relative humidity 84%. Wind calm. Pressure 30.17 inches and steady. And now for other locations across west central Texas. It was 82 at Sweetwater. At San Saba, it was mostly sunny, with a temperature of 84.
At Brownwood, it was cloudy, with a temperature of 80. At Sonora, the weather conditions were not available. Elsewhere across the Lone Star State, at Amarillo, it was sunny, with a temperature of 75. It was mostly sunny, with a temperature of 76 at Lubbock, and 88 at Brownsville. It was partly sunny, with a temperature of 81 at Wichita Falls, 77 at El Paso, and 79 at Midland. Under partly sunny skies, Dallas-Fort Worth reported 77, Austin reported 84, and Houston reported 86. At San Antonio, it was cloudy, with a temperature of 81. And again, at San Angelo, light rain was falling. The temperature was 76 degrees. Wind was south at 3 miles an hour. And now, here is the National Weather Service forecast for the city of San Angelo and surrounding area today, mostly cloudy. A chance of showers and thunderstorms this morning, then showers and thunderstorms likely this afternoon. Highs in the upper 80s. South winds around 5 miles an hour, becoming east around 5 miles an hour this afternoon. Chance of rain 70%. Tonight, partly cloudy with a chance of showers and thunderstorms. Lows in the upper 60s. Southeast winds around 5 miles an hour. Chance of rain 50%. Tuesday, partly cloudy. A chance of showers and thunderstorms in the morning, then showers and thunderstorms likely in the afternoon. Highs in the mid-80s. East winds 5 to 10 miles an hour. Chance of rain 70%. Tuesday night, partly cloudy. A slight chance of showers and thunderstorms until midnight, then a chance of showers and thunderstorms after midnight. Lows in the mid-60s. Southeast winds 5 to 10 miles an hour. Chance of rain 50%. Wednesday, showers and thunderstorms likely, mainly in the morning. Highs in the lower 80s. Southeast winds 5 to 10 miles an hour. Chance of rain 70%. Wednesday night and Thursday, showers and thunderstorms likely. Lows in the mid-60s. Highs in the mid-80s. Chance of rain 70%. Thursday night, mostly cloudy with a slight chance of thunderstorms. A slight chance of showers until midnight, then a chance of showers after midnight. Lows in the upper 60s. Chance of rain 50%. Friday, mostly cloudy with a chance of showers. A chance of thunderstorms in the afternoon. Highs in the mid-80s. Chance of rain 50%. Friday night, partly cloudy with a slight chance of showers and thunderstorms until midnight, then mostly cloudy after midnight. Lows around 70. Chance of rain 20%. Saturday, mostly cloudy in the morning, then clearing. Highs in the upper 80s. Saturday night and Sunday, mostly clear. Lows around 70. Highs in the lower 90s. Visit weather.gov/San Angelo, your comprehensive weather information source. The weather is warm and humid across the Concho Valley. Serving meteorological and agricultural needs in West Texas, here are the 10:05 a.m. Central Daylight Time West Texas MesoNet observations. 82 degrees at Fort Chadbourne. Wind south-southwest at 7 miles an hour. Dew point 70 degrees. 24-hour precipitation 1.1 inches. 83 at Northwest San Angelo. Wind calm. Dew point 71. At San Angelo, 80. Wind southwest at 7. Dew point 68. 24-hour precipitation 2/100. At Wall, 79. Wind southwest at 6. Dew point 72. 24-hour precipitation 1/10. 74 at Mertzon. Wind south at 7. Dew point 70. 83 at Sterling City. Wind southeast at 3. Dew point 67. Turning now to notable MesoNet rainfall accumulations in the past 24 hours. May, 3.74 inches. Amarillo 7 south-southeast, 3.05. Snyder, 2.06. Clifton, 1.99. Lakeside 2 northeast, 1.52.
At 10 a.m., at San Angelo, light rain was falling. The temperature was 76 degrees, the dew point 69, and the relative humidity 79%. The wind was south at 3 miles an hour. The pressure 30.18 inches and rising. At Abilene, skies were partly sunny. 81 degrees, dew point 71, and relative humidity 71%. Wind west at 5 miles an hour. Pressure 30.18 inches and rising. At Junction, skies were mostly sunny. 79 degrees, dew point 74, and the relative humidity 84%. Wind calm. Pressure 30.17 inches and steady. And now for other locations across west central Texas. It was 82 at Sweetwater. At San Saba, it was partly sunny, with a temperature of 84. At Brownwood, it was cloudy, with a temperature of 80. At Sonora, the weather conditions were not available. Elsewhere across the Lone Star State. At Amarillo, it was sunny, with a temperature of 75. It was mostly sunny, with a temperature of 76 at Lubbock, and 88 at Brownsville. It was partly sunny, with a temperature of 81 at Wichita Falls, 77 at El Paso, and 79 at Midland. Under partly sunny skies, Dallas-Fort Worth reported 77, Austin reported 84, and Houston reported 86. At San Antonio, it was cloudy, with a temperature of 81. And again, at San Angelo, light rain was falling. The temperature was 76 degrees. Wind was south at 3 miles an hour. The current time is 10:15 a.m. Central Daylight Time. 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The voice of the National Weather Service. And now, here is the National Weather Service forecast for the city of San Angelo and surrounding area today, mostly cloudy. A chance of showers and thunderstorms this morning, then showers and thunderstorms likely this afternoon. Highs in the upper 80s. South winds around 5 miles an hour, becoming east around 5 miles an hour this afternoon. Chance of rain 70%. Tonight, partly cloudy with a chance of showers and thunderstorms. Lows in the upper 60s. Southeast winds around 5 miles an hour. Chance of rain 50%. Tuesday, partly cloudy. A chance of showers and thunderstorms in the morning, then showers and thunderstorms likely in the afternoon. Highs in the mid-80s. East winds 5 to 10 miles an hour. Chance of rain 70%. Tuesday night, partly cloudy. A slight chance of showers and thunderstorms until midnight, then a chance of showers and thunderstorms after midnight. Lows in the mid-60s. Southeast winds 5 to 10 miles an hour. Chance of rain 50%. Wednesday, showers and thunderstorms likely, mainly in the morning. Highs in the lower 80s. Southeast winds 5 to 10 miles an hour. Chance of rain 70%. Wednesday night and Thursday, showers and thunderstorms likely. Lows in the mid-60s. Highs in the mid-80s. Chance of rain 70%. Thursday night, mostly cloudy with a slight chance of thunderstorms. A slight chance of showers until midnight, then a chance of showers after midnight. Lows in the upper 60s. Chance of rain 50%. Friday, mostly cloudy with a chance of showers. A chance of thunderstorms in the afternoon. Highs in the mid-80s. Chance of rain 50%. Friday night, partly cloudy with a slight chance of showers and thunderstorms until midnight, then mostly cloudy after midnight. Lows around 70. Chance of rain 20%. Saturday, mostly cloudy in the morning, then clearing. Highs in the upper 80s. Saturday night and Sunday, mostly clear. Lows around 70. Highs in the lower 90s. Visit weather.gov/San Angelo, your comprehensive weather information source. At 10 a.m., at San Angelo, light rain was falling. The temperature was 76 degrees, the dew point 69, and the relative humidity 79%. The wind was south at 3 miles an hour.
The pressure 30.18 inches and rising. At Abilene, skies were partly sunny. 81 degrees, dew point 71, and relative humidity 71%. Wind west at 5 miles an hour. Pressure 30.18 inches and rising. At Junction, skies were mostly sunny. 79 degrees, dew point 74, and the relative humidity 84%. Wind calm. Pressure 30.17 inches and steady. And now for other locations across west central Texas. It was 82 at Sweetwater. At San Saba, it was partly sunny, with a temperature of 84. At Brownwood, it was cloudy, with a temperature of 80. At Sonora, the weather conditions were not available. Elsewhere across the Lone Star State. At Amarillo, it was sunny, with a temperature of 75. It was mostly sunny, with a temperature of 76 at Lubbock and 88 at Brownsville. It was partly sunny, with a temperature of 81 at Wichita Falls, 77 at El Paso, and 79 at Midland. Under partly sunny skies, Dallas-Fort Worth reported 77, Austin reported 84, and Houston reported 86. At San Antonio, it was cloudy, with a temperature of 81. And again, at San Angelo, light rain was falling. The temperature was 76 degrees. Wind was south at 3 miles an hour. And now, here is the National Weather Service forecast for the city of San Angelo and surrounding area today, mostly cloudy. A chance of showers and thunderstorms this morning, then showers and thunderstorms likely this afternoon. Highs in the upper 80s. South winds around 5 miles an hour, becoming east around 5 miles an hour this afternoon. Chance of rain 70%. Tonight, partly cloudy with a chance of showers and thunderstorms. Lows in the upper 60s. Southeast winds around 5 miles an hour. Chance of rain 50%. Tuesday, partly cloudy. A chance of showers and thunderstorms in the morning, then showers and thunderstorms likely in the afternoon. Highs in the mid-80s. East winds 5 to 10 miles an hour. Chance of rain 70%. Tuesday night, partly cloudy. A slight chance of showers and thunderstorms until midnight, then a chance of showers and thunderstorms after midnight. Lows in the mid-60s. Southeast winds 5 to 10 miles an hour. Chance of rain 50%. Wednesday, showers and thunderstorms likely, mainly in the morning. Highs in the lower 80s. Southeast winds 5 to 10 miles an hour. Chance of rain 70%. Wednesday night and Thursday, showers and thunderstorms likely. Lows in the mid-60s. Highs in the mid-80s. Chance of rain 70%. Thursday night, mostly cloudy with a slight chance of thunderstorms. A slight chance of showers until midnight, then a chance of showers after midnight. Lows in the upper 60s. Chance of rain 50%. Friday, mostly cloudy with a chance of showers. A chance of thunderstorms in the afternoon. Highs in the mid-80s. Chance of rain 50%. Friday night, partly cloudy with a slight chance of showers and thunderstorms until midnight, then mostly cloudy after midnight. Lows around 70. Chance of rain 20%. Saturday, mostly cloudy in the morning, then clearing. Highs in the upper 80s. Saturday night and Sunday, mostly clear. Lows around 70. Highs in the lower 90s. Visit weather.gov/San Angelo, your comprehensive weather information source. Celebrating 184 stations across the region, the latest West Texas MesoNet observations as of 10:15 a.m. Central Daylight Time follow. Fort Chadburn, 82 degrees. Wind west-southwest at 4 miles an hour. Dew point 70 degrees. 24-hour precipitation 1.1 inches. Northwest San Angelo, 84. Wind southwest at 7 miles an hour. Dew point 70. At San Angelo, 79. Wind southwest at 9. Dew point 68. 24-hour precipitation 2/100. At Wall, 78.
Wind southwest at 6. Dew point 73. 24-hour precipitation 1/10. 74 at Mertzen. Wind south-southwest at 7. With precipitation. Dew point 71. 24-hour precipitation 100. At Sterling City, 84. Wind east-southeast at 4. Dew point 67. Here is a collection of notable mesonet rainfall accumulations in the past 24 hours. May, 3.74 inches. Amarillo 7, south-southeast, 3.05. Snyder, 2.06. Clifton, 1.99. Lakeside 2, northeast, 1.52. At 10 a.m., at San Angelo, light rain was falling. The temperature was 76 degrees, the dew point 69, and the relative humidity 79%. The wind was south at 3 miles an hour. The pressure 30.18 inches and rising. At Abilene, skies were partly sunny. 81 degrees, dew point 71, and relative humidity 71%. Wind west at 5 miles an hour. Pressure 30.18 inches and rising. At Junction, skies were mostly sunny. 79 degrees, dew point 74, and the relative humidity 84%. Wind calm. Pressure 30.17 inches and steady. And now for other locations across west central Texas. It was 82 at Sweetwater. At San Saba, it was partly sunny, with a temperature of 84. At Brownwood, it was cloudy, with a temperature of 80. At Sonora, the weather conditions were not available. Elsewhere across the Lone Star State. At Amarillo, it was sunny, with a temperature of 75. It was mostly sunny, with a temperature of 76 at Lubbock and 88 at Brownsville. It was partly sunny, with a temperature of 81 at Wichita Falls, 77 at El Paso, and 79 at Midland. Under partly sunny skies, Dallas-Fort Worth reported 77, Austin reported 84, and Houston reported 86. At San Antonio, it was cloudy, with a temperature of 81. And again, at San Angelo, light rain was falling. The temperature was 76 degrees. Wind was south at 3 miles an hour. And now, here is the National Weather Service forecast for the city of San Angelo and surrounding area today, mostly cloudy. A chance of showers and thunderstorms this morning, then showers and thunderstorms likely this afternoon. Highs in the upper 80s. South winds around 5 miles an hour, becoming east around 5 miles an hour this afternoon. Chance of rain 70%. Tonight, partly cloudy with a chance of showers and thunderstorms. Lows in the upper 60s. Southeast winds around 5 miles an hour. Chance of rain 50%. Tuesday, partly cloudy. A chance of showers and thunderstorms in the morning, then showers and thunderstorms likely in the afternoon. Highs in the mid-80s. East winds 5 to 10 miles an hour. Chance of rain 70%. Tuesday night, partly cloudy. A slight chance of showers and thunderstorms until midnight, then a chance of showers and thunderstorms after midnight. Lows in the mid-60s. Southeast winds 5 to 10 miles an hour. Chance of rain 50%. Wednesday, showers and thunderstorms likely, mainly in the morning. Highs in the lower 80s. Southeast winds 5 to 10 miles an hour. Chance of rain 70%. Wednesday night and Thursday, showers and thunderstorms likely. Lows in the mid-60s. Highs in the mid-80s. Chance of rain 70%. Thursday night, mostly cloudy with a slight chance of thunderstorms. A slight chance of showers until midnight, then a chance of showers after midnight. Lows in the upper 60s. Chance of rain 50%. Friday, mostly cloudy with a chance of showers. A chance of thunderstorms in the afternoon. Highs in the mid-80s. Chance of rain 50%. Friday night, partly cloudy with a slight chance of showers and thunderstorms until midnight, then mostly cloudy after midnight. Lows around 70. Chance of rain 20%.
Saturday, mostly cloudy in the morning, then clearing. Highs in the upper 80s. Saturday night and Sunday, mostly clear. Lows around 70. Highs in the lower 90s. Visit weather.gov/San Angelo, your comprehensive weather information source. At 10 a.m., at San Angelo, light rain was falling. The temperature was 76 degrees, the dew point 69, and the relative humidity 79%. The wind was south at 3 miles an hour. The pressure 30.18 inches and rising. At Abilene, skies were partly sunny. 81 degrees, dew point 71, and relative humidity 71%. Wind west at 5 miles an hour. Pressure 30.18 inches and rising. At Junction, skies were mostly sunny. 79 degrees, dew point 74, and the relative humidity 84%. Wind calm. Pressure 30.17 inches and steady. And now for other locations across west central Texas. It was 82 at Sweetwater. At San Saba, it was partly sunny, with a temperature of 84. At Brownwood, it was cloudy, with a temperature of 80. At Sonora, the weather conditions were not available. Elsewhere across the Lone Star State. At Amarillo, it was sunny, with a temperature of 75. It was mostly sunny, with a temperature of 76 at Lubbock, and 88 at Brownsville. It was partly sunny, with a temperature of 81 at Wichita Falls, 77 at El Paso, and 79 at Midland. Under partly sunny skies, Dallas-Fort Worth reported 77, Austin reported 84, and Houston reported 86. At San Antonio, it was cloudy, with a temperature of 81. And again, at San Angelo, light rain was falling. The temperature was 76 degrees. Wind was south at 3 miles an hour. And now, here is the National Weather Service forecast for the city of San Angelo and surrounding area today, mostly cloudy. A chance of showers and thunderstorms this morning, then showers and thunderstorms likely this afternoon. Highs in the upper 80s. South winds around 5 miles an hour, becoming east around 5 miles an hour this afternoon. Chance of rain 70%. Tonight, partly cloudy with a chance of showers and thunderstorms. Lows in the upper 60s. Southeast winds around 5 miles an hour. Chance of rain 50%. Tuesday, partly cloudy. A chance of showers and thunderstorms in the morning, then showers and thunderstorms likely in the afternoon. Highs in the mid-80s. East winds 5 to 10 miles an hour. Chance of rain 70%. Tuesday night, partly cloudy. A slight chance of showers and thunderstorms until midnight, then a chance of showers and thunderstorms after midnight. Lows in the mid-60s. Southeast winds 5 to 10 miles an hour. Chance of rain 50%. Wednesday, showers and thunderstorms likely, mainly in the morning. Highs in the lower 80s. Southeast winds 5 to 10 miles an hour. Chance of rain 70%. Wednesday night and Thursday, showers and thunderstorms likely. Lows in the mid-60s. Highs in the mid-80s. Chance of rain 70%. Thursday night, mostly cloudy with a slight chance of thunderstorms. A slight chance of showers until midnight, then a chance of showers after midnight. Lows in the upper 60s. Chance of rain 50%. Friday, mostly cloudy with a chance of showers. A chance of thunderstorms in the afternoon. Highs in the mid-80s. Chance of rain 50%. Friday night, partly cloudy with a slight chance of showers and thunderstorms until midnight, then mostly cloudy after midnight. Lows around 70. Chance of rain 20%. Saturday, mostly cloudy in the morning, then clearing. Highs in the upper 80s. Saturday night and Sunday, mostly clear. Lows around 70. Highs in the lower 90s. Visit weather.gov/San Angelo, your comprehensive weather information source.
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Here are the latest West Texas MesoNet observations as of 10:25 a.m. Central Daylight Time, looking at Fort Chadburn, 82 degrees. Wind southwest at 5 miles an hour. Dew point 70 degrees. 24-hour precipitation 1.1 inches. Northwest San Angelo 83. Wind south at 7 miles an hour. Dew point 70. 80 at San Angelo. Wind west-southwest at 8. Dew point 68. 24-hour precipitation 2/100. At Wall, 78. Wind west-southwest at 5. Dew point 72. 24-hour precipitation 1/10. 73 at Mertzon. Wind southwest at 6. With precipitation. Dew point 71. 24-hour precipitation 1/100. Sterling City 82. Wind south at 5. Dew point 68. Turning now to notable MesoNet rainfall accumulations in the past 24 hours. May, 3.74 inches. Amarillo 7 south southeast, 3.05. Snyder, 2.06. Clifton, 1.99. Lakeside 2 northeast, 1.52. At 10 a.m., at San Angelo, light rain was falling. The temperature was 76 degrees, the dew point 69, and the relative humidity 79%. The wind was south at 3 miles an hour. The pressure 30.18 inches and rising. At Abilene, skies were partly sunny. 81 degrees, dew point 71, and relative humidity 71%. Wind west at 5 miles an hour. Pressure 30.18 inches and rising. At Junction, skies were mostly sunny. 79 degrees, dew point 74, and the relative humidity 84%. Wind calm. Pressure 30.17 inches and steady. And now for other locations across west central Texas. It was 82 at Sweetwater. At San Saba, it was partly sunny, with a temperature of 84. At Brownwood, it was cloudy, with a temperature of 80. At Sonora, the weather conditions were not available. Elsewhere across the Lone Star State. At Amarillo, it was sunny, with a temperature of 75. It was mostly sunny, with a temperature of 76 at Lubbock and 88 at Brownsville. It was partly sunny, with a temperature of 81 at Wichita Falls, 77 at El Paso, and 79 at Midland. Under partly sunny skies, Dallas-Fort Worth reported 77, Austin reported 84, and Houston reported 86. At San Antonio, it was cloudy, with a temperature of 81. And again, at San Angelo, light rain was falling. The temperature was 76 degrees. Wind was out at 3 miles an hour. And now, here is the National Weather Service forecast for the city of San Angelo and surrounding area today, mostly cloudy. A chance of showers and thunderstorms this morning, then showers and thunderstorms likely this afternoon. Highs in the upper 80s. South

flood watch in effect from this evening through Thursday evening. What? Flash flooding caused by excessive rainfall is possible. Where? A portion of west central Texas, including the following counties: Concho, Crockett, Irion, Kimball, Mason, McCullough, Menard, San Saba, Schleicher, Sutton, and Tom Green. When? From 9 p.m. Central Daylight Time this evening through Thursday evening. Impacts. There is a potential for life-threatening flooding within the watch area. Excessive runoff may result in flooding of rivers, creeks, streams, and other low-lying and flood-prone locations. Creeks and streams may rise out of their banks. Flooding may occur in poor drainage and urban areas. Low water crossings may be flooded. Extensive street flooding and flooding of creeks and rivers are possible. Additional details: multiple rounds of heavy rainfall are expected over portions of west central Texas through early Thursday evening. A series of upper-level disturbances will interact with an influx of tropical moisture across the region through much of this week. High precipitable water values will fuel highly efficient rain-producing storms, with model guidance indicating near-stationary clusters capable of producing 1.5 to 2.5 inches of rain per hour. This could lead to storm totals of 2 to 5 inches over the watch area, with isolated areas seeing 8-plus inches. The highest threat centers along the I-10 corridor, extending north into the southern portions of the Concho Valley and Heartland. http://www.weather.gov/safety-flood. You should monitor later forecasts and be prepared to take action should flash flood warnings be issued. Those living in areas prone to flooding should be prepared to take action should flooding develop. And now, here is the National Weather Service forecast for the city of San Angelo and surrounding area today: mostly cloudy. A chance of showers and thunderstorms this morning, then showers and thunderstorms likely this afternoon. Highs in the upper 80s. South winds around 5 miles an hour, becoming east around 5 miles an hour this afternoon. Chance of rain 70%. Tonight, partly cloudy with a chance of showers and thunderstorms. Lows in the upper 60s. Southeast winds around 5 miles an hour. Chance of rain 50%. Tuesday, partly cloudy. A chance of showers and thunderstorms in the morning, then showers and thunderstorms likely in the afternoon. Highs in the mid-80s. East winds 5 to 10 miles an hour. Chance of rain 70%. Tuesday night, partly cloudy. A slight chance of showers and thunderstorms until midnight, then a chance of showers and thunderstorms after midnight. Lows in the mid-60s. Southeast winds 5 to 10 miles an hour. Chance of rain 50%. Wednesday, showers and thunderstorms likely, mainly in the morning. Highs in the lower 80s. Southeast winds 5 to 10 miles an hour. Chance of rain 70%. Wednesday night and Thursday, showers and thunderstorms likely. Lows in the mid-60s. Highs in the mid-80s. Chance of rain 70%. Thursday night, mostly cloudy with a slight chance of thunderstorms. A slight chance of showers until midnight, then a chance of showers after midnight. Lows in the upper 60s. Chance of rain 50%. Friday, mostly cloudy with a chance of showers. A chance of thunderstorms in the afternoon. Highs in the mid-80s. Chance of rain 50%. Friday night, partly cloudy with a slight chance of showers and thunderstorms until midnight, then mostly cloudy after midnight. Lows around 70. Chance of rain 20%. Saturday, mostly cloudy in the morning, then clearing. Highs in the upper 80s. Saturday night and Sunday, mostly clear. Lows around 70. Highs in the lower 90s. 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We have the readings at 10:35 a.m. Central Daylight Time right here for you. Looking at Fort Chadburn, 83 degrees. Wind south-southwest at 6 miles an hour. Dew point 70 degrees. 24-hour precipitation 1.1 inches. 83 at Northwest San Angelo.
Wind southwest at 8 miles an hour. Dew point 70. 79 at San Angelo. Wind southwest at 10. Dew point 68. 24 hour precipitation 200ths. Wall 79. Wind west southwest at 5. Dew point 72. 24 hour precipitation 1/10. At Merton, 73. Wind west southwest at 6. With precipitation. Dew point 71. 24 hour precipitation 200ths. Sterling City 83. Wind southeast at 7. Dew point 68. Here is a collection of notable mesonet rainfall accumulations in the past 24 hours. May, 3.74 inches. Amarillo 7 south southeast, 3.05. Snyder, 2.06. Clifton, 1.99. Lakeside 2 northeast, 1.52. At 10 a.m., at San Angelo, light rain was falling. The temperature was 76 degrees, the dew point 69, and the relative humidity 79%. The wind was out at 3 miles an hour. The pressure 30.18 inches and rising. At Abilene, skies were partly sunny. 81 degrees, dew point 71, and relative humidity 71%. Wind west at 5 miles an hour. Pressure 30.18 inches and rising. At Junction, skies were mostly sunny. 79 degrees, dew point 74, and the relative humidity 84%. Wind calm. Pressure 30.17 inches and steady. And now for other locations across west central Texas. It was 82 at Sweetwater. At San Saba, it was partly sunny, with a temperature of 84. At Brownwood, it was cloudy, with a temperature of 80. At Sonora, the weather conditions were not available. Elsewhere across the Lone Star State. At Amarillo, it was sunny, with a temperature of 75. It was mostly sunny, with a temperature of 76 at Lubbock, and 88 at Brownsville. It was partly sunny, with a temperature of 81 at Wichita Falls, 77 at El Paso, and 79 at Midland. Under partly sunny skies, Dallas-Fort Worth reported 77, Austin reported 84, and Houston reported 86. At San Antonio, it was cloudy, with a temperature of 81. And again, at San Angelo, light rain was falling. The temperature was 76 degrees. Wind was out at 3 miles an hour. The current time is 10:45 a.m. Central Daylight Time. 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The voice of the National Weather Service. Flood watch in effect from this evening through Thursday evening. What? Flash flooding caused by excessive rainfall is possible. Where? A portion of west central Texas, including the following counties: Concho, Crockett, Irion, Kimball, Mason, McCullough, Menard, San Saba, Schleicher, Sutton, and Tom Green. When? From 9 p.m. Central Daylight Time this evening through Thursday evening. Impacts: there is a potential for life-threatening flooding within the watch area. Excessive runoff may result in flooding of rivers, creeks, streams, and other low-lying and flood-prone locations. Creeks and streams may rise out of their banks. Flooding may occur in poor drainage and urban areas. Low water crossings may be flooded. Extensive street flooding and flooding of creeks and rivers are possible. Additional details: multiple rounds of heavy rainfall are expected over portions of west central Texas through early Thursday evening. A series of upper-level disturbances will interact with an influx of tropical moisture across the region through much of this week. High precipitable water values will fuel highly efficient rain-producing storms, with model guidance indicating near-stationary clusters capable of producing 1.5 to 2.5 inches of rain per hour. This could lead to storm totals of 2 to 5 inches over the watch area, with isolated areas seeing 8-plus inches. The highest threat centers along the I-10 corridor, extending north into the southern portions of the Concho Valley and Heartland.
http://www.weather.gov/safety-flood. You should monitor later forecasts and be prepared to take action should flash flood warnings be issued. Those living in areas prone to flooding should be prepared to take action should flooding develop. And now, here is the updated National Weather Service forecast for the city of San Angelo and surrounding area. Rest of today, mostly cloudy. A chance of showers and thunderstorms late this morning, then showers and thunderstorms likely this afternoon. Highs in the upper 80s. South winds around 5 miles an hour, becoming east around 5 miles an hour this afternoon. Chance of rain 70%. Tonight, partly cloudy with a chance of showers and thunderstorms. Lows in the upper 60s. Southeast winds around 5 miles an hour. Chance of rain 50%. Tuesday, partly cloudy. A chance of showers and thunderstorms in the morning, then showers and thunderstorms likely in the afternoon. Highs in the mid-80s. East winds 5 to 10 miles an hour. Chance of rain 70%. Tuesday night, partly cloudy. A slight chance of showers and thunderstorms until midnight, then a chance of showers and thunderstorms after midnight. Lows in the mid-60s. Southeast winds 5 to 10 miles an hour. Chance of rain 50%. Wednesday, showers and thunderstorms likely, mainly in the morning. Highs in the lower 80s. Southeast winds 5 to 10 miles an hour. Chance of rain 70%. Wednesday night and Thursday, showers and thunderstorms likely. Lows in the mid-60s. Highs in the mid-80s. Chance of rain 70%. Thursday night, mostly cloudy with a slight chance of thunderstorms. A slight chance of showers until midnight, then a chance of showers after midnight. Lows in the upper 60s. Chance of rain 50%. Friday, mostly cloudy with a chance of showers. A chance of thunderstorms in the afternoon. Highs in the mid-80s. Chance of rain 50%. Friday night, partly cloudy with a slight chance of showers and thunderstorms until midnight, then mostly cloudy after midnight. Lows around 70. Chance of rain 20%. Saturday, mostly cloudy in the morning, then clearing. Highs in the upper 80s. Saturday night and Sunday, mostly clear. Lows around 70. Highs in the lower 90s. Visit weather.gov/San Angelo, your comprehensive weather information source. At 10 a.m., at San Angelo, light rain was falling. The temperature was 76 degrees, the dew point 69, and the relative humidity 79%. The wind was out at 3 miles an hour. The pressure 30.18 inches and rising. At Abilene, skies were partly sunny. 81 degrees, dew point 71, and relative humidity 71%. Wind west at 5 miles an hour. Pressure 30.18 inches and rising. At Junction, skies were mostly sunny. 79 degrees, dew point 74, and the relative humidity 84%. Wind calm. Pressure 30.17 inches and steady. And now for other locations across west central Texas. It was 82 at Sweetwater. At San Saba, it was partly sunny, with a temperature of 84. At Brownwood, it was cloudy, with a temperature of 80. At Sonora, the weather conditions were not available. Elsewhere across the Lone Star State. At Amarillo, it was sunny, with a temperature of 75. It was mostly sunny, with a temperature of 76 at Lubbock, and 88 at Brownsville. It was partly sunny, with a temperature of 81 at Wichita Falls, 77 at El Paso, and 79 at Midland. Under partly sunny skies, Dallas-Fort Worth reported 77, Austin reported 84, and Houston reported 86. At San Antonio, it was cloudy, with a temperature of 81. And again, at San Angelo, light rain was falling. The temperature was 76 degrees. Wind was out at 3 miles an hour. Flood watch in effect from this evening through Thursday evening. What flash flooding caused by excessive rainfall is possible.
where a portion of west central Texas, including the following counties, Concho, Crockett, Irion, Kimball, Mason, McCullough, Menard, San Saba, Schleicher, Sutton, and Tom Green. When, from 9 p.m. Central Daylight Time this evening through Thursday evening. Impacts, there is a potential for life-threatening flooding within the watch area. Excessive runoff may result in flooding of rivers, creeks, streams, and other low-lying and flood-prone locations. Creeks and streams may rise out of their banks. Flooding may occur in poor drainage and urban areas. Low water crossings may be flooded. Extensive street flooding and flooding of creeks and rivers are possible. Additional details, multiple rounds of heavy rainfall are expected over portions of west central Texas through early Thursday evening. A series of upper-level disturbances will interact with an influx of tropical moisture across the region through much of this week. High precipitable water values will fuel highly efficient rain-producing storms, with model guidance indicating near-stationary clusters capable of producing 1.5 to 2.5 inches of rain per hour. This could lead to storm totals of 2 to 5 inches over the watch area, with isolated areas seeing 8-plus inches. The highest threat center

sun showers and thunderstorms likely this afternoon. Highs in the upper 80s. South winds around 5 miles an hour, becoming east around 5 miles an hour this afternoon. Chance of rain 70%. Tonight, partly cloudy with a chance of showers and thunderstorms. Lows in the upper 60s. Southeast winds around 5 miles an hour. Chance of rain 50%. Tuesday, partly cloudy. A chance of showers and thunderstorms in the morning, then showers and thunderstorms likely in the afternoon. Highs in the mid-80s. East winds 5 to 10 miles an hour. Chance of rain 70%. Tuesday night, partly cloudy. A slight chance of showers and thunderstorms until midnight, then a chance of showers and thunderstorms after midnight. Lows in the mid-60s. Southeast winds 5 to 10 miles an hour. Chance of rain 50%. Wednesday, showers and thunderstorms likely, mainly in the morning. Highs in the lower 80s. Southeast winds 5 to 10 miles an hour. Chance of rain 70%. Wednesday night and Thursday, showers and thunderstorms likely. Lows in the mid-60s. Highs in the mid-80s. Chance of rain 70%. Thursday night, mostly cloudy with a slight chance of thunderstorms. A slight chance of showers until midnight, then a chance of showers after midnight. Lows in the upper 60s. Chance of rain 50%. Friday, mostly cloudy with a chance of showers. A chance of thunderstorms in the afternoon. Highs in the mid-80s. Chance of rain 50%. Friday night, partly cloudy with a slight chance of showers and thunderstorms until midnight, then mostly cloudy after midnight. Lows around 70. Chance of rain 20%. Saturday, mostly cloudy in the morning, then clearing. Highs in the upper 80s. Saturday night and Sunday, mostly clear. Lows around 70. Highs in the lower 90s. Visit weather.gov/San Angelo, your comprehensive weather information source. At 10 a.m., at San Angelo, light rain was falling. The temperature was 76 degrees, the dew point 69, and the relative humidity 79%. The wind was south at 3 miles an hour. The pressure 30.18 inches and rising. At Abilene, skies were partly sunny. 81 degrees, dew point 71, and relative humidity 71%. Wind west at 5 miles an hour. Pressure 30.18 inches and rising. At Junction, skies were mostly sunny. 79 degrees, dew point 74, and the relative humidity 84%. Wind calm. Pressure 30.17 inches and steady. And now for other locations across West Central Texas. It was 82 at Sweetwater. At San Saba, it was partly sunny, with a temperature of 84. At Brownwood, it was cloudy, with a temperature of 80. At Sonora, the weather conditions were not available. Elsewhere across the Lone Star State. At Amarillo, it was sunny, with a temperature of 75. It was mostly sunny, with a temperature of 76 at Lubbock, and 88 at Brownsville. It was partly sunny, with a temperature of 81 at Wichita Falls, 77 at El Paso, and 79 at Midland. Under partly sunny skies, Dallas-Fort Worth reported 77, Austin reported 84, and Houston reported 86. At San Antonio, it was cloudy, with a temperature of 81. And again, at San Angelo, light rain was falling. The temperature was 76 degrees. Wind was south at 3 miles an hour. Flood watch in effect from this evening through Thursday evening. What? Flash flooding caused by excessive rainfall is possible. Where? A portion of West Central Texas, including the following counties: Concho, Crockett, Irion, Kimball, Mason, McCullough, Menard, San Saba, Schleicher, Sutton, and Tom Green. When? From 9 p.m. Central Daylight Time this evening through Thursday evening. Impacts: there is a potential for life-threatening flooding within the watch area. Excessive runoff may result in flooding of rivers, creeks, streams, and other low-lying and flood-prone locations. Creeks

streams may rise out of their banks. Flooding may occur in poor drainage and urban areas. Low water crossings may be flooded. Extensive street flooding and flooding of creeks and rivers are possible. Additional details, multiple rounds of heavy rainfall are expected over portions of west central Texas through early Thursday evening. A series of upper-level disturbances will interact with an influx of tropical moisture across the region through much of this week. High precipitable water values will fuel highly efficient rain-producing storms, with model guidance indicating near-stationary clusters capable of producing 1.5 to 2.5 inches of rain per hour. This could lead to storm totals of 2 to 5 inches over the watch area, with isolated areas seeing 8-plus inches. The highest threat centers along the I-10 corridor, extending north into the southern portions of the Concho Valley and Heartland. http://www.weather.gov/safety-flood. You should monitor later forecasts and be prepared to take action should flash flood warnings be issued. Those living in areas prone to flooding should be prepared to take action should flooding develop. And now, here is the updated National Weather Service forecast for the city of San Angelo and surrounding area. Rest of today, mostly cloudy. A chance of showers and thunderstorms late this morning, then showers and thunderstorms likely this afternoon. Highs in the upper 80s. South winds around 5 miles an hour, becoming east around 5 miles an hour this afternoon. Chance of rain 70%. Tonight, partly cloudy with a chance of showers and thunderstorms. Lows in the upper 60s. Southeast winds around 5 miles an hour. Chance of rain 50%. Tuesday, partly cloudy. A chance of showers and thunderstorms in the morning, then showers and thunderstorms likely in the afternoon. Highs in the mid-80s. East winds 5 to 10 miles an hour. Chance of rain 70%. Tuesday night, partly cloudy. A slight chance of showers and thunderstorms until midnight, then a chance of showers and thunderstorms after midnight. Lows in the mid-60s. Southeast winds 5 to 10 miles an hour. Chance of rain 50%. Wednesday, showers and thunderstorms likely, mainly in the morning. Highs in the lower 80s. Southeast winds 5 to 10 miles an hour. Chance of rain 70%. Wednesday night and Thursday, showers and thunderstorms likely. Lows in the mid-60s. Highs in the mid-80s. Chance of rain 70%. Thursday night, mostly cloudy with a slight chance of thunderstorms. A slight chance of showers until midnight, then a chance of showers after midnight. Lows in the upper 60s. Chance of rain 50%. Friday, mostly cloudy with a chance of showers. A chance of thunderstorms in the afternoon. Highs in the mid-80s. Chance of rain 50%. Friday night, partly cloudy with a slight chance of showers and thunderstorms until midnight, then mostly cloudy after midnight. Lows around 70. Chance of rain 20%. Saturday, mostly cloudy in the morning, then clearing. Highs in the upper 80s. Saturday night and Sunday, mostly clear. Lows around 70. Highs in the lower 90s. Visit weather.gov/San Angelo, your comprehensive weather information source. Here are the latest West Texas MesoNet observations as of 10:55 a.m. Central Daylight Time. These observations are updated approximately every 10 minutes. Over at Fort Chadburn, 84 degrees. Wind southwest at 7 miles an hour. Dew point 70 degrees. 24-hour precipitation 1.1 inches. At northwest San Angelo, 82. Wind southwest at 4 miles an hour. Dew point 71. San Angelo, 77. Wind southwest at 3. Dew point 69. 24-hour precipitation 2/100. 79 at Wall. Wind west-southwest at 6. Dew point 72. 24-hour precipitation 1/10. At Merton, 74. Wind southwest at 8. Dew point 72. 24-hour precipitation 2/100.
Sterling City 82. Wind south southeast at 8. Dew point 67. Curious about rainfall? Here are notable mesonet rainfall accumulations in the past 24 hours. May, 3.74 inches. Amarillo 7 south southeast, 3.05. Snyder, 2.07. Clifton, 1.99. Lakeside 2 northeast, 1.52. At 11 a.m., at San Angelo, skies were partly sunny. The temperature was 75 degrees, the dew point 71, and the relative humidity 87%. The wind was west at 7 miles an hour. The pressure 30.18 inches and steady. At Junction, skies were partly sunny. 81 degrees, dew point 74, and the relative humidity 79%. Wind calm. Pressure 30.17 inches and steady. And now for other locations across west central Texas. It was 84 at Sweetwater. At Tem Saba, it was mostly sunny, with a temperature of 85. At Brownwood, it was partly sunny, with a temperature of 82. At Sonora, the weather conditions were not available. Elsewhere across the Lone Star State. At El Paso, it was mostly sunny, with a temperature of 80. It was partly sunny, with a temperature of 79 at Dallas-Fort Worth, 86 at Houston, and 93 at Brownsville. At San Antonio, it was cloudy, with a temperature of 83. And again, at San Angelo, skies were partly sunny. The temperature was 75 degrees. Wind was west at 7 miles an hour. At 11 a.m., at San Angelo, skies were partly sunny. The temperature was 75 degrees, the dew point 71, and the relative humidity 87%. The wind was west at 7 miles an hour. The pressure 30.18 inches and steady. At Junction, skies were partly sunny. 81 degrees, dew point 74, and the relative humidity 79%. Wind calm. Pressure 30.17 inches and steady. And now for other locations across west central Texas. It was 84 at Sweetwater. At Tem Saba, it was mostly sunny, with a temperature of 85. At Brownwood, it was partly sunny, with a temperature of 82. At Sonora, the weather conditions were not available. Elsewhere across the Lone Star State. At El Paso, it was mostly sunny, with a temperature of 80. It was partly sunny, with a temperature of 79 at Dallas-Fort Worth, 86 at Houston, and 93 at Brownsville. At San Antonio, it was cloudy, with a temperature of 83. And again, at San Angelo, skies were partly sunny. The temperature was 75 degrees. Wind was west at 7 miles an hour. Flood watch in effect from this evening through Thursday evening. What flash flooding caused by excessive rainfall is possible? Where, a portion of west central Texas, including the following counties, Concho, Crockett, Irion, Kimball, Mason, McCullough, Menard, San Saba, Schleicher, Sutton, and Tom Green. When, from 9 p.m. Central Daylight Time this evening through Thursday evening. Impacts, there is a potential for life-threatening flooding within the watch area. Excessive runoff may result in flooding of rivers, creeks, streams, and other low-lying and flood-prone locations. Creeks and streams may rise out of their banks. Flooding may occur in poor drainage and urban areas. Low water crossings may be flooded. Extensive street flooding and flooding of creeks and rivers are possible. Additional details, multiple rounds of heavy rainfall are expected over portions of west central Texas through early Thursday evening. A series of upper-level disturbances will interact with an influx of tropical moisture across the region through much of this week. High precipitable water values will fuel highly efficient rain-producing storms, with model guidance indicating near-stationary clusters capable of producing 1.5 to 2.5 inches of rain per hour. This could lead to storm totals of 2 to 5 inches over the watch area, with isolated areas seeing 8-plus inches. The highest threat centers along the I-10 corridor, extending north into the southern portions of the Concho Valley and Heartland.
http://www.weather.gov/safety-flood. You should monitor later forecasts and be prepared to take action should flash flood warnings be issued. Those living in areas prone to flooding should be prepared to take action should flooding develop. And now, here is the updated National Weather Service forecast for the city of San Angelo and surrounding area. Rest of today, mostly cloudy. A chance of showers and thunderstorms late this morning, then showers and thunderstorms likely this afternoon. Highs in the upper 80s. South winds around 5 miles an hour, becoming east around 5 miles an hour this afternoon. Chance of rain 70%. Tonight, partly cloudy with a chance of showers and thunderstorms. Lows in the upper 60s. Southeast winds around 5 miles an hour. Chance of rain 50%. Tuesday, partly cloudy. A chance of showers and thunderstorms in the morning, then showers and thunderstorms likely in the afternoon. Highs in the mid-80s. East winds 5 to 10 miles an hour. Chance of rain 70%. Tuesday night, partly cloudy. A slight chance of showers and thunderstorms until midnight, then a chance of showers and thunderstorms after midnight. Lows in the mid-60s. Southeast winds 5 to 10 miles an hour. Chance of rain 50%. Wednesday, showers and thunderstorms likely, mainly in the morning. Highs in the lower 80s. Southeast winds 5 to 10 miles an hour. Chance of rain 70%. Wednesday night and Thursday, showers and thunderstorms likely. Lows in the mid-60s. Highs in the mid-80s. Chance of rain 70%. Thursday night, mostly cloudy with a slight chance of thunderstorms. A slight chance of showers until midnight, then a chance of showers after midnight. Lows in the upper 60s. Chance of rain 50%. Friday, mostly cloudy with a chance of showers. A chance of thunderstorms in the afternoon. Highs in the mid-80s. Chance of rain 50%. Friday night, partly cloudy with a slight chance of showers and thunderstorms until midnight, then mostly cloudy after midnight. Lows around 70. Chance of rain 20%. Saturday, mostly cloudy in the morning, then clearing. Highs in the upper 80s. Saturday night and Sunday, mostly clear. Lows around 70. Highs in the lower 90s. Visit weather.gov/San Angelo, your comprehensive weather information source. It is warm and humid across the Concho Valley. The 11:05 a.m. Central Daylight Time West Texas MesoNet observations brought to you as a collaborative effort between the National Weather Service and the Texas Tech National Wind Institute. Looking at Fort Chadbourne, 85 degrees. Wind calm. Dew point 70 degrees. 24-hour precipitation 1.1 inches. At Northwest San Angelo, 82. Wind southwest at 6 miles an hour. Dew point 71. 78 at San Angelo. Wind south at 4. Dew point 70. 24-hour precipitation 0.02. Wall 79. Wind west-southwest at 6. Dew point 73. 24-hour precipitation 1/10. At Merton, 75. Wind west-southwest at 6. Dew point 71. 24-hour precipitation 0.02. Sterling City 83. Wind south-southeast at 10. Dew point 68. Turning now to notable MesoNet rainfall accumulations in the past 24 hours. May, 3.74 inches. Amarillo 7 south-southeast, 3.05. Snyder, 2.07. Clifton, 1.99. Lakeside 2 northeast, 1.52. At 11 a.m., at San Angelo, skies were partly sunny. The temperature was 75 degrees, the dew point 71, and the relative humidity 87%. The wind was west at 7 miles an hour. The pressure 30.18 inches and steady. At Abilene, skies were mostly sunny. 85 degrees, dew point 71, and relative humidity 63%.
Wind northwest at 6 miles an hour. Pressure 30.18 inches and steady. At junction, skies were partly sunny. 81 degrees, dew point 74, and the relative humidity 79%. Wind calm. Pressure 30.17 inches and steady. And now for other locations across west central Texas. It was 86 at Sweetwater and 73 at Sonora. At San Saba, it was mostly sunny, with a temperature of 85. At Brownwood, it was partly sunny, with a temperature of 83. Elsewhere across the Lone Star State, it was mostly sunny, with a temperature of 79 at Amarillo, 78 at Lubbock, and 80 at El Paso. It was partly sunny, with a temperature of 84 at Wichita Falls, 80 at Midland, and 78 at Dallas-Fort Worth. Under partly sunny skies, Austin reported 84, Houston reported 87, and Brownsville reported 93. At San Antonio, it was cloudy, with a temperature of 83. And again, at San Angelo, skies were partly sunny. The temperature was 75 degrees. Wind was west at 7 miles an hour. The current time is 11:15 a.m. Central Daylight Time. 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The voice of the National Weather Service. Flood watch in effect from this evening through Thursday evening. What? Flash flooding caused by excessive rainfall is possible. Where? A portion of west central Texas, including the following counties: Concho, Crockett, Irion, Kimball, Mason, McCullough, Menard, San Saba, Schleicher, Sutton, and Tom Green. When? From 9 p.m. Central Daylight Time this evening through Thursday evening. Impacts. There is a potential for life-threatening flooding within the watch area. Excessive runoff may result in flooding of rivers, creeks, streams, and other low-lying and flood-prone locations. Creeks and streams may rise out of their banks. Flooding may occur in poor drainage and urban areas. Low water crossings may be flooded. Extensive street flooding and flooding of creeks and rivers are possible. Additional details: multiple rounds of heavy rainfall are expected over portions of west central Texas through early Thursday evening. A series of upper-level disturbances will interact with an influx of tropical moisture across the region through much of this week. High precipitable water values will fuel highly efficient rain-producing storms, with model guidance indicating near-stationary clusters capable of producing 1.5 to 2.5 inches of rain per hour. This could lead to storm totals of 2 to 5 inches over the watch area, with isolated areas seeing 8-plus inches. The highest threat centers along the I-10 corridor, extending north into the southern portions of the Concho Valley and Heartland. http://www.weather.gov/safety-flood. You should monitor later forecasts and be prepared to take action should flash flood warnings be issued. Those living in areas prone to flooding should be prepared to take action should flooding develop. And now, here is the updated National Weather Service forecast for the city of San Angelo and surrounding area. Rest of today, mostly cloudy. A chance of showers and thunderstorms late this morning, then showers and thunderstorms likely this afternoon. Highs in the upper 80s. South winds around 5 miles an hour, becoming east around 5 miles an hour this afternoon. Chance of rain 70%. Tonight, partly cloudy with a chance of showers and thunderstorms. Lows in the upper 60s. Southeast winds around 5 miles an hour. Chance of rain 50%. Tuesday, partly cloudy. A chance of showers and thunderstorms in the morning, then showers and thunderstorms likely in the afternoon. Highs in the mid-80s. East winds 5 to 10 miles an hour. Chance of rain 70%. Tuesday night, partly cloudy. A slight chance of showers and thunderstorms until midnight, then a chance of showers and thunderstorms after midnight. Lows in the mid-60s. Southeast winds 5 to 10 miles an hour. Chance of rain 50%. Wednesday, showers and thunderstorms likely, mainly in the morning. Highs in the lower 80s. Southeast winds 5 to 10 miles an hour. Chance of rain 70%.
Wednesday night and Thursday, showers and thunderstorms likely. Lows in the mid-60s. Highs in the mid-80s. Chance of rain 70%. Thursday night, mostly cloudy with a slight chance of thunderstorms. A slight chance of showers until midnight, then a chance of showers after midnight. Lows in the upper 60s. Chance of rain 50%. Friday, mostly cloudy with a chance of showers. A chance of thunderstorms in the afternoon. Highs in the mid-80s. Chance of rain 50%. Friday night, partly cloudy with a slight chance of showers and thunderstorms until midnight, then mostly cloudy after midnight. Lows around 70. Chance of rain 20%. Saturday, mostly cloudy in the morning, then clearing. Highs in the upper 80s. Saturday night and Sunday, mostly clear. Lows around 70. Highs in the lower 90s. Visit weather.gov/San Angelo, your comprehensive weather information source. At 11 a.m., at San Angelo, skies were partly sunny. The temperature was 75 degrees, the dew point 71, and the relative humidity 87%. The wind was west at 7 miles an hour. The pressure 30.18 inches and steady. At Abilene, skies were mostly sunny. 85 degrees, dew point 71, and relative humidity 63%. Wind northwest at 6 miles an hour. Pressure 30.18 inches and steady. At Junction, skies were partly sunny. 81 degrees, dew point 74, and the relative humidity 79%. Wind calm. Pressure 30.17 inches and steady. And now for other locations across West Central Texas. It was 86 at Sweetwater, and 73 at Sonora. At San Saba, it was mostly sunny, with a temperature of 85. At Brownwood, it was partly sunny, with a temperature of 83. Elsewhere across the Lone Star State, it was mostly sunny, with a temperature of 79 at Amarillo, 78 at Lubbock, and 80 at El Paso. It was partly sunny, with a temperature of 84 at Wichita Falls, 80 at Midland, and 78 at Dallas-Fort Worth. Under partly sunny skies, Austin reported 84, Houston reported 87, and Brownsville reported 93. At San Antonio, it was cloudy, with a temperature of 83. And again, at San Angelo, skies were partly sunny. The temperature was 75 degrees. Wind was west at 7 miles an hour. Flood watch in effect from this evening through Thursday evening. What flash flooding caused by excessive rainfall is possible? Where, a portion of West Central Texas, including the following counties, Concho, Crockett, Irion, Kimball, Mason, McCullough, Menard, San Saba, Schleicher, Sutton, and Tom Green. When, from 9 p.m. Central Daylight Time this evening through Thursday evening. Impacts, there is a potential for life-threatening flooding within the watch area. Excessive runoff may result in flooding of rivers, creeks, streams, and other low-lying and flood-prone locations. Creeks and streams may rise out of their banks. Flooding may occur in poor drainage and urban areas. Low water crossings may be flooded. Extensive street flooding and flooding of creeks and rivers are possible. Additional details, multiple rounds of heavy rainfall are expected over portions of West Central Texas through early Thursday evening. A series of upper-level disturbances will interact with an influx of tropical moisture across the region through much of this week. High precipitable water values will fuel highly efficient rain-producing storms, with model guidance indicating near-stationary clusters capable of producing 1.5 to 2.5 inches of rain per hour. This could lead to storm totals of 2 to 5 inches over the watch area, with isolated areas seeing 8-plus inches. The highest threat centers along the I-10 corridor, extending north into the southern portions of the Concho Valley and Heartland. http://www.weather.gov/safety-flood. You should monitor later forecasts and be prepared to take action should flash flood warnings be issued. Those living in areas prone to flooding should be prepared to take action should flooding develop.
And now, here is the updated National Weather Service forecast for the city of San Angelo and surrounding area. Rest of today, mostly cloudy. A chance of showers and thunderstorms late this morning, then showers and thunderstorms likely this afternoon. Highs in the upper 80s. South winds around 5 miles an hour, becoming east around 5 miles an hour this afternoon. Chance of rain 70%. Tonight, partly cloudy with a chance of showers and thunderstorms. Lows in the upper 60s. Southeast winds around 5 miles an hour. Chance of rain 50%. Tuesday, partly cloudy. A chance of showers and thunderstorms in the morning, then showers and thunderstorms likely in the afternoon. Highs in the mid-80s. East winds 5 to 10 miles an hour. Chance of rain 70%. Tuesday night, partly cloudy. A slight chance of showers and thunderstorms until midnight, then a chance of showers and thunderstorms after midnight. Lows in the mid-60s. Southeast winds 5 to 10 miles an hour. Chance of rain 50%. Wednesday, showers and thunderstorms likely, mainly in the morning. Highs in the lower 80s. Southeast winds 5 to 10 miles an hour. Chance of rain 70%. Wednesday night and Thursday, showers and thunderstorms likely. Lows in the mid-60s. Highs in the mid-80s. Chance of rain 70%. Thursday night, mostly cloudy with a slight chance of thunderstorms. A slight chance of showers until midnight, then a chance of showers after midnight. Lows in the upper 60s. Chance of rain 50%. Friday, mostly cloudy with a chance of showers. A chance of thunderstorms in the afternoon. Highs in the mid-80s. Chance of rain 50%. Friday night, partly cloudy with a slight chance of showers and thunderstorms until midnight, then mostly cloudy after midnight. Lows around 70. Chance of rain 20%. Saturday, mostly cloudy in the morning, then clearing. Highs in the upper 80s. Saturday night and Sunday, mostly clear. Lows around 70. Highs in the lower 90s. Visit weather.gov/San Angelo, your comprehensive weather information source. At 11 a.m., at San Angelo, skies were partly sunny. The temperature was 75 degrees, the dew point 71, and the relative humidity 87%. The wind was west at 7 miles an hour. The pressure 30.18 inches and steady. At Abilene, skies were mostly sunny. 85 degrees, dew point 71, and relative humidity 63%. Wind northwest at 6 miles an hour. Pressure 30.18 inches and steady. At Junction, skies were partly sunny. 81 degrees, dew point 74, and the relative humidity 79%. Wind calm. Pressure 30.17 inches and steady. And now for other locations across West Central Texas. It was 86 at Sweetwater, and 73 at Sonora. At San Saba, it was mostly sunny, with a temperature of 85. At Brownwood, it was partly sunny, with a temperature of 83. Elsewhere across the Lone Star State, it was mostly sunny, with a temperature of 79 at Amarillo, 78 at Lubbock, and 80 at El Paso. It was partly sunny, with a temperature of 84 at Wichita Falls, 80 at Midland, and 78 at Dallas-Fort Worth. Under partly sunny skies, Austin reported 84, Houston reported 87, and Brownsville reported 93. At San Antonio, it was cloudy, with a temperature of 83. And again, at San Angelo, skies were partly sunny. The temperature was 75 degrees. Wind was west at 7 miles an hour. Flood watch in effect from this evening through Thursday evening. What? Flash flooding caused by excessive rainfall is possible. Where? A portion of West Central Texas, including the following counties: Concho, Crockett, Irion, Kimball, Mason, McCullough, Menard, San Saba, Schleicher, Sutton, and Tom Green. When? From 9 p.m. Central Daylight Time this evening through Thursday evening.
impacts, there is a potential for life-threatening flooding within the watch area. Excessive runoff may result in flooding of rivers, creeks, streams, and other low-lying and flood-prone locations. Creeks and streams may rise out of their banks. Flooding may occur in poor drainage and urban areas. Low water crossings may be flooded. Extensive street flooding and flooding of creeks and rivers are possible. Additional details, multiple rounds of heavy rainfall are expected over portions of west central Texas through early Thursday evening. A series of upper-level disturbances will interact with an influx of tropical moisture across the region through much of this week. High precipitable water values will fuel highly efficient rain-producing storms, with model guidance indicating near-stationary clusters capable of producing 1.5 to 2.5 inches of rain per hour. This could lead to storm totals of 2 to 5 inches over the watch area, with isolated areas seeing 8-plus inches. The highest threat centers along the I-10 corridor, extending north into the southern portions of the Concho Valley and Heartland. http://www.weather.gov/safety-flood. You should monitor later forecasts and be prepared to take action should flash flood warnings be issued. Those living in areas prone to flooding should be prepared to take action should flooding develop. And now, here is the updated National Weather Service forecast for the city of San Angelo and surrounding area. Rest of today, mostly cloudy. A chance of showers and thunderstorms late this morning, then showers and thunderstorms likely this afternoon. Highs in the upper 80s. South winds around 5 miles an hour, becoming east around 5 miles an hour this afternoon. Chance of rain 70%. Tonight, partly cloudy with a chance of showers and thunderstorms. Lows in the upper 60s. Southeast winds around 5 miles an hour. Chance of rain 50%. Tuesday, partly cloudy. A chance of showers and thunderstorms in the morning, then showers and thunderstorms likely in the afternoon. Highs in the mid-80s. East winds 5 to 10 miles an hour. Chance of rain 70%. Tuesday night, partly cloudy. A slight chance of showers and thunderstorms until midnight, then a chance of showers and thunderstorms after midnight. Lows in the mid-60s. Southeast winds 5 to 10 miles an hour. Chance of rain 50%. Wednesday, showers and thunderstorms likely, mainly in the morning. Highs in the lower 80s. Southeast winds 5 to 10 miles an hour. Chance of rain 70%. Wednesday night and Thursday, showers and thunderstorms likely. Lows in the mid-60s. Highs in the mid-80s. Chance of rain 70%. Thursday night, mostly cloudy with a slight chance of thunderstorms. A slight chance of showers until midnight, then a chance of showers after midnight. Lows in the upper 60s. Chance of rain 50%. Friday, mostly cloudy with a chance of showers. A chance of thunderstorms in the afternoon. Highs in the mid-80s. Chance of rain 50%. Friday night, partly cloudy with a slight chance of showers and thunderstorms until midnight, then mostly cloudy after midnight. Lows around 70. Chance of rain 20%. Saturday, mostly cloudy in the morning, then clearing. Highs in the upper 80s. Saturday night and Sunday, mostly clear. Lows around 70. Highs in the lower 90s. 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Wind south-southwest at 4 miles an hour. Dew point 69 degrees. 24-hour precipitation 1.1 inches. Northwest San Angelo 81. Wind calm. Dew point 70. 78 at San Angelo. Wind west at 6. Dew point 69. 24-hour precipitation 2/100. 78 at Wall. Wind west-southwest at 5. Dew point 72.
24-hour precipitation 1/10. 77 at Mertzen. Wind southwest at 5. Dew point 73. 24-hour precipitation 2/100. At Sterling City, 80. Wind south at 12. Dew point 69. Wondering about rainfall? Here are notable mesonet rainfall accumulations in the past 24 hours. May, 3.74 inches. Amarillo 7, south-southeast, 3.05. Snyder, 2.07. Clifton, 1.99. Lakeside 2, northeast, 1.52. At 11 a.m., at San Angelo, skies were partly sunny. The temperature was 75 degrees, the dew point 71, and the relative humidity 87%. The wind was west at 7 miles an hour. The pressure 30.18 inches and steady. At Abilene, skies were mostly sunny. 85 degrees, dew point 71, and relative humidity 63%. Wind northwest at 6 miles an hour. Pressure 30.18 inches and steady. At Junction, skies were partly sunny. 81 degrees, dew point 74, and the relative humidity 79%. Wind calm. Pressure 30.17 inches and steady. And now for other locations across west central Texas. It was 86 at Sweetwater and 73 at Sonora. At San Saba, it was mostly sunny, with a temperature of 85. At Brownwood, it was partly sunny, with a temperature of 83. Elsewhere across the Lone Star State, it was mostly sunny, with a temperature of 79 at Amarillo, 78 at Lubbock, and 80 at El Paso. It was partly sunny, with a temperature of 84 at Wichita Falls, 80 at Midland, and 78 at Dallas-Fort Worth. Under partly sunny skies, Austin reported 84, Houston reported 87, and Brownsville reported 93. At San Antonio, it was cloudy, with a temperature of 83. And again, at San Angelo, skies were partly sunny. The temperature was 75 degrees. Wind was west at 7 miles an hour. Flood watch in effect from this evening through Thursday evening. What? Flash flooding caused by excessive rainfall is possible. Where? A portion of west central Texas, including the following counties: Concho, Crockett, Irion, Kimball, Mason, McCullough, Menard, San Saba, Schleicher, Sutton, and Tom Green. When? From 9 p.m. Central Daylight Time this evening through Thursday evening. Impacts: there is a potential for life-threatening flooding within the watch area. Excessive runoff may result in flooding of rivers, creeks, streams, and other low-lying and flood-prone locations. Creeks and streams may rise out of their banks. Flooding may occur in poor drainage and urban areas. Low water crossings may be flooded. Extensive street flooding and flooding of creeks and rivers are possible. Additional details: multiple rounds of heavy rainfall are expected over portions of west central Texas through early Thursday evening. A series of upper-level disturbances will interact with an influx of tropical moisture across the region through much of this week. High precipitable water values will fuel highly efficient rain-producing storms, with model guidance indicating near-stationary clusters capable of producing 1.5 to 2.5 inches of rain per hour. This could lead to storm totals of 2 to 5 inches over the watch area, with isolated areas seeing 8-plus inches. The highest threat centers along the I-10 corridor, extending north into the southern portions of the Concho Valley and Heartland. http://www.weather.gov/safety-flood. You should monitor later forecasts and be prepared to take action should flash flood warnings be issued. Those living in areas prone to flooding should be prepared to take action should flooding develop. And now, here is the updated National Weather Service forecast for the city of San Angelo and surrounding area. Rest of today, mostly cloudy. A chance of showers and thunderstorms late this morning, then showers and thunderstorms likely this afternoon. Highs in the upper 80s. South winds around 5 miles an hour, becoming east around 5 miles an hour this afternoon. Chance of rain 70%.
Tonight, partly cloudy with a chance of showers and thunderstorms. Lows in the upper 60s. Southeast winds around 5 miles an hour. Chance of rain 50%. Tuesday, partly cloudy. A chance of showers and thunderstorms in the morning, then showers and thunderstorms likely in the afternoon. Highs in the mid-80s. East winds 5 to 10 miles an hour. Chance of rain 70%. Tuesday night, partly cloudy. A slight chance of showers and thunderstorms until midnight, then a chance of showers and thunderstorms after midnight. Lows in the mid-60s. Southeast winds 5 to 10 miles an hour. Chance of rain 50%. Wednesday, showers and thunderstorms likely, mainly in the morning. Highs in the lower 80s. Southeast winds 5 to 10 miles an hour. Chance of rain 70%. Wednesday night and Thursday, showers and thunderstorms likely. Lows in the mid-60s. Highs in the mid-80s. Chance of rain 70%. Thursday night, mostly cloudy with a slight chance of thunderstorms. A slight chance of showers until midnight, then a chance of showers after midnight. Lows in the upper 60s. Chance of rain 50%. Friday, mostly cloudy with a chance of showers. A chance of thunderstorms in the afternoon. Highs in the mid-80s. Chance of rain 50%. Friday night, partly cloudy with a slight chance of showers and thunderstorms until midnight, then mostly cloudy after midnight. Lows around 70. Chance of rain 20%. Saturday, mostly cloudy in the morning, then clearing. Highs in the upper 80s. Saturday night and Sunday, mostly clear. Lows around 70. Highs in the lower 90s. 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A look at the 11:35 a.m. Central Daylight Time West Texas MesoNet observations. 86 degrees at Fort Chadbourne. Wind calm. Dew point 69 degrees. 24-hour precipitation 1.1 inches. At Northwest San Angelo, 82. Wind southwest at 8 miles an hour. Dew point 70. At San Angelo, 79. Wind west-southwest at 5. Dew point 68. 24-hour precipitation 2/100. Wall 79. Wind west at 5. Dew point 72. 24-hour precipitation 1/10. At Merton, 78. Wind west-southwest at 10. Dew point 71. 24-hour precipitation 2/100. At Sterling City, 79. Wind south at 12. Dew point 71. Here is a collection of notable MesoNet rainfall accumulations in the past 24 hours. May, 3.81 inches. Amarillo 7 south southeast, 3.05. Snyder, 2.07. Clifton, 1.99. Lakeside 2 northeast, 1.52. At 11 a.m., at San Angelo, skies were partly sunny. The temperature was 75 degrees, the dew point 71, and the relative humidity 87%. The wind was west at 7 miles an hour. The pressure 30.18 inches and steady. At Abilene, skies were mostly sunny. 85 degrees, dew point 71, and relative humidity 63%. Wind northwest at 6 miles an hour. Pressure 30.18 inches and steady. At Junction, skies were partly sunny. 81 degrees, dew point 74, and the relative humidity 79%. Wind calm. Pressure 30.17 inches and steady. And now for other locations across west central Texas. It was 86 at Sweetwater, and 73 at Sonora. At San Saba, it was mostly sunny, with a temperature of 85. At Brownwood, it was partly sunny, with a temperature of 83. Elsewhere across the Lone Star State, it was mostly sunny, with a temperature of 79 at Amarillo, 78 at Lubbock, and 80 at El Paso.
It was partly sunny, with a temperature of 84 at Wichita Falls, 80 at Midland, and 78 at Dallas-Fort Worth. Under partly sunny skies, Austin reported 84, Houston reported 87, and Brownsville reported 93. At San Antonio, it was cloudy, with a temperature of 83. And again, at San Angelo, skies were partly sunny. The temperature was 75 degrees. Wind was west at 7 miles an hour. The current time is 11:44 a.m. Central Daylight Time. 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The voice of the National Weather Service. Flood watch in effect from this evening through Thursday evening. What? Flash flooding caused by excessive rainfall is possible. Where? A portion of west central Texas, including the following counties: Concho, Crockett, Irion, Kimball, Mason, McCullough, Menard, San Saba, Schleicher, Sutton, and Tom Green. When? From 9 p.m. Central Daylight Time this evening through Thursday evening. Impacts. There is a potential for life-threatening flooding within the watch area. Excessive runoff may result in flooding of rivers, creeks, streams, and other low-lying and flood-prone locations. Creeks and streams may rise out of their banks. Flooding may occur in poor drainage and urban areas. Low water crossings may be flooded. Extensive street flooding and flooding of creeks and rivers are possible. Additional details: multiple rounds of heavy rainfall are expected over portions of west central Texas through early Thursday evening. A series of upper-level disturbances will interact with an influx of tropical moisture across the region through much of this week. High precipitable water values will fuel highly efficient rain-producing storms, with model guidance indicating near-stationary clusters capable of producing 1.5 to 2.5 inches of rain per hour. This could lead to storm totals of 2 to 5 inches over the watch area, with isolated areas seeing 8-plus inches. The highest threat centers along the I-10 corridor, extending north into the southern portions of the Concho Valley and Heartland. http://www.weather.gov/safety-flood. You should monitor later forecasts and be prepared to take action should flash flood warnings be issued. Those living in areas prone to flooding should be prepared to take action should flooding develop. And now, here is the updated National Weather Service forecast for the city of San Angelo and surrounding area. Rest of today, mostly cloudy. A chance of showers and thunderstorms late this morning, then showers and thunderstorms likely this afternoon. Highs in the upper 80s. South winds around 5 miles an hour, becoming east around 5 miles an hour this afternoon. Chance of rain 70%. Tonight, partly cloudy with a chance of showers and thunderstorms. Lows in the upper 60s. Southeast winds around 5 miles an hour. Chance of rain 50%. Tuesday, partly cloudy. A chance of showers and thunderstorms in the morning, then showers and thunderstorms likely in the afternoon. Highs in the mid-80s. East winds 5 to 10 miles an hour. Chance of rain 70%. Tuesday night, partly cloudy. A slight chance of showers and thunderstorms until midnight, then a chance of showers and thunderstorms after midnight. Lows in the mid-60s. Southeast winds 5 to 10 miles an hour. Chance of rain 50%. Wednesday, showers and thunderstorms likely, mainly in the morning. Highs in the lower 80s. Southeast winds 5 to 10 miles an hour. Chance of rain 70%. Wednesday night and Thursday, showers and thunderstorms likely. Lows in the mid-60s. Highs in the mid-80s. Chance of rain 70%. Thursday night, mostly cloudy with a slight chance of thunderstorms. A slight chance of showers until midnight, then a chance of showers after midnight. Lows in the upper 60s. Chance of rain 50%. Friday, mostly cloudy with a chance of showers. A chance of thunderstorms in the afternoon. Highs in the mid-80s. Chance of rain 50%. Friday night, partly cloudy with a slight chance of showers and thunderstorms until midnight, then mostly cloudy after midnight. Lows around 70. Chance of rain 20%.
Saturday, mostly cloudy in the morning, then clearing. Highs in the upper 80s. Saturday night and Sunday, mostly clear. Lows around 70. Highs in the lower 90s. 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At 11 a.m., at San Angelo, skies were partly sunny. The temperature was 75 degrees, the dew point 71, and the relative humidity 87%. The wind was west at 7 miles an hour. The pressure 30.18 inches and steady. At Abilene, skies were mostly sunny. 85 degrees, dew point 71, and relative humidity 63%. Wind northwest at 6 miles an hour. Pressure 30.18 inches and steady. At Junction, skies were partly sunny. 81 degrees, dew point 74, and the relative humidity 79%. Wind calm. Pressure 30.17 inches and steady. And now for other locations across west central Texas. It was 86 at Sweetwater and 73 at Sonora. At San Saba, it was mostly sunny, with a temperature of 85. At Brownwood, it was partly sunny, with a temperature of 83. Elsewhere across the Lone Star State, it was mostly sunny, with a temperature of 79 at Amarillo, 78 at Lubbock, and 80 at El Paso. It was partly sunny, with a temperature of 84 at Wichita Falls, 80 at Midland, and 78 at Dallas-Fort Worth. Under partly sunny skies, Austin reported 84, Houston reported 87, and Brownsville reported 93. At San Antonio, it was cloudy, with a temperature of 83. And again, at San Angelo, skies were partly sunny. The temperature was 75 degrees. Wind was west at 7 miles an hour. Flood watch in effect from this evening through Thursday evening. What? Flash flooding caused by excessive rainfall is possible. Where? A portion of west central Texas, including the following counties: Concho, Crockett, Irion, Kimball, Mason, McCullough, Menard, San Saba, Schleicher, Sutton, and Tom Green. When? From 9 p.m. Central Daylight Time this evening through Thursday evening. Impacts. There is a potential for life-threatening flooding within the watch area. Excessive runoff may result in flooding of rivers, creeks, streams, and other low-lying and flood-prone locations. Creeks and streams may rise out of their banks. Flooding may occur in poor drainage and urban areas. Low water crossings may be flooded. Extensive street flooding and flooding of creeks and rivers are possible. Additional details: multiple rounds of heavy rainfall are expected over portions of west central Texas through early Thursday evening. A series of upper-level disturbances will interact with an influx of tropical moisture across the region through much of this week. High precipitable water values will fuel highly efficient rain-producing storms, with model guidance indicating near-stationary clusters capable of producing 1.5 to 2.5 inches of rain per hour. This could lead to storm totals of 2 to 5 inches over the watch area, with isolated areas seeing 8-plus inches. The highest threat centers along the I-10 corridor, extending north into the southern portions of the Concho Valley and Heartland. http://www.weather.gov/safety-flood. You should monitor later forecasts and be prepared to take action should flash flood warnings be issued. Those living in areas prone to flooding should be prepared to take action should flooding develop. And now, here is the updated National Weather Service forecast for the city of San Angelo and surrounding area. Rest of today, mostly cloudy. A chance of showers and thunderstorms late this morning, then showers and thunderstorms likely this afternoon. Highs in the upper 80s. South winds around 5 miles an hour, becoming east around 5 miles an hour this afternoon. Chance of rain 70%. Tonight, partly cloudy with a chance of showers and thunderstorms. Lows in the upper 60s. Southeast winds around 5 miles an hour. Chance of rain 50%. Tuesday, partly cloudy. A chance of showers and thunderstorms in the morning, then showers and thunderstorms likely in the afternoon. Highs in the mid-80s.
East winds 5 to 10 miles an hour. Chance of rain 70%. Tuesday night, partly cloudy. A slight chance of showers and thunderstorms until midnight, then a chance of showers and thunderstorms after midnight. Lows in the mid-60s. Southeast winds 5 to 10 miles an hour. Chance of rain 50%.

the upper 60s. Chance of rain 50%. Friday, mostly cloudy with a chance of showers. A chance of thunderstorms in the afternoon. Highs in the mid-80s. Chance of rain 50%. Friday night, partly cloudy with a slight chance of showers and thunderstorms until midnight, then mostly cloudy after midnight. Lows around 70. Chance of rain 20%. Saturday, mostly cloudy in the morning, then clearing. Highs in the upper 80s. Saturday night and Sunday, mostly clear. Lows around 70. Highs in the lower 90s. Visit weather.gov/San Angelo, your comprehensive weather information source. At 11 a.m., at San Angelo, skies were partly sunny. The temperature was 75 degrees, the dew point 71, and the relative humidity 87%. The wind was west at 7 miles an hour. The pressure 30.18 inches and steady. At Abilene, skies were mostly sunny. 85 degrees, dew point 71, and relative humidity 63%. Wind northwest at 6 miles an hour. Pressure 30.18 inches and steady. At Junction, skies were partly sunny. 81 degrees, dew point 74, and the relative humidity 79%. Wind calm. Pressure 30.17 inches and steady. And now for other locations across West Central Texas. It was 86 at Sweetwater, and 73 at Sonora. At San Saba, it was mostly sunny, with a temperature of 85. At Brownwood, it was partly sunny, with a temperature of 83. Elsewhere across the Lone Star State, it was mostly sunny, with a temperature of 79 at Amarillo, 78 at Lubbock, and 80 at El Paso. It was partly sunny, with a temperature of 84 at Wichita Falls, 80 at Midland, and 78 at Dallas-Fort Worth. Under partly sunny skies, Austin reported 84, Houston reported 87, and Brownsville reported 93. At San Antonio, it was cloudy, with a temperature of 83. And again, at San Angelo, skies were partly sunny. The temperature was 75 degrees. Wind was west at 7 miles an hour. Flood watch in effect from this evening through Thursday evening. What? Flash flooding caused by excessive rainfall is possible. Where? A portion of West Central Texas, including the following counties: Concho, Crockett, Irion, Kimball, Mason, McCullough, Menard, San Saba, Schleicher, Sutton, and Tom Green. When? From 9 p.m. Central Daylight Time this evening through Thursday evening. Impacts: there is a potential for life-threatening flooding within the watch area. Excessive runoff may result in flooding of rivers, creeks, streams, and other low-lying and flood-prone locations. Creeks and streams may rise out of their banks. Flooding may occur in poor drainage and urban areas. Low water crossings may be flooded. Extensive street flooding and flooding of creeks and rivers are possible. Additional details: multiple rounds of heavy rainfall are expected over portions of West Central Texas through early Thursday evening. A series of upper-level disturbances will interact with an influx of tropical moisture across the region through much of this week. High precipitable water values will fuel highly efficient rain-producing storms, with modeled guidance indicating near-stationary clusters capable of producing 1.5 to 2.5 inches of rain per hour. This could lead to storm totals of 2 to 5 inches over the watch area, with isolated areas seeing 8-plus inches. The highest threat centers along the I-10 corridor, extending north into the southern portions of the Concho Valley and Heartland. http://www.weather.gov/safety-flood. You should monitor later forecasts and be prepared to take action should flash flood warnings be issued. Those living in areas prone to flooding should be prepared to take action should flooding develop. And now, here is the updated National Weather Service forecast for the city of San Angelo and surrounding area. Rest of today, mostly cloudy. A chance of showers and thunderstorms late this morning, then showers and thunderstorms likely this afternoon. Highs in the upper 80s. South winds around 5 miles an hour, becoming east around 5 miles an hour this afternoon.

rain 70%. Tonight, partly cloudy with a chance of showers and thunderstorms. Lows in the upper 60s. Southeast winds around 5 miles an hour. Chance of rain 50%. Tuesday, partly cloudy. A chance of showers and thunderstorms in the morning, then showers and thunderstorms likely in the afternoon. Highs in the mid-80s. East winds 5 to 10 miles an hour. Chance of rain 70%. Tuesday night, partly cloudy. A slight chance of showers and thunderstorms until midnight, then a chance of showers and thunderstorms after midnight. Lows in the mid-60s. Southeast winds 5 to 10 miles an hour. Chance of rain 50%. Wednesday, showers and thunderstorms likely, mainly in the morning. Highs in the lower 80s. Southeast winds 5 to 10 miles an hour. Chance of rain 70%. Wednesday night and Thursday, showers and thunderstorms likely. Lows in the mid-60s. Highs in the mid-80s. Chance of rain 70%. Thursday night, mostly cloudy with a slight chance of thunderstorms. A slight chance of showers until midnight, then a chance of showers after midnight. Lows in the upper 60s. Chance of rain 50%. Friday, mostly cloudy with a chance of showers. A chance of thunderstorms in the afternoon. Highs in the mid-80s. Chance of rain 50%. Friday night, partly cloudy with a slight chance of showers and thunderstorms until midnight, then mostly cloudy after midnight. Lows around 70. Chance of rain 20%. Saturday, mostly cloudy in the morning, then clearing. Highs in the upper 80s. Saturday night and Sunday, mostly clear. Lows around 70. Highs in the lower 90s. Visit weather.gov/San Angelo, your comprehensive weather information source. Needing those MesoNet numbers? We have the readings at 11:55 a.m. Central Daylight Time right here for you. 85 degrees at Fort Chadburn. Wind west-southwest at 3 miles an hour. Dew point 69 degrees. 24-hour precipitation 1.1 inches. 81 at Northwest San Angelo. Wind south-southwest at 6 miles an hour. Dew point 71. San Angelo 80. Wind west-southwest at 6. Dew point 68. 24-hour precipitation 2/100. 80 at Wall. Wind west-southwest at 6. Dew point 72. 24-hour precipitation 1/10. Mertzen 79. Wind south-southwest at 5. Dew point 70. 24-hour precipitation 2/100. 79 at Sterling City. Wind south at 17. Dew point 69. Curious about rainfall? Here are notable MesoNet rainfall accumulations in the past 24 hours. May, 3.86 inches. Amarillo 7 south-southeast, 3.05. Snyder, 2.07. Clifton, 1.99. Lakeside 2 northeast, 1.52. At noon, at San Angelo, skies were partly sunny. The temperature was 79 degrees, the dew point 69, and the relative humidity 71%. The wind was calm. The pressure 30.17 inches and falling. At Abilene, skies were mostly sunny. 87 degrees, dew point 73, and relative humidity 62%. Pressure 30.16 inches and falling. At Junction, skies were partly sunny. 82 degrees, dew point 73, and the relative humidity 74%. Wind south at 5 miles an hour. Pressure 30.17 inches and steady. And now for other locations across west central Texas. It was 87 at Sweetwater, and 75 at Sonora. At San Saba, it was partly sunny, with a temperature of 85. At Brownwood, it was cloudy, with a temperature of 79. Elsewhere across the Lone Star State, temperatures were between 79 and 87 degrees. At Houston, a thunderstorm was reported. At Brownsville, rain was falling.
It was mostly sunny at Amarillo, Lubbock, and El Paso. It was partly sunny at Wichita Falls, Midland, and Austin. It was cloudy at Dallas-Fort Worth and San Antonio. And again, at San Angelo, skies were partly sunny. The temperature was 79 degrees. Wind was calm. Flood watch in effect from this evening through Thursday evening. What flash flooding caused by excessive rainfall is possible? Where a portion of west central Texas, including the following counties, Concho, Crockett, Irion, Kimball, Mason, McCullough, Menard, San Saba, Schleicher, Sutton, and Tom Green. When, from 9 p.m. Central Daylight Time this evening through Thursday evening. Impacts, there is a potential for life-threatening flooding within the watch area. Excessive runoff may result in flooding of rivers, creeks, streams, and other low-lying and flood-prone locations. Creeks and streams may rise out of their banks. Flooding may occur in poor drainage and urban areas. Low water crossings may be flooded. Extensive street flooding and flooding of creeks and rivers are possible. Additional details, multiple rounds of heavy rainfall are expected over portions of west central Texas through early Thursday evening. A series of upper-level disturbances will interact with an influx of tropical moisture across the region through much of this week. High precipitable water values will fuel highly efficient rain-producing storms, with model guidance indicating near-stationary clusters capable of producing 1.5 to 2.5 inches of rain per hour. This could lead to storm totals of 2 to 5 inches over the watch area, with isolated areas seeing 8-plus inches. The highest threat centers along the I-10 corridor, extending north into the southern portions of the Concho Valley and Heartland. http://www.weather.gov/safety-flood. You should monitor later forecasts and be prepared to take action should flash flood warnings be issued. Those living in areas prone to flooding should be prepared to take action should flooding develop. And now, here is the updated National Weather Service forecast for the city of San Angelo and surrounding area. Rest of today, mostly cloudy. A chance of showers and thunderstorms late this morning, then showers and thunderstorms likely this afternoon. Highs in the upper 80s. South winds around 5 miles an hour, becoming east around 5 miles an hour this afternoon. Chance of rain 70%. Tonight, partly cloudy with a chance of showers and thunderstorms. Lows in the upper 60s. Southeast winds around 5 miles an hour. Chance of rain 50%. Tuesday, partly cloudy. A chance of showers and thunderstorms in the morning, then showers and thunderstorms likely in the afternoon. Highs in the mid-80s. East winds 5 to 10 miles an hour. Chance of rain 70%. Tuesday night, partly cloudy. A slight chance of showers and thunderstorms until midnight, then a chance of showers and thunderstorms after midnight. Lows in the mid-60s. Southeast winds 5 to 10 miles an hour. Chance of rain 50%. Wednesday, showers and thunderstorms likely, mainly in the morning. Highs in the lower 80s. Southeast winds 5 to 10 miles an hour. Chance of rain 70%. Wednesday night and Thursday, showers and thunderstorms likely. Lows in the mid-60s. Highs in the mid-80s. Chance of rain 70%. Thursday night, mostly cloudy with a slight chance of thunderstorms. A slight chance of showers until midnight, then a chance of showers after midnight. Lows in the upper 60s. Chance of rain 50%. Friday, mostly cloudy with a chance of showers. A chance of thunderstorms in the afternoon. Highs in the mid-80s. Chance of rain 50%. Friday night, partly cloudy with a slight chance of showers and thunderstorms until midnight, then mostly cloudy after midnight. Lows around 70. Chance of rain 20%. Saturday, mostly cloudy in the morning, then clearing. Highs in the upper 80s. Saturday night and Sunday, mostly clear. Lows around 70. Highs in the lower 90s. Visit weather.gov/San Angelo, your comprehensive weather information source. At noon,
At San Angelo, skies were partly sunny. The temperature was 79 degrees, the dew point 69, and the relative humidity 71%. The wind was calm. The pressure 30.17 inches and falling. At Abilene, skies were mostly sunny. 87 degrees, dew point 73, and relative humidity 62%. Pressure 30.16 inches and falling. At Junction, skies were partly sunny. 82 degrees, dew point 73, and the relative humidity 74%. Wind south at 5 miles an hour. Pressure 30.17 inches and steady. And now for other locations across west central Texas. It was 87 at Sweetwater, and 77 at Sonora. At San Saba, it was partly sunny, with a temperature of 88. At Brownwood, it was cloudy, with a temperature of 79. Elsewhere across the Lone Star State, temperatures were between 79 and 87 degrees. At Houston, a thunderstorm was reported. At Brownsville, rain was falling. It was mostly sunny at Amarillo, Lubbock, and El Paso. It was partly sunny at Wichita Falls, Midland, and Austin. It was cloudy at Dallas-Fort Worth and San Antonio. And again, at San Angelo, skies were partly sunny. The temperature was 79 degrees. Wind was calm. It feels warm and humid across the Concho Valley. Needing those MesoNet numbers? We have the readings at 12.05 p.m. Central Daylight Time right here for you. Fort Chadburn, 85 degrees. Wind west-northwest at 5 miles an hour. Dew point 67 degrees. 24-hour precipitation 1.1 inches. 82 at northwest San Angelo. Wind south-southwest at 5 miles an hour. Dew point 71. San Angelo, 82. Wind west at 5. Dew point 68. 24-hour precipitation 2/100. At Wall, 81. Wind west-southwest at 4. Dew point 73. 24-hour precipitation 1/10. 80 at Mertzon. Wind southwest at 7. Dew point 70. 24-hour precipitation 2/100. Sterling City, 80. Wind south at 12. Dew point 68. Curious about rainfall? Here are notable MesoNet rainfall accumulations in the past 24 hours. May, 4.12 inches. Amarillo 7, south-southeast, 3.05. Snyder, 2.07. Clifton, 1.99. Lakeside 2, northeast, 1.52. At noon, at San Angelo, skies were cloudy. The temperature was 79 degrees, the dew point 69, and the relative humidity 71%. The wind was calm. The pressure 30.17 inches and falling. At Abilene, skies were mostly sunny. 87 degrees, dew point 73, and relative humidity 62%. Pressure 30.16 inches and falling. At Junction, skies were partly sunny. 82 degrees, dew point 73, and the relative humidity 74%. Wind south at 5 miles an hour. Pressure 30.17 inches and steady. And now for other locations across west central Texas. It was 87 at Sweetwater and 77 at Sonora. At San Saba, it was partly sunny with a temperature of 88. At Brownwood, it was cloudy with a temperature of 79. Elsewhere across the Lone Star State, temperatures were between 79 and 87 degrees. At Houston, a thunderstorm was reported. At Brownsville, rain was falling. It was mostly sunny at Amarillo, Lubbock, and El Paso. It was partly sunny at Wichita Falls, Midland, and Austin. It was cloudy at Dallas-Fort Worth and San Antonio. And again, at San Angelo, skies were cloudy. The temperature was 79 degrees. Wind was calm. The current time is 12:14 p.m. Central Daylight Time. 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
the voice of the National Weather Service. Flood watch in effect from this evening through Thursday evening. What? Flash flooding caused by excessive rainfall is possible. Where? A portion of west central Texas, including the following counties: Concho, Crockett, Irion, Kimball, Mason, McCullough, Menard, San Saba, Schleicher, Sutton, and Tom Green. When? From 9 p.m. Central Daylight Time this evening through Thursday evening. Impacts. There is a potential for life-threatening flooding within the watch area. Excessive runoff may result in flooding of rivers, creeks, streams, and other low-lying and flood-prone locations. Creeks and streams may rise out of their banks. Flooding may occur in poor drainage and urban areas. Low water crossings may be flooded. Extensive street flooding and flooding of creeks and rivers are possible. Additional details: multiple rounds of heavy rainfall are expected over portions of west central Texas through early Thursday evening. A series of upper-level disturbances will interact with an influx of tropical moisture across the region through much of this week. High precipitable water values will fuel highly efficient rain-producing storms, with model guidance indicating near-stationary clusters capable of producing 1.5 to 2.5 inches of rain per hour. This could lead to storm totals of 2 to 5 inches over the watch area, with isolated areas seeing 8-plus inches. The highest threat centers along the I-10 corridor, extending north into the southern portions of the Concho Valley and Heartland. http://www.weather.gov/safety-flood. You should monitor later forecasts and be prepared to take action should flash flood warnings be issued. Those living in areas prone to flooding should be prepared to take action should flooding develop. And now, here is the updated National Weather Service forecast for the city of San Angelo and surrounding area. Rest of today, mostly cloudy. A chance of showers and thunderstorms late this morning, then showers and thunderstorms likely this afternoon. Highs in the upper 80s. South winds around 5 miles an hour, becoming east around 5 miles an hour this afternoon. Chance of rain 70%. Tonight, partly cloudy with a chance of showers and thunderstorms. Lows in the upper 60s. Southeast winds around 5 miles an hour. Chance of rain 50%. Tuesday, partly cloudy. A chance of showers and thunderstorms in the morning, then showers and thunderstorms likely in the afternoon. Highs in the mid-80s. East winds 5 to 10 miles an hour. Chance of rain 70%. Tuesday night, partly cloudy. A slight chance of showers and thunderstorms until midnight, then a chance of showers and thunderstorms after midnight. Lows in the mid-60s. Southeast winds 5 to 10 miles an hour. Chance of rain 50%. Wednesday, showers and thunderstorms likely, mainly in the morning. Highs in the lower 80s. Southeast winds 5 to 10 miles an hour. Chance of rain 70%. Wednesday night and Thursday, showers and thunderstorms likely. Lows in the mid-60s. Highs in the mid-80s. Chance of rain 70%. Thursday night, mostly cloudy with a slight chance of thunderstorms. A slight chance of showers until midnight, then a chance of showers after midnight. Lows in the upper 60s. Chance of rain 50%. Friday, mostly cloudy with a chance of showers. A chance of thunderstorms in the afternoon. Highs in the mid-80s. Chance of rain 50%. Friday night, partly cloudy with a slight chance of showers and thunderstorms until midnight, then mostly cloudy after midnight. Lows around 70. Chance of rain 20%. Saturday, mostly cloudy in the morning, then clearing. Highs in the upper 80s. Saturday night and Sunday, mostly clear. Lows around 70. Highs in the lower 90s. Visit weather.gov/San Angelo, your comprehensive weather information source. At noon, at San Angelo, skies were cloudy. The temperature was 79 degrees, the dew point 69, and the relative humidity 71%. The wind was calm. The pressure 30.17 inches and falling. At Abilene, skies were mostly sunny.
87 degrees, dew point 73, and relative humidity 62%. Pressure 30.16 inches and falling. At Junction, skies were partly sunny. 82 degrees, dew point 73, and the relative humidity 74%. Wind south at 5 miles an hour. Pressure 30.17 inches and steady. And now for other locations across west central Texas. It was 87 at Sweetwater and 77 at Sonora. At San Saba, it was partly sunny with a temperature of 88. At Brownwood, it was cloudy with a temperature of 79. Elsewhere across the Lone Star State, temperatures were between 79 and 87 degrees. At Houston, a thunderstorm was reported. At Brownsville, rain was falling. It was mostly sunny at Amarillo, Lubbock, and El Paso. It was partly sunny at Wichita Falls, Midland, and Austin. It was cloudy at Dallas-Fort Worth and San Antonio. And again, at San Angelo, skies were cloudy. The temperature was 79 degrees. Wind was calm. Flood watch in effect from this evening through Thursday evening. What flash flooding caused by excessive rainfall is possible? Where, a portion of west central Texas, including the following counties, Concho, Crockett, Irion, Kimball, Mason, McCullough, Menard, San Saba, Schleicher, Sutton, and Tom Green. When, from 9 p.m. Central Daylight Time this evening through Thursday evening. Impacts, there is a potential for life-threatening flooding within the watch area. Excessive runoff may result in flooding of rivers, creeks, streams, and other low-lying and flood-prone locations. Creeks and streams may rise out of their banks. Flooding may occur in poor drainage and urban areas. Low water crossings may be flooded. Extensive street flooding and flooding of creeks and rivers are possible. Additional details, multiple rounds of heavy rainfall are expected over portions of west central Texas through early Thursday evening. A series of upper-level disturbances will interact with an influx of tropical moisture across the region through much of this week. High precipitable water values will fuel highly efficient rain-producing storms, with model guidance indicating near-stationary clusters capable of producing 1.5 to 2.5 inches of rain per hour. This could lead to storm totals of 2 to 5 inches over the watch area, with isolated areas seeing 8-plus inches. The highest threat centers along the I-10 corridor, extending north into the southern portions of the Concho Valley and Heartland. http://www.weather.gov/safety-flood. You should monitor later forecasts and be prepared to take action should flash flood warnings be issued. Those living in areas prone to flooding should be prepared to take action should flooding develop. And now, here is the updated National Weather Service forecast for the city of San Angelo and surrounding area. Rest of today, mostly cloudy. A chance of showers and thunderstorms late this morning, then showers and thunderstorms likely this afternoon. Highs in the upper 80s. South winds around 5 miles an hour, becoming east around 5 miles an hour this afternoon. Chance of rain 70%. Tonight, partly cloudy with a chance of showers and thunderstorms. Lows in the upper 60s. Southeast winds around 5 miles an hour. Chance of rain 50%. Tuesday, partly cloudy. A chance of showers and thunderstorms in the morning, then showers and thunderstorms likely in the afternoon. Highs in the mid-80s. East winds 5 to 10 miles an hour. Chance of rain 70%. Tuesday night, partly cloudy. A slight chance of showers and thunderstorms until midnight, then a chance of showers and thunderstorms after midnight. Lows in the mid-60s. Southeast winds 5 to 10 miles an hour. Chance of rain 50%. Wednesday, showers and thunderstorms likely, mainly in the morning. Highs in the lower 80s. Southeast winds 5 to 10 miles an hour. Chance of rain 70%. Wednesday night and Thursday, showers and thunderstorms likely. Lows in the mid-60s. Highs in the mid-80s. Chance of rain 70%. Thursday night, mostly cloudy with a slight chance of thunderstorms.
A slight chance of showers until midnight, then a chance of showers after midnight. Lows in the upper 60s. Chance of rain 50%. Friday, mostly cloudy with a chance of showers. A chance of thunderstorms in the afternoon. Highs in the mid-80s. Chance of rain 50%. Friday night, partly cloudy with a slight chance of showers and thunderstorms until midnight, then mostly cloudy after midnight. Lows around 70. Chance of rain 20%. Saturday, mostly cloudy in the morning, then clearing. Highs in the upper 80s. Saturday night and Sunday, mostly clear. Lows around 70. Highs in the lower 90s. Visit weather.gov/San Angelo, your comprehensive weather information source. At noon, at San Angelo, skies were cloudy. The temperature was 79 degrees, the dew point 69, and the relative humidity 71%. The wind was calm. The pressure 30.17 inches and falling. At Abilene, skies were mostly sunny. 87 degrees, dew point 73, and relative humidity 62%. Pressure 30.16 inches and falling. At Junction, skies were partly sunny. 82 degrees, dew point 73, and the relative humidity 74%. Wind south at 5 miles an hour. Pressure 30.17 inches and steady. And now for other locations across West Central Texas. It was 87 at Sweetwater and 77 at Sonora. At San Saba, it was partly sunny, with a temperature of 88. At Brownwood, it was cloudy, with a temperature of 79. Elsewhere across the Lone Star State, temperatures were between 79 and 87 degrees. At Houston, a thunderstorm was reported. At Brownsville, rain was falling. It was mostly sunny at Amarillo, Lubbock, and El Paso. It was partly sunny at Wichita Falls, Midland, and Austin. It was cloudy at Dallas-Fort Worth and San Antonio. And again, at San Angelo, skies were cloudy. The temperature was 79 degrees. Wind was calm. Flood watch in effect from this evening through Thursday evening. What? Flash flooding caused by excessive rainfall is possible. Where? A portion of West Central Texas, including the following counties: Concho, Crockett, Irion, Kimball, Mason, McCullough, Menard, San Saba, Schleicher, Sutton, and Tom Green. When? From 9 p.m. Central Daylight Time this evening through Thursday evening. Impacts. There is a potential for life-threatening flooding within the watch area. Excessive runoff may result in flooding of rivers, creeks, streams, and other low-lying and flood-prone locations. Creeks and streams may rise out of their banks. Flooding may occur in poor drainage and urban areas. Low water crossings may be flooded. Extensive street flooding and flooding of creeks and rivers are possible. Additional details: multiple rounds of heavy rainfall are expected over portions of West Central Texas through early Thursday evening. A series of upper-level disturbances will interact with an influx of tropical moisture across the region through much of this week. High precipitable water values will fuel highly efficient rain-producing storms, with model guidance indicating near-stationary clusters capable of producing 1.5 to 2.5 inches of rain per hour. This could lead to storm totals of 2 to 5 inches over the watch area, with isolated areas seeing 8-plus inches. The highest threat centers along the I-10 corridor, extending north into the southern portions of the Concho Valley and Heartland. http://www.weather.gov/safety-flood. You should monitor later forecasts and be prepared to take action should flash flood warnings be issued. Those living in areas prone to flooding should be prepared to take action should flooding develop. And now, here is the updated National Weather Service forecast for the city of San Angelo and surrounding area. Rest of today, mostly cloudy. A chance of showers and thunderstorms late this morning, then showers and thunderstorms likely this afternoon. Highs in the upper 80s. South winds around 5 miles an hour, becoming east around 5 miles an hour this afternoon. Chance of rain 70%.
Tonight, partly cloudy with a chance of showers and thunderstorms. Lows in the upper 60s. Southeast winds around 5 miles an hour. Chance of rain 50%. Tuesday, partly cloudy. A chance of showers and thunderstorms in the morning, then showers and thunderstorms likely in the afternoon. Highs in the mid-80s. East winds 5 to 10 miles an hour. Chance of rain 70%. Tuesday night, partly cloudy. A slight chance of showers and thunderstorms until midnight, then a chance of showers and thunderstorms after midnight. Lows in the mid-60s. Southeast winds 5 to 10 miles an hour. Chance of rain 50%. Wednesday, showers and thunderstorms likely, mainly in the morning. Highs in the lower 80s. Southeast winds 5 to 10 miles an hour. Chance of rain 70%. Wednesday night and Thursday, showers and thunderstorms likely. Lows in the mid-60s. Highs in the mid-80s. Chance of rain 70%. Thursday night, mostly cloudy with a slight chance of thunderstorms. A slight chance of showers until midnight, then a chance of showers after midnight. Lows in the upper 60s. Chance of rain 50%. Friday, mostly cloudy with a chance of showers. A chance of thunderstorms in the afternoon. Highs in the mid-80s. Chance of rain 50%. Friday night, partly cloudy with a slight chance of showers and thunderstorms until midnight, then mostly cloudy after midnight. Lows around 70. Chance of rain 20%. Saturday, mostly cloudy in the morning, then clearing. Highs in the upper 80s. Saturday night and Sunday, mostly clear. Lows around 70. Highs in the lower 90s. Visit weather.gov/San Angelo, your comprehensive weather information source. 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We have the readings at 12:25 p.m. Central Daylight Time right here for you. 86 degrees at Fort Chadburn. Wind west-northwest at 9 miles an hour. Dew point 69 degrees. 24-hour precipitation 1.1 inches. Northwest San Angelo 85. Wind south-southwest at 3 miles an hour. Dew point 70. San Angelo 84. Wind west-northwest at 4. Dew point 69. 24-hour precipitation 2/100. 82 at Wall. Wind west at 3. Dew point 71. 24-hour precipitation 1/10. Mertzen 83. Wind south-southwest at 8. Dew point 68. 24-hour precipitation 2/100. At Sterling City, 82. Wind southwest at 9. Dew point 68. Turning now to notable MesoNet rainfall accumulations in the past 24 hours. May, 4.25 inches. Amarillo 7 south-southeast, 3.05. Snyder, 2.07. Clifton, 1.99. Lakeside 2 northeast, 1.52. At noon, at San Angelo, skies were cloudy. The temperature was 79 degrees, the dew point 69, and the relative humidity 71%. The wind was calm. The pressure 30.17 inches and falling. At Abilene, skies were mostly sunny. 87 degrees, dew point 73, and relative humidity 62%. Pressure 30.16 inches and falling. At Junction, skies were partly sunny. 82 degrees, dew point 73, and the relative humidity 74%. Wind south at 5 miles an hour. Pressure 30.17 inches and steady. And now for other locations across west central Texas. It was 87 at Sweetwater, and 77 at Sonora. At San Saba, it was partly sunny, with a temperature of 88. At Brownwood, it was cloudy, with a temperature of 79. Elsewhere across the Lone Star State, temperatures were between 79 and 87 degrees. At Houston, a thunderstorm was reported. At Brownsville, rain was falling. It was mostly sunny at Amarillo, Lubbock, and El Paso.
It was partly sunny at Wichita Falls, Midland, and Austin. It was cloudy at Dallas, Fort Worth, and San Antonio. And again, at San Angelo, skies were cloudy. The temperature was 79 degrees. Wind was calm. Flood watch in effect from this evening through Thursday evening. What flash flooding caused by excessive rainfall is possible? Where, a portion of west central Texas, including the following counties, Concho, Crockett, Irion, Kimball, Mason, McCullough, Menard, San Saba, Schleicher, Sutton, and Tom Green. When, from 9 p.m. Central Daylight Time this evening through Thursday evening. Impacts, there is a potential for life-threatening flooding within the watch area. Excessive runoff may result in flooding of rivers, creeks, streams, and other low-lying and flood-prone locations. Creeks and streams may rise out of their banks. Flooding may occur in poor drainage and urban areas. Low water crossings may be flooded. Extensive street flooding and flooding of creeks and rivers are possible. Additional details, multiple rounds of heavy rainfall are expected over portions of west central Texas through early Thursday evening. A series of upper-level disturbances will interact with an influx of tropical moisture across the region through much of this week. High precipitable water values will fuel highly efficient rain-producing storms, with model guidance indicating near-stationary clusters capable of producing 1.5 to 2.5 inches of rain per hour. This could lead to storm totals of 2 to 5 inches over the watch area, with isolated areas seeing 8-plus inches. The highest threat centers along the I-10 corridor, extending north into the southern portions of the Concho Valley and Heartland. http://www.weather.gov/safety-flood. You should monitor later forecasts and be prepared to take action should flash flood warnings be issued. Those living in areas prone to flooding should be prepared to take action should flooding develop. And now, here is the updated National Weather Service forecast for the city of San Angelo and surrounding area. Rest of today, mostly cloudy. A chance of showers and thunderstorms late this morning, then showers and thunderstorms likely this afternoon. Highs in the upper 80s. South winds around 5 miles an hour, becoming east around 5 miles an hour this afternoon. Chance of rain 70%. Tonight, partly cloudy with a chance of showers and thunderstorms. Lows in the upper 60s. Southeast winds around 5 miles an hour. Chance of rain 50%. Tuesday, partly cloudy. A chance of showers and thunderstorms in the morning, then showers and thunderstorms likely in the afternoon. Highs in the mid-80s. East winds 5 to 10 miles an hour. Chance of rain 70%. Tuesday night, partly cloudy. A slight chance of showers and thunderstorms until midnight, then a chance of showers and thunderstorms after midnight. Lows in the mid-60s. Southeast winds 5 to 10 miles an hour. Chance of rain 50%. Wednesday, showers and thunderstorms likely, mainly in the morning. Highs in the lower 80s. Southeast winds 5 to 10 miles an hour. Chance of rain 70%. Wednesday night and Thursday, showers and thunderstorms likely. Lows in the mid-60s. Highs in the mid-80s. Chance of rain 70%. Thursday night, mostly cloudy with a slight chance of thunderstorms. A slight chance of showers until midnight, then a chance of showers after midnight. Lows in the upper 60s. Chance of rain 50%. Friday, mostly cloudy with a chance of showers. A chance of thunderstorms in the afternoon. Highs in the mid-80s. Chance of rain 50%. Friday night, partly cloudy with a slight chance of showers and thunderstorms until midnight, then mostly cloudy after midnight. Lows around 70. Chance of rain 20%. Saturday, mostly cloudy in the morning, then clearing. Highs in the upper 80s. Saturday night and Sunday, mostly clear. Lows around 70. Highs in the lower 90s. Visit weather.gov/San Angelo, your comprehensive weather information source. At noon, at San Angelo, skies were cloudy. The temperature was 79 degrees.
the dew point 69, and the relative humidity 71%. The wind was calm. The pressure 30.17 inches and falling. At Abilene, skies were mostly sunny. 87 degrees, dew point 73, and relative humidity 62%. Pressure 30.16 inches and falling. At Junction, skies were partly sunny. 82 degrees, dew point 73, and the relative humidity 74%. Wind south at 5 miles an hour. Pressure 30.17 inches and steady. And now for other locations across west central Texas. It was 87 at Sweetwater, and 77 at Sonora. At San Saba, it was partly sunny, with a temperature of 88. At Brownwood, it was cloudy, with a temperature of 79. Elsewhere across the Lone Star State, temperatures were between 79 and 87 degrees. At Houston, a thunderstorm was reported. At Brownsville, rain was falling. It was mostly sunny at Amarillo, Lubbock, and El Paso. It was partly sunny at Wichita Falls, Midland, and Austin. It was cloudy at Dallas-Fort Worth and San Antonio. And again, at San Angelo, skies were cloudy. The temperature was 79 degrees. Wind was calm. Flood watch in effect from this evening through Thursday evening. What flash flooding caused by excessive rainfall is possible? Where, a portion of west central Texas, including the following counties, Concho, Crockett, Irion, Kimball, Mason, McCullough, Menard, San Saba, Schleicher, Sutton, and Tom Green. When, from 9 p.m. Central Daylight Time this evening through Thursday evening. Impacts, there is a potential for life-threatening flooding within the watch area. Excessive runoff may result in flooding of rivers, creeks, streams, and other low-lying and flood-prone locations. Creeks and streams may rise out of their banks. Flooding may occur in poor drainage and urban areas. Low water crossings may be flooded. Extensive street flooding and flooding of creeks and rivers are possible. Additional details, multiple rounds of heavy rainfall are expected over portions of west central Texas through early Thursday evening. A series of upper-level disturbances will interact with an influx of tropical moisture across the region through much of this week. High precipitable water values will fuel highly efficient rain-producing storms, with model guidance indicating near-stationary clusters capable of producing 1.5 to 2.5 inches of rain per hour. This could lead to storm totals of 2 to 5 inches over the watch area, with isolated areas seeing 8-plus inches. The highest threat centers along the I-10 corridor, extending north into the southern portions of the Concho Valley and Heartland. http://www.weather.gov/safety-flood. You should monitor later forecasts and be prepared to take action should flash flood warnings be issued. Those living in areas prone to flooding should be prepared to take action should flooding develop. And now, here is the updated National Weather Service forecast for the city of San Angelo and surrounding area. Rest of today, mostly cloudy. A chance of showers and thunderstorms late this morning, then showers and thunderstorms likely this afternoon. Highs in the upper 80s. South winds around 5 miles an hour, becoming east around 5 miles an hour this afternoon. Chance of rain 70%. Tonight, partly cloudy with a chance of showers and thunderstorms. Lows in the upper 60s. Southeast winds around 5 miles an hour. Chance of rain 50%. Tuesday, partly cloudy. A chance of showers and thunderstorms in the morning, then showers and thunderstorms likely in the afternoon. Highs in the mid-80s. East winds 5 to 10 miles an hour. Chance of rain 70%. Tuesday night, partly cloudy. A slight chance of showers and thunderstorms until midnight, then a chance of showers and thunderstorms after midnight. Lows in the mid-60s. Southeast winds 5 to 10 miles an hour. Chance of rain 50%. Wednesday, showers and thunderstorms likely, mainly in the morning. Highs in the lower 80s. Southeast winds 5 to 10 miles an hour. Chance of rain 70%. Wednesday night and Thursday, showers and thunderstorms likely.
Lows in the mid-60s. Highs in the mid-80s. Chance of rain 70%. Thursday night, mostly cloudy with a slight chance of thunderstorms. A slight chance of showers until midnight, then a chance of showers after midnight. Lows in the upper 60s. Chance of rain 50%. Friday, mostly cloudy with a chance of showers. A chance of thunderstorms in the afternoon. Highs in the mid-80s. Chance of rain 50%. Friday night, partly cloudy with a slight chance of showers and thunderstorms until midnight, then mostly cloudy after midnight. Lows around 70. Chance of rain 20%. Saturday, mostly cloudy in the morning, then clearing. Highs in the upper 80s. Saturday night and Sunday, mostly clear. Lows around 70. Highs in the lower 90s. 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The current time is 12:45 p.m. Central Daylight Time. This is NOAA Weather Radio WXK33 in San Angelo, Texas, the voice of the National Weather Service. At noon, at San Angelo, skies were cloudy. The temperature was 79 degrees, the dew point 69, and the relative humidity 71%. The wind was calm. The pressure 30.17 inches and falling. At Abilene, skies were mostly sunny. 87 degrees, dew point 73, and relative humidity 62%. Pressure 30.16 inches and falling. At Junction, skies were partly sunny. 82 degrees, dew point 73, and the relative humidity 74%. Wind south at 5 miles an hour. Pressure 30.17 inches and steady. And now for other locations across west central Texas. It was 87 at Sweetwater, and 77 at Sonora. At San Saba, it was partly sunny, with a temperature of 88. At Brownwood, it was cloudy, with a temperature of 79. Elsewhere across the Lone Star State, temperatures were between 79 and 87 degrees. At Houston, a thunderstorm was reported. At Brownsville, rain was falling. It was mostly sunny at Amarillo, Lubbock, and El Paso. It was partly sunny at Wichita Falls, Midland, and Austin. It was cloudy at Dallas-Fort Worth and San Antonio. And again, at San Angelo, skies were cloudy. The temperature was 79 degrees. Wind was calm. Flood watch in effect from this evening through Thursday evening. What? Flash flooding caused by excessive rainfall is possible. Where? A portion of west central Texas, including the following counties: Concho, Crockett, Irion, Kimball, Mason, McCullough, Menard, San Saba, Schleicher, Sutton, and Tom Green. When? From 9 p.m. Central Daylight Time this evening through Thursday evening. Impacts: there is a potential for life-threatening flooding within the watch area. Excessive runoff may result in flooding of rivers, creeks, streams, and other low-lying and flood-prone locations. Creeks and streams may rise out of their banks. Flooding may occur in poor drainage and urban areas. Low water crossings may be flooded. Extensive street flooding and flooding of creeks and rivers are possible. Additional details: multiple rounds of heavy rainfall are expected over portions of west central Texas through early Thursday evening. A series of upper-level disturbances will interact with an influx of tropical moisture across the region through much of this week. High precipitable water values will fuel highly efficient rain-producing storms, with model guidance indicating near-stationary clusters capable of producing 1.5 to 2.5 inches of rain per hour. This could lead to storm totals of 2 to 5 inches over the watch area, with isolated areas seeing 8-plus inches. The highest threat centers along the I-10 corridor, extending north into the southern portions of the Concho Valley and Heartland. http://www.weather.gov/safety-flood. You should monitor later forecasts and be prepared to take action should flash flood warnings be issued. Those living in areas prone to flooding should be prepared to take action should flooding develop. And now,
Here is the updated National Weather Service forecast for the city of San Angelo and surrounding area. Rest of today, mostly cloudy. A chance of showers and thunderstorms late this morning, then showers and thunderstorms likely this afternoon. Highs in the upper 80s. South winds around 5 miles an hour, becoming east around 5 miles an hour this afternoon. Chance of rain 70%. Tonight, partly cloudy with a chance of showers and thunderstorms. Lows in the upper 60s. Southeast winds around 5 miles an hour. Chance of rain 50%. Tuesday, partly cloudy. A chance of showers and thunderstorms in the morning, then showers and thunderstorms likely in the afternoon. Highs in the mid-80s. East winds 5 to 10 miles an hour. Chance of rain 70%. Tuesday night, partly cloudy. A slight chance of showers and thunderstorms until midnight, then a chance of showers and thunderstorms after midnight. Lows in the mid-60s. Southeast winds 5 to 10 miles an hour. Chance of rain 50%. Wednesday, showers and thunderstorms likely, mainly in the morning. Highs in the lower 80s. Southeast winds 5 to 10 miles an hour. Chance of rain 70%. Wednesday night and Thursday, showers and thunderstorms likely. Lows in the mid-60s. Highs in the mid-80s. Chance of rain 70%. Thursday night, mostly cloudy with a slight chance of thunderstorms. A slight chance of showers until midnight, then a chance of showers after midnight. Lows in the upper 60s. Chance of rain 50%. Friday, mostly cloudy with a chance of showers. A chance of thunderstorms in the afternoon. Highs in the mid-80s. Chance of rain 50%. Friday night, partly cloudy with a slight chance of showers and thunderstorms until midnight, then mostly cloudy after midnight. Lows around 70. Chance of rain 20%. Saturday, mostly cloudy in the morning, then clearing. Highs in the upper 80s. Saturday night and Sunday, mostly clear. Lows around 70. Highs in the lower 90s. 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Wind northwest at 7 miles an hour. Dew point 69 degrees. 24-hour precipitation 1.1 inches. Northwest San Angelo 86. Wind calm. Dew point 70. 85 at San Angelo. Wind calm. Dew point 68. 24-hour precipitation 2/100. 82 at Wall. Wind south at 4. Dew point 72. 24-hour precipitation 1/10. 84 at Mertzen. Wind west-northwest at 4. Dew point 68. 24-hour precipitation 2/100. At Sterling City, 84. Wind south-southwest at 7. Dew point 68. Curious about rainfall? Here are notable MesoNet rainfall accumulations in the past 24 hours. May, 4.25 inches. Amarillo 7 south-southeast, 3.05. Snyder, 2.07. Clifton, 1.99. Lakeside 2 northeast, 1.52. At noon, at San Angelo, skies were cloudy. The temperature was 79 degrees, the dew point 69, and the relative humidity 71%. The wind was calm. The pressure 30.17 inches and falling. At Abilene, skies were mostly sunny. 87 degrees, dew point 73, and relative humidity 62%. Pressure 30.16 inches and falling. At Junction, skies were partly sunny. 82 degrees, dew point 73, and the relative humidity 74%. Wind south at 5 miles an hour. Pressure 30.17 inches and steady. And now for other locations across west central Texas.
It was 87 at Sweetwater and 77 at Sonora. At San Saba, it was partly sunny with a temperature of 88. At Brownwood, it was cloudy with a temperature of 79.

central Texas, including the following counties: Concho, Crockett, Girion, Kimball, Mason, McCullough, Menard, San Saba, Schleicher, Sutton, and Tom Green. When, from 9 p.m. Central Daylight Time this evening through Thursday evening. Impacts, there is a potential for life-threatening flooding within the watch area. Excessive runoff may result in flooding of rivers, creeks, streams, and other low-lying and flood-prone locations. Creeks and streams may rise out of their banks. Flooding may occur in poor drainage and urban areas. Low water crossings may be flooded. Extensive street flooding and flooding of creeks and rivers are possible. Additional details, multiple rounds of heavy rainfall are expected over portions of west central Texas through early Thursday evening. A series of upper-level disturbances will interact with an influx of tropical moisture across the region through much of this week. High precipitable water values will fuel highly efficient rain-producing storms, with model guidance indicating near-stationary clusters capable of producing 1.5 to 2.5 inches of rain per hour. This could lead to storm totals of 2 to 5 inches over the watch area, with isolated areas seeing 8-plus inches. The highest threat centers along the I-10 corridor, extending north into the southern portions of the Concho Valley and Heartland. http://www.weather.gov/safety-flood. You should monitor later forecasts and be prepared to take action should flash flood warnings be issued. Those living in areas prone to flooding should be prepared to take action should flooding develop. And now, here is the updated National Weather Service forecast for the city of San Angelo and surrounding area. Rest of today, mostly cloudy. A chance of showers and thunderstorms late this morning, then showers and thunderstorms likely this afternoon. Highs in the upper 80s. South winds around 5 miles an hour, becoming east around 5 miles an hour this afternoon. Chance of rain 70%. Tonight, partly cloudy with a chance of showers and thunderstorms. Lows in the upper 60s. Southeast winds around 5 miles an hour. Chance of rain 50%. Tuesday, partly cloudy. A chance of showers and thunderstorms in the morning, then showers and thunderstorms likely in the afternoon. Highs in the mid-80s. East winds 5 to 10 miles an hour. Chance of rain 70%. Tuesday night, partly cloudy. A slight chance of showers and thunderstorms until midnight, then a chance of showers and thunderstorms after midnight. Lows in the mid-60s. Southeast winds 5 to 10 miles an hour. Chance of rain 50%. Wednesday, showers and thunderstorms likely, mainly in the morning. Highs in the lower 80s. Southeast winds 5 to 10 miles an hour. Chance of rain 70%. Wednesday night and Thursday, showers and thunderstorms likely. Lows in the mid-60s. Highs in the mid-80s. Chance of rain 70%. Thursday night, mostly cloudy with a slight chance of thunderstorms. A slight chance of showers until midnight, then a chance of showers after midnight. Lows in the upper 60s. Chance of rain 50%. Friday, mostly cloudy with a chance of showers. A chance of thunderstorms in the afternoon. Highs in the mid-80s. Chance of rain 50%. Friday night, partly cloudy with a slight chance of showers and thunderstorms until midnight, then mostly cloudy after midnight. Lows around 70. Chance of rain 20%. Saturday, mostly cloudy in the morning, then clearing. Highs in the upper 80s. Saturday night and Sunday, mostly clear. Lows around 70. Highs in the lower 90s. Visit weather.gov/San Angelo, your comprehensive weather information source. At noon, at San Angelo, skies were cloudy. The temperature was 79 degrees, the dew point 69, and the relative humidity 71%. The wind was calm. The pressure 30.17 inches and falling. At Abilene, skies were mostly sunny. 87 degrees, dew point 73, and relative humidity 62%. Pressure 30.16 inches and falling. At Junction, skies were partly sunny. 82 degrees, dew point 73.

the relative humidity 74%. Wind south at 5 miles an hour. Pressure 30.17 inches and steady. And now for other locations across west central Texas. It was 87 at Sweetwater and 77 at Sonora. At San Saba, it was partly sunny with a temperature of 88. At Brownwood, it was cloudy with a temperature of 79. Elsewhere across the Lone Star State, temperatures were between 79 and 87 degrees. At Houston, a thunderstorm was reported. At Brownsville, rain was falling. It was mostly sunny at Amarillo, Lubbock, and El Paso. It was partly sunny at Wichita Falls, Midland, and Austin. It was cloudy at Dallas-Fort Worth and San Antonio. And again, at San Angelo, skies were cloudy. The temperature was 79 degrees. Wind was calm. From the Big Bend, the Panhandle, and Western Mountains to the Hill Country, here are the 12:55 p.m. Central Daylight Time West Texas MesoNet observations. Over at Fort Chadburn, 87 degrees. Wind northwest at 9 miles an hour. Dew point 68 degrees. 24-hour precipitation 1.1 inches. At northwest San Angelo, 87. Wind north at 4 miles an hour. Dew point 69. At San Angelo, 85. Wind south at 4. Dew point 68. 24-hour precipitation 2/100. 83 at Wall. Wind south at 4. Dew point 71. 24-hour precipitation 1/10. 84 at Mertzon. Wind west-southwest at 4. Dew point 67. 24-hour precipitation 2/100. Sterling City 83. Wind south at 9. Dew point 68. Turning now to notable MesoNet rainfall accumulations in the past 24 hours. May, 4.25 inches. Amarillo 7 south southeast, 3.05. Snyder, 2.07. Clifton, 1.99. Lakeside 2 northeast, 1.52. At 1 p.m., at San Angelo, skies were partly sunny. The temperature was 84 degrees, the dew point 69, and the relative humidity 60%. The wind was northwest at 5 miles an hour. The pressure 30.14 inches and falling. At Abilene, skies were mostly sunny. 89 degrees, dew point 71, and relative humidity 55%. Wind northeast at 9 miles an hour. Pressure 30.15 inches and falling. At Junction, skies were partly sunny. 87 degrees, dew point 73, and the relative humidity 62%. Wind south at 5 miles an hour. Pressure 30.15 inches and falling. And now for other locations across west central Texas. At Brownwood, a thunderstorm was reported with a temperature of 71. It was 89 at Sweetwater. At San Saba, it was partly sunny with a temperature of 86. At Sonora, it was cloudy with a temperature of 77. Elsewhere across the Lone Star State. At Houston, a thunderstorm was reported with a temperature of 76. At Brownsville, rain was falling with a temperature of 87. It was mostly sunny with a temperature of 83 at Amarillo and 87 at El Paso. It was partly sunny with a temperature of 81 at Lubbock, 87 at Wichita Falls, 82 at Dallas-Fort Worth, 88 at Austin, and 89 at San Antonio. At Midland, rain and fog were reported with a temperature of 70. And again, at San Angelo, skies were partly sunny. The temperature was 84 degrees. Wind was northwest at 5 miles an hour. Flood watch in effect from this evening through Thursday evening. What flash flooding caused by excessive rainfall is possible? Where a portion of west central Texas, including the following counties, Concho, Crockett, Irion, Kimball, Mason, McCullough, Menard, San Saba, Schleicher, Sutton, and Tom Green. When, from 9 p.m. Central Daylight Time this evening through Thursday evening,
impacts, there is a potential for life-threatening flooding within the watch area. Excessive runoff may result in flooding of rivers, creeks, streams, and other low-lying and flood-prone locations. Creeks and streams may rise out of their banks. Flooding may occur in poor drainage and urban areas. Low water crossings may be flooded. Extensive street flooding and flooding of creeks and rivers are possible. Additional details, multiple rounds of heavy rainfall are expected over portions of west central Texas through early Thursday evening. A series of upper-level disturbances will interact with an influx of tropical moisture across the region through much of this week. High precipitable water values will fuel highly efficient rain-producing storms, with model guidance indicating near-stationary clusters capable of producing 1.5 to 2.5 inches of rain per hour. This could lead to storm totals of 2 to 5 inches over the watch area, with isolated areas seeing 8-plus inches. The highest threat centers along the I-10 corridor, extending north into the southern portions of the Concho Valley and Heartland. http://www.weather.gov/safety-flood. You should monitor later forecasts and be prepared to take action should flash flood warnings be issued. Those living in areas prone to flooding should be prepared to take action should flooding develop. And now, here is the updated National Weather Service forecast for the city of San Angelo and surrounding area. Rest of today, mostly cloudy. A chance of showers and thunderstorms late this morning, then showers and thunderstorms likely this afternoon. Highs in the upper 80s. South winds around 5 miles an hour, becoming east around 5 miles an hour this afternoon. Chance of rain 70%. Tonight, partly cloudy with a chance of showers and thunderstorms. Lows in the upper 60s. Southeast winds around 5 miles an hour. Chance of rain 50%. Tuesday, partly cloudy. A chance of showers and thunderstorms in the morning, then showers and thunderstorms likely in the afternoon. Highs in the mid-80s. East winds 5 to 10 miles an hour. Chance of rain 70%. Tuesday night, partly cloudy. A slight chance of showers and thunderstorms until midnight, then a chance of showers and thunderstorms after midnight. Lows in the mid-60s. Southeast winds 5 to 10 miles an hour. Chance of rain 50%. Wednesday, showers and thunderstorms likely, mainly in the morning. Highs in the lower 80s. Southeast winds 5 to 10 miles an hour. Chance of rain 70%. Wednesday night and Thursday, showers and thunderstorms likely. Lows in the mid-60s. Highs in the mid-80s. Chance of rain 70%. Thursday night, mostly cloudy with a slight chance of thunderstorms. A slight chance of showers until midnight, then a chance of showers after midnight. Lows in the upper 60s. Chance of rain 50%. Friday, mostly cloudy with a chance of showers. A chance of thunderstorms in the afternoon. Highs in the mid-80s. Chance of rain 50%. Friday night, partly cloudy with a slight chance of showers and thunderstorms until midnight, then mostly cloudy after midnight. Lows around 70. Chance of rain 20%. Saturday, mostly cloudy in the morning, then clearing. Highs in the upper 80s. Saturday night and Sunday, mostly clear. Lows around 70. Highs in the lower 90s. 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At 1 p.m., at San Angelo, skies were partly sunny. The temperature was 84 degrees, the dew point 69, and the relative humidity 60%. The wind was northwest at 5 miles an hour. The pressure 30.14 inches and falling. At Abilene, skies were mostly sunny. 89 degrees, dew point 71, and relative humidity 55%. Wind northeast at 9 miles an hour. Pressure 30.15 inches and falling. At Junction, skies were partly sunny. 87 degrees, dew point 73, and the relative humidity 62%. Wind south at 5 miles an hour. Pressure 30.15 inches and falling.
and now for other locations across west central Texas. At Brownwood, a thunderstorm was reported with a temperature of 71. It was 89 at Sweetwater. At San Saba, it was partly sunny with a temperature of 86. At Sonora, it was cloudy with a temperature of 77. Elsewhere across the Lone Star State. At Houston, a thunderstorm was reported with a temperature of 76. At Brownsville, rain was falling with a temperature of 87. It was mostly sunny, with a temperature of 83 at Amarillo, and 87 at El Paso. It was partly sunny, with a temperature of 81 at Lubbock, 87 at Wichita Falls, 82 at Dallas-Fort Worth, 88 at Austin, and 89 at San Antonio. At Midland, rain and fog were reported, with a temperature of 70. And again, at San Angelo, skies were partly sunny. The temperature was 84 degrees. Wind was northwest at 5 miles an hour. Good afternoon. Serving meteorological and agricultural needs in West Texas, here are the 1:05 p.m. Central Daylight Time West Texas MesoNet observations. Fort Chadburn 89 degrees. Wind west-northwest at 9 miles an hour. Dew point 67 degrees. 24-hour precipitation 1.1 inches. 89 at northwest San Angelo. Wind calm. Dew point 70. 86 at San Angelo. Wind southwest at 6. Dew point 69. 24-hour precipitation 2/100. At Wall, 85. Wind west at 3. Dew point 71. 24-hour precipitation 1/10. At Merton, 83. Wind south at 8. Dew point 67. 24-hour precipitation 2/100. Sterling City 82. Wind south-southwest at 8. Dew point 68. Turning now to notable MesoNet rainfall accumulations in the past 24 hours. May, 4.25 inches. Amarillo 7 south-southeast, 3.05. Snyder, 2.07. Clifton, 1.99. Lakeside 2 Northeast, 1.52. At 1 p.m., at San Angelo, skies were cloudy. The temperature was 84 degrees, the dew point 69, and the relative humidity 60%. The wind was northwest at 5 miles an hour. The pressure 30.14 inches and falling. At Abilene, skies were mostly sunny. 89 degrees, dew point 71, and relative humidity 55%. Wind northeast at 9 miles an hour. Pressure 30.15 inches and falling. At Junction, skies were cloudy. 87 degrees, dew point 73, and the relative humidity 62%. Wind south at 5 miles an hour. Pressure 30.15 inches and falling. And now for other locations across west central Texas. At Brownwood, a thunderstorm was reported with a temperature of 71. It was 89 at Sweetwater. At Sonora, it was partly sunny with a temperature of 77. At San Saba, it was cloudy with a temperature of 86. Elsewhere across the Lone Star State. At Houston, a thunderstorm was reported with a temperature of 76. At Brownsville, rain was falling with a temperature of 87. It was mostly sunny with a temperature of 83 at Amarillo and 87 at El Paso. It was partly sunny with a temperature of 81 at Lubbock, 87 at Wichita Falls, 82 at Dallas-Fort Worth, 88 at Austin, and 89 at San Antonio. At Midland, rain and fog were reported with a temperature of 70. And again, at San Angelo, skies were cloudy. The temperature was 84 degrees. Wind was northwest at 5 miles an hour. The current time is 1:15 p.m. Central Daylight Time. 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The voice of the National Weather Service. Flood watch in effect from this evening through Thursday evening. What flash flooding caused by excessive rainfall is possible.
where a portion of west central Texas, including the following counties, Concho, Crockett, Irion, Kimball, Mason, McCullough, Menard, San Saba, Schleicher, Sutton, and Tom Green. When, from 9 p.m. Central Daylight Time this evening through Thursday evening, impacts, there is a potential for life-threatening flooding within the watch area. Excessive runoff may result in flooding of rivers, creeks, streams, and other low-lying and flood-prone locations. Creeks and streams may rise out of their banks. Flooding may occur in poor drainage and urban areas. Low water crossings may be flooded. Extensive street flooding and flooding of creeks and rivers are possible. Additional details, multiple rounds of heavy rainfall are expected over portions of west central Texas through early Thursday evening. A series of upper-level disturbances will interact with an influx of tropical moisture across the region through much of this week. High precipitable water values will fuel highly efficient rain-producing storms, with modeled guidance indicating near-stationary clusters capable of producing 1.5 to 2.5 inches of rain per hour. This could lead to storm totals of 2 to 5 inches over the watch area, with isolated areas seeing 8-plus inches. The highest threat centers along the I-10 corridor, extending north into the southern portions of the Concho Valley and Heartland. http://www.weather.gov/safety-flood. You should monitor later forecasts and be prepared to take action should flash flood warnings be issued. Those living in areas prone to flooding should be prepared to take action should flooding develop. And now, here is the updated National Weather Service forecast for the city of San Angelo and surrounding area. Rest of today, mostly cloudy. A chance of showers and thunderstorms late this morning, then showers and thunderstorms likely this afternoon. Highs in the upper 80s. South winds around 5 miles an hour, becoming east around 5 miles an hour this afternoon. Chance of rain 70%. Tonight, partly cloudy with a chance of showers and thunderstorms. Lows in the upper 60s. Southeast winds around 5 miles an hour. Chance of rain 50%. Tuesday, partly cloudy. A chance of showers and thunderstorms in the morning, then showers and thunderstorms likely in the afternoon. Highs in the mid-80s. East winds 5 to 10 miles an hour. Chance of rain 70%. Tuesday night, partly cloudy. A slight chance of showers and thunderstorms until midnight, then a chance of showers and thunderstorms after midnight. Lows in the mid-60s. Southeast winds 5 to 10 miles an hour. Chance of rain 50%. Wednesday, showers and thunderstorms likely, mainly in the morning. Highs in the lower 80s. Southeast winds 5 to 10 miles an hour. Chance of rain 70%. Wednesday night and Thursday, showers and thunderstorms likely. Lows in the mid-60s. Highs in the mid-80s. Chance of rain 70%. Thursday night, mostly cloudy with a slight chance of thunderstorms. A slight chance of showers until midnight, then a chance of showers after midnight. Lows in the upper 60s. Chance of rain 50%. Friday, mostly cloudy with a chance of showers. A chance of thunderstorms in the afternoon. Highs in the mid-80s. Chance of rain 50%. Friday night, partly cloudy with a slight chance of showers and thunderstorms until midnight, then mostly cloudy after midnight. Lows around 70. Chance of rain 20%. Saturday, mostly cloudy in the morning, then clearing. Highs in the upper 80s. Saturday night and Sunday, mostly clear. Lows around 70. Highs in the lower 90s. Visit weather.gov/San Angelo, your comprehensive weather information source. At 1 p.m., at San Angelo, skies were cloudy. The temperature was 84 degrees, the dew point 69, and the relative humidity 60%. The wind was northwest at 5 miles an hour. The pressure 30.14 inches and falling. At Abilene, skies were mostly sunny. 89 degrees, dew point 71, and relative humidity 55%. Wind northeast at 9 miles an hour.
pressure 30.15 inches and falling. At junction, skies were cloudy. 87 degrees, dew point 73, and the relative humidity 62%. Wind south at 5 miles an hour. Pressure 30.15 inches and falling. And now for other locations across west central Texas. At Brownwood, a thunderstorm was reported with a temperature of 71. It was 89 at Sweetwater. At Sonora, it was partly sunny with a temperature of 77. At San Saba, it was cloudy with a temperature of 86. Elsewhere across the Lone Star State. At Houston, a thunderstorm was reported with a temperature of 76. At Brownsville, rain was falling with a temperature of 87. It was mostly sunny, with a temperature of 83 at Amarillo, and 87 at El Paso. It was partly sunny, with a temperature of 81 at Lubbock, 87 at Wichita Falls, 82 at Dallas-Fort Worth, 88 at Austin, and 89 at San Antonio. At Midland, rain and fog were reported, with a temperature of 70. And again, at San Angelo, skies were cloudy. The temperature was 84 degrees. Wind was northwest at 5 miles an hour. Flood watch in effect from this evening through Thursday evening. What? Flash flooding caused by excessive rainfall is possible. Where? A portion of west central Texas, including the following counties: Concho, Crockett, Irion, Kimball, Mason, McCullough, Menard, San Saba, Schleicher, Sutton, and Tom Green. When? From 9 p.m. Central Daylight Time this evening through Thursday evening. Impacts, there is a potential for life-threatening flooding within the watch area. Excessive runoff may result in flooding of rivers, creeks, streams, and other low-lying and flood-prone locations. Creeks and streams may rise out of their banks. Flooding may occur in poor drainage and urban areas. Low water crossings may be flooded. Extensive street flooding and flooding of creeks and rivers are possible. Additional details, multiple rounds of heavy rainfall are expected over portions of west central Texas through early Thursday evening. A series of upper-level disturbances will interact with an influx of tropical moisture across the region through much of this week. High precipitable water values will fuel highly efficient rain-producing storms, with model guidance indicating near-stationary clusters capable of producing 1.5 to 2.5 inches of rain per hour. This could lead to storm totals of 2 to 5 inches over the watch area, with isolated areas seeing 8-plus inches. The highest threat centers along the I-10 corridor, extending north into the southern portions of the Concho Valley and Heartland. http://www.weather.gov/safety-flood. You should monitor later forecasts and be prepared to take action should flash flood warnings be issued. Those living in areas prone to flooding should be prepared to take action should flooding develop. And now, here is the updated National Weather Service forecast for the city of San Angelo and surrounding area. Rest of today, mostly cloudy. A chance of showers and thunderstorms late this morning, then showers and thunderstorms likely this afternoon. Highs in the upper 80s. South winds around 5 miles an hour, becoming east around 5 miles an hour this afternoon. Chance of rain 70%. Tonight, partly cloudy with a chance of showers and thunderstorms. Lows in the upper 60s. Southeast winds around 5 miles an hour. Chance of rain 50%. Tuesday, partly cloudy. A chance of showers and thunderstorms in the morning, then showers and thunderstorms likely in the afternoon. Highs in the mid-80s. East winds 5 to 10 miles an hour. Chance of rain 70%. Tuesday night, partly cloudy. A slight chance of showers and thunderstorms until midnight, then a chance of showers and thunderstorms after midnight. Lows in the mid-60s. Southeast winds 5 to 10 miles an hour. Chance of rain 50%. Wednesday, showers and thunderstorms likely, mainly in the morning. Highs in the lower 80s. Southeast winds 5 to 10 miles an hour. Chance of rain 70%. Wednesday night and Thursday, showers and thunderstorms likely. Lows in the mid-60s. Highs in the mid-80s.
chance of rain 70%. Thursday night, mostly cloudy with a slight chance of thunderstorms. A slight chance of showers until midnight, then a chance of showers after midnight. Lows in the upper 60s. Chance of rain 50%. Friday, mostly cloudy with a chance of showers. A chance of thunderstorms in the afternoon. Highs in the mid-80s. Chance of rain 50%. Friday night, partly cloudy with a slight chance of showers and thunderstorms until midnight, then mostly cloudy after midnight. Lows around 70. Chance of rain 20%. Saturday, mostly cloudy in the morning, then clearing. Highs in the upper 80s. Saturday night and Sunday, mostly clear. Lows around 70. Highs in the lower 90s. 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At 1 p.m., at San Angelo, skies were cloudy. The temperature was 84 degrees, the dew point 69, and the relative humidity 60%. The wind was northwest at 5 miles an hour. The pressure 30.14 inches and falling. At Abilene, skies were mostly sunny. 89 degrees, dew point 71, and relative humidity 55%. Wind northeast at 9 miles an hour. Pressure 30.15 inches and falling. At Junction, skies were cloudy. 87 degrees, dew point 73, and the relative humidity 62%. Wind south at 5 miles an hour. Pressure 30.15 inches and falling. And now for other locations across west central Texas. At Brownwood, a thunderstorm was reported with a temperature of 71. It was 89 at Sweetwater. At Sonora, it was partly sunny with a temperature of 77. At San Saba, it was cloudy with a temperature of 86. Elsewhere across the Lone Star State, at Houston, a thunderstorm was reported with a temperature of 76. At Brownsville, rain was falling with a temperature of 87. It was mostly sunny with a temperature of 83 at Amarillo and 87 at El Paso. It was partly sunny with a temperature of 81 at Lubbock, 87 at Wichita Falls, 82 at Dallas-Fort Worth, 88 at Austin, and 89 at San Antonio. At Midland, rain and fog were reported with a temperature of 70. And again, at San Angelo, skies were cloudy. The temperature was 84 degrees. Wind was northwest at 5 miles an hour. Flood watch in effect from this evening through Thursday evening. What flash flooding caused by excessive rainfall is possible? Where, a portion of west central Texas, including the following counties, Concho, Crockett, Irion, Kimball, Mason, McCullough, Menard, San Saba, Schleicher, Sutton, and Tom Green. When, from 9 p.m. Central Daylight Time this evening through Thursday evening. Impacts, there is a potential for life-threatening flooding within the watch area. Excessive runoff may result in flooding of rivers, creeks, streams, and other low-lying and flood-prone locations. Creeks and streams may rise out of their banks. Flooding may occur in poor drainage and urban areas. Low water crossings may be flooded. Extensive street flooding and flooding of creeks and rivers are possible. Additional details, multiple rounds of heavy rainfall are expected over portions of west central Texas through early Thursday evening. A series of upper-level disturbances will interact with an influx of tropical moisture across the region through much of this week. High precipitable water values will fuel highly efficient rain-producing storms, with model guidance indicating near-stationary clusters capable of producing 1.5 to 2.5 inches of rain per hour. This could lead to storm totals of 2 to 5 inches over the watch area, with isolated areas seeing 8-plus inches. The highest threat centers along the I-10 corridor, extending north into the southern portions of the Concho Valley and Heartland. http://www.weather.gov/safety-flood. You should monitor later forecasts and be prepared to take action should flash flood warnings be issued. Those living in areas prone to flooding should be prepared to take action should flooding develop.
And now, here is the updated National Weather Service forecast for the city of San Angelo and surrounding area. Rest of today, mostly cloudy. A chance of showers and thunderstorms late this morning, then showers and thunderstorms likely this afternoon. Highs in the upper 80s. South winds around 5 miles an hour, becoming east around 5 miles an hour this afternoon. Chance of rain 70%. Tonight, partly cloudy with a chance of showers and thunderstorms. Lows in the upper 60s. Southeast winds around 5 miles an hour. Chance of rain 50%. Tuesday, partly cloudy. A chance of showers and thunderstorms in the morning, then showers and thunderstorms likely in the afternoon. Highs in the mid-80s. East winds 5 to 10 miles an hour. Chance of rain 70%. Tuesday night, partly cloudy. A slight chance of showers and thunderstorms until midnight, then a chance of showers and thunderstorms after midnight. Lows in the mid-60s. Southeast winds 5 to 10 miles an hour. Chance of rain 50%. Wednesday, showers and thunderstorms likely, mainly in the morning. Highs in the lower 80s. Southeast winds 5 to 10 miles an hour. Chance of rain 70%. Wednesday night and Thursday, showers and thunderstorms likely. Lows in the mid-60s. Highs in the mid-80s. Chance of rain 70%. Thursday night, mostly cloudy with a slight chance of thunderstorms. A slight chance of showers until midnight, then a chance of showers after midnight. Lows in the upper 60s. Chance of rain 50%. Friday, mostly cloudy with a chance of showers. A chance of thunderstorms in the afternoon. Highs in the mid-80s. Chance of rain 50%. Friday night, partly cloudy with a slight chance of showers and thunderstorms until midnight, then mostly cloudy after midnight. Lows around 70. Chance of rain 20%. Saturday, mostly cloudy in the morning, then clearing. Highs in the upper 80s. Saturday night and Sunday, mostly clear. Lows around 70. Highs in the lower 90s. 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A look at the 1:25 p.m. Central Daylight Time West Texas MesoNet observations. At Fort Chadbourne, 85 degrees. Wind northwest at 11 miles an hour. Dew point 69 degrees. 24-hour precipitation 1.1 inches. At northwest San Angelo, 87. Wind west at 5 miles an hour. Dew point 69. At San Angelo, 89. Wind south at 3. Dew point 68. 24-hour precipitation 2/100. 86 at Wall. Wind calm. Dew point 71. 24-hour precipitation 1/10. At Merton, 84. Wind south at 6. Dew point 67. 24-hour precipitation 2/100. At Sterling City, 85. Wind calm. Dew point 68. Here is a collection of notable MesoNet rainfall accumulations in the past 24 hours. May, 4.25 inches. Amarillo 7 south southeast, 3.05. Snyder, 2.07. Clifton, 2.05. Lakeside 2 northeast, 1.52. At 1 p.m., at San Angelo, skies were cloudy. The temperature was 84 degrees, the dew point 69, and the relative humidity 60%. The wind was northwest at 5 miles an hour. The pressure 30.14 inches and falling. At Abilene, skies were mostly sunny. 89 degrees, dew point 71, and relative humidity 55%. Wind northeast at 9 miles an hour. Pressure 30.15 inches and falling. At Junction, skies were cloudy. 87 degrees, dew point 73, and the relative humidity 62%. Wind south at 5 miles an hour. Pressure 30.15 inches and falling. And now for other locations across west central Texas.
at Brownwood, a thunderstorm was reported, with a temperature of 71. It was 89 at Sweetwater. At Sonora, it was partly sunny, with a temperature of 77. At San Saba, it was cloudy, with a temperature of 86. Elsewhere across the Lone Star State. At Houston, a thunderstorm was reported, with a temperature of 76. At Brownsville, rain was falling, with a temperature of 87. It was mostly sunny, with a temperature of 83 at Amarillo, and 87 at El Paso. It was partly sunny, with a temperature of 81 at Lubbock, 87 at Wichita Falls, 82 at Dallas-Fort Worth, 88 at Austin, and 89 at San Antonio. At Midland, rain and fog were reported, with a temperature of 70. And again, at San Angelo, skies were cloudy. The temperature was 84 degrees. Wind was northwest at 5 miles an hour. Flood watch in effect from this evening through Thursday evening. What? Flash flooding caused by excessive rainfall is possible. Where? A portion of west central Texas, including the following counties: Concho, Crockett, Irion, Kimball, Mason, McCullough, Menard, San Saba, Schleicher, Sutton, and Tom Green. When? From 9 p.m. Central Daylight Time this evening through Thursday evening. Impacts: there is a potential for life-threatening flooding within the watch area. Excessive runoff may result in flooding of rivers, creeks, streams, and other low-lying and flood-prone locations. Creeks and streams may rise out of their banks. Flooding may occur in poor drainage and urban areas. Low water crossings may be flooded. Extensive street flooding and flooding of creeks and rivers are possible. Additional details: multiple rounds of heavy rainfall are expected over portions of west central Texas through early Thursday evening. A series of upper-level disturbances will interact with an influx of tropical moisture across the region through much of this week. High precipitable water values will fuel highly efficient rain-producing storms, with model guidance indicating near-stationary clusters capable of producing 1.5 to 2.5 inches of rain per hour. This could lead to storm totals of 2 to 5 inches over the watch area, with isolated areas seeing 8-plus inches. The highest threat centers along the I-10 corridor, extending north into the southern portions of the Concho Valley and Heartland. http://www.weather.gov/safety-flood. You should monitor later forecasts and be prepared to take action should flash flood warnings be issued. Those living in areas prone to flooding should be prepared to take action should flooding develop. And now, here is the National Weather Service forecast for the city of San Angelo and surrounding area tonight: mostly cloudy until midnight, then becoming partly cloudy. A chance of showers and thunderstorms. Some thunderstorms may produce heavy rainfall. Lows in the upper 60s. Southeast winds around 5 miles an hour. Chance of rain 50%. Tuesday, showers likely. A slight chance of thunderstorms in the morning, then a chance of thunderstorms in the afternoon. Some thunderstorms may produce heavy rainfall in the morning. Some thunderstorms may produce heavy rainfall in the afternoon. Highs in the mid-80s. Southeast winds 5 to 10 miles an hour. Chance of rain 70%. Tuesday night, a slight chance of thunderstorms until midnight. Partly cloudy with a chance of showers. Some thunderstorms may produce heavy rainfall until midnight. Lows in the mid-60s. Southeast winds 5 to 10 miles an hour. Chance of rain 50%. Wednesday, showers likely. A slight chance of thunderstorms in the morning, then a chance of thunderstorms in the afternoon. Highs in the lower 80s. Southeast winds 5 to 10 miles an hour. Chance of rain 70%. Wednesday night, a slight chance of thunderstorms. A slight chance of showers until midnight, then showers likely after midnight. Lows in the mid-60s. Southeast winds 5 to 10 miles an hour. Chance of rain 70%. Thursday, showers with a slight chance of thunderstorms in the morning, then a chance of showers and thunderstorms in the afternoon. Highs in the lower 80s. Chance of rain 90%. Thursday night, mostly cloudy.
A chance of showers and thunderstorms until midnight, then showers likely with a slight chance of thunderstorms after midnight. Lows in the upper 60s. Chance of rain 70%. Friday, mostly cloudy with a chance of showers. A chance of thunderstorms in the afternoon. Highs in the lower 80s. Chance of rain 50%. Friday night and Saturday, partly cloudy with a slight chance of showers and thunderstorms. Lows in the upper 60s. Highs in the upper 80s. Chance of rain 20%. Saturday night through Monday, mostly clear. Lows around 70. Highs in the lower 90s. 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At 1 p.m., at San Angelo, skies were cloudy. The temperature was 84 degrees, the dew point 69, and the relative humidity 60%. The wind was northwest at 5 miles an hour. The pressure 30.14 inches and falling. At Abilene, skies were mostly sunny. 89 degrees, dew point 71, and relative humidity 55%. Wind northeast at 9 miles an hour. Pressure 30.15 inches and falling. At Junction, skies were cloudy. 87 degrees, dew point 73, and the relative humidity 62%. Wind south at 5 miles an hour. Pressure 30.15 inches and falling. And now for other locations across west central Texas. At Brownwood, a thunderstorm was reported with a temperature of 71. It was 89 at Sweetwater. At Sonora, it was partly sunny with a temperature of 77. At San Saba, it was cloudy with a temperature of 86. Elsewhere across the Lone Star State. At Houston, a thunderstorm was reported with a temperature of 76. At Brownsville, rain was falling with a temperature of 87. It was mostly sunny with a temperature of 83 at Amarillo and 87 at El Paso. It was partly sunny with a temperature of 81 at Lubbock, 87 at Wichita Falls, 82 at Dallas-Fort Worth, 88 at Austin, and 89 at San Antonio. At Midland, rain and fog were reported with a temperature of 70. And again, at San Angelo, skies were cloudy. The temperature was 84 degrees. Wind was northwest at 5 miles an hour. Flood watch in effect from this evening through Thursday evening. What flash flooding caused by excessive rainfall is possible? Where, a portion of west central Texas, including the following counties, Concho, Crockett, Irion, Kimball, Mason, McCullough, Menard, San Saba, Schleicher, Sutton, and Tom Green. When, from 9 p.m. Central Daylight Time this evening through Thursday evening. Impacts, there is a potential for life-threatening flooding within the watch area. Excessive runoff may result in flooding of rivers, creeks, streams, and other low-lying and flood-prone locations. Creeks and streams may rise out of their banks. Flooding may occur in poor drainage and urban areas. Low water crossings may be flooded. Extensive street flooding and flooding of creeks and rivers are possible. Additional details, multiple rounds of heavy rainfall are expected over portions of west central Texas through early Thursday evening. A series of upper-level disturbances will interact with an influx of tropical moisture across the region through much of this week. High precipitable water values will fuel highly efficient rain-producing storms, with model guidance indicating near-stationary clusters capable of producing 1.5 to 2.5 inches of rain per hour. This could lead to storm totals of 2 to 5 inches over the watch area, with isolated areas seeing 8-plus inches. The highest threat centers along the I-10 corridor, extending north into the southern portions of the Concho Valley and Heartland. http://www.weather.gov/safety-flood. You should monitor later forecasts and be prepared to take action should flash flood warnings be issued. Those living in areas prone to flooding should be prepared to take action should flooding develop. The current time is 1:44 p.m. Central Daylight Time. 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The voice of the National Weather Service. And now,
Here is the National Weather Service forecast for the city of San Angelo and surrounding area tonight. Mostly cloudy until midnight, then becoming partly cloudy. A chance of showers and thunderstorms. Some thunderstorms may produce heavy rainfall. Lows in the upper 60s. Southeast winds around 5 miles an hour. Chance of rain 50%. Tuesday, showers likely. A slight chance of thunderstorms in the morning, then a chance of thunderstorms in the afternoon. Some thunderstorms may produce heavy rainfall in the morning. Some thunderstorms may produce heavy rainfall in the afternoon. Highs in the mid-80s. Southeast winds 5 to 10 miles an hour. Chance of rain 70%. Tuesday night, a slight chance of thunderstorms until midnight. Partly cloudy with a chance of showers. Some thunderstorms may produce heavy rainfall until midnight. Lows in the mid-60s. Southeast winds 5 to 10 miles an hour. Chance of rain 50%. Wednesday, showers likely. A slight chance of thunderstorms in the morning, then a chance of thunderstorms in the afternoon. Highs in the lower 80s. Southeast winds 5 to 10 miles an hour. Chance of rain 70%. Wednesday night, a slight chance of thunderstorms. A slight chance of showers until midnight, then showers likely after midnight. Lows in the mid-60s. Southeast winds 5 to 10 miles an hour. Chance of rain 70%. Thursday, showers with a slight chance of thunderstorms in the morning, then a chance of showers and thunderstorms in the afternoon. Highs in the lower 80s. Chance of rain 90%. Thursday night, mostly cloudy. A chance of showers and thunderstorms until midnight, then showers likely with a slight chance of thunderstorms after midnight. Lows in the upper 60s. Chance of rain 70%. Friday, mostly cloudy with a chance of showers. A chance of thunderstorms in the afternoon. Highs in the lower 80s. Chance of rain 50%. Friday night and Saturday, partly cloudy with a slight chance of showers and thunderstorms. Lows in the upper 60s. Highs in the upper 80s. Chance of rain 20%. Saturday night through Monday, mostly clear. Lows around 70. Highs in the lower 90s. 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At 1 p.m., at San Angelo, skies were cloudy. The temperature was 84 degrees, the dew point 69, and the relative humidity 60%. The wind was northwest at 5 miles an hour. The pressure 30.14 inches and falling. At Abilene, skies were mostly sunny. 89 degrees, dew point 71, and relative humidity 55%. Wind northeast at 9 miles an hour. Pressure 30.15 inches and falling. At Junction, skies were cloudy. 87 degrees, dew point 73, and the relative humidity 62%. Wind south at 5 miles an hour. Pressure 30.15 inches and falling. And now for other locations across west central Texas. At Brownwood, a thunderstorm was reported with a temperature of 71. It was 89 at Sweetwater. At Sonora, it was partly sunny with a temperature of 77. At San Saba, it was cloudy with a temperature of 86. Elsewhere across the Lone Star State. At Houston, a thunderstorm was reported with a temperature of 76. At Brownsville, rain was falling with a temperature of 87. It was mostly sunny with a temperature of 83 at Amarillo and 87 at El Paso. It was partly sunny with a temperature of 81 at Lubbock, 87 at Wichita Falls, 82 at Dallas-Fort Worth, 88 at Austin, and 89 at San Antonio. At Midland, rain and fog were reported with a temperature of 70. And again, at San Angelo, skies were cloudy. The temperature was 84 degrees. Wind was northwest at 5 miles an hour. Flood watch in effect from this evening through Thursday evening. What flash flooding caused by excessive rainfall is possible.
where a portion of west central Texas, including the following counties, Concho, Crockett, Irion, Kimball, Mason, McCullough, Menard, San Saba, Schleicher, Sutton, and Tom Green. When, from 9 p.m. Central Daylight Time this evening through Thursday evening, impacts, there is a potential for life-threatening flooding within the watch area. Excessive runoff may result in flooding of rivers, creeks, streams, and other low-lying and flood-prone locations. Creeks and streams may rise out of their banks. Flooding may occur in poor drainage and urban areas. Low water crossings may be flooded. Extensive street flooding and flooding of creeks and rivers are possible. Additional details, multiple rounds of heavy rainfall are expected over portions of west central Texas through early Thursday evening. A series of upper-level disturbances will interact with an influx of tropical moisture across the region through much of this week. High precipitable water values will fuel highly efficient rain-producing storms, with model guidance indicating near-stationary clusters capable of producing 1.5 to 2.5 inches of rain per hour. This could lead to storm totals of 2 to 5 inches over the watch area, with isolated areas seeing 8-plus inches. The highest threat centers along the I-10 corridor, extending north into the southern portions of the Concho Valley and Heartland. http://www.weather.gov/safety-flood. You should monitor later forecasts and be prepared to take action should flash flood warnings be issued. Those living in areas prone to flooding should be prepared to take action should flooding develop. And now, here is the National Weather Service forecast for the city of San Angelo and surrounding area tonight. Mostly cloudy until midnight, then becoming partly cloudy. A chance of showers and thunderstorms. Some thunderstorms may produce heavy rainfall. Lows in the upper 60s. Southeast winds around 5 miles an hour. Chance of rain 50%. Tuesday, showers likely. A slight chance of thunderstorms in the morning, then a chance of thunderstorms in the afternoon. Some thunderstorms may produce heavy rainfall in the morning. Some thunderstorms may produce heavy rainfall in the afternoon. Highs in the mid-80s. Southeast winds 5 to 10 miles an hour. Chance of rain 70%. Tuesday night, a slight chance of thunderstorms until midnight. Partly cloudy with a chance of showers. Some thunderstorms may produce heavy rainfall until midnight. Lows in the mid-60s. Southeast winds 5 to 10 miles an hour. Chance of rain 50%. Wednesday, showers likely. A slight chance of thunderstorms in the morning, then a chance of thunderstorms in the afternoon. Highs in the lower 80s. Southeast winds 5 to 10 miles an hour. Chance of rain 70%. Wednesday night, a slight chance of thunderstorms. A slight chance of showers until midnight, then showers likely after midnight. Lows in the mid-60s. Southeast winds 5 to 10 miles an hour. Chance of rain 70%. Thursday, showers with a slight chance of thunderstorms in the morning, then a chance of showers and thunderstorms in the afternoon. Highs in the lower 80s. Chance of rain 90%. Thursday night, mostly cloudy. A chance of showers and thunderstorms until midnight, then showers likely with a slight chance of thunderstorms after midnight. Lows in the upper 60s. Chance of rain 70%. Friday, mostly cloudy with a chance of showers. A chance of thunderstorms in the afternoon. Highs in the lower 80s. Chance of rain 50%. Friday night and Saturday, partly cloudy with a slight chance of showers and thunderstorms. Lows in the upper 60s. Highs in the upper 80s. Chance of rain 20%. Saturday night through Monday, mostly clear. Lows around 70. Highs in the lower 90s. Visit weather.gov/San Angelo, your comprehensive weather information source. From the Big Bend, the Panhandle, and Western Mountains to the Hill Country, here are the 1:45 p.m. Central Daylight Time West Texas MesoNet observations. 87 degrees at Fort Chadbourne. Wind northwest at 7 miles an hour. Dew point 68 degrees.
24-hour precipitation 1.1 inches. At northwest San Angelo, 90. Wind south-southeast at 3 miles an hour. Dew point 69. 89 at San Angelo. Wind south-southwest at 7. Dew point 68. 24-hour precipitation 2/100. Wall 89. Wind northeast at 4. Dew point 72.

at 1 p.m. at San Angelo, skies were cloudy. The temperature was 84 degrees, the dew point 69, and the relative humidity 60%. The wind was northwest at 5 miles an hour. The pressure 30.14 inches and falling. At Abilene, skies were mostly sunny. 89 degrees, dew point 71, and relative humidity 55%. Wind northeast at 9 miles an hour. Pressure 30.15 inches and falling. At Junction, skies were cloudy. 87 degrees, dew point 73, and the relative humidity 62%. Wind south at 5 miles an hour. Pressure 30.15 inches and falling. And now for other locations across west central Texas. At Brownwood, a thunderstorm was reported with a temperature of 71. It was 89 at Sweetwater. At Sonora, it was partly sunny with a temperature of 77. At San Saba, it was cloudy with a temperature of 86. Elsewhere across the Lone Star State. At Houston, a thunderstorm was reported with a temperature of 76. At Brownsville, rain was falling with a temperature of 87. It was mostly sunny with a temperature of 83 at Amarillo and 87 at El Paso. It was partly sunny with a temperature of 81 at Lubbock, 87 at Wichita Falls, 82 at Dallas-Fort Worth, 88 at Austin, and 89 at San Antonio. At Midland, rain and fog were reported with a temperature of 70. And again, at San Angelo, skies were cloudy. The temperature was 84 degrees. Wind was northwest at 5 miles an hour. Flood watch in effect from this evening through Thursday evening. What flash flooding caused by excessive rainfall is possible? Where, a portion of west central Texas, including the following counties, Concho, Crockett, Irion, Kimball, Mason, McCullough, Menard, San Saba, Schleicher, Sutton, and Tom Green. When, from 9 p.m. Central Daylight Time this evening through Thursday evening. Impacts, there is a potential for life-threatening flooding within the watch area. Excessive runoff may result in flooding of rivers, creeks, streams, and other low-lying and flood-prone locations. Creeks and streams may rise out of their banks. Flooding may occur in poor drainage and urban areas. Low water crossings may be flooded. Extensive street flooding and flooding of creeks and rivers are possible. Additional details, multiple rounds of heavy rainfall are expected over portions of west central Texas through early Thursday evening. A series of upper-level disturbances will interact with an influx of tropical moisture across the region through much of this week. High precipitable water values will fuel highly efficient rain-producing storms, with model guidance indicating near-stationary clusters capable of producing 1.5 to 2.5 inches of rain per hour. This could lead to storm totals of 2 to 5 inches over the watch area, with isolated areas seeing 8-plus inches. The highest threat centers along the I-10 corridor, extending north into the southern portions of the Concho Valley and Heartland. http://www.weather.gov/safety-flood. You should monitor later forecasts and be prepared to take action should flash flood warnings be issued. Those living in areas prone to flooding should be prepared to take action should flooding develop. And now, here is the National Weather Service forecast for the city of San Angelo and surrounding area tonight. Mostly cloudy until midnight, then becoming partly cloudy. A chance of showers and thunderstorms. Some thunderstorms may produce heavy rainfall. Lows in the upper 60s. Southeast winds around 5 miles an hour. Chance of rain 50%. Tuesday, showers likely. A slight chance of thunderstorms in the morning, then a chance of thunderstorms in the afternoon. Some thunderstorms may produce heavy rainfall in the morning. Some thunderstorms may produce heavy rainfall in the afternoon. Highs in the mid-80s. Southeast winds 5 to 10 miles an hour. Chance of rain 70%. Tuesday night, a slight chance of thunderstorms until midnight. Partly cloudy with a chance of showers. Some thunderstorms may produce heavy rainfall until midnight. Lows in the mid-60s. Southeast winds 5 to 10 miles an hour.

chance of rain 50%. Wednesday, showers likely. A slight chance of thunderstorms in the morning, then a chance of thunderstorms in the afternoon. Highs in the lower 80s. Southeast winds 5 to 10 miles an hour. Chance of rain 70%. Wednesday night, a slight chance of thunderstorms. A slight chance of showers until midnight, then showers likely after midnight. Lows in the mid-60s. Southeast winds 5 to 10 miles an hour. Chance of rain 70%. Thursday, showers with a slight chance of thunderstorms in the morning, then a chance of showers and thunderstorms in the afternoon. Highs in the lower 80s. Chance of rain 90%. Thursday night, mostly cloudy. A chance of showers and thunderstorms until midnight, then showers likely with a slight chance of thunderstorms after midnight. Lows in the upper 60s. Chance of rain 70%. Friday, mostly cloudy with a chance of showers. A chance of thunderstorms in the afternoon. Highs in the lower 80s. Chance of rain 50%. Friday night and Saturday, partly cloudy with a slight chance of showers and thunderstorms. Lows in the upper 60s. Highs in the upper 80s. Chance of rain 20%. Saturday night through Monday, mostly clear. Lows around 70. Highs in the lower 90s. Visit weather.gov/San Angelo, your comprehensive weather information source. A look at the 1:55 p.m. Central Daylight Time West Texas Mesonet observations. 87 degrees at Fort Chadbourne. Wind north at 6 miles an hour. Dew point 67 degrees. 24-hour precipitation 1.1 inches. 90 at Northwest San Angelo. Wind east-southeast at 6 miles an hour. Dew point 67. At San Angelo, 89. Wind southwest at 6. Dew point 68. 24-hour precipitation 2/100. At Wall, 87. Wind east-northeast at 4. Dew point 69. 24-hour precipitation 1/100. At Merton, 85. Wind west-southwest at 5. Dew point 67. 24-hour precipitation 2/100. 86 at Sterling City. Wind calm. Dew point 66. Here is a collection of notable Mesonet rainfall accumulations in the past 24 hours. May, 4.34 inches. Amarillo 7 South Southeast, 3.05. Snyder, 2.07. Clifton, 2.05. Lakeside 2 Northeast, 1.52. At 2 p.m., at San Angelo, skies were partly sunny. The temperature was 86 degrees, the dew point 67, and the relative humidity 52%. The wind was calm. The pressure 30.12 inches and falling. At Abilene, skies were mostly sunny. 90 degrees, dew point 71, and relative humidity 53%. Wind north at 7 miles an hour. Pressure 30.12 inches and falling. At Junction, skies were mostly sunny. 87 degrees, dew point 72, and the relative humidity 60%. Wind southeast at 8 miles an hour. Pressure 30.12 inches and falling. And now for other locations across west central Texas. At Brownwood, fog was reported with a temperature of 71. It was 88 at Sweetwater. At San Saba, it was partly sunny with a temperature of 85. At Sonora, the weather conditions were not available. Elsewhere across the Lone Star State, at Houston, rain was falling with a temperature of 79. At Amarillo, it was sunny with a temperature of 86. At Brownsville, it was mostly sunny with a temperature of 95. It was partly sunny with a temperature of 83 at Lubbock, 88 at El Paso, 85 at Dallas-Fort Worth, 90 at Austin, and 90 at San Antonio. It was cloudy with a temperature of 88 at Wichita Falls and 73 at Midland. And again, at San Angelo, skies were partly sunny. The temperature was 86 degrees.
Wind was calm. At 2 p.m., at San Angelo, skies were partly sunny. The temperature was 86 degrees, the dew point 67, and the relative humidity 52%. The wind was calm. The pressure 30.12 inches and falling. At Abilene, skies were mostly sunny. 90 degrees, dew point 71, and relative humidity 53%. Wind north at 7 miles an hour. Pressure 30.12 inches and falling. At Junction, skies were mostly sunny. 87 degrees, dew point 72, and the relative humidity 60%. Wind southeast at 8 miles an hour. Pressure 30.12 inches and falling. And now for other locations across west central Texas. At Brownwood, fog was reported with a temperature of 71. It was 88 at Sweetwater. At San Saba, it was partly sunny with a temperature of 85. At Sonora, the weather conditions were not available. Elsewhere across the Lone Star State. At Houston, rain was falling with a temperature of 79. At Amarillo, it was sunny with a temperature of 86. At Brownsville, it was mostly sunny with a temperature of 95. It was partly sunny with a temperature of 83 at Lubbock, 88 at El Paso, 85 at Dallas-Fort Worth, 90 at Austin, and 90 at San Antonio. It was cloudy with a temperature of 88 at Wichita Falls and 73 at Midland. And again, at San Angelo, skies were partly sunny. The temperature was 86 degrees. Wind was calm. Flood watch in effect from this evening through Thursday evening. What? Flash flooding caused by excessive rainfall is possible. Where? A portion of west central Texas, including the following counties: Concho, Crockett, Herion, Kimball, Mason, McCullough, Menard, San Saba, Schleicher, Sutton, and Tom Green. When? From 9 p.m. Central Daylight Time this evening through Thursday evening. Impacts. There is a potential for life-threatening flooding within the watch area. Excessive runoff may result in flooding of rivers, creeks, streams, and other low-lying and flood-prone locations. Creeks and streams may rise out of their banks. Flooding may occur in poor drainage and urban areas. Low water crossings may be flooded. Extensive street flooding and flooding of creeks and rivers are possible. Additional details: multiple rounds of heavy rainfall are expected over portions of west central Texas through early Thursday evening. A series of upper-level disturbances will interact with an influx of tropical moisture across the region through much of this week. High precipitable water values will fuel highly efficient rain-producing storms, with model guidance indicating near-stationary clusters capable of producing 1.5 to 2.5 inches of rain per hour. This could lead to storm totals of 2 to 5 inches over the watch area, with isolated areas seeing 8-plus inches. The highest threat centers along the I-10 corridor, extending north into the southern portions of the Concho Valley and Heartland. http://www.weather.gov/safety-flood. You should monitor later forecasts and be prepared to take action should flash flood warnings be issued. Those living in areas prone to flooding should be prepared to take action should flooding develop. And now, here is the National Weather Service forecast for the city of San Angelo and surrounding area tonight: mostly cloudy until midnight, then becoming partly cloudy. A chance of showers and thunderstorms. Some thunderstorms may produce heavy rainfall. Lows in the upper 60s. Southeast winds around 5 miles an hour. Chance of rain 50%. Tuesday, showers likely. A slight chance of thunderstorms in the morning, then a chance of thunderstorms in the afternoon. Some thunderstorms may produce heavy rainfall in the morning. Some thunderstorms may produce heavy rainfall in the afternoon. Highs in the mid-80s. Southeast winds 5 to 10 miles an hour. Chance of rain 70%. Tuesday night, a slight chance of thunderstorms until midnight. Partly cloudy with a chance of showers. Some thunderstorms may produce heavy rainfall until midnight. Lows in the mid-60s. Southeast winds 5 to 10 miles an hour. Chance of rain 50%.
Wednesday, showers likely. A slight chance of thunderstorms in the morning, then a chance of thunderstorms in the afternoon. Highs in the lower 80s. Southeast winds 5 to 10 miles an hour. Chance of rain 70%. Wednesday night, a slight chance of thunderstorms. A slight chance of showers until midnight, then showers likely after midnight. Lows in the mid-60s. Southeast winds 5 to 10 miles an hour. Chance of rain 70%. Thursday, showers with a slight chance of thunderstorms in the morning, then a chance of showers and thunderstorms in the afternoon. Highs in the lower 80s. Chance of rain 90%. Thursday night, mostly cloudy. A chance of showers and thunderstorms until midnight, then showers likely with a slight chance of thunderstorms after midnight. Lows in the upper 60s. Chance of rain 70%. Friday, mostly cloudy with a chance of showers. A chance of thunderstorms in the afternoon. Highs in the lower 80s. Chance of rain 50%. Friday night and Saturday, partly cloudy with a slight chance of showers and thunderstorms. Lows in the upper 60s. Highs in the upper 80s. Chance of rain 20%. Saturday night through Monday, mostly clear. Lows around 70. Highs in the lower 90s. 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Good afternoon. The 2:05 p.m. Central Daylight Time West Texas MesoNet observations brought to you as a collaborative effort between the National Weather Service and the Texas Tech National Wind Institute. Fort Chadbourne, 87 degrees. Wind east-northeast at 13 miles an hour. Dew point 68 degrees. 24-hour precipitation 1.1 inches. 92 at northwest San Angelo. Wind northwest at 5 miles an hour. Dew point 68. 89 at San Angelo. Wind calm. Dew point 67. 24-hour precipitation 2/100. Wall 89. Wind east at 5. Dew point 71. 24-hour precipitation 1/100. Edmerton, 85. Wind south-southeast at 3. Dew point 66. 24-hour precipitation 2/100. Sterling City, 85. Wind northwest at 10. Dew point 67. And now, notable MesoNet rainfall accumulations in the past 24 hours. May, 4.34 inches. Amarillo 7, south-southeast, 3.05. Snyder, 2.07. Clifton, 2.05. Lakeside 2, northeast, 1.52. The current time is 2:14 p.m. Central Daylight Time. 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The voice of the National Weather Service. At 2 p.m., at San Angelo, skies were mostly sunny. The temperature was 86 degrees, the dew point 67, and the relative humidity 52%. The wind was calm. The pressure 30.12 inches and falling. At Abilene, skies were mostly sunny. 90 degrees, dew point 71, and relative humidity 53%. Wind north at 7 miles an hour. Pressure 30.12 inches and falling. At Junction, skies were mostly sunny. 87 degrees, dew point 72, and the relative humidity 60%. Wind southeast at 8 miles an hour. Pressure 30.12 inches and falling. And now for other locations across west central Texas. At Brownwood, fog was reported with a temperature of 71. It was 89 at Sweetwater, and 79 at Sonora. At San Saba, it was partly sunny, with a temperature of 85. Elsewhere across the Lone Star State. At Houston, rain was falling, with a temperature of 79. At Amarillo, it was sunny, with a temperature of 86. At Brownsville, it was mostly sunny, with a temperature of 95.
It was partly sunny, with a temperature of 83 at Lubbock, 88 at El Paso, 85 at Dallas-Fort Worth, 90 at Austin, and 90 at San Antonio. It was cloudy, with a temperature of 88 at Wichita Falls, and 73 at Midland. And again, at San Angelo, skies were mostly sunny. The temperature was 86 degrees. Wind was calm. Flood watch in effect from this evening through Thursday evening. What flash flooding caused by excessive rainfall is possible? Where, a portion of west central Texas, including the following counties, Concho, Crockett, Irion, Kimball, Mason, McCulloch, Menard, San Saba, Schleicher, Sutton, and Tom Green. When, from 9 p.m. Central Daylight Time this evening through Thursday evening. Impacts, there is a potential for life-threatening flooding within the watch area. Excessive runoff may result in flooding of rivers, creeks, streams, and other low-lying and flood-prone locations. Creeks and streams may rise out of their banks. Flooding may occur in poor drainage and urban areas. Low water crossings may be flooded. Extensive street flooding and flooding of creeks and rivers are possible. Additional details, multiple rounds of heavy rainfall are expected over portions of west central Texas through early Thursday evening. A series of upper-level disturbances will interact with an influx of tropical moisture across the region through much of this week. High precipitable water values will fuel highly efficient rain-producing storms, with model guidance indicating near-stationary clusters capable of producing 1.5 to 2.5 inches of rain per hour. This could lead to storm totals of 2 to 5 inches over the watch area, with isolated areas seeing 8-plus inches. The highest threat centers along the I-10 corridor, extending north into the southern portions of the Concho Valley and Heartland. http://www.weather.gov/safety-flood. You should monitor later forecasts and be prepared to take action should flash flood warnings be issued. Those living in areas prone to flooding should be prepared to take action should flooding develop. And now, here is the National Weather Service forecast for the city of San Angelo and surrounding area tonight. Mostly cloudy until midnight, then becoming partly cloudy. A chance of showers and thunderstorms. Some thunderstorms may produce heavy rainfall. Lows in the upper 60s. Southeast winds around 5 miles an hour. Chance of rain 50%. Tuesday, showers likely. A slight chance of thunderstorms in the morning, then a chance of thunderstorms in the afternoon. Some thunderstorms may produce heavy rainfall in the morning. Some thunderstorms may produce heavy rainfall in the afternoon. Highs in the mid-80s. Southeast winds 5 to 10 miles an hour. Chance of rain 70%. Tuesday night, a slight chance of thunderstorms until midnight. Partly cloudy with a chance of showers. Some thunderstorms may produce heavy rainfall until midnight. Lows in the mid-60s. Southeast winds 5 to 10 miles an hour. Chance of rain 50%. Wednesday, showers likely. A slight chance of thunderstorms in the morning, then a chance of thunderstorms in the afternoon. Highs in the lower 80s. Southeast winds 5 to 10 miles an hour. Chance of rain 70%. Wednesday night, a slight chance of thunderstorms. A slight chance of showers until midnight, then showers likely after midnight. Lows in the mid-60s. Southeast winds 5 to 10 miles an hour. Chance of rain 70%. Thursday, showers with a slight chance of thunderstorms in the morning, then a chance of showers and thunderstorms in the afternoon. Highs in the lower 80s. Chance of rain 90%. Thursday night, mostly cloudy. A chance of showers and thunderstorms until midnight, then showers likely with a slight chance of thunderstorms after midnight. Lows in the upper 60s. Chance of rain 70%. Friday, mostly cloudy with a chance of showers. A chance of thunderstorms in the afternoon. Highs in the lower 80s. Chance of rain 50%. Friday night and Saturday, partly cloudy with a slight chance of showers and thunderstorms. Lows in the upper 60s. Highs in the upper 80s. Chance of rain 20%.
Saturday night through Monday, mostly clear. Lows around 70. Highs in the lower 90s. 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Fort Chadbourne, 87 degrees. Wind northeast at 9 miles an hour. Dew point 67 degrees. 24-hour precipitation 1.1 inches. Northwest San Angelo, 91. Wind calm. Dew point 68. San Angelo, 91. Wind southeast at 7. Dew point 67. 24-hour precipitation 2/100. At Wall, 89. Wind calm. Dew point 68. 24-hour precipitation 1/100. Mertzen, 85. Wind southeast at 3. Dew point 67. 24-hour precipitation 2/100. Sterling City, 85. Wind northwest at 6. Dew point 67. Wondering about rainfall? Here are notable MegaNet rainfall accumulations in the past 24 hours. May, 4.34 inches. Amarillo, 7, south-southeast, 3.05. Snyder, 2.07. Clifton, 2.05. Lakeside 2 northeast, 1.52. At 2 p.m., at San Angelo, skies were mostly sunny. The temperature was 86 degrees, the dew point 67, and the relative humidity 52%. The wind was calm. The pressure 30.12 inches and falling. At Abilene, skies were mostly sunny. 90 degrees, dew point 71, and relative humidity 53%. Wind north at 7 miles an hour. Pressure 30.12 inches and falling. At Junction, skies were mostly sunny. 87 degrees, dew point 72, and the relative humidity 60%. Wind southeast at 8 miles an hour. Pressure 30.12 inches and falling. And now for other locations across west central Texas. At Brownwood, fog was reported, with a temperature of 71. It was 89 at Sweetwater, and 79 at Sonora. At San Saba, it was partly sunny, with a temperature of 85. Elsewhere across the Lone Star State. At Houston, rain was falling, with a temperature of 79. At Amarillo, it was sunny, with a temperature of 86. At Brownsville, it was mostly sunny, with a temperature of 95. It was partly sunny, with a temperature of 83 at Lubbock, 88 at El Paso, 85 at Dallas-Fort Worth, 90 at Austin, and 90 at San Antonio. It was cloudy, with a temperature of 88 at Wichita Falls, and 73 at Midland. And again, at San Angelo, skies were mostly sunny. The temperature was 86 degrees. Wind was calm. Flood watch in effect from this evening through Thursday evening. What? Flash flooding caused by excessive rainfall is possible. Where? A portion of west central Texas, including the following counties: Concho, Crockett, Gerion, Kimball, Mason, McCullough, Menard, San Saba, Schleicher, Sutton, and Tom Green. When? From 9 p.m. Central Daylight Time this evening through Thursday evening. Impacts. There is a potential for life-threatening flooding within the watch area. Excessive runoff may result in flooding of rivers, creeks, streams, and other low-lying and flood-prone locations. Creeks and streams may rise out of their banks. Flooding may occur in poor drainage and urban areas. Low water crossings may be flooded. Extensive street flooding and flooding of creeks and rivers are possible. Additional details: multiple rounds of heavy rainfall are expected over portions of west central Texas through early Thursday evening. A series of upper-level disturbances will interact with an influx of tropical moisture across the region through much of this week. High precipitable water values will fuel highly efficient rain-producing storms, with model guidance indicating near-stationary clusters capable of producing 1.5 to 2.5 inches of rain per hour.
This could lead to storm totals of 2 to 5 inches over the watch area, with isolated areas seeing 8-plus inches. The highest threat centers along the I-10 corridor, extending north into the southern portions of the Concho Valley and Heartland. http://www.weather.gov/safety-flood. You should monitor later forecasts and be prepared to take action should flash flood warnings be issued. Those living in areas prone to flooding should be prepared to take action should flooding develop. And now, here is the National Weather Service forecast for the city of San Angelo and surrounding area tonight. Mostly cloudy until midnight, then becoming partly cloudy. A chance of showers and thunderstorms. Some thunderstorms may produce heavy rainfall. Lows in the upper 60s. Southeast winds around 5 miles an hour. Chance of rain 50%. Tuesday, showers likely. A slight chance of thunderstorms in the morning, then a chance of thunderstorms in the afternoon. Some thunderstorms may produce heavy rainfall in the morning. Some thunderstorms may produce heavy rainfall in the afternoon. Highs in the mid-80s. Southeast winds 5 to 10 miles an hour. Chance of rain 70%. Tuesday night, a slight chance of thunderstorms until midnight. Partly cloudy with a chance of showers. Some thunderstorms may produce heavy rainfall until midnight. Lows in the mid-60s. Southeast winds 5 to 10 miles an hour. Chance of rain 50%. Wednesday, showers likely. A slight chance of thunderstorms in the morning, then a chance of thunderstorms in the afternoon. Highs in the lower 80s. Southeast winds 5 to 10 miles an hour. Chance of rain 70%. Wednesday night, a slight chance of thunderstorms. A slight chance of showers until midnight, then showers likely after midnight. Lows in the mid-60s. Southeast winds 5 to 10 miles an hour. Chance of rain 70%. Thursday, showers with a slight chance of thunderstorms in the morning, then a chance of showers and thunderstorms in the afternoon. Highs in the lower 80s. Chance of rain 90%. Thursday night, mostly cloudy. A chance of showers and thunderstorms until midnight, then showers likely with a slight chance of thunderstorms after midnight. Lows in the upper 60s. Chance of rain 70%. Friday, mostly cloudy with a chance of showers. A chance of thunderstorms in the afternoon. Highs in the lower 80s. Chance of rain 50%. Friday night and Saturday, partly cloudy with a slight chance of showers and thunderstorms. Lows in the upper 60s. Highs in the upper 80s. Chance of rain 20%. Saturday night through Monday, mostly clear. Lows around 70. Highs in the lower 90s. 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At 2 p.m., at San Angelo, skies were mostly sunny. The temperature was 86 degrees, the dew point 67, and the relative humidity 52%. The wind was calm. The pressure 30.12 inches and falling. At Abilene, skies were mostly sunny. 90 degrees, dew point 71, and relative humidity 53%. Wind north at 7 miles an hour. Pressure 30.12 inches and falling. At Junction, skies were mostly sunny. 87 degrees, dew point 72, and the relative humidity 60%. Wind southeast at 8 miles an hour. Pressure 30.12 inches and falling. And now for other locations across west central Texas. At Brownwood, fog was reported with a temperature of 71. It was 89 at Sweetwater and 79 at Sonora. At San Saba, it was partly sunny with a temperature of 85. Elsewhere across the Lone Star State, at Houston, rain was falling, with a temperature of 79. At Amarillo, it was sunny, with a temperature of 86. At Brownsville, it was mostly sunny, with a temperature of 95. It was partly sunny, with a temperature of 83 at Lubbock, 88 at El Paso, 85 at Dallas-Fort Worth, 90 at Austin, and 90 at San Antonio.
It was cloudy, with a temperature of 88 at Wichita Falls and 73 at Midland. And again, at San Angelo, skies were mostly sunny. The temperature was 86 degrees. Wind was calm. Flood watch in effect from this evening through Thursday evening. What flash flooding caused by excessive rainfall is possible? Where, a portion of west central Texas, including the following counties, Concho, Crockett, Irion, Kimball, Mason, McCullough, Menard, San Saba, Schleicher, Sutton, and Tom Green. When, from 9 p.m. Central Daylight Time this evening through Thursday evening. Impacts, there is a potential for life-threatening flooding within the watch area. Excessive runoff may result in flooding of rivers, creeks, streams, and other low-lying and flood-prone locations. Creeks and streams may rise out of their banks. Flooding may occur in poor drainage and urban areas. Low water crossings may be flooded. Extensive street flooding and flooding of creeks and rivers are possible. Additional details, multiple rounds of heavy rainfall are expected over portions of west central Texas through early Thursday evening. A series of upper-level disturbances will interact with an influx of tropical moisture across the region through much of this week. High precipitable water values will fuel highly efficient rain-producing storms, with model guidance indicating near-stationary clusters capable of producing 1.5 to 2.5 inches of rain per hour. This could lead to storm totals of 2 to 5 inches over the watch area, with isolated areas seeing 8-plus inches. The highest threat centers along the I-10 corridor, extending north into the southern portions of the Concho Valley and Heartland. http://www.weather.gov/safety-flood. You should monitor later forecasts and be prepared to take action should flash flood warnings be issued. Those living in areas prone to flooding should be prepared to take action should flooding develop. And now, here is the National Weather Service forecast for the city of San Angelo and surrounding area tonight. Mostly cloudy until midnight, then becoming partly cloudy. A chance of showers and thunderstorms. Some thunderstorms may produce heavy rainfall. Lows in the upper 60s. Southeast winds around 5 miles an hour. Chance of rain 50%. Tuesday, showers likely. A slight chance of thunderstorms in the morning, then a chance of thunderstorms in the afternoon. Some thunderstorms may produce heavy rainfall in the morning. Some thunderstorms may produce heavy rainfall in the afternoon. Highs in the mid-80s. Southeast winds 5 to 10 miles an hour. Chance of rain 70%. Tuesday night, a slight chance of thunderstorms until midnight. Partly cloudy with a chance of showers. Some thunderstorms may produce heavy rainfall until midnight. Lows in the mid-60s. Southeast winds 5 to 10 miles an hour. Chance of rain 50%. Wednesday, showers likely. A slight chance of thunderstorms in the morning, then a chance of thunderstorms in the afternoon. Highs in the lower 80s. Southeast winds 5 to 10 miles an hour. Chance of rain 70%. Wednesday night, a slight chance of thunderstorms. A slight chance of showers until midnight, then showers likely after midnight. Lows in the mid-60s. Southeast winds 5 to 10 miles an hour. Chance of rain 70%. Thursday, showers with a slight chance of thunderstorms in the morning, then a chance of showers and thunderstorms in the afternoon. Highs in the lower 80s. Chance of rain 90%. Thursday night, mostly cloudy. A chance of showers and thunderstorms until midnight, then showers likely with a slight chance of thunderstorms after midnight. Lows in the upper 60s. Chance of rain 70%. Friday, mostly cloudy with a chance of showers. A chance of thunderstorms in the afternoon. Highs in the lower 80s. Chance of rain 50%. Friday night and Saturday, partly cloudy with a slight chance of showers and thunderstorms. Lows in the upper 60s. Highs in the upper 80s. Chance of rain 20%. Saturday night through Monday, mostly clear. Lows around 70. Highs in the lower 90s. Visit weather.gov/
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At 2 p.m., at San Angelo, skies were mostly sunny. The temperature was 86 degrees, the dew point 67, and the relative humidity 52%. The wind was calm. The pressure 30.12 inches and falling. At Abilene, skies were mostly sunny. 90 degrees, dew point 71, and relative humidity 53%. Wind north at 7 miles an hour. Pressure 30.12 inches and falling. At Junction, skies were mostly sunny. 87 degrees, dew point 72, and the relative humidity 60%. Wind southeast at 8 miles an hour. Pressure 30.12 inches and falling. And now for other locations across west central Texas. At Brownwood, fog was reported with a temperature of 71. It was 89 at Sweetwater and 79 at Sonora. At San Saba, it was partly sunny with a temperature of 85. Elsewhere across the Lone Star State. At Houston, rain was falling with a temperature of 79. At Amarillo, it was sunny with a temperature of 86. At Brownsville, it was mostly sunny with a temperature of 95. It was partly sunny with a temperature of 83 at Lubbock, 88 at El Paso, 85 at Dallas-Fort Worth, 90 at Austin, and 90 at San Antonio. It was cloudy with a temperature of 88 at Wichita Falls and 73 at Midland. And again, at San Angelo, skies were mostly sunny. The temperature was 86 degrees. Wind was calm. Flood watch in effect from this evening through Thursday evening. What flash flooding caused by excessive rainfall is possible? Where, a portion of west central Texas, including the following counties, Concho, Crockett, Irion, Kimball, Mason, McCullough, Menard, San Saba, Schleicher, Sutton, and Tom Green. When, from 9 p.m. Central Daylight Time this evening through Thursday evening. Impacts, there is a potential for life-threatening flooding within the watch area. Excessive runoff may result in flooding of rivers, creeks, streams, and other low-lying and flood-prone locations. Creeks and streams may rise out of their banks. Flooding may occur in poor drainage and urban areas. Low water crossings may be flooded. Extensive street flooding and flooding of creeks and rivers are possible. Additional details, multiple rounds of heavy rainfall are expected over portions of west central Texas through early Thursday evening. A series of upper-level disturbances will interact with an influx of tropical moisture across the region through much of this week. High precipitable water values will fuel highly efficient rain-producing storms, with model guidance indicating near-stationary clusters capable of producing 1.5 to 2.5 inches of rain per hour. This could lead to storm totals of 2 to 5 inches over the watch area, with isolated areas seeing 8-plus inches. The highest threat centers along the I-10 corridor, extending north into the southern portions of the Concho Valley and Heartland. http://www.weather.gov/safety-flood. You should monitor later forecasts and be prepared to take action should flash flood warnings be issued. Those living in areas prone to flooding should be prepared to take action should flooding develop. And now, here is the National Weather Service forecast for the city of San Angelo and surrounding area tonight. Mostly cloudy until midnight, then becoming partly cloudy. A chance of showers and thunderstorms. Some thunderstorms may produce heavy rainfall. Lows in the upper 60s. Southeast winds around 5 miles an hour. Chance of rain 50%. Tuesday, showers likely. A slight chance of thunderstorms in the morning, then a chance of thunderstorms in the afternoon. Some thunderstorms may produce heavy rainfall in the morning. Some thunderstorms may produce heavy rainfall in the afternoon. Highs in the mid-80s. Southeast winds 5 to 10 miles an hour. Chance of rain 70%. Tuesday night, a slight chance of thunderstorms until midnight. Partly cloudy with a chance of showers. Some thunderstorms may produce heavy rainfall until midnight. Lows in the mid-60s. Southeast winds 5 to 10 miles an hour. Chance of rain 50%.
Wednesday, showers likely. A slight chance of thunderstorms in the morning, then a chance of thunderstorms in the afternoon. Highs in the lower 80s. Southeast winds 5 to 10 miles an hour. Chance of rain 70%. Wednesday night, a slight chance of thunderstorms. A slight chance of showers until midnight, then showers likely after midnight. Lows in the mid-60s. Southeast winds 5 to 10 miles an hour. Chance of rain 70%. Thursday, showers with a slight chance of thunderstorms in the morning, then a chance of showers and thunderstorms in the afternoon. Highs in the lower 80s. Chance of rain 90%. Thursday night, mostly cloudy. A chance of showers and thunderstorms until midnight, then showers likely with a slight chance of thunderstorms after midnight. Lows in the upper 60s. Chance of rain 70%. Friday, mostly cloudy with a chance of showers. A chance of thunderstorms in the afternoon. Highs in the lower 80s. Chance of rain 50%. Friday night and Saturday, partly cloudy with a slight chance of showers and thunderstorms. Lows in the upper 60s. Highs in the upper 80s. Chance of rain 20%. Saturday night through Monday, mostly clear. Lows around 70. Highs in the lower 90s. Visit weather.gov/San Angelo, your comprehensive weather information source. From the Big Bend, the Panhandle, and Western Mountains to the Hill Country, here are the 2:35 p.m. Central Daylight Time West Texas MesoNet observations. 87 degrees at Fort Chadburn. Wind east at 6 miles an hour. Dew point 68 degrees. 24-hour precipitation 1.1 inches. At Northwest San Angelo, 92. Wind east at 7 miles an hour. Dew point 68. San Angelo 89. Wind south-southeast at 4. Dew point 66. At Wall, 90. Wind northeast at 5. Dew point 68. 24-hour precipitation 100. Mertzon 86. Wind north-northeast at 3. Dew point 67. 24-hour precipitation 200. At Sterling City, 87. Wind north-northwest at 6. Dew point 68. Turning now to notable MesoNet rainfall accumulations in the past 24 hours. May, 4.34 inches. Amarillo 7 south-southeast, 3.05. Snyder, 2.07. Clifton, 2.05. Lakeside 2 northeast, 1.52. The current time is 2:44 p.m. Central Daylight Time. 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The voice of the National Weather Service. At 2 p.m. at San Angelo, skies were mostly sunny. The temperature was 86 degrees, the dew point 67, and the relative humidity 52%. The wind was calm. The pressure 30.12 inches and falling. At Abilene, skies were mostly sunny. 90 degrees, dew point 71, and relative humidity 53%. Wind north at 7 miles an hour. Pressure 30.12 inches and falling. At Junction, skies were mostly sunny. 87 degrees, dew point 72, and the relative humidity 60%. Wind southeast at 8 miles an hour. Pressure 30.12 inches and falling. And now for other locations across west central Texas. At Brownwood, fog was reported with a temperature of 71. It was 89 at Sweetwater and 79 at Sonora. At San Saba, it was partly sunny with a temperature of 85. Elsewhere across the Lone Star State. At Houston, rain was falling with a temperature of 79. At Amarillo, it was sunny with a temperature of 86. At Brownsville, it was mostly sunny with a temperature of 95. It was partly sunny with a temperature of 83 at Lubbock, 88 at El Paso, 85 at Dallas-Fort Worth, 90 at Austin, and 90 at San Antonio.
It was cloudy, with a temperature of 88 at Wichita Falls and 73 at Midland. And again, at San Angelo, skies were mostly sunny. The temperature was 86 degrees. Wind was calm. Flood watch in effect from this evening through Thursday evening. What flash flooding caused by excessive rainfall is possible? Where, a portion of west central Texas, including the following counties, Concho, Crockett, Irion, Kimball, Mason, McCullough, Menard, San Saba, Schleicher, Sutton, and Tom Green. When, from 9 p.m. Central Daylight Time this evening through Thursday evening. Impacts, there is a potential for life-threatening flooding within the watch area. Excessive runoff may result in flooding of rivers, creeks, streams, and other low-lying and flood-prone locations. Creeks and streams may rise out of their banks. Flooding may occur in poor drainage and urban areas. Low water crossings may be flooded. Extensive street flooding and flooding of creeks and rivers are possible. Additional details, multiple rounds of heavy rainfall are expected over portions of west central Texas through early Thursday evening. A series of upper-level disturbances will interact with an influx of tropical moisture across the region through much of this week. High precipitable water values will fuel highly efficient rain-producing storms, with model guidance indicating near-stationary clusters capable of producing 1.5 to 2.5 inches of rain per hour. This could lead to storm totals of 2 to 5 inches over the watch area, with isolated areas seeing 8-plus inches. The highest threat centers along the I-10 corridor, extending north into the southern portions of the Concho Valley and Heartland. http://www.weather.gov/safety-flood. You should monitor later forecasts and be prepared to take action should flash flood warnings be issued. Those living in areas prone to flooding should be prepared to take action should flooding develop. And now, here is the National Weather Service forecast for the city of San Angelo and surrounding area tonight, mostly cloudy until midnight, then becoming partly cloudy. A chance of showers and thunderstorms. Some thunderstorms may produce heavy rainfall. Lows in the upper 60s. Southeast winds around 5 miles an hour. Chance of rain 50%. Tuesday, showers likely. A slight chance of thunderstorms in the morning, then a chance of thunderstorms in the afternoon. Some thunderstorms may produce heavy rainfall in the morning. Some thunderstorms may produce heavy rainfall in the afternoon. Highs in the mid-80s. Southeast winds 5 to 10 miles an hour. Chance of rain 70%. Tuesday night, a slight chance of thunderstorms until midnight. Partly cloudy with a chance of showers. Some thunderstorms may produce heavy rainfall until midnight. Lows in the mid-60s. Southeast winds 5 to 10 miles an hour. Chance of rain 50%. Wednesday, showers likely. A slight chance of thunderstorms in the morning, then a chance of thunderstorms in the afternoon. Highs in the lower 80s. Southeast winds 5 to 10 miles an hour. Chance of rain 70%. Wednesday night, a slight chance of thunderstorms. A slight chance of showers until midnight, then showers likely after midnight. Lows in the mid-60s. Southeast winds 5 to 10 miles an hour. Chance of rain 70%. Thursday, showers with a slight chance of thunderstorms in the morning, then a chance of showers and thunderstorms in the afternoon. Highs in the lower 80s. Chance of rain 90%. Thursday night, mostly cloudy. A chance of showers and thunderstorms until midnight, then showers likely with a slight chance of thunderstorms after midnight. Lows in the upper 60s. Chance of rain 70%. Friday, mostly cloudy with a chance of showers. A chance of thunderstorms in the afternoon. Highs in the lower 80s. Chance of rain 50%. Friday night and Saturday, partly cloudy with a slight chance of showers and thunderstorms. Lows in the upper 60s. Highs in the upper 80s. Chance of rain 20%. Saturday night through Monday, mostly clear. Lows around 70. Highs in the lower 90s.
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Celebrating 184 stations across the region, the latest West Texas MesoNet observations as of 2:45 p.m. Central Daylight Time follow. Fort Chadburn, 88 degrees. Wind east northeast at 10 miles an hour. Dew point 68 degrees. 24 hour precipitation 1.1 inches. Northwest San Angelo 91. Wind west southwest at 7 miles an hour. Dew point 68. San Angelo 89. Wind east southeast at 6. Dew point 66. At Wall 90. Wind east at 5. Dew point 69. 24 hour precipitation 100. Mertzon 87. Wind north northeast at 6. Dew point 67. 24 hour precipitation 200. Sterling City 89. Wind west at 9. Dew point 67. Curious about rainfall? Here are notable MesoNet rainfall accumulations in the past 24 hours. May, 4.34 inches. Amarillo 7 south southeast, 3.05. Snyder, 2.07. Clifton, 2.06. Lakeside 2 northeast, 1.52. Celebrating 184 stations across the region, the latest West Texas MesoNet observations as of 2:45 p.m. Central Daylight Time follow. Fort Chadburn, 88 degrees. Wind east northeast at 10 miles an hour. Dew point 68 degrees. 24 hour precipitation 1.1 inches. Northwest San Angelo 91. Wind west southwest at 7 miles an hour. Dew point 68. San Angelo 89. Wind east southeast at 6. Dew point 66. At Wall 90. Wind east at 5. Dew point 69. 24 hour precipitation 100. Mertzon 87. Wind north northeast at 6. Dew point 67. 24 hour precipitation 200. Sterling City 89. Wind west at 9. Dew point 67. Curious about rainfall? Here are notable MesoNet rainfall accumulations in the past 24 hours. May, 4.34 inches. Amarillo 7 south southeast, 3.05. Snyder, 2.07. Clifton, 2.06. Lakeside 2 northeast, 1.52. At 2 p.m., at San Angelo, skies were mostly sunny. The temperature was 86 degrees, the dew point 67, and the relative humidity 52%. The wind was calm. The pressure 30.12 inches and falling. At Abilene, skies were mostly sunny. 90 degrees, dew point 71, and relative humidity 53%. Wind north at 7 miles an hour. Pressure 30.12 inches and falling. At Junction, skies were mostly sunny. 87 degrees, dew point 72, and the relative humidity 60%. Wind southeast at 8 miles an hour. Pressure 30.12 inches and falling. And now for other locations across west central Texas. At Brownwood, fog was reported with a temperature of 71. It was 89 at Sweetwater and 79 at Sonora. At San Saba, it was partly sunny with a temperature of 85. Elsewhere across the Lone Star State, at Houston, rain was falling with a temperature of 79. At Amarillo, it was sunny with a temperature of 86. At Brownsville, it was mostly sunny with a temperature of 95. It was partly sunny with a temperature of 83 at Lubbock, 88 at El Paso, 85 at Dallas-Fort Worth, 90 at Austin, and 90 at San Antonio. It was cloudy with a temperature of 88 at Wichita Falls and 73 at Midland. And again, at San Angelo, skies were mostly sunny. The temperature was 86 degrees. Wind was calm. Flood watch in effect from this evening through Thursday evening. What?
flash flooding caused by excessive rainfall is possible. Where, a portion of west central Texas, including the following counties, Concho, Crockett, Irion, Kimball, Mason, McCullough, Menard, San Saba, Schleicher, Sutton, and Tom Green. When, from 9 p.m. Central Daylight Time this evening through Thursday evening. Impacts, there is a potential for life.

with an influx of tropical moisture across the region through much of this week. High precipitable water values will fuel highly efficient rain-producing storms, with model guidance indicating near-stationary clusters capable of producing 1.5 to 2.5 inches of rain per hour. This could lead to storm totals of 2 to 5 inches over the watch area, with isolated areas seeing 8-plus inches. The highest threat centers along the I-10 corridor, extending north into the southern portions of the Concho Valley and Heartland. http://www.weather.gov/safety-flood. You should monitor later forecasts and be prepared to take action should flash flood warnings be issued. Those living in areas prone to flooding should be prepared to take action should flooding develop. And now, here is the National Weather Service forecast for the city of San Angelo and surrounding area tonight. Mostly cloudy until midnight, then becoming partly cloudy. A chance of showers and thunderstorms. Some thunderstorms may produce heavy rainfall. Lows in the upper 60s. Southeast winds around 5 miles an hour. Chance of rain 50%. Tuesday, showers likely. A slight chance of thunderstorms in the morning, then a chance of thunderstorms in the afternoon. Some thunderstorms may produce heavy rainfall in the morning. Some thunderstorms may produce heavy rainfall in the afternoon. Highs in the mid-80s. Southeast winds 5 to 10 miles an hour. Chance of rain 70%. Tuesday night, a slight chance of thunderstorms until midnight. Partly cloudy with a chance of showers. Some thunderstorms may produce heavy rainfall until midnight. Lows in the mid-60s. Southeast winds 5 to 10 miles an hour. Chance of rain 50%. Wednesday, showers likely. A slight chance of thunderstorms in the morning, then a chance of thunderstorms in the afternoon. Highs in the lower 80s. Southeast winds 5 to 10 miles an hour. Chance of rain 70%. Wednesday night, a slight chance of thunderstorms. A slight chance of showers until midnight, then showers likely after midnight. Lows in the mid-60s. Southeast winds 5 to 10 miles an hour. Chance of rain 70%. Thursday, showers with a slight chance of thunderstorms in the morning, then a chance of showers and thunderstorms in the afternoon. Highs in the lower 80s. Chance of rain 90%. Thursday night, mostly cloudy. A chance of showers and thunderstorms until midnight, then showers likely with a slight chance of thunderstorms after midnight. Lows in the upper 60s. Chance of rain 70%. Friday, mostly cloudy with a chance of showers. A chance of thunderstorms in the afternoon. Highs in the lower 80s. Chance of rain 50%. Friday night and Saturday, partly cloudy with a slight chance of showers and thunderstorms. Lows in the upper 60s. Highs in the upper 80s. Chance of rain 20%. Saturday night through Monday, mostly clear. Lows around 70. Highs in the lower 90s. 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At 3 p.m., at San Angelo, skies were partly sunny. The temperature was 89 degrees, the dew point 64, and the relative humidity 43%. The wind was northeast at 8 miles an hour. The pressure 30.09 inches and falling. At Abilene, skies were partly sunny. 88 degrees, dew point 71, and relative humidity 57%. Wind northeast at 12 miles an hour, gusting to 21. Pressure 30.10 inches and falling. At Junction, skies were partly sunny. 91 degrees, dew point 73, and the relative humidity 55%. Pressure 30.09 inches and falling. And now for other locations across west central Texas. At Brownwood, rain was falling, with a temperature of 73. It was 92 at Sweetwater. At San Saba, it was partly sunny, with a temperature of 82. At Sonora, it was cloudy, with a temperature of 81. Elsewhere across the Lone Star State, it was mostly sunny, with a temperature of 90 at Amarillo, and 93 at Brownsville.

with partly sunny, with a temperature of 84 at Lubbock, 87 at Wichita Falls, 88 at El Paso, and 77 at Midland. Under partly sunny skies, Dallas-Fort Worth reported 86, Austin reported 92, and San Antonio reported 91. At Houston, rain and fog were reported, with a temperature of 77. And again, at San Angelo, skies were partly sunny. The temperature was 89 degrees. Wind was northeast at 8 miles an hour. Flood watch in effect from this evening through Thursday evening. What? Flash flooding caused by excessive rainfall is possible. Where? A portion of west central Texas, including the following counties: Concho, Crockett, Irion, Kimball, Mason, McCullough, Menard, San Saba, Schleicher, Sutton, and Tom Green. When? From 9 p.m. Central Daylight Time this evening through Thursday evening. Impacts: there is a potential for life-threatening flooding within the watch area. Excessive runoff may result in flooding of rivers, creeks, streams, and other low-lying and flood-prone locations. Creeks and streams may rise out of their banks. Flooding may occur in poor drainage and urban areas. Low water crossings may be flooded. Extensive street flooding and flooding of creeks and rivers are possible. Additional details: multiple rounds of heavy rainfall are expected over portions of west central Texas through early Thursday evening. A series of upper-level disturbances will interact with an influx of tropical moisture across the region through much of this week. High precipitable water values will fuel highly efficient rain-producing storms, with model guidance indicating near-stationary clusters capable of producing 1.5 to 2.5 inches of rain per hour. This could lead to storm totals of 2 to 5 inches over the watch area, with isolated areas seeing 8-plus inches. The highest threat centers along the I-10 corridor, extending north into the southern portions of the Concho Valley and Heartland. http://www.weather.gov/safety-flood. You should monitor later forecasts and be prepared to take action should flash flood warnings be issued. Those living in areas prone to flooding should be prepared to take action should flooding develop. And now, here is the National Weather Service forecast for the city of San Angelo and surrounding area tonight: mostly cloudy until midnight, then becoming partly cloudy. A chance of showers and thunderstorms. Some thunderstorms may produce heavy rainfall. Lows in the upper 60s. Southeast winds around 5 miles an hour. Chance of rain 50%. Tuesday, showers likely. A slight chance of thunderstorms in the morning, then a chance of thunderstorms in the afternoon. Some thunderstorms may produce heavy rainfall in the morning. Some thunderstorms may produce heavy rainfall in the afternoon. Highs in the mid-80s. Southeast winds 5 to 10 miles an hour. Chance of rain 70%. Tuesday night, a slight chance of thunderstorms until midnight. Partly cloudy with a chance of showers. Some thunderstorms may produce heavy rainfall until midnight. Lows in the mid-60s. Southeast winds 5 to 10 miles an hour. Chance of rain 50%. Wednesday, showers likely. A slight chance of thunderstorms in the morning, then a chance of thunderstorms in the afternoon. Highs and flood advisory in effect until 6 p.m. Central Daylight Time this evening. What? Flooding caused by excessive rainfall is expected. Where? Southern Reynolds County in west central Texas. When? Until 6 p.m. Central Daylight Time. Impacts: minor flooding in low-lying and poor drainage areas. Rises in small streams and normally dry arroyos. Dangerous flows over low water crossings. Additional details: at 3:04 p.m. Central Daylight Time, Doppler radar indicated heavy rain of up to 2 inches has fallen in the advisory area due to thunderstorms. Minor flooding is ongoing or expected to begin shortly in the advisory area. Some locations that will experience flooding include Ballinger, Miles, Hatchell, Rowena, Benoit, and Ballinger Lake. This includes the following low water crossings:
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County Road 337 Crossing Coyote Creek, County Road 334 Crossing Big Coyote Creek, County Road 351 Crossing Elm Creek, County Road 330 Crossing Elm Creek and Creek 348 Crossing Coyote Creek. http://www.weather.gov/safety-flood-turnaround. Don't drown when encountering flooded roads. Most flood deaths occur in vehicles. Be aware of your surroundings and do not drive on flooded roads. And now, here is the National Weather Service forecast for the city of San Angelo and surrounding area tonight. Mostly cloudy until midnight, then becoming partly cloudy. A chance of showers and thunderstorms. Some thunderstorms may produce heavy rainfall. Lows in the upper 60s. Southeast winds around 5 miles an hour. Chance of rain 50%. Tuesday, showers likely. A slight chance of thunderstorms in the morning, then a chance of thunderstorms in the afternoon. Some thunderstorms may produce heavy rainfall in the morning. Some thunderstorms may produce heavy rainfall in the afternoon. Highs in the mid-80s. Southeast winds 5 to 10 miles an hour. Chance of rain 70%. Tuesday night, a slight chance of thunderstorms until midnight. Partly cloudy with a chance of showers. Some thunderstorms may produce heavy rainfall until midnight. Lows in the mid-60s. Southeast winds 5 to 10 miles an hour. Chance of rain 50%. Wednesday, showers likely. A slight chance of thunderstorms in the morning, then a chance of thunderstorms in the afternoon. Highs in the lower 80s. Southeast winds 5 to 10 miles an hour. Chance of rain 70%. Wednesday night, a slight chance of thunderstorms. A slight chance of showers until midnight, then showers likely after midnight. Lows in the mid-60s. Southeast winds 5 to 10 miles an hour. Chance of rain 70%. Thursday, showers with a slight chance of thunderstorms in the morning, then a chance of showers and thunderstorms in the afternoon. Highs in the lower 80s. Chance of rain 90%. Thursday night, mostly cloudy. A chance of showers and thunderstorms until midnight, then showers likely with a slight chance of thunderstorms after midnight. Lows in the upper 60s. Chance of rain 70%. Friday, mostly cloudy with a chance of showers. A chance of thunderstorms in the afternoon. Highs in the lower 80s. Chance of rain 50%. Friday night and Saturday, partly cloudy with a slight chance of showers and thunderstorms. Lows in the upper 60s. Highs in the upper 80s. Chance of rain 20%. Saturday night through Monday, mostly clear. Lows around 70. Highs in the lower 90s. 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At 3 p.m., at San Angelo, skies were partly sunny. The temperature was 89 degrees, the dew point 64, and the relative humidity 43%. The wind was northeast at 8 miles an hour. The pressure 30.09 inches and falling. At Abilene, skies were partly sunny. 88 degrees, dew point 71, and relative humidity 57%. Wind northeast at 12 miles an hour, gusting to 21. Pressure 30.10 inches and falling. At Junction, skies were partly sunny. 91 degrees, dew point 73, and the relative humidity 55%. Pressure 30.09 inches and falling. And now for other locations across West Central Texas. At Brownwood, rain was falling, with a temperature of 73. It was 92 at Sweetwater. At San Saba, it was partly sunny, with a temperature of 82. At Sonora, it was cloudy, with a temperature of 81. Elsewhere across the Lone Star State, it was mostly sunny, with a temperature of 90 at Amarillo, and 93 at Brownsville.
It was partly sunny, with a temperature of 84 at Lubbock, 87 at Wichita Falls, 88 at El Paso, and 77 at Midland. Under partly sunny skies, Dallas-Fort Worth reported 86, Austin reported 92, and San Antonio reported 91. At Houston, rain and fog were reported, with a temperature of 77. And again, at San Angelo, skies were partly sunny. The temperature was 89 degrees. Wind was northeast at 8 miles an hour. Good afternoon. Needing those MesoNet numbers? We have the readings at 3:05 p.m. Central Daylight Time right here for you. Fort Chadburn, 90 degrees. Wind northeast at 7 miles an hour. Dew point 65 degrees. 24-hour precipitation 1.1 inches. Northwest San Angelo, 91. Wind calm. Dew point 68. 91 at San Angelo. Wind northeast at 4. Dew point 66. 92 at Wall. Wind northeast at 5. Dew point 71. 24-hour precipitation 100. 88 at Mertzon. Wind west-southwest at 4. Dew point 66. 24-hour precipitation 200. 87 at Sterling City. Wind northwest at 3. Dew point 67. Turning now to notable MesoNet rainfall accumulations in the past 24 hours. May, 4.34 inches. Amarillo 7 south-southeast, 2.1. Snyder, 2.07. Clifton, 2.06. Lakeside 2 northeast, 1.52. At 3 p.m., at San Angelo, skies were partly sunny. The temperature was 89 degrees, the dew point 64, and the relative humidity 43%. The wind was northeast at 8 miles an hour. The pressure 30.09 inches and falling. At Abilene, skies were partly sunny. 88 degrees, dew point 71, and relative humidity 57%. Wind northeast at 12 miles an hour, gusting to 21. Pressure 30.10 inches and falling. At Junction, skies were partly sunny. 91 degrees, dew point 73, and the relative humidity 55%. Pressure 30.09 inches and falling. And now for other locations across west central Texas. At Brownwood, rain was falling, with a temperature of 73. It was 92 at Sweetwater. At San Saba, it was partly sunny, with a temperature of 82. At Sonora, it was cloudy, with a temperature of 81. Elsewhere across the Lone Star State, it was mostly sunny, with a temperature of 90 at Amarillo, and 93 at Brownsville. It was partly sunny, with a temperature of 84 at Lubbock, 87 at Wichita Falls, 88 at El Paso, and 77 at Midland. Under partly sunny skies, Dallas-Fort Worth reported 86, Austin reported 92, and San Antonio reported 91. At Houston, rain and fog were reported, with a temperature of 77. And again, at San Angelo, skies were partly sunny. The temperature was 89 degrees. Wind was northeast at 8 miles an hour. The current time is 3:15 p.m. Central Daylight Time. 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The voice of the National Weather Service. Flood watch in effect from this evening through Thursday evening. What? Flash flooding caused by excessive rainfall is possible. Where? A portion of west central Texas, including the following counties: Concho, Crockett, Irion, Kimball, Mason, McCullough, Menard, San Saba, Schleicher, Sutton, and Tom Green. When? From 9 p.m. Central Daylight Time this evening through Thursday evening. Impacts. There is a potential for life-threatening flooding within the watch area. Excessive runoff may result in flooding of rivers, creeks, streams, and other low-lying and flood-prone locations. Creeks and streams may rise out of their banks. Flooding may occur in poor drainage and urban areas. Low water crossings may be flooded. Extensive street flooding and flooding of creeks and rivers are possible.
Additional details. Multiple rounds of heavy rainfall are expected over portions of west-central Texas through early Thursday evening. A series of upper-level disturbances will interact with an influx of tropical moisture across the region through much of this week. High precipitable water values will fuel highly efficient rain-producing storms, with model guidance indicating near-stationary clusters capable of producing 1.5 to 2.5 inches of rain per hour. This could lead to storm totals of 2 to 5 inches over the watch area, with isolated areas seeing 8-plus inches. The highest threat centers along the I-10 corridor, extending north into the southern portions of the Concho Valley and Heartland. http://www.weather.gov/safety-flood. You should monitor later forecasts and be prepared to take action should flash flood warnings be issued. Those living in areas prone to flooding should be prepared to take action should flooding develop. Flood advisory in effect until 6 p.m. Central Daylight Time this evening. What? Flooding caused by excessive rainfall is expected. Where? Southern Reynolds County in West Central Texas. When? Until 6 p.m. Central Daylight Time. Impacts: minor flooding in low-lying and poor drainage areas. Rises in small streams and normally dry arroyos. Dangerous flows over low water crossings. Additional details, at 3:04 p.m. Central Daylight Time, Doppler radar indicated heavy rain of up to 2 inches has fallen in the advisory area due to thunderstorms. Minor flooding is ongoing or expected to begin shortly in the advisory area. Some locations that will experience flooding include Ballinger, Miles, Hatchell, Rowena, Benoit, and Ballinger Lake. This includes the following low water crossings: Farm to Market 1692 Crossing The Draw, County Road 156 Crossing Eagle Branch, County Road 351 Crossing Bluff Creek, County Road 334 Crossing Little Coyote Creek, crossings along County Road 334, County Road 337 Crossing Coyote Creek, County Road 334 Crossing Big Coyote Creek, County Road 351 Crossing Elm Creek, County Road 330 Crossing Elm Creek, and Creek 348 Crossing Coyote Creek. http://www.weather.gov/safety-flood. Turn around, don't drown when encountering flooded roads. Most flood deaths occur in vehicles. Be aware of your surroundings and do not drive on flooded roads. And now, here is the National Weather Service forecast for the city of San Angelo and surrounding area tonight. Mostly cloudy until midnight, then becoming partly cloudy. A chance of showers and thunderstorms. Some thunderstorms may produce heavy rainfall. Lows in the upper 60s. Southeast winds around 5 miles an hour. Chance of rain 50%. Tuesday, showers likely. A slight chance of thunderstorms in the morning, then a chance of thunderstorms in the afternoon. Some thunderstorms may produce heavy rainfall in the morning. Some thunderstorms may produce heavy rainfall in the afternoon. Highs in the mid-80s. Southeast winds 5 to 10 miles an hour. Chance of rain 70%. Tuesday night, a slight chance of thunderstorms until midnight. Partly cloudy with a chance of showers. Some thunderstorms may produce heavy rainfall until midnight. Lows in the mid-60s. Southeast winds 5 to 10 miles an hour. Chance of rain 50%. Wednesday, showers likely. A slight chance of thunderstorms in the morning, then a chance of thunderstorms in the afternoon. Highs in the lower 80s. Southeast winds 5 to 10 miles an hour. Chance of rain 70%. Wednesday night, a slight chance of thunderstorms. A slight chance of showers until midnight, then showers likely after midnight. Lows in the mid-60s. Southeast winds 5 to 10 miles an hour. Chance of rain 70%. Thursday, showers with a slight chance of thunderstorms in the morning, then a chance of showers and thunderstorms in the afternoon. Highs in the lower 80s. Chance of rain 90%. Thursday night, mostly cloudy. A chance of showers and thunderstorms until midnight, then showers likely with a slight chance of thunderstorms after midnight. Lows in the upper 60s. Chance of rain 70%. Friday, mostly cloudy with a chance of showers.
a chance of thunderstorms in the afternoon. Highs in the lower 80s. Chance of rain 50%. Friday night and Saturday, partly cloudy with a slight chance of showers and thunderstorms. Lows in the upper 60s. Highs in the upper 80s. Chance of rain 20%. Saturday night through Monday, mostly clear. Lows around 70. Highs in the lower 90s. Visit weather.gov/San Angelo, your comprehensive weather information source. From the Big Bend, the Panhandle and Western Mountains to the Hill Country, here are the 3:15 p.m. Central Daylight Time West Texas MesoNet observations. 91 degrees at Fort Chadbourne. Wind northeast at 9 miles an hour. Dew point 68 degrees. 24-hour precipitation 1.1 inches. Northwest San Angelo 88. Wind north northeast at 12 miles an hour. Dew point 70. 92 at San Angelo. Wind east northeast at 5. Dew point 63. Wall 91. Wind north northeast at 5. Dew point 69. 24-hour precipitation 100. Mertzen 89. Wind south southwest at 3. Dew point 66. 24-hour precipitation 200. At Sterling City, 87. Wind northwest at 5. Dew point 67. Curious about rainfall? Here are notable MesoNet rainfall accumulations in the past 24 hours. May, 4.34 inches. Snyder, 2.07. Clifton, 2.06. Fort Lancaster, 1.53. Lakeside 2 Northeast, 1.52. At 3 p.m., at San Angelo, skies were partly sunny. The temperature was 89 degrees, the dew point 64, and the relative humidity 43%. The wind was northeast at 8 miles an hour. The pressure 30.09 inches and falling. At Abilene, skies were partly sunny. 88 degrees, dew point 71, and relative humidity 57%. Wind northeast at 12 miles an hour, gusting to 21. Pressure 30.10 inches and falling. At Junction, skies were partly sunny. 91 degrees, dew point 73, and the relative humidity 55%. Pressure 30.09 inches and falling. And now for other locations across west central Texas. At Brownwood, rain was falling, with a temperature of 73. It was 92 at Sweetwater. At San Saba, it was partly sunny, with a temperature of 82. At Sonora, it was cloudy, with a temperature of 81. Elsewhere across the Lone Star State, it was mostly sunny, with a temperature of 90 at Amarillo, and 93 at Brownsville. It was partly sunny, with a temperature of 84 at Lubbock, 87 at Wichita Falls, 88 at El Paso, and 77 at Midland. Under partly sunny skies, Dallas-Fort Worth reported 86, Austin reported 92, and San Antonio reported 91. At Houston, rain and fog were reported, with a temperature of 77. And again, at San Angelo, skies were partly sunny. The temperature was 89 degrees. Wind was northeast at 8 miles an hour. Flood watch in effect from this evening through Thursday evening. What flash flooding caused by excessive rainfall is possible? Where, a portion of west central Texas, including the following counties, Concho, Crockett, Irion, Kimball, Mason, McCullough, Menard, San Saba, Schleicher, Sutton, and Tom Green. When, from 9 p.m. Central Daylight Time this evening through Thursday evening. Impacts, there is a potential for life-threatening flooding within the watch area. Excessive runoff may result in flooding of rivers, creeks, streams, and other low-lying and flood-prone locations. Creeks and streams may rise out of their banks. Flooding may occur in poor drainage and urban areas. Low water crossings may be flooded. Extensive street flooding and flooding of creeks and rivers are possible. Additional details, multiple rounds of heavy rainfall are expected over portions of west central Texas through early Thursday evening.
A series of upper-level disturbances will interact with an influx of tropical moisture across the region through much of this week. High precipitable water values will fuel highly efficient rain-producing storms, with model guidance indicating near-stationary clusters capable of producing 1.5 to 2.5 inches of rain per hour. This could lead to storm totals of 2 to 5 inches over the watch area, with isolated areas seeing 8-plus inches. The highest threat centers along the I-10 corridor, extending north into the southern portions of the Concho Valley and Heartland. http://www.weather.gov/safety-flood. You should monitor later forecasts and be prepared to take action should flash flood warnings be issued. Those living in areas prone to flooding should be prepared to take action should flooding develop. Flood advisory in effect until 6 p.m. Central Daylight Time this evening. What? Flooding caused by excessive rainfall is expected. Where? Southern Reynolds County in West Central Texas. When? Until 6 p.m. Central Daylight Time. Impacts: minor flooding in low-lying and poor drainage areas. Rises in small streams and normally dry arroyos. Dangerous flows over low water crossings. Additional details: at 3:04 p.m. Central Daylight Time, Doppler radar indicated heavy rain of up to 2 inches has fallen in the advisory area due to thunderstorms. Minor flooding is ongoing or expected to begin shortly in the advisory area. Some locations that will experience flooding include Bellinger, Miles, Hatchell, Rowena, Benoit, and Bellinger Lake. This includes the following low water crossings: Farm to Market 1692 crossing The Draw, County Road 156 crossing Eagle Branch, County Road 351 crossing Bluff Creek, County Road 334 crossing Little Coyote Creek, crossings along County Road 334, County Road 337 crossing Coyote Creek, County Road 334 crossing Big Coyote Creek, County Road 351 crossing Elm Creek, County Road 330 crossing Elm Creek, and Creek 348 crossing Coyote Creek. http://www.weather.gov/safety-flood. Turn around, don't drown when encountering flooded roads. Most flood deaths occur in vehicles. Be aware of your surroundings and do not drive on flooded roads. And now, here is the National Weather Service forecast for the city of San Angelo and surrounding area tonight: mostly cloudy until midnight, then becoming partly cloudy. A chance of showers and thunderstorms. Some thunderstorms may produce heavy rainfall. Lows in the upper 60s. Southeast winds around 5 miles an hour. Chance of rain 50%. Tuesday, showers likely. A slight chance of thunderstorms in the morning, then a chance of thunderstorms in the afternoon. Some thunderstorms may produce heavy rainfall in the morning. Some thunderstorms may produce heavy rainfall in the afternoon. Highs in the mid-80s. Southeast winds 5 to 10 miles an hour. Chance of rain 70%. Tuesday night, a slight chance of thunderstorms until midnight. Partly cloudy with a chance of showers. Some thunderstorms may produce heavy rainfall until midnight. Lows in the mid-60s. Southeast winds 5 to 10 miles an hour. Chance of rain 50%. Wednesday, showers likely. A slight chance of thunderstorms in the morning, then a chance of thunderstorms in the afternoon. Highs in the lower 80s. Southeast winds 5 to 10 miles an hour. Chance of rain 70%. Wednesday night, a slight chance of thunderstorms. A slight chance of showers until midnight, then showers likely after midnight. Lows in the mid-60s. Southeast winds 5 to 10 miles an hour. Chance of rain 70%. Thursday, showers with a slight chance of thunderstorms in the morning, then a chance of showers and thunderstorms in the afternoon. Highs in the lower 80s. Chance of rain 90%. Thursday night, mostly cloudy. A chance of showers and thunderstorms until midnight, then showers likely with a slight chance of thunderstorms after midnight. Lows in the upper 60s. Chance of rain 70%. Friday, mostly cloudy with a chance of showers. A chance of thunderstorms in the afternoon. Highs in the lower 80s. Chance of rain 50%.
Friday night and Saturday, partly cloudy with a slight chance of showers and thunderstorms. Lows in the upper 60s. Highs in the upper 80s. Chance of rain 20%. Saturday night through Monday, mostly clear. Lows around 70. Highs in the lower 90s. Visit weather.gov/San Angelo, your comprehensive weather information source. And now, here is the National Weather Service forecast for the city of San Angelo and surrounding area tonight. Mostly cloudy until midnight, then becoming partly cloudy. A chance of showers and thunderstorms. Some thunderstorms may produce heavy rainfall. Lows in the upper 60s. Southeast winds around 5 miles an hour. Chance of rain 50%. Tuesday, showers likely. A slight chance of thunderstorms in the morning, then a chance of thunderstorms in the afternoon. Some thunderstorms may produce heavy rainfall in the morning. Highs in the mid-80s. Southeast winds 5 to 10 miles an hour. Chance of rain 70%. Tuesday night, a slight chance of thunderstorms until midnight. Partly cloudy with a chance of showers. Some thunderstorms may produce heavy rainfall until midnight. Lows in the mid-60s. Southeast winds 5 to 10 miles an hour. Chance of rain 50%. Wednesday, showers likely. A slight chance of thunderstorms in the morning, then a chance of thunderstorms in the afternoon. Highs in the lower 80s. Southeast winds 5 to 10 miles an hour. Chance of rain 70%. Wednesday night, a slight chance of thunderstorms. A slight chance of showers until midnight, then showers likely after midnight. Lows in the mid-60s. Southeast winds 5 to 10 miles an hour. Chance of rain 70%. Thursday, showers with a slight chance of thunderstorms in the morning, then a chance of showers and thunderstorms in the afternoon. Highs in the lower 80s. Chance of rain 90%. Thursday night, mostly cloudy. A chance of showers and thunderstorms until midnight, then showers likely with a slight chance of thunderstorms after midnight. Lows in the upper 60s. Chance of rain 70%. Friday, mostly cloudy with a chance of showers. A chance of thunderstorms in the afternoon. Highs in the lower 80s. Chance of rain 50%. Friday night and Saturday, partly cloudy with a slight chance of showers and thunderstorms. Lows in the upper 60s. Highs in the upper 80s. Chance of rain 20%. Saturday night through Monday, mostly clear. Lows around 70. Highs in the lower 90s. 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Serving meteorological and agricultural needs in West Texas, here are the 3:25 p.m. Central Daylight Time West Texas MesoNet observations. At Fort Chadburn, 90 degrees. Wind east-northeast at 9 miles an hour. Dew point 67 degrees. 24-hour precipitation 1.1 inches. 83 at northwest San Angelo. Wind north at 15 miles an hour. Dew point 70. San Angelo 92. Wind east-southeast at 3. Dew point 63. 91 at Wall. Wind northeast at 3. Dew point 69. 24-hour precipitation 100. Mertzon 88. Wind northeast at 4. Dew point 66. 24-hour precipitation 200. 87 at Sterling City. Wind calm. Dew point 67. Curious about rainfall? Here are notable MesoNet rainfall accumulations in the past 24 hours. May, 4.34 inches. Snyder, 2.07. Clifton, 2.06. La Mesa, 1.54. Fort Lancaster, 1.53. At 3 p.m., at San Angelo, skies were partly sunny. The temperature was 89 degrees, the dew point 64, and the relative humidity 43%. The wind was northeast at 8 miles an hour.
the pressure 30.09 inches and falling. At Abilene, skies were partly sunny. 88 degrees, dew point 71, and relative humidity 57%. Wind northeast at 12 miles an hour, gusting to 21. Pressure 30.10 inches and falling. At Junction, skies were partly sunny. 91 degrees, dew point 73, and the relative humidity 55%. Pressure 30.09 inches and falling. And now for other locations across west central Texas. At Brownwood, rain was falling, with a temperature of 73. It was 92 at Sweetwater. At San Saba, it was partly sunny, with a temperature of 82. At Sonora, it was cloudy, with a temperature of 81. Elsewhere across the Lone Star State, it was mostly sunny, with a temperature of 90 at Amarillo, and 93 at Brownsville. It was partly sunny, with a temperature of 84 at Lubbock, 87 at Wichita Falls, 88 at El Paso, and 77 at Midland. Under partly sunny skies, Dallas-Fort Worth reported 86, Austin reported 92, and San Antonio reported 91. At Houston, rain and fog were reported, with a temperature of 77. And again, at San Angelo, skies were partly sunny. The temperature was 89 degrees. Wind was northeast at 8 miles an hour. Flood watch in effect from this evening through Thursday evening. What? Flash flooding caused by excessive rainfall is possible. Where? A portion of west central Texas, including the following counties: Concho, Crockett, Herion, Kimball, Mason, McCullough, Menard, San Saba, Schleicher, Sutton, and Tom Green. When? From 9 p.m. Central Daylight Time this evening through Thursday evening. Impacts: there is a potential for life-threatening flooding within the watch area. Excessive runoff may result in flooding of rivers, creeks, streams, and other low-lying and flood-prone locations. Creeks and streams may rise out of their banks. Flooding may occur in poor drainage and urban areas. Low water crossings may be flooded. Extensive street flooding and flooding of creeks and rivers are possible. Additional details: multiple rounds of heavy rainfall are expected over portions of west central Texas through early Thursday evening. A series of upper-level disturbances will interact with an influx of tropical moisture across the region through much of this week. High precipitable water values will fuel highly efficient rain-producing storms, with model guidance indicating near-stationary clusters capable of producing 1.5 to 2.5 inches of rain per hour. This could lead to storm totals of 2 to 5 inches over the watch area, with isolated areas seeing 8-plus inches. The highest threat centers along the I-10 corridor, extending north into the southern portions of the Concho Valley and Heartland. http://www.weather.gov/safety-flood. You should monitor later forecasts and be prepared to take action should flash flood warnings be issued. Those living in areas prone to flooding should be prepared to take action should flooding develop. Flood advisory in effect until 6 p.m. Central Daylight Time this evening. What? Flooding caused by excessive rainfall is expected. Where? Southern Reynolds County in west central Texas. When? Until 6 p.m. Central Daylight Time. Impacts: minor flooding in low-lying and poor drainage areas. Rises in small streams and normally dry arroyos. Dangerous flows over low water crossings. Additional details: at 3:04 p.m. Central Daylight Time, Doppler radar indicated heavy rain of up to 2 inches has fallen in the advisory area due to thunderstorms. Minor flooding is ongoing or expected to begin shortly in the advisory area. Some locations that will experience flooding include Ballinger, Miles, Hatchell, Rowena, Benoit, and Ballinger Lake. This includes the following low water crossings: Farm to Market 1692 crossing The Draw, County Road 156 crossing Eagle Branch, County Road 351 crossing Bluff Creek, County Road 334 crossing Little Coyote Creek, crossings along County Road 334, County Road 337 crossing Coyote Creek, County Road 334 crossing Big Coyote Creek, County Road 351 crossing Elm Creek, County Road 330 crossing Elm Creek, and Creek 348 crossing Coyote Creek.
http://www.weather.gov/safety-flood-turnaround. Don't drown when encountering flooded roads. Most flood deaths occur in vehicles. Be aware of your surroundings and do not drive on flooded roads. And now, here is the National Weather Service forecast for the city of San Angelo and surrounding area tonight. Mostly cloudy until midnight, then becoming partly cloudy. A chance of showers and thunderstorms. Some thunderstorms may produce heavy rainfall. Lows in the upper 60s. Southeast winds around 5 miles an hour. Chance of rain 50%. Tuesday, showers likely. A slight chance of thunderstorms in the morning, then a chance of thunderstorms in the afternoon. Some thunderstorms may produce heavy rainfall in the morning. Some thunderstorms may produce heavy rainfall in the afternoon. Highs in the mid-80s. Southeast winds 5 to 10 miles an hour. Chance of rain 70%. Tuesday night, a slight chance of thunderstorms until midnight. Partly cloudy with a chance of showers. Some thunderstorms may produce heavy rainfall until midnight. Lows in the mid-60s. Southeast winds 5 to 10 miles an hour. Chance of rain 50%. Wednesday, showers likely. A slight chance of thunderstorms in the morning, then a chance of thunderstorms in the afternoon. Highs in the lower 80s. Southeast winds 5 to 10 miles an hour. Chance of rain 70%. Wednesday night, a slight chance of thunderstorms. A slight chance of showers until midnight, then showers likely after midnight. Lows in the mid-60s. Southeast winds 5 to 10 miles an hour. Chance of rain 70%. Thursday, showers with a slight chance of thunderstorms in the morning, then a chance of showers and thunderstorms in the afternoon. Highs in the lower 80s. Chance of rain 90%. Thursday night, mostly cloudy. A chance of showers and thunderstorms until midnight, then showers likely with a slight chance of thunderstorms after midnight. Lows in the upper 60s. Chance of rain 70%. Friday, mostly cloudy with a chance of showers. A chance of thunderstorms in the afternoon. Highs in the lower 80s. Chance of rain 50%. Friday night and Saturday, partly cloudy with a slight chance of showers and thunderstorms. Lows in the upper 60s. Highs in the upper 80s. Chance of rain 20%. Saturday night through Monday, mostly clear. Lows around 70. Highs in the lower 90s. 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The current time is 3:44 p.m. Central Daylight Time. 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Wind northeast at 4 miles an hour. Dew point 67 degrees. 24-hour precipitation 1.1 inches. At northwest San Angelo, 82. Wind north-northeast at 12 miles an hour gusting to 22. Dew point 71. San Angelo, 94. Wind east-northeast at 7. Dew point 63. 91 at Wall. Wind northeast at 6. Dew point 69. 24-hour precipitation 100. Merton 89. Wind northeast at 5. Dew point 66. 24-hour precipitation 200. Sterling City 88. Wind northwest at 9. Dew point 66. Turning now to notable MesoNet rainfall accumulations in the past 24 hours. May, 4.35 inches. Snyder, 2.07. Clifton, 2.06. La Mesa, 1.55. Fort Lancaster, 1.53. At 3 p.m., at San Angelo, skies were partly sunny. The temperature was 89 degrees, the dew point 64, and the relative humidity 43%. The wind was northeast at 8 miles an hour.
the pressure 30.09 inches and falling. At Abilene, skies were partly sunny. 88 degrees, dew point 71, and relative humidity 57%. Wind northeast at 12 miles an hour, gusting to 21. Pressure 30.10 inches and falling. At Junction, skies were partly sunny. 91 degrees, dew point 73, and the relative humidity 55%. Pressure 30.09 inches and falling. And now for other locations across west central Texas. At Brownwood, rain was falling, with a temperature of 73. It was 92 at Sweetwater. At San Saba, it was partly sunny, with a temperature of 82. At Sonora, it was cloudy, with a temperature of 81. Elsewhere across the Lone Star State, it was mostly sunny, with a temperature of 90 at Amarillo, and 93 at Brownsville. It was partly sunny, with a temperature of 84 at Lubbock, 87 at Wichita Falls, 88 at El Paso, and 77 at Midland. Under partly sunny skies, Dallas-Fort Worth reported 86, Austin reported 92, and San Antonio reported 91. At Houston, rain and fog were reported, with a temperature of 77. And again, at San Angelo, skies were partly sunny. The temperature was 89 degrees. Wind was northeast at 8 miles an hour. Flood watch in effect from this evening through Thursday evening. What? Flash flooding caused by excessive rainfall is possible. Where? A portion of west central Texas, including the following counties: Concho, Crockett, Irion, Kimball, Mason, McCullough, Menard, San Saba, Schleicher, Sutton, and Tom Green. When? From 9 p.m. Central Daylight Time this evening through Thursday evening. Impacts: there is a potential for life-threatening flooding within the watch area. Excessive runoff may result in flooding of rivers, creeks, streams, and other low-lying and flood-prone locations. Creeks and streams may rise out of their banks. Flooding may occur in poor drainage and urban areas. Low water crossings may be flooded. Extensive street flooding and flooding of creeks and rivers are possible. Additional details: multiple rounds of heavy rainfall are expected over portions of west central Texas through early Thursday evening. A series of upper-level disturbances will interact with an influx of tropical moisture across the region through much of this week. High precipitable water values will fuel highly efficient rain-producing storms, with model guidance indicating near-stationary clusters capable of producing 1.5 to 2.5 inches of rain per hour. This could lead to storm totals of 2 to 5 inches over the watch area, with isolated areas seeing 8-plus inches. The highest threat centers along the I-10 corridor, extending north into the southern portions of the Concho Valley and Heartland. http://www.weather.gov/safety-flood. You should monitor later forecasts and be prepared to take action should flash flood warnings be issued. Those living in areas prone to flooding should be prepared to take action should flooding develop. Flood advisory in effect until 6 p.m. Central Daylight Time this evening. What? Flooding caused by excessive rainfall is expected. Where? Southern Reynolds County in west central Texas. When? Until 6 p.m. Central Daylight Time. Impacts: minor flooding in low-lying and poor drainage areas. Rises in small streams and normally dry arroyos. Dangerous flows over low water crossings. Additional details: at 3:04 p.m. Central Daylight Time, Doppler radar indicated heavy rain of up to 2 inches has fallen in the advisory area due to thunderstorms. Minor flooding is ongoing or expected to begin shortly in the advisory area. Some locations that will experience flooding include Ballinger, Miles, Hatchell, Rowena, Benoit, and Ballinger Lake. This includes the following low water crossings: Farm to Market 1692 crossing The Draw, County Road 156 crossing Eagle Branch, County Road 351 crossing Bluff Creek, County Road 334 crossing Little Coyote Creek, crossings along County Road 334, County Road 337 crossing Coyote Creek, County Road 334 crossing Big Coyote Creek, County Road 351 crossing Elm Creek, County Road 330 crossing Elm Creek, and Creek 348 crossing Coyote Creek.
http://www.weather.gov/safety-flood-turnaround. Don't drown when encountering flooded roads. Most flood deaths occur in vehicles. Be aware of your surroundings and do not drive on flooded roads. And now, here is the National Weather Service forecast for the city of San Angelo and surrounding area tonight. Mostly cloudy until midnight, then becoming partly cloudy. A chance of showers and thunderstorms. Some thunderstorms may produce heavy rainfall. Lows in the upper 60s. Southeast winds around 5 miles an hour. Chance of rain 50%. Tuesday, showers likely. A slight chance of thunderstorms in the morning, then a chance of thunderstorms in the afternoon. Some thunderstorms may produce heavy rainfall in the morning. Some thunderstorms may produce heavy rainfall in the afternoon. Highs in the mid-80s. Southeast winds 5 to 10 miles an hour. Chance of rain 70%. Tuesday night, a slight chance of thunderstorms until midnight. Partly cloudy with a chance of showers. Some thunderstorms may produce heavy rainfall until midnight. Lows in the mid-60s. Southeast winds 5 to 10 miles an hour. Chance of rain 50%. Wednesday, showers likely. A slight chance of thunderstorms in the morning, then a chance of thunderstorms in the afternoon. Highs in the lower 80s. Southeast winds 5 to 10 miles an hour. Chance of rain 70%. Wednesday night, a slight chance of thunderstorms. A slight chance of showers until midnight, then showers likely after midnight. Lows in the mid-60s. Southeast winds 5 to 10 miles an hour. Chance of rain 70%. Thursday, showers with a slight chance of thunderstorms in the morning, then a chance of showers and thunderstorms in the afternoon. Highs in the lower 80s. Chance of rain 90%. Thursday night, mostly cloudy. A chance of showers and thunderstorms until midnight, then showers likely with a slight chance of thunderstorms after midnight. Lows in the upper 60s. Chance of rain 70%. Friday, mostly cloudy with a chance of showers. A chance of thunderstorms in the afternoon. Highs in the lower 80s. Chance of rain 50%. Friday night and Saturday, partly cloudy with a slight chance of showers and thunderstorms. Lows in the upper 60s. Highs in the upper 80s. Chance of rain 20%. Saturday night through Monday, mostly clear. Lows around 70. Highs in the lower 90s. 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Here are the latest West Texas MesoNet observations as of 3:45 p.m. Central Daylight Time. 88 degrees at Fort Chadbourne. Wind east-southeast at 10 miles an hour. Dew point 67 degrees. 24-hour precipitation 1.1 inches. Northwest San Angelo 82. Wind north-northeast at 12 miles an hour. Dew point 72. San Angelo 92. Wind north-northeast at 13 gusting to 24. Dew point 68. 83 at Wall. Wind northeast at 28. Dew point 73. 24-hour precipitation 100. Mertzon 88. Wind north at 6. Dew point 66. 24-hour precipitation 200. At Sterling City, 87. Wind west at 4. Dew point 66. Here is a collection of notable MesoNet rainfall accumulations in the past 24 hours. May, 4.37 inches. Snyder, 2.07. Clifton, 2.06. La Mesa, 1.56. Fort Lancaster, 1.54. At 3 p.m., at San Angelo, skies were partly sunny. The temperature was 89 degrees, the dew point 64, and the relative humidity 43%. The wind was northeast at 8 miles an hour. The pressure 30.09 inches and falling. At Abilene, skies were partly sunny. 88 degrees, dew point 71, and relative humidity 57%.
Wind northeast at 12 miles an hour, gusting to 21. Pressure 30.10 inches and falling. At Junction, skies were partly sunny. 91 degrees, dew point 73, and the relative humidity 55%. Pressure 30.09 inches and falling. And now for other locations across west central Texas.

96, Austin reported 92, and San Antonio reported 91. At Houston, rain and fog were reported, with a temperature of 77. And again, at San Angelo, skies were partly sunny. The temperature was 89 degrees. Wind was northeast at 8 miles an hour. Flood watch in effect from this evening through Thursday evening. What flash flooding caused by excessive rainfall is possible? Where, a portion of west central Texas, including the following counties, Concho, Crockett, Irion, Kimball, Mason, McCullough, Menard, San Saba, Schleicher, Sutton, and Tom Green. When, from 9 p.m. Central Daylight Time this evening through Thursday evening. Impacts, there is a potential for life-threatening flooding within the watch area. Excessive runoff may result in flooding of rivers, creeks, streams, and other low-lying and flood-prone locations. Creeks and streams may rise out of their banks. Flooding may occur in poor drainage and urban areas. Low water crossings may be flooded. Extensive street flooding and flooding of creeks and rivers are possible. Additional details, multiple rounds of heavy rainfall are expected over portions of west central Texas through early Thursday evening. A series of upper-level disturbances will interact with an influx of tropical moisture across the region through much of this week. High precipitable water values will fuel highly efficient rain-producing storms, with model guidance indicating near-stationary clusters capable of producing 1.5 to 2.5 inches of rain per hour. This could lead to storm totals of 2 to 5 inches over the watch area, with isolated areas seeing 8-plus inches. The highest threat centers along the I-10 corridor, extending north into the southern portions of the Concho Valley and Heartland. http://www.weather.gov/safety-flood. You should monitor later forecasts and be prepared to take action should flash flood warnings be issued. Those living in areas prone to flooding should be prepared to take action should flooding develop. Flood advisory in effect until 6 p.m. Central Daylight Time this evening. What flooding caused by excessive rainfall is expected? Where, southern Reynolds County in west central Texas, when, until 6 p.m. Central Daylight Time. Impacts, minor flooding in low-lying and poor drainage areas. Rises in small streams and normally dry arroyos. Dangerous flows over low water crossings. Additional details, at 3:04 p.m. Central Daylight Time, Doppler radar indicated heavy rain of up to 2 inches has fallen in the advisory area due to thunderstorms. Minor flooding is ongoing or expected to begin shortly in the advisory area. Some locations that will experience flooding include Ballinger, Miles, Hatchell, Rowena, Benoit, and Ballinger Lake. This includes the following low water crossings: Farm to Market 1692 crossing The Draw, County Road 156 crossing Eagle Branch, County Road 351 crossing Bluff Creek, County Road 334 crossing Little Coyote Creek, crossings along County Road 334, County Road 337 crossing Coyote Creek, County Road 334 crossing Big Coyote Creek, County Road 351 crossing Elm Creek, County Road 330 crossing Elm Creek, and Creek 348 crossing Coyote Creek. http://www.weather.gov/safety-flood. Turn around, don't drown when encountering flooded roads. Most of flood deaths occur in vehicles. Be aware of your surroundings and do not drive on flooded roads. And now, here is the National Weather Service forecast for the city of San Angelo and surrounding area tonight: mostly cloudy until midnight, then becoming partly cloudy. A chance of showers and thunderstorms. Some thunderstorms may produce heavy rainfall. Lows in the upper 60s. Southeast winds around 5 miles an hour. Chance of rain 50%. Tuesday, showers likely. A slight chance of thunderstorms in the morning, then a chance of thunderstorms in the afternoon. Some thunderstorms may produce heavy rainfall in the morning. Some thunderstorms may produce heavy rainfall in the afternoon. Highs in the mid-80s. Southeast winds 5 to 10 miles an hour. Chance of rain 70%. Tuesday night, a slight chance of thunderstorms until midnight. Partly cloudy with a chance of showers. Some thunderstorms may produce heavy

rainfall until midnight. Lows in the mid-60s. Southeast winds 5 to 10 miles an hour. Chance of rain 50%. Wednesday, showers likely. A slight chance of thunderstorms in the morning, then a chance of thunderstorms in the afternoon. Highs in the lower 80s. Southeast winds 5 to 10 miles an hour. Chance of rain 70%. Wednesday night, a slight chance of thunderstorms. A slight chance of showers until midnight, then showers likely after midnight. Lows in the mid-60s. Southeast winds 5 to 10 miles an hour. Chance of rain 70%. Thursday, showers with a slight chance of thunderstorms in the morning, then a chance of showers and thunderstorms in the afternoon. Highs in the lower 80s. Chance of rain 90%. Thursday night, mostly cloudy. A chance of showers and thunderstorms until midnight, then showers likely with a slight chance of thunderstorms after midnight. Lows in the upper 60s. Chance of rain 70%. Friday, mostly cloudy with a chance of showers. A chance of thunderstorms in the afternoon. Highs in the lower 80s. Chance of rain 50%. Friday night and Saturday, partly cloudy with a slight chance of showers and thunderstorms. Lows in the upper 60s. Highs in the upper 80s. Chance of rain 20%. Saturday night through Monday, mostly clear. Lows around 70. Highs in the lower 90s. 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Here are the latest West Texas MesoNet observations as of 3:55 p.m. Central Daylight Time. 82 degrees at Fort Chadbourne. Wind southeast at 17 miles an hour. Dew point 69 degrees. 24-hour precipitation 1.1 inches. At Northwest San Angelo, 82. Wind northeast at 11 miles an hour gusting to 20. Dew point 71. San Angelo, 85. Wind northeast at 22 gusting to 31. Dew point 70. At Wall, 82. Wind northeast at 24. Dew point 72. 24-hour precipitation, 100. Merton, 89. Wind north-northeast at 6. Dew point 66. 24-hour precipitation, 200. Sterling City, 88. Wind calm. Dew point 66. Wondering about rainfall? Here are notable MesoNet rainfall accumulations in the past 24 hours. May, 4.38 inches. Snyder, 2.07. Clifton, 2.06. La Mesa, 1.56. Fort Lancaster, 1.55. At 4 p.m., at San Angelo, skies were partly sunny. The temperature was 90 degrees, the dew point 64, and the relative humidity 42%. The wind was east at 12 miles an hour, gusting to 21. The pressure 30.10 inches and rising. At Abilene, light rain was falling. 76 degrees, dew point 73, and relative humidity 91%. Wind southeast at 10 miles an hour. Pressure 30.11 inches and steady. At Junction, skies were partly sunny. 90 degrees, dew point 70, and the relative humidity 51%. Wind southeast at 10 miles an hour. Pressure 30.06 inches and falling. And now for other locations across west central Texas. It was 91 at Sweetwater. At San Saba, it was partly sunny, with a temperature of 83. At Sonora, it was cloudy, with a temperature of 82. At Brownwood, rain and fog were reported, with a temperature of 72. Elsewhere across the Lone Star State. At Houston, rain was falling, with a temperature of 77. At Amarillo, it was sunny, with a temperature of 90. At El Paso, it was mostly sunny, with a temperature of 90. It was partly sunny, with a temperature of 86 at Lubbock, 89 at Wichita Falls, 80 at Midland, and 88 at Dallas-Fort Worth.
under partly sunny skies. Austin reported 93, San Antonio reported 92, and Brownsville reported 95. And again, at San Angelo, skies were partly sunny. The temperature was 90 degrees. Wind was east at 12 miles an hour, gusting to 21. Flood watch in effect from this evening through Thursday evening. What flash flooding caused by excessive rainfall is possible? Where, a portion of west central Texas, including the following counties, Concho, Crockett, Irion, Kimball, Mason, McCullough, Menard, San Saba, Schleicher, Sutton, and Tom Green. When, from 9 p.m. Central Daylight Time this evening through Thursday evening. Impacts, there is a potential for life-threatening flooding within the watch area. Excessive runoff may result in flooding of rivers, creeks, streams, and other low-lying and flood-prone locations. Creeks and streams may rise out of their banks. Flooding may occur in poor drainage and urban areas. Low water crossings may be flooded. Extensive street flooding and flooding of creeks and rivers are possible. Additional details, multiple rounds of heavy rainfall are expected over portions of west central Texas through early Thursday evening. A series of upper-level disturbances will interact with an influx of tropical moisture across the region through much of this week. High precipitable water values will fuel highly efficient rain-producing storms, with model guidance indicating near-stationary clusters capable of producing 1.5 to 2.5 inches of rain per hour. This could lead to storm totals of 2 to 5 inches over the watch area, with isolated areas seeing 8-plus inches. The highest threat centers along the I-10 corridor, extending north into the southern portions of the Concho Valley and Heartland. http://www.weather.gov/safety-flood. You should monitor later forecasts and be prepared to take action should flash flood warnings be issued. Those living in areas prone to flooding should be prepared to take action should flooding develop. Flood advisory in effect until 6 p.m. Central Daylight Time this evening. What flooding caused by excessive rainfall is expected? Where, southern Reynolds County in west central Texas, when, until 6 p.m. Central Daylight Time. Impacts, minor flooding in low-lying and poor drainage areas. Rises in small streams and normally dry arroyos. Dangerous flows over low water crossings. Additional details, at 3:04 p.m. Central Daylight Time, Doppler radar indicated heavy rain of up to 2 inches has fallen in the advisory area due to thunderstorms. Minor flooding is ongoing or expected to begin shortly in the advisory area. Some locations that will experience flooding include Ballinger, Miles, Hatchell, Rowena, Benoit, and Ballinger Lake. This includes the following low water crossings: Farm to Market 1692 crossing The Draw, County Road 156 crossing Eagle Branch, County Road 351 crossing Bluff Creek, County Road 334 crossing Little Coyote Creek, crossings along County Road 334, County Road 337 crossing Coyote Creek, County Road 334 crossing Big Coyote Creek, County Road 351 crossing Elm Creek, County Road 330 crossing Elm Creek, and Creek 348 crossing Coyote Creek. http://www.weather.gov/safety-flood. Turn around, don't drown when encountering flooded roads. Most flood deaths occur in vehicles. Be aware of your surroundings and do not drive on flooded roads. And now, here is the National Weather Service forecast for the city of San Angelo and surrounding area tonight. Mostly cloudy until midnight, then becoming partly cloudy. A chance of showers and thunderstorms. Some thunderstorms may produce heavy rainfall. Lows in the upper 60s. Southeast winds around 5 miles an hour. Chance of rain 50%. Tuesday, showers likely. A slight chance of thunderstorms in the morning, then a chance of thunderstorms in the afternoon. Some thunderstorms may produce heavy rainfall in the morning. Some thunderstorms may produce heavy rainfall in the afternoon. Highs in the mid-80s. Southeast winds 5 to 10 miles an hour. Chance of rain 70%. Tuesday night, a slight chance of thunderstorms until midnight. Partly cloudy with a chance of showers.
Some thunderstorms may produce heavy rainfall until midnight. Lows in the mid-60s. Southeast winds 5 to 10 miles an hour. Chance of rain 50%. Wednesday, showers likely. A slight chance of thunderstorms in the morning, then a chance of thunderstorms in the afternoon. Highs in the lower 80s. Southeast winds 5 to 10 miles an hour. Chance of rain 70%. Wednesday night, a slight chance of thunderstorms. A slight chance of showers until midnight, then showers likely after midnight. Lows in the mid-60s. Southeast winds 5 to 10 miles an hour. Chance of rain 70%. Thursday, showers with a slight chance of thunderstorms in the morning, then a chance of showers and thunderstorms in the afternoon. Highs in the lower 80s. Chance of rain 90%. Thursday night, mostly cloudy. A chance of showers and thunderstorms until midnight, then showers likely with a slight chance of thunderstorms after midnight. Lows in the upper 60s. Chance of rain 70%. Friday, mostly cloudy with a chance of showers. A chance of thunderstorms in the afternoon. Highs in the lower 80s. Chance of rain 50%. Friday night and Saturday, partly cloudy with a slight chance of showers and thunderstorms. Lows in the upper 60s. Highs in the upper 80s. Chance of rain 20%. Saturday night through Monday, mostly clear. Lows around 70. Highs in the lower 90s. 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The current time is 4:14 p.m. Central Daylight Time. 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The voice of the National Weather Service. It is warm and humid across the Concho Valley. Here are the latest West Texas MesoNet observations as of 4:05 p.m. Central Daylight Time. Over at Fort Chadburn, 80 degrees. Wind south-southeast at 15 miles an hour. Dew point 69 degrees. 24-hour precipitation 1.1 inches. At Northwest San Angelo, 81. Wind northeast at 17 miles an hour. Dew point 70. San Angelo, 84. Wind east-northeast at 18. Dew point 69. 76 at Wall. Wind east-northeast at 27. With precipitation. Dew point 74. 24-hour precipitation 0.06. Mertzon, 89. Wind northeast at 4. Dew point 66. 24-hour precipitation 0.02. 88 at Sterling City. Wind north and northwest at 4. Dew point 66. Curious about rainfall? Here are notable MesoNet rainfall accumulations in the past 24 hours. May, 4.39 inches. Snyder, 2.07. Clifton, 2.06. Fort Lancaster, 1.57. La Mesa, 1.56. At 4 p.m., at San Angelo, skies were partly sunny. The temperature was 90 degrees, the dew point 64, and the relative humidity 42%. The wind was east at 12 miles an hour, gusting to 21. The pressure 30.10 inches and rising. At Abilene, light rain was falling. 76 degrees, dew point 73, and relative humidity 91%. Wind southeast at 10 miles an hour. Pressure 30.11 inches and steady. At Junction, skies were partly sunny. 90 degrees, dew point 70, and the relative humidity 51%. Wind southeast at 10 miles an hour. Pressure 30.06 inches and falling. And now for other locations across west central Texas. It was 91 at Sweetwater. It was cloudy, with a temperature of 83 at Hamsaba, and 82 at Sonora. At Brownwood, rain and fog were reported, with a temperature of 72. Elsewhere across the Lone Star State. At Houston, rain was falling, with a temperature of 77. At Amarillo, it was sunny, with a temperature of 90.
At El Paso, it was mostly sunny, with a temperature of 90. It was partly sunny, with a temperature of 86 at Lubbock, 89 at Wichita Falls, 80 at Midland, and 88 at Dallas-Fort Worth. Under partly sunny skies, Austin reported 93, San Antonio reported 92, and Brownsville reported 95. And again, at San Angelo, skies were partly sunny. The temperature was 90 degrees. Wind was east at 12 miles an hour, gusting to 21. Flood watch in effect from this evening through Thursday evening. What? Flash flooding caused by excessive rainfall is possible. Where? A portion of west central Texas, including the following counties: Concho, Crockett, Irion, Kimball, Mason, McCullough, Menard, San Saba, Schleicher, Sutton, and Tom Green. When? From 9 p.m. Central Daylight Time this evening through Thursday evening. Impacts. There is a potential for life-threatening flooding within the watch area. Excessive runoff may result in flooding of rivers, creeks, streams, and other low-lying and flood-prone locations. Creeks and streams may rise out of their banks. Flooding may occur in poor drainage and urban areas. Low water crossings may be flooded. Extensive street flooding and flooding of creeks and rivers are possible. Additional details, multiple rounds of heavy rainfall are expected over portions of west central Texas through early Thursday evening. A series of upper-level disturbances will interact with an influx of tropical moisture across the region through much of this week. High precipitable water values will fuel highly efficient rain-producing storms, with model guidance indicating near-stationary clusters capable of producing 1.5 to 2.5 inches of rain per hour. This could lead to storm totals of 2 to 5 inches over the watch area, with isolated areas seeing 8-plus inches. The highest threat centers along the I-10 corridor, extending north into the southern portions of the Concho Valley and Heartland. http://www.weather.gov/safety-flood. You should monitor later forecasts and be prepared to take action should flash flood warnings be issued. Those living in areas prone to flooding should be prepared to take action should flooding develop. Flood advisory in effect until 6 p.m. Central Daylight Time this evening. What? Flooding caused by excessive rainfall is expected. Where? Southern Reynolds County in west central Texas. When? Until 6 p.m. Central Daylight Time. Impacts: minor flooding in low-lying and poor drainage areas. Rises in small streams and normally dry arroyos. Dangerous flows over low water crossings. Additional details: at 3:04 p.m. Central Daylight Time, Doppler radar indicated heavy rain of up to 2 inches has fallen in the advisory area due to thunderstorms. Minor flooding is ongoing or expected to begin shortly in the advisory area. Some locations that will experience flooding include Ballinger, Miles, Hatchell, Rowena, Benoit, and Ballinger Lake. This includes the following low water crossings: Farm to Market 1692 crossing The Draw, County Road 156 crossing Eagle Branch, County Road 351 crossing Bluff Creek, County Road 334 crossing Little Coyote Creek, crossings along County Road 334, County Road 337 crossing Coyote Creek, County Road 334 crossing Big Coyote Creek, County Road 351 crossing Elm Creek, County Road 330 crossing Elm Creek, and Creek 348 crossing Coyote Creek. http://www.weather.gov/safety-flood. Turn around, don't drown when encountering flooded roads. Most of flood deaths occur in vehicles. Be aware of your surroundings and do not drive on flooded roads. And now, here is the National Weather Service forecast for the city of San Angelo and surrounding area tonight: mostly cloudy until midnight, then becoming partly cloudy. A chance of showers and thunderstorms. Some thunderstorms may produce heavy rainfall. Lows in the upper 60s. Southeast winds around 5 miles an hour. Chance of rain 50%. Tuesday, showers likely. A slight chance of thunderstorms in the morning, then a chance of thunderstorms in the afternoon. Some thunderstorms may produce heavy rainfall in the morning. Some thunderstorms may produce heavy rainfall in the afternoon. Highs in the mid-80s.
southeast winds 5 to 10 miles an hour. Chance of rain 70%. Tuesday night, a slight chance of thunderstorms until midnight. Partly cloudy with a chance of showers. Some thunderstorms may produce heavy rainfall until midnight. Lows in the mid-60s. Southeast winds 5 to 10 miles an hour. Chance of rain 50%. Wednesday, showers likely. A slight chance of thunderstorms in the morning, then a chance of thunderstorms in the afternoon. Highs in the lower 80s. Southeast winds 5 to 10 miles an hour. Chance of rain 70%. Wednesday night, a slight chance of thunderstorms. A slight chance of showers until midnight, then showers likely after midnight. Lows in the mid-60s. Southeast winds 5 to 10 miles an hour. Chance of rain 70%. Thursday, showers with a slight chance of thunderstorms in the morning, then a chance of showers and thunderstorms in the afternoon. Highs in the lower 80s. Chance of rain 90%. Thursday night, mostly cloudy. A chance of showers and thunderstorms until midnight, then showers likely with a slight chance of thunderstorms after midnight. Lows in the upper 60s. Chance of rain 70%. Friday, mostly cloudy with a chance of showers. A chance of thunderstorms in the afternoon. Highs in the lower 80s. Chance of rain 50%. Friday night and Saturday, partly cloudy with a slight chance of showers and thunderstorms. Lows in the upper 60s. Highs in the upper 80s. Chance of rain 20%. Saturday night through Monday, mostly clear. Lows around 70. Highs in the lower 90s. 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Serving the good people of West Texas and Eastern New Mexico, here are the latest West Texas MesoNet observations as of 4:15 p.m. Central Daylight Time. At Fort Chadburn, 82 degrees. Wind south-southeast at 15 miles an hour. Dew point 69 degrees. 24-hour precipitation 1.1 inches. Northwest San Angelo 80. Wind east-northeast at 17 miles an hour. Dew point 71. San Angelo 84. Wind east-northeast at 15. Dew point 70. 73 at Wall. Wind northeast at 25. With precipitation. Dew point 73. 24-hour precipitation 31 hundredths. 90 at Mertzon. Wind northeast at 5. Dew point 66. 24-hour precipitation 2 hundredths. Sterling City 89. Wind calm. Dew point 65. Here is a collection of notable MesoNet rainfall accumulations in the past 24 hours. May, 4.39 inches. Snyder, 2.07. Clifton, 2.06. Fort Lancaster, 1.58. La Mesa, 1.56. At 4 p.m., at San Angelo, skies were partly sunny. The temperature was 90 degrees, the dew point 64, and the relative humidity 42%. The wind was east at 12 miles an hour, gusting to 21. The pressure 30.10 inches and rising. At Abilene, light rain was falling. 76 degrees, dew point 73, and relative humidity 91%. Wind southeast at 10 miles an hour. Pressure 30.11 inches and steady. At Junction, skies were partly sunny. 90 degrees, dew point 70, and the relative humidity 51%. Wind southeast at 10 miles an hour. Pressure 30.06 inches and falling. And now for other locations across west central Texas. It was 91 at Sweetwater. It was cloudy, with a temperature of 83 at San Saba, and 82 at Sonora. At Brownwood, rain and fog were reported, with a temperature of 72. Elsewhere across the Lone Star State. At Houston, rain was falling, with a temperature of 77. At Amarillo, it was sunny, with a temperature of 90. At El Paso, it was mostly sunny, with a temperature of 90.
It was partly sunny, with a temperature of 86 at Lubbock, 89 at Wichita Falls, 80 at Midland, and 88 at Dallas-Fort Worth. Under partly sunny skies, Austin reported 93, San Antonio reported 92, and Brownsville reported 95. And again, at San Angelo, skies were partly sunny. The temperature was 90 degrees. Wind was east at 12 miles an hour, gusting to 21. Flood watch in effect from this evening through Thursday evening. What flash flooding caused by excessive rainfall is possible? Where, a portion of west central Texas, including the following counties, Concho, Crockett, Irion, Kimball, Mason, McCullough, Menard, San Saba, Schleicher, Sutton, and Tom Green. When, from 9 p.m. Central Daylight Time this evening through Thursday evening. Impacts, there is a potential for life-threatening flooding within the watch area. Excessive runoff may result in flooding of rivers, creeks, streams, and other low-lying and flood-prone locations. Creeks and streams may rise out of their banks. Flooding may occur in poor drainage and urban areas. Low water crossings may be flooded. Extensive street flooding and flooding of creeks and rivers are possible. Additional details, multiple rounds of heavy rainfall are expected over portions of west central Texas through early Thursday evening. A series of upper-level disturbances will interact with an influx of tropical moisture across the region through much of this week. High precipitable water values will fuel highly efficient rain-producing storms, with model guidance indicating near-stationary clusters capable of producing 1.5 to 2.5 inches of rain per hour. This could lead to storm totals of 2 to 5 inches over the watch area, with isolated areas seeing 8-plus inches. The highest threat centers along the I-10 corridor, extending north into the southern portions of the Concho Valley and Heartland. http://www.weather.gov/safety-flood. You should monitor later forecasts and be prepared to take action should flash flood warnings be issued. Those living in areas prone to flooding should be prepared to take action should flooding develop. Flood advisory in effect until 6 p.m. Central Daylight Time this evening. What flooding caused by excessive rainfall is expected? Where, southern Reynolds County in west central Texas, when, until 6 p.m. Central Daylight Time. Impacts, minor flooding in low-lying and poor drainage areas. Rises in small streams and normally dry arroyos. Dangerous flows over low water crossings. Additional details, at 3:04 p.m. Central Daylight Time, Doppler radar indicated heavy rain of up to 2 inches has fallen in the advisory area due to thunderstorms. Minor flooding is ongoing or expected to begin shortly in the advisory area. Some locations that will experience flooding include Ballinger, Miles, Hatchell, Rowena, Benoit, and Ballinger Lake. This includes the following low water crossings: Farm to Market 1692 Crossing The Draw, County Road 156 Crossing Eagle Branch, County Road 351 Crossing Bluff Creek, County Road 334 Crossing Little Coyote Creek, crossings along County Road 334, County Road 337 Crossing Coyote Creek, County Road 334 Crossing Big Coyote Creek, County Road 351 Crossing Elm Creek, County Road 330 Crossing Elm Creek, and Creek 348 Crossing Coyote Creek. http://www.weather.gov/safety-flood. Turn around, don't drown when encountering flooded roads. Most flood deaths occur in vehicles. Be aware of your surroundings and do not drive on flooded roads. And now, here is the National Weather Service forecast for the city of San Angelo and surrounding area tonight. Mostly cloudy until midnight, then becoming partly cloudy. A chance of showers and thunderstorms. Some thunderstorms may produce heavy rainfall. Lows in the upper 60s. Southeast winds around 5 miles an hour. Chance of rain 50%. Tuesday, showers likely. A slight chance of thunderstorms in the morning, then a chance of thunderstorms in the afternoon. Some thunderstorms may produce heavy rainfall in the morning. Some thunderstorms may produce heavy rainfall in the afternoon. Highs in the mid-80s. Southeast winds 5 to 10 miles an hour. Chance of rain 70%.
Tuesday night, a slight chance of thunderstorms until midnight. Partly cloudy with a chance of showers. Some thunderstorms may produce heavy rainfall until midnight. Lows in the mid-60s. Southeast winds 5 to 10 miles an hour. Chance of rain 50%. Wednesday, showers likely. A slight chance of thunderstorms in the morning, then a chance of thunderstorms in the afternoon. Highs in the lower 80s. Southeast winds 5 to 10 miles an hour. Chance of rain 70%. Wednesday night, a slight chance of thunderstorms. A slight chance of showers until midnight, then showers likely after midnight. Lows in the mid-60s. Southeast winds 5 to 10 miles an hour. Chance of rain 70%. Thursday, showers with a slight chance of thunderstorms in the morning, then a chance of showers and thunderstorms in the afternoon. Highs in the lower 80s. Chance of rain 90%. Thursday night, mostly cloudy. A chance of showers and thunderstorms until midnight, then showers likely with a slight chance of thunderstorms after midnight. Lows in the upper 60s. Chance of rain 70%. Friday, mostly cloudy with a chance of showers. A chance of thunderstorms in the afternoon. Highs in the lower 80s. Chance of rain 50%. Friday night and Saturday, partly cloudy with a slight chance of showers and thunderstorms. Lows in the upper 60s. Highs in the upper 80s. Chance of rain 20%. Saturday night through Monday, mostly clear. Lows around 70. Highs in the lower 90s. Visit weather.gov/San Angelo, your comprehensive weather information source. The 4:25 p.m. Central Daylight Time West Texas MesoNet observations brought to you as a collaborative effort between the National Weather Service and the Texas Tech National Wind Institute. Over at Fort Chadburn, 78 degrees. Wind south at 12 miles an hour. Dew point 70 degrees. 24-hour precipitation 1.1 inches. 78 at Northwest San Angelo. Wind northeast at 13 miles an hour. Dew point 72. 81 at San Angelo. Wind northeast at 13. Dew point 71. At Wall, 73. Wind northeast at 21. With precipitation. Dew point 73. 24-hour precipitation 51 hundredths. 89 at Mertzen. Wind east at 4. Dew point 66. 24-hour precipitation 2 hundredths. Sterling City 90. Wind west-northwest at 5. Dew point 65. Here is a collection of notable MesoNet rainfall accumulations in the past 24 hours. May, 4.4 inches. Snyder, 2.07. Clifton, 2.06. Fort Lancaster, 1.58. La Mesa, 1.56. At 4 p.m., at San Angelo, skies were partly sunny. The temperature was 90 degrees, the dew point 64, and the relative humidity 42%. The wind was east at 12 miles an hour, gusting to 21. The pressure 30.10 inches and rising. At Abilene, light rain was falling. 76 degrees, dew point 73, and relative humidity 91%. Wind southeast at 10 miles an hour. Pressure 30.11 inches and steady. At Junction, skies were partly sunny. 90 degrees, dew point 70, and the relative humidity 51%. Wind southeast at 10 miles an hour. Pressure 30.06 inches and falling. And now for other locations across west central Texas. It was 91 at Sweetwater. It was cloudy, with a temperature of 83 at San Saba, and 82 at Sonora. At Brownwood, rain and fog were reported, with a temperature of 72. Elsewhere across the Lone Star State. At Houston, rain was falling, with a temperature of 77. At Amarillo, it was sunny, with a temperature of 90. At El Paso, it was mostly sunny, with a temperature of 90.
It was partly sunny, with a temperature of 86 at Lubbock, 89 at Wichita Falls, 80 at Midland, and 88 at Dallas-Fort Worth. Under partly sunny skies, Austin reported 93, San Antonio reported 92, and Brownsville reported 95. And again, at San Angelo, skies were partly sunny. The temperature was 90 degrees. Wind was east at 12 miles an hour, gusting to 21. Flood watch in effect from this evening through Thursday evening. What flash flooding caused by excessive rainfall is possible? Where, a portion of west central Texas, including the following counties, Concho, Crockett, Irion, Kimball, Mason, McCullough, Menard, San Saba, Schleicher, Sutton, and Tom Green. When, from 9 p.m. Central Daylight Time this evening through Thursday evening. Impacts, there is a potential for life-threatening flooding within the watch area. Excessive runoff may result in flooding of rivers, creeks, streams, and other low-lying and flood-prone locations. Creeks and streams may rise out of their banks. Flooding may occur in poor drainage and urban areas. Low water crossings may be flooded. Extensive street flooding and flooding of creeks and rivers are possible. Additional details, multiple rounds of heavy rainfall are expected over portions of west central Texas through early Thursday evening. A series of upper-level disturbances will interact with an influx of tropical moisture across the region through much of this week. High precipitable water values will fuel highly efficient rain-producing storms, with model guidance indicating near-stationary clusters capable of producing 1.5 to 2.5 inches of rain per hour. This could lead to storm totals of 2 to 5 inches over the watch area, with isolated areas seeing 8-plus inches. The highest threat centers along the I-10 corridor, extending north into the southern portions of the Concho Valley and Heartland. http://www.weather.gov/safety-flood. You should monitor later forecasts and be prepared to take action should flash flood warnings be issued. Those living in areas prone to flooding should be prepared to take action should flooding develop. Flood advisory in effect until 6 p.m. Central Daylight Time this evening. What? Flooding caused by excessive rainfall is expected. Where? Southern Reynolds County in west central Texas. When? Until 6 p.m. Central Daylight Time. Impacts, minor flooding in low-lying and poor drainage areas. Rises in small streams and normally dry arroyos. Dangerous flows over low water crossings. Additional details, at 3:04 p.m. Central Daylight Time, Doppler radar indicated heavy rain of up to 2 inches has fallen in the advisory area due to thunderstorms. Minor flooding is ongoing or expected to begin shortly in the advisory area. Some locations that will experience flooding include Ballinger, Miles, Hatchell, Rowena, Benoit, and Ballinger Lake. This includes the following low water crossings: Farm to Market 1692 crossing The Draw, County Road 156 crossing Eagle Branch, County Road 351 crossing Bluff Creek, County Road 334 crossing Little Coyote Creek, crossings along County Road 334, County Road 337 crossing Coyote Creek, County Road 334 crossing Big Coyote Creek, County Road 351 crossing Elm Creek, County Road 330 crossing Elm Creek, and Creek 348 crossing Coyote Creek. http://www.weather.gov/safety-flood. Turn around, don't drown when encountering flooded roads. Most flood deaths occur in vehicles. Be aware of your surroundings and do not drive on flooded roads. And now, here is the National Weather Service forecast for the city of San Angelo and surrounding area tonight. Mostly cloudy until midnight, then becoming partly cloudy. A chance of showers and thunderstorms. Some thunderstorms may produce heavy rainfall. Lows in the upper 60s. Southeast winds around 5 miles an hour. Chance of rain 50%. Tuesday, showers likely. A slight chance of thunderstorms in the morning, then a chance of thunderstorms in the afternoon. Some thunderstorms may produce heavy rainfall in the morning. Some thunderstorms may produce heavy rainfall in the afternoon. Highs in the mid-80s. Southeast winds 5 to 10 miles an hour. Chance of rain 70%.
Tuesday night, a slight chance of thunderstorms until midnight. Partly cloudy with a chance of showers. Some thunderstorms may produce heavy rainfall until midnight. Lows in the mid-60s. Southeast winds 5 to 10 miles an hour. Chance of rain 50%. Wednesday, showers likely. A slight chance of thunderstorms in the morning, then a chance of thunderstorms in the afternoon. Highs in the lower 80s. Southeast winds 5 to 10 miles an hour. Chance of rain 70%. Wednesday night, a slight chance of thunderstorms. A slight chance of showers until midnight, then showers likely after midnight. Lows in the mid-60s. Southeast winds 5 to 10 miles an hour. Chance of rain 70%. Thursday, showers with a slight chance of thunderstorms in the morning, then a chance of showers and thunderstorms in the afternoon. Highs in the lower 80s. Chance of rain 90%. Thursday night, mostly cloudy. A chance of showers and thunderstorms until midnight, then showers likely with a slight chance of thunderstorms after midnight. Lows in the upper 60s. Chance of rain 70%. Friday, mostly cloudy with a chance of showers. A chance of thunderstorms in the afternoon. Highs in the lower 80s. Chance of rain 50%. Friday night and Saturday, partly cloudy with a slight chance of showers and thunderstorms. Lows in the upper 60s. Highs in the upper 80s. Chance of rain 20%. Saturday night through Monday, mostly clear. Lows around 70. Highs in the lower 90s. 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The current time is 4:44 p.m. Central Daylight Time. 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The voice of the National Weather Service. Here are the latest West Texas MesoNet observations as of 4:35 p.m. Central Daylight Time. These observations are updated approximately every 10 minutes. 78 degrees at Fort Chadbourne. Wind south-southwest at 9 miles an hour. Dew point 71 degrees. 24-hour precipitation 1.1 inches. At northwest San Angelo, 78. Wind northeast at 6 miles an hour. Dew point 72. 78 at San Angelo. Wind east at 9. Dew point 74. 74 at Wall. Wind northeast at 12. With precipitation. Dew point 74. Fog. 24-hour precipitation 62 hundredths. At Merton, 90. Wind northeast at 7. Dew point 66. 24-hour precipitation 2 hundredths. 84 at Sterling City. Wind east northeast at 13. Dew point 67. Curious about rainfall? Here are notable MesoNet rainfall accumulations in the past 24 hours. May, 4.42 inches. Snyder, 2.07. Clifton, 2.06. Fort Lancaster, 1.59. La Mesa, 1.56. At 4 p.m., at San Angelo, skies were partly sunny. The temperature was 90 degrees, the dew point 64, and the relative humidity 42%. The wind was east at 12 miles an hour, gusting to 21. The pressure 30.10 inches and rising. At Abilene, light rain was falling. 76 degrees, dew point 73, and relative humidity 91%. Wind southeast at 10 miles an hour. Pressure 30.11 inches and steady. At Junction, skies were partly sunny. 90 degrees, dew point 70, and the relative humidity 51%. Wind southeast at 10 miles an hour. Pressure 30.06 inches and falling. And now for other locations across west central Texas. It was 91 at Sweetwater. It was cloudy, with a temperature of 83 at Hensaba, and 82 at Sonora. At Brownwood, rain and fog were reported, with a temperature of 72. Elsewhere across the Lone Star State,
At Houston, rain was falling, with a temperature of 77. At Amarillo, it was sunny, with a temperature of 90. At El Paso, it was mostly sunny, with a temperature of 90. It was partly sunny, with a temperature of 86 at Lubbock, 89 at Wichita Falls, 80 at Midland, and 88 at Dallas-Fort Worth. Under partly sunny skies, Austin reported 93, San Antonio reported 92, and Brownsville reported 95. And again, at San Angelo, skies were partly sunny. The temperature was 90 degrees. Wind was east at 12 miles an hour, gusting to 21. Flood watch in effect from this evening through Thursday evening. What? Flash flooding caused by excessive rainfall is possible. Where? A portion of west central Texas, including the following counties: Concho, Crockett, Irion, Kimball, Mason, McCullough, Menard, San Saba, Schleicher, Sutton, and Tom Green. When? From 9 p.m. Central Daylight Time this evening through Thursday evening. Impacts. There is a potential for life-threatening flooding within the watch area. Excessive runoff may result in flooding of rivers, creeks, streams, and other low-lying and flood-prone locations. Creeks and streams may rise out of their banks. Flooding may occur in poor drainage and urban areas. Low water crossings may be flooded. Extensive street flooding and flooding of creeks and rivers are possible. Additional details: multiple rounds of heavy rainfall are expected over portions of west central Texas through early Thursday evening. A series of upper-level disturbances will interact with an influx of tropical moisture across the region through much of this week. High precipitable water values will fuel highly efficient rain-producing storms, with model guidance indicating near-stationary clusters capable of producing 1.5 to 2.5 inches of rain per hour. This could lead to storm totals of 2 to 5 inches over the watch area, with isolated areas seeing 8-plus inches. The highest threat centers along the I-10 corridor, extending north into the southern portions of the Concho Valley and Heartland. http://www.weather.gov/safety-flood. You should monitor later forecasts and be prepared to take action should flash flood warnings be issued. Those living in areas prone to flooding should be prepared to take action should flooding develop. Flood advisory in effect until 6 p.m. Central Daylight Time this evening. What? Flooding caused by excessive rainfall is expected. Where? Southern Runnels County in west central Texas. When? Until 6 p.m. Central Daylight Time. Impacts: minor flooding in low-lying and poor drainage areas. Rises in small streams and normally dry arroyos. Dangerous flows over low water crossings. Additional details: at 3:04 p.m. Central Daylight Time, Doppler radar indicated heavy rain of up to 2 inches has fallen in the advisory area due to thunderstorms. Minor flooding is ongoing or expected to begin shortly in the advisory area. Some locations that will experience flooding include Ballinger, Miles, Hatchell, Rowena, Benoit, and Ballinger Lake. This includes the following low water crossings: Farm to Market 1692 Crossing The Draw, County Road 156 Crossing Eagle Branch, County Road 351 Crossing Bluff Creek, County Road 334 Crossing Little Coyote Creek, crossings along County Road 334, County Road 337 Crossing Coyote Creek, County Road 334 Crossing Big Coyote Creek, County Road 351 Crossing Elm Creek, County Road 330 Crossing Elm Creek, and Creek 348 Crossing Coyote Creek. http://www.weather.gov/safety-flood. Turn around, don't drown when encountering flooded roads. Most of flood deaths occur in vehicles. Be aware of your surroundings and do not drive on flooded roads. And now, here is the National Weather Service forecast for the city of San Angelo and surrounding area tonight: mostly cloudy until midnight, then becoming partly cloudy. A chance of showers and thunderstorms. Some thunderstorms may produce heavy rainfall. Lows in the upper 60s. Southeast winds around 5 miles an hour. Chance of rain 50%. Tuesday, showers likely. A slight chance of thunderstorms in the morning, then a chance of thunderstorms in the afternoon. Some thunderstorms may produce heavy rainfall in the morning.
some thunderstorms may produce heavy rainfall in the afternoon. Highs in the mid-80s. Southeast winds 5 to 10 miles an hour. Chance of rain 70%. Tuesday night, a slight chance of thunderstorms until midnight. Partly cloudy with a chance of showers. Some thunderstorms may produce heavy rainfall until midnight. Lows in the mid-60s. Southeast winds 5 to 10 miles an hour. Chance of rain 50%. Wednesday, showers likely. A slight chance of thunderstorms in the morning, then a chance of thunderstorms in the afternoon. Highs in the lower 80s. Southeast winds 5 to 10 miles an hour. Chance of rain 70%. Wednesday night, a slight chance of thunderstorms. A slight chance of showers until midnight, then showers likely after midnight. Lows in the mid-60s. Southeast winds 5 to 10 miles an hour. Chance of rain 70%. Thursday, showers with a slight chance of thunderstorms in the morning, then a chance of showers and thunderstorms in the afternoon. Highs in the lower 80s. Chance of rain 90%. Thursday night, mostly cloudy. A chance of showers and thunderstorms until midnight, then showers likely with a slight chance of thunderstorms after midnight. Lows in the upper 60s. Chance of rain 70%. Friday, mostly cloudy with a chance of showers. A chance of thunderstorms in the afternoon. Highs in the lower 80s. Chance of rain 50%. Friday night and Saturday, partly cloudy with a slight chance of showers and thunderstorms. Lows in the upper 60s. Highs in the upper 80s. Chance of rain 20%. Saturday night through Monday, mostly clear. Lows around 70. Highs in the lower 90s. 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Serving meteorological and agricultural needs in West Texas, here are the 4:45 p.m. Central Daylight Time West Texas MesoNet observations. 76 degrees at Fort Chadbourne. Wind southwest at 7 miles an hour. Dew point 70 degrees. 24-hour precipitation 1.1 inches. 80 at Northwest San Angelo. Wind east at 11 miles an hour. Dew point 71. At San Angelo, 77. Wind east at 9. With precipitation. Dew point 72. 24-hour precipitation 100. Wall 74. Wind east northeast at 11. With precipitation. Dew point 74. Fog. 24-hour precipitation 63 hundredths. Merton 88. Wind east northeast at 17. Dew point 68. 24-hour precipitation 2 hundredths. Sterling City 82. Wind northeast at 8. Dew point 67. Curious about rainfall? Here are notable MesoNet rainfall accumulations in the past 24 hours. May, 4.42 inches. Snyder, 2.07. Clifton, 2.06. Fort Lancaster, 1.59. La Mesa, 1.56. At 4 p.m., at San Angelo, skies were partly sunny. The temperature was 90 degrees, the dew point 64, and the relative humidity 42%. The wind was east at 12 miles an hour, gusting to 21. The pressure 30.10 inches and rising. At Abilene, light rain was falling. 76 degrees, dew point 73, and relative humidity 91%. Wind southeast at 10 miles an hour. Pressure 30.11 inches and steady. At Junction, skies were partly sunny. 90 degrees, dew point 70, and the relative humidity 51%. Wind southeast at 10 miles an hour. Pressure 30.06 inches and falling. And now for other locations across west central Texas. It was 91 at Sweetwater. It was cloudy, with a temperature of 83 at Hensaba, and 82 at Sonora. At Brownwood, rain and fog were reported, with a temperature of 72. Elsewhere across the Lone Star State.
At Houston, rain was falling, with a temperature of 77. At Amarillo, it was sunny, with a temperature of 90. At El Paso, it was mostly sunny, with a temperature of 90. It was partly sunny, with a temperature of 86 at Lubbock, 89 at Wichita Falls, 80 at Midland, and 88 at Dallas-Fort Worth. Under partly sunny skies, Austin reported 93, San Antonio reported 92, and

don't drown when encountering flooded roads. Most flood deaths occur in vehicles. Be aware of your surroundings and do not drive on flooded roads. And now, here is the National Weather Service forecast for the city of San Angelo and surrounding area tonight. Mostly cloudy until midnight, then becoming partly cloudy. A chance of showers and thunderstorms. Some thunderstorms may produce heavy rainfall. Lows in the upper 60s. Southeast winds around 5 miles an hour. Chance of rain 50%. Tuesday, showers likely. A slight chance of thunderstorms in the morning, then a chance of thunderstorms in the afternoon. Some thunderstorms may produce heavy rainfall in the morning. Some thunderstorms may produce heavy rainfall in the afternoon. Highs in the mid-80s. Southeast winds 5 to 10 miles an hour. Chance of rain 70%. Tuesday night, a slight chance of thunderstorms until midnight. Partly cloudy with a chance of showers. Some thunderstorms may produce heavy rainfall until midnight. Lows in the mid-60s. Southeast winds 5 to 10 miles an hour. Chance of rain 50%. Wednesday, showers likely. A slight chance of thunderstorms in the morning, then a chance of thunderstorms in the afternoon. Highs in the lower 80s. Southeast winds 5 to 10 miles an hour. Chance of rain 70%. Wednesday night, a slight chance of thunderstorms. A slight chance of showers until midnight, then showers likely after midnight. Lows in the mid-60s. Southeast winds 5 to 10 miles an hour. Chance of rain 70%. Thursday, showers with a slight chance of thunderstorms in the morning, then a chance of showers and thunderstorms in the afternoon. Highs in the lower 80s. Chance of rain 90%. Thursday night, mostly cloudy. A chance of showers and thunderstorms until midnight, then showers likely with a slight chance of thunderstorms after midnight. Lows in the upper 60s. Chance of rain 70%. Friday, mostly cloudy with a chance of showers. A chance of thunderstorms in the afternoon. Highs in the lower 80s. Chance of rain 50%. Friday night and Saturday, partly cloudy with a slight chance of showers and thunderstorms. Lows in the upper 60s. Highs in the upper 80s. Chance of rain 20%. Saturday night through Monday, mostly clear. Lows around 70. Highs in the lower 90s. Visit weather.gov/San Angelo, your comprehensive weather information source. The 4:55 p.m. Central Daylight Time West Texas MesoNet observations brought to you as a collaborative effort between the National Weather Service and the Texas Tech National Wind Institute. At Fort Chadburn, 76 degrees. Wind southwest at 6 miles an hour. Dew point 70 degrees. 24-hour precipitation 1.1 inches. Northwest San Angelo 81. Wind east-southeast at 13 miles an hour gusting to 23. Dew point 71. 77 at San Angelo. Wind east-southeast at 8. Dew point 73. 24-hour precipitation 100. Wall 74. Wind east-southeast at 9. With precipitation. Dew point 74. Fog. 24-hour precipitation 6400ths. At Merton, 83. Wind east-northeast at 15. Dew point 69. 24-hour precipitation 200ths. Sterling City, 83. Wind east-northeast at 9. Dew point 67. And now, notable MesoNet rainfall accumulations in the past 24 hours. May. Flood advisory in effect until 7 p.m. Central Daylight Time this evening. What? Flooding caused by excessive rainfall is expected. Where? Northeastern Schleicher County in West Central Texas. When? Until 7 p.m. Central Daylight Time. Impacts. Minor flooding in low-lying and poor drainage areas. Rises in small streams and normally dry arroyos. Water over roadways. Additional details, at 5:04 p.m. Central Daylight Time, Doppler radar indicated heavy rain producing up to

inches of rainfall in the Adipsori area due to thunderstorms. Minor flooding is ongoing or expected to begin shortly in the advisory area. Some locations that will experience flooding include the intersection of US-190 and Ranch Road 2084 in Adams. http://www.weather.gov/safety-flood-turnaround. Don't drown when encountering flooded roads. Most flood deaths occur in vehicles. And now, here is the National Weather Service forecast for the city of San Angelo and surrounding area tonight. Mostly cloudy until midnight, then becoming partly cloudy. A chance of showers and thunderstorms. Some thunderstorms may produce heavy rainfall. Lows in the upper 60s. Southeast winds around 5 miles an hour. Chance of rain 50%. Tuesday, showers likely. A slight chance of thunderstorms in the morning, then a chance of thunderstorms in the afternoon. Some thunderstorms may produce heavy rainfall in the morning. Some thunderstorms may produce heavy rainfall in the afternoon. Highs in the mid-80s. Southeast winds 5 to 10 miles an hour. Chance of rain 70%. Tuesday night, a slight chance of thunderstorms until midnight. Partly cloudy with a chance of showers. Some thunderstorms may produce heavy rainfall until midnight. Lows in the mid-60s. Southeast winds 5 to 10 miles an hour. Chance of rain 50%. Wednesday, showers likely. A slight chance of thunderstorms in the morning, then a chance of thunderstorms in the afternoon. Highs in the lower 80s. Southeast winds 5 to 10 miles an hour. Chance of rain 70%. Wednesday night, a slight chance of thunderstorms. A slight chance of showers until midnight, then showers likely after midnight. Lows in the mid-60s. Southeast winds 5 to 10 miles an hour. Chance of rain 70%. Thursday, showers with a slight chance of thunderstorms in the morning, then a chance of showers and thunderstorms in the afternoon. Highs in the lower 80s. Chance of rain 90%. Thursday night, mostly cloudy. A chance of showers and thunderstorms until midnight, then showers likely with a slight chance of thunderstorms after midnight. Lows in the upper 60s. Chance of rain 70%. Friday, mostly cloudy with a chance of showers. A chance of thunderstorms in the afternoon. Highs in the lower 80s. Chance of rain 50%. Friday night and Saturday, partly cloudy with a slight chance of showers and thunderstorms. Lows in the upper 60s. Highs in the upper 80s. Chance of rain 20%. Saturday night through Monday, mostly clear. Lows around 70. Highs in the lower 90s. 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At 5 p.m., at San Angelo, skies were cloudy. The temperature was 80 degrees, the dew point 69, and the relative humidity 69%. The wind was east at 17 miles an hour, gusting to 28. The pressure 30.11 inches and rising. At Abilene, skies were mostly sunny. 76 degrees, dew point 72, and relative humidity 87%. Wind southwest at 8 miles an hour. Pressure 30.11 inches and steady. At Junction, light rain and fog were reported, reducing the visibility to 2 miles. 75 degrees, dew point 75, and the relative humidity 100%. Wind northwest at 13 miles an hour. Pressure 30.08 inches and rising. And now for other locations across west central Texas. Temperatures were between 75 and 84 degrees. It was cloudy at Brownwood, San Saba, and Sonora. Elsewhere across the Lone Star State, it was mostly sunny, with a temperature of 90 at Amarillo, 85 at Lubbock, and 93 at Brownsville. It was partly sunny, with a temperature of 87 at Wichita Falls, 94 at El Paso, 84 at Midland, 88 at Dallas-Fort Worth, and 85 at Austin. At San Antonio, it was cloudy, with a temperature of 93. At Houston, rain and fog were reported, with a temperature of 77.
And again, at San Angelo, skies were cloudy. The temperature was 80 degrees. Wind was east at 17 miles an hour, gusting to 28. Right now, it feels like we are on the Texas Gulf Coast across the Concho Valley. The 5:05 p.m. Central Daylight Time West Texas MesoNet Observations. Fort Chadburton 76 degrees. Wind west-southwest at 4 miles an hour. Dew point 70 degrees. 24-hour precipitation 1.1 inches. Northwest San Angelo 81. Wind east at 12 miles an hour. Dew point 71. At San Angelo, 77. Wind east at 10. Dew point 71. 24-hour precipitation 100. 75 at Wall. Wind east at 7. With precipitation. Dew point 75. Fog. 24-hour precipitation 65 hundredths. At Merton, 82. Wind east-northeast at 18. Dew point 70. 24-hour precipitation 2 hundredths. 83 at Sterling City. Wind northeast at 11. Dew point 67. Here is a collection of notable MesoNet rainfall accumulations in the past 24 hours. May, 4.42 inches. Snyder, 2.07. Clifton, 2.06. Fort Lancaster, 1.6. La Mesa, 1.56. At 5 p.m., at San Angelo, skies were cloudy. The temperature was 80 degrees, the dew point 69, and the relative humidity 69%. The wind was east at 17 miles an hour, gusting to 28. The pressure 30.11 inches and rising. At Abilene, skies were partly sunny. 76 degrees, dew point 72, and relative humidity 87%. Wind southwest at 8 miles an hour. Pressure 30.11 inches and steady. At Junction, light rain and fog were reported. 75 degrees, dew point 75, and the relative humidity 100%. Wind northwest at 8 miles an hour. Pressure 30.09 inches and rising. And now for other locations across west central Texas. Temperatures were between 75 and 84 degrees. It was cloudy at Brownwood, San Saba, and Sonora. Elsewhere across the Lone Star State, it was mostly sunny, with a temperature of 90 at Amarillo, 85 at Lubbock, 84 at Midland, and 93 at Brownsville. It was partly sunny, with a temperature of 87 at Wichita Falls, 94 at El Paso, 88 at Dallas-Fort Worth, and 85 at Austin. At San Antonio, it was cloudy, with a temperature of 93. At Houston, rain and fog were reported, with a temperature of 77. And again, at San Angelo, skies were cloudy. The temperature was 80 degrees. Wind was east at 17 miles an hour, gusting to 28. The current time is 5:14 p.m. Central Daylight Time. 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The voice of the National Weather Service. Flood watch in effect from this evening through Thursday evening. What? Flash flooding caused by excessive rainfall is possible. Where? A portion of west central Texas, including the following counties: Concho, Crockett, Irion, Kimball, Mason, McCullough, Menard, San Saba, Schleicher, Sutton, and Tom Green. When? From 9 p.m. Central Daylight Time this evening through Thursday evening. Impacts. There is a potential for life-threatening flooding within the watch area. Excessive runoff may result in flooding of rivers, creeks, streams, and other low-lying and flood-prone locations. Creeks and streams may rise out of their banks. Flooding may occur in poor drainage and urban areas. Low water crossings may be flooded. Extensive street flooding and flooding of creeks and rivers are possible. Additional details, multiple rounds of heavy rainfall are expected over portions of west central Texas through early Thursday evening. A series of upper-level disturbances will interact with an influx of tropical moisture across the region through much of this week.
High precipitable water values will fuel highly efficient rain-producing storms, with model guidance indicating near-stationary clusters capable of producing 1.5 to 2.5 inches of rain per hour. This could lead to storm totals of 2 to 5 inches over the watch area, with isolated areas seeing 8-plus inches. The highest threat centers along the I-10 corridor, extending north into the southern portions of the Concho Valley and Heartland. http://www.weather.gov/safety-flood. You should monitor later forecasts and be prepared to take action should flash flood warnings be issued. Those living in areas prone to flooding should be prepared to take action should flooding develop. Flood advisory in effect until 6 p.m. Central Daylight Time this evening. What? Flooding caused by excessive rainfall is expected. Where? Southern Runnels County in West Central Texas. When? Until 6 p.m. Central Daylight Time. Impacts: minor flooding in low-lying and poor drainage areas. Rises in small streams and normally dry arroyos. Dangerous flows over low water crossings. Additional details: at 3:04 p.m. Central Daylight Time, Doppler radar indicated heavy rain of up to 2 inches has fallen in the advisory area due to thunderstorms. Minor flooding is ongoing or expected to begin shortly in the advisory area. Some locations that will experience flooding include Ballinger, Miles, Hatchell, Rowena, Benoit, and Ballinger Lake. This includes the following low water crossings: Farm to Market 1692 crossing The Draw, County Road 156 crossing Eagle Branch, County Road 351 crossing Bluff Creek, County Road 334 crossing Little Coyote Creek, crossings along County Road 334, County Road 337 crossing Coyote Creek, County Road 334 crossing Big Coyote Creek, County Road 351 crossing Elm Creek, County Road 330 crossing Elm Creek, and Creek 348 crossing Coyote Creek. http://www.weather.gov/safety-flood. Turn around. Don't drown when encountering flooded roads. Most flood deaths occur in vehicles. Be aware of your surroundings and do not drive on flooded roads. Flood advisory in effect until 7 p.m. Central Daylight Time this evening. What? Flooding caused by excessive rainfall is expected. Where? Northeastern Schleicher County in West Central Texas. When? Until 7 p.m. Central Daylight Time. Impacts: minor flooding in low-lying and poor drainage areas. Rises in small streams and normally dry arroyos. Water over roadways. Additional details: at 5:04 p.m. Central Daylight Time, Doppler radar indicated heavy rain producing up to 2 inches of rainfall in the advisory area due to thunderstorms. Minor flooding is ongoing or expected to begin shortly in the advisory area. Some locations that will experience flooding include the intersection of S-190 and Ranch Road 2084 in Adams. http://www.weather.gov/safety-flood. 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Don't drown when encountering flooded roads. Most flood deaths occur in vehicles. And now, here is the National Weather Service forecast for the city of San Angelo and surrounding area tonight. Mostly cloudy until midnight, then becoming partly cloudy. A chance of showers and thunderstorms. Some thunderstorms may produce heavy rainfall. Lows in the upper 60s. Southeast winds around 5 miles an hour. Chance of rain 50%. Tuesday, showers likely. A slight chance of thunderstorms in the morning, then a chance of thunderstorms in the afternoon. Some thunderstorms may produce heavy rainfall in the morning. Some thunderstorms may produce heavy rainfall in the afternoon. Highs in the mid-80s. Southeast winds 5 to 10 miles an hour. Chance of rain 70%. Tuesday night, a slight chance of thunderstorms until midnight. Partly cloudy with a chance of showers. Some thunderstorms may produce heavy rainfall until midnight. Lows in the mid-60s. Southeast winds 5 to 10 miles an hour. Chance of rain 50%. Wednesday, showers likely. A slight chance of thunderstorms in the morning, then a chance of thunderstorms in the afternoon. Highs in the lower 80s. Southeast winds 5 to 10 miles an hour.
chance of rain 70%. Wednesday night, a slight chance of thunderstorms. A slight chance of showers until midnight, then showers likely after midnight. Lows in the mid-60s. Southeast winds 5 to 10 miles an hour. Chance of rain 70%. Thursday, showers with a slight chance of thunderstorms in the morning, then a chance of showers and thunderstorms in the afternoon. Highs in the lower 80s. Chance of rain 90%. Thursday night, mostly cloudy. A chance of showers and thunderstorms until midnight, then showers likely with a slight chance of thunderstorms after midnight. Lows in the upper 60s. Chance of rain 70%. Friday, mostly cloudy with a chance of showers. A chance of thunderstorms in the afternoon. Highs in the lower 80s. Chance of rain 50%. Friday night and Saturday, partly cloudy with a slight chance of showers and thunderstorms. Lows in the upper 60s. Highs in the upper 80s. Chance of rain 20%. Saturday night through Monday, mostly clear. Lows around 70. Highs in the lower 90s. 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Wind west-southwest at 3 miles an hour. Dew point 70 degrees. 24-hour precipitation 1.1 inches. At Northwest San Angelo, 81. Wind east-southeast at 13 miles an hour. Dew point 71. San Angelo 77. Wind east-southeast at 10. Dew point 71. 24-hour precipitation 100. Wall 76. Wind east-southeast at 6. Dew point 75. Fog. 24-hour precipitation 65 hundredths. At Merton, 81. Wind east-northeast at 20. Dew point 69. 24-hour precipitation 2 hundredths. At Sterling City, 85. Wind northeast at 8. Dew point 66. Turning now to notable MesoNet rainfall accumulations in the past 24 hours. May, 4.42 inches. Snyder, 2.07. Clifton, 2.06. Fort Lancaster, 1.6. La Mesa, 1.56. At 5 p.m., at San Angelo, skies were cloudy. The temperature was 80 degrees, the dew point 69, and the relative humidity 69%. The wind was east at 17 miles an hour, gusting to 28. The pressure 30.11 inches and rising. At Abilene, skies were partly sunny. 76 degrees, dew point 72, and relative humidity 87%. Wind southwest at 8 miles an hour. Pressure 30.11 inches and steady. At Junction, light rain and fog were reported. 75 degrees, dew point 75, and the relative humidity 100%. Wind northwest at 8 miles an hour. Pressure 30.09 inches and rising. And now for other locations across west central Texas. Temperatures were between 75 and 84 degrees. It was cloudy at Brownwood, San Saba, and Sonora. Elsewhere across the Lone Star State, it was mostly sunny, with a temperature of 90 at Amarillo, 85 at Lubbock, 84 at Midland, and 93 at Brownsville. It was partly sunny, with a temperature of 87 at Wichita Falls, 94 at El Paso, 88 at Dallas-Fort Worth, and 85 at Austin. At San Antonio, it was cloudy, with a temperature of 93. At Houston, rain and fog were reported, with a temperature of 77. And again, at San Angelo, skies were cloudy. The temperature was 80 degrees. Wind was east at 17 miles an hour, gusting to 28. Flood watch in effect from this evening through Thursday evening. What flash flooding caused by excessive rainfall is possible?
where a portion of west central Texas, including the following counties, Concho, Crockett, Irion, Kimball, Mason, McCullough, Menard, San Saba, Schleicher, Sutton, and Tom Green. When, from 9 p.m. Central Daylight Time this evening through Thursday evening, impacts, there is a potential for life-threatening flooding within the watch area. Excessive runoff may result in flooding of rivers, creeks, streams, and other low-lying and flood-prone locations. Creeks and streams may rise out of their banks. Flooding may occur in poor drainage and urban areas. Low water crossings may be flooded. Extensive street flooding and flooding of creeks and rivers are possible. Additional details, multiple rounds of heavy rainfall are expected over portions of west central Texas through early Thursday evening. A series of upper-level disturbances will interact with an influx of tropical moisture across the region through much of this week. High precipitable water values will fuel highly efficient rain-producing storms, with model guidance indicating near-stationary clusters capable of producing 1.5 to 2.5 inches of rain per hour. This could lead to storm totals of 2 to 5 inches over the watch area, with isolated areas seeing 8-plus inches. The highest threat centers along the I-10 corridor, extending north into the southern portions of the Concho Valley and Heartland. http://www.weather.gov/safety-flood. You should monitor later forecasts and be prepared to take action should flash flood warnings be issued. Those living in areas prone to flooding should be prepared to take action should flooding develop. Flood advisory in effect until 6 p.m. Central Daylight Time this evening. What? Flooding caused by excessive rainfall is expected. Where? Southern Runnels County in west central Texas. When? Until 6 p.m. Central Daylight Time. Impacts: minor flooding in low-lying and poor drainage areas. Rises in small streams and normally dry arroyos. Dangerous flows over low water crossings. Additional details, at 3:04 p.m. Central Daylight Time, Doppler radar indicated heavy rain of up to 2 inches has fallen in the advisory area due to thunderstorms. Minor flooding is ongoing or expected to begin shortly in the advisory area. Some locations that will experience flooding include Ballinger, Miles, Hatchell, Rowena, Benoit, and Ballinger Lake. This includes the following low water crossings: Farm to Market 1692 Crossing The Draw, County Road 156 Crossing Eagle Branch, County Road 351 Crossing Bluff Creek, County Road 334 Crossing Little Coyote Creek, crossings along County Road 334, County Road 337 Crossing Coyote Creek, County Road 334 Crossing Big Coyote Creek, County Road 351 Crossing Elm Creek, County Road 330 Crossing Elm Creek, and Creek 348 Crossing Coyote Creek. http://www.weather.gov/safety-flood. Turn around, don't drown when encountering flooded roads. Most flood deaths occur in vehicles. Be aware of your surroundings and do not drive on flooded roads. Flood advisory in effect until 7 p.m. Central Daylight Time this evening. What? Flooding caused by excessive rainfall is expected. Where? Northeastern Schleicher County in west central Texas. When? Until 7 p.m. Central Daylight Time. Impacts: minor flooding in low-lying and poor drainage areas. Rises in small streams and normally dry arroyos. Water over roadways. Additional details, at 5:04 p.m. Central Daylight Time, Doppler radar indicated heavy rain producing up to 2 inches of rainfall in the Adipsori area due to thunderstorms. Minor flooding is ongoing or expected to begin shortly in the advisory area. Some locations that will experience flooding include the intersection of US-190 and Ranch Road 2084 in Adams. http://www.weather.gov/safety-flood. Turn around, don't drown when encountering flooded roads. Most flood deaths occur in vehicles. And now, here is the National Weather Service forecast for the city of San Angelo and surrounding area tonight. Mostly cloudy until midnight, then becoming partly cloudy. A chance of showers and thunderstorms. Some thunderstorms may produce heavy rainfall. Lows in the upper 60s. Southeast winds around 5 miles an hour.
chance of rain 50%. Tuesday, showers likely. A slight chance of thunderstorms in the morning, then a chance of thunderstorms in the afternoon. Some thunderstorms may produce heavy rainfall in the morning. Some thunderstorms may produce heavy rainfall in the afternoon. Highs in the mid-80s. Southeast winds 5 to 10 miles an hour. Chance of rain 70%. Tuesday night, a slight chance of thunderstorms until midnight. Partly cloudy with a chance of showers. Some thunderstorms may produce heavy rainfall until midnight. Lows in the mid-60s. Southeast winds 5 to 10 miles an hour. Chance of rain 50%. Wednesday, showers likely. A slight chance of thunderstorms in the morning, then a chance of thunderstorms in the afternoon. Highs in the lower 80s. Southeast winds 5 to 10 miles an hour. Chance of rain 70%. Wednesday night, a slight chance of thunderstorms. A slight chance of showers until midnight, then showers likely after midnight. Lows in the mid-60s. Southeast winds 5 to 10 miles an hour. Chance of rain 70%. Thursday, showers with a slight chance of thunderstorms in the morning, then a chance of showers and thunderstorms in the afternoon. Highs in the lower 80s. Chance of rain 90%. Thursday night, mostly cloudy. A chance of showers and thunderstorms until midnight, then showers likely with a slight chance of thunderstorms after midnight. Lows in the upper 60s. Chance of rain 70%. Friday, mostly cloudy with a chance of showers. A chance of thunderstorms in the afternoon. Highs in the lower 80s. Chance of rain 50%. Friday night and Saturday, partly cloudy with a slight chance of showers and thunderstorms. Lows in the upper 60s. Highs in the upper 80s. Chance of rain 20%. Saturday night through Monday, mostly clear. Lows around 70. Highs in the lower 90s. 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The San Angelo climate summary for this evening, as of 5:15 p.m., July 13, 2026. Today's high temperature was 91 degrees. The normal high is 97. Today's low temperature was 70 degrees. The normal low is 72. A trace of precipitation fell today, which brings the monthly total to 1.16 inches. The total precipitation for the year now stands at 9.97 inches. The record high for tomorrow is 110, which occurred in 2020, and the record low is 56, which occurred in 1990. Sunset tonight is at 8:48 p.m. Sunrise tomorrow is at 6:48 a.m. Celebrating 184 stations across the region, the latest West Texas MesoNet observations as of 5:25 p.m. Central Daylight Time follow. At Fort Chadburn, 76 degrees. Wind west at 4 miles an hour. Dew point 71 degrees. 24-hour precipitation 1.1 inches. At Northwest San Angelo, 82. Wind southeast at 12 miles an hour. Dew point 70. San Angelo 77. Wind east-southeast at 13. With precipitation. Dew point 72. 24-hour precipitation 200ths. Wall 76. Wind southeast at 10. Dew point 73. 24-hour precipitation 6500ths. 80 at Mertzen. Wind east at 12. Dew point 70. 24-hour precipitation 200ths. At Sterling City, 89. Wind northeast at 10. Dew point 65. Turning now to notable MesoNet rainfall accumulations in the past 24 hours. May, 4.42 inches. Snyder, 2.07. Clifton, 2.06. Fort Lancaster, 1.6. La Mesa, 1.56. At 5 p.m., at San Angelo, skies were cloudy. The temperature was 80 degrees, the dew point 69, and the relative humidity 69%.
The wind was east at 17 miles an hour, gusting to 28. The pressure 30.11 inches and rising. At Abilene, skies were partly sunny. 76 degrees, dew point 72, and relative humidity 87%. Wind southwest at 8 miles an hour. Pressure 30.11 inches and steady. At Junction, light rain and fog were reported. 75 degrees, dew point 75, and the relative humidity 100%. Wind northwest at 8 miles an hour. Pressure 30.09 inches and rising. And now for other locations across west central Texas. Temperatures were between 75 and 84 degrees. It was cloudy at Brownwood, San Saba, and Sonora. Elsewhere across the Lone Star State, it was mostly sunny, with a temperature of 90 at Amarillo, 85 at Lubbock, 84 at Midland, and 93 at Brownsville. It was partly sunny, with a temperature of 87 at Wichita Falls, 94 at El Paso, 88 at Dallas-Fort Worth, and 85 at Austin. At San Antonio, it was cloudy, with a temperature of 93. At Houston, rain and fog were reported, with a temperature of 77. And again, at San Angelo, skies were cloudy. The temperature was 80 degrees. Wind was east at 17 miles an hour, gusting to 28. Flood watch in effect from this evening through Thursday evening. What? Flash flooding caused by excessive rainfall is possible. Where? A portion of west central Texas, including the following counties: Concho, Crockett, Irion, Kimball, Mason, McCullough, Menard, San Saba, Schleicher, Sutton, and Tom Green. When? From 9 p.m. Central Daylight Time this evening through Thursday evening. Impacts: there is a potential for life-threatening flooding within the watch area. Excessive runoff may result in flooding of rivers, creeks, streams, and other low-lying and flood-prone locations. Creeks and streams may rise out of their banks. Flooding may occur in poor drainage and urban areas. Low water crossings may be flooded. Extensive street flooding and flooding of creeks and rivers are possible. Additional details: multiple rounds of heavy rainfall are expected over portions of west central Texas through early Thursday evening. A series of upper-level disturbances will interact with an influx of tropical moisture across the region through much of this week. High precipitable water values will fuel highly efficient rain-producing storms, with model guidance indicating near-stationary clusters capable of producing 1.5 to 2.5 inches of rain per hour. This could lead to storm totals of 2 to 5 inches over the watch area, with isolated areas seeing 8-plus inches. The highest threat centers along the I-10 corridor, extending north into the southern portions of the Concho Valley and Heartland. http://www.weather.gov/safety-flood. You should monitor later forecasts and be prepared to take action should flash flood warnings be issued. Those living in areas prone to flooding should be prepared to take action should flooding develop. Flood advisory in effect until 6 p.m. Central Daylight Time this evening. What? Flooding caused by excessive rainfall is expected. Where? Southern Runnels County in west central Texas. When? Until 6 p.m. Central Daylight Time. Impacts: minor flooding in low-lying and poor drainage areas. Rises in small streams and normally dry arroyos. Dangerous flows over low water crossings. Additional details: at 3:04 p.m. Central Daylight Time, Doppler radar indicated heavy rain of up to 2 inches has fallen in the advisory area due to thunderstorms. Minor flooding is ongoing or expected to begin shortly in the advisory area. Some locations that will experience flooding include Ballinger, Miles, Hatchell, Rowena, Benoit, and Ballinger Lake. This includes the following low water crossings: Farm to Market 1692 crossing The Draw, County Road 156 crossing Eagle Branch, County Road 351 crossing Bluff Creek, County Road 334 crossing Little Coyote Creek, crossings along County Road 334, County Road 337 crossing Coyote Creek, County Road 334 crossing Big Coyote Creek, County Road 351 crossing Elm Creek, County Road 330 crossing Elm Creek, and Creek 348 crossing Coyote Creek.
http://www.weather.gov/safety-flood-turnaround. Don't drown when encountering flooded roads. Most flood deaths occur in vehicles. Be aware of your surroundings and do not drive on flooded roads. Flood advisory in effect until 7 p.m. Central Daylight Time this evening. What? Flooding caused by excessive rainfall is expected. Where? Northeastern Schleicher County in West Central Texas. When? Until 7 p.m. Central Daylight Time. Impacts: minor flooding in low-lying and poor drainage areas. Rises in small streams and normally dry arroyos. Water over roadways. Additional details: at 5:04 p.m. Central Daylight Time, Doppler radar indicated heavy rain producing up to 2 inches of rainfall in the Adipsori area due to thunderstorms. Minor flooding is ongoing or expected to begin shortly in the advisory area. Some locations that will experience flooding include the intersection of US-190 and Ranch Road 2084 in Adams. http://www.weather.gov/safety-flood-turnaround. Don't drown when encountering flooded roads. Most flood deaths occur in vehicles. And now, here is the National Weather Service forecast for the city of San Angelo and surrounding area tonight. Mostly cloudy until midnight, then becoming partly cloudy. A chance of showers and thunderstorms. Some thunderstorms may produce heavy rainfall. Lows in the upper 60s. Southeast winds around 5 miles an hour. Chance of rain 50%. Tuesday, showers likely. A slight chance of thunderstorms in the morning, then a chance of thunderstorms in the afternoon. Some thunderstorms may produce heavy rainfall in the morning. Some thunderstorms may produce heavy rainfall in the afternoon. Highs in the mid-80s. Southeast winds 5 to 10 miles an hour. Chance of rain 70%. Tuesday night, a slight chance of thunderstorms until midnight. Partly cloudy with a chance of showers. Some thunderstorms may produce heavy rainfall until midnight. Lows in the mid-60s. Southeast winds 5 to 10 miles an hour. Chance of rain 50%. Wednesday, showers likely. A slight chance of thunderstorms in the morning, then a chance of thunderstorms in the afternoon. Highs in the lower 80s. Southeast winds 5 to 10 miles an hour. Chance of rain 70%. Wednesday night, a slight chance of thunderstorms. A slight chance of showers until midnight, then showers likely after midnight. Lows in the mid-60s. Southeast winds 5 to 10 miles an hour. Chance of rain 70%. Thursday, showers with a slight chance of thunderstorms in the morning, then a chance of showers and thunderstorms in the afternoon. Highs in the lower 80s. Chance of rain 90%. Thursday night, mostly cloudy. A chance of showers and thunderstorms until midnight, then showers likely with a slight chance of thunderstorms after midnight. Lows in the upper 60s. Chance of rain 70%. Friday, mostly cloudy with a chance of showers. A chance of thunderstorms in the afternoon. Highs in the lower 80s. Chance of rain 50%. Friday night and Saturday, partly cloudy with a slight chance of showers and thunderstorms. Lows in the upper 60s. Highs in the upper 80s. Chance of rain 20%. Saturday night through Monday, mostly clear. Lows around 70. Highs in the lower 90s. Visit weather.gov/San Angelo, your comprehensive weather information source. The current time is 5:45 p.m. Central Daylight Time. 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The voice of the National Weather Service. The San Angelo climate summary for this evening, as of 5:15 p.m., July 13, 2026. Today's high temperature was 91 degrees. The normal high is 97. Today's low temperature was 70 degrees. The normal low is 72. A trace of precipitation fell today, which brings the monthly total to 1.16 inches. The total precipitation for the year now stands at 9.97 inches.
The record high for tomorrow is 110, which occurred in 2020, and the record low is 56, which occurred in 1990. Sunset tonight is at 8:48 p.m. Sunrise tomorrow is at 6:48 a.m. At 5 p.m., at San Angelo, skies were cloudy. The temperature was 80 degrees, the dew point 69, and the relative humidity 69%. The wind was east at 17 miles an hour, gusting to 28. The pressure 30.11 inches and rising. At Abilene, skies were partly sunny. 76 degrees, dew point 72, and relative humidity 87%. Wind southwest at 8 miles an hour. Pressure 30.11 inches and steady. At Junction, light rain and fog were reported. 75 degrees, dew point 75, and the relative humidity 100%. Wind northwest at 8 miles an hour. Pressure 30.09 inches and rising. And now for other locations across west central Texas. Temperatures were between 75 and 84 degrees. It was cloudy at Brownwood, San Saba, and Sonora. Elsewhere across the Lone Star State, it was mostly sunny, with a temperature of 90 at Amarillo, 85 at Lubbock, 84 at Midland, and 93 at Brownsville. It was partly sunny, with a temperature of 87 at Wichita Falls, 94 at El Paso, 88 at Dallas-Fort Worth, and 85 at Austin. At San Antonio, it was cloudy, with a temperature of 93. At Houston, rain and fog were reported, with a temperature of 77. And again, at San Angelo, skies were cloudy. The temperature was 80 degrees. Wind was east at 17 miles an hour, gusting to 28. Flood watch in effect from this evening through Thursday evening. What? Flash flooding caused by excessive rainfall is possible. Where? A portion of west central Texas, including the following counties: Concho, Crockett, Irion, Kimball, Mason, McCulloch, Menard, San Saba, Schleicher, Sutton, and Tom Green. When? From 9 p.m. Central Daylight Time this evening through Thursday evening. Impacts: there is a potential for life-threatening flooding within the watch area. Excessive runoff may result in flooding of rivers, creeks, streams, and other low-lying and flood-prone locations. Creeks and streams may rise out of their banks. Flooding may occur in poor drainage and urban areas. Low water crossings may be flooded. Extensive street flooding and flooding of creeks and rivers are possible. Additional details: multiple rounds of heavy rainfall are expected over portions of west central Texas through early Thursday evening. A series of upper-level disturbances will interact with an influx of tropical moisture across the region through much of this week. High precipitable water values will fuel highly efficient rain-producing storms, with model guidance indicating near-stationary clusters capable of producing 1.5 to 2.5 inches of rain per hour. This could lead to storm totals of 2 to 5 inches over the watch area, with isolated areas seeing 8-plus inches. The highest threat centers along the I-10 corridor, extending north into the southern portions of the Concho Valley and Heartland. http://www.weather.gov/safety-flood. You should monitor later forecasts and be prepared to take action should flash flood warnings be issued. Those living in areas prone to flooding should be prepared to take action should flooding develop. Flood advisory in effect until 6 p.m. Central Daylight Time this evening. What? Flooding caused by excessive rainfall is expected. Where? Southern Runnels County in west central Texas. When? Until 6 p.m. Central Daylight Time. Impacts: minor flooding in low-lying and poor drainage areas. Rises in small streams and normally dry arroyos. Dangerous flows over low water crossings. Additional details: at 3:04 p.m. Central Daylight Time, Doppler radar indicated heavy rain of up to 2 inches has fallen in the advisory area due to thunderstorms. Minor flooding is ongoing or expected to begin shortly in the advisory area. Some locations that will experience flooding include Ballinger, Miles, Hatchell, Rowena, Benoit, and Ballinger Lake.
This includes the following low water crossings: Farm to Market 1692 Crossing The Draw, County Road 156 Crossing Eagle Branch, County Road 351 Crossing Bluff Creek, County Road 334 Crossing Little Coyote Creek, crossings along County Road 334, County Road 337 Crossing Coyote Creek, County Road 334 Crossing Big Coyote Creek, County Road 351 Crossing Elm Creek, County Road 330 Crossing Elm Creek and Creek 348 Crossing Coyote Creek. http://www.weather.gov/safety-flood-turnaround. Don't drown when encountering flooded roads. Most flood deaths occur in vehicles. Be aware of your surroundings and do not drive on flooded roads. Flood advisory in effect until 7 p.m. Central Daylight Time this evening. What? Flooding caused by excessive rainfall is expected. Where? Northeastern Schleicher County in West Central Texas. When? Until 7 p.m. Central Daylight Time. Impacts: minor flooding in low-lying and poor drainage areas. Rises in small streams and normally dry arroyos. Water over roadways. Additional details: at 5:04 p.m. Central Daylight Time, Doppler radar indicated heavy rain producing up to 2 inches of rainfall in the Adipsori area due to thunderstorms. Minor flooding is ongoing or expected to begin shortly in the advisory area. Some locations that will experience flooding include the intersection of US-190 and Ranch Road 2084 in Adams. http://www.weather.gov/safety-flood-turnaround. Don't drown when encountering flooded roads. Most flood deaths occur in vehicles. And now, here is the National Weather Service forecast for the city of San Angelo and surrounding area tonight. Mostly cloudy until midnight, then becoming partly cloudy. A chance of showers and thunderstorms. Some thunderstorms may produce heavy rainfall. Lows in the upper 60s. Southeast winds around 5 miles an hour. Chance of rain 50%. Tuesday, showers likely. A slight chance of thunderstorms in the morning, then a chance of thunderstorms in the afternoon. Some thunderstorms may produce heavy rainfall in the morning. Some thunderstorms may produce heavy rainfall in the afternoon. Highs in the mid-80s. Southeast winds 5 to 10 miles an hour. Chance of rain 70%. Tuesday night, a slight chance of thunderstorms until midnight. Partly cloudy with a chance of showers. Some thunderstorms may produce heavy rainfall until midnight. Lows in the mid-60s. Southeast winds 5 to 10 miles an hour. Chance of rain 50%. Wednesday, showers likely. A slight chance of thunderstorms in the morning, then a chance of thunderstorms in the afternoon. Highs in the lower 80s. Southeast winds 5 to 10 miles an hour. Chance of rain 70%. Wednesday night, a slight chance of thunderstorms. A slight chance of showers until midnight, then showers likely after midnight. Lows in the mid-60s. Southeast winds 5 to 10 miles an hour. Chance of rain 70%. Thursday, showers with a slight chance of thunderstorms in the morning, then a chance of showers and thunderstorms in the afternoon. Highs in the lower 80s. Chance of rain 90%. Thursday night, mostly cloudy. A chance of showers and thunderstorms until midnight, then showers likely with a slight chance of thunderstorms after midnight. Lows in the upper 60s. Chance of rain 70%. Friday, mostly cloudy with a chance of showers. A chance of thunderstorms in the afternoon. Highs in the lower 80s. Chance of rain 50%. Friday night and Saturday, partly cloudy with a slight chance of showers and thunderstorms. Lows in the upper 60s. Highs in the upper 80s. Chance of rain 20%. Saturday night through Monday, mostly clear. Lows around 70. Highs in the lower 90s. 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The San Angelo climate summary for this evening, as of 5:15 p.m., July 13, 2026. Today's high temperature was 91 degrees. The normal high is 97.
Today's low temperature was 70 degrees. The normal low is 72. A trace of precipitation fell today, which brings the monthly total to 1.16 inches. The total precipitation for the year now stands at 9.97 inches. The record high for tomorrow is 110, which occurred in 2020, and the record low is 56, which occurred in 1990. Sunset tonight is at 8:48 p.m. Sunrise tomorrow is at 6:48 a.m. At 5 p.m., at San Angelo, skies were cloudy. The temperature was 80 degrees, the dew point 69, and the relative humidity 69%. The wind was east at 17 miles an hour, gusting to 28. The pressure 30.11 inches and rising. At Abilene, skies were partly sunny. 76 degrees, dew point 72, and relative humidity 87%. Wind southwest at 8 miles an hour. Pressure 30.11 inches and steady. At Junction, light rain and fog were reported. 75 degrees, dew point 75, and the relative humidity 100%. Wind northwest at 8 miles an hour. Pressure 30.09 inches and rising. And now for other locations across west central Texas. Temperatures were between 75 and 84 degrees. It was cloudy at Brownwood, San Saba, and Sonora. Elsewhere across the Lone Star State, it was mostly sunny, with a temperature of 90 at Amarillo, 85 at Lubbock, 84 at Midland, and 93 at Brownsville. It was partly sunny, with a temperature of 87 at Wichita Falls, 94 at El Paso, 88 at Dallas-Fort Worth, and 85 at Austin. At San Antonio, it was cloudy, with a temperature of 93. At Houston, rain and fog were reported, with a temperature of 77. And again, at San Angelo, skies were cloudy. The temperature was 80 degrees. Wind was east at 17 miles an hour, gusting to 28. Flood watch in effect from this evening through Thursday evening. What? Flash flooding caused by excessive rainfall is possible. Where? A portion of west central Texas, including the following counties: Concho, Crockett, Irion, Kimball, Mason, McCullough, Menard, San Saba, Schleicher, Sutton, and Tom Green. When? From 9 p.m. Central Daylight Time this evening through Thursday evening. Impacts: there is a potential for life-threatening flooding within the watch area. Excessive runoff may result in flooding of rivers, creeks, streams, and other low-lying and flood-prone locations. Creeks and streams may rise out of their banks. Flooding may occur in poor drainage and urban areas. Low water crossings may be flooded. Extensive street flooding and flooding of creeks and rivers are possible. Additional details: multiple rounds of heavy rainfall are expected over portions of west central Texas through early Thursday evening. A series of upper-level disturbances will interact with an influx of tropical moisture across the region through much of this week. High precipitable water values will fuel highly efficient rain-producing storms, with model guidance indicating near-stationary clusters capable of producing 1.5 to 2.5 inches of rain per hour. This could lead to storm totals of 2 to 5 inches over the watch area, with isolated areas seeing 8-plus inches. The highest threat centers along the I-10 corridor, extending north into the southern portions of the Concho Valley and Heartland. http://www.weather.gov/safety-flood. You should monitor later forecasts and be prepared to take action should flash flood warnings be issued. Those living in areas prone to flooding should be prepared to take action should flooding develop. Flood advisory in effect until 7 p.m. Central Daylight Time this evening. What? Flooding caused by excessive rainfall is expected. Where? Northeastern Schleicher County in west central Texas. When? Until 7 p.m. Central Daylight Time. Impacts: minor flooding in low-lying and poor drainage areas. Rises in small streams and normally dry arroyos. Water over roadways. Additional details: at 5:04 p.m. Central Daylight Time, Doppler radar indicated heavy rain producing up to 2 inches of rainfall in the Adipsori area due to thunderstorms.
Minor flooding is ongoing or expected to begin shortly in the advisory area. Some locations that will experience flooding include the intersection of S-190 and Ranch Road 2084 in Adams. http://www.weather.gov/safety-flood-turnaround. Don't drown when encountering flooded roads. Most flood deaths occur in vehicles. And now, here is the National Weather

storms may produce heavy rainfall in the afternoon. Highs in the mid-80s. Southeast winds 5 to 10 miles an hour. Chance of rain 70%. Tuesday night, a slight chance of thunderstorms until midnight. Partly cloudy with a chance of showers. Some thunderstorms may produce heavy rainfall until midnight. Lows in the mid-60s. Southeast winds 5 to 10 miles an hour. Chance of rain 50%. Wednesday, showers likely. A slight chance of thunderstorms in the morning, then a chance of thunderstorms in the afternoon. Highs in the lower 80s. Southeast winds 5 to 10 miles an hour. Chance of rain 70%. Wednesday night, a slight chance of thunderstorms. A slight chance of showers until midnight, then showers likely after midnight. Lows in the mid-60s. Southeast winds 5 to 10 miles an hour. Chance of rain 70%. Thursday, showers with a slight chance of thunderstorms in the morning, then a chance of showers and thunderstorms in the afternoon. Highs in the lower 80s. Chance of rain 90%. Thursday night, mostly cloudy. A chance of showers and thunderstorms until midnight, then showers likely with a slight chance of thunderstorms after midnight. Lows in the upper 60s. Chance of rain 70%. Friday, mostly cloudy with a chance of showers. A chance of thunderstorms in the afternoon. Highs in the lower 80s. Chance of rain 50%. Friday night and Saturday, partly cloudy with a slight chance of showers and thunderstorms. Lows in the upper 60s. Highs in the upper 80s. Chance of rain 20%. Saturday night through Monday, mostly clear. Lows around 70. Highs in the lower 90s. 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The San Angelo climate summary for this evening, as of 5:15 p.m., July 13, 2026. Today's high temperature was 91 degrees. The normal high is 97. Today's low temperature was 70 degrees. The normal low is 72. A trace of precipitation fell today, which brings the monthly total to 1.16 inches. The total precipitation for the year now stands at 9.97 inches. The record high for tomorrow is 110, which occurred in 2020, and the record low is 56, which occurred in 1990. Sunset tonight is at 8:48 p.m. Sunrise tomorrow is at 6:48 a.m. Brought to you as collaborative effort between the National Weather Service and the National Wind Institute at Texas Tech University, here are the latest West Texas MesoNet observations as of 5:55 p.m. Central Daylight Time at Fort Chadburn, 75 degrees. Wind calm. Dew point 72 degrees. 24-hour precipitation 1.1 inches. At Northwest San Angelo, 80. Wind southeast at 13 miles an hour. Dew point 71. San Angelo 77. Wind east southeast at 8. Dew point 71. 24-hour precipitation 2/100. At Wall, 75. Wind south southeast at 9. Dew point 73. Fog. 24-hour precipitation 65/100. Mertzen 76. Wind east southeast at 10. Dew point 71. 24-hour precipitation 2/100. 85 at Sterling City. Wind east-northeast at 8. Dew point 65. Wondering about rainfall? Here are notable MesoNet rainfall accumulations in the past 24 hours. May, 4.43 inches. Snyder, 2.07. Clifton, 2.06. Fort Lancaster, 1.6. La Mesa, 1.56. At 6 p.m., at San Angelo, skies were partly sunny. The temperature was 77 degrees, the dew point 70, and the relative humidity 79%. The wind was southeast at 13 miles an hour. The pressure 30.09 inches and falling. At Abilene, skies were partly sunny. 82 degrees, dew point 68, and relative humidity 60%.

42%. Wind south at 8 miles an hour. Pressure 30.09 inches and falling. At junction, rain and fog were reported, reducing the visibility to 3 miles. 74 degrees, dew point 74, and the relative humidity 100%. Wind northeast at 10 miles an hour. Pressure 30.11 inches and rising. And now for other locations across west central Texas. It was 71 at Sweetwater. At Sonora, it was partly sunny, with a temperature of 82. It was cloudy, with a temperature of 80 at Brownwood, and 84 at San Saba. Elsewhere across the Lone Star State. At Houston, rain was falling, with a temperature of 77. At Amarillo, it was sunny, with a temperature of 90. It was mostly sunny, with a temperature of 87 at Lubbock, 89 at Wichita Falls, 84 at Midland, and 90 at Brownsville. It was partly sunny, with a temperature of 92 at El Paso, and 88 at Dallas-Fort Worth. It was cloudy, with a temperature of 81 at Austin, and 92 at San Antonio. And again, at San Angelo, skies were partly sunny. The temperature was 77 degrees. Wind was southeast at 13 miles an hour. Flood watch in effect from this evening through Thursday evening. What? Flash flooding caused by excessive rainfall is possible. Where? A portion of west central Texas, including the following counties: Concho, Crockett, Irion, Kimball, Mason, McCullough, Menard, San Saba, Schleicher, Sutton, and Tom Green. When? From 9 p.m. Central Daylight Time this evening through Thursday evening. Impacts. There is a potential for life-threatening flooding within the watch area. Excessive runoff may result in flooding of rivers, creeks, streams, and other low-lying and flood-prone locations. Creeks and streams may rise out of their banks. Flooding may occur in poor drainage and urban areas. Low water crossings may be flooded. Extensive street flooding and flooding of creeks and rivers are possible. Additional details, multiple rounds of heavy rainfall are expected over portions of west central Texas through early Thursday evening. A series of upper-level disturbances will interact with an influx of tropical moisture across the region through much of this week. High precipitable water values will fuel highly efficient rain-producing storms, with model guidance indicating near-stationary clusters capable of producing 1.5 to 2.5 inches of rain per hour. This could lead to storm totals of 2 to 5 inches over the watch area, with isolated areas seeing 8-plus inches. The highest threat centers along the I-10 corridor, extending north into the southern portions of the Concho Valley and Heartland. http://www.weather.gov/safety-flood. You should monitor later forecasts and be prepared to take action should flash flood warnings be issued. Those living in areas prone to flooding should be prepared to take action should flooding develop. Flood advisory in effect until 7 p.m. Central Daylight Time this evening. What? Flooding caused by excessive rainfall is expected. Where? Northeastern Schleicher County in west central Texas. When? Until 7 p.m. Central Daylight Time. Impacts: minor flooding in low-lying and poor drainage areas. Rises in small streams and normally dry arroyos. Water over roadways. Additional details: at 5:04 p.m. Central Daylight Time, Doppler radar indicated heavy rain producing up to 2 inches of rainfall in the Adivsori area due to thunderstorms. Minor flooding is ongoing or expected to begin shortly in the advisory area. Some locations that will experience flooding include the intersection of S-190 and Ranch Road 2084 in Adams. http://www.weather.gov/safety-flood. Turn around, don't drown when encountering flooded roads. Most flood deaths occur in vehicles. And now, here is the National Weather Service forecast for the city of San Angelo and surrounding area tonight: mostly cloudy until midnight, then becoming partly cloudy. A chance of showers and thunderstorms. Some thunderstorms may produce heavy rainfall. Lows in the upper 60s. Southeast winds around 5 miles an hour. Chance of rain 50%. Tuesday, showers likely.
A slight chance of thunderstorms in the morning, then a chance of thunderstorms in the afternoon. Some thunderstorms may produce heavy rainfall in the morning. Some thunderstorms may produce heavy rainfall in the afternoon. Highs in the mid-80s. Southeast winds 5 to 10 miles an hour. Chance of rain 70%. Tuesday night, a slight chance of thunderstorms until midnight. Partly cloudy with a chance of showers. Some thunderstorms may produce heavy rainfall until midnight. Lows in the mid-60s. Southeast winds 5 to 10 miles an hour. Chance of rain 50%. Wednesday, showers likely. A slight chance of thunderstorms in the morning, then a chance of thunderstorms in the afternoon. Highs in the lower 80s. Southeast winds 5 to 10 miles an hour. Chance of rain 70%. Wednesday night, a slight chance of thunderstorms. A slight chance of showers until midnight, then showers likely after midnight. Lows in the mid-60s. Southeast winds 5 to 10 miles an hour. Chance of rain 70%. Thursday, showers with a slight chance of thunderstorms in the morning, then a chance of showers and thunderstorms in the afternoon. Highs in the lower 80s. Chance of rain 90%. Thursday night, mostly cloudy. A chance of showers and thunderstorms until midnight, then showers likely with a slight chance of thunderstorms after midnight. Lows in the upper 60s. Chance of rain 70%. Friday, mostly cloudy with a chance of showers. A chance of thunderstorms in the afternoon. Highs in the lower 80s. Chance of rain 50%. Friday night and Saturday, partly cloudy with a slight chance of showers and thunderstorms. Lows in the upper 60s. Highs in the upper 80s. Chance of rain 20%. Saturday night through Monday, mostly clear. Lows around 70. Highs in the lower 90s. 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The current time is 6:14 p.m. Central Daylight Time. 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The voice of the National Weather Service. The San Angelo climate summary for this evening, as of 5:15 p.m., July 13, 2026. Today's high temperature was 91 degrees. The normal high is 97. Today's low temperature was 70 degrees. The normal low is 72. A trace of precipitation fell today, which brings the monthly total to 1.16 inches. The total precipitation for the year now stands at 9.97 inches. The record high for tomorrow is 110, which occurred in 2020, and the record low is 56, which occurred in 1990. Sunset tonight is at 8:48 p.m. Sunrise tomorrow is at 6:48 a.m. At 6 p.m., at San Angelo, skies were cloudy. The temperature was 77 degrees, the dew point 70, and the relative humidity 79%. The wind was southeast at 13 miles an hour. The pressure 30.09 inches and falling. At Abilene, skies were partly sunny. 82 degrees, dew point 68, and relative humidity 62%. Wind south at 8 miles an hour. Pressure 30.09 inches and falling. At Junction, rain and fog were reported, reducing the visibility to 3 miles. 74 degrees, dew point 74, and the relative humidity 100%. Wind northeast at 10 miles an hour. Pressure 30.11 inches and rising. And now for other locations across west central Texas. It was 71 at Sweetwater. It was cloudy, with a temperature of 80 at Brownwood, 84 at San Saba, and 82 at Sonora. Elsewhere across the Lone Star State, at Houston, rain was falling, with a temperature of 77. At Amarillo, it was sunny, with a temperature of 90. It was mostly sunny, with a temperature of 87 at Lubbock, 89 at Wichita Falls, 84 at Midland, and 90 at Brownsville. It was partly sunny, with a temperature of 92 at El Paso, 88 at Dallas-Fort Worth, and 81 at Austin. At San Antonio,
It was cloudy, with a temperature of 92. And again, at San Angelo, skies were cloudy. The temperature was 77 degrees. Wind was southeast at 13 miles an hour. Flood watch in effect from this evening through Thursday evening. What? Flash flooding caused by excessive rainfall is possible. Where? A portion of west central Texas, including the following counties: Concho, Crockett, Irion, Kimball, Mason, McCullough, Menard, San Saba, Schleicher, Sutton, and Tom Green. When? From 9 p.m. Central Daylight Time this evening through Thursday evening. Impacts. There is a potential for life-threatening flooding within the watch area. Excessive runoff may result in flooding of rivers, creeks, streams, and other low-lying and flood-prone locations. Creeks and streams may rise out of their banks. Flooding may occur in poor drainage and urban areas. Low water crossings may be flooded. Extensive street flooding and flooding of creeks and rivers are possible. Additional details: multiple rounds of heavy rainfall are expected over portions of west central Texas through early Thursday evening. A series of upper-level disturbances will interact with an influx of tropical moisture across the region through much of this week. High precipitable water values will fuel highly efficient rain-producing storms, with model guidance indicating near-stationary clusters capable of producing 1.5 to 2.5 inches of rain per hour. This could lead to storm totals of 2 to 5 inches over the watch area, with isolated areas seeing 8-plus inches. The highest threat centers along the I-10 corridor, extending north into the southern portions of the Concho Valley and Heartland. http://www.weather.gov/safety-flood. You should monitor later forecasts and be prepared to take action should flash flood warnings be issued. Those living in areas prone to flooding should be prepared to take action should flooding develop. Flood advisory in effect until 7 p.m. Central Daylight Time this evening. What? Flooding caused by excessive rainfall is expected. Where? Northeastern Schleicher County in west central Texas. When? Until 7 p.m. Central Daylight Time. Impacts: minor flooding in low-lying and poor drainage areas. Rises in small streams and normally dry arroyos. Water over roadways. Additional details: at 5:04 p.m. Central Daylight Time, Doppler radar indicated heavy rain producing up to 2 inches of rainfall in the Adipsori area due to thunderstorms. Minor flooding is ongoing or expected to begin shortly in the advisory area. Some locations that will experience flooding include the intersection of US-190 and Ranch Road 2084 in Adams. http://www.weather.gov/safety-flood. Turn around, don't drown when encountering flooded roads. Most of flood deaths occur in vehicles. And now, here is the National Weather Service forecast for the city of San Angelo and surrounding area tonight: mostly cloudy until midnight, then becoming partly cloudy. A chance of showers and thunderstorms. Some thunderstorms may produce heavy rainfall. Lows in the upper 60s. Southeast winds around 5 miles an hour. Chance of rain 50%. Tuesday, showers likely. A slight chance of thunderstorms in the morning, then a chance of thunderstorms in the afternoon. Some thunderstorms may produce heavy rainfall in the morning. Some thunderstorms may produce heavy rainfall in the afternoon. Highs in the mid-80s. Southeast winds 5 to 10 miles an hour. Chance of rain 70%. Tuesday night, a slight chance of thunderstorms until midnight. Partly cloudy with a chance of showers. Some thunderstorms may produce heavy rainfall until midnight. Lows in the mid-60s. Southeast winds 5 to 10 miles an hour. Chance of rain 50%. Wednesday, showers likely. A slight chance of thunderstorms in the morning, then a chance of thunderstorms in the afternoon. Highs in the lower 80s. Southeast winds 5 to 10 miles an hour. Chance of rain 70%. Wednesday night, a slight chance of thunderstorms. A slight chance of showers until midnight, then showers likely after midnight. Lows in the mid-60s. Southeast winds 5 to 10 miles an hour. Chance of rain 70%.
Thursday, showers with a slight chance of thunderstorms in the morning, then a chance of showers and thunderstorms in the afternoon. Highs in the lower 80s. Chance of rain 90%. Thursday night, mostly cloudy. A chance of showers and thunderstorms until midnight, then showers likely with a slight chance of thunderstorms after midnight. Lows in the upper 60s. Chance of rain 70%. Friday, mostly cloudy with a chance of showers. A chance of thunderstorms in the afternoon. Highs in the lower 80s. Chance of rain 50%. Friday night and Saturday, partly cloudy with a slight chance of showers and thunderstorms. Lows in the upper 60s. Highs in the upper 80s. Chance of rain 20%. Saturday night through Monday, mostly clear. Lows around 70. Highs in the lower 90s. 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The San Angelo climate summary for this evening, as of 5:15 p.m., July 13, 2026. Today's high temperature was 91 degrees. The normal high is 97. Today's low temperature was 70 degrees. The normal low is 72. A trace of precipitation fell today, which brings the monthly total to 1.16 inches. The total precipitation for the year now stands at 9.97 inches. The record high for tomorrow is 110, which occurred in 2020, and the record low is 56, which occurred in 1990. Sunset tonight is at 8:48 p.m. Sunrise tomorrow is at 6:48 a.m. From the Big Bend, the Panhandle, and Western Mountains to the Hill Country, here are the 6:15 p.m. Central Daylight Time West Texas MesoNet observations. At Fort Chadburn, 75 degrees. Wind northeast at 5 miles an hour. With precipitation, dew point 72 degrees. 24-hour precipitation 1.12 inches. Northwest San Angelo 79. Wind southeast at 14 miles an hour. Dew point 70. San Angelo 77. Wind south-southeast at 10. Dew point 70. 24-hour precipitation 2/100. 75 at Wall. Wind south-southeast at 6. With precipitation. Dew point 74. Fog. 24-hour precipitation 66/100. 74 at Mertzen. Wind east-southeast at 10. With precipitation. Dew point 72. 24-hour precipitation 5/100. Sterling City 85. Wind east-northeast at 10. Dew point 68. Turning now to notable MesoNet rainfall accumulations in the past 24 hours. May, 4.43 inches. Snyder, 2.07. Clifton, 2.06. Fort Lancaster, 1.6. La Mesa, 1.56. At 6 p.m., at San Angelo, skies were cloudy. The temperature was 77 degrees, the dew point 70, and the relative humidity 79%. The wind was southeast at 13 miles an hour. The pressure 30.09 inches and falling. At Abilene, skies were partly sunny. 82 degrees, dew point 68, and relative humidity 62%. Wind south at 8 miles an hour. Pressure 30.09 inches and falling. At Junction, rain and fog were reported, reducing the visibility to 3 miles. 74 degrees, dew point 74, and the relative humidity 100%. Wind northeast at 10 miles an hour. Pressure 30.11 inches and rising. And now for other locations across west central Texas. It was 71 at Sweetwater. It was cloudy, with a temperature of 80 at Brownwood, 84 at San Saba, and 82 at Sonora. Elsewhere across the Lone Star State. At Houston, rain was falling, with a temperature of 77. At Amarillo, it was sunny, with a temperature of 90. It was mostly sunny, with a temperature of 87 at Lubbock, 89 at Wichita Falls, 84 at Midland, and 90 at Brownsville.
It was partly sunny, with a temperature of 92 at El Paso, 88 at Dallas-Fort Worth, and 81 at Austin. At San Antonio, it was cloudy, with a temperature of 92. And again, at San Angelo, skies were cloudy. The temperature was 77 degrees. Wind was southeast at 13 miles an hour. Flood watch in effect from this evening through Thursday evening. What flash flooding caused by excessive rainfall is possible? Where a portion of west central Texas, including the following counties: Concho, Crockett, Irion, Kimball, Mason, McCullough, Menard, San Saba, Schleicher, Sutton, and Tom Green. When, from 9 p.m. Central Daylight Time this evening through Thursday evening. Impacts, there is a potential for life-threatening flooding within the watch area. Excessive runoff may result in flooding of rivers, creeks, streams, and other low-lying and flood-prone locations. Creeks and streams may rise out of their banks. Flooding may occur in poor drainage and urban areas. Low water crossings may be flooded. Extensive street flooding and flooding of creeks and rivers are possible. Additional details, multiple rounds of heavy rainfall are expected over portions of west central Texas through early Thursday evening. A series of upper-level disturbances will interact with an influx of tropical moisture across the region through much of this week. High precipitable water values will fuel highly efficient rain-producing storms, with model guidance indicating near-stationary clusters capable of producing 1.5 to 2.5 inches of rain per hour. This could lead to storm totals of 2 to 5 inches over the watch area, with isolated areas seeing 8-plus inches. The highest threat centers along the I-10 corridor, extending north into the southern portions of the Concho Valley and Heartland. http://www.weather.gov/safety-flood. You should monitor later forecasts and be prepared to take action should flash flood warnings be issued. Those living in areas prone to flooding should be prepared to take action should flooding develop. Flood advisory in effect until 7 p.m. Central Daylight Time this evening. What flooding caused by excessive rainfall is expected? Where, northeastern Schleicher County in west central Texas, when, until 7 p.m. Central Daylight Time. Impacts, minor flooding in low-lying and poor drainage areas. Rises in small streams and normally dry arroyos. Water over roadways. Additional details, at 5.04 p.m. Central Daylight Time, Doppler radar indicated heavy rain producing up to 2 inches of rainfall in the Adivsori area due to thunderstorms. Minor flooding is ongoing or expected to begin shortly in the advisory area. Some locations that will experience flooding include the intersection of US-190 and Grant Road 2084 in Adams. http://www.weather.gov/safety-flood. Turn around, don't drown when encountering flooded roads. Most of flood deaths occur in vehicles. And now, here is the National Weather Service forecast for the city of San Angelo and surrounding area tonight. Mostly cloudy until midnight, then becoming partly cloudy. A chance of showers and thunderstorms. Some thunderstorms may produce heavy rainfall. Lows in the upper 60s. Southeast winds around 5 miles an hour. Chance of rain 50%. Tuesday, showers likely. A slight chance of thunderstorms in the morning, then a chance of thunderstorms in the afternoon. Some thunderstorms may produce heavy rainfall in the morning. Some thunderstorms may produce heavy rainfall in the afternoon. Highs in the mid-80s. Southeast winds 5 to 10 miles an hour. Chance of rain 70%. Tuesday night, a slight chance of thunderstorms until midnight. Partly cloudy with a chance of showers. Some thunderstorms may produce heavy rainfall until midnight. Lows in the mid-60s. Southeast winds 5 to 10 miles an hour. Chance of rain 50%. Wednesday, showers likely. A slight chance of thunderstorms in the morning, then a chance of thunderstorms in the afternoon. Highs in the lower 80s. Southeast winds 5 to 10 miles an hour. Chance of rain 70%. Wednesday night, a slight chance of thunderstorms.
A slight chance of showers until midnight, then showers likely after midnight. Lows in the mid-60s. Southeast winds 5 to 10 miles an hour. Chance of rain 70%. Thursday, showers with a slight chance of thunderstorms in the morning, then a chance of showers and thunderstorms in the afternoon. Highs in the lower 80s. Chance of rain 90%. Thursday night, mostly cloudy. A chance of showers and thunderstorms until midnight, then showers likely with a slight chance of thunderstorms after midnight. Lows in the upper 60s. Chance of rain 70%. Friday, mostly cloudy with a chance of showers. A chance of thunderstorms in the afternoon. Highs in the lower 80s. Chance of rain 50%. Friday night and Saturday, partly cloudy with a slight chance of showers and thunderstorms. Lows in the upper 60s. Highs in the upper 80s. Chance of rain 20%. Saturday night through Monday, mostly clear. Lows around 70. Highs in the lower 90s. 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The San Angelo climate summary for this evening, as of 5:15 p.m., July 13, 2026. Today's high temperature was 91 degrees. The normal high is 97. Today's low temperature was 70 degrees. The normal low is 72. A trace of precipitation fell today, which brings the monthly total to 1.16 inches. The total precipitation for the year now stands at 9.97 inches. The record high for tomorrow is 110, which occurred in 2020, and the record low is 56, which occurred in 1990. Sunset tonight is at 8:48 p.m. Sunrise tomorrow is at 6:48 a.m. Here are the latest West Texas MesoNet observations as of 6:25 p.m. Central Daylight Time. These observations are updated approximately every 10 minutes. At Fort Chadburn, 75 degrees. Wind east-northeast at 3 miles an hour. With precipitation, dew point 72 degrees. 24-hour precipitation 1.12 inches. 78 at northwest San Angelo. Wind southeast at 14 miles an hour. Dew point 71. At San Angelo, 76. Wind southeast at 7. Dew point 69. 24-hour precipitation 2/100. At Wall, 75. Wind south-southeast at 5. Dew point 75. Fog. 24-hour precipitation 6/600. At Merton, 74. Wind east at 9. With precipitation. Dew point 72. 24-hour precipitation 7/100. Sterling City 85. Wind east at 7. Dew point 68. And now, notable MesoNet rainfall accumulations in the past 24 hours. May, 4.43 inches. Snyder, 2.07. Clifton, 2.06. Fort Lancaster, 1.6. La Mesa, 1.56. At 6 p.m., at San Angelo, skies were cloudy. The temperature was 77 degrees, the dew point 70, and the relative humidity 79%. The wind was southeast at 13 miles an hour. The pressure 30.09 inches and falling. At Abilene, skies were partly sunny. 82 degrees, dew point 68, and relative humidity 62%. Wind south at 8 miles an hour. Pressure 30.09 inches and falling. At Junction, rain and fog were reported, reducing the visibility to 3 miles. 74 degrees, dew point 74, and the relative humidity 100%. Wind northeast at 10 miles an hour. Pressure 30.11 inches and rising. And now for other locations across west central Texas. It was 71 at Sweetwater. It was cloudy, with a temperature of 80 at Brownwood, 84 at San Saba, and 82 at Sonora. Elsewhere across the Lone Star State. At Houston, rain was falling, with a temperature of 77.
at Amarillo, it was sunny, with a temperature of 90. It was mostly sunny, with a temperature of 87 at Lubbock, 89 at Wichita Falls, 84 at Midland, and 90 at Brownsville. It was partly sunny, with a temperature of 92 at El Paso, 88 at Dallas-Fort Worth, and 81 at Austin. At San Antonio, it was cloudy, with a temperature of 92. And again, at San Angelo, skies were cloudy. The temperature was 77 degrees. Wind was southeast at 13 miles an hour. Flood watch in effect from this evening through Thursday evening. What flash flooding caused by excessive rainfall is possible? Where, a portion of west-central Texas, including the following counties, Concho, Crockett, Irion, Kimball, Mason, McCullough, Menard, San Saba, Schleicher, Sutton, and Tom Green. When, from 9 p.m. Central Daylight Time this evening through Thursday evening. Impacts, there is a potential for life-threatening flooding within the watch area. Excessive runoff may result in flooding of rivers, creeks, streams, and other low-lying and flood-prone locations. Creeks and streams may rise out of their banks. Flooding may occur in poor drainage and urban areas. Low water crossings may be flooded. Extensive street flooding and flooding of creeks and rivers are possible. Additional details, multiple rounds of heavy rainfall are expected over portions of west-central Texas through early Thursday evening. A series of upper-level disturbances will interact with an influx of tropical moisture across the region through much of this week. High precipitable water values will fuel highly efficient rain-producing storms, with model guidance indicating near-stationary clusters capable of producing 1.5 to 2.5 inches of rain per hour. This could lead to storm totals of 2 to 5 inches over the watch area, with isolated areas seeing 8-plus inches. The highest threat centers along the I-10 corridor, extending north into the southern portions of the Concho Valley and Heartland. http://www.weather.gov/safety-flood. You should monitor later forecasts and be prepared to take action should flash flood warnings be issued. Those living in areas prone to flooding should be prepared to take action should flooding develop. Flood advisory in effect until 7 p.m. Central Daylight Time this evening. What flooding caused by excessive rainfall is expected? Where, northeastern Schleicher County in west central Texas, when, until 7 p.m. Central Daylight Time. Impacts, minor flooding in low-lying and poor drainage areas. Rises in small streams and normally dry arroyos. Water over roadways. Additional details, at 5.04 p.m. Central Daylight Time, Doppler radar indicated heavy rain producing up to 2 inches of rainfall in the Adipsori area due to thunderstorms. Minor flooding is ongoing or expected to begin shortly in the advisory area. Some locations that will experience flooding include the intersection of US-190 and Ranch Road 2084 in Adams. http://www.weather.gov/safety-flood. Turn around, don't drown when encountering flooded roads. Most of flood deaths occur in vehicles. And now, here is the National Weather Service forecast for the city of San Angelo and surrounding area tonight. Mostly cloudy until midnight, then becoming partly cloudy. A chance of showers and thunderstorms. Some thunderstorms may produce heavy rainfall. Lows in the upper 60s. Southeast winds around 5 miles an hour. Chance of rain 50%. Tuesday, showers likely. A slight chance of thunderstorms in the morning, then a chance of thunderstorms in the afternoon. Some thunderstorms may produce heavy rainfall in the morning. Some thunderstorms may produce heavy rainfall in the afternoon. Highs in the mid-80s. Southeast winds 5 to 10 miles an hour. Chance of rain 70%. Tuesday night, a slight chance of thunderstorms until midnight. Partly cloudy with a chance of showers. Some thunderstorms may produce heavy rainfall until midnight. Lows in the mid-60s. Southeast winds 5 to 10 miles an hour. Chance of rain 50%. Wednesday, showers likely. A slight chance of thunderstorms in the morning, then a chance of thunderstorms in the afternoon. Highs in the lower 80s.
southeast winds 5 to 10 miles an hour. Chance of rain 70%. Wednesday night, a slight chance of thunderstorms. A slight chance of showers until midnight, then showers likely after midnight. Lows in the mid-60s. Southeast winds 5 to 10 miles an hour. Chance of rain 70%. Thursday, showers with a slight chance of thunderstorms in the morning, then a chance of showers and thunderstorms in the afternoon. Highs in the lower 80s. Chance of rain 90%. Thursday night, mostly cloudy. A chance of showers and thunderstorms until midnight, then showers likely with a slight chance of thunderstorms after midnight. Lows in the upper 60s. Chance of rain 70%. Friday, mostly cloudy with a chance of showers. A chance of thunderstorms in the afternoon. Highs in the lower 80s. Chance of rain 50%. Friday night and Saturday, partly cloudy with a slight chance of showers and thunderstorms. Lows in the upper 60s. Highs in the upper 80s. Chance of rain 20%. Saturday night through Monday, mostly clear. Lows around 70. Highs in the lower 90s. Visit weather.gov/San Angelo, your comprehensive weather information source. The San Angelo climate summary for this evening, as of 5:15 p.m., July 13, 2026. Today's high temperature was 91 degrees. The normal high is 97. Today's low temperature was 70 degrees. The normal low is 72. A trace of precipitation fell today, which brings the monthly total to 1.16 inches. The total precipitation for the year now stands at 9.97 inches. The record high for tomorrow is 110, which occurred in 2020, and the record low is 56, which occurred in 1990. Sunset tonight is at 8:48 p.m. Sunrise tomorrow is at 6:48 a.m. The West Texas MesoNet observations as of 6:35 p.m. Central Daylight Time. 74 degrees at Fort Chadbourne. Wind calm. Dew point 72 degrees. 24-hour precipitation 1.12 inches. Northwest San Angelo 78. Wind southeast at 12 miles an hour. Dew point 70. San Angelo 76. Wind south-southeast at 9. Dew point 69. 24-hour precipitation 2/100. 75 at Wall. Wind south-southeast at 10. Dew point 74. Fog. 24-hour precipitation 66/100. Mertzen 74. Wind east at 5. With precipitation. Dew point 72. 24-hour precipitation 9/100. Sterling City 83. Wind southeast at 10. Dew point 68. And now, notable MesoNet rainfall accumulations in the past 24 hours. May, 4.43 inches. Snyder, 2.07. Clifton, 2.06. Fort Lancaster, 1.6. La Mesa, 1.56. The current time is 6:45 p.m. Central Daylight Time. 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The voice of the National Weather Service. At 6 p.m. at San Angelo, skies were cloudy. The temperature was 77 degrees, the dew point 70, and the relative humidity 79%. The wind was southeast at 13 miles an hour. The pressure 30.09 inches and falling. At Abilene, skies were partly sunny. 82 degrees, dew point 68, and relative humidity 62%. Wind south at 8 miles an hour. Pressure 30.09 inches and falling. At Junction, rain and fog were reported, reducing the visibility to 3 miles. 74 degrees, dew point 74, and the relative humidity 100%. Wind northeast at 10 miles an hour. Pressure 30.11 inches and rising. And now for other locations across west central Texas. It was 71 at Sweetwater.
It was cloudy, with a temperature of 80 at Brownwood, 84 at San Saba, and 82 at Sonora. Elsewhere across the Lone Star State. At Houston, rain was falling, with a temperature of 77. At Amarillo, it was sunny, with a temperature of 90. It was mostly sunny, with a temperature of 87 at Lubbock, 89 at Wichita Falls, 84 at Midland, and 90 at Brownsville. It was partly sunny, with a temperature of 92 at El Paso, 88 at Dallas-Fort Worth, and 81 at Austin. At San Antonio, it was cloudy, with a temperature of 92. And again, at San Angelo, skies were cloudy. The temperature was 77 degrees. Wind was southeast at 13 miles an hour. Flood watch in effect from this evening through Thursday evening. What flash flooding caused by excessive rainfall is possible? Where a portion of west central Texas, including the following counties, Concho, Crockett, Irion, Kimball, Mason, McCullough, Menard, San Saba, Schleicher, Sutton, and Tom Green. When, from 9 p.m. Central Daylight Time this evening through Thursday evening. Impacts, there is a potential for life-threatening flooding within the watch area. Excessive runoff may result in flooding of rivers, creeks, streams, and other low-lying and flood-prone locations. Creeks and streams may rise out of their banks. Flooding may occur in poor drainage and urban areas. Low water crossings may be flooded. Extensive street flooding and flooding of creeks and rivers are possible. Additional details, multiple rounds of heavy rainfall are expected over portions of west central Texas through early Thursday evening. A series of upper-level disturbances will interact with an influx of tropical moisture across the region through much of this week. High precipitable water values will fuel highly efficient rain-producing storms, with model guidance indicating near-stationary clusters capable of producing 1.5 to 2.5 inches of rain per hour. This could lead to storm totals of 2 to 5 inches over the watch area, with isolated areas seeing 8-plus inches. The highest threat centers along the I-10 corridor, extending north into the southern portions of the Concho Valley and Heartland. http://www.weather.gov/safety-flood. You should monitor later forecasts and be prepared to take action should flash flood warnings be issued. Those living in areas prone to flooding should be prepared to take action should flooding develop. Flood advisory in effect until 7 p.m. Central Daylight Time this evening. What flooding caused by excessive rainfall is expected? Where, northeastern Schleicher County in west central Texas, when, until 7 p.m. Central Daylight Time. Impacts, minor flooding in low-lying and poor drainage areas. Rises in small streams and normally dry arroyos. Water over roadways. Additional details, at 5.04 p.m. Central Daylight Time, Doppler radar indicated heavy rain producing up to 2 inches of rainfall in the Adipsori area due to thunderstorms. Minor flooding is ongoing or expected to begin shortly in the advisory area. Some locations that will experience flooding include the intersection of US-190 and Ranch Road 2084 in Adams. http://www.weather.gov/safety-flood. Turn around, don't drown when encountering flooded roads. Most flood deaths occur in vehicles. And now, here is the National Weather Service forecast for the city of San Angelo and surrounding area tonight. Mostly cloudy until midnight, then becoming partly cloudy. A chance of showers and thunderstorms. Some thunderstorms may produce heavy rainfall. Lows in the upper 60s. Southeast winds around 5 miles an hour. Chance of rain 50%. Tuesday, showers likely. A slight chance of thunderstorms in the morning, then a chance of thunderstorms in the afternoon. Some thunderstorms may produce heavy rainfall in the morning. Some thunderstorms may produce heavy rainfall in the afternoon. Highs in the mid-80s. Southeast winds 5 to 10 miles an hour. Chance of rain 70%. Tuesday night, a slight chance of thunderstorms until midnight. Partly cloudy with a chance of showers. Some thunderstorms may produce heavy rainfall until midnight. Lows in the mid-60s. Southeast winds 5 to 10 miles an hour.
chance of rain 50%. Wednesday, showers likely. A slight chance of thunderstorms in the morning, then a chance of thunderstorms in the afternoon. Highs in the lower 80s. Southeast winds 5 to 10 miles an hour. Chance of rain 70%. Wednesday night, a slight chance of thunderstorms. A slight chance of showers until midnight, then showers likely after midnight. Lows in the mid-60s. Southeast winds 5 to 10 miles an hour. Chance of rain 70%. Thursday, showers with a slight chance of thunderstorms in the morning, then a chance of showers and thunderstorms in the afternoon. Highs in the lower 80s. Chance of rain 90%. Thursday night, mostly cloudy. A chance of showers and thunderstorms until midnight, then showers likely with a slight chance of thunderstorms after midnight. Lows in the upper 60s. Chance of rain 70%. Friday, mostly cloudy with a chance of showers. A chance of thunderstorms in the afternoon. Highs in the lower 80s. Chance of rain 50%. Friday night and Saturday, partly cloudy with a slight chance of showers and thunderstorms. Lows in the upper 60s. Highs in the upper 80s. Chance of rain 20%. Saturday night through Monday, mostly clear. Lows around 70. Highs in the lower 90s. 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The San Angelo climate summary for this evening, as of 5:15 p.m., July 13, 2026. Today's high temperature was 91 degrees. The normal high is 97. Today's low temperature was 70 degrees. The normal low is 72. A trace of precipitation fell today, which brings the monthly total to 1.16 inches. The total precipitation for the year now stands at 9.97 inches. The record high for tomorrow is 110, which occurred in 2020, and the record low is 56, which occurred in 1990. Sunset tonight is at 8:48 p.m. Sunrise tomorrow is at 6:48 a.m. Brought to you as collaborative effort between the National Weather Service and the National Wind Institute at Texas Tech University, here are the latest West Texas MesoNet observations as of 6:45 p.m. Central Daylight Time, 75 degrees at Fort Chadbourne. Wind south at 3 miles an hour. With precipitation. Dew point 73 degrees. 24-hour precipitation 1.13 inches. 77 at Northwest San Angelo. Wind southeast at 11 miles an hour. Dew point 70. 76 at San Angelo. Wind southeast at 6. Dew point 69. 24-hour precipitation 2/100. 75 at Wall. Wind south-southeast at 9. Dew point 74. Fog. 24-hour precipitation 66/100. 73 at Mertzon. Wind east-northeast at 5. With precipitation. Dew point 71. 24-hour precipitation 9/100. Sterling City 82. Wind south-southeast at 11. Dew point 69. Curious about rainfall? Here are notable MesoNet rainfall accumulations in the past 24 hours. May, 4.43 inches. Snyder, 2.07. Clifton, 2.06. Fort Lancaster, 1.6. La Mesa, 1.56. At 6 p.m., at San Angelo, skies were cloudy. The temperature was 77 degrees, the dew point 70, and the relative humidity 79%. The wind was southeast at 13 miles an hour. The pressure 30.09 inches and falling. At Abilene, skies were partly sunny. 82 degrees, dew point 68, and relative humidity 62%. Wind south at 8 miles an hour. Pressure 30.09 inches and falling. At Junction, rain and fog were reported, reducing the visibility to 3 miles. 74 degrees, dew point 74, and the relative humidity 100%. Wind northeast at 10 miles an hour.
pressure 30.11 inches and rising. And now for other locations across west central Texas. It was 71 at Sweetwater. It was cloudy, with a temperature of 80 at Brownwood, 84 at San Saba, and 82 at Sonora. Elsewhere across the Lone Star State. At Houston, rain was falling, with a temperature of 77. At Amarillo, it was sunny, with a temperature of 90. It was mostly sunny, with a temperature of 87 at Lubbock, 89 at Wichita Falls, 84 at Midland, and 90 at Brownsville. It was partly sunny, with a temperature of 92 at El Paso, 88 at Dallas-Fort Worth, and 81 at Austin. At San Antonio, it was cloudy, with a temperature of 92. And again, at San Angelo, skies were cloudy. The temperature was 77 degrees. Wind was southeast at 13 miles an hour. Flood watch in effect from this evening through Thursday evening. What flash flooding caused by excessive rainfall is possible? Where, a portion of west central Texas, including the following counties, Concho, Crockett, Irion, Kimball, Mason, McCullough, Menard, San Saba, Schleicher, Sutton, and Tom Green. When, from 9 p.m. Central Daylight Time this evening through Thursday evening. Impacts, there is a potential for life-threatening flooding within the watch area. Excessive runoff may result in flooding of rivers, creeks, streams, and other low-lying and flood-prone locations. Creeks and streams may rise out of their banks. Flooding may occur in poor drainage and urban areas. Low water crossings may be flooded. Extensive street flooding and flooding of creeks and rivers are possible. Additional details, multiple rounds of heavy rainfall are expected over portions of west central Texas through early Thursday evening. A series of upper-level disturbances will interact with an influx of tropical moisture across the region through much of this week. High precipitable water values will fuel highly efficient rain-producing storms, with model guidance indicating near-stationary clusters capable of producing 1.5 to 2.5 inches of rain per hour. This could lead to storm totals of 2 to 5 inches over the watch area, with isolated areas seeing 8-plus inches. The highest threat centers along the I-10 corridor, extending north into the southern portions of the Concho Valley and Heartland. http://www.weather.gov/safety-flood. You should monitor later forecasts and be prepared to take action should flash flood warnings be issued. Those living in areas prone to flooding should be prepared to take action should flooding develop. Flood advisory in effect until 7 p.m. Central Daylight Time this evening. What flooding caused by excessive rainfall is expected? Where, northeastern Schleicher County in west central Texas, when, until 7 p.m. Central Daylight Time. Impacts, minor flooding in low-lying and poor drainage areas. Rises in small streams and normally dry arroyos. Water over roadways. Additional details, at 5.04 p.m. Central Daylight Time, Doppler radar indicated heavy rain producing up to 2 inches of rainfall in the Adipsori area due to thunderstorms. Minor flooding is ongoing or expected to begin shortly in the advisory area. Some locations that will experience flooding include the intersection of US-190 and Ranch Road 2084 in Adams. http://www.weather.gov/safety-flood. Turn around, don't drown when encountering flooded roads. Most flood deaths occur in vehicles. And now, here is the National Weather Service forecast for the city of San Angelo and surrounding area tonight. Mostly cloudy until midnight, then becoming partly cloudy. A chance of showers and thunderstorms. Some thunderstorms may produce heavy rainfall. Lows in the upper 60s. Southeast winds around 5 miles an hour. Chance of rain 50%. Tuesday, showers likely. A slight chance of thunderstorms in the morning, then a chance of thunderstorms in the afternoon. Some thunderstorms may produce heavy rainfall in the morning. Some thunderstorms may produce heavy rainfall in the afternoon. Highs in the mid-80s. Southeast winds 5 to 10 miles an hour. Chance of rain 70%. Tuesday night, a slight chance of thunderstorms until midnight. Partly cloudy with a chance of showers.
Some thunderstorms may produce heavy rainfall until midnight. Lows in the mid-60s. Southeast winds 5 to 10 miles an hour. Chance of rain 50%. Wednesday, showers likely. A slight chance of thunderstorms in the morning, then a chance of thunderstorms in the afternoon.